to an hour after midnight. Chance of rain 50%. Thursday, breezy. Mostly cloudy before 10 a.m., then becoming partly sunny. A chance of showers and thunderstorms, mainly in the morning. Rainfall amounts around a tenth of an inch. Highs in the lower 80s. Southwest winds 15 to 25 miles an hour with gusts up to 55 miles an hour. Chance of rain 50%. Thursday night, partly cloudy. Lows in the upper 50s. West winds 10 to 15 miles an hour. Gusts up to 45 miles an hour, decreasing to 25 miles an hour after midnight. Juneteenth, sunny. Highs in the mid-70s. West winds 10 to 15 miles an hour with gusts up to 30 miles an hour. Friday night, mostly clear. Lows in the mid-50s. West winds 10 to 15 miles an hour with gusts up to 30 miles an hour. Here is the latest National Weather Service forecast for Cambria County, including the city of Johnstown. Tonight, mostly cloudy. A slight chance of showers between 10 p.m. and 4 a.m. A slight chance of thunderstorms after 2 a.m. Showers likely after 4 a.m. Rainfall amounts around a tenth of an inch. Lows in the mid-60s. South winds 10 to 15 miles an hour. Gusts up to 40 miles an hour after midnight. Chance of rain 70%. Thursday, breezy. Mostly cloudy before 10 a.m., then becoming partly sunny. Showers likely in the morning. A slight chance of thunderstorms. A slight chance of showers in the afternoon. Rainfall amounts between a tenth and a quarter of an inch. Highs in the upper 70s. Southwest winds 15 to 25 miles an hour with gusts up to 55 miles an hour. Chance of rain 70%. Thursday night, mostly cloudy, then becoming partly cloudy between 8 p.m. and midnight, then becoming mostly cloudy, then becoming partly cloudy after 4 a.m. Lows in the mid-50s. West winds 10 to 15 miles an hour. Gusts up to 45 miles an hour, decreasing to 25 miles an hour after midnight. Juneteenth, mostly sunny. Highs in the lower 70s. West winds 10 to 15 miles an hour with gusts up to 30 miles an hour. Friday night, mostly clear. Lows in the mid-50s. West winds 10 to 15 miles an hour with gusts up to 30 miles an hour. And now the extended forecast for South Central Pennsylvania. Saturday, sunny. Highs in the mid-70s. Saturday night, mostly clear. Lows in the mid-50s. Sunday, mostly sunny with a slight chance of showers and thunderstorms. Highs in the upper 70s. Chance of rain 20%. Sunday night, showers likely and a slight chance of thunderstorms. Lows in the upper 50s. Chance of rain 70%. Monday, showers and a slight chance of thunderstorms. Highs in the mid-70s. Chance of rain 80%. Monday night, mostly cloudy with a 50% chance of showers. Lows in the upper 50s. Tuesday, sunny. Highs in the upper 70s. Tuesday night, mostly clear. Lows in the upper 50s. Wednesday, mostly sunny. Highs in the upper 70s. The 8 to 14 day outlook, from Thursday, June 25th to Wednesday, July 1st, calls for near normal temperatures and above normal precipitation. Normal high temperatures across central Pennsylvania during this period range from the mid-70s over the Allegheny Mountains to the mid-80s across the lower Susquehanna Valley. Normal lows range from the low 50s over the Alleghenies to the mid-60s across the lower Susquehanna Valley. Here are the 8 p.m. conditions in the Altoona area. In Altoona, it was partly cloudy. The temperature was 72 degrees, the dew point 54, and the relative humidity 53%. The wind was southwest at 5 miles an hour. The pressure was 29.76 inches and falling. At State College, it was clear. The temperature was 73 degrees, the dew point 50, and the relative humidity 43%. The wind was southwest at 5 miles an hour. The pressure was 29.74 inches and steady. Now, a few other local conditions. Johnstown, partly cloudy 70, Dubois, mostly cloudy 68, La Trobe, clear 75, Pittsburgh cloudy 75.

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Here's the hazardous weather outlook for the following counties, Blair and Huntingdon. For tonight, the probability for widespread hazardous weather is low. And now the extended outlook for the period Thursday through Tuesday. Isolated strong to severe thunderstorms Thursday morning could make damaging winds. Wind gusts Thursday afternoon could be in the 40s. Spotters are encouraged to report significant hazardous weather. Here's the hazardous weather outlook for the following counties, Bedford and Cambria. Wind advisory in effect from 7 a.m. to 6 p.m. Thursday. For tonight, the probability for widespread hazardous weather is low. And now the extended outlook for the period Thursday through Tuesday. Please listen to NOAA Weather Radio or go to weather.gov/statecollege on the internet for more information about the following hazards. Wind advisory. Isolated strong to severe thunderstorms Thursday morning could make damaging winds. Spotters are encouraged to report significant hazardous weather. The Altoona climate summary for this evening, as of 5 p.m., June 17, 2026. Today's high temperature was 80 degrees and the low 54 degrees. 0.12 inches of precipitation fell today, which brings the monthly total to 1.16 inches. The record high for tomorrow is 92, which last occurred in 1994, and the record low is 42, which occurred in 1950. Sunset tonight is at 8:46 p.m. Sunrise tomorrow is at 5:43 a.m. Here's a special weather statement for the following counties, Bedford and Cambria. Wind advisory in effect from 7 a.m. to 6 p.m. Thursday. What? West winds 15 to 25 miles per hour with gusts up to 55 miles per hour expected. Where? Bedford, Cambria, and Somerset counties. When? From 7 a.m. to 6 p.m. Thursday. Impacts, gusty winds will blow around unsecured objects. Tree limbs could be blown down and a few power outages may result. For high wind safety and preparedness information, visit weather.gov/wind. Clouds will increase tonight with rain and a few thunderstorms moving into northwestern Pennsylvania before midnight and drop through much of the state by sunrise. The far southeast will likely stay dry until just after sunrise Thursday. Low temperatures will range from the upper 50s across the north central Alleghenies to the upper 60s in the southwest and southeastern corners of the Commonwealth. Scattered strong thunderstorms are possible in the morning and early afternoon across southeastern Pennsylvania until a cold front passes by. After the front passes, it will become windy with gusts into the 30s statewide and up to 50 miles per hour over the Laurel Highlands. High temperatures on Thursday will be close to 70 degrees in the northwest, and close to 90 degrees in the southeastern cities. Fair weather and seasonable temperatures are expected Friday into the start of Father's Day weekend. There will be an increasing chance for rain from late Sunday into Monday. Here is the latest National Weather Service forecast for Blair and Bedford counties, including the city of Altoona. Tonight, mostly cloudy. A slight chance of showers between 10 p.m. and 4 a.m. A chance of showers and a slight chance of thunderstorms after 4 a.m. Rainfall amounts less than a tenth of an inch. Lows in the mid-60s. South winds 5 to 10 miles an hour. Gusts up to 40 miles an hour after midnight. Chance of rain 50%. Thursday, breezy. Mostly cloudy before 10 a.m., then becoming partly sunny. A chance of showers and thunderstorms, mainly in the morning. Rainfall amounts around a tenth of an inch. Highs in the lower 80s. Southwest winds 15 to 25 miles an hour with gusts up to 55 miles an hour. Chance of rain 50%. Thursday night, partly cloudy. Lows in the upper 50s. West winds 10 to 15 miles an hour. Gusts up to 45 miles an hour, decreasing to 25 miles an hour after midnight. Juneteenth, sunny. Highs in the mid-70s. West winds 10 to 15 miles an hour with gusts up to 30 miles an hour. Friday night, mostly clear. Lows in the mid-50s. West winds 10 to 15 miles an hour with gusts up to 30 miles an hour. Here is the latest National Weather Service forecast for Cambria County, including the city of Johns.

Tonight, mostly cloudy. A slight chance of showers between 10 p.m. and 4 a.m. A slight chance of thunderstorms after 2 a.m. Showers likely after 4 a.m. Rainfall amounts around a tenth of an inch. Lows in the mid-60s. South winds 10 to 15 miles an hour. Gusts up to 40 miles an hour after midnight. Chance of rain 70%. Thursday, breezy. Mostly cloudy before 10 a.m., then becoming partly sunny. Showers likely in the morning. A slight chance of thunderstorms. A slight chance of showers in the afternoon. Rainfall amounts between a tenth and a quarter of an inch. Highs in the upper 70s. Southwest winds 15 to 25 miles an hour with gusts up to 55 miles an hour. Chance of rain 70%. Thursday night, mostly cloudy, then becoming partly cloudy between 8 p.m. and midnight, then becoming mostly cloudy, then becoming partly cloudy after 4 a.m. Lows in the mid-50s. West winds 10 to 15 miles an hour. Gusts up to 45 miles an hour, decreasing to 25 miles an hour after midnight. Juneteenth, mostly sunny. Highs in the lower 70s. West winds 10 to 15 miles an hour with gusts up to 30 miles an hour. Friday night, mostly clear. Lows in the mid-50s. West winds 10 to 15 miles an hour with gusts up to 30 miles an hour. And now the extended forecast for South Central Pennsylvania. Saturday, sunny. Highs in the mid-70s. Saturday night, mostly clear. Lows in the mid-50s. Sunday, mostly sunny with a slight chance of showers and thunderstorms. Highs in the upper 70s. Chance of rain 20%. Sunday night, showers likely and a slight chance of thunderstorms. Lows in the upper 50s. Chance of rain 70%. Monday, showers and a slight chance of thunderstorms. Highs in the mid-70s. Chance of rain 80%. Monday night, mostly cloudy with a 50% chance of showers. Lows in the upper 50s. Tuesday, sunny. Highs in the upper 70s. Tuesday night, mostly clear. Lows in the upper 50s. Wednesday, mostly sunny. Highs in the upper 70s. The 8 to 14 day outlook, from Thursday, June 25th to Wednesday, July 1st, calls for near normal temperatures and above normal precipitation. Normal high temperatures across central Pennsylvania during this period range from the mid-70s over the Allegheny Mountains to the mid-80s across the lower Susquehanna Valley. Normal lows range from the low 50s over the Alleghenies to the mid-60s across the lower Susquehanna Valley. Here are the 8 p.m. conditions in the Altoona area. In Altoona, it was partly cloudy. The temperature was 72 degrees, the dew point 54, and the relative humidity 53%. The wind was southwest at 5 miles an hour. The pressure was 29.76 inches and falling. At State College, it was clear. The temperature was 73 degrees, the dew point 50, and the relative humidity 43%. The wind was southwest at 5 miles an hour. The pressure was 29.74 inches and steady. Now, a few other local conditions. Johnstown, partly cloudy 70, Du Bois, mostly cloudy 68, La Trobe, clear 75, Pittsburgh cloudy 75, Erie, light rain 65, Bradford cloudy 66. To the south and east, York, partly cloudy 78, Selins Grove partly cloudy 76, Harrisburg mostly cloudy 80, Philadelphia mostly cloudy 79, Baltimore mostly cloudy 79, Washington D.C. mostly cloudy 83. Once again, in Altoona it was 72 degrees under partly cloudy skies. And at State College it was 73 degrees under clear skies. 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Here's the hazardous weather outlook for the following counties, Blair and Huntingdon. For tonight, the probability for widespread hazardous weather is low. And now the extended outlook for the period Thursday through Tuesday. Isolated strong to severe thunderstorms Thursday morning could make damaging winds. Wind gusts Thursday afternoon could be in the 40s.
spotters are encouraged to report significant hazardous weather. Here's the hazardous weather outlook for the following counties, Bedford and Cambria. Wind advisory in effect from 7 a.m. to 6 p.m. Thursday. For tonight, the probability for widespread hazardous weather is low. And now the extended outlook for the period Thursday through Tuesday. Please listen to NOAA Weather Radio or go to weather.gov/statecollege on the internet for more information about the following hazards. Wind advisory. Isolated strong to severe thunderstorms Thursday morning could make damaging winds. Spotters are encouraged to report significant hazardous weather. The Altoona climate summary for this evening, as of 5 p.m., June 17, 2026. Today's high temperature was 80 degrees and the low 54 degrees. 0.12 inches of precipitation fell today, which brings the monthly total to 1.16 inches. The record high for tomorrow is 92, which last occurred in 1994, and the record low is 42, which occurred in 1950. Sunset tonight is at 8:46 p.m. Sunrise tomorrow is at 5:43 a.m. Here's a special weather statement for the following counties, Bedford and Cambria. Wind advisory in effect from 7 a.m. to 6 p.m. Thursday. What? West winds 15 to 25 miles per hour with gusts up to 55 miles per hour expected. Where? Bedford, Cambria, and Somerset counties. When? From 7 a.m. to 6 p.m. Thursday. Impacts. Gusty winds will blow around unsecured objects. Tree limbs could be blown down and a few power outages may result. 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Clouds will increase tonight with rain and a few thunderstorms moving into northwestern Pennsylvania before midnight and drop through much of the state by sunrise. The far southeast will likely stay dry until just after sunrise Thursday. Low temperatures will range from the upper 50s across the north central Alleghenies to the upper 60s in the southwest and southeastern corners of the Commonwealth. Scattered strong thunderstorms are possible in the morning and early afternoon across southeastern Pennsylvania until a cold front passes by. After the front passes, it will become windy with gusts into the 30s statewide and up to 50 miles per hour over the Laurel Highlands. High temperatures on Thursday will be close to 70 degrees in the northwest and close to 90 degrees in the southeastern cities. Fair weather and seasonable temperatures are expected Friday into the start of Father's Day weekend. There will be an increasing chance for rain from late Sunday into Monday. Here is the latest National Weather Service forecast for Blair and Bedford counties, including the city of Altoona. Tonight, mostly cloudy. A slight chance of showers between 10 p.m. and 4 a.m. A chance of showers and a slight chance of thunderstorms after 4 a.m. Rainfall amounts less than a tenth of an inch. Lows in the mid-60s. South winds 5 to 10 miles an hour. Gusts up to 40 miles an hour after midnight. Chance of rain 50%. Thursday, breezy. Mostly cloudy before 10 a.m., then becoming partly sunny. A chance of showers and thunderstorms, mainly in the morning. Rainfall amounts around a tenth of an inch. Highs in the lower 80s. Southwest winds 15 to 25 miles an hour with gusts up to 55 miles an hour. Chance of rain 50%. Thursday night, partly cloudy. Lows in the upper 50s. West winds 10 to 15 miles an hour. Gusts up to 45 miles an hour, decreasing to 25 miles an hour after midnight. Juneteenth, sunny. Highs in the mid-70s. West winds 10 to 15 miles an hour with gusts up to 30 miles an hour. Friday night, mostly clear. Lows in the mid-50s. West winds 10 to 15 miles an hour with gusts up to 30 miles an hour. Here is the latest National Weather Service forecast for Cambria County, including the city of Johnstown. Tonight, mostly cloudy. A slight chance of showers between 10 p.m. and 4 a.m. A slight chance of thunderstorms after 2 a.m. Showers likely after 4 a.m. Rainfall amounts around a tenth of an inch. Lows in the mid-60s. South winds 10 to 15 miles an hour. Gusts up to 40 miles an hour after midnight. Chance of rain 70%. Thursday, breezy.
mostly cloudy before 10 a.m., then becoming partly sunny. Showers likely in the morning. A slight chance of thunderstorms. A slight chance of showers in the afternoon. Rainfall amounts between a tenth and a quarter of an inch. Highs in the upper 70s. Southwest winds 15 to 25 miles an hour with gusts up to 55 miles an hour. Chance of rain 70%. Thursday night, mostly cloudy, then becoming partly cloudy between 8 p.m. and midnight, then becoming mostly cloudy, then becoming partly cloudy after 4 a.m. Lows in the mid-50s. West winds 10 to 15 miles an hour. Gusts up to 45 miles an hour, decreasing to 25 miles an hour after midnight. Juneteenth, mostly sunny. Highs in the lower 70s. West winds 10 to 15 miles an hour with gusts up to 30 miles an hour. Friday night, mostly clear. Lows in the mid-50s. West winds 10 to 15 miles an hour with gusts up to 30 miles an hour. And now the extended forecast for South Central Pennsylvania. Saturday, sunny. Highs in the mid-70s. Saturday night, mostly clear. Lows in the mid-50s. Sunday, mostly sunny with a slight chance of showers and thunderstorms. Highs in the upper 70s. Chance of rain 20%. Sunday night, showers likely and a slight chance of thunderstorms. Lows in the upper 50s. Chance of rain 70%. Monday, showers and a slight chance of thunderstorms. Highs in the mid 70s. Chance of rain 80%. Monday night, mostly cloudy with a 50% chance of showers. Lows in the upper 50s. Tuesday, sunny. Highs in the upper 70s. Tuesday night, mostly clear. Lows in the upper 50s. Wednesday, mostly sunny. Highs in the upper 70s. 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Broadcasts originate from the National Weather Service in State College and are transmitted from the tower facilities provided by the Blair County Emergency Management Agency in Frankstown on a frequency of 162.425 MHz. We are located at Innovation Park in State College. 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Properly set weather radios with the alarm device will alert you when severe weather warnings or watches are issued. Programming on this station will be temporarily changed during severe weather to bring you the latest information. Warnings and safety information from the National Weather Service may someday save your life or protect your property. The 8 to 14 day outlook from Thursday, June 25th to Wednesday, July 1st calls for near normal temperatures and above normal precipitation. Normal high temperatures across central Pennsylvania during this period range from the mid-70s over the Allegheny Mountains to the mid-80s across the lower Susquehanna Valley. Normal lows range from the low 50s over the Alleghenies to the mid-60s across the lower Susquehanna Valley. Here are the 8 p.m. conditions in the Altoona area. In Altoona, it was partly cloudy. The temperature was 72 degrees, the dew point 54, and the relative humidity 53%. The wind was southwest at 5 miles an hour. The pressure was 29.76 inches and falling. At State College, it was clear. The temperature was 73 degrees, the dew point 50, and the relative humidity 43%. The wind was southwest at 5 miles an hour. The pressure was 29.74 inches and steady. Now, a few other local conditions. Johnstown, partly cloudy 70, Dubois, mostly cloudy 68, Latrobe, clear 75, Pittsburgh cloudy 75, Erie, light rain 65, Bradford cloudy 66. To the south and east, York, partly cloudy 78, Selins Grove partly cloudy 76, Harrisburg mostly cloudy 80, Philadelphia mostly cloudy 79, Baltimore mostly cloudy 79, Washington D.C. mostly cloudy 83. Once again, in Altoona it was 72 degrees under partly cloudy skies. And at State College it was 73 degrees under clear skies. 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Here's the hazardous weather outlook for the following counties, Blair and Huntingdon. For tonight,
the probability for widespread hazardous weather is low. And now the extended outlook for the period Thursday through Tuesday. Isolated strong to severe thunderstorms Thursday morning could make damaging winds. Wind gusts Thursday afternoon could be in the 40s. Spotters are encouraged to report significant hazardous weather. Here's the hazardous weather outlook for the following counties, Bedford and Cambria. Wind advisory in effect from 7 a.m. to 6 p.m. Thursday. For tonight, the probability for widespread hazardous weather is low. And now the extended outlook for the period Thursday through Tuesday. Please listen to NOAA Weather Radio or go to weather.gov/statecollege on the internet for more information about the following hazards. Wind advisory. Isolated strong to severe thunderstorms Thursday morning could make damaging winds. Spotters are encouraged to report significant hazardous weather. The Altoona climate summary for this evening, as of 5 p.m., June 17, 2026. Today's high temperature was 80 degrees and the low 54 degrees. 0.12 inches of precipitation fell today, which brings the monthly total to 1.16 inches. The record high for tomorrow is 92, which last occurred in 1994, and the record low is 42, which occurred in 1950. Sunset tonight is at 8:46 p.m. Sunrise tomorrow is at 5:43 a.m. Here's a special weather statement for the following counties, Bedford and Cambria. Wind advisory in effect from 7 a.m. to 6 p.m. Thursday. What? West winds 15 to 25 miles per hour with gusts up to 55 miles per hour expected. Where? Bedford, Cambria, and Somerset counties. When? From 7 a.m. to 6 p.m. Thursday. Impacts. Gusty winds will blow around unsecured objects. Tree limbs could be blown down and a few power outages may result. For high wind safety and preparedness information, visit weather.gov/wind. Clouds will increase tonight with rain and a few thunderstorms moving into northwestern Pennsylvania before midnight and drop through much of the state by sunrise. The far southeast will likely stay dry until just after sunrise Thursday. Low temperatures will range from the upper 50s across the north central Alleghenies to the upper 60s in the southwest and southeastern corners of the Commonwealth. Scattered strong thunderstorms are possible in the morning and early afternoon across southeastern Pennsylvania until a cold front passes by. After the front passes, it will become windy with gusts into the 30s statewide and up to 50 miles per hour over the Laurel Highlands. High temperatures on Thursday will be close to 70 degrees in the northwest and close to 90 degrees in the southeastern cities. Fair weather and seasonable temperatures are expected Friday into the start of Father's Day weekend. There will be an increasing chance for rain from late Sunday into Monday. Here is the latest National Weather Service forecast for Blair and Bedford counties, including the city of Altoona. Tonight, mostly cloudy. A slight chance of showers between 10 p.m. and 4 a.m. A chance of showers and a slight chance of thunderstorms after 4 a.m. Rainfall amounts less than a tenth of an inch. Lows in the mid-60s. South winds 5 to 10 miles an hour. Gusts up to 40 miles an hour after midnight. Chance of rain 50%. Thursday, breezy. Mostly cloudy before 10 a.m., then becoming partly sunny. A chance of showers and thunderstorms, mainly in the morning. Rainfall amounts around a tenth of an inch. Highs in the lower 80s. Southwest winds 15 to 25 miles an hour with gusts up to 55 miles an hour. Chance of rain 50%. Thursday night, partly cloudy. Lows in the upper 50s. West winds 10 to 15 miles an hour. Gusts up to 45 miles an hour, decreasing to 25 miles an hour after midnight. Juneteenth, sunny. Highs in the mid-70s. West winds 10 to 15 miles an hour with gusts up to 30 miles an hour. Friday night, mostly clear. Lows in the mid-50s. West winds 10 to 15 miles an hour with gusts up to 30 miles an hour. Here is the latest National Weather Service forecast for Cambria County, including the city of Johnstown. Tonight, mostly cloudy. A slight chance of showers between 10 p.m. and 4 a.m. A slight chance of thunderstorms after 2 a.m. Showers likely after 4 a.m.
Rainfall amounts around a tenth of an inch. Lows in the mid-60s. South winds 10 to 15 miles an hour. Gusts up to 40 miles an hour after midnight. Chance of rain 70%. Thursday, breezy. Mostly cloudy before 10 a.m., then becoming partly sunny. Showers likely in the morning. A slight chance of thunderstorms. A slight chance of showers in the afternoon. Rainfall amounts between a tenth and a quarter of an inch. Highs in the upper 70s. Southwest winds 15 to 25 miles an hour with gusts up to 55 miles an hour. Chance of rain 70%. Thursday night, mostly cloudy, then becoming partly cloudy between 8 p.m. and midnight, then becoming mostly cloudy, then becoming partly cloudy after 4 a.m. Lows in the mid-50s. West winds 10 to 15 miles an hour. Gusts up to 45 miles an hour, decreasing to 25 miles an hour after midnight. Juneteenth, mostly sunny. Highs in the lower 70s. West winds 10 to 15 miles an hour with gusts up to 30 miles an hour. Friday night, mostly clear. Lows in the mid-50s. West winds 10 to 15 miles an hour with gusts up to 30 miles an hour. And now the extended forecast for South Central Pennsylvania. Saturday, sunny. Highs in the mid-70s. Saturday night, mostly clear. Lows in the mid-50s. Sunday, mostly sunny with a slight chance of showers and thunderstorms. Highs in the upper 70s. Chance of rain 20%. Sunday night, showers likely and a slight chance of thunderstorms. Lows in the upper 50s. Chance of rain 70%. Monday, showers and a slight chance of thunderstorms. Highs in the mid-70s. Chance of rain 80%. Monday night, mostly cloudy with a 50% chance of showers. Lows in the upper 50s. Tuesday, sunny. Highs in the upper 70s. Tuesday night, mostly clear. Lows in the upper 50s. Wednesday, mostly sunny. Highs in the upper 70s. The 8 to 14 day outlook, from Thursday, June 25th to Wednesday, July 1st, calls for near normal temperatures and above normal precipitation. Normal high temperatures across central Pennsylvania during this period range from the mid-70s over the Allegheny Mountains to the mid-80s across the lower Susquehanna Valley. Normal lows range from the low 50s over the Alleghenies to the mid-60s across the lower Susquehanna Valley. Here are the 8 p.m. conditions in the Altoona area. In Altoona, it was partly cloudy. The temperature was 72 degrees, the dew point 54, and the relative humidity 53%. The wind was southwest at 5 miles an hour. The pressure was 29.76 inches and falling. At State College, it was clear. The temperature was 73 degrees, the dew point 50, and the relative humidity 43%. The wind was southwest at 5 miles an hour. The pressure was 29.74 inches and steady. Now, a few other local conditions: Johnstown, partly cloudy 70, DuBois, mostly cloudy 68, La Trobe, clear 75, Pittsburgh cloudy 75, Erie, light rain 65, Bradford cloudy 66. To the south and east, York, partly cloudy 78, Selams Grove partly cloudy 76, Harrisburg mostly cloudy 80, Philadelphia mostly cloudy 79, Baltimore mostly cloudy 79, Washington D.C. mostly cloudy 83. Once again, in Altoona it was 72 degrees under partly cloudy skies. And at State College it was 73 degrees under clear skies. 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Here's the hazardous weather outlook for the following counties, Blair and Huntingdon. For tonight, the probability for widespread hazardous weather is low. And now the extended outlook for the period Thursday through Tuesday. Isolated strong to severe thunderstorms Thursday morning could make damaging winds. Wind gusts Thursday afternoon could be in the 40s. Spotters are encouraged to report significant hazardous weather. Here's the hazardous weather outlook for the following counties, Bedford and Cambria. Wind advisory in effect from 7 a.m. to 6 p.m. Thursday.
for tonight. The probability for widespread hazardous weather is low. And now the extended outlook for the period Thursday through Tuesday. Please listen to NOAA Weather Radio or go to weather.gov/statecollege on the internet for more information about the following hazards. Wind advisory. Isolated strong to severe thunderstorms Thursday morning could make damaging winds. Spotters are encouraged to report significant hazardous weather. The Altoona climate summary for this evening, as of 5 p.m., June 17, 2026. Today's high temperature was 80 degrees and the low 54 degrees. 0.12 inches of precipitation fell today, which brings the monthly total to 1.16 inches. The record high for tomorrow is 92, which last occurred in 1994, and the record low is 42, which occurred in 1950. Sunset tonight is at 8:46 p.m. Sunrise tomorrow is at 5:43 a.m. Here's a special weather statement for the following counties, Bedford and Cambria. Wind advisory in effect from 7 a.m. to 6 p.m. Thursday. What? West winds 15 to 25 miles per hour with gusts up to 55 miles per hour expected. Where? Bedford, Cambria, and Somerset counties. When? From 7 a.m. to 6 p.m. Thursday. Impacts. Gusty winds will blow around unsecured objects. Tree limbs could be blown down and a few power outages may result. For high wind safety and preparedness information, visit weather.gov/wind. Will increase tonight with rain and a few thunderstorms moving into northwestern Pennsylvania before midnight and drop through much of the state by sunrise. The far southeast will likely stay dry until just after sunrise Thursday. Low temperatures will range from the upper 50s across the north central Alleghenies to the upper 60s in the southwest and southeastern corners of the Commonwealth. Scattered strong thunderstorms are possible in the morning and early afternoon across southeastern Pennsylvania until a cold front passes by. After the front passes, it will become windy with gusts into the 30s statewide and up to 50 miles per hour over the Laurel Highlands. High temperatures on Thursday will be close to 70 degrees in the northwest and close to 90 degrees in the southeastern cities. Fair weather and seasonable temperatures are expected Friday into the start of Father's Day weekend. There will be an increasing chance for rain from late Sunday into Monday. Here is the latest National Weather Service forecast for Blair and Bedford counties, including the city of Altoona. Tonight, mostly cloudy. A slight chance of showers between 10 p.m. and 4 a.m. A chance of showers and a slight chance of thunderstorms after 4 a.m. Rainfall amounts less than a tenth of an inch. Lows in the mid-60s. South winds 5 to 10 miles an hour. Gusts up to 40 miles an hour after midnight. Chance of rain 50%. Thursday, breezy. Mostly cloudy before 10 a.m., then becoming partly sunny. A chance of showers and thunderstorms, mainly in the morning. Rainfall amounts around a tenth of an inch. Highs in the lower 80s. Southwest winds 15 to 25 miles an hour with gusts up to 55 miles an hour. Chance of rain 50%. Thursday night, partly cloudy. Lows in the upper 50s. West winds 10 to 15 miles an hour. Gusts up to 45 miles an hour, decreasing to 25 miles an hour after midnight. Juneteenth, sunny. Highs in the mid-70s. West winds 10 to 15 miles an hour with gusts up to 30 miles an hour. Friday night, mostly clear. Lows in the mid-50s. West winds 10 to 15 miles an hour with gusts up to 30 miles an hour. Here is the latest National Weather Service forecast for Cambria County, including the city of Johnstown. Tonight, mostly cloudy. A slight chance of showers between 10 p.m. and 4 a.m. A slight chance of thunderstorms after 2 a.m. Showers likely after 4 a.m. Rainfall amounts around a tenth of an inch. Lows in the mid-60s. South winds 10 to 15 miles an hour. Gusts up to 40 miles an hour after midnight. Chance of rain 70%. Thursday, breezy. Mostly cloudy before 10 a.m., then becoming partly sunny. Showers likely in the morning. A slight chance of thunderstorms. A slight chance of showers in the afternoon. Rainfall amounts between a tenth and a quarter of an inch.
highs in the upper 70s. Southwest winds 15 to 25 miles an hour with gusts up to 55 miles an hour. Chance of rain 70%. Thursday night, mostly cloudy, then becoming partly cloudy between 8 p.m. and midnight, then becoming mostly cloudy, then becoming partly cloudy after 4 a.m. Lows in the mid-50s. West winds 10 to 15 miles an hour. Gusts up to 45 miles an hour, decreasing to 25 miles an hour after midnight. Juneteenth, mostly sunny. Highs in the lower 70s. West winds 10 to 15 miles an hour with gusts up to 30 miles an hour. Friday night, mostly clear. Lows in the mid-50s. West winds 10 to 15 miles an hour with gusts up to 30 miles an hour. And now the extended forecast for South Central Pennsylvania. Saturday, sunny. Highs in the mid-70s. Saturday night, mostly clear. Lows in the mid-50s. Sunday, mostly sunny with a slight chance of showers and thunderstorms. Highs in the upper 70s. Chance of rain 20%. Sunday night, showers likely and a slight chance of thunderstorms. Lows in the upper 50s. Chance of rain 70%. Monday, showers and a slight chance of thunderstorms. Highs in the mid 70s. Chance of rain 80%. Monday night, mostly cloudy with a 50% chance of showers. Lows in the upper 50s. Tuesday, sunny. Highs in the upper 70s. Tuesday night, mostly clear. Lows in the upper 50s. Wednesday, mostly sunny. Highs in the upper 70s. The 8 to 14 day outlook, from Thursday, June 25th to Wednesday, July 1st, calls for near normal temperatures and above normal precipitation. Normal high temperatures across central Pennsylvania during this period range from the mid-70s over the Allegheny Mountains to the mid-80s across the lower Susquehanna Valley. Normal lows range from the low 50s over the Alleghenies to the mid-60s across the lower Susquehanna Valley. Here are the 8 p.m. conditions in the Altoona area. In Altoona, it was partly cloudy. The temperature was 72 degrees, the dew point 54, and the relative humidity 53%. The wind was southwest at 5 miles an hour. The pressure was 29.76 inches and falling. At State College, it was clear. The temperature was 73 degrees, the dew point 50, and the relative humidity 43%. The wind was southwest at 5 miles an hour. The pressure was 29.74 inches and steady. Now, a few other local conditions: Johnstown, partly cloudy 70, Dubois, mostly cloudy 68, La Trobe, clear 75, Pittsburgh cloudy 75, Erie, light rain 65, Bradford cloudy 66. To the south and east, York, partly cloudy 78, Selins Grove partly cloudy 76, Harrisburg mostly cloudy 80, Philadelphia mostly cloudy 79, Baltimore mostly cloudy 79, Washington D.C. mostly cloudy 83. Once again, in Altoona it was 72 degrees under partly cloudy skies. And at State College it was 73 degrees under clear skies. 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Here's the hazardous weather outlook for the following counties: Blair and Huntingdon. For tonight, the probability for widespread hazardous weather is low. And now the extended outlook for the period Thursday through Tuesday. Isolated strong to severe thunderstorms Thursday morning could make damaging winds. Wind gusts Thursday afternoon could be in the 40s. Spotters are encouraged to report significant hazardous weather. Here's the hazardous weather outlook for the following counties: Bedford and Cambria. Wind advisory in effect from 7 a.m. to 6 p.m. Thursday. For tonight, the probability for widespread hazardous weather is low. And now the extended outlook for the period Thursday through Tuesday. Please listen to NOAA Weather Radio or go to weather.gov/statecollege on the internet for more information about the following hazards. Wind advisory. Isolated strong to severe thunderstorms Thursday morning could make damaging winds. Spotters are encouraged to report significant hazardous weather. The Altoona Climate Summary for this evening,
as of 5 p.m., June 17, 2026. Today's high temperature was 80 degrees and the low 54 degrees. 0.12 inches of precipitation fell today, which brings the monthly total to 1.16 inches. The record high for tomorrow is 92, which last occurred in 1994, and the record low is 42, which occurred in 1950. Sunset tonight is at 8:46 p.m. Sunrise tomorrow is at 5:43 a.m. Here's a special weather statement for the following counties, Bedford and Cambria. Wind advisory in effect from 7 a.m. to 6 p.m. Thursday. What? West winds 15 to 25 miles per hour with gusts up to 55 miles per hour expected. Where? Bedford, Cambria, and Somerset counties. When? From 7 a.m. to 6 p.m. Thursday. Impacts: gusty winds will blow around unsecured objects. Tree limbs could be blown down and a few power outages may result. 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Clouds will increase tonight with rain and a few thunderstorms moving into northwestern Pennsylvania before midnight and drop through much of the state by sunrise. The far southeast will likely stay dry until just after sunrise Thursday. Low temperatures will range from the upper 50s across the north-central Alleghenies to the upper 60s in the southwest and southeastern corners of the Commonwealth. Scattered strong thunderstorms are possible in the morning and early afternoon across southeastern Pennsylvania until a cold front passes by. After the front passes, it will become windy with gusts into the 30s statewide and up to 50 miles per hour over the Laurel Highlands. High temperatures on Thursday will be close to 70 degrees in the northwest, and close to 90 degrees in the southeastern cities. Fair weather and seasonable temperatures are expected Friday into the start of Father's Day weekend. There will be an increasing chance for rain from late Sunday into Monday. Here is the latest National Weather Service forecast for Blair and Bedford counties, including the city of Altoona. Tonight, mostly cloudy. A slight chance of showers between 10 p.m. and 4 a.m. A chance of showers and a slight chance of thunderstorms after 4 a.m. Rainfall amounts less than a tenth of an inch. Lows in the mid-60s. South winds 5 to 10 miles an hour. Gusts up to 40 miles an hour after midnight. Chance of rain 50%. Thursday, breezy. Mostly cloudy before 10 a.m., then becoming partly sunny. A chance of showers and thunderstorms, mainly in the morning. Rainfall amounts around a tenth of an inch. Highs in the lower 80s. Southwest winds 15 to 25 miles an hour with gusts up to 55 miles an hour. Chance of rain 50%. Thursday night, partly cloudy. Lows in the upper 50s. West winds 10 to 15 miles an hour. Gusts up to 45 miles an hour, decreasing to 25 miles an hour after midnight. Juneteenth, sunny. Highs in the mid-70s. West winds 10 to 15 miles an hour with gusts up to 30 miles an hour. Friday night, mostly clear. Lows in the mid-50s. West winds 10 to 15 miles an hour with gusts up to 30 miles an hour. Here is the latest National Weather Service forecast for Cambria County, including the city of Johnstown. Tonight, mostly cloudy. A slight chance of showers between 10 p.m. and 4 a.m. A slight chance of thunderstorms after 2 a.m. Showers likely after 4 a.m. Rainfall amounts around a tenth of an inch. Lows in the mid-60s. South winds 10 to 15 miles an hour. Gusts up to 40 miles an hour after midnight. Chance of rain 70%. Thursday, breezy. Mostly cloudy before 10 a.m., then becoming partly sunny. Showers likely in the morning. A slight chance of thunderstorms. A slight chance of showers in the afternoon. Rainfall amounts between a tenth and a quarter of an inch. Highs in the upper 70s. Southwest winds 15 to 25 miles an hour with gusts up to 55 miles an hour. Chance of rain 70%. Thursday night, mostly cloudy, then becoming partly cloudy between 8 p.m. and midnight, then becoming mostly cloudy, then becoming partly cloudy after 4 a.m. Lows in the mid-50s. West winds 10 to 15 miles an hour. Gusts up to 45 miles an hour, decreasing to 25 miles an hour after midnight.
Juneteenth, mostly sunny. Highs in the lower 70s. West winds 10 to 15 miles an hour with gusts up to 30 miles an hour. Friday night, mostly clear. Lows in the mid-50s. West winds 10 to 15 miles an hour with gusts up to 30 miles an hour. And now the extended forecast for South Central Pennsylvania. Saturday, sunny. Highs in the mid-70s. Saturday night, mostly clear. Lows in the mid-50s. Sunday, mostly sunny with a slight chance of showers and thunderstorms. Highs in the upper 70s. Chance of rain 20%. Sunday night, showers likely and a slight chance of thunderstorms. Lows in the upper 50s. Chance of rain 70%. Monday, showers and a slight chance of thunderstorms. Highs in the mid-70s. Chance of rain 80%. Monday night, mostly cloudy with a 50% chance of showers. Lows in the upper 50s. Tuesday, sunny. Highs in the upper 70s. Tuesday night, mostly clear. Lows in the upper 50s. Wednesday, mostly sunny. Highs in the upper 70s. The 8 to 14 day outlook, from Thursday, June 25th to Wednesday, July 1st, calls for near normal temperatures and above normal precipitation. Normal high temperatures across central Pennsylvania during this period range from the mid-70s over the Allegheny Mountains to the mid-80s across the lower Susquehanna Valley. Normal lows range from the low 50s over the Alleghenies to the mid-60s across the lower Susquehanna Valley. Here are the 8 p.m. conditions in the Altoona area. In Altoona, it was partly cloudy. The temperature was 72 degrees, the dew point 54, and the relative humidity 53%. The wind was southwest at 5 miles an hour. The pressure was 29.76 inches and falling. At State College, it was clear. The temperature was 73 degrees, the dew point 50, and the relative humidity 43%. The wind was southwest at 5 miles an hour. The pressure was 29.74 inches and steady. Now, a few other local conditions. Johnstown, partly cloudy 70, Dubois, mostly cloudy 68, La Trobe, clear 75, Pittsburgh cloudy 75, Erie, light rain 65, Bradford cloudy 66. To the south and east, York, partly cloudy 78, Selins Grove partly cloudy 76, Harrisburg mostly cloudy 80, Philadelphia mostly cloudy 79, Baltimore mostly cloudy 79, Washington D.C. mostly cloudy 83. Once again, in Altoona it was 72 degrees under partly cloudy skies. And at State College it was 73 degrees under clear skies. 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Here's the hazardous weather outlook for the following counties, Blair and Huntingdon. For tonight, the probability for widespread hazardous weather is low. And now the extended outlook for the period Thursday through Tuesday. Isolated strong to severe thunderstorms Thursday morning could make damaging winds. Wind gusts Thursday afternoon could be in the 40s. Spotters are encouraged to report significant hazardous weather. Here's the hazardous weather outlook for the following counties, Bedford and Cambria. Wind advisory in effect from 7 a.m. to 6 p.m. Thursday. For tonight, the probability for widespread hazardous weather is low. And now the extended outlook for the period Thursday through Tuesday. Please listen to NOAA Weather Radio or go to weather.gov/statecollege on the internet for more information about the following hazards. Wind advisory. Isolated strong to severe thunderstorms Thursday morning could make damaging winds. Spotters are encouraged to report significant hazardous weather. The Altoona climate summary for this evening, as of 5 p.m., June 17, 2026. Today's high temperature was 80 degrees and the low 54 degrees. 0.12 inches of precipitation fell today, which brings the monthly total to 1.16 inches. The record high for tomorrow is 92, which last occurred in 1994, and the record low is 42, which occurred in 1950. Sunset tonight is at 8:46 p.m. Sunrise tomorrow is at 5:43 a.m.
Here's a special weather statement for the following counties, Bedford and Cambria. Wind advisory in effect from 7 a.m. to 6 p.m. Thursday. What? West winds 15 to 25 miles per hour with gusts up to 55 miles per hour expected. Where? Bedford, Cambria, and Somerset counties. When? From 7 a.m. to 6 p.m. Thursday. Impacts. Gusty winds will blow around unsecured objects. Tree limbs could be blown down and a few power outages may result. For high wind safety and preparedness information, visit weather.gov/wind. Clouds will increase tonight with rain and a few thunderstorms moving into northwestern Pennsylvania before midnight and drop through much of the state by sunrise. The far southeast will likely stay dry until just after sunrise Thursday. Low temperatures will range from the upper 50s across the north central Alleghenies to the upper 60s in the southwest and southeastern corners of the Commonwealth. Scattered strong thunderstorms are possible in the morning and early afternoon across southeastern Pennsylvania until a cold front passes by. After the front passes, it will become windy with gusts into the 30s statewide and up to 50 miles per hour over the Laurel Highlands. High temperatures on Thursday will be close to 70 degrees in the northwest and close to 90 degrees in the southeastern cities. Fair weather and seasonable temperatures are expected Friday into the start of Father's Day weekend. There will be an increasing chance for rain from late Sunday into Monday. Here is the latest National Weather Service forecast for Blair and Bedford counties, including the city of Altoona. Tonight, mostly cloudy. A slight chance of showers between 10 p.m. and 4 a.m. A chance of showers and a slight chance of thunderstorms after 4 a.m. Rainfall amounts less than a tenth of an inch. Lows in the mid-60s. South winds 5 to 10 miles an hour. Gusts up to 40 miles an hour after midnight. Chance of rain 50%. Thursday, breezy. Mostly cloudy before 10 a.m., then becoming partly sunny. A chance of showers and thunderstorms, mainly in the morning. Rainfall amounts around a tenth of an inch. Highs in the lower 80s. Southwest winds 15 to 25 miles an hour with gusts up to 55 miles an hour. Chance of rain 50%. Thursday night, partly cloudy. Lows in the upper 50s. West winds 10 to 15 miles an hour. Gusts up to 45 miles an hour, decreasing to 25 miles an hour after midnight. Juneteenth, sunny. Highs in the mid-70s. West winds 10 to 15 miles an hour with gusts up to 30 miles an hour. Friday night, mostly clear. Lows in the mid-50s. West winds 10 to 15 miles an hour with gusts up to 30 miles an hour. Here is the latest National Weather Service forecast for Cambria County, including the city of Johnstown. Tonight, mostly cloudy. A slight chance of showers between 10 p.m. and 4 a.m. A slight chance of thunderstorms after 2 a.m. Showers likely after 4 a.m. Rainfall amounts around a tenth of an inch. Lows in the mid-60s. South winds 10 to 15 miles an hour. Gusts up to 40 miles an hour after midnight. Chance of rain 70%. Thursday, breezy. Mostly cloudy before 10 a.m., then becoming partly sunny. Showers likely in the morning. A slight chance of thunderstorms. A slight chance of showers in the afternoon. Rainfall amounts between a tenth and a quarter of an inch. Highs in the upper 70s. Southwest winds 15 to 25 miles an hour with gusts up to 55 miles an hour. Chance of rain 70%. Thursday night, mostly cloudy, then becoming partly cloudy between 8 p.m. and midnight, then becoming mostly cloudy, then becoming partly cloudy after 4 a.m. Lows in the mid-50s. West winds 10 to 15 miles an hour. Gusts up to 45 miles an hour, decreasing to 25 miles an hour after midnight. Juneteenth, mostly sunny. Highs in the lower 70s. West winds 10 to 15 miles an hour with gusts up to 30 miles an hour. Friday night, mostly clear. Lows in the mid-50s. West winds 10 to 15 miles an hour with gusts up to 30 miles an hour. And now the extended forecast for South Central Pennsylvania. Saturday, sunny. Highs in the mid-70s. Saturday night, mostly clear.
lows in the mid-50s. Sunday, mostly sunny with a slight chance of showers and thunderstorms. Highs in the upper 70s. Chance of rain 20%. Sunday night, showers likely and a slight chance of thunderstorms. Lows in the upper 50s. Chance of rain 70%. Monday, showers and a slight chance of thunderstorms. Highs in the mid-70s. Chance of rain 80%. Monday night, mostly cloudy with a 50% chance of showers. Lows in the upper 50s. Tuesday, sunny. Highs in the upper 70s. Tuesday night, mostly clear. Lows in the upper 50s. Wednesday, mostly sunny. Highs in the upper 70s. Here is the latest National Weather Service forecast for Blair and Bedford counties, including the city of Altoona. Rest of tonight, mostly cloudy. A slight chance of showers between 10 p.m. and 4 a.m. A chance of showers and a slight chance of thunderstorms after 4 a.m. Rainfall amounts less than a tenth of an inch. Lows in the mid-60s. South winds 5 to 10 miles an hour. Gusts up to 25 miles an hour after midnight. Chance of rain 50%. Thursday, breezy. Mostly cloudy before 10 a.m., then becoming partly sunny. A chance of showers and thunderstorms, mainly in the morning. Rainfall amounts around a tenth of an inch. Highs in the lower 80s. Southwest winds 15 to 25 miles an hour with gusts up to 55 miles an hour. Chance of rain 50%. Thursday night, partly cloudy. Lows in the upper 50s. West winds 10 to 15 miles an hour. Gusts up to 45 miles an hour, decreasing to 25 miles an hour after midnight. Juneteenth, sunny. Highs in the mid-70s. West winds 10 to 15 miles an hour with gusts up to 30 miles an hour. Friday night, mostly clear. Lows in the mid-50s. West winds 10 to 15 miles an hour with gusts up to 30 miles an hour. Here is the latest National Weather Service forecast for Cambria County, including the city of Johnstown. Rest of tonight, mostly cloudy. A slight chance of showers between 10 p.m. and 4 a.m. A slight chance of thunderstorms after 2 a.m. Showers likely after 4 a.m. Rainfall amounts around a tenth of an inch. Lows in the mid-60s. South winds 10 to 15 miles an hour. Chance of rain 70%. Thursday, breezy. Mostly cloudy before 10 a.m., then becoming partly sunny. Showers likely in the morning. A slight chance of thunderstorms. A slight chance of showers in the afternoon. Rainfall amounts between a tenth and a quarter of an inch. Highs in the upper 70s. Southwest winds 15 to 25 miles an hour with gusts up to 55 miles an hour. Chance of rain 70%. Thursday night, mostly cloudy, then becoming partly cloudy between 8 p.m. and midnight, then becoming mostly cloudy, then becoming partly cloudy after 4 a.m. Lows in the mid-50s. West winds 10 to 15 miles an hour. Gusts up to 45 miles an hour, decreasing to 25 miles an hour after midnight. Juneteenth, mostly sunny. Highs in the lower 70s. West winds 10 to 15 miles an hour with gusts up to 30 miles an hour. Friday night, mostly clear. Lows in the mid-50s. West winds 10 to 15 miles an hour with gusts up to 30 miles an hour. And now the extended forecast for South Central Pennsylvania. Saturday, sunny. Highs in the mid-70s. Saturday night, mostly clear. Lows in the mid-50s. Sunday, mostly sunny with a slight chance of showers and thunderstorms. Highs in the upper 70s. Chance of rain 20%. Sunday night, showers likely and a slight chance of thunderstorms. Lows in the upper 50s. Chance of rain 70%. Monday, showers and a slight chance of thunderstorms. Highs in the mid-70s. Chance of rain 80%. Monday night, mostly cloudy with a 50% chance of showers. Lows in the upper 50s. Tuesday, sunny. Highs in the upper 70s. Tuesday night, mostly clear. Lows in the upper 50s. Wednesday, mostly sunny. Highs in the upper 70s.
The 8 to 14 day outlook, from Thursday, June 25th to Wednesday, July 1st, calls for near normal temperatures and above normal precipitation. Normal high temperatures across central

At State College, it was clear. The temperature was 72 degrees, the dew point 50, and the relative humidity 46%. The wind was southeast at 3 miles an hour. The pressure was 29.73 inches and falling. Now, a few other local conditions: Johnstown, partly cloudy 68, Dubois, mostly cloudy 65, La Trobe, clear 73, Pittsburgh cloudy 73, Erie, light rain 64, Bradford light rain 63. To the south and east, York, partly cloudy 76, Selams Grove partly cloudy 67, Harrisburg mostly cloudy 76, Philadelphia mostly cloudy 77, Baltimore partly cloudy 77, Washington DC partly cloudy 80. Once again, in Altoona it was 70 degrees under partly cloudy skies. And at State College it was 72 degrees under clear skies. 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Here's the hazardous weather outlook for the following counties, Blair and Huntingdon. For tonight, the probability for widespread hazardous weather is low. And now the extended outlook for the period Thursday through Tuesday. Isolated strong to severe thunderstorms Thursday morning could make damaging winds. Wind gusts Thursday afternoon could be in the 40s. Spotters are encouraged to report significant hazardous weather. Here's the hazardous weather outlook for the following counties, Bedford and Cambria. Wind advisory in effect from 7 a.m. to 6 p.m. Thursday. For tonight, the probability for widespread hazardous weather is low. And now the extended outlook for the period Thursday through Tuesday. Please listen to NOAA Weather Radio or go to weather.gov/statecollege on the internet for more information about the following hazards. Wind advisory. Isolated strong to severe thunderstorms Thursday morning could make damaging winds. Spotters are encouraged to report significant hazardous weather. Here's a special weather statement for the following counties, Bedford and Cambria. Wind advisory in effect from 7 a.m. to 6 p.m. Thursday. What? West winds 15 to 25 miles per hour with gusts up to 55 miles per hour expected. Where? Bedford, Cambria, and Somerset counties. When? From 7 a.m. to 6 p.m. Thursday. Impacts: gusty winds will blow around unsecured objects. Tree limbs could be blown down and a few power outages may result. For high wind safety and preparedness information, visit weather.gov/wind. Clouds will increase tonight with rain and a few thunderstorms moving into northwestern Pennsylvania before midnight and drop through much of the state by sunrise. The far southeast will likely stay dry until just after sunrise Thursday. Low temperatures will range from the upper 50s across the north central Alleghenies to the upper 60s in the southwest and southeastern corners of the Commonwealth. Scattered strong thunderstorms are possible in the morning and early afternoon across southeastern Pennsylvania until a cold front passes by. After the front passes, it will become windy with gusts into the 30s statewide and up to 50 miles per hour over the Laurel Highlands. High temperatures on Thursday will be close to 70 degrees in the northwest and close to 90 degrees in the southeastern cities. Fair weather and seasonable temperatures are expected Friday into the start of Father's Day weekend. There will be an increasing chance for rain from late Sunday into Monday. Here is the latest National Weather Service forecast for Blair and Bedford counties, including the city of Altoona. Rest of tonight, mostly cloudy. A slight chance of showers between 10 p.m. and 4 a.m. A chance of showers and a slight chance of thunderstorms after 4 a.m. Rainfall amounts less than a tenth of an inch. Lows in the mid-60s. South winds 5 to 10 miles an hour. Gusts up to 25 miles an hour after midnight. Chance of rain 50%. Thursday, breezy. Mostly cloudy before 10 a.m., then becoming partly sunny. A chance of showers and thunderstorms, mainly in the morning. Rainfall amounts around a tenth of an inch. Highs in the lower 80s. Southwest winds 15 to 25 miles an hour with gusts up to 55 miles an hour. Chance of rain 50%. Thursday night, partly cloudy. Lows in the upper 50s. West winds 10 to 15 miles an hour. Gusts up to 45 miles an hour.

increasing to 25 miles an hour after midnight. Juneteenth, sunny. Highs in the mid-70s. West winds 10 to 15 miles an hour with gusts up to 30 miles an hour. Friday night, mostly clear. Lows in the mid-50s. West winds 10 to 15 miles an hour with gusts up to 30 miles an hour. Here is the latest National Weather Service forecast for Cambria County, including the city of Johnstown. Rest of tonight, mostly cloudy. A slight chance of showers between 10 p.m. and 4 a.m. A slight chance of thunderstorms after 2 a.m. Showers likely after 4 a.m. Rainfall amounts around a tenth of an inch. Lows in the mid-60s. South winds 10 to 15 miles an hour. Chance of rain 70%. Thursday, breezy. Mostly cloudy before 10 a.m., then becoming partly sunny. Showers likely in the morning. A slight chance of thunderstorms. A slight chance of showers in the afternoon. Rainfall amounts between a tenth and a quarter of an inch. Highs in the upper 70s. Southwest winds 15 to 25 miles an hour with gusts up to 55 miles an hour. Chance of rain 70%. Thursday night, mostly cloudy, then becoming partly cloudy between 8 p.m. and midnight, then becoming mostly cloudy, then becoming partly cloudy after 4 a.m. Lows in the mid-50s. West winds 10 to 15 miles an hour. Gusts up to 45 miles an hour, decreasing to 25 miles an hour after midnight. Juneteenth, mostly sunny. Highs in the lower 70s. West winds 10 to 15 miles an hour with gusts up to 30 miles an hour. Friday night, mostly clear. Lows in the mid-50s. West winds 10 to 15 miles an hour with gusts up to 30 miles an hour. And now the extended forecast for South Central Pennsylvania. Saturday, sunny. Highs in the mid-70s. Saturday night, mostly clear. Lows in the mid-50s. Sunday, mostly sunny with a slight chance of showers and thunderstorms. Highs in the upper 70s. Chance of rain 20%. Sunday night, showers likely and a slight chance of thunderstorms. Lows in the upper 50s. Chance of rain 70%. Monday, showers and a slight chance of thunderstorms. Highs in the mid-70s. Chance of rain 80%. Monday night, mostly cloudy with a 50% chance of showers. Lows in the upper 50s. Tuesday, sunny. Highs in the upper 70s. Tuesday night, mostly clear. Lows in the upper 50s. Wednesday, mostly sunny. Highs in the upper 70s. The 8 to 14 day outlook, from Thursday, June 25th to Wednesday, July 1st, calls for near normal temperatures and above normal precipitation. Normal high temperatures across central Pennsylvania during this period range from the mid-70s over the Allegheny Mountains to the mid-80s across the lower Susquehanna Valley. Normal lows range from the low 50s over the Alleghenies to the mid-60s across the lower Susquehanna Valley. Here are the 9 p.m. conditions in the Altoona area. In Altoona, it was cloudy. The temperature was 70 degrees, the dew point 53, and the relative humidity 54%. The wind was south at 7 miles an hour. The pressure was 29.75 inches and falling. At State College, it was clear. The temperature was 72 degrees, the dew point 50, and the relative humidity 46%. The wind was southeast at 3 miles an hour. The pressure was 29.73 inches and falling. Now, a few other local conditions: Johnstown, cloudy 68, Dubois, cloudy 65, La Trobe, clear 73, Pittsburgh, cloudy 73, Erie, light rain 64, Bradford, light rain 63. To the south and east, York, clear 76, Selins Grove, partly cloudy 67, Harrisburg, mostly cloudy 76, Philadelphia, mostly cloudy 77, Baltimore, partly cloudy 77, Washington, D.C., partly cloudy 80. Once again, in Altoona it was 70 degrees under cloudy skies. And at State College it was 72 degrees under clear skies. 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
Here's the hazardous weather outlook for the following counties, Blair and Huntingdon. For tonight, the probability for widespread hazardous weather is low. And now the extended outlook for the period Thursday through Tuesday. Isolated strong to severe thunderstorms Thursday morning could make damaging winds. Wind gusts Thursday afternoon could be in the 40s. Spotters are encouraged to report significant hazardous weather. Here's the hazardous weather outlook for the following counties, Bedford and Cambria. Wind advisory in effect from 7 a.m. to 6 p.m. Thursday. For tonight, the probability for widespread hazardous weather is low. And now the extended outlook for the period Thursday through Tuesday. Please listen to NOAA Weather Radio or go to weather.gov/statecollege on the internet for more information about the following hazards. Wind advisory. Isolated strong to severe thunderstorms Thursday morning could make damaging winds. Spotters are encouraged to report significant hazardous weather. Here's a special weather statement for the following counties, Bedford and Cambria. Wind advisory in effect from 7 a.m. to 6 p.m. Thursday. What? West winds 15 to 25 miles per hour with gusts up to 55 miles per hour expected. Where? Bedford, Cambria, and Somerset counties. When? From 7 a.m. to 6 p.m. Thursday. Impacts. Gusty winds will blow around unsecured objects. Tree limbs could be blown down and a few power outages may result. 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Clouds will increase tonight with rain and a few thunderstorms moving into northwestern Pennsylvania before midnight and drop through much of the state by sunrise. The far southeast will likely stay dry until just after sunrise Thursday. Low temperatures will range from the upper 50s across the north central Alleghenies to the upper 60s in the southwest and southeastern corners of the Commonwealth. Scattered strong thunderstorms are possible in the morning and early afternoon across southeastern Pennsylvania until a cold front passes by. After the front passes, it will become windy with gusts into the 30s statewide and up to 50 miles per hour over the Laurel Highlands. High temperatures on Thursday will be close to 70 degrees in the northwest and close to 90 degrees in the southeastern cities. Fair weather and seasonable temperatures are expected Friday into the start of Father's Day weekend. There will be an increasing chance for rain from late Sunday into Monday. Here is the latest National Weather Service forecast for Blair and Bedford counties, including the city of Altoona. Rest of tonight, mostly cloudy. A slight chance of showers between 10 p.m. and 4 a.m. A chance of showers and a slight chance of thunderstorms after 4 a.m. Rainfall amounts less than a tenth of an inch. Lows in the mid-60s. South winds 5 to 10 miles an hour. Gusts up to 25 miles an hour after midnight. Chance of rain 50%. Thursday, breezy. Mostly cloudy before 10 a.m., then becoming partly sunny. A chance of showers and thunderstorms, mainly in the morning. Rainfall amounts around a tenth of an inch. Highs in the lower 80s. Southwest winds 15 to 25 miles an hour with gusts up to 55 miles an hour. Chance of rain 50%. Thursday night, partly cloudy. Lows in the upper 50s. West winds 10 to 15 miles an hour. Gusts up to 45 miles an hour, decreasing to 25 miles an hour after midnight. Juneteenth, sunny. Highs in the mid-70s. West winds 10 to 15 miles an hour with gusts up to 30 miles an hour. Friday night, mostly clear. Lows in the mid-50s. West winds 10 to 15 miles an hour with gusts up to 30 miles an hour. Here is the latest National Weather Service forecast for Cambria County, including the city of Johnstown. Rest of tonight, mostly cloudy. A slight chance of showers between 10 p.m. and 4 a.m. A slight chance of thunderstorms after 2 a.m. Showers likely after 4 a.m. Rainfall amounts around a tenth of an inch. Lows in the mid-60s. South winds 10 to 15 miles an hour. Chance of rain 70%. Thursday, breezy. Mostly cloudy before 10 a.m., then becoming partly sunny. Showers likely in the morning. A slight chance of thunderstorms. A slight chance of showers in the afternoon.
Rainfall amounts between a tenth and a quarter of an inch. Highs in the upper 70s. Southwest winds 15 to 25 miles an hour with gusts up to 55 miles an hour. Chance of rain 70%. Thursday night, mostly cloudy, then becoming partly cloudy between 8 p.m. and midnight, then becoming mostly cloudy, then becoming partly cloudy after 4 a.m. Lows in the mid-50s. West winds 10 to 15 miles an hour. Gusts up to 45 miles an hour, decreasing to 25 miles an hour after midnight. Juneteenth, mostly sunny. Highs in the lower 70s. West winds 10 to 15 miles an hour with gusts up to 30 miles an hour. Friday night, mostly clear. Lows in the mid-50s. West winds 10 to 15 miles an hour with gusts up to 30 miles an hour. And now the extended forecast for South Central Pennsylvania. Saturday, sunny. Highs in the mid-70s. Saturday night, mostly clear. Lows in the mid-50s. Sunday, mostly sunny with a slight chance of showers and thunderstorms. Highs in the upper 70s. Chance of rain 20%. Sunday night, showers likely and a slight chance of thunderstorms. Lows in the upper 50s. Chance of rain 70%. Monday, showers and a slight chance of thunderstorms. Highs in the mid-70s. Chance of rain 80%. Monday night, mostly cloudy with a 50% chance of showers. Lows in the upper 50s. Tuesday, sunny. Highs in the upper 70s. Tuesday night, mostly clear. Lows in the upper 50s. Wednesday, mostly sunny. Highs in the upper 70s. 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Broadcasts originate from the National Weather Service in State College and are transmitted from the tower facilities provided by the Blair County Emergency Management Agency in Frankstown on a frequency of 162.425 MHz. We are located at Innovation Park in State College. 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Properly set weather radios with the alarm device will alert you when severe weather warnings or watches are issued. Programming on this station will be temporarily changed during severe weather to bring you the latest information. Warnings and safety information from the National Weather Service may someday save your life or protect your property. The 8 to 14 day outlook from Thursday, June 25th to Wednesday, July 1st calls for near normal temperatures and above normal precipitation. Normal high temperatures across central Pennsylvania during this period range from the mid-70s over the Allegheny Mountains to the mid-80s across the lower Susquehanna Valley. Normal lows range from the low 50s over the Alleghenies to the mid-60s across the lower Susquehanna Valley. Here are the 9 p.m. conditions in the Altoona area. In Altoona, it was cloudy. The temperature was 70 degrees, the dew point 53, and the relative humidity 54%. The wind was south at 7 miles an hour. The pressure was 29.75 inches and falling. At State College, it was clear. The temperature was 72 degrees, the dew point 50, and the relative humidity 46%. The wind was southeast at 3 miles an hour. The pressure was 29.73 inches and falling. Now, a few other local conditions: Johnstown, cloudy 68, Dubois, cloudy 65, Latrobe, clear 73, Pittsburgh, cloudy 73, Erie, light rain 64, Bradford, light rain 63. To the south and east, York, clear 76, Selins Grove, partly cloudy 67, Harrisburg, mostly cloudy 76, Philadelphia, mostly cloudy 77, Baltimore, partly cloudy 77, Washington, D.C., partly cloudy 80. Once again, in Altoona it was 70 degrees under cloudy skies. And at State College it was 72 degrees under clear skies. 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Here's the hazardous weather outlook for the following counties, Blair and Huntingdon. For tonight, the probability for widespread hazardous weather is low. And now the extended outlook for the period Thursday through Tuesday. Isolated strong to severe thunderstorms Thursday morning could make damaging winds.
Wind gusts Thursday afternoon could be in the 40s. Spotters are encouraged to report significant hazardous weather. Here's the hazardous weather outlook for the following counties, Bedford and Cambria. Wind advisory in effect from 7 a.m. to 6 p.m. Thursday. For tonight, the probability for widespread hazardous weather is low. And now the extended outlook for the period Thursday through Tuesday. Please listen to NOAA Weather Radio or go to weather.gov/statecollege on the internet for more information about the following hazards. Wind advisory. Isolated strong to severe thunderstorms Thursday morning could make damaging winds. Spotters are encouraged to report significant hazardous weather. Here's a special weather statement for the following counties, Bedford and Cambria. Wind advisory in effect from 7 a.m. to 6 p.m. Thursday. What? West winds 15 to 25 miles per hour with gusts up to 55 miles per hour expected. Where? Bedford, Cambria, and Somerset counties. When? From 7 a.m. to 6 p.m. Thursday. Impacts. Gusty winds will blow around unsecured objects. Tree limbs could be blown down and a few power outages may result. For high wind safety and preparedness information, visit weather.gov/wind. Clouds will increase tonight with rain and a few thunderstorms moving into northwestern Pennsylvania before midnight and drop through much of the state by sunrise. The far southeast will likely stay dry until just after sunrise Thursday. Low temperatures will range from the upper 50s across the north central Alleghenies to the upper 60s in the southwest and southeastern corners of the Commonwealth. Scattered strong thunderstorms are possible in the morning and early afternoon across southeastern Pennsylvania until a cold front passes by. After the front passes, it will become windy with gusts into the 30s statewide and up to 50 miles per hour over the Laurel Highlands. High temperatures on Thursday will be close to 70 degrees in the northwest and close to 90 degrees in the southeastern cities. Fair weather and seasonable temperatures are expected Friday into the start of Father's Day weekend. There will be an increasing chance for rain from late Sunday into Monday. Here is the latest National Weather Service forecast for Blair and Bedford counties, including the city of Altoona. Rest of tonight, mostly cloudy. A slight chance of showers between 10 p.m. and 4 a.m. A chance of showers and a slight chance of thunderstorms after 4 a.m. Rainfall amounts less than a tenth of an inch. Lows in the mid-60s. South winds 5 to 10 miles an hour. Gusts up to 25 miles an hour after midnight. Chance of rain 50%. Thursday, breezy. Mostly cloudy before 10 a.m., then becoming partly sunny. A chance of showers and thunderstorms, mainly in the morning. Rainfall amounts around a tenth of an inch. Highs in the lower 80s. Southwest winds 15 to 25 miles an hour with gusts up to 55 miles an hour. Chance of rain 50%. Thursday night, partly cloudy. Lows in the upper 50s. West winds 10 to 15 miles an hour. Gusts up to 45 miles an hour, decreasing to 25 miles an hour after midnight. Juneteenth, sunny. Highs in the mid-70s. West winds 10 to 15 miles an hour with gusts up to 30 miles an hour. Friday night, mostly clear. Lows in the mid-50s. West winds 10 to 15 miles an hour with gusts up to 30 miles an hour. Here is the latest National Weather Service forecast for Cambria County, including the city of Johnstown. Rest of tonight, mostly cloudy. A slight chance of showers between 10 p.m. and 4 a.m. A slight chance of thunderstorms after 2 a.m. Showers likely after 4 a.m. Rainfall amounts around a tenth of an inch. Lows in the mid-60s. South winds 10 to 15 miles an hour. Chance of rain 70%. Thursday, breezy. Mostly cloudy before 10 a.m., then becoming partly sunny. Showers likely in the morning. A slight chance of thunderstorms. A slight chance of showers in the afternoon. Rainfall amounts between a tenth and a quarter of an inch. Highs in the upper 70s. Southwest winds 15 to 25 miles an hour with gusts up to 55 miles an hour. Chance of rain 70%.
Thursday night, mostly cloudy, then becoming partly cloudy between 8 p.m. and midnight, then becoming mostly cloudy, then becoming partly cloudy after 4 a.m. Lows in the mid-50s. West winds 10 to 15 miles an hour. Gusts up to 45 miles an hour, decreasing to 25 miles an hour after midnight. Juneteenth, mostly sunny. Highs in the lower 70s. West winds 10 to 15 miles an hour with gusts up to 30 miles an hour. Friday night, mostly clear. Lows in the mid-50s. West winds 10 to 15 miles an hour with gusts up to 30 miles an hour. And now the extended forecast for South Central Pennsylvania. Saturday, sunny. Highs in the mid-70s. Saturday night, mostly clear. Lows in the mid-50s. Sunday, mostly sunny with a slight chance of showers and thunderstorms. Highs in the upper 70s. Chance of rain 20%. Sunday night, showers likely and a slight chance of thunderstorms. Lows in the upper 50s. Chance of rain 70%. Monday, showers and a slight chance of thunderstorms. Highs in the mid-70s. Chance of rain 80%. Monday night, mostly cloudy with a 50% chance of showers. Lows in the upper 50s. Tuesday, sunny. Highs in the upper 70s. Tuesday night, mostly clear. Lows in the upper 50s. Wednesday, mostly sunny. Highs in the upper 70s. The 8 to 14 day outlook, from Thursday, June 25th to Wednesday, July 1st, calls for near normal temperatures and above normal precipitation. Normal high temperatures across central Pennsylvania during this period range from the mid-70s over the Allegheny Mountains to the mid-80s across the lower Susquehanna Valley. Normal lows range from the low 50s over the Alleghenies to the mid-60s across the lower Susquehanna Valley. Here are the 9 p.m. conditions in the Altoona area. In Altoona, it was cloudy. The temperature was 70 degrees, the dew point 53, and the relative humidity 54%. The wind was south at 7 miles an hour. The pressure was 29.75 inches and falling. At State College, it was clear. The temperature was 72 degrees, the dew point 50, and the relative humidity 46%. The wind was southeast at 3 miles an hour. The pressure was 29.73 inches and falling. Now, a few other local conditions: Johnstown, cloudy 68, Dubois, cloudy 65, La Trobe, clear 73, Pittsburgh, cloudy 73, Erie, light rain 64, Bradford, light rain 63. To the south and east, York, clear 76, Selams Grove, partly cloudy 67, Harrisburg, mostly cloudy 76, Philadelphia, mostly cloudy 77, Baltimore, partly cloudy 77, Washington, D.C., partly cloudy 80. Once again, in Altoona it was 70 degrees under cloudy skies. And at State College it was 72 degrees under clear skies. 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Here's the hazardous weather outlook for the following counties, Blair and Huntingdon. For tonight, the probability for widespread hazardous weather is low. And now the extended outlook for the period Thursday through Tuesday. Isolated strong to severe thunderstorms Thursday morning could make damaging winds. Wind gusts Thursday afternoon could be in the 40s. Spotters are encouraged to report significant hazardous weather. Here's the hazardous weather outlook for the following counties, Bedford and Cambria. Wind advisory in effect from 7 a.m. to 6 p.m. Thursday. For tonight, the probability for widespread hazardous weather is low. And now the extended outlook for the period Thursday through Tuesday. Please listen to NOAA Weather Radio or go to weather.gov/statecollege on the internet for more information about the following hazards. Wind advisory. Isolated strong to severe thunderstorms Thursday morning could make damaging winds. Spotters are encouraged to report significant hazardous weather. Here's a special weather statement for the following counties, Bedford and Cambria. Wind advisory in effect from 7 a.m. to 6 p.m. Thursday. What? West winds 15 to 25 miles per hour with gusts up to 55 miles per hour expected.
Ware, Bedford, Cambria, and Somerset counties. When, from 7 a.m. to 6 p.m. Thursday. Impacts, gusty winds will blow around unsecured objects. Tree limbs could be blown down and a few power outages may result. For high wind safety and preparedness information, visit weather.gov/wind. Clouds will increase tonight with rain and a few thunderstorms moving into northwestern Pennsylvania before midnight and drop through much of the state by sunrise. The far southeast will likely stay dry until just after sunrise Thursday. Low temperatures will range from the upper 50s across the north central Alleghenies to the upper 60s in the southwest and southeastern corners of the Commonwealth. Scattered strong thunderstorms are possible in the morning and early afternoon across southeastern Pennsylvania until a cold front passes by. After the front passes, it will become windy with gusts into the 30s statewide and up to 50 miles per hour over the Laurel Highlands. High temperatures on Thursday will be close to 70 degrees in the northwest and close to 90 degrees in the southeastern cities. Fair weather and seasonable temperatures are expected Friday into the start of Father's Day weekend. There will be an increasing chance for rain from late Sunday into Monday. Here is the latest National Weather Service forecast for Blair and Bedford counties, including the city of Altoona. Rest of tonight, mostly cloudy. A slight chance of showers between 10 p.m. and 4 a.m. A chance of showers and a slight chance of thunderstorms after 4 a.m. Rainfall amounts less than a tenth of an inch. Lows in the mid-60s. South winds 5 to 10 miles an hour. Gusts up to 25 miles an hour after midnight. Chance of rain 50%. Thursday, breezy. Mostly cloudy before 10 a.m., then becoming partly sunny. A chance of showers and thunderstorms, mainly in the morning. Rainfall amounts around a tenth of an inch. Highs in the lower 80s. Southwest winds 15 to 25 miles an hour with gusts up to 55 miles an hour. Chance of rain 50%. Thursday night, partly cloudy. Lows in the upper 50s. West winds 10 to 15 miles an hour. Gusts up to 45 miles an hour, decreasing to 25 miles an hour after midnight. Juneteenth, sunny. Highs in the mid-70s. West winds 10 to 15 miles an hour with gusts up to 30 miles an hour. Friday night, mostly clear. Lows in the mid-50s. West winds 10 to 15 miles an hour with gusts up to 30 miles an hour. Here is the latest National Weather Service forecast for Cambria County, including the city of Johnstown. Rest of tonight, mostly cloudy. A slight chance of showers between 10 p.m. and 4 a.m. A slight chance of thunderstorms after 2 a.m. Showers likely after 4 a.m. Rainfall amounts around a tenth of an inch. Lows in the mid-60s. South winds 10 to 15 miles an hour. Chance of rain 70%. Thursday, breezy. Mostly cloudy before 10 a.m., then becoming partly sunny. Showers likely in the morning. A slight chance of thunderstorms. A slight chance of showers in the afternoon. Rainfall amounts between a tenth and a quarter of an inch. Highs in the upper 70s. Southwest winds 15 to 25 miles an hour with gusts up to 55 miles an hour. Chance of rain 70%. Thursday night, mostly cloudy, then becoming partly cloudy between 8 p.m. and midnight, then becoming mostly cloudy, then becoming partly cloudy after 4 a.m. Lows in the mid-50s. West winds 10 to 15 miles an hour. Gusts up to 45 miles an hour, decreasing to 25 miles an hour after midnight. Juneteenth, mostly sunny. Highs in the lower 70s. West winds 10 to 15 miles an hour with gusts up to 30 miles an hour. Friday night, mostly clear. Lows in the mid-50s. West winds 10 to 15 miles an hour with gusts up to 30 miles an hour. And now the extended forecast for South Central Pennsylvania. Saturday, sunny. Highs in the mid-70s. Saturday night, mostly clear. Lows in the mid-50s. Sunday, mostly sunny with a slight chance of showers and thunderstorms. Highs in the upper 70s. Chance of rain 20%. Sunday night, showers likely and a slight chance of thunderstorms. Lows in the upper 50s.
chance of rain 70%. Monday, showers and a slight chance of thunderstorms. Highs in the mid-70s. Chance of rain 80%. Monday night, mostly cloudy with a 50% chance of showers. Lows in the upper 50s. Tuesday, sunny. Highs in the upper 70s. Tuesday night, mostly clear. Lows in the upper 50s. Wednesday, mostly sunny. Highs in the upper 70s. The 8 to 14 day outlook, from Thursday, June 25th to Wednesday, July 1st, calls for near normal temperatures and above normal precipitation. Normal high temperatures across central Pennsylvania during this period range from the mid-70s over the Allegheny Mountains to the mid-80s across the lower Susquehanna Valley. Normal lows range from the low 50s over the Alleghenies to the mid-60s across the lower Susquehanna Valley. Here are the 9 p.m. conditions in the Altoona area. In Altoona, it was cloudy. The temperature was 70 degrees, the dew point 53, and the relative humidity 54%. The wind was south at 7 miles an hour. The pressure was 29.75 inches and falling. At State College, it was clear. The temperature was 72 degrees, the dew point 50, and the relative humidity 46%. The wind was southeast at 3 miles an hour. The pressure was 29.73 inches and falling. Now, a few other local conditions: Johnstown, cloudy 68, Dubois, cloudy 65, La Trobe, clear 73, Pittsburgh, cloudy 73, Erie, light rain 64, Bradford, light rain 63. To the south and east, York, clear 76, Selams Grove partly cloudy 67, Harrisburg mostly cloudy 76, Philadelphia mostly cloudy 77, Baltimore partly cloudy 77, Washington DC partly cloudy 80. Once again, in Altoona it was 70 degrees under cloudy skies. And at State College it was 72 degrees under clear skies. This is NOAA Weather Radio, All Hazards Station WNG 589. 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Here's the hazardous weather outlook for the following counties, Blair and Huntingdon. For tonight, the probability for widespread hazardous weather is low. And now the extended outlook for the period Thursday through Tuesday. Isolated strong to severe thunderstorms Thursday morning could make damaging winds. Wind gusts Thursday afternoon could be in the 40s. Spotters are encouraged to report significant hazardous weather. Here's the hazardous weather outlook for the following counties, Bedford and Cambria. Wind advisory in effect from 7 a.m. to 6 p.m. Thursday. For tonight, the probability for widespread hazardous weather is low. And now the extended outlook for the period Thursday through Tuesday. Please listen to NOAA Weather Radio or go to weather.gov/statecollege on the internet for more information about the following hazards. Wind advisory. Isolated strong to severe thunderstorms Thursday morning could make damaging winds. Spotters are encouraged to report significant hazardous weather. Here's a special weather statement for the following counties, Bedford and Cambria. Wind advisory in effect from 7 a.m. to 6 p.m. Thursday. What? West winds 15 to 25 miles per hour with gusts up to 55 miles per hour expected. Where? Bedford, Cambria, and Somerset counties. When? From 7 a.m. to 6 p.m. Thursday. Impacts: gusty winds will blow around unsecured objects. Tree limbs could be blown down and a few power outages may result. For high wind safety and preparedness information, visit weather.gov/wind. Clouds will increase tonight with rain and a few thunderstorms moving into northwestern Pennsylvania before midnight and drop through much of the state by sunrise. The far southeast will likely stay dry until just after sunrise Thursday. Low temperatures will range from the upper 50s across the north central Alleghenies to the upper 60s in the southwest and southeastern corners of the Commonwealth. Scattered strong thunderstorms are possible in the morning and early afternoon across southeastern Pennsylvania until a cold front passes by. After the front passes, it will become windy with gusts into the 30s statewide and up to 50 miles per hour over the Laurel Highlands. High temperatures on Thursday will be close to 70 degrees in the northwest and close to 90 degrees in the southeastern cities.
Fair weather and seasonable temperatures are expected Friday into the start of Father's Day weekend. There will be an increasing chance for rain from late Sunday into Monday. Here is the latest National Weather Service forecast for Blair and Bedford counties, including the city of Altoona. Rest of tonight, mostly cloudy. A slight chance of showers between 10 p.m. and 4 a.m. A chance of showers and a slight chance of thunderstorms after 4 a.m. Rainfall amounts less than a tenth of an inch. Lows in the mid-60s. South winds 5 to 10 miles an hour. Gusts up to 25 miles an hour after midnight. Chance of rain 50%. Thursday, breezy. Mostly cloudy before 10 a.m., then becoming partly sunny. A chance of showers and thunderstorms, mainly in the morning. Rainfall amounts around a tenth of an inch. Highs in the lower 80s. Southwest winds 15 to 25 miles an hour with gusts up to 55 miles an hour. Chance of rain 50%. Thursday night, partly cloudy. Lows in the upper 50s. West winds 10 to 15 miles an hour. Gusts up to 45 miles an hour, decreasing to 25 miles an hour after midnight. Juneteenth, sunny. Highs in the mid-70s. West winds 10 to 15 miles an hour with gusts up to 30 miles an hour. Friday night, mostly clear. Lows in the mid-50s. West winds 10 to 15 miles an hour with gusts up to 30 miles an hour. Here is the latest National Weather Service forecast for Cambria County, including the city of Johnstown. Rest of tonight, mostly cloudy. A slight chance of showers between 10 p.m. and 4 a.m. A slight chance of thunderstorms after 2 a.m. Showers likely after 4 a.m. Rainfall amounts around a tenth of an inch. Lows in the mid-60s. South winds 10 to 15 miles an hour. Chance of rain 70%. Thursday, breezy. Mostly cloudy before 10 a.m., then becoming partly sunny. Showers likely in the morning. A slight chance of thunderstorms. A slight chance of showers in the afternoon. Rainfall amounts between a tenth and a quarter of an inch. Highs in the upper 70s. Southwest winds 15 to 25 miles an hour with gusts up to 55 miles an hour. Chance of rain 70%. Thursday night, mostly cloudy, then becoming partly cloudy between 8 p.m. and midnight, then becoming mostly cloudy, then becoming partly cloudy after 4 a.m. Lows in the mid-50s. West winds 10 to 15 miles an hour. Gusts up to 45 miles an hour, decreasing to 25 miles an hour after midnight. Juneteenth, mostly sunny. Highs in the lower 70s. West winds 10 to 15 miles an hour with gusts up to 30 miles an hour. Friday night, mostly clear. Lows in the mid-50s. West winds 10 to 15 miles an hour with gusts up to 30 miles an hour. And now the extended forecast for South Central Pennsylvania. Saturday, sunny. Highs in the mid-70s. Saturday night, mostly clear. Lows in the mid-50s. Sunday, mostly sunny with a slight chance of showers and thunderstorms. Highs in the upper 70s. Chance of rain 20%. Sunday night, showers likely and a slight chance of thunderstorms. Lows in the upper 50s. Chance of rain 70%. Monday, showers and a slight chance of thunderstorms. Highs in the mid-70s. Chance of rain 80%. Monday night, mostly cloudy with a 50% chance of showers. Lows in the upper 50s. Tuesday, sunny. Highs in the upper 70s. Tuesday night, mostly clear. Lows in the upper 50s. Wednesday, mostly sunny. Highs in the upper 70s. The 8 to 14 day outlook, from Thursday, June 25th to Wednesday, July 1st, calls for near normal temperatures and above normal precipitation. Normal high temperatures across central Pennsylvania during this period range from the mid-70s over the Allegheny Mountains to the mid-80s across the lower Susquehanna Valley. Normal lows range from the low 50s over the Alleghenies to the mid-60s across the lower Susquehanna Valley. Here are the 9 p.m. conditions in the Altoona area. In Altoona, it was cloudy. The temperature was 70 degrees, the dew point 53, and the relative humidity 54%.
The wind was south at 7 miles an hour. The pressure was 29.75 inches and falling. At State College, it was clear. The temperature was 72 degrees, the dew point 50, and the relative humidity 46%. The wind was southeast at 3 miles an hour. The pressure was 29.73 inches and falling. Now, a few other local conditions: Johnstown, cloudy 68, Dubois, cloudy 65, La Trobe, clear 73, Pittsburgh, cloudy 73, Erie, light rain 64, Bradford, light rain 63. To the south and east, York, clear 76, Selins Grove, partly cloudy 67, Harrisburg, mostly cloudy 76, Philadelphia, mostly cloudy 77, Baltimore, partly cloudy 77, Washington, D.C., partly cloudy 80. Once again, in Altoona, it was 70 degrees under cloudy skies. And at State College, it was 72 degrees under clear skies. 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Here's the hazardous weather outlook for the following counties: Blair and Huntingdon. For tonight, the probability for widespread hazardous weather is low. And now the extended outlook for the period Thursday through Tuesday. Isolated strong to severe thunderstorms Thursday morning could make damaging winds. Wind gusts Thursday afternoon could be in the 40s. Spotters are encouraged to report significant hazardous weather. Here's the hazardous weather outlook for the following counties: Bedford and Cambria. Wind advisory in effect from 7 a.m. to 6 p.m. Thursday. For tonight, the probability for widespread hazardous weather is low. And now the extended outlook for the period Thursday through Tuesday. 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Wind advisory. Isolated strong to severe thunderstorms Thursday morning could make damaging winds. Spotters are encouraged to report significant hazardous weather. Here's a special weather statement for the following counties: Bedford and Cambria. Wind advisory in effect from 7 a.m. to 6 p.m. Thursday. West winds 15 to 25 miles per hour with gusts up to 55 miles per hour expected. Ware, Bedford, Cambria, and Somerset counties. When, from 7 a.m. to 6 p.m. Thursday. Impacts: gusty winds will blow around unsecured objects. Tree limbs could be blown down and a few power outages may result. For high wind safety and preparedness information, visit weather.gov/wind. Clouds will increase tonight with rain and a few thunderstorms moving into northwestern Pennsylvania before midnight and drop through much of the state by sunrise. The far southeast will likely stay dry until just after sunrise Thursday. Low temperatures will range from the upper 50s across the north central Alleghenies to the upper 60s in the southwest and southeastern corners of the Commonwealth. Scattered strong thunderstorms are possible in the morning and early afternoon across southeastern Pennsylvania until a cold front passes by. After the front passes, it will become windy with gusts into the 30s statewide and up to 50 miles per hour over the Laurel Highlands. High temperatures on Thursday will be close to 70 degrees in the northwest and close to 90 degrees in the southeastern cities. Fair weather and seasonable temperatures are expected Friday into the start of Father's Day weekend. There will be an increasing chance for rain from late Sunday into Monday. Here is the latest National Weather Service forecast for Blair and Bedford counties, including the city of Altoona. Rest of tonight, mostly cloudy. A slight chance of showers between 10 p.m. and 4 a.m. A chance of showers and a slight chance of thunderstorms after 4 a.m. Rainfall amounts less than a tenth of an inch. Lows in the mid-60s. South winds 5 to 10 miles an hour. Gusts up to 25 miles an hour after midnight. Chance of rain 50%. Thursday, breezy. Mostly cloudy before 10 a.m., then becoming partly sunny. A chance of showers and thunderstorms, mainly in the morning. Rainfall amounts around a tenth of an inch. Highs in the lower 80s. Southwest winds 15 to 25 miles an hour with gusts up to 55 miles an hour. Chance of rain 50%. Thursday night, partly cloudy. Lows in the upper 50s.
West winds 10 to 15 miles an hour. Gusts up to 45 miles an hour, decreasing to 25 miles an hour after midnight. Juneteenth, sunny. Highs in the mid-70s. West winds 10 to 15 miles an hour with gusts up to 30 miles an hour. Friday night, mostly clear. Lows in the mid-50s. West winds 10 to 15 miles an hour with gusts up to 30 miles an hour. Here is the latest National Weather Service forecast for Cambria County, including the city of Johnstown. Rest of tonight, mostly cloudy. A slight chance of showers between 10 p.m. and 4 a.m. A slight chance of thunderstorms after 2 a.m. Showers likely after 4 a.m. Rainfall amounts around a tenth of an inch. Lows in the mid-60s. South winds 10 to 15 miles an hour. Chance of rain 70%. Thursday, breezy. Mostly cloudy before 10 a.m., then becoming partly sunny. Showers likely in the morning. A slight chance of thunderstorms. A slight chance of showers in the afternoon. Rainfall amounts between a tenth and a quarter of an inch. Highs in the upper 70s. Southwest winds 15 to 25 miles an hour with gusts up to 55 miles an hour. Chance of rain 70%. Thursday night, mostly cloudy, then becoming partly cloudy between 8 p.m. and midnight, then becoming mostly cloudy, then becoming partly cloudy after 4 a.m. Lows in the mid-50s. West winds 10 to 15 miles an hour. Gusts up to 45 miles an hour, decreasing to 25 miles an hour after midnight. Juneteenth, mostly sunny. Highs in the lower 70s. West winds 10 to 15 miles an hour with gusts up to 30 miles an hour. Friday night, mostly clear. Lows in the mid-50s. West winds 10 to 15 miles an hour with gusts up to 30 miles an hour. And now the extended forecast for South Central Pennsylvania. Saturday, sunny. Highs in the mid-70s. Saturday night, mostly clear. Lows in the mid-50s. Sunday, mostly sunny with a slight chance of showers and thunderstorms. Highs in the upper 70s. Chance of rain 20%. Sunday night, showers likely and a slight chance of thunderstorms. Lows in the upper 50s. Chance of rain 70%. Monday, showers and a slight chance of thunderstorms. Highs in the mid-70s. Chance of rain 80%. Monday night, mostly cloudy with a 50% chance of showers. Lows in the upper 50s. Tuesday, sunny. Highs in the upper 70s. Tuesday night, mostly clear. Lows in the upper 50s. Wednesday, mostly sunny. Highs in the upper 70s. The 8 to 14 day outlook, from Thursday, June 25th to Wednesday, July 1st, calls for near normal temperatures and above normal precipitation. Normal high temperatures across central Pennsylvania during this period range from the mid-70s over the Allegheny Mountains to the mid-80s across the lower Susquehanna Valley. Normal lows range from the low 50s over the Alleghenies to the mid-60s across the lower Susquehanna Valley. Here are the 9 p.m. conditions in the Altoona area. In Altoona, it was cloudy. The temperature was 70 degrees, the dew point 53, and the relative humidity 54%. The wind was south at 7 miles an hour. The pressure was 29.75 inches and falling. At State College, it was clear. The temperature was 72 degrees, the dew point 50, and the relative humidity 46%. The wind was southeast at 3 miles an hour. The pressure was 29.73 inches and falling. Now, a few other local conditions: Johnstown, cloudy 68, Dubois, cloudy 65, Latrobe, clear 73, Pittsburgh, cloudy 73, Erie, light rain 64, Bradford, light rain 63. To the south and east, York, clear 76, Selins Grove, partly cloudy 67, Harrisburg, mostly cloudy 76, Philadelphia, mostly cloudy 77, Baltimore, partly cloudy 77, Washington, D.C., partly cloudy 80. Once again, in Altoona it was 70 degrees under cloudy skies. And at State College it was 72 degrees under clear skies. This is NOAA Weather Radio, all hazards station WNG 589.
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Here are the 10 p.m. conditions in the Altoona area. In Altoona, it was cloudy. The temperature was 69 degrees, the dew point 54, and the relative humidity 58%. The wind was calm. The pressure was 29.76 inches and rising. At State College, it was clear. The temperature was 68 degrees, the dew point 54, and the relative humidity 60%. The wind was variable at 3 miles an hour. The pressure was 29.74 inches and rising. Now, a few other local conditions: Johnstown, cloudy 68, Dubois, cloudy 66, La Trobe, partly cloudy 75, Pittsburgh mostly cloudy 73, Erie, cloudy 64, Bradford light rain 58. To the south and east, York, clear 75, Selins Grove partly cloudy 63, Harrisburg mostly cloudy 76, Philadelphia partly cloudy 75, Baltimore partly cloudy 75, Washington DC partly cloudy 77. Once again, in Altoona it was 69 degrees under cloudy skies. And at State College it was 68 degrees under clear skies. 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Here's the hazardous weather outlook for the following counties, Blair and Huntingdon. For tonight, the probability for widespread hazardous weather is low. And now the extended outlook for the period Thursday through Tuesday. Isolated strong to severe thunderstorms Thursday morning could make damaging winds. Wind gusts Thursday afternoon could be in the 40s. Spotters are encouraged to report significant hazardous weather. Here's the hazardous weather outlook for the following counties, Bedford and Cambria. Wind advisory in effect from 7 a.m. to 6 p.m. Thursday. For tonight, the probability for widespread hazardous weather is low. And now the extended outlook for the period Thursday through Tuesday. Please listen to NOAA Weather Radio or go to weather.gov/statecollege on the internet for more information about the following hazards. Wind advisory. Isolated strong to severe thunderstorms Thursday morning could make damaging winds. Spotters are encouraged to report significant hazardous weather. Here's a special weather statement for the following counties, Bedford and Cambria. Wind advisory in effect from 7 a.m. to 6 p.m. Thursday. What? West winds 15 to 25 miles per hour with gusts up to 55 miles per hour expected. Where? Bedford, Cambria, and Somerset counties. When? From 7 a.m. to 6 p.m. Thursday. Impacts: gusty winds will blow around unsecured objects. Tree limbs could be blown down and a few power outages may result. 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Clouds will increase tonight with rain and a few thunderstorms moving into northwestern Pennsylvania before midnight and drop through much of the state by sunrise. The far southeast will likely stay dry until just after sunrise Thursday. Low temperatures will range from the upper 50s across the north central Alleghenies to the upper 60s in the southwest and southeastern corners of the Commonwealth. Scattered strong thunderstorms are possible in the morning and early afternoon across southeastern Pennsylvania until a cold front passes by. After the front passes, it will become windy with gusts into the 30s statewide and up to 50 miles per hour over the Laurel Highlands. High temperatures on Thursday will be close to 70 degrees in the northwest and close to 90 degrees in the southeastern cities. Fair weather and seasonable temperatures are expected Friday into the start of Father's Day weekend. There will be an increasing chance for rain from late Sunday into Monday. Here is the latest National Weather Service forecast for Blair and Bedford counties, including the city of Altoona. Rest of tonight, mostly cloudy. A slight chance of showers between 10 p.m. and 4 a.m. A chance of showers and a slight chance of thunderstorms after 4 a.m. Rainfall amounts less than a tenth of an inch. Lows in the mid-60s. South winds 5 to 10 miles an hour. Gusts up to 25 miles an hour after midnight. Chance of rain 50%. Thursday, breezy. Mostly cloudy before 10 a.m., then becoming partly sunny. A chance of showers and thunderstorms,
mainly in the morning. Rainfall amounts around a tenth of an inch. Highs in the lower 80s. Southwest winds 15 to 25 miles an hour with gusts up to 55 miles an hour. Chance of rain 50%. Thursday night, partly cloudy. Lows in the upper 50s. West winds 10 to 15 miles an hour.

hours between 10 p.m. and 4 a.m. A slight chance of thunderstorms after 2 a.m. Showers likely after 4 a.m. Rainfall amounts around a tenth of an inch. Lows in the mid-60s. South winds 10 to 15 miles an hour. Chance of rain 70%. Thursday, breezy. Mostly cloudy before 10 a.m., then becoming partly sunny. Showers likely in the morning. A slight chance of thunderstorms. A slight chance of showers in the afternoon. Rainfall amounts between a tenth and a quarter of an inch. Highs in the upper 70s. Southwest winds 15 to 25 miles an hour with gusts up to 55 miles an hour. Chance of rain 70%. Thursday night, mostly cloudy, then becoming partly cloudy between 8 p.m. and midnight, then becoming mostly cloudy, then becoming partly cloudy after 4 a.m. Lows in the mid-50s. West winds 10 to 15 miles an hour. Gusts up to 45 miles an hour, decreasing to 25 miles an hour after midnight. Juneteenth, mostly sunny. Highs in the lower 70s. West winds 10 to 15 miles an hour with gusts up to 30 miles an hour. Friday night, mostly clear. Lows in the mid-50s. West winds 10 to 15 miles an hour with gusts up to 30 miles an hour. And now the extended forecast for South Central Pennsylvania. Saturday, sunny. Highs in the mid-70s. Saturday night, mostly clear. Lows in the mid-50s. Sunday, mostly sunny with a slight chance of showers and thunderstorms. Highs in the upper 70s. Chance of rain 20%. Sunday night, showers likely and a slight chance of thunderstorms. Lows in the upper 50s. Chance of rain 70%. Monday, showers and a slight chance of thunderstorms. Highs in the mid-70s. Chance of rain 80%. Monday night, mostly cloudy with a 50% chance of showers. Lows in the upper 50s. Tuesday, sunny. Highs in the upper 70s. Tuesday night, mostly clear. Lows in the upper 50s. Wednesday, mostly sunny. Highs in the upper 70s. The 8 to 14 day outlook, from Thursday, June 25th to Wednesday, July 1st, calls for near normal temperatures and above normal precipitation. Normal high temperatures across central Pennsylvania during this period range from the mid-70s over the Allegheny Mountains to the mid-80s across the lower Susquehanna Valley. Normal lows range from the low 50s over the Alleghenies to the mid-60s across the lower Susquehanna Valley. Here are the 10 p.m. conditions in the Altoona area. In Altoona, it was cloudy. The temperature was 69 degrees, the dew point 54, and the relative humidity 58%. The wind was calm. The pressure was 29.76 inches and rising. At State College, it was clear. The temperature was 68 degrees, the dew point 54, and the relative humidity 60%. The wind was variable at 3 miles an hour. The pressure was 29.74 inches and rising. Now, a few other local conditions: Johnstown, cloudy 68, Dubois, cloudy 66, La Trobe, partly cloudy 75, Pittsburgh cloudy 73, Erie, cloudy 64, Bradford light rain 58. To the south and east, York, partly cloudy 75, Selins Grove partly cloudy 63, Harrisburg mostly cloudy 76, Philadelphia partly cloudy 75, Baltimore partly cloudy 75, Washington DC partly cloudy 77. Once again, in Altoona it was 69 degrees under cloudy skies. And at State College it was 68 degrees under clear skies. 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Here's the hazardous weather outlook for the following counties, Blair and Huntingdon. For tonight, the probability for widespread hazardous weather is low. And now the extended outlook for the period Thursday through Tuesday. Isolated strong to severe thunderstorms Thursday morning could make damaging winds. Wind gusts Thursday afternoon could be in the 40s. Spotters are encouraged to report significant hazardous weather. Here's the hazardous weather outlook for the following counties, Bedford and Cambria. Wind advisory in effect from

7 a.m. to 6 p.m. Thursday. For tonight, the probability for widespread hazardous weather is low. And now the extended outlook for the period Thursday through Tuesday. Please listen to NOAA Weather Radio or go to weather.gov/statecollege on the internet for more information about the following hazards. Wind advisory. Isolated strong to severe thunderstorms Thursday morning could make damaging winds. Spotters are encouraged to report significant hazardous weather. Here's a special weather statement for the following counties, Bedford and Cambria. Wind advisory in effect from 7 a.m. to 6 p.m. Thursday. What? West winds 15 to 25 miles per hour with gusts up to 55 miles per hour expected. Where? Bedford, Cambria, and Somerset counties. When? From 7 a.m. to 6 p.m. Thursday. Impacts. Gusty winds will blow around unsecured objects. Tree limbs could be blown down and a few power outages may result. For high wind safety and preparedness information, visit weather.gov/wind. Clouds will increase tonight with rain and a few thunderstorms moving into northwestern Pennsylvania before midnight and drop through much of the state by sunrise. The far southeast will likely stay dry until just after sunrise Thursday. Low temperatures will range from the upper 50s across the north central Alleghenies to the upper 60s in the southwest and southeastern corners of the Commonwealth. Scattered strong thunderstorms are possible in the morning and early afternoon across southeastern Pennsylvania until a cold front passes by. After the front passes, it will become windy with gusts into the 30s statewide and up to 50 miles per hour over the Laurel Highlands. High temperatures on Thursday will be close to 70 degrees in the northwest and close to 90 degrees in the southeastern cities. Fair weather and seasonable temperatures are expected Friday into the start of Father's Day weekend. There will be an increasing chance for rain from late Sunday into Monday. Here is the latest National Weather Service forecast for Blair and Bedford counties, including the city of Altoona. Rest of tonight, mostly cloudy. A slight chance of showers between 10 p.m. and 4 a.m. A chance of showers and a slight chance of thunderstorms after 4 a.m. Rainfall amounts less than a tenth of an inch. Lows in the mid-60s. South winds 5 to 10 miles an hour. Gusts up to 25 miles an hour after midnight. Chance of rain 50%. Thursday, breezy. Mostly cloudy before 10 a.m., then becoming partly sunny. A chance of showers and thunderstorms, mainly in the morning. Rainfall amounts around a tenth of an inch. Highs in the lower 80s. Southwest winds 15 to 25 miles an hour with gusts up to 55 miles an hour. Chance of rain 50%. Thursday night, partly cloudy. Lows in the upper 50s. West winds 10 to 15 miles an hour. Gusts up to 45 miles an hour, decreasing to 25 miles an hour after midnight. Juneteenth, sunny. Highs in the mid-70s. West winds 10 to 15 miles an hour with gusts up to 30 miles an hour. Friday night, mostly clear. Lows in the mid-50s. West winds 10 to 15 miles an hour with gusts up to 30 miles an hour. Here is the latest National Weather Service forecast for Cambria County, including the city of Johnstown. Rest of tonight, mostly cloudy. A slight chance of showers between 10 p.m. and 4 a.m. A slight chance of thunderstorms after 2 a.m. Showers likely after 4 a.m. Rainfall amounts around a tenth of an inch. Lows in the mid-60s. South winds 10 to 15 miles an hour. Chance of rain 70%. Thursday, breezy. Mostly cloudy before 10 a.m., then becoming partly sunny. Showers likely in the morning. A slight chance of thunderstorms. A slight chance of showers in the afternoon. Rainfall amounts between a tenth and a quarter of an inch. Highs in the upper 70s. Southwest winds 15 to 25 miles an hour with gusts up to 55 miles an hour. Chance of rain 70%. Thursday night, mostly cloudy, then becoming partly cloudy between 8 p.m. and midnight, then becoming mostly cloudy, then becoming partly cloudy after 4 a.m. Lows in the mid-50s. West winds 10 to 15 miles an hour. Gusts up to 45 miles an hour, decreasing to 25 miles an hour after midnight.
Juneteenth, mostly sunny. Highs in the lower 70s. West winds 10 to 15 miles an hour with gusts up to 30 miles an hour. Friday night, mostly clear. Lows in the mid-50s. West winds 10 to 15 miles an hour with gusts up to 30 miles an hour. And now the extended forecast for South Central Pennsylvania. Saturday, sunny. Highs in the mid-70s. Saturday night, mostly clear. Lows in the mid-50s. Sunday, mostly sunny with a slight chance of showers and thunderstorms. Highs in the upper 70s. Chance of rain 20%. Sunday night, showers likely and a slight chance of thunderstorms. Lows in the upper 50s. Chance of rain 70%. Monday, showers and a slight chance of thunderstorms. Highs in the mid-70s. Chance of rain 80%. Monday night, mostly cloudy with a 50% chance of showers. Lows in the upper 50s. Tuesday, sunny. Highs in the upper 70s. Tuesday night, mostly clear. Lows in the upper 50s. Wednesday, mostly sunny. Highs in the upper 70s. The 8 to 14 day outlook, from Thursday, June 25th to Wednesday, July 1st, calls for near normal temperatures and above normal precipitation. Normal high temperatures across central Pennsylvania during this period range from the mid-70s over the Allegheny Mountains to the mid-80s across the lower Susquehanna Valley. Normal lows range from the low 50s over the Alleghenies to the mid-60s across the lower Susquehanna Valley. Here are the 10 p.m. conditions in the Altoona area. In Altoona, it was cloudy. The temperature was 69 degrees, the dew point 54, and the relative humidity 58%. The wind was calm. The pressure was 29.76 inches and rising. At State College, it was clear. The temperature was 68 degrees, the dew point 54, and the relative humidity 60%. The wind was variable at 3 miles an hour. The pressure was 29.74 inches and rising. Now, a few other local conditions: Johnstown, cloudy 68, Dubois, cloudy 66, La Trobe, partly cloudy 75, Pittsburgh cloudy 73, Erie, cloudy 64, Bradford light rain 58. To the south and east, York, partly cloudy 75, Selins Grove partly cloudy 63, Harrisburg mostly cloudy 76, Philadelphia partly cloudy 75, Baltimore partly cloudy 75, Washington D.C. partly cloudy 77. Once again, in Altoona it was 69 degrees under cloudy skies. And at State College it was 68 degrees under clear skies. 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We are located at Innovation Park in State College. 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Properly set weather radios with the alarm device will alert you when severe weather warnings or watches are issued. Programming on this station will be temporarily changed during severe weather to bring you the latest information. Warnings and safety information from the National Weather Service may someday save your life or protect your property. Here's the hazardous weather outlook for the following counties, Blair and Huntingdon. For tonight, the probability for widespread hazardous weather is low. And now the extended outlook for the period Thursday through Tuesday. Isolated strong to severe thunderstorms Thursday morning could make damaging winds. Wind gusts Thursday afternoon could be in the 40s. Spotters are encouraged to report significant hazardous weather. Here's the hazardous weather outlook for the following counties, Bedford and Cambria. Wind advisory in effect from 7 a.m. to 6 p.m. Thursday. For tonight, the probability for widespread hazardous weather is low. And now the extended outlook for the period Thursday through Tuesday. Please listen to NOAA Weather Radio or go to weather.gov/statecollege on the internet for more information about the following hazards. Wind advisory.
Isolated strong to severe thunderstorms Thursday morning could make damaging winds. Spotters are encouraged to report significant hazardous weather. Here's a special weather statement for the following counties, Bedford and Cambria. Wind advisory in effect from 7 a.m. to 6 p.m. Thursday. What? West winds 15 to 25 miles per hour with gusts up to 55 miles per hour expected. Where? Bedford, Cambria, and Somerset counties. When? From 7 a.m. to 6 p.m. Thursday. Impacts. Gusty winds will blow around unsecured objects. Tree limbs could be blown down and a few power outages may result. For high wind safety and preparedness information, visit weather.gov/wind. Clouds will increase tonight with rain and a few thunderstorms moving into northwestern Pennsylvania before midnight and drop through much of the state by sunrise. The far southeast will likely stay dry until just after sunrise Thursday. Low temperatures will range from the upper 50s across the north central Alleghenies to the upper 60s in the southwest and southeastern corners of the Commonwealth. Scattered strong thunderstorms are possible in the morning and early afternoon across southeastern Pennsylvania until a cold front passes by. After the front passes, it will become windy with gusts into the 30s statewide and up to 50 miles per hour over the Laurel Highlands. High temperatures on Thursday will be close to 70 degrees in the northwest and close to 90 degrees in the southeastern cities. Fair weather and seasonable temperatures are expected Friday into the start of Father's Day weekend. There will be an increasing chance for rain from late Sunday into Monday. Here is the latest National Weather Service forecast for Blair and Bedford counties, including the city of Altoona. Rest of tonight, mostly cloudy. A slight chance of showers between 10 p.m. and 4 a.m. A chance of showers and a slight chance of thunderstorms after 4 a.m. Rainfall amounts less than a tenth of an inch. Lows in the mid-60s. South winds 5 to 10 miles an hour. Gusts up to 25 miles an hour after midnight. Chance of rain 50%. Thursday, breezy. Mostly cloudy before 10 a.m., then becoming partly sunny. A chance of showers and thunderstorms, mainly in the morning. Rainfall amounts around a tenth of an inch. Highs in the lower 80s. Southwest winds 15 to 25 miles an hour with gusts up to 55 miles an hour. Chance of rain 50%. Thursday night, partly cloudy. Lows in the upper 50s. West winds 10 to 15 miles an hour. Gusts up to 45 miles an hour, decreasing to 25 miles an hour after midnight. Juneteenth, sunny. Highs in the mid-70s. West winds 10 to 15 miles an hour with gusts up to 30 miles an hour. Friday night, mostly clear. Lows in the mid-50s. West winds 10 to 15 miles an hour with gusts up to 30 miles an hour. Here is the latest National Weather Service forecast for Cambria County, including the city of Johnstown. Rest of tonight, mostly cloudy. A slight chance of showers between 10 p.m. and 4 a.m. A slight chance of thunderstorms after 2 a.m. Showers likely after 4 a.m. Rainfall amounts around a tenth of an inch. Lows in the mid-60s. South winds 10 to 15 miles an hour. Chance of rain 70%. Thursday, breezy. Mostly cloudy before 10 a.m., then becoming partly sunny. Showers likely in the morning. A slight chance of thunderstorms. A slight chance of showers in the afternoon. Rainfall amounts between a tenth and a quarter of an inch. Highs in the upper 70s. Southwest winds 15 to 25 miles an hour with gusts up to 55 miles an hour. Chance of rain 70%. Thursday night, mostly cloudy, then becoming partly cloudy between 8 p.m. and midnight, then becoming mostly cloudy, then becoming partly cloudy after 4 a.m. Lows in the mid-50s. West winds 10 to 15 miles an hour. Gusts up to 45 miles an hour, decreasing to 25 miles an hour after midnight. Juneteenth, mostly sunny. Highs in the lower 70s. West winds 10 to 15 miles an hour with gusts up to 30 miles an hour. Friday night, mostly clear. Lows in the mid-50s. West winds 10 to 15 miles an hour with gusts up to 30 miles an hour.
And now the extended forecast for South Central Pennsylvania. Saturday, sunny. Highs in the mid-70s. Saturday night, mostly clear. Lows in the mid-50s. Sunday, mostly sunny with a slight chance of showers and thunderstorms. Highs in the upper 70s. Chance of rain 20%. Sunday night, showers likely and a slight chance of thunderstorms. Lows in the upper 50s. Chance of rain 70%. Monday, showers and a slight chance of thunderstorms. Highs in the mid-70s. Chance of rain 80%. Monday night, mostly cloudy with a 50% chance of showers. Lows in the upper 50s. Tuesday, sunny. Highs in the upper 70s. Tuesday night, mostly clear. Lows in the upper 50s. Wednesday, mostly sunny. Highs in the upper 70s. The 8 to 14 day outlook, from Thursday, June 25th to Wednesday, July 1st, calls for near normal temperatures and above normal precipitation. Normal high temperatures across central Pennsylvania during this period range from the mid-70s over the Allegheny Mountains to the mid-80s across the lower Susquehanna Valley. Normal lows range from the low 50s over the Alleghenies to the mid-60s across the lower Susquehanna Valley. Here are the 10 p.m. conditions in the Altoona area. In Altoona, it was cloudy. The temperature was 69 degrees, the dew point 54, and the relative humidity 58%. The wind was calm. The pressure was 29.76 inches and rising. At State College, it was clear. The temperature was 68 degrees, the dew point 54, and the relative humidity 60%. The wind was variable at 3 miles an hour. The pressure was 29.74 inches and rising. Now, a few other local conditions: Johnstown, cloudy 68, Dubois, cloudy 66, Latrobe, partly cloudy 75, Pittsburgh cloudy 73, Erie, cloudy 64, Bradford light rain 58. To the south and east, York, partly cloudy 75, Selams Grove partly cloudy 63, Harrisburg mostly cloudy 76, Philadelphia partly cloudy 75, Baltimore partly cloudy 75, Washington D.C. partly cloudy 77. Once again, in Altoona it was 69 degrees under cloudy skies. And at State College it was 68 degrees under clear skies. 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Here's the hazardous weather outlook for the following counties, Blair and Huntingdon. For tonight, the probability for widespread hazardous weather is low. And now the extended outlook for the period Thursday through Tuesday. Isolated strong to severe thunderstorms Thursday morning could make damaging winds. Wind gusts Thursday afternoon could be in the 40s. Spotters are encouraged to report significant hazardous weather. Here's the hazardous weather outlook for the following counties, Bedford and Cambria. Wind advisory in effect from 7 a.m. to 6 p.m. Thursday. For tonight, the probability for widespread hazardous weather is low. And now the extended outlook for the period Thursday through Tuesday. Please listen to NOAA Weather Radio or go to weather.gov/statecollege on the internet for more information about the following hazards. Wind advisory. Isolated strong to severe thunderstorms Thursday morning could make damaging winds. Spotters are encouraged to report significant hazardous weather. Here's a special weather statement for the following counties, Bedford and Cambria. Wind advisory in effect from 7 a.m. to 6 p.m. Thursday. What? West winds 15 to 25 miles per hour with gusts up to 55 miles per hour expected. Where? Bedford, Cambria, and Somerset counties. When? From 7 a.m. to 6 p.m. Thursday. Impacts: gusty winds will blow around unsecured objects. Tree limbs could be blown down and a few power outages may result. For high wind safety and preparedness information, visit weather.gov/wind. Clouds will increase tonight with rain and a few thunderstorms moving into northwestern Pennsylvania before midnight and drop through much of the state by sunrise. The far southeast will likely stay dry until just after sunrise Thursday.
Low temperatures will range from the upper 50s across the north central Alleghenies to the upper 60s in the southwest and southeastern corners of the Commonwealth. Scattered strong thunderstorms are possible in the morning and early afternoon across southeastern Pennsylvania until a cold front passes by. After the front passes, it will become windy with gusts into the 30s statewide and up to 50 miles per hour over the Laurel Highlands. High temperatures on Thursday will be close to 70 degrees in the northwest, and close to 90 degrees in the southeastern cities. Fair weather and seasonable temperatures are expected Friday into the start of Father's Day weekend. There will be an increasing chance for rain from late Sunday into Monday. Here is the latest National Weather Service forecast for Blair and Bedford counties, including the city of Altoona. Rest of tonight, mostly cloudy. A slight chance of showers between midnight and 4 a.m. A chance of showers and thunderstorms after 4 a.m. Some thunderstorms may produce gusty winds and small hail after 4 a.m. Rainfall amounts around a tenth of an inch. Lows in the mid-60s. South winds 5 to 10 miles an hour. Gusts up to 25 miles an hour after midnight. Chance of rain 50%. Thursday, breezy. Mostly cloudy with a chance of showers and thunderstorms in the morning, then mostly sunny with a slight chance of showers and thunderstorms between noon and 2 p.m. Mostly sunny after 2 p.m. Some thunderstorms may produce gusty winds and small hail through 2 p.m. Rainfall amounts between a tenth and a quarter of an inch. Highs in the lower 80s. Southwest winds 15 to 25 miles an hour with gusts up to 55 miles an hour. Chance of rain 50%. Thursday night, partly cloudy. Lows in the upper 50s. West winds 10 to 15 miles an hour. Gusts up to 45 miles an hour, decreasing to 25 miles an hour after midnight. Juneteenth, sunny. Highs in the mid-70s. West winds 10 to 15 miles an hour with gusts up to 30 miles an hour. Friday night, mostly clear. Lows in the mid-50s. West winds 10 to 15 miles an hour with gusts up to 30 miles an hour. Here is the latest National Weather Service forecast for Cambria County, including the city of Johnstown. Rest of tonight, cloudy. A slight chance of showers between 10 p.m. and 2 a.m. A chance of showers and a slight chance of thunderstorms between 2 a.m. and 4 a.m., then showers likely and a chance of thunderstorms after 4 a.m. Some thunderstorms may produce gusty winds and small hail after 4 a.m. Rainfall amounts between a tenth and a quarter of an inch. Lows in the mid-60s. South winds 10 to 15 miles an hour. Chance of rain 70%. Thursday, breezy. Mostly cloudy before 10 a.m., then becoming partly sunny. Showers likely and a chance of thunderstorms in the morning, then a slight chance of showers and thunderstorms in the afternoon. Some thunderstorms may produce gusty winds and small hail before 10 a.m. Some thunderstorms may produce gusty winds and small hail between 10 a.m. and 2 p.m. Rainfall amounts between a tenth and a quarter of an inch. Highs in the upper 70s. Southwest winds 15 to 25 miles an hour with gusts up to 55 miles an hour. Chance of rain 70%. Thursday night, mostly cloudy, then becoming partly cloudy between 8 p.m. and midnight, then becoming mostly cloudy, then becoming partly cloudy after 4 a.m. Lows in the mid-50s. West winds 10 to 15 miles an hour. Gusts up to 45 miles an hour, decreasing to 25 miles an hour after midnight. Juneteenth, mostly sunny. Highs in the lower 70s. West winds 10 to 15 miles an hour with gusts up to 30 miles an hour. Friday night, mostly clear. Lows in the mid-50s. West winds 10 to 15 miles an hour with gusts up to 30 miles an hour. And now the extended forecast for South Central Pennsylvania. Saturday, sunny. Highs in the mid-70s. Saturday night, mostly clear. Lows in the mid-50s. Sunday, mostly sunny with a slight chance of showers and thunderstorms. Highs in the upper 70s. Chance of rain 20%. Sunday night, showers likely and a slight chance of thunderstorms. Lows in the upper 50s. Chance of rain 70%. Monday, showers and a slight chance of thunderstorms.
Highs in the mid-70s. Chance of rain 80%. Monday night, mostly cloudy with a 50% chance of showers. Lows in the upper 50s. Tuesday, sunny. Highs in the upper 70s. Tuesday night, mostly clear. Lows in the upper 50s. Wednesday, mostly sunny. Highs in the upper 70s. The 8 to 14 day outlook, from Thursday, June 25th to Wednesday, July 1st, calls for near normal temperatures and above normal precipitation. Normal high temperatures across central Pennsylvania during this period range from the mid-70s over the Allegheny Mountains to the mid-80s across the lower Susquehanna Valley. Normal lows range from the low 50s over the Alleghenies to the mid-60s across the lower Susquehanna Valley. Here are the 10 p.m. conditions in the Altoona area. In Altoona, it was cloudy. The temperature was 69 degrees, the dew point 54, and the relative humidity 58%. The wind was calm. The pressure was 29.76 inches and rising. At State College, it was clear. The temperature was 68 degrees, the dew point 54, and the relative humidity 60%. The wind was variable at 3 miles an hour. The pressure was 29.74 inches and rising. Now, a few other local conditions: Johnstown, cloudy 68, Dubois, cloudy 66, La Trobe, partly cloudy 75, Pittsburgh cloudy 73, Erie, cloudy 64, Bradford light rain 58. To the south and east, York, partly cloudy 75, Selins Grove partly cloudy 63, Harrisburg mostly cloudy 76, Philadelphia partly cloudy 75, Baltimore partly cloudy 75, Washington DC partly cloudy 77. Once again, in Altoona it was 69 degrees under cloudy skies. And at State College it was 68 degrees under clear skies. 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Here's the hazardous weather outlook for the following counties, Blair and Huntingdon. For tonight, the probability for widespread hazardous weather is low. And now the extended outlook for the period Thursday through Tuesday. Isolated strong to severe thunderstorms Thursday morning could make damaging winds. Wind gusts Thursday afternoon could be in the 40s. Spotters are encouraged to report significant hazardous weather. Here's the hazardous weather outlook for the following counties, Bedford and Cambria. Wind advisory in effect from 7 a.m. to 6 p.m. Thursday. For tonight, the probability for widespread hazardous weather is low. And now the extended outlook for the period Thursday through Tuesday. Please listen to NOAA Weather Radio or go to weather.gov/statecollege on the internet for more information about the following hazards. Wind advisory. Isolated strong to severe thunderstorms Thursday morning could make damaging winds. Spotters are encouraged to report significant hazardous weather. Here's a special weather statement for the following counties, Bedford and Cambria. Wind advisory in effect from 7 a.m. to 6 p.m. Thursday. What? West winds 15 to 25 miles per hour with gusts up to 55 miles per hour expected. Where? Bedford, Cambria, and Somerset counties. When? From 7 a.m. to 6 p.m. Thursday. Impacts: gusty winds will blow around unsecured objects. Tree limbs could be blown down and a few power outages may result. 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Clouds will increase tonight with rain and a few thunderstorms moving into northwestern Pennsylvania before midnight and drop through much of the state by sunrise. The far southeast will likely stay dry until just after sunrise Thursday. Low temperatures will range from the upper 50s across the north central Alleghenies to the upper 60s in the southwest and southeastern corners of the Commonwealth. Scattered strong thunderstorms are possible in the morning and early afternoon across southeastern Pennsylvania until a cold front passes by. After the front passes, it will become windy with gusts into the 30s statewide and up to 50 miles per hour over the Laurel Highlands. High temperatures on Thursday will be close to 70 degrees in the northwest and close to 90 degrees in the southeastern cities. Fair weather and seasonable temperatures are expected Friday into the start of Father's Day weekend.
there will be an increasing chance for rain from late Sunday into Monday. Here is the latest National Weather Service forecast for Blair and Bedford counties, including the city of Altoona. Rest of tonight, mostly cloudy. A slight chance of showers between midnight and 4 a.m. A chance of showers and thunderstorms after 4 a.m. Some thunderstorms may produce gusty winds and small hail after 4 a.m. Rainfall amounts around a tenth of an inch. Lows in the mid-60s. South winds 5 to 10 miles an hour. Gusts up to 25 miles an hour after midnight. Chance of rain 50%. Thursday, breezy. Mostly cloudy with a chance of showers and thunderstorms in the morning, then mostly sunny with a slight chance of showers and thunderstorms between noon and 2 p.m. Mostly sunny after 2 p.m. Some thunderstorms may produce gusty winds and small hail through 2 p.m. Rainfall amounts between a tenth and a quarter of an inch. Highs in the lower 80s. Southwest winds 15 to 25 miles an hour with gusts up to 55 miles an hour. Chance of rain 50%. Thursday night, partly cloudy. Lows in the upper 50s. West winds 10 to 15 miles an hour. Gusts up to 45 miles an hour, decreasing to 25 miles an hour after midnight. Juneteenth, sunny. Highs in the mid-70s. West winds 10 to 15 miles an hour with gusts up to 30 miles an hour. Friday night, mostly clear. Lows in the mid-50s. West winds 10 to 15 miles an hour with gusts up to 30 miles an hour. Here is the latest National Weather Service forecast for Cambria County, including the city of Johnstown. Rest of tonight, cloudy. A slight chance of showers between 10 p.m. and 2 a.m. A chance of showers and a slight chance of thunderstorms between 2 a.m. and 4 a.m., then showers likely and a chance of thunderstorms after 4 a.m. Some thunderstorms may produce gusty winds and small hail after 4 a.m. Rainfall amounts between a tenth and a quarter of an inch. Lows in the mid-60s. South winds 10 to 15 miles an hour. Chance of rain 70%. Thursday, breezy. Mostly cloudy before 10 a.m., then becoming partly sunny. Showers likely and a chance of thunderstorms in the morning, then a slight chance of showers and thunderstorms in the afternoon. Some thunderstorms may produce gusty winds and small hail before 10 a.m. Some thunderstorms may produce gusty winds and small hail between 10 a.m. and 2 p.m. Rainfall amounts between a tenth and a quarter of an inch. Highs in the upper 70s. Southwest winds 15 to 25 miles an hour with gusts up to 55 miles an hour. Chance of rain 70%. Thursday night, mostly cloudy, then becoming partly cloudy between 8 p.m. and midnight, then becoming mostly cloudy, then becoming partly cloudy after 4 a.m. Lows in the mid-50s. West winds 10 to 15 miles an hour. Gusts up to 45 miles an hour, decreasing to 25 miles an hour after midnight. Juneteenth, mostly sunny. Highs in the lower 70s. West winds 10 to 15 miles an hour with gusts up to 30 miles an hour. Friday night, mostly clear. Lows in the mid-50s. West winds 10 to 15 miles an hour with gusts up to 30 miles an hour. And now the extended forecast for South Central Pennsylvania. Saturday, sunny. Highs in the mid-70s. Saturday night, mostly clear. Lows in the mid-50s. Sunday, mostly sunny with a slight chance of showers and thunderstorms. Highs in the upper 70s. Chance of rain 20%. Sunday night, showers likely and a slight chance of thunderstorms. Lows in the upper 50s. Chance of rain 70%. Monday, showers and a slight chance of thunderstorms. Highs in the mid-70s. Chance of rain 80%. Monday night, mostly cloudy with a 50% chance of showers. Lows in the upper 50s. Tuesday, sunny. Highs in the upper 70s. Tuesday night, mostly clear. Lows in the upper 50s. Wednesday, mostly sunny. Highs in the upper 70s. The 8 to 14 day outlook, from Thursday, June 25th to Wednesday, July 1st, calls for near normal temperatures and above normal precipitation.
Normal high temperatures across central Pennsylvania during this period range from the mid-70s over the Allegheny Mountains to the mid-80s across the lower Susquehanna Valley. Normal lows range from the low 50s over the Alleghenies to the mid-60s across the lower Susquehanna Valley. Here are the 10 p.m. conditions in the Altoona area. In Altoona, it was cloudy. The temperature was 69 degrees, the dew point 54, and the relative humidity 58%. The wind was calm. The pressure was 29.76 inches and rising. At State College, it was clear. The temperature was 68 degrees, the dew point 54, and the relative humidity 60%. The wind was variable at 3 miles an hour. The pressure was 29.74 inches and rising. Now, a few other local conditions: Johnstown, cloudy 68, Dubois, cloudy 66, La Trobe, partly cloudy 75, Pittsburgh cloudy 73, Erie, cloudy 64, Bradford light rain 58. To the south and east, York, partly cloudy 75, Selins Grove partly cloudy 63, Harrisburg mostly cloudy 76, Philadelphia partly cloudy 75, Baltimore partly cloudy 75, Washington D.C. partly cloudy 77. Once again, in Altoona it was 69 degrees under cloudy skies. And at State College it was 68 degrees under clear skies. 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Here's the hazardous weather outlook for the following counties, Blair and Huntingdon. For tonight, the probability for widespread hazardous weather is low. And now the extended outlook for the period Thursday through Tuesday. Isolated strong to severe thunderstorms Thursday morning could make damaging winds. Wind gusts Thursday afternoon could be in the 40s. Spotters are encouraged to report significant hazardous weather. Here's the hazardous weather outlook for the following counties, Bedford and Cambria. Wind advisory in effect from 7 a.m. to 6 p.m. Thursday. For tonight, the probability for widespread hazardous weather is low. And now the extended outlook for the period Thursday through Tuesday. Please listen to NOAA Weather Radio or go to weather.gov/statecollege on the internet for more information about the following hazards. Wind advisory. Isolated strong to severe thunderstorms Thursday morning could make damaging winds. Spotters are encouraged to report significant hazardous weather. Here's a special weather statement for the following counties, Bedford and Cambria. Wind advisory in effect from 7 a.m. to 6 p.m. Thursday. What? West winds 15 to 25 miles per hour with gusts up to 55 miles per hour expected. Where? Bedford, Cambria, and Somerset counties. When? From 7 a.m. to 6 p.m. Thursday. Impacts: gusty winds will blow around unsecured objects. Tree limbs could be blown down and a few power outages may result. For high wind safety and preparedness information, visit weather.gov/wind. Clouds will increase tonight with rain and a few thunderstorms moving into northwestern Pennsylvania before midnight and drop through much of the state by sunrise. The far southeast will likely stay dry until just after sunrise Thursday. Low temperatures will range from the upper 50s across the north central Alleghenies to the upper 60s in the southwest and southeastern corners of the Commonwealth. Scattered strong thunderstorms are possible in the morning and early afternoon across southeastern Pennsylvania until a cold front passes by. After the front passes, it will become windy with gusts into the 30s statewide and up to 50 miles per hour over the Laurel Highlands. High temperatures on Thursday will be close to 70 degrees in the northwest and close to 90 degrees in the southeastern cities. Fair weather and seasonable temperatures are expected Friday into the start of Father's Day weekend. There will be an increasing chance for rain from late Sunday into Monday. Here is the latest National Weather Service forecast for Blair and Bedford counties, including the city of Altoona. Rest of tonight, mostly cloudy. A slight chance of showers between midnight and 4 a.m. A chance of showers and thunderstorms after 4 a.m. Some thunderstorms may produce gusty winds and small hail after 4 a.m. Rainfall amounts around a tenth of an inch. Lows in the mid-60s. South winds 5 to 10 miles an hour.
Gusts up to 25 miles an hour after midnight. Chance of rain 50%. Thursday, breezy. Mostly cloudy with a chance of showers and thunderstorms in the morning, then mostly sunny with a slight chance of showers and thunderstorms between noon and 2 p.m. Mostly sunny after 2 p.m. Some thunderstorms may produce gusty winds and small hail through 2 p.m. Rainfall amounts between a tenth and a quarter of an inch. Highs in the lower 80s. Southwest winds 15 to 25 miles an hour with gusts up to 55 miles an hour. Chance of rain 50%. Thursday night, partly cloudy. Lows in the upper 50s. West winds 10 to 15 miles an hour. Gusts up to 45 miles an hour, decreasing to 25 miles an hour after midnight. Juneteenth, sunny. Highs in the mid-70s. West winds 10 to 15 miles an hour with gusts up to 30 miles an hour. Friday night, mostly clear. Lows in the mid-50s. West winds 10 to 15 miles an hour with gusts up to 30 miles an hour. Here is the latest National Weather Service forecast for Cambria County, including the city of Johnstown. Rest of tonight, cloudy. A slight chance of showers between 10 p.m. and 2 a.m. A chance of showers and a slight chance of thunderstorms between 2 a.m. and 4 a.m., then showers likely and a chance of thunderstorms after 4 a.m. Some thunderstorms may produce gusty winds and small hail after 4 a.m. Rainfall amounts between a tenth and a quarter of an inch. Lows in the mid-60s. South winds 10 to 15 miles an hour. Chance of rain 70%. Thursday, breezy. Mostly cloudy before 10 a.m., then becoming partly sunny. Showers likely and a chance of thunderstorms in the morning, then a slight chance of showers and thunderstorms in the afternoon. Some thunderstorms may produce gusty winds and small hail before 10 a.m. Some thunderstorms may produce gusty winds and small hail between 10 a.m. and 2 p.m. Rainfall amounts between a tenth and a quarter of an inch. Highs in the upper 70s. Southwest winds 15 to 25 miles an hour with gusts up to 55 miles an hour. Chance of rain 70%. Thursday night, mostly cloudy, then becoming partly cloudy between 8 p.m. and midnight, then becoming mostly cloudy, then becoming partly cloudy after 4 a.m. Lows in the mid-50s. West winds 10 to 15 miles an hour. Gusts up to 45 miles an hour, decreasing to 25 miles an hour after midnight. Juneteenth, mostly sunny. Highs in the lower 70s. West winds 10 to 15 miles an hour with gusts up to 30 miles an hour. Friday night, mostly clear. Lows in the mid-50s. West winds 10 to 15 miles an hour with gusts up to 30 miles an hour. And now the extended forecast for South Central Pennsylvania. Saturday, sunny. Highs in the mid-70s. Saturday night, mostly clear. Lows in the mid-50s. Sunday, mostly sunny with a slight chance of showers and thunderstorms. Highs in the upper 70s. Chance of rain 20%. Sunday night, showers likely and a slight chance of thunderstorms. Lows in the upper 50s. Chance of rain 70%. Monday, showers and a slight chance of thunderstorms. Highs in the mid-70s. Chance of rain 80%. Monday night, mostly cloudy with a 50% chance of showers. Lows in the upper 50s. Tuesday, sunny. Highs in the upper 70s. Tuesday night, mostly clear. Lows in the upper 50s. Wednesday, mostly sunny. Highs in the upper 70s. The 8 to 14 day outlook, from Thursday, June 25th to Wednesday, July 1st, calls for near normal temperatures and above normal precipitation. Normal high temperatures across central Pennsylvania during this period range from the mid-70s over the Allegheny Mountains to the mid-80s across the lower Susquehanna Valley. Normal lows range from the low 50s over the Alleghenies to the mid-60s across the lower Susquehanna Valley. Here are the 10 p.m. conditions in the Altoona area. In Altoona, it was cloudy. The temperature was 69 degrees, the dew point 54, and the relative humidity 58%. The wind was calm. The pressure was 29.76 inches and rising. At State College, it was clear.
The temperature was 68 degrees, the dew point 54, and the relative humidity 60%. The wind was variable at 3 miles an hour. The pressure was 29.74 inches and rising. Now, a few other local conditions: Johnstown, cloudy 68, Dubois, cloudy 66, La Trobe, partly cloudy 75, Pittsburgh cloudy 73, Erie, cloudy 64, Bradford light rain 58. To the south and east, York, partly cloudy 75, Selams Grove partly cloudy 63, Harrisburg mostly cloudy 76, Philadelphia partly cloudy 75, Baltimore partly cloudy 75, Washington DC partly cloudy 77. Once again, in Altoona it was 69 degrees under cloudy skies. And at State College it was 68 degrees under clear skies. This is NOAA Weather Radio, All Hazards Station WNG 589. 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Here's the hazardous weather outlook for the following counties, Blair and Huntingdon. For tonight, the probability for widespread hazardous weather is low. And now the extended outlook for the period Thursday through Tuesday. Isolated strong to severe thunderstorms Thursday morning could make damaging winds. Wind gusts Thursday afternoon could be in the 40s. Spotters are encouraged to report significant hazardous weather. Here's the hazardous weather outlook for the following counties, Bedford and Cambria. Wind advisory in effect from 7 a.m. to 6 p.m. Thursday. For tonight, the probability for widespread hazardous weather is low. And now the extended outlook for the period Thursday through Tuesday. Please listen to NOAA Weather Radio or go to weather.gov/statecollege on the internet for more information about the following hazards. Wind advisory. Isolated strong to severe thunderstorms Thursday morning could make damaging winds. Spotters are encouraged to report significant hazardous weather. Here's a special weather statement for the following counties, Bedford and Cambria. Wind advisory in effect from 7 a.m. to 6 p.m. Thursday. What? West winds 15 to 25 miles per hour with gusts up to 55 miles per hour expected. Where? Bedford, Cambria, and Somerset counties. When? From 7 a.m. to 6 p.m. Thursday. Impacts: gusty winds will blow around unsecured objects. Tree limbs could be blown down and a few power outages may result. For high wind safety and preparedness information, visit weather.gov/wind. Clouds will increase tonight with rain and a few thunderstorms moving into northwestern Pennsylvania before midnight and drop through much of the state by sunrise. The far southeast will likely stay dry until just after sunrise Thursday. Low temperatures will range from the upper 50s across the north central Alleghenies to the upper 60s in the southwest and southeastern corners of the Commonwealth. Scattered strong thunderstorms are possible in the morning and early afternoon across southeastern Pennsylvania until a cold front passes by. After the front passes, it will become windy with gusts into the 30s statewide and up to 50 miles per hour over the Laurel Highlands. High temperatures on Thursday will be close to 70 degrees in the northwest and close to 90 degrees in the southeastern cities. Fair weather and seasonable temperatures are expected Friday into the start of Father's Day weekend. There will be an increasing chance for rain from late Sunday into Monday. Here is the latest National Weather Service forecast for Blair and Bedford counties, including the city of Altoona. Rest of tonight, mostly cloudy. A slight chance of showers between midnight and 4 a.m. A chance of showers and thunderstorms after 4 a.m. Some thunderstorms may produce gusty winds and small hail after 4 a.m. Rainfall amounts around a tenth of an inch. Lows in the mid-60s. South winds 5 to 10 miles an hour. Gusts up to 25 miles an hour after midnight. Chance of rain 50%. Thursday, breezy. Mostly cloudy with a chance of showers and thunderstorms in the morning, then mostly sunny with a slight chance of showers and thunderstorms between noon and 2 p.m. Mostly sunny after 2 p.m. Some thunderstorms may produce gusty winds and small hail through 2 p.m. Rainfall amounts between a tenth and a quarter of an inch. Highs in the lower 80s. Southwest winds 15 to 25 miles an hour with gusts up to 55 miles an hour. Chance of rain 50%.
Thursday night, partly cloudy. Lows in the upper 50s. West winds 10 to 15 miles an hour. Gusts up to 45 miles an hour, decreasing to 25 miles an hour after midnight. Juneteenth, sunny. Highs in the mid-70s. West winds 10 to 15 miles an hour with gusts up to 30 miles an hour. Friday night, mostly clear. Lows in the mid-50s. West winds 10 to 15 miles an hour with gusts up to 30 miles an hour. Here is the latest National Weather Service forecast for Cambria County, including the city of Johnstown. Rest of tonight, cloudy. A slight chance of showers between 10 p.m. and 2 a.m. A chance of showers and a slight chance of thunderstorms between 2 a.m. and 4 a.m., then showers likely and a chance of thunderstorms after 4 a.m. Some thunderstorms may produce gusty winds and small hail after 4 a.m. Rainfall amounts between a tenth and a quarter of an inch. Lows in the mid-60s. South winds 10 to 15 miles an hour. Chance of rain 70%. Thursday, breezy. Mostly cloudy before 10 a.m., then becoming partly sunny. Showers likely and a chance of thunderstorms in the morning, then a slight chance of showers and thunderstorms in the afternoon. Some thunderstorms may produce gusty winds and small hail before 10 a.m. Some thunderstorms may produce gusty winds and small hail between 10 a.m. and 2 p.m. Rainfall amounts between a tenth and a quarter of an inch. Highs in the upper 70s. Southwest winds 15 to 25 miles an hour with gusts up to 55 miles an hour. Chance of rain 70%. Thursday night, mostly cloudy, then becoming partly cloudy between 8 p.m. and midnight, then becoming mostly cloudy, then becoming partly cloudy after 4 a.m. Lows in the mid-50s. West winds 10 to 15 miles an hour. Gusts up to 45 miles an hour, decreasing to 25 miles an hour after midnight. Juneteenth, mostly sunny. Highs in the lower 70s. West winds 10 to 15 miles an hour with gusts up to 30 miles an hour. Friday night, mostly clear. Lows in the mid-50s. West winds 10 to 15 miles an hour with gusts up to 30 miles an hour. And now the extended forecast for South Central Pennsylvania. Saturday, sunny. Highs in the mid-70s. Saturday night, mostly clear. Lows in the mid-50s. Sunday, mostly sunny with a slight chance of showers and thunderstorms. Highs in the upper 70s. Chance of rain 20%. Sunday night, showers likely and a slight chance of thunderstorms. Lows in the upper 50s. Chance of rain 70%. Monday, showers and a slight chance of thunderstorms. Highs in the mid-70s. Chance of rain 80%. Monday night, mostly cloudy with a 50% chance of showers. Lows in the upper 50s. Tuesday, sunny. Highs in the upper 70s. Tuesday night, mostly clear. Lows in the upper 50s. Wednesday, mostly sunny. Highs in the upper 70s. The 8 to 14 day outlook, from Thursday, June 25th to Wednesday, July 1st, calls for near normal temperatures and above normal precipitation. Normal high temperatures across central Pennsylvania during this period range from the mid-70s over the Allegheny Mountains to the mid-80s across the lower Susquehanna Valley. Normal lows range from the low 50s over the Alleghenies to the mid-60s across the lower Susquehanna Valley. Here are the 11 p.m. conditions in the Altoona area. In Altoona, it was cloudy. The temperature was 68 degrees, the dew point 56, and the relative humidity 65%. The wind was southeast at 7 miles an hour. The pressure was 29.76 inches and steady. At State College. Now, a few other local conditions: Johnstown, cloudy 68, Du Bois, cloudy 65, La Trobe, cloudy 75, Pittsburgh cloudy 74, Erie, rain 63, Bradford light rain 58. To the south and east, York, partly cloudy 75, Selins Grove partly cloudy 63, Harrisburg mostly cloudy 76, Philadelphia mostly cloudy 74, Baltimore partly cloudy 75, Washington D.C. clear 77. Once again, in Altoona it was 68 degrees under cloudy skies. At State College.
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Here's the hazardous weather outlook for the following counties, Blair and Huntingdon.

and now the extended outlook for the period Thursday through Tuesday. 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Wind advisory. Isolated strong to severe thunderstorms Thursday morning could make damaging winds. Spotters are encouraged to report significant hazardous weather. Here's a special weather statement for the following counties, Bedford and Cambria. Wind advisory in effect from 7 a.m. to 6 p.m. Thursday. What? West winds 15 to 25 miles per hour with gusts up to 55 miles per hour expected. Where? Bedford, Cambria, and Somerset counties. When? From 7 a.m. to 6 p.m. Thursday. Impacts. Gusty winds will blow around unsecured objects. Tree limbs could be blown down and a few power outages may result. For high wind safety and preparedness information, visit weather.gov/wind. Clouds will increase tonight with rain and a few thunderstorms moving into northwestern Pennsylvania before midnight and drop through much of the state by sunrise. The far southeast will likely stay dry until just after sunrise Thursday. Low temperatures will range from the upper 50s across the north central Alleghenies to the upper 60s in the southwest and southeastern corners of the Commonwealth. Scattered strong thunderstorms are possible in the morning and early afternoon across southeastern Pennsylvania until a cold front passes by. After the front passes, it will become windy with gusts into the 30s statewide and up to 50 miles per hour over the Laurel Highlands. High temperatures on Thursday will be close to 70 degrees in the northwest and close to 90 degrees in the southeastern cities. Fair weather and seasonable temperatures are expected Friday into the start of Father's Day weekend. There will be an increasing chance for rain from late Sunday into Monday. Here is the latest National Weather Service forecast for Blair and Bedford counties, including the city of Altoona. Rest of tonight, mostly cloudy. A slight chance of showers between midnight and 4 a.m. A chance of showers and thunderstorms after 4 a.m. Some thunderstorms may produce gusty winds and small hail after 4 a.m. Rainfall amounts around a tenth of an inch. Lows in the mid-60s. South winds 5 to 10 miles an hour. Gusts up to 25 miles an hour after midnight. Chance of rain 50%. Thursday, breezy. Mostly cloudy with a chance of showers and thunderstorms in the morning, then mostly sunny with a slight chance of showers and thunderstorms between noon and 2 p.m. Mostly sunny after 2 p.m. Some thunderstorms may produce gusty winds and small hail through 2 p.m. Rainfall amounts between a tenth and a quarter of an inch. Highs in the lower 80s. Southwest winds 15 to 25 miles an hour with gusts up to 55 miles an hour. Chance of rain 50%. Thursday night, partly cloudy. Lows in the upper 50s. West winds 10 to 15 miles an hour. Gusts up to 45 miles an hour, decreasing to 25 miles an hour after midnight. Juneteenth, sunny. Highs in the mid-70s. West winds 10 to 15 miles an hour with gusts up to 30 miles an hour. Friday night, mostly clear. Lows in the mid-50s. West winds 10 to 15 miles an hour with gusts up to 30 miles an hour. Here is the latest National Weather Service forecast for Cambria County, including the city of Johnstown. Rest of tonight, cloudy. A slight chance of showers between 10 p.m. and 2 a.m. A chance of showers and a slight chance of thunderstorms between 2 a.m. and 4 a.m., then showers likely and a chance of thunderstorms after 4 a.m. Some thunderstorms may produce gusty winds and small hail after 4 a.m. Rainfall amounts between a tenth and a quarter of an inch. Lows in the mid-60s. South winds 10 to 15 miles an hour. Chance of rain 70%. Thursday, breezy. Mostly cloudy before 10 a.m., then becoming partly sunny. Showers likely and a chance of thunderstorms in the morning, then a slight chance of showers and thunderstorms in the afternoon. Some thunderstorms may produce gusty winds and small hail before 10 a.m. Some thunderstorms may produce gusty winds and small hail between 10 a.m. and 2 p.m. Rainfall amounts between a tenth and a quarter of an inch. Highs in the upper 70s. Southwest winds 15 to 25 miles an hour with gusts up to 55 miles an hour. Chance of rain

Thursday night, mostly cloudy, then becoming partly cloudy between 8 p.m. and midnight, then becoming mostly cloudy, then becoming partly cloudy after 4 a.m. Lows in the mid-50s. West winds 10 to 15 miles an hour. Gusts up to 45 miles an hour, decreasing to 25 miles an hour after midnight. Juneteenth, mostly sunny. Highs in the lower 70s. West winds 10 to 15 miles an hour with gusts up to 30 miles an hour. Friday night, mostly clear. Lows in the mid-50s. West winds 10 to 15 miles an hour with gusts up to 30 miles an hour. And now the extended forecast for South Central Pennsylvania. Saturday, sunny. Highs in the mid-70s. Saturday night, mostly clear. Lows in the mid-50s. Sunday, mostly sunny with a slight chance of showers and thunderstorms. Highs in the upper 70s. Chance of rain 20%. Sunday night, showers likely and a slight chance of thunderstorms. Lows in the upper 50s. Chance of rain 70%. Monday, showers and a slight chance of thunderstorms. Highs in the mid-70s. Chance of rain 80%. Monday night, mostly cloudy with a 50% chance of showers. Lows in the upper 50s. Tuesday, sunny. Highs in the upper 70s. Tuesday night, mostly clear. Lows in the upper 50s. Wednesday, mostly sunny. Highs in the upper 70s. The 8 to 14 day outlook, from Thursday, June 25th to Wednesday, July 1st, calls for near normal temperatures and above normal precipitation. Normal high temperatures across central Pennsylvania during this period range from the mid-70s over the Allegheny Mountains to the mid-80s across the lower Susquehanna Valley. Normal lows range from the low 50s over the Alleghenies to the mid-60s across the lower Susquehanna Valley. Here are the 11 p.m. conditions in the Altoona area. In Altoona, it was mostly cloudy. The temperature was 68 degrees, the dew point 56, and the relative humidity 65%. The wind was southeast at 7 miles an hour. The pressure was 29.76 inches and steady. At State College. Now, a few other local conditions: Johnstown, cloudy 68, Dubois, cloudy 65, La Trobe, mostly cloudy 75, Pittsburgh cloudy 74, Erie, rain 63, Bradford light rain 58. To the south and east, York, mostly cloudy 75, Selins Grove mostly cloudy 63, Harrisburg mostly cloudy 76, Philadelphia mostly cloudy 74, Baltimore partly cloudy 75, Washington DC partly cloudy 77. Once again, in Altoona it was 68 degrees under mostly cloudy skies. At State College. 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Here's the hazardous weather outlook for the following counties, Blair and Huntingdon. For tonight, the probability for widespread hazardous weather is low. And now the extended outlook for the period Thursday through Tuesday. Isolated strong to severe thunderstorms Thursday morning could make damaging winds. Wind gusts Thursday afternoon could be in the 40s. Spotters are encouraged to report significant hazardous weather. Here's the hazardous weather outlook for the following counties, Bedford and Cambria. Wind advisory in effect from 7 a.m. to 6 p.m. Thursday. For tonight, the probability for widespread hazardous weather is low. And now the extended outlook for the period Thursday through Tuesday. Please listen to NOAA Weather Radio or go to weather.gov/statecollege on the internet for more information about the following hazards. Wind advisory. Isolated strong to severe thunderstorms Thursday morning could make damaging winds. Spotters are encouraged to report significant hazardous weather. Here's a special weather statement for the following counties, Bedford and Cambria. Wind advisory in effect from 7 a.m. to 6 p.m. Thursday. What? West winds 15 to 25 miles per hour with gusts up to 55 miles per hour expected. Where? Bedford, Cambria, and Somerset counties. When? From 7 a.m. to 6 p.m. Thursday. Impacts: gusty winds will blow around unsecured objects.
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Clouds will increase tonight with rain and a few thunderstorms moving into northwestern Pennsylvania before midnight and drop through much of the state by sunrise. The far southeast will likely stay dry until just after sunrise Thursday. Low temperatures will range from the upper 50s across the north-central Alleghenies to the upper 60s in the southwest and southeastern corners of the Commonwealth. Scattered strong thunderstorms are possible in the morning and early afternoon across southeastern Pennsylvania until a cold front passes by. After the front passes, it will become windy with gusts into the 30s statewide and up to 50 miles per hour over the Laurel Highlands. High temperatures on Thursday will be close to 70 degrees in the northwest, and close to 90 degrees in the southeastern cities. Fair weather and seasonable temperatures are expected Friday into the start of Father's Day weekend. There will be an increasing chance for rain from late Sunday into Monday. Here is the latest National Weather Service forecast for Blair and Bedford counties, including the city of Altoona. Rest of tonight, mostly cloudy. A slight chance of showers between midnight and 4 a.m. A chance of showers and thunderstorms after 4 a.m. Some thunderstorms may produce gusty winds and small hail after 4 a.m. Rainfall amounts around a tenth of an inch. Lows in the mid-60s. South winds 5 to 10 miles an hour. Gusts up to 25 miles an hour after midnight. Chance of rain 50%. Thursday, breezy. Mostly cloudy with a chance of showers and thunderstorms in the morning, then mostly sunny with a slight chance of showers and thunderstorms between noon and 2 p.m. Mostly sunny after 2 p.m. Some thunderstorms may produce gusty winds and small hail through 2 p.m. Rainfall amounts between a tenth and a quarter of an inch. Highs in the lower 80s. Southwest winds 15 to 25 miles an hour with gusts up to 55 miles an hour. Chance of rain 50%. Thursday night, partly cloudy. Lows in the upper 50s. West winds 10 to 15 miles an hour. Gusts up to 45 miles an hour, decreasing to 25 miles an hour after midnight. Juneteenth, sunny. Highs in the mid-70s. West winds 10 to 15 miles an hour with gusts up to 30 miles an hour. Friday night, mostly clear. Lows in the mid-50s. West winds 10 to 15 miles an hour with gusts up to 30 miles an hour. Here is the latest National Weather Service forecast for Cambria County, including the city of Johnstown. Rest of tonight, cloudy. A slight chance of showers between 10 p.m. and 2 a.m. A chance of showers and a slight chance of thunderstorms between 2 a.m. and 4 a.m., then showers likely and a chance of thunderstorms after 4 a.m. Some thunderstorms may produce gusty winds and small hail after 4 a.m. Rainfall amounts between a tenth and a quarter of an inch. Lows in the mid-60s. South winds 10 to 15 miles an hour. Chance of rain 70%. Thursday, breezy. Mostly cloudy before 10 a.m., then becoming partly sunny. Showers likely and a chance of thunderstorms in the morning, then a slight chance of showers and thunderstorms in the afternoon. Some thunderstorms may produce gusty winds and small hail before 10 a.m. Some thunderstorms may produce gusty winds and small hail between 10 a.m. and 2 p.m. Rainfall amounts between a tenth and a quarter of an inch. Highs in the upper 70s. Southwest winds 15 to 25 miles an hour with gusts up to 55 miles an hour. Chance of rain 70%. Thursday night, mostly cloudy, then becoming partly cloudy between 8 p.m. and midnight, then becoming mostly cloudy, then becoming partly cloudy after 4 a.m. Lows in the mid-50s. West winds 10 to 15 miles an hour. Gusts up to 45 miles an hour, decreasing to 25 miles an hour after midnight. Juneteenth, mostly sunny. Highs in the lower 70s. West winds 10 to 15 miles an hour with gusts up to 30 miles an hour. Friday night, mostly clear. Lows in the mid-50s. West winds 10 to 15 miles an hour with gusts up to 30 miles an hour. And now the extended forecast for South Central Pennsylvania. Saturday, sunny. Highs in the mid-70s. Saturday night, mostly clear.
lows in the mid-50s. Sunday, mostly sunny with a slight chance of showers and thunderstorms. Highs in the upper 70s. Chance of rain 20%. Sunday night, showers likely and a slight chance of thunderstorms. Lows in the upper 50s. Chance of rain 70%. Monday, showers and a slight chance of thunderstorms. Highs in the mid-70s. Chance of rain 80%. Monday night, mostly cloudy with a 50% chance of showers. Lows in the upper 50s. Tuesday, sunny. Highs in the upper 70s. Tuesday night, mostly clear. Lows in the upper 50s. Wednesday, mostly sunny. Highs in the upper 70s. 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Broadcasts originate from the National Weather Service in State College and are transmitted from the tower facilities provided by the Blair County Emergency Management Agency in Frankstown on a frequency of 162.425 MHz. We are located at Innovation Park in State College. 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Properly set weather radios with the alarm device will alert you when severe weather warnings or watches are issued. Programming on this station will be temporarily changed during severe weather to bring you the latest information. Warnings and safety information from the National Weather Service may someday save your life or protect your property. The 8 to 14 day outlook from Thursday, June 25th to Wednesday, July 1st calls for near normal temperatures and above normal precipitation. Normal high temperatures across central Pennsylvania during this period range from the mid-70s over the Allegheny Mountains to the mid-80s across the lower Susquehanna Valley. Normal lows range from the low 50s over the Alleghenies to the mid-60s across the lower Susquehanna Valley. Here are the 11 p.m. conditions in the Altoona area. In Altoona, it was mostly cloudy. The temperature was 68 degrees, the dew point 56, and the relative humidity 65%. The wind was southeast at 7 miles an hour. The pressure was 29.76 inches and steady. At State College. Now, a few other local conditions: Johnstown, cloudy 68, Dubois, cloudy 65, Latrobe, mostly cloudy 75, Pittsburgh cloudy 74, Erie, rain 63, Bradford light rain 58. To the south and east, York, mostly cloudy 75, Selins Grove mostly cloudy 63, Harrisburg mostly cloudy 76, Philadelphia mostly cloudy 74, Baltimore partly cloudy 75, Washington DC partly cloudy 77. Once again, in Altoona it was 68 degrees under mostly cloudy skies. At State College. 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Here's the hazardous weather outlook for the following counties, Blair and Huntingdon. For tonight, the probability for widespread hazardous weather is low. And now the extended outlook for the period Thursday through Tuesday. Isolated strong to severe thunderstorms Thursday morning could make damaging winds. Wind gusts Thursday afternoon could be in the 40s. Spotters are encouraged to report significant hazardous weather. Here's the hazardous weather outlook for the following counties, Bedford and Cambria. Wind advisory in effect from 7 a.m. to 6 p.m. Thursday. For tonight, the probability for widespread hazardous weather is low. And now the extended outlook for the period Thursday through Tuesday. Please listen to NOAA Weather Radio or go to weather.gov/statecollege on the internet for more information about the following hazards. Wind advisory. Isolated strong to severe thunderstorms Thursday morning could make damaging winds. Spotters are encouraged to report significant hazardous weather. Here's a special weather statement for the following counties, Bedford and Cambria. Wind advisory in effect from 7 a.m. to 6 p.m. Thursday. What? West winds 15 to 25 miles per hour with gusts up to 55 miles per hour expected. Where? Bedford, Cambria, and Somerset counties. When? From 7 a.m. to 6 p.m. Thursday. Impacts: gusty winds will blow around unsecured objects. Tree limbs could be blown down and a few power outages may result.
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Clouds will increase tonight with rain and a few thunderstorms moving into northwestern Pennsylvania before midnight and drop through much of the state by sunrise. The far southeast will likely stay dry until just after sunrise Thursday. Low temperatures will range from the upper 50s across the north central Alleghenies to the upper 60s in the southwest and southeastern corners of the Commonwealth. Scattered strong thunderstorms are possible in the morning and early afternoon across southeastern Pennsylvania until a cold front passes by. After the front passes, it will become windy with gusts into the 30s statewide and up to 50 miles per hour over the Laurel Highlands. High temperatures on Thursday will be close to 70 degrees in the northwest and close to 90 degrees in the southeastern cities. Fair weather and seasonable temperatures are expected Friday into the start of Father's Day weekend. There will be an increasing chance for rain from late Sunday into Monday. Here is the latest National Weather Service forecast for Blair and Bedford counties, including the city of Altoona. Rest of tonight, mostly cloudy. A slight chance of showers between midnight and 4 a.m. A chance of showers and thunderstorms after 4 a.m. Some thunderstorms may produce gusty winds and small hail after 4 a.m. Rainfall amounts around a tenth of an inch. Lows in the mid-60s. South winds 5 to 10 miles an hour. Gusts up to 25 miles an hour after midnight. Chance of rain 50%. Thursday, breezy. Mostly cloudy with a chance of showers and thunderstorms in the morning, then mostly sunny with a slight chance of showers and thunderstorms between noon and 2 p.m. Mostly sunny after 2 p.m. Some thunderstorms may produce gusty winds and small hail through 2 p.m. Rainfall amounts between a tenth and a quarter of an inch. Highs in the lower 80s. Southwest winds 15 to 25 miles an hour with gusts up to 55 miles an hour. Chance of rain 50%. Thursday night, partly cloudy. Lows in the upper 50s. West winds 10 to 15 miles an hour. Gusts up to 45 miles an hour, decreasing to 25 miles an hour after midnight. Juneteenth, sunny. Highs in the mid-70s. West winds 10 to 15 miles an hour with gusts up to 30 miles an hour. Friday night, mostly clear. Lows in the mid-50s. West winds 10 to 15 miles an hour with gusts up to 30 miles an hour. Here is the latest National Weather Service forecast for Cambria County, including the city of Johnstown. Rest of tonight, cloudy. A slight chance of showers between 10 p.m. and 2 a.m. A chance of showers and a slight chance of thunderstorms between 2 a.m. and 4 a.m., then showers likely and a chance of thunderstorms after 4 a.m. Some thunderstorms may produce gusty winds and small hail after 4 a.m. Rainfall amounts between a tenth and a quarter of an inch. Lows in the mid-60s. South winds 10 to 15 miles an hour. Chance of rain 70%. Thursday, breezy. Mostly cloudy before 10 a.m., then becoming partly sunny. Showers likely and a chance of thunderstorms in the morning, then a slight chance of showers and thunderstorms in the afternoon. Some thunderstorms may produce gusty winds and small hail before 10 a.m. Some thunderstorms may produce gusty winds and small hail between 10 a.m. and 2 p.m. Rainfall amounts between a tenth and a quarter of an inch. Highs in the upper 70s. Southwest winds 15 to 25 miles an hour with gusts up to 55 miles an hour. Chance of rain 70%. Thursday night, mostly cloudy, then becoming partly cloudy between 8 p.m. and midnight, then becoming mostly cloudy, then becoming partly cloudy after 4 a.m. Lows in the mid-50s. West winds 10 to 15 miles an hour. Gusts up to 45 miles an hour, decreasing to 25 miles an hour after midnight. Juneteenth, mostly sunny. Highs in the lower 70s. West winds 10 to 15 miles an hour with gusts up to 30 miles an hour. Friday night, mostly clear. Lows in the mid-50s. West winds 10 to 15 miles an hour with gusts up to 30 miles an hour. And now the extended forecast for South Central Pennsylvania. Saturday, sunny. Highs in the mid-70s. Saturday night, mostly clear. Lows in the mid-50s.
Sunday, mostly sunny with a slight chance of showers and thunderstorms. Highs in the upper 70s. Chance of rain 20%. Sunday night, showers likely and a slight chance of thunderstorms. Lows in the upper 50s. Chance of rain 70%. Monday, showers and a slight chance of thunderstorms. Highs in the mid 70s. Chance of rain 80%. Monday night, mostly cloudy with a 50% chance of showers. Lows in the upper 50s. Tuesday, sunny. Highs in the upper 70s. Tuesday night, mostly clear. Lows in the upper 50s. Wednesday, mostly sunny. Highs in the upper 70s. The 8 to 14 day outlook, from Thursday, June 25th to Wednesday, July 1st, calls for near normal temperatures and above normal precipitation. Normal high temperatures across central Pennsylvania during this period range from the mid-70s over the Allegheny Mountains to the mid-80s across the lower Susquehanna Valley. Normal lows range from the low 50s over the Alleghenies to the mid-60s across the lower Susquehanna Valley. Here are the 11 p.m. conditions in the Altoona area. In Altoona, it was mostly cloudy. The temperature was 68 degrees, the dew point 56, and the relative humidity 65%. The wind was southeast at 7 miles an hour. The pressure was 29.76 inches and steady. At State College. Now, a few other local conditions: Johnstown, cloudy 68, Dubois, cloudy 65, La Trobe, mostly cloudy 75, Pittsburgh cloudy 74, Erie, rain 63, Bradford light rain 58. To the south and east, York, mostly cloudy 75, Selins Grove mostly cloudy 63, Harrisburg mostly cloudy 76, Philadelphia mostly cloudy 74, Baltimore partly cloudy 75, Washington D.C. partly cloudy 77. Once again, in Altoona it was 68 degrees under mostly cloudy skies. At State College. 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Here's the hazardous weather outlook for the following counties, Blair and Huntingdon. For tonight, the probability for widespread hazardous weather is low. And now the extended outlook for the period Thursday through Tuesday. Isolated strong to severe thunderstorms Thursday morning could make damaging winds. Wind gusts Thursday afternoon could be in the 40s. Spotters are encouraged to report significant hazardous weather. Here's the hazardous weather outlook for the following counties, Bedford and Cambria. Wind advisory in effect from 7 a.m. to 6 p.m. Thursday. For tonight, the probability for widespread hazardous weather is low. And now the extended outlook for the period Thursday through Tuesday. Please listen to NOAA Weather Radio or go to weather.gov/statecollege on the internet for more information about the following hazards. Wind advisory. Isolated strong to severe thunderstorms Thursday morning could make damaging winds. Spotters are encouraged to report significant hazardous weather. Here's a special weather statement for the following counties, Bedford and Cambria. Wind advisory in effect from 7 a.m. to 6 p.m. Thursday. West winds 15 to 25 miles per hour with gusts up to 55 miles per hour expected. Ware, Bedford, Cambria, and Somerset counties. When, from 7 a.m. to 6 p.m. Thursday. Impacts, gusty winds will blow around unsecured objects. Tree limbs could be blown down and a few power outages may result. For high wind safety and preparedness information, visit weather.gov/wind. Clouds will increase tonight with rain and a few thunderstorms moving into northwestern Pennsylvania before midnight and drop through much of the state by sunrise. The far southeast will likely stay dry until just after sunrise Thursday. Low temperatures will range from the upper 50s across the north central Alleghenies to the upper 60s in the southwest and southeastern corners of the Commonwealth. Scattered strong thunderstorms are possible in the morning and early afternoon across southeastern Pennsylvania until a cold front passes by. After the front passes, it will become windy with gusts into the 30s statewide and up to 50 miles per hour over the Laurel Highlands.
High temperatures on Thursday will be close to 70 degrees in the northwest, and close to 90 degrees in the southeastern cities. Fair weather and seasonable temperatures are expected Friday into the start of Father's Day weekend. There will be an increasing chance for rain from late Sunday into Monday. Here is the latest National Weather Service forecast for Blair and Bedford counties, including the city of Altoona. Rest of tonight, mostly cloudy. A slight chance of showers between midnight and 4 a.m. A chance of showers and thunderstorms after 4 a.m. Some thunderstorms may produce gusty winds and small hail after 4 a.m. Rainfall amounts around a tenth of an inch. Lows in the mid-60s. South winds 5 to 10 miles an hour. Gusts up to 25 miles an hour after midnight. Chance of rain 50%. Thursday, breezy. Mostly cloudy with a chance of showers and thunderstorms in the morning, then mostly sunny with a slight chance of showers and thunderstorms between noon and 2 p.m. Mostly sunny after 2 p.m. Some thunderstorms may produce gusty winds and small hail through 2 p.m. Rainfall amounts between a tenth and a quarter of an inch. Highs in the lower 80s. Southwest winds 15 to 25 miles an hour with gusts up to 55 miles an hour. Chance of rain 50%. Thursday night, partly cloudy. Lows in the upper 50s. West winds 10 to 15 miles an hour. Gusts up to 45 miles an hour, decreasing to 25 miles an hour after midnight. Juneteenth, sunny. Highs in the mid-70s. West winds 10 to 15 miles an hour with gusts up to 30 miles an hour. Friday night, mostly clear. Lows in the mid-50s. West winds 10 to 15 miles an hour with gusts up to 30 miles an hour. Here is the latest National Weather Service forecast for Cambria County, including the city of Johnstown. Rest of tonight, cloudy. A slight chance of showers between 10 p.m. and 2 a.m. A chance of showers and a slight chance of thunderstorms between 2 a.m. and 4 a.m., then showers likely and a chance of thunderstorms after 4 a.m. Some thunderstorms may produce gusty winds and small hail after 4 a.m. Rainfall amounts between a tenth and a quarter of an inch. Lows in the mid-60s. South winds 10 to 15 miles an hour. Chance of rain 70%. Thursday, breezy. Mostly cloudy before 10 a.m., then becoming partly sunny. Showers likely and a chance of thunderstorms in the morning, then a slight chance of showers and thunderstorms in the afternoon. Some thunderstorms may produce gusty winds and small hail before 10 a.m. Some thunderstorms may produce gusty winds and small hail between 10 a.m. and 2 p.m. Rainfall amounts between a tenth and a quarter of an inch. Highs in the upper 70s. Southwest winds 15 to 25 miles an hour with gusts up to 55 miles an hour. Chance of rain 70%. Thursday night, mostly cloudy, then becoming partly cloudy between 8 p.m. and midnight, then becoming mostly cloudy, then becoming partly cloudy after 4 a.m. Lows in the mid-50s. West winds 10 to 15 miles an hour. Gusts up to 45 miles an hour, decreasing to 25 miles an hour after midnight. Juneteenth, mostly sunny. Highs in the lower 70s. West winds 10 to 15 miles an hour with gusts up to 30 miles an hour. Friday night, mostly clear. Lows in the mid-50s. West winds 10 to 15 miles an hour with gusts up to 30 miles an hour. And now the extended forecast for South Central Pennsylvania. Saturday, sunny. Highs in the mid-70s. Saturday night, mostly clear. Lows in the mid-50s. Sunday, mostly sunny with a slight chance of showers and thunderstorms. Highs in the upper 70s. Chance of rain 20%. Sunday night, showers likely and a slight chance of thunderstorms. Lows in the upper 50s. Chance of rain 70%. Monday, showers and a slight chance of thunderstorms. Highs in the mid-70s. Chance of rain 80%. Monday night, mostly cloudy with a 50% chance of showers. Lows in the upper 50s. Tuesday, sunny. Highs in the upper 70s. Tuesday night, mostly clear. Lows in the upper 50s. Wednesday, mostly sunny. Highs in the upper 70s.
The 8 to 14 day outlook, from Thursday, June 25th to Wednesday, July 1st, calls for near normal temperatures and above normal precipitation. Normal high temperatures across central Pennsylvania during this period range from the mid-70s over the Allegheny Mountains to the mid-80s across the lower Susquehanna Valley. Normal lows range from the low 50s over the Alleghenies to the mid-60s across the lower Susquehanna Valley. Here are the 11 p.m. conditions in the Altoona area. In Altoona, it was mostly cloudy. The temperature was 68 degrees, the dew point 56, and the relative humidity 65%. The wind was southeast at 7 miles an hour. The pressure was 29.76 inches and steady. At State College. Now, a few other local conditions: Johnstown, cloudy 68, Dubois, cloudy 65, Latrobe, mostly cloudy 75, Pittsburgh cloudy 74, Erie, rain 63, Bradford light rain 58. To the south and east, York, mostly cloudy 75, Selams Grove mostly cloudy 63, Harrisburg mostly cloudy 76, Philadelphia mostly cloudy 74, Baltimore partly cloudy 75, Washington DC partly cloudy 77. Once again, in Altoona it was 68 degrees under mostly cloudy skies. At State College. 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Here's the hazardous weather outlook for the following counties, Blair and Huntingdon. For tonight, the probability for widespread hazardous weather is low. And now the extended outlook for the period Thursday through Tuesday. Isolated strong to severe thunderstorms Thursday morning could make damaging winds. Wind gusts Thursday afternoon could be in the 40s. Spotters are encouraged to report significant hazardous weather. Here's the hazardous weather outlook for the following counties, Bedford and Cambria. Wind advisory in effect from 7 a.m. to 6 p.m. Thursday. For tonight, the probability for widespread hazardous weather is low. And now the extended outlook for the period Thursday through Tuesday. Please listen to NOAA Weather Radio or go to weather.gov/statecollege on the internet for more information about the following hazards. Wind advisory. Isolated strong to severe thunderstorms Thursday morning could make damaging winds. Spotters are encouraged to report significant hazardous weather. Here's a special weather statement for the following counties, Bedford and Cambria. Wind advisory in effect from 7 a.m. to 6 p.m. Thursday. What? West winds 15 to 25 miles per hour with gusts up to 55 miles per hour expected. Where? Bedford, Cambria, and Somerset counties. When? From 7 a.m. to 6 p.m. Thursday. Impacts: gusty winds will blow around unsecured objects. Tree limbs could be blown down and a few power outages may result. 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Clouds will increase tonight with rain and a few thunderstorms moving into northwestern Pennsylvania before midnight and drop through much of the state by sunrise. The far southeast will likely stay dry until just after sunrise Thursday. Low temperatures will range from the upper 50s across the north central Alleghenies to the upper 60s in the southwest and southeastern corners of the Commonwealth. Scattered strong thunderstorms are possible in the morning and early afternoon across southeastern Pennsylvania until a cold front passes by. After the front passes, it will become windy with gusts into the 30s statewide and up to 50 miles per hour over the Laurel Highlands. High temperatures on Thursday will be close to 70 degrees in the northwest and close to 90 degrees in the southeastern cities. Fair weather and seasonable temperatures are expected Friday into the start of Father's Day weekend. There will be an increasing chance for rain from late Sunday into Monday. Here is the latest National Weather Service forecast for Blair and Bedford counties, including the city of Altoona. Rest of tonight, mostly cloudy. A slight chance of showers between midnight and 4 a.m. A chance of showers and thunderstorms after 4 a.m. Some thunderstorms may produce gusty winds and small hail after 4 a.m. Rainfall amounts around a tenth of an inch. Lows in the mid-60s. South winds 5 to 10 miles an hour. Gusts up to 25 miles an hour after midnight.
chance of rain 50%. Thursday, breezy. Mostly cloudy with a chance of showers and thunderstorms in the morning, then mostly sunny with a slight chance of showers and thunderstorms between noon and 2 p.m. Mostly sunny after 2 p.m. Some thunderstorms may produce gusty winds and small hail through 2 p.m. Rainfall amounts between a tenth and a quarter of an inch. Highs in the lower 80s. Southwest winds 15 to 25 miles an hour with gusts up to 55 miles an hour. Chance of rain 50%. Thursday night, partly cloudy. Lows in the upper 50s. West winds 10 to 15 miles an hour. Gusts up to 45 miles an hour, decreasing to 25 miles an hour after midnight. Juneteenth, sunny. Highs in the mid-70s. West winds 10 to 15 miles an hour with gusts up to 30 miles an hour. Friday night, mostly clear. Lows in the mid-50s. West winds 10 to 15 miles an hour with gusts up to 30 miles an hour. Here is the latest National Weather Service forecast for Cambria County, including the city of Johnstown. Rest of tonight, cloudy. A slight chance of showers between 10 p.m. and 2 a.m. A chance of showers and a slight chance of thunderstorms between 2 a.m. and 4 a.m., then showers likely and a chance of thunderstorms after 4 a.m. Some thunderstorms may produce gusty winds and small hail after 4 a.m. Rainfall amounts between a tenth and a quarter of an inch. Lows in the mid-60s. South winds 10 to 15 miles an hour. Chance of rain 70%. Thursday, breezy. Mostly cloudy before 10 a.m., then becoming partly sunny. Showers likely and a chance of thunderstorms in the morning, then a slight chance of showers and thunderstorms in the afternoon. Some thunderstorms may produce gusty winds and small hail before 10 a.m. Some thunderstorms may produce gusty winds and small hail between 10 a.m. and 2 p.m. Rainfall amounts between a tenth and a quarter of an inch. Highs in the upper 70s. Southwest winds 15 to 25 miles an hour with gusts up to 55 miles an hour. Chance of rain 70%. Thursday night, mostly cloudy, then becoming partly cloudy between 8 p.m. and midnight, then becoming mostly cloudy, then becoming partly cloudy after 4 a.m. Lows in the mid-50s. West winds 10 to 15 miles an hour. Gusts up to 45 miles an hour, decreasing to 25 miles an hour after midnight. Juneteenth, mostly sunny. Highs in the lower 70s. West winds 10 to 15 miles an hour with gusts up to 30 miles an hour. Friday night, mostly clear. Lows in the mid-50s. West winds 10 to 15 miles an hour with gusts up to 30 miles an hour. And now the extended forecast for South Central Pennsylvania. Saturday, sunny. Highs in the mid-70s. Saturday night, mostly clear. Lows in the mid-50s. Sunday, mostly sunny with a slight chance of showers and thunderstorms. Highs in the upper 70s. Chance of rain 20%. Sunday night, showers likely and a slight chance of thunderstorms. Lows in the upper 50s. Chance of rain 70%. Monday, showers and a slight chance of thunderstorms. Highs in the mid-70s. Chance of rain 80%. Monday night, mostly cloudy with a 50% chance of showers. Lows in the upper 50s. Tuesday, sunny. Highs in the upper 70s. Tuesday night, mostly clear. Lows in the upper 50s. Wednesday, mostly sunny. Highs in the upper 70s. The 8 to 14 day outlook, from Thursday, June 25th to Wednesday, July 1st, calls for near normal temperatures and above normal precipitation. Normal high temperatures across central Pennsylvania during this period range from the mid-70s over the Allegheny Mountains to the mid-80s across the lower Susquehanna Valley. Normal lows range from the low 50s over the Alleghenies to the mid-60s across the lower Susquehanna Valley. Here are the 11 p.m. conditions in the Altoona area. In Altoona, it was mostly cloudy. The temperature was 68 degrees, the dew point 56, and the relative humidity 65%. The wind was southeast at 7 miles an hour. The pressure was 29.76 inches and steady. At State College,
Now, a few other local conditions: Johnstown, cloudy 68, DuBois, cloudy 65, La Trobe, mostly cloudy 75, Pittsburgh cloudy 74, Erie, rain 63, Bradford light rain 58. To the south and east, York, mostly cloudy 75, Selins Grove mostly cloudy 63, Harrisburg mostly cloudy 76, Philadelphia mostly cloudy 74, Baltimore partly cloudy 75, Washington DC partly cloudy 77. Once again, in Altoona it was 68 degrees under mostly cloudy skies. At State College. 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Here's the hazardous weather outlook for the following counties, Blair and Huntingdon. For tonight, the probability for widespread hazardous weather is low. And now the extended outlook for the period Thursday through Tuesday. Isolated strong to severe thunderstorms Thursday morning could make damaging winds. Wind gusts Thursday afternoon could be in the 40s. Spotters are encouraged to report significant hazardous weather. Here's the hazardous weather outlook for the following counties, Bedford and Cambria. Wind advisory in effect from 7 a.m. to 6 p.m. Thursday. For tonight, the probability for widespread hazardous weather is low. And now the extended outlook for the period Thursday through Tuesday. Please listen to NOAA Weather Radio or go to weather.gov/statecollege on the internet for more information about the following hazards. Wind advisory. Isolated strong to severe thunderstorms Thursday morning could make damaging winds. Spotters are encouraged to report significant hazardous weather. Here's a special weather statement for the following counties, Bedford and Cambria. Wind advisory in effect from 7 a.m. to 6 p.m. Thursday. What? West winds 15 to 25 miles per hour with gusts up to 55 miles per hour expected. Where? Bedford, Cambria, and Somerset counties. When? From 7 a.m. to 6 p.m. Thursday. Impacts: gusty winds will blow around unsecured objects. Tree limbs could be blown down and a few power outages may result. 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Clouds will increase tonight with rain and a few thunderstorms moving into northwestern Pennsylvania before midnight and drop through much of the state by sunrise. The far southeast will likely stay dry until just after sunrise Thursday. Low temperatures will range from the upper 50s across the north central Alleghenies to the upper 60s in the southwest and southeastern corners of the Commonwealth. Scattered strong thunderstorms are possible in the morning and early afternoon across southeastern Pennsylvania until a cold front passes by. After the front passes, it will become windy with gusts into the 30s statewide and up to 50 miles per hour over the Laurel Highlands. High temperatures on Thursday will be close to 70 degrees in the northwest and close to 90 degrees in the southeastern cities. Fair weather and seasonable temperatures are expected Friday into the start of Father's Day weekend. There will be an increasing chance for rain from late Sunday into Monday. Here is the latest National Weather Service forecast for Blair and Bedford counties, including the city of Altoona. Rest of tonight, mostly cloudy. A slight chance of showers between midnight and 4 a.m. A chance of showers and thunderstorms after 4 a.m. Some thunderstorms may produce gusty winds and small hail after 4 a.m. Rainfall amounts around a tenth of an inch. Lows in the mid-60s. South winds 5 to 10 miles an hour. Gusts up to 25 miles an hour after midnight. Chance of rain 50%. Thursday, breezy. Mostly cloudy with a chance of showers and thunderstorms in the morning, then mostly sunny with a slight chance of showers and thunderstorms between noon and 2 p.m. Mostly sunny after 2 p.m. Some thunderstorms may produce gusty winds and small hail through 2 p.m. Rainfall amounts between a tenth and a quarter of an inch. Highs in the lower 80s. Southwest winds 15 to 25 miles an hour with gusts up to 55 miles an hour. Chance of rain 50%. Thursday night, partly cloudy. Lows in the upper 50s. West winds 10 to 15 miles an hour. Gusts up to 45 miles an hour, decreasing to 25 miles an hour after midnight. Juneteenth, sunny.
highs in the mid-70s. West winds 10 to 15 miles an hour with gusts up to 30 miles an hour. Friday night, mostly clear. Lows in the mid-50s. West winds 10 to 15 miles an hour with gusts up to 30 miles an hour. Here is the latest National Weather Service forecast for Cambria County, including the city of Johnstown. Rest of tonight, cloudy. A slight chance of showers between 10 p.m. and 2 a.m. A chance of showers and a slight chance of thunderstorms between 2 a.m. and 4 a.m., then showers likely and a chance of thunderstorms after 4 a.m. Some thunderstorms may produce gusty winds and small hail after 4 a.m. Rainfall amounts between a tenth and a quarter of an inch. Lows in the mid-60s. South winds 10 to 15 miles an hour. Chance of rain 70%. Thursday, breezy. Mostly cloudy before 10 a.m., then becoming partly sunny. Showers likely and a chance of thunderstorms in the morning, then a slight chance of showers and thunderstorms in the afternoon. Some thunderstorms may produce gusty winds and small hail before 10 a.m. Some thunderstorms may produce gusty winds and small hail between 10 a.m. and 2 p.m. Rainfall amounts between a tenth and a quarter of an inch. Highs in the upper 70s. Southwest winds 15 to 25 miles an hour with gusts up to 55 miles an hour. Chance of rain 70%. Thursday night, mostly cloudy, then becoming partly cloudy between 8 p.m. and midnight, then becoming mostly cloudy, then becoming partly cloudy after 4 a.m. Lows in the mid-50s. West winds 10 to 15 miles an hour. Gusts up to 45 miles an hour, decreasing to 25 miles an hour after midnight. Juneteenth, mostly sunny. Highs in the lower 70s. West winds 10 to 15 miles an hour with gusts up to 30 miles an hour. Friday night, mostly clear. Lows in the mid-50s. West winds 10 to 15 miles an hour with gusts up to 30 miles an hour. And now the extended forecast for South Central Pennsylvania. Saturday, sunny. Highs in the mid-70s. Saturday night, mostly clear. Lows in the mid-50s. Sunday, mostly sunny with a slight chance of showers and thunderstorms. Highs in the upper 70s. Chance of rain 20%. Sunday night, showers likely and a slight chance of thunderstorms. Lows in the upper 50s. Chance of rain 70%. Monday, showers and a slight chance of thunderstorms. Highs in the mid-70s. Chance of rain 80%. Monday night, mostly cloudy with a 50% chance of showers. Lows in the upper 50s. Tuesday, sunny. Highs in the upper 70s. Tuesday night, mostly clear. Lows in the upper 50s. Wednesday, mostly sunny. Highs in the upper 70s. Here is the latest National Weather Service forecast for Blair and Bedford counties, including the city of Altoona. Rest of tonight, cloudy. A slight chance of showers between midnight and 4 a.m., then a chance of showers and thunderstorms after 4 a.m. Some thunderstorms may produce gusty winds and small hail after 4 a.m. Rainfall amounts around a tenth of an inch. Lows in the mid-60s. South winds 5 to 10 miles an hour with gusts up to 25 miles an hour. Chance of rain 50%. Thursday, breezy. Mostly cloudy with a chance of showers and thunderstorms in the morning, then mostly sunny with a slight chance of showers and thunderstorms between noon and 2 p.m. Mostly sunny after 2 p.m. Some thunderstorms may produce gusty winds and small hail through 2 p.m. Rainfall amounts between a tenth and a quarter of an inch. Highs in the lower 80s. Southwest winds 15 to 25 miles an hour with gusts up to 55 miles an hour. Chance of rain 50%. Thursday night, partly cloudy. Lows in the upper 50s. West winds 10 to 15 miles an hour. Gusts up to 45 miles an hour, decreasing to 25 miles an hour after midnight. Juneteenth, sunny. Highs in the mid-70s. West winds 10 to 15 miles an hour with gusts up to 30 miles an hour. Friday night, mostly clear. Lows in the mid-50s. West winds 10 to 15 miles an hour with gusts up to 30 miles an hour.
Here is the latest National Weather Service forecast for Cambria County, including the city of Johnstown. Rest of tonight, cloudy. A slight chance of showers between midnight and 2 a.m., then a chance of showers and a slight chance of thunderstorms between 2 a.m. and 4 a.m. Showers likely and a chance of thunderstorms after 4 a.m. Some thunderstorms may produce gusty winds and small hail after 4 a.m. Rainfall amounts between a tenth and a quarter of an inch. Lows in the mid-60s. South winds 10 to 15 miles an hour with gusts up to 25 miles an hour. Chance of rain 70%. Thursday, breezy. Mostly cloudy before 10 a.m., then becoming partly sunny. Showers likely and a chance of thunderstorms in the morning, then a slight chance of showers and thunderstorms in the afternoon. Some thunderstorms may produce gusty winds and small hail before 10 a.m. Some thunderstorms may produce gusty winds and small hail between 10 a.m. and 2 p.m. Rainfall amounts between a tenth and a quarter of an inch. Highs in the upper 70s. Southwest winds 15 to 25 miles an hour with gusts up to 55 miles an hour. Chance of rain 70%. Thursday night, mostly cloudy, then becoming partly cloudy between 8 p.m. and midnight, then becoming mostly cloudy, then becoming partly cloudy after 4 a.m. Lows in the mid-50s. West winds 10 to 15 miles an hour. Gusts up to 45 miles an hour, decreasing to 25 miles an hour after midnight. Juneteenth, mostly sunny. Highs in the lower 70s. West winds 10 to 15 miles an hour with gusts up to 30 miles an hour. Friday night, mostly clear. Lows in the mid-50s. West winds 10 to 15 miles an hour with gusts up to 30 miles an hour. And now the extended forecast for South Central Pennsylvania. Saturday, sunny. Highs in the mid-70s. Saturday night, mostly clear. Lows in the mid-50s. Sunday, mostly sunny with a slight chance of showers and thunderstorms. Highs in the upper 70s. Chance of rain 20%. Sunday night, showers likely and a slight chance of thunderstorms. Lows in the upper 50s. Chance of rain 70%. Monday, showers and a slight chance of thunderstorms. Highs in the mid-70s. Chance of rain 80%. Monday night, mostly cloudy with a 50% chance of showers. Lows in the upper 50s. Tuesday, sunny. Highs in the upper 70s. Tuesday night, mostly clear. Lows in the upper 50s. Wednesday, mostly sunny. Highs in the upper 70s. The 8 to 14 day outlook, from Thursday, June 25th to Wednesday, July 1st, calls for near normal temperatures and above normal precipitation. Normal high temperatures across central Pennsylvania during this period range from the mid-70s over the Allegheny Mountains to the mid-80s across the lower Susquehanna Valley. Normal lows range from the low 50s over the Alleghenies to the mid-60s across the lower Susquehanna Valley. Here are the midnight conditions in the Altoona area. In Altoona, it was cloudy. The temperature was 72 degrees, the dew point 52, and the relative humidity 49%. The wind was south at 8 miles an hour. The pressure was 29.73 inches and falling. At State College. Now, a few other local conditions: Johnstown, cloudy 70, DuBois, light rain 65, La Trobe, mostly cloudy 75, Pittsburgh light rain 74, Erie, rain 62, Bradford light rain 60. To the south and east, York, mostly cloudy 74, Selins Grove cloudy 64, Harrisburg mostly cloudy 76, Philadelphia cloudy 74, Baltimore cloudy 76, Washington D.C. mostly cloudy 76. Once again, in Altoona it was 72 degrees under cloudy skies. At State College. 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Here's the hazardous weather outlook for the following counties, Blair and Huntingdon. For tonight, the probability for widespread hazardous weather is low. And now the extended outlook for the period Thursday through Tuesday. Isolated strong to severe thunderstorms Thursday morning could make damaging winds.
Wind gusts Thursday afternoon could be in the 40s. Spotters are encouraged to report significant hazardous weather. Here's the hazardous weather outlook for the following counties, Bedford and Cambria. Wind advisory in effect from 7 a.m. to 6 p.m. Thursday.

What? West winds 15 to 25 miles per hour with gusts up to 55 miles per hour expected. Where? Bedford, Cambria, and Somerset counties. When? From 7 a.m. to 6 p.m. Thursday. Impacts. Gusty winds will blow around unsecured objects. Tree limbs could be blown down and a few power outages may result. 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Clouds will increase tonight with rain and a few thunderstorms moving into northwestern Pennsylvania before midnight and drop through much of the state by sunrise. The far southeast will likely stay dry until just after sunrise Thursday. Low temperatures will range from the upper 50s across the north central Alleghenies to the upper 60s in the southwest and southeastern corners of the Commonwealth. Scattered strong thunderstorms are possible in the morning and early afternoon across southeastern Pennsylvania until a cold front passes by. After the front passes, it will become windy with gusts into the 30s statewide and up to 50 miles per hour over the Laurel Highlands. High temperatures on Thursday will be close to 70 degrees in the northwest and close to 90 degrees in the southeastern cities. Fair weather and seasonable temperatures are expected Friday into the start of Father's Day weekend. There will be an increasing chance for rain from late Sunday into Monday. Here is the latest National Weather Service forecast for Blair and Bedford counties, including the city of Altoona. Rest of tonight, cloudy. A slight chance of showers between midnight and 4 a.m., then a chance of showers and thunderstorms after 4 a.m. Some thunderstorms may produce gusty winds and small hail after 4 a.m. Rainfall amounts around a tenth of an inch. Lows in the mid-60s. South winds 5 to 10 miles an hour with gusts up to 25 miles an hour. Chance of rain 50%. Thursday, breezy. Mostly cloudy with a chance of showers and thunderstorms in the morning, then mostly sunny with a slight chance of showers and thunderstorms between noon and 2 p.m. Mostly sunny after 2 p.m. Some thunderstorms may produce gusty winds and small hail through 2 p.m. Rainfall amounts between a tenth and a quarter of an inch. Highs in the lower 80s. Southwest winds 15 to 25 miles an hour with gusts up to 55 miles an hour. Chance of rain 50%. Thursday night, partly cloudy. Lows in the upper 50s. West winds 10 to 15 miles an hour. Gusts up to 45 miles an hour, decreasing to 25 miles an hour after midnight. Juneteenth, sunny. Highs in the mid-70s. West winds 10 to 15 miles an hour with gusts up to 30 miles an hour. Friday night, mostly clear. Lows in the mid-50s. West winds 10 to 15 miles an hour with gusts up to 30 miles an hour. Here is the latest National Weather Service forecast for Cambria County, including the city of Johnstown. Rest of tonight, cloudy. A slight chance of showers between midnight and 2 a.m., then a chance of showers and a slight chance of thunderstorms between 2 a.m. and 4 a.m. Showers likely and a chance of thunderstorms after 4 a.m. Some thunderstorms may produce gusty winds and small hail after 4 a.m. Rainfall amounts between a tenth and a quarter of an inch. Lows in the mid-60s. South winds 10 to 15 miles an hour with gusts up to 25 miles an hour. Chance of rain 70%. Thursday, breezy. Mostly cloudy before 10 a.m., then becoming partly sunny. Showers likely and a chance of thunderstorms in the morning, then a slight chance of showers and thunderstorms in the afternoon. Some thunderstorms may produce gusty winds and small hail before 10 a.m. Some thunderstorms may produce gusty winds and small hail between 10 a.m. and 2 p.m. Rainfall amounts between a tenth and a quarter of an inch. Highs in the upper 70s. Southwest winds 15 to 25 miles an hour with gusts up to 55 miles an hour. Chance of rain 70%. Thursday night, mostly cloudy, then becoming partly cloudy between 8 p.m. and midnight, then becoming mostly cloudy, then becoming partly cloudy after 4 a.m. Lows in the mid-50s. West winds 10 to 15 miles an hour. Gusts up to 45 miles an hour, decreasing to 25 miles an hour after midnight. Juneteenth, mostly sunny. Highs in the lower 70s. West winds 10 to 15 miles an hour with gusts up to 30 miles an hour. Friday.

mostly clear. Lows in the mid-50s. West winds 10 to 15 miles an hour with gusts up to 30 miles an hour. And now the extended forecast for South Central Pennsylvania. Saturday, sunny. Highs in the mid-70s. Saturday night, mostly clear. Lows in the mid-50s. Sunday, mostly sunny with a slight chance of showers and thunderstorms. Highs in the upper 70s. Chance of rain 20%. Sunday night, showers likely and a slight chance of thunderstorms. Lows in the upper 50s. Chance of rain 70%. Monday, showers and a slight chance of thunderstorms. Highs in the mid-70s. Chance of rain 80%. Monday night, mostly cloudy with a 50% chance of showers. Lows in the upper 50s. Tuesday, sunny. Highs in the upper 70s. Tuesday night, mostly clear. Lows in the upper 50s. Wednesday, mostly sunny. Highs in the upper 70s. The 8 to 14 day outlook, from Thursday, June 25th to Wednesday, July 1st, calls for near normal temperatures and above normal precipitation. Normal high temperatures across central Pennsylvania during this period range from the mid-70s over the Allegheny Mountains to the mid-80s across the lower Susquehanna Valley. Normal lows range from the low 50s over the Alleghenies to the mid-60s across the lower Susquehanna Valley. Here are the midnight conditions in the Altoona area. In Altoona, it was cloudy. The temperature was 72 degrees, the dew point 52, and the relative humidity 49%. The wind was south at 8 miles an hour. The pressure was 29.73 inches and falling. At State College. Now, a few other local conditions: Johnstown, cloudy 70, Dubois, light rain 65, Latrobe, mostly cloudy 75, Pittsburgh light rain 74, Erie, rain 62, Bradford light rain 60. To the south and east, York, mostly cloudy 74, Selins Grove cloudy 64, Harrisburg mostly cloudy 76, Philadelphia cloudy 74, Baltimore cloudy 76, Washington DC mostly cloudy 76. Once again, in Altoona it was 72 degrees under cloudy skies. At State College. 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Here's the hazardous weather outlook for the following counties, Blair and Huntingdon. For tonight, the probability for widespread hazardous weather is low. And now the extended outlook for the period Thursday through Tuesday. Isolated strong to severe thunderstorms Thursday morning could make damaging winds. Wind gusts Thursday afternoon could be in the 40s. Spotters are encouraged to report significant hazardous weather. Here's the hazardous weather outlook for the following counties, Bedford and Cambria. Wind advisory in effect from 7 a.m. to 6 p.m. Thursday. For tonight, the probability for widespread hazardous weather is low. And now the extended outlook for the period Thursday through Tuesday. Please listen to NOAA Weather Radio or go to weather.gov/statecollege on the internet for more information about the following hazards. Wind advisory. Isolated strong to severe thunderstorms Thursday morning could make damaging winds. Spotters are encouraged to report significant hazardous weather. Here's a special weather statement for the following counties, Bedford and Cambria. Wind advisory in effect from 7 a.m. to 6 p.m. Thursday. What? West winds 15 to 25 miles per hour with gusts up to 55 miles per hour expected. Where? Bedford, Cambria, and Somerset counties. When? From 7 a.m. to 6 p.m. Thursday. Impacts: gusty winds will blow around unsecured objects. Tree limbs could be blown down and a few power outages may result. For high wind safety and preparedness information, visit weather.gov/wind. Clouds will increase tonight with rain and a few thunderstorms moving into northwestern Pennsylvania before midnight and drop through much of the state by sunrise. The far southeast will likely stay dry until just after sunrise Thursday. Low temperatures will range from the upper 50s across the north central Alleghenies to the upper 60s in the southwest and southeastern corners of the Commonwealth.
Scattered strong thunderstorms are possible in the morning and early afternoon across southeastern Pennsylvania until a cold front passes by. After the front passes, it will become windy with gusts into the 30s statewide and up to 50 miles per hour over the Laurel Highlands. High temperatures on Thursday will be close to 70 degrees in the northwest, and close to 90 degrees in the southeastern cities. Fair weather and seasonable temperatures are expected Friday into the start of Father's Day weekend. There will be an increasing chance for rain from late Sunday into Monday. Here is the latest National Weather Service forecast for Blair and Bedford counties, including the city of Altoona. Rest of tonight, cloudy. A slight chance of showers between midnight and 4 a.m., then a chance of showers and thunderstorms after 4 a.m. Some thunderstorms may produce gusty winds and small hail after 4 a.m. Rainfall amounts around a tenth of an inch. Lows in the mid-60s. South winds 5 to 10 miles an hour with gusts up to 25 miles an hour. Chance of rain 50%. Thursday, breezy. Mostly cloudy with a chance of showers and thunderstorms in the morning, then mostly sunny with a slight chance of showers and thunderstorms between noon and 2 p.m. Mostly sunny after 2 p.m. Some thunderstorms may produce gusty winds and small hail through 2 p.m. Rainfall amounts between a tenth and a quarter of an inch. Highs in the lower 80s. Southwest winds 15 to 25 miles an hour with gusts up to 55 miles an hour. Chance of rain 50%. Thursday night, partly cloudy. Lows in the upper 50s. West winds 10 to 15 miles an hour. Gusts up to 45 miles an hour, decreasing to 25 miles an hour after midnight. Juneteenth, sunny. Highs in the mid-70s. West winds 10 to 15 miles an hour with gusts up to 30 miles an hour. Friday night, mostly clear. Lows in the mid-50s. West winds 10 to 15 miles an hour with gusts up to 30 miles an hour. Here is the latest National Weather Service forecast for Cambria County, including the city of Johnstown. Rest of tonight, cloudy. A slight chance of showers between midnight and 2 a.m., then a chance of showers and a slight chance of thunderstorms between 2 a.m. and 4 a.m. Showers likely and a chance of thunderstorms after 4 a.m. Some thunderstorms may produce gusty winds and small hail after 4 a.m. Rainfall amounts between a tenth and a quarter of an inch. Lows in the mid-60s. South winds 10 to 15 miles an hour with gusts up to 25 miles an hour. Chance of rain 70%. Thursday, breezy. Mostly cloudy before 10 a.m., then becoming partly sunny. Showers likely and a chance of thunderstorms in the morning, then a slight chance of showers and thunderstorms in the afternoon. Some thunderstorms may produce gusty winds and small hail before 10 a.m. Some thunderstorms may produce gusty winds and small hail between 10 a.m. and 2 p.m. Rainfall amounts between a tenth and a quarter of an inch. Highs in the upper 70s. Southwest winds 15 to 25 miles an hour with gusts up to 55 miles an hour. Chance of rain 70%. Thursday night, mostly cloudy, then becoming partly cloudy between 8 p.m. and midnight, then becoming mostly cloudy, then becoming partly cloudy after 4 a.m. Lows in the mid-50s. West winds 10 to 15 miles an hour. Gusts up to 45 miles an hour, decreasing to 25 miles an hour after midnight. Juneteenth, mostly sunny. Highs in the lower 70s. West winds 10 to 15 miles an hour with gusts up to 30 miles an hour. Friday night, mostly clear. Lows in the mid-50s. West winds 10 to 15 miles an hour with gusts up to 30 miles an hour. And now the extended forecast for South Central Pennsylvania. Saturday, sunny. Highs in the mid-70s. Saturday night, mostly clear. Lows in the mid-50s. Sunday, mostly sunny with a slight chance of showers and thunderstorms. Highs in the upper 70s. Chance of rain 20%. Sunday night, showers likely and a slight chance of thunderstorms. Lows in the upper 50s. Chance of rain 70%. Monday, showers and a slight chance of thunderstorms. Highs in the mid-70s. Chance of rain 80%. Monday night, mostly cloudy with a 50% chance of showers.
Lows in the upper 50s. Tuesday, sunny. Highs in the upper 70s. Tuesday night, mostly clear. Lows in the upper 50s. Wednesday, mostly sunny. Highs in the upper 70s. 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Properly set weather radios with the alarm device will alert you when severe weather warnings or watches are issued. Programming on this station will be temporarily changed during severe weather to bring you the latest information. Warnings and safety information from the National Weather Service may someday save your life or protect your property. The 8 to 14 day outlook from Thursday, June 25th to Wednesday, July 1st calls for near normal temperatures and above normal precipitation. Normal high temperatures across central Pennsylvania during this period range from the mid-70s over the Allegheny Mountains to the mid-80s across the lower Susquehanna Valley. Normal lows range from the low 50s over the Alleghenies to the mid-60s across the lower Susquehanna Valley. Here are the midnight conditions in the Altoona area. In Altoona, it was cloudy. The temperature was 72 degrees, the dew point 52, and the relative humidity 49%. The wind was south at 8 miles an hour. The pressure was 29.73 inches and falling. At State College. Now, a few other local conditions: Johnstown, cloudy 70, Dubois, light rain 65, Latrobe, mostly cloudy 75, Pittsburgh, light rain 74, Erie, rain 62, Bradford, light rain 60. To the south and east, York, mostly cloudy 74, Selinsgrove Grove cloudy 64, Harrisburg mostly cloudy 76, Philadelphia cloudy 74, Baltimore cloudy 76, Washington D.C. mostly cloudy 76. Once again, in Altoona it was 72 degrees under cloudy skies. At State College. 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Here's the hazardous weather outlook for the following counties, Blair and Huntingdon. For tonight, the probability for widespread hazardous weather is low. And now the extended outlook for the period Thursday through Tuesday. Isolated strong to severe thunderstorms Thursday morning could make damaging winds. Wind gusts Thursday afternoon could be in the 40s. Spotters are encouraged to report significant hazardous weather. Here's the hazardous weather outlook for the following counties, Bedford and Cambria. Wind advisory in effect from 7 a.m. to 6 p.m. Thursday. For tonight, the probability for widespread hazardous weather is low. And now the extended outlook for the period Thursday through Tuesday. Please listen to NOAA Weather Radio or go to weather.gov/statecollege on the internet for more information about the following hazards. Wind advisory. Isolated strong to severe thunderstorms Thursday morning could make damaging winds. Spotters are encouraged to report significant hazardous weather. Here's a special weather statement for the following counties, Bedford and Cambria. Wind advisory in effect from 7 a.m. to 6 p.m. Thursday. West winds 15 to 25 miles per hour with gusts up to 55 miles per hour expected. Ware, Bedford, Cambria, and Somerset counties. When, from 7 a.m. to 6 p.m. Thursday. Impacts, gusty winds will blow around unsecured objects. Tree limbs could be blown down and a few power outages may result. For high wind safety and preparedness information, visit weather.gov/wind. Clouds will increase tonight with rain and a few thunderstorms moving into northwestern Pennsylvania before midnight and drop through much of the state by sunrise. The far southeast will likely stay dry until just after sunrise Thursday. Low temperatures will range from the upper 50s across the north central Alleghenies to the upper 60s in the southwest and southeastern corners of the Commonwealth. Scattered strong thunderstorms are possible in the morning and early afternoon across southeastern Pennsylvania until a cold front passes by.
After the front passes, it will become windy with gusts into the 30s statewide and up to 50 miles per hour over the Laurel Highlands. High temperatures on Thursday will be close to 70 degrees in the northwest, and close to 90 degrees in the southeastern cities. Fair weather and seasonable temperatures are expected Friday into the start of Father's Day weekend. There will be an increasing chance for rain from late Sunday into Monday. Here is the latest National Weather Service forecast for Blair and Bedford counties, including the city of Altoona. Rest of tonight, cloudy. A slight chance of showers between midnight and 4 a.m., then a chance of showers and thunderstorms after 4 a.m. Some thunderstorms may produce gusty winds and small hail after 4 a.m. Rainfall amounts around a tenth of an inch. Lows in the mid-60s. South winds 5 to 10 miles an hour with gusts up to 25 miles an hour. Chance of rain 50%. Thursday, breezy. Mostly cloudy with a chance of showers and thunderstorms in the morning, then mostly sunny with a slight chance of showers and thunderstorms between noon and 2 p.m. Mostly sunny after 2 p.m. Some thunderstorms may produce gusty winds and small hail through 2 p.m. Rainfall amounts between a tenth and a quarter of an inch. Highs in the lower 80s. Southwest winds 15 to 25 miles an hour with gusts up to 55 miles an hour. Chance of rain 50%. Thursday night, partly cloudy. Lows in the upper 50s. West winds 10 to 15 miles an hour. Gusts up to 45 miles an hour, decreasing to 25 miles an hour after midnight. Juneteenth, sunny. Highs in the mid-70s. West winds 10 to 15 miles an hour with gusts up to 30 miles an hour. Friday night, mostly clear. Lows in the mid-50s. West winds 10 to 15 miles an hour with gusts up to 30 miles an hour. Here is the latest National Weather Service forecast for Cambria County, including the city of Johnstown. Rest of tonight, cloudy. A slight chance of showers between midnight and 2 a.m., then a chance of showers and a slight chance of thunderstorms between 2 a.m. and 4 a.m. Showers likely and a chance of thunderstorms after 4 a.m. Some thunderstorms may produce gusty winds and small hail after 4 a.m. Rainfall amounts between a tenth and a quarter of an inch. Lows in the mid-60s. South winds 10 to 15 miles an hour with gusts up to 25 miles an hour. Chance of rain 70%. Thursday, breezy. Mostly cloudy before 10 a.m., then becoming partly sunny. Showers likely and a chance of thunderstorms in the morning, then a slight chance of showers and thunderstorms in the afternoon. Some thunderstorms may produce gusty winds and small hail before 10 a.m. Some thunderstorms may produce gusty winds and small hail between 10 a.m. and 2 p.m. Rainfall amounts between a tenth and a quarter of an inch. Highs in the upper 70s. Southwest winds 15 to 25 miles an hour with gusts up to 55 miles an hour. Chance of rain 70%. Thursday night, mostly cloudy, then becoming partly cloudy between 8 p.m. and midnight, then becoming mostly cloudy, then becoming partly cloudy after 4 a.m. Lows in the mid-50s. West winds 10 to 15 miles an hour. Gusts up to 45 miles an hour, decreasing to 25 miles an hour after midnight. Juneteenth, mostly sunny. Highs in the lower 70s. West winds 10 to 15 miles an hour with gusts up to 30 miles an hour. Friday night, mostly clear. Lows in the mid-50s. West winds 10 to 15 miles an hour with gusts up to 30 miles an hour. And now the extended forecast for South Central Pennsylvania. Saturday, sunny. Highs in the mid-70s. Saturday night, mostly clear. Lows in the mid-50s. Sunday, mostly sunny with a slight chance of showers and thunderstorms. Highs in the upper 70s. Chance of rain 20%. Sunday night, showers likely and a slight chance of thunderstorms. Lows in the upper 50s. Chance of rain 70%. Monday, showers and a slight chance of thunderstorms. Highs in the mid-70s. Chance of rain 80%. Monday night, mostly cloudy with a 50% chance of showers. Lows in the upper 50s. Tuesday, sunny. Highs in the upper 70s. Tuesday night, mostly clear.
Lows in the upper 50s. Wednesday, mostly sunny. Highs in the upper 70s. The 8 to 14 day outlook, from Thursday, June 25th to Wednesday, July 1st, calls for near normal temperatures and above normal precipitation. Normal high temperatures across central Pennsylvania during this period range from the mid-70s over the Allegheny Mountains to the mid-80s across the lower Susquehanna Valley. Normal lows range from the low 50s over the Alleghenies to the mid-60s across the lower Susquehanna Valley. Here are the midnight conditions in the Altoona area. In Altoona, it was cloudy. The temperature was 72 degrees, the dew point 52, and the relative humidity 49%. The wind was south at 8 miles an hour. The pressure was 29.73 inches and falling. At State College. Now, a few other local conditions: Johnstown, cloudy 70, Du Bois, light rain 65, La Trobe, mostly cloudy 75, Pittsburgh light rain 74, Erie, rain 62, Bradford light rain 60. To the south and east, York, mostly cloudy 74, Selinsgrove Grove cloudy 64, Harrisburg mostly cloudy 76, Philadelphia cloudy 74, Baltimore cloudy 76, Washington D.C. mostly cloudy 76. Once again, in Altoona it was 72 degrees under cloudy skies. At State College. 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Here's the hazardous weather outlook for the following counties, Blair and Huntingdon. For tonight, the probability for widespread hazardous weather is low. And now the extended outlook for the period Thursday through Tuesday. Isolated strong to severe thunderstorms Thursday morning could make damaging winds. Wind gusts Thursday afternoon could be in the 40s. Spotters are encouraged to report significant hazardous weather. Here's the hazardous weather outlook for the following counties, Bedford and Cambria. Wind advisory in effect from 7 a.m. to 6 p.m. Thursday. For tonight, the probability for widespread hazardous weather is low. And now the extended outlook for the period Thursday through Tuesday. Please listen to NOAA Weather Radio or go to weather.gov/statecollege on the internet for more information about the following hazards. Wind advisory. Isolated strong to severe thunderstorms Thursday morning could make damaging winds. Spotters are encouraged to report significant hazardous weather. Here's a special weather statement for the following counties, Bedford and Cambria. Wind advisory in effect from 7 a.m. to 6 p.m. Thursday. West winds 15 to 25 miles per hour with gusts up to 55 miles per hour expected. Where, Bedford, Cambria, and Somerset counties. When, from 7 a.m. to 6 p.m. Thursday. Impacts, gusty winds will blow around unsecured objects. Tree limbs could be blown down and a few power outages may result. For high wind safety and preparedness information, visit weather.gov/wind. Clouds will increase tonight with rain and a few thunderstorms moving into northwestern Pennsylvania before midnight and drop through much of the state by sunrise. The far southeast will likely stay dry until just after sunrise Thursday. Low temperatures will range from the upper 50s across the north central Alleghenies to the upper 60s in the southwest and southeastern corners of the Commonwealth. Scattered strong thunderstorms are possible in the morning and early afternoon across southeastern Pennsylvania until a cold front passes by. After the front passes, it will become windy with gusts into the 30s statewide and up to 50 miles per hour over the Laurel Highlands. High temperatures on Thursday will be close to 70 degrees in the northwest and close to 90 degrees in the southeastern cities. Fair weather and seasonable temperatures are expected Friday into the start of Father's Day weekend. There will be an increasing chance for rain from late Sunday into Monday. Here is the latest National Weather Service forecast for Blair and Bedford counties, including the city of Altoona. Rest of tonight, cloudy. A slight chance of showers between midnight and 4 a.m., then a chance of showers and thunderstorms after 4 a.m. Some thunderstorms may produce gusty winds and small hail after 4 a.m. Rainfall amounts around a tenth of an inch. Lows in the mid-60s.
South winds 5 to 10 miles an hour with gusts up to 25 miles an hour. Chance of rain 50%. Thursday, breezy. Mostly cloudy with a chance of showers and thunderstorms in the morning, then mostly sunny with a slight chance of showers and thunderstorms between noon and 2 p.m. Mostly sunny after 2 p.m. Some thunderstorms may produce gusty winds and small hail through 2 p.m. Rainfall amounts between a tenth and a quarter of an inch. Highs in the lower 80s. Southwest winds 15 to 25 miles an hour with gusts up to 55 miles an hour. Chance of rain 50%. Thursday night, partly cloudy. Lows in the upper 50s. West winds 10 to 15 miles an hour. Gusts up to 45 miles an hour, decreasing to 25 miles an hour after midnight. Juneteenth, sunny. Highs in the mid-70s. West winds 10 to 15 miles an hour with gusts up to 30 miles an hour. Friday night, mostly clear. Lows in the mid-50s. West winds 10 to 15 miles an hour with gusts up to 30 miles an hour. Here is the latest National Weather Service forecast for Cambria County, including the city of Johnstown. Rest of tonight, cloudy. A slight chance of showers between midnight and 2 a.m., then a chance of showers and a slight chance of thunderstorms between 2 a.m. and 4 a.m. Showers likely and a chance of thunderstorms after 4 a.m. Some thunderstorms may produce gusty winds and small hail after 4 a.m. Rainfall amounts between a tenth and a quarter of an inch. Lows in the mid-60s. South winds 10 to 15 miles an hour with gusts up to 25 miles an hour. Chance of rain 70%. Thursday, breezy. Mostly cloudy before 10 a.m., then becoming partly sunny. Showers likely and a chance of thunderstorms in the morning, then a slight chance of showers and thunderstorms in the afternoon. Some thunderstorms may produce gusty winds and small hail before 10 a.m. Some thunderstorms may produce gusty winds and small hail between 10 a.m. and 2 p.m. Rainfall amounts between a tenth and a quarter of an inch. Highs in the upper 70s. Southwest winds 15 to 25 miles an hour with gusts up to 55 miles an hour. Chance of rain 70%. Thursday night, mostly cloudy, then becoming partly cloudy between 8 p.m. and midnight, then becoming mostly cloudy, then becoming partly cloudy after 4 a.m. Lows in the mid-50s. West winds 10 to 15 miles an hour. Gusts up to 45 miles an hour, decreasing to 25 miles an hour after midnight. Juneteenth, mostly sunny. Highs in the lower 70s. West winds 10 to 15 miles an hour with gusts up to 30 miles an hour. Friday night, mostly clear. Lows in the mid-50s. West winds 10 to 15 miles an hour with gusts up to 30 miles an hour. And now the extended forecast for South Central Pennsylvania. Saturday, sunny. Highs in the mid-70s. Saturday night, mostly clear. Lows in the mid-50s. Sunday, mostly sunny with a slight chance of showers and thunderstorms. Highs in the upper 70s. Chance of rain 20%. Sunday night, showers likely and a slight chance of thunderstorms. Lows in the upper 50s. Chance of rain 70%. Monday, showers and a slight chance of thunderstorms. Highs in the mid-70s. Chance of rain 80%. Monday night, mostly cloudy with a 50% chance of showers. Lows in the upper 50s. Tuesday, sunny. Highs in the upper 70s. Tuesday night, mostly clear. Lows in the upper 50s. Wednesday, mostly sunny. Highs in the upper 70s. The 8 to 14 day outlook, from Thursday, June 25th to Wednesday, July 1st, calls for near normal temperatures and above normal precipitation. Normal high temperatures across central Pennsylvania during this period range from the mid-70s over the Allegheny Mountains to the mid-80s across the lower Susquehanna Valley. Normal lows range from the low 50s over the Alleghenies to the mid-60s across the lower Susquehanna Valley. Here are the midnight conditions in the Altoona area. In Altoona, it was cloudy. The temperature was 72 degrees, the dew point 52, and the relative humidity 49%. The wind was south at 8 miles an hour.
the pressure was 29.73 inches and falling. At State College. Now, a few other local conditions: Johnstown, cloudy 70, Dubois, light rain 65, La Trobe, mostly cloudy 75, Pittsburgh light rain 74, Erie, rain 62, Bradford light rain 60. To the south and east, York, mostly cloudy 74, Selinsgrove Grove cloudy 64, Harrisburg mostly cloudy 76, Philadelphia cloudy 74, Baltimore cloudy 76, Washington DC mostly cloudy 76. Once again, in Altoona it was 72 degrees under cloudy skies. At State College. 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Here's the hazardous weather outlook for the following counties, Blair and Huntingdon. For tonight, the probability for widespread hazardous weather is low. And now the extended outlook for the period Thursday through Tuesday. Isolated strong to severe thunderstorms Thursday morning could make damaging winds. Wind gusts Thursday afternoon could be in the 40s. Spotters are encouraged to report significant hazardous weather. Here's the hazardous weather outlook for the following counties, Bedford and Cambria. Wind advisory in effect from 7 a.m. to 6 p.m. Thursday. For tonight, the probability for widespread hazardous weather is low. And now the extended outlook for the period Thursday through Tuesday. Please listen to NOAA Weather Radio or go to weather.gov/statecollege on the internet for more information about the following hazards. Wind advisory. Isolated strong to severe thunderstorms Thursday morning could make damaging winds. Spotters are encouraged to report significant hazardous weather. Here's a special weather statement for the following counties, Bedford and Cambria. Wind advisory in effect from 7 a.m. to 6 p.m. Thursday. What? West winds 15 to 25 miles per hour with gusts up to 55 miles per hour expected. Where? Bedford, Cambria, and Somerset counties. When? From 7 a.m. to 6 p.m. Thursday. Impacts: gusty winds will blow around unsecured objects. Tree limbs could be blown down and a few power outages may result. 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Clouds will increase tonight with rain and a few thunderstorms moving into northwestern Pennsylvania before midnight and drop through much of the state by sunrise. The far southeast will likely stay dry until just after sunrise Thursday. Low temperatures will range from the upper 50s across the north central Alleghenies to the upper 60s in the southwest and southeastern corners of the Commonwealth. Scattered strong thunderstorms are possible in the morning and early afternoon across southeastern Pennsylvania until a cold front passes by. After the front passes, it will become windy with gusts into the 30s statewide and up to 50 miles per hour over the Laurel Highlands. High temperatures on Thursday will be close to 70 degrees in the northwest and close to 90 degrees in the southeastern cities. Fair weather and seasonable temperatures are expected Friday into the start of Father's Day weekend. There will be an increasing chance for rain from late Sunday into Monday. Here is the latest National Weather Service forecast for Blair and Bedford counties, including the city of Altoona. Rest of tonight, cloudy. A slight chance of showers between midnight and 4 a.m., then a chance of showers and thunderstorms after 4 a.m. Some thunderstorms may produce gusty winds and small hail after 4 a.m. Rainfall amounts around a tenth of an inch. Lows in the mid-60s. South winds 5 to 10 miles an hour with gusts up to 25 miles an hour. Chance of rain 50%. Thursday, breezy. Mostly cloudy with a chance of showers and thunderstorms in the morning, then mostly sunny with a slight chance of showers and thunderstorms between noon and 2 p.m. Mostly sunny after 2 p.m. Some thunderstorms may produce gusty winds and small hail through 2 p.m. Rainfall amounts between a tenth and a quarter of an inch. Highs in the lower 80s. Southwest winds 15 to 25 miles an hour with gusts up to 55 miles an hour. Chance of rain 50%. Thursday night, partly cloudy. Lows in the upper 50s. West winds 10 to 15 miles an hour. Gusts up to 45 miles an hour, decreasing to 25 miles an hour after midnight.
Juneteenth, sunny. Highs in the mid-70s. West winds 10 to 15 miles an hour with gusts up to 30 miles an hour. Friday night, mostly clear. Lows in the mid-50s. West winds 10 to 15 miles an hour with gusts up to 30 miles an hour. Here is the latest National Weather Service forecast for Cambria County, including the city of Johnstown. Rest of tonight, cloudy. A slight chance of showers between midnight and 2 a.m., then a chance of showers and a slight chance of thunderstorms between 2 a.m. and 4 a.m. Showers likely and a chance of thunderstorms after 4 a.m. Some thunderstorms may produce gusty winds and small hail after 4 a.m. Rainfall amounts between a tenth and a quarter of an inch. Lows in the mid-60s. South winds 10 to 15 miles an hour with gusts up to 25 miles an hour. Chance of rain 70%. Thursday, breezy. Mostly cloudy before 10 a.m., then becoming partly sunny. Showers likely and a chance of thunderstorms in the morning, then a slight chance of showers and thunderstorms in the afternoon. Some thunderstorms may produce gusty winds and small hail before 10 a.m. Some thunderstorms may produce gusty winds and small hail between 10 a.m. and 2 p.m. Rainfall amounts between a tenth and a quarter of an inch. Highs in the upper 70s. Southwest winds 15 to 25 miles an hour with gusts up to 55 miles an hour. Chance of rain 70%. Thursday night, mostly cloudy, then becoming partly cloudy between 8 p.m. and midnight, then becoming mostly cloudy, then becoming partly cloudy after 4 a.m. Lows in the mid-50s. West winds 10 to 15 miles an hour. Gusts up to 45 miles an hour, decreasing to 25 miles an hour after midnight. Juneteenth, mostly sunny. Highs in the lower 70s. West winds 10 to 15 miles an hour with gusts up to 30 miles an hour. Friday night, mostly clear. Lows in the mid-50s. West winds 10 to 15 miles an hour with gusts up to 30 miles an hour. And now the extended forecast for South Central Pennsylvania. Saturday, sunny. Highs in the mid-70s. Saturday night, mostly clear. Lows in the mid-50s. Sunday, mostly sunny with a slight chance of showers and thunderstorms. Highs in the upper 70s. Chance of rain 20%. Sunday night, showers likely and a slight chance of thunderstorms. Lows in the upper 50s. Chance of rain 70%. Monday, showers and a slight chance of thunderstorms. Highs in the mid-70s. Chance of rain 80%. Monday night, mostly cloudy with a 50% chance of showers. Lows in the upper 50s. Tuesday, sunny. Highs in the upper 70s. Tuesday night, mostly clear. Lows in the upper 50s. Wednesday, mostly sunny. Highs in the upper 70s. The 8 to 14 day outlook, from Thursday, June 25th to Wednesday, July 1st, calls for near normal temperatures and above normal precipitation. Normal high temperatures across central Pennsylvania during this period range from the mid-70s over the Allegheny Mountains to the mid-80s across the lower Susquehanna Valley. Normal lows range from the low 50s over the Alleghenies to the mid-60s across the lower Susquehanna Valley. Here are the midnight conditions in the Altoona area. In Altoona, it was cloudy. The temperature was 72 degrees, the dew point 52, and the relative humidity 49%. The wind was south at 8 miles an hour. The pressure was 29.73 inches and falling. At State College. Now, a few other local conditions: Johnstown, cloudy 70, DuBois, light rain 65, Latrobe, mostly cloudy 75, Pittsburgh light rain 74, Erie, rain 62, Bradford light rain 60. To the south and east, York, mostly cloudy 74, Selinsgrove Grove cloudy 64, Harrisburg mostly cloudy 76, Philadelphia cloudy 74, Baltimore cloudy 76, Washington D.C. mostly cloudy 76. Once again, in Altoona it was 72 degrees under cloudy skies. At State College. 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
Here's the hazardous weather outlook for the following counties, Blair and Huntingdon. For tonight, the probability for widespread hazardous weather is low. And now the extended outlook for the period Thursday through Tuesday. Isolated strong to severe thunderstorms Thursday morning could make damaging winds. Wind gusts Thursday afternoon could be in the 40s. Spotters are encouraged to report significant hazardous weather. Here's the hazardous weather outlook for the following counties, Bedford and Cambria. Wind advisory in effect from 7 a.m. to 6 p.m. Thursday. For tonight, the probability for widespread hazardous weather is low. And now the extended outlook for the period Thursday through Tuesday. Please listen to NOAA Weather Radio or go to weather.gov/statecollege on the internet for more information about the following hazards. Wind advisory. Isolated strong to severe thunderstorms Thursday morning could make damaging winds. Spotters are encouraged to report significant hazardous weather. Here's a special weather statement for the following counties, Bedford and Cambria. Wind advisory in effect from 7 a.m. to 6 p.m. Thursday. What? West winds 15 to 25 miles per hour with gusts up to 55 miles per hour expected. Where? Bedford, Cambria, and Somerset counties. When? From 7 a.m. to 6 p.m. Thursday. Impacts, gusty winds will blow around unsecured objects. Tree limbs could be blown down and a few power outages may result. For high wind safety and preparedness information, visit weather.gov/wind. Clouds will increase tonight with rain and a few thunderstorms moving into northwestern Pennsylvania before midnight and drop through much of the state by sunrise. The far southeast will likely stay dry until just after sunrise Thursday. Low temperatures will range from the upper 50s across the north central Alleghenies to the upper 60s in the southwest and southeastern corners of the Commonwealth. Scattered strong thunderstorms are possible in the morning and early afternoon across southeastern Pennsylvania until a cold front passes by. After the front passes, it will become windy with gusts into the 30s statewide and up to 50 miles per hour over the Laurel Highlands. High temperatures on Thursday will be close to 70 degrees in the northwest, and close to 90 degrees in the southeastern cities. Fair weather and seasonable temperatures are expected Friday into the start of Father's Day weekend. There will be an increasing chance for rain from late Sunday into Monday. Here is the latest National Weather Service forecast for Blair and Bedford counties, including the city of Altoona. Rest of tonight, cloudy. A slight chance of showers between midnight and 4 a.m., then a chance of showers and thunderstorms after 4 a.m. Some thunderstorms may produce gusty winds and small hail after 4 a.m. Rainfall amounts around a tenth of an inch. Lows in the mid-60s. South winds 5 to 10 miles an hour with gusts up to 25 miles an hour. Chance of rain 50%. Thursday, breezy. Mostly cloudy with a chance of showers and thunderstorms in the morning, then mostly sunny with a slight chance of showers and thunderstorms between noon and 2 p.m. Mostly sunny after 2 p.m. Some thunderstorms may produce gusty winds and small hail through 2 p.m. Rainfall amounts between a tenth and a quarter of an inch. Highs in the lower 80s. Southwest winds 15 to 25 miles an hour with gusts up to 55 miles an hour. Chance of rain 50%. Thursday night, partly cloudy. Lows in the upper 50s. West winds 10 to 15 miles an hour. Gusts up to 45 miles an hour, decreasing to 25 miles an hour after midnight. Juneteenth, sunny. Highs in the mid-70s. West winds 10 to 15 miles an hour with gusts up to 30 miles an hour. Friday night, mostly clear. Lows in the mid-50s. West winds 10 to 15 miles an hour with gusts up to 30 miles an hour. Here is the latest National Weather Service forecast for Cambria County, including the city of Johnstown. Rest of tonight, cloudy. A slight chance of showers between midnight and 2 a.m., then a chance of showers and a slight chance of thunderstorms between 2 a.m. and 4 a.m. Showers likely and a chance of thunderstorms after 4 a.m. Some thunderstorms may produce gusty winds and small hail after 4 a.m. Rainfall amounts between a tenth and a quarter of an inch. Lows in the mid-60s.
South winds 10 to 15 miles an hour with gusts up to 25 miles an hour. Chance of rain 70%. Thursday, breezy. Mostly cloudy before 10 a.m., then becoming partly sunny. Showers likely and a chance of thunderstorms in the morning, then a slight chance of showers and thunderstorms in the afternoon. Some thunderstorms may produce gusty winds and small hail before 10 a.m. Some thunderstorms may produce gusty winds and small hail between 10 a.m. and 2 p.m. Rainfall amounts between a tenth and a quarter of an inch. Highs in the upper 70s. Southwest winds 15 to 25 miles an hour with gusts up to 55 miles an hour. Chance of rain 70%. Thursday night, mostly cloudy, then becoming partly cloudy between 8 p.m. and midnight, then becoming mostly cloudy, then becoming partly cloudy after 4 a.m. Lows in the mid-50s. West winds 10 to 15 miles an hour. Gusts up to 45 miles an hour, decreasing to 25 miles an hour after midnight. Juneteenth, mostly sunny. Highs in the lower 70s. West winds 10 to 15 miles an hour with gusts up to 30 miles an hour. Friday night, mostly clear. Lows in the mid-50s. West winds 10 to 15 miles an hour with gusts up to 30 miles an hour. And now the extended forecast for South Central Pennsylvania. Saturday, sunny. Highs in the mid-70s. Saturday night, mostly clear. Lows in the mid-50s. Sunday, mostly sunny with a slight chance of showers and thunderstorms. Highs in the upper 70s. Chance of rain 20%. Sunday night, showers likely and a slight chance of thunderstorms. Lows in the upper 50s. Chance of rain 70%. Monday, showers and a slight chance of thunderstorms. Highs in the mid 70s. Chance of rain 80%. Monday night, mostly cloudy with a 50% chance of showers. Lows in the upper 50s. Tuesday, sunny. Highs in the upper 70s. Tuesday night, mostly clear. Lows in the upper 50s. Wednesday, mostly sunny. Highs in the upper 70s. The 8 to 14 day outlook, from Thursday, June 25th to Wednesday, July 1st, calls for near normal temperatures and above normal precipitation. Normal high temperatures across central Pennsylvania during this period range from the mid-70s over the Allegheny Mountains to the mid-80s across the lower Susquehanna Valley. Normal lows range from the low 50s over the Alleghenies to the mid-60s across the lower Susquehanna Valley. Here are the 1 a.m. conditions in the Altoona area. In Altoona, it was cloudy. The temperature was 71 degrees, the dew point 53, and the relative humidity 52%. The wind was south at 10 miles an hour. The pressure was 29.73 inches and steady. At State College. Now, a few other local conditions: Johnstown, cloudy 71, DuBois, light rain 64, Latrobe, light rain 72, Pittsburgh, light rain 67, Erie, cloudy 65, Bradford, light rain 58. To the south and east, York, mostly cloudy 75, Selins Grove, hay 66, Harrisburg, mostly cloudy 75, Philadelphia, cloudy 74, Baltimore, cloudy 75, Washington, D.C., cloudy 75. Once again, in Altoona, it was 71 degrees under cloudy skies. At State College. 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Here's the hazardous weather outlook for the following counties, Blair and Huntingdon. For tonight, the probability for widespread hazardous weather is low. And now the extended outlook for the period Thursday through Tuesday. Isolated strong to severe thunderstorms Thursday morning could make damaging winds. Wind gusts Thursday afternoon could be in the 40s. Spotters are encouraged to report significant hazardous weather. Here's the hazardous weather outlook for the following counties, Bedford and Cambria. Wind advisory in effect from 7 a.m. to 6 p.m. Thursday. For tonight, the probability for widespread hazardous weather is low. And now the extended outlook for the period Thursday through Tuesday. Please listen to NOAA Weather Radio or go to weather.gov/statecollege on the internet for more information about the following hazards.
Wind advisory. Isolated strong to severe thunderstorms Thursday morning could make damaging winds. Spotters are encouraged to report significant hazardous weather. Here's a special weather statement for the following counties, Bedford and Cambria. Wind advisory in effect from 7 a.m. to 6 p.m. Thursday. What? West winds 15 to 25 miles per hour with gusts up to 55 miles per hour expected. Where? Bedford, Cambria, and Somerset counties. When? From 7 a.m. to 6 p.m. Thursday. Impacts. Gusty winds will blow around unsecured objects. Tree limbs could be blown down and a few power outages may result. 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Clouds will increase tonight with rain and a few thunderstorms moving into northwestern Pennsylvania before midnight and drop through much of the state by sunrise. The far southeast will likely stay dry until just after sunrise Thursday. Low temperatures will range from the upper 50s across the north central Alleghenies to the upper 60s in the southwest and southeastern corners of the Commonwealth. Scattered strong thunderstorms are possible in the morning and early afternoon across southeastern Pennsylvania until a cold front passes by. After the front passes, it will become windy with gusts into the 30s statewide and up to 50 miles per hour over the Laurel Highlands. High temperatures on Thursday will be close to 70 degrees in the northwest and close to 90 degrees in the southeastern cities. Fair weather and seasonable temperatures are expected Friday into the start of Father's Day weekend. There will be an increasing chance for rain from late Sunday into Monday. Here is the latest National Weather Service forecast for Blair and Bedford counties, including the city of Altoona. Rest of tonight, cloudy. A slight chance of showers between midnight and 4 a.m., then a chance of showers and thunderstorms after 4 a.m. Some thunderstorms may produce gusty winds and small hail after 4 a.m. Rainfall amounts around a tenth of an inch. Lows in the mid-60s. South winds 5 to 10 miles an hour with gusts up to 25 miles an hour. Chance of rain 50%. Thursday, breezy. Mostly cloudy with a chance of showers and thunderstorms in the morning, then mostly sunny with a slight chance of showers and thunderstorms between noon and 2 p.m. Mostly sunny after 2 p.m. Some thunderstorms may produce gusty winds and small hail through 2 p.m. Rainfall amounts between a tenth and a quarter of an inch. Highs in the lower 80s. Southwest winds 15 to 25 miles an hour with gusts up to 55 miles an hour. Chance of rain 50%. Thursday night, partly cloudy. Lows in the upper 50s. West winds 10 to 15 miles an hour. Gusts up to 45 miles an hour, decreasing to 25 miles an hour after midnight. Juneteenth, sunny. Highs in the mid-70s. West winds 10 to 15 miles an hour with gusts up to 30 miles an hour. Friday night, mostly clear. Lows in the mid-50s. West winds 10 to 15 miles an hour with gusts up to 30 miles an hour. Here is the latest National Weather Service forecast for Cambria County, including the city of Johnstown. Rest of tonight, cloudy. A slight chance of showers between midnight and 2 a.m., then a chance of showers and a slight chance of thunderstorms between 2 a.m. and 4 a.m. Showers likely and a chance of thunderstorms after 4 a.m. Some thunderstorms may produce gusty winds and small hail after 4 a.m. Rainfall amounts between a tenth and a quarter of an inch. Lows in the mid-60s. South winds 10 to 15 miles an hour with gusts up to 25 miles an hour. Chance of rain 70%. Thursday, breezy. Mostly cloudy before 10 a.m., then becoming partly sunny. Showers likely and a chance of thunderstorms in the morning, then a slight chance of showers and thunderstorms in the afternoon. Some thunderstorms may produce gusty winds and small hail before 10 a.m. Some thunderstorms may produce gusty winds and small hail between 10 a.m. and 2 p.m. Rainfall amounts between a tenth and a quarter of an inch. Highs in the upper 70s. Southwest winds 15 to 25 miles an hour with gusts up to 55 miles an hour. Chance of rain 70%. Thursday night, mostly cloudy, then becoming partly cloudy between 8 p.m. and midnight, then becoming mostly cloudy, then becoming partly cloudy after 4 a.m.
Lows in the mid-50s. West winds 10 to 15 miles an hour. Gusts up to 45 miles an hour, decreasing to 25 miles an hour after midnight. Juneteenth, mostly sunny. Highs in the lower 70s.

60%. Sunday night, showers likely and a slight chance of thunderstorms. Lows in the upper 50s. Chance of rain 70%. Monday, showers and a slight chance of thunderstorms. Highs in the mid-70s. Chance of rain 80%. Monday night, mostly cloudy with a 50% chance of showers. Lows in the upper 50s. Tuesday, sunny. Highs in the upper 70s. Tuesday night, mostly clear. Lows in the upper 50s. Wednesday, mostly sunny. Highs in the upper 70s. The 8 to 14 day outlook, from Thursday, June 25th to Wednesday, July 1st, calls for near normal temperatures and above normal precipitation. Normal high temperatures across central Pennsylvania during this period range from the mid-70s over the Allegheny Mountains to the mid-80s across the lower Susquehanna Valley. Normal lows range from the low 50s over the Alleghenies to the mid-60s across the lower Susquehanna Valley. Here are the 1 a.m. conditions in the Altoona area. In Altoona, it was cloudy. The temperature was 71 degrees, the dew point 53, and the relative humidity 52%. The wind was south at 10 miles an hour. The pressure was 29.73 inches and steady. At State College. Now, a few other local conditions: Johnstown, cloudy 71, Dubois, light rain 64, Latrobe, light rain 72, Pittsburgh, light rain 67, Erie, cloudy 65, Bradford, light rain 58. To the south and east, York, cloudy 75, Selams Grove, hay 66, Harrisburg, cloudy 75, Philadelphia, cloudy 74, Baltimore, cloudy 75, Washington, D.C., cloudy 75. Once again, in Altoona, it was 71 degrees under cloudy skies. At State College. 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Here's the hazardous weather outlook for the following counties, Blair and Huntingdon. For tonight, the probability for widespread hazardous weather is low. And now the extended outlook for the period Thursday through Tuesday. Isolated strong to severe thunderstorms Thursday morning could make damaging winds. Wind gusts Thursday afternoon could be in the 40s. Spotters are encouraged to report significant hazardous weather. Here's the hazardous weather outlook for the following counties, Bedford and Cambria. Wind advisory in effect from 7 a.m. to 6 p.m. Thursday. For tonight, the probability for widespread hazardous weather is low. And now the extended outlook for the period Thursday through Tuesday. Please listen to NOAA Weather Radio or go to weather.gov/statecollege on the internet for more information about the following hazards. Wind advisory. Isolated strong to severe thunderstorms Thursday morning could make damaging winds. Spotters are encouraged to report significant hazardous weather. Here's a special weather statement for the following counties, Bedford and Cambria. Wind advisory in effect from 7 a.m. to 6 p.m. Thursday. What? West winds 15 to 25 miles per hour with gusts up to 55 miles per hour expected. Where? Bedford, Cambria, and Somerset counties. When? From 7 a.m. to 6 p.m. Thursday. Impacts: gusty winds will blow around unsecured objects. Tree limbs could be blown down and a few power outages may result. 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Clouds will increase tonight with rain and a few thunderstorms moving into northwestern Pennsylvania before midnight and drop through much of the state by sunrise. The far southeast will likely stay dry until just after sunrise Thursday. Low temperatures will range from the upper 50s across the north central Alleghenies to the upper 60s in the southwest and southeastern corners of the Commonwealth. Scattered strong thunderstorms are possible in the morning and early afternoon across southeastern Pennsylvania until a cold front passes by. After the front passes, it will become windy with gusts into the 30s statewide and up to 50 miles per hour over the Laurel Highlands. High temperatures on Thursday will be close to 70 degrees in the northwest and close to 90 degrees in the southeastern cities. Fair weather and seasonable temperatures are expected Friday into the start of Father's Day weekend. There will be an increasing chance for rain from late Sunday into Monday. Here is the latest

National Weather Service forecast for Blair and Bedford counties, including the city of Altoona. Rest of tonight, cloudy. A slight chance of showers between midnight and 4 a.m., then a chance of showers and thunderstorms after 4 a.m. Some thunderstorms may produce gusty winds and small hail after 4 a.m. Rainfall amounts around a tenth of an inch. Lows in the mid-60s. South winds 5 to 10 miles an hour with gusts up to 25 miles an hour. Chance of rain 50%. Thursday, breezy. Mostly cloudy with a chance of showers and thunderstorms in the morning, then mostly sunny with a slight chance of showers and thunderstorms between noon and 2 p.m. Mostly sunny after 2 p.m. Some thunderstorms may produce gusty winds and small hail through 2 p.m. Rainfall amounts between a tenth and a quarter of an inch. Highs in the lower 80s. Southwest winds 15 to 25 miles an hour with gusts up to 55 miles an hour. Chance of rain 50%. Thursday night, partly cloudy. Lows in the upper 50s. West winds 10 to 15 miles an hour. Gusts up to 45 miles an hour, decreasing to 25 miles an hour after midnight. Juneteenth, sunny. Highs in the mid-70s. West winds 10 to 15 miles an hour with gusts up to 30 miles an hour. Friday night, mostly clear. Lows in the mid-50s. West winds 10 to 15 miles an hour with gusts up to 30 miles an hour. Here is the latest National Weather Service forecast for Cambria County, including the city of Johnstown. Rest of tonight, cloudy. A slight chance of showers between midnight and 2 a.m., then a chance of showers and a slight chance of thunderstorms between 2 a.m. and 4 a.m. Showers likely and a chance of thunderstorms after 4 a.m. Some thunderstorms may produce gusty winds and small hail after 4 a.m. Rainfall amounts between a tenth and a quarter of an inch. Lows in the mid-60s. South winds 10 to 15 miles an hour with gusts up to 25 miles an hour. Chance of rain 70%. Thursday, breezy. Mostly cloudy before 10 a.m., then becoming partly sunny. Showers likely and a chance of thunderstorms in the morning, then a slight chance of showers and thunderstorms in the afternoon. Some thunderstorms may produce gusty winds and small hail before 10 a.m. Some thunderstorms may produce gusty winds and small hail between 10 a.m. and 2 p.m. Rainfall amounts between a tenth and a quarter of an inch. Highs in the upper 70s. Southwest winds 15 to 25 miles an hour with gusts up to 55 miles an hour. Chance of rain 70%. Thursday night, mostly cloudy, then becoming partly cloudy between 8 p.m. and midnight, then becoming mostly cloudy, then becoming partly cloudy after 4 a.m. Lows in the mid-50s. West winds 10 to 15 miles an hour. Gusts up to 45 miles an hour, decreasing to 25 miles an hour after midnight. Juneteenth, mostly sunny. Highs in the lower 70s. West winds 10 to 15 miles an hour with gusts up to 30 miles an hour. Friday night, mostly clear. Lows in the mid-50s. West winds 10 to 15 miles an hour with gusts up to 30 miles an hour. And now the extended forecast for South Central Pennsylvania. Saturday, sunny. Highs in the mid-70s. Saturday night, mostly clear. Lows in the mid-50s. Sunday, mostly sunny with a slight chance of showers and thunderstorms. Highs in the upper 70s. Chance of rain 20%. Sunday night, showers likely and a slight chance of thunderstorms. Lows in the upper 50s. Chance of rain 70%. Monday, showers and a slight chance of thunderstorms. Highs in the mid-70s. Chance of rain 80%. Monday night, mostly cloudy with a 50% chance of showers. Lows in the upper 50s. Tuesday, sunny. Highs in the upper 70s. Tuesday night, mostly clear. Lows in the upper 50s. Wednesday, mostly sunny. Highs in the upper 70s. The 8 to 14 day outlook, from Thursday, June 25th to Wednesday, July 1st, calls for near normal temperatures and above normal precipitation. Normal high temperatures across central Pennsylvania during this period range from the mid-70s over the Allegheny Mountains to the mid-80s across the lower Susquehanna Valley.
Normal lows range from the low 50s over the Alleghenies to the mid-60s across the lower Susquehanna Valley. Here are the 1 a.m. conditions in the Altoona area. In Altoona, it was cloudy. The temperature was 71 degrees, the dew point 53, and the relative humidity 52%. The wind was south at 10 miles an hour. The pressure was 29.73 inches and steady. At State College. Now, a few other local conditions: Johnstown, cloudy 71, Dubois, light rain 64, Latrobe, light rain 72, Pittsburgh, light rain 67, Erie, cloudy 65, Bradford, light rain 58. To the south and east, York, cloudy 75, Selins Grove, hay 66, Harrisburg, cloudy 75, Philadelphia, cloudy 74, Baltimore, cloudy 75, Washington, D.C., cloudy 75. Once again, in Altoona, it was 71 degrees under cloudy skies. At State College. 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Properly set weather radios with the alarm device will alert you when severe weather warnings or watches are issued. Programming on this station will be temporarily changed during severe weather to bring you the latest information. Warnings and safety information from the National Weather Service may someday save your life or protect your property. Here's the hazardous weather outlook for the following counties, Blair and Huntingdon. For tonight, the probability for widespread hazardous weather is low. And now the extended outlook for the period Thursday through Tuesday. Isolated strong to severe thunderstorms Thursday morning could make damaging winds. Wind gusts Thursday afternoon could be in the 40s. Spotters are encouraged to report significant hazardous weather. Here's the hazardous weather outlook for the following counties, Bedford and Cambria. Wind advisory in effect from 7 a.m. to 6 p.m. Thursday. For tonight, the probability for widespread hazardous weather is low. And now the extended outlook for the period Thursday through Tuesday. Please listen to NOAA Weather Radio or go to weather.gov/statecollege on the internet for more information about the following hazards. Wind advisory. Isolated strong to severe thunderstorms Thursday morning could make damaging winds. Spotters are encouraged to report significant hazardous weather. Here's a special weather statement for the following counties, Bedford and Cambria. Wind advisory in effect from 7 a.m. to 6 p.m. Thursday. What? West winds 15 to 25 miles per hour with gusts up to 55 miles per hour expected. Where? Bedford, Cambria, and Somerset counties. When? From 7 a.m. to 6 p.m. Thursday. Impacts: gusty winds will blow around unsecured objects. Tree limbs could be blown down and a few power outages may result. 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Clouds will increase tonight with rain and a few thunderstorms moving into northwestern Pennsylvania before midnight and drop through much of the state by sunrise. The far southeast will likely stay dry until just after sunrise Thursday. Low temperatures will range from the upper 50s across the north central Alleghenies to the upper 60s in the southwest and southeastern corners of the Commonwealth. Scattered strong thunderstorms are possible in the morning and early afternoon across southeastern Pennsylvania until a cold front passes by. After the front passes, it will become windy with gusts into the 30s statewide and up to 50 miles per hour over the Laurel Highlands. High temperatures on Thursday will be close to 70 degrees in the northwest and close to 90 degrees in the southeastern cities. Fair weather and seasonable temperatures are expected Friday into the start of Father's Day weekend. There will be an increasing chance for rain from late Sunday into Monday. Here is the latest National Weather Service forecast for Blair and Bedford counties, including the city of Altoona. Rest of tonight, cloudy.
a slight chance of showers between midnight and 4 a.m., then a chance of showers and thunderstorms after 4 a.m. Some thunderstorms may produce gusty winds and small hail after 4 a.m. Rainfall amounts around a tenth of an inch. Lows in the mid-60s. South winds 5 to 10 miles an hour with gusts up to 25 miles an hour. Chance of rain 50%. Thursday, breezy. Mostly cloudy with a chance of showers and thunderstorms in the morning, then mostly sunny with a slight chance of showers and thunderstorms between noon and 2 p.m. Mostly sunny after 2 p.m. Some thunderstorms may produce gusty winds and small hail through 2 p.m. Rainfall amounts between a tenth and a quarter of an inch. Highs in the lower 80s. Southwest winds 15 to 25 miles an hour with gusts up to 55 miles an hour. Chance of rain 50%. Thursday night, partly cloudy. Lows in the upper 50s. West winds 10 to 15 miles an hour. Gusts up to 45 miles an hour, decreasing to 25 miles an hour after midnight. Juneteenth, sunny. Highs in the mid-70s. West winds 10 to 15 miles an hour with gusts up to 30 miles an hour. Friday night, mostly clear. Lows in the mid-50s. West winds 10 to 15 miles an hour with gusts up to 30 miles an hour. Here is the latest National Weather Service forecast for Cambria County, including the city of Johnstown. Rest of tonight, cloudy. A slight chance of showers between midnight and 2 a.m., then a chance of showers and a slight chance of thunderstorms between 2 a.m. and 4 a.m. Showers likely and a chance of thunderstorms after 4 a.m. Some thunderstorms may produce gusty winds and small hail after 4 a.m. Rainfall amounts between a tenth and a quarter of an inch. Lows in the mid-60s. South winds 10 to 15 miles an hour with gusts up to 25 miles an hour. Chance of rain 70%. Thursday, breezy. Mostly cloudy before 10 a.m., then becoming partly sunny. Showers likely and a chance of thunderstorms in the morning, then a slight chance of showers and thunderstorms in the afternoon. Some thunderstorms may produce gusty winds and small hail before 10 a.m. Some thunderstorms may produce gusty winds and small hail between 10 a.m. and 2 p.m. Rainfall amounts between a tenth and a quarter of an inch. Highs in the upper 70s. Southwest winds 15 to 25 miles an hour with gusts up to 55 miles an hour. Chance of rain 70%. Thursday night, mostly cloudy, then becoming partly cloudy between 8 p.m. and midnight, then becoming mostly cloudy, then becoming partly cloudy after 4 a.m. Lows in the mid-50s. West winds 10 to 15 miles an hour. Gusts up to 45 miles an hour, decreasing to 25 miles an hour after midnight. Juneteenth, mostly sunny. Highs in the lower 70s. West winds 10 to 15 miles an hour with gusts up to 30 miles an hour. Friday night, mostly clear. Lows in the mid-50s. West winds 10 to 15 miles an hour with gusts up to 30 miles an hour. And now the extended forecast for South Central Pennsylvania. Saturday, sunny. Highs in the mid-70s. Saturday night, mostly clear. Lows in the mid-50s. Sunday, mostly sunny with a slight chance of showers and thunderstorms. Highs in the upper 70s. Chance of rain 20%. Sunday night, showers likely and a slight chance of thunderstorms. Lows in the upper 50s. Chance of rain 70%. Monday, showers and a slight chance of thunderstorms. Highs in the mid-70s. Chance of rain 80%. Monday night, mostly cloudy with a 50% chance of showers. Lows in the upper 50s. Tuesday, sunny. Highs in the upper 70s. Tuesday night, mostly clear. Lows in the upper 50s. Wednesday, mostly sunny. Highs in the upper 70s. The 8 to 14 day outlook, from Thursday, June 25th to Wednesday, July 1st, calls for near normal temperatures and above normal precipitation. Normal high temperatures across central Pennsylvania during this period range from the mid-70s over the Allegheny Mountains to the mid-80s across the lower Susquehanna Valley. Normal lows range from the low 50s over the Alleghenies to the mid-60s across the lower Susquehanna Valley.
Here are the 1 a.m. conditions in the Altoona area. In Altoona, it was cloudy. The temperature was 71 degrees, the dew point 53, and the relative humidity 52%. The wind was south at 10 miles an hour. The pressure was 29.73 inches and steady. At State College. Now, a few other local conditions: Johnstown, cloudy 71, Dubois, light rain 64, Latrobe, light rain 72, Pittsburgh, light rain 67, Erie, cloudy 65, Bradford, light rain 58. To the south and east, York, cloudy 75, Selins Grove, hay 66, Harrisburg, cloudy 75, Philadelphia, cloudy 74, Baltimore, cloudy 75, Washington, D.C., cloudy 75. Once again, in Altoona, it was 71 degrees under cloudy skies. At State College. 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Here's the hazardous weather outlook for the following counties, Blair and Huntingdon. For tonight, the probability for widespread hazardous weather is low. And now the extended outlook for the period Thursday through Tuesday. Isolated strong to severe thunderstorms Thursday morning could make damaging winds. Wind gusts Thursday afternoon could be in the 40s. Spotters are encouraged to report significant hazardous weather. Here's the hazardous weather outlook for the following counties, Bedford and Cambria. Wind advisory in effect from 7 a.m. to 6 p.m. Thursday. For tonight, the probability for widespread hazardous weather is low. And now the extended outlook for the period Thursday through Tuesday. Please listen to NOAA Weather Radio or go to weather.gov/statecollege on the internet for more information about the following hazards. Wind advisory. Isolated strong to severe thunderstorms Thursday morning could make damaging winds. Spotters are encouraged to report significant hazardous weather. Here's a special weather statement for the following counties, Bedford and Cambria. Wind advisory in effect from 7 a.m. to 6 p.m. Thursday. What? West winds 15 to 25 miles per hour with gusts up to 55 miles per hour expected. Where? Bedford, Cambria, and Somerset counties. When? From 7 a.m. to 6 p.m. Thursday. Impacts. Gusty winds will blow around unsecured objects. Tree limbs could be blown down and a few power outages may result. 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Clouds will increase tonight with rain and a few thunderstorms moving into northwestern Pennsylvania before midnight and drop through much of the state by sunrise. The far southeast will likely stay dry until just after sunrise Thursday. Low temperatures will range from the upper 50s across the north-central Alleghenies to the upper 60s in the southwest and southeastern corners of the Commonwealth. Scattered strong thunderstorms are possible in the morning and early afternoon across southeastern Pennsylvania until a cold front passes by. After the front passes, it will become windy with gusts into the 30s statewide and up to 50 miles per hour over the Laurel Highlands. High temperatures on Thursday will be close to 70 degrees in the northwest, and close to 90 degrees in the southeastern cities. Fair weather and seasonable temperatures are expected Friday into the start of Father's Day weekend. There will be an increasing chance for rain from late Sunday into Monday. Here is the latest National Weather Service forecast for Blair and Bedford counties, including the city of Altoona. Rest of tonight, cloudy. A slight chance of showers between midnight and 4 a.m., then a chance of showers and a slight chance of thunderstorms after 4 a.m. Rainfall amounts around a tenth of an inch. Near steady temperature in the upper 60s. South winds 10 to 15 miles an hour with gusts up to 35 miles an hour. Chance of rain 50%. Thursday, breezy. Mostly cloudy before 10 a.m., then becoming partly sunny. A chance of showers and thunderstorms, mainly in the morning. Rainfall amounts between a tenth and a quarter of an inch. Highs in the lower 80s. Southwest winds 15 to 25 miles an hour with gusts up to 45 miles an hour. Chance of rain 50%. Thursday night, mostly cloudy. Lows in the upper 50s. West winds 10 to 15 miles an hour.
gusts up to 40 miles an hour, decreasing to 25 miles an hour after midnight. Juneteenth, sunny. Highs in the mid-70s. West winds 10 to 15 miles an hour with gusts up to 30 miles an hour. Friday night, mostly clear. Lows in the mid-50s. West winds 10 to 15 miles an hour with gusts up to 30 miles an hour. Here is the latest National Weather Service forecast for Cambria County, including the city of Johnstown. Rest of tonight, cloudy. A slight chance of showers between midnight and 2 a.m., then a chance of showers and a slight chance of thunderstorms between 2 a.m. and 4 a.m. Showers likely and a chance of thunderstorms after 4 a.m. Rainfall amounts between a tenth and a quarter of an inch. Lows in the mid-60s. South winds 15 to 20 miles an hour with gusts up to 35 miles an hour. Chance of rain 70%. Thursday, breezy. Mostly cloudy before 10 a.m., then becoming partly sunny. Showers likely and a chance of thunderstorms in the morning, then a slight chance of showers and thunderstorms in the afternoon. Rainfall amounts between a tenth and a quarter of an inch. Highs in the upper 70s. Southwest winds 15 to 25 miles an hour with gusts up to 45 miles an hour. Chance of rain 70%. Thursday night, mostly cloudy. Lows in the mid-50s. West winds 10 to 15 miles an hour. Gusts up to 40 miles an hour, decreasing to 25 miles an hour after midnight. Juneteenth, mostly sunny. Highs in the lower 70s. West winds 10 to 15 miles an hour with gusts up to 30 miles an hour. Friday night, partly cloudy through 10 p.m., then becoming mostly clear. Lows in the mid-50s. West winds 10 to 15 miles an hour with gusts up to 30 miles an hour. And now the extended forecast for South Central Pennsylvania. Saturday, sunny. Highs in the mid-70s. Saturday night, mostly clear. Lows in the mid-50s. Sunday, mostly sunny with a 20% chance of showers. Highs in the upper 70s. Sunday night, showers likely and a slight chance of thunderstorms. Lows in the upper 50s. Chance of rain 70%. Monday, showers and a chance of thunderstorms. Highs in the mid-70s. Chance of rain 80%. Monday night, mostly cloudy with a 30% chance of showers. Lows in the upper 50s. Tuesday, mostly sunny. Highs in the mid-70s. Tuesday night, mostly clear. Lows in the mid-50s. Wednesday, mostly sunny. Highs in the upper 70s. The 8 to 14 day outlook, from Thursday, June 25th to Wednesday, July 1st, calls for near normal temperatures and above normal precipitation. Normal high temperatures across central Pennsylvania during this period range from the mid-70s over the Allegheny Mountains to the mid-80s across the lower Susquehanna Valley. Normal lows range from the low 50s over the Alleghenies to the mid-60s across the lower Susquehanna Valley. Here are the 1 a.m. conditions in the Altoona area. In Altoona, it was cloudy. The temperature was 71 degrees, the dew point 53, and the relative humidity 52%. The wind was south at 10 miles an hour. The pressure was 29.73 inches and steady. At State College. Now, a few other local conditions: Johnstown, cloudy 71, Dubois, light rain 64, Latrobe, light rain 72, Pittsburgh, light rain 67, Erie, cloudy 65, Bradford, light rain 58. To the south and east, York, cloudy 75, Selins Grove, hay 66, Harrisburg, cloudy 75, Philadelphia, cloudy 74, Baltimore, cloudy 75, Washington, D.C., cloudy 75. Once again, in Altoona, it was 71 degrees under cloudy skies. At State College. 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Here's the hazardous weather outlook for the following counties, Blair and Huntingdon. For tonight, the probability for widespread hazardous weather is low. And now the extended outlook for the period Thursday through Tuesday. Isolated strong to severe thunderstorms Thursday morning could make damaging winds.
Wind gusts Thursday afternoon could be in the 40s. Spotters are encouraged to report significant hazardous weather. Here's the hazardous weather outlook for the following counties, Bedford and Cambria. Wind advisory in effect from 7 a.m. to 6 p.m. Thursday. For tonight, the probability for widespread hazardous weather is low. And now the extended outlook for the period Thursday through Tuesday. Please listen to NOAA Weather Radio or go to weather.gov/statecollege on the internet for more information about the following hazards. Wind advisory. Isolated strong to severe thunderstorms Thursday morning could make damaging winds. Spotters are encouraged to report significant hazardous weather. Here's a special weather statement for the following counties, Bedford and Cambria. Wind advisory in effect from 7 a.m. to 6 p.m. Thursday. West winds 15 to 25 miles per hour with gusts up to 55 miles per hour expected. Ware, Bedford, Cambria, and Somerset counties. When, from 7 a.m. to 6 p.m. Thursday. Impacts, gusty winds will blow around unsecured objects. Tree limbs could be blown down and a few power outages may result. For high wind safety and preparedness information, visit weather.gov/wind. Clouds will increase tonight with rain and a few thunderstorms moving into northwestern Pennsylvania before midnight and drop through much of the state by sunrise. The far southeast will likely stay dry until just after sunrise Thursday. Low temperatures will range from the upper 50s across the north central Alleghenies to the upper 60s in the southwest and southeastern corners of the Commonwealth. Scattered strong thunderstorms are possible in the morning and early afternoon across southeastern Pennsylvania until a cold front passes by. After the front passes, it will become windy with gusts into the 30s statewide and up to 50 miles per hour over the Laurel Highlands. High temperatures on Thursday will be close to 70 degrees in the northwest and close to 90 degrees in the southeastern cities. Fair weather and seasonable temperatures are expected Friday into the start of Father's Day weekend. There will be an increasing chance for rain from late Sunday into Monday. Here is the latest National Weather Service forecast for Blair and Bedford counties, including the city of Altoona. Rest of tonight, cloudy. A slight chance of showers between midnight and 4 a.m., then a chance of showers and a slight chance of thunderstorms after 4 a.m. Rainfall amounts around a tenth of an inch. Near steady temperature in the upper 60s. South winds 10 to 15 miles an hour with gusts up to 35 miles an hour. Chance of rain 50%. Thursday, breezy. Mostly cloudy before 10 a.m., then becoming partly sunny. A chance of showers and thunderstorms, mainly in the morning. Rainfall amounts between a tenth and a quarter of an inch. Highs in the lower 80s. Southwest winds 15 to 25 miles an hour with gusts up to 45 miles an hour. Chance of rain 50%. Thursday night, mostly cloudy. Lows in the upper 50s. West winds 10 to 15 miles an hour. Gusts up to 40 miles an hour, decreasing to 25 miles an hour after midnight. Juneteenth, sunny. Highs in the mid-70s. West winds 10 to 15 miles an hour with gusts up to 30 miles an hour. Friday night, mostly clear. Lows in the mid-50s. West winds 10 to 15 miles an hour with gusts up to 30 miles an hour. Here is the latest National Weather Service forecast for Cambria County, including the city of Johnstown. Rest of tonight, cloudy. A slight chance of showers between midnight and 2 a.m., then a chance of showers and a slight chance of thunderstorms between 2 a.m. and 4 a.m. Showers likely and a chance of thunderstorms after 4 a.m. Rainfall amounts between a tenth and a quarter of an inch. Lows in the mid-60s. South winds 15 to 20 miles an hour with gusts up to 35 miles an hour. Chance of rain 70%. Thursday, breezy. Mostly cloudy before 10 a.m., then becoming partly sunny. Showers likely and a chance of thunderstorms in the morning, then a slight chance of showers and thunderstorms in the afternoon. Rainfall amounts between a tenth and a quarter of an inch. Highs in the upper 70s. Southwest winds 15 to 25 miles an hour with gusts up to 45 miles an hour. Chance of rain 70%. Thursday night, mostly cloudy.
lows in the mid-50s. West winds 10 to 15 miles an hour. Gusts up to 40 miles an hour, decreasing to 25 miles an hour after midnight. Juneteenth, mostly sunny. Highs in the lower 70s. West winds 10 to 15 miles an hour with gusts up to 30 miles an hour. Friday night, partly cloudy through 10 p.m., then becoming mostly clear. Lows in the mid-50s. West winds 10 to 15 miles an hour with gusts up to 30 miles an hour. And now the extended forecast for South Central Pennsylvania. Saturday, sunny. Highs in the mid-70s. Saturday night, mostly clear. Lows in the mid-50s. Sunday, mostly sunny with a 20% chance of showers. Highs in the upper 70s. Sunday night, showers likely and a slight chance of thunderstorms. Lows in the upper 50s. Chance of rain 70%. Monday, showers and a chance of thunderstorms. Highs in the mid-70s. Chance of rain 80%. Monday night, mostly cloudy with a 30% chance of showers. Lows in the upper 50s. Tuesday, mostly sunny. Highs in the mid-70s. Tuesday night, mostly clear. Lows in the mid-50s. Wednesday, mostly sunny. Highs in the upper 70s. The 8 to 14 day outlook, from Thursday, June 25th to Wednesday, July 1st, calls for near normal temperatures and above normal precipitation. Normal high temperatures across central Pennsylvania during this period range from the mid-70s over the Allegheny Mountains to the mid-80s across the lower Susquehanna Valley. Normal lows range from the low 50s over the Alleghenies to the mid-60s across the lower Susquehanna Valley. Here are the 1 a.m. conditions in the Altoona area. In Altoona, it was cloudy. The temperature was 71 degrees, the dew point 53, and the relative humidity 52%. The wind was south at 10 miles an hour. The pressure was 29.73 inches and steady. At State College. Now, a few other local conditions: Johnstown, cloudy 71, Dubois, light rain 64, Latrobe, light rain 72, Pittsburgh, light rain 67, Erie, cloudy 65, Bradford, light rain 58. To the south and east, York, cloudy 75, Selams Grove, hay 66, Harrisburg, cloudy 75, Philadelphia, cloudy 74, Baltimore, cloudy 75, Washington, D.C., cloudy 75. Once again, in Altoona it was 71 degrees under cloudy skies. At State College. 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Here's the hazardous weather outlook for the following counties, Blair and Huntingdon. For tonight, the probability for widespread hazardous weather is low. And now the extended outlook for the period Thursday through Tuesday. Isolated strong to severe thunderstorms Thursday morning could make damaging winds. Wind gusts Thursday afternoon could be in the 40s. Spotters are encouraged to report significant hazardous weather. Here's the hazardous weather outlook for the following counties, Bedford and Cambria. Wind advisory in effect from 7 a.m. to 6 p.m. Thursday. For tonight, the probability for widespread hazardous weather is low. And now the extended outlook for the period Thursday through Tuesday. Please listen to NOAA Weather Radio or go to weather.gov/statecollege on the internet for more information about the following hazards. Wind advisory. Isolated strong to severe thunderstorms Thursday morning could make damaging winds. Spotters are encouraged to report significant hazardous weather. Here's a special weather statement for the following counties, Bedford and Cambria. Wind advisory in effect from 7 a.m. to 6 p.m. Thursday. What? West winds 15 to 25 miles per hour with gusts up to 55 miles per hour expected. Where? Bedford, Cambria, and Somerset counties. When? From 7 a.m. to 6 p.m. Thursday. Impacts: gusty winds will blow around unsecured objects. Tree limbs could be blown down and a few power outages may result. 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
Clouds will increase tonight with rain and a few thunderstorms moving into northwestern Pennsylvania before midnight and drop through much of the state by sunrise. The far southeast will likely stay dry until just after sunrise Thursday. Low temperatures will range from the upper 50s across the north central Alleghenies to the upper 60s in the southwest and southeastern corners of the Commonwealth. Scattered strong thunderstorms are possible in the morning and early afternoon across southeastern Pennsylvania until a cold front passes by. After the front passes, it will become windy with gusts into the 30s statewide and up to 50 miles per hour over the Laurel Highlands. High temperatures on Thursday will be close to 70 degrees in the northwest, and close to 90 degrees in the southeastern cities. Fair weather and seasonable temperatures are expected Friday into the start of Father's Day weekend. There will be an increasing chance for rain from late Sunday into Monday. Here is the latest National Weather Service forecast for Blair and Bedford counties, including the city of Altoona. Rest of tonight, cloudy. A slight chance of showers between midnight and 4 a.m., then a chance of showers and a slight chance of thunderstorms after 4 a.m. Rainfall amounts around a tenth of an inch. Near steady temperature in the upper 60s. South winds 10 to 15 miles an hour with gusts up to 35 miles an hour. Chance of rain 50%. Thursday, breezy. Mostly cloudy before 10 a.m., then becoming partly sunny. A chance of showers and thunderstorms, mainly in the morning. Rainfall amounts between a tenth and a quarter of an inch. Highs in the lower 80s. Southwest winds 15 to 25 miles an hour with gusts up to 45 miles an hour. Chance of rain 50%. Thursday night, mostly cloudy. Lows in the upper 50s. West winds 10 to 15 miles an hour. Gusts up to 40 miles an hour, decreasing to 25 miles an hour after midnight. Juneteenth, sunny. Highs in the mid-70s. West winds 10 to 15 miles an hour with gusts up to 30 miles an hour. Friday night, mostly clear. Lows in the mid-50s. West winds 10 to 15 miles an hour with gusts up to 30 miles an hour. Here is the latest National Weather Service forecast for Cambria County, including the city of Johnstown. Rest of tonight, cloudy. A slight chance of showers between midnight and 2 a.m., then a chance of showers and a slight chance of thunderstorms between 2 a.m. and 4 a.m. Showers likely and a chance of thunderstorms after 4 a.m. Rainfall amounts between a tenth and a quarter of an inch. Lows in the mid-60s. South winds 15 to 20 miles an hour with gusts up to 35 miles an hour. Chance of rain 70%. Thursday, breezy. Mostly cloudy before 10 a.m., then becoming partly sunny. Showers likely and a chance of thunderstorms in the morning, then a slight chance of showers and thunderstorms in the afternoon. Rainfall amounts between a tenth and a quarter of an inch. Highs in the upper 70s. Southwest winds 15 to 25 miles an hour with gusts up to 45 miles an hour. Chance of rain 70%. Thursday night, mostly cloudy. Lows in the mid-50s. West winds 10 to 15 miles an hour. Gusts up to 40 miles an hour, decreasing to 25 miles an hour after midnight. Juneteenth, mostly sunny. Highs in the lower 70s. West winds 10 to 15 miles an hour with gusts up to 30 miles an hour. Friday night, partly cloudy through 10 p.m., then becoming mostly clear. Lows in the mid-50s. West winds 10 to 15 miles an hour with gusts up to 30 miles an hour. And now the extended forecast for South Central Pennsylvania. Saturday, sunny. Highs in the mid-70s. Saturday night, mostly clear. Lows in the mid-50s. Sunday, mostly sunny with a 20% chance of showers. Highs in the upper 70s. Sunday night, showers likely and a slight chance of thunderstorms. Lows in the upper 50s. Chance of rain 70%. Monday, showers and a chance of thunderstorms. Highs in the mid-70s. Chance of rain 80%. Monday night, mostly cloudy with a 30% chance of showers. Lows in the upper 50s. Tuesday, mostly sunny. Highs in the mid-70s. Tuesday night, mostly clear. Lows in the mid-50s. Wednesday, mostly sunny.
highs in the upper 70s. The 8 to 14 day outlook, from Thursday, June 25th to Wednesday, July 1st, calls for near normal temperatures and above normal precipitation. Normal high temperatures across central Pennsylvania during this period range from the mid-70s over the Allegheny Mountains to the mid-80s across the lower Susquehanna Valley. Normal lows range from the low 50s over the Alleghenies to the mid-60s across the lower Susquehanna Valley. Here are the 1 a.m. conditions in the Altoona area. In Altoona, it was cloudy. The temperature was 71 degrees, the dew point 53, and the relative humidity 52%. The wind was south at 10 miles an hour. The pressure was 29.73 inches and steady. At State College. Now, a few other local conditions: Johnstown, cloudy 71, Dubois, light rain 64, Latrobe, light rain 72, Pittsburgh, light rain 67, Erie, cloudy 65, Bradford, light rain 58. To the south and east, York, cloudy 75, Selims Grove, hay 66, Harrisburg, cloudy 75, Philadelphia, cloudy 74, Baltimore, cloudy 75, Washington, D.C., cloudy 75. Once again, in Altoona, it was 71 degrees under cloudy skies. At State College. 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Here's the hazardous weather outlook for the following counties, Blair and Huntingdon. For tonight, the probability for widespread hazardous weather is low. And now the extended outlook for the period Thursday through Tuesday. Isolated strong to severe thunderstorms Thursday morning could make damaging winds. Wind gusts Thursday afternoon could be in the 40s. Spotters are encouraged to report significant hazardous weather. Here's the hazardous weather outlook for the following counties, Bedford and Cambria. Wind advisory in effect from 7 a.m. to 6 p.m. Thursday. For tonight, the probability for widespread hazardous weather is low. And now the extended outlook for the period Thursday through Tuesday. Please listen to NOAA Weather Radio or go to weather.gov/statecollege on the internet for more information about the following hazards. Wind advisory. Isolated strong to severe thunderstorms Thursday morning could make damaging winds. Spotters are encouraged to report significant hazardous weather. Here's a special weather statement for the following counties, Bedford and Cambria. Wind advisory in effect from 7 a.m. to 6 p.m. Thursday. What? West winds 15 to 25 miles per hour with gusts up to 55 miles per hour expected. Where? Bedford, Cambria, and Somerset counties. When? From 7 a.m. to 6 p.m. Thursday. Impacts: gusty winds will blow around unsecured objects. Tree limbs could be blown down and a few power outages may result. 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Clouds will increase tonight with rain and a few thunderstorms moving into northwestern Pennsylvania before midnight and drop through much of the state by sunrise. The far southeast will likely stay dry until just after sunrise Thursday. Low temperatures will range from the upper 50s across the north central Alleghenies to the upper 60s in the southwest and southeastern corners of the Commonwealth. Scattered strong thunderstorms are possible in the morning and early afternoon across southeastern Pennsylvania until a cold front passes by. After the front passes, it will become windy with gusts into the 30s statewide and up to 50 miles per hour over the Laurel Highlands. High temperatures on Thursday will be close to 70 degrees in the northwest and close to 90 degrees in the southeastern cities. Fair weather and seasonable temperatures are expected Friday into the start of Father's Day weekend. There will be an increasing chance for rain late Sunday into Monday. Here is the latest National Weather Service forecast for Blair and Bedford counties, including the city of Altoona. Rest of tonight, cloudy. A slight chance of showers between midnight and 4 a.m., then a chance of showers and a slight chance of thunderstorms after 4 a.m. Rainfall amounts around a tenth of an inch. Near steady temperature in the upper 60s. South winds 10 to 15 miles an hour with gusts up to 35 miles an hour. Chance of rain 50%. Thursday, breezy. Mostly cloudy before 10 a.m., then becoming partly sunny.
a chance of showers and thunderstorms, mainly in the morning. Rainfall amounts between a tenth and a quarter of an inch. Highs in the lower 80s. Southwest winds 15 to 25 miles an hour with gusts up to 45 miles an hour. Chance of rain 50%. Thursday night, mostly cloudy. Lows in the upper 50s. West winds 10 to 15 miles an hour. Gusts up to 40 miles an hour, decreasing to 25 miles an hour after midnight. Juneteenth, sunny. Highs in the mid-70s. West winds 10 to 15 miles an hour with gusts up to 30 miles an hour. Friday night, mostly clear. Lows in the mid-50s. West winds 10 to 15 miles an hour with gusts up to 30 miles an hour. Here is the latest National Weather Service forecast for Cambria County, including the city of Johnstown. Rest of tonight, cloudy. A slight chance of showers between midnight and 2 a.m., then a chance of showers and a slight chance of thunderstorms between 2 a.m. and 4 a.m. Showers likely and a chance of thunderstorms after 4 a.m. Rainfall amounts between a tenth and a quarter of an inch. Lows in the mid-60s. South winds 15 to 20 miles an hour with gusts up to 35 miles an hour. Chance of rain 70%. Thursday, breezy. Mostly cloudy before 10 a.m., then becoming partly sunny. Showers likely and a chance of thunderstorms in the morning, then a slight chance of showers and thunderstorms in the afternoon. Rainfall amounts between a tenth and a quarter of an inch. Highs in the upper 70s. Southwest winds 15 to 25 miles an hour with gusts up to 45 miles an hour. Chance of rain 70%. Thursday night, mostly cloudy. Lows in the mid-50s. West winds 10 to 15 miles an hour. Gusts up to 40 miles an hour, decreasing to 25 miles an hour after midnight. Juneteenth, mostly sunny. Highs in the lower 70s. West winds 10 to 15 miles an hour with gusts up to 30 miles an hour. Friday night, partly cloudy through 10 p.m., then becoming mostly clear. Lows in the mid-50s. West winds 10 to 15 miles an hour with gusts up to 30 miles an hour. And now the extended forecast for South Central Pennsylvania. Saturday, sunny. Highs in the mid-70s. Saturday night, mostly clear. Lows in the mid-50s. Sunday, mostly sunny with a 20% chance of showers. Highs in the upper 70s. Sunday night, showers likely and a slight chance of thunderstorms. Lows in the upper 50s. Chance of rain 70%. Monday, showers and a chance of thunderstorms. Highs in the mid-70s. Chance of rain 80%. Monday night, mostly cloudy with a 30% chance of showers. Lows in the upper 50s. Tuesday, mostly sunny. Highs in the mid-70s. Tuesday night, mostly clear. Lows in the mid-50s. Wednesday, mostly sunny. Highs in the upper 70s. The 8 to 14 day outlook, from Thursday, June 25th to Wednesday, July 1st, calls for near normal temperatures and above normal precipitation. Normal high temperatures across central Pennsylvania during this period range from the mid-70s over the Allegheny Mountains to the mid-80s across the lower Susquehanna Valley. Normal lows range from the low 50s over the Alleghenies to the mid-60s across the lower Susquehanna Valley. Here are the two AM conditions in the Altoona area. In Altoona, light rain was falling. The temperature was 67 degrees, the dew point 57, and the relative humidity 70%. The wind was southwest at 9 miles an hour. The pressure was 29.72 inches and falling. At State College. Now, a few other local conditions: Johnstown, light rain 63, Dubois, light rain 65, La Trobe, mostly cloudy 70, Pittsburgh light rain 67, Erie, cloudy 67, Bradford cloudy 59. To the south and east, York, cloudy 76, Selins Grove cloudy 70, Harrisburg cloudy 75, Philadelphia cloudy 73, Baltimore cloudy 75, Washington D.C. mostly cloudy 74. Once again, in Altoona it was 67 degrees with light rain. At State College. This is NOAA Weather Radio, all hazards station WNG 589.
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Here's the hazardous weather outlook for the following counties, Blair and Huntingdon. For tonight, the probability for widespread hazardous weather is low. And now the extended outlook for the period Thursday through Tuesday. Isolated strong to severe thunderstorms Thursday morning could make damaging winds. Wind gusts Thursday afternoon could be in the 40s. Spotters are encouraged to report significant hazardous weather. Here's the hazardous weather outlook for the following counties, Bedford and Cambria. Wind advisory in effect from 7 a.m. to 6 p.m. Thursday. For tonight, the probability for widespread hazardous weather is low. And now the extended outlook for the period Thursday through Tuesday. Please listen to NOAA Weather Radio or go to weather.gov/statecollege on the internet for more information about the following hazards. Wind advisory. Isolated strong to severe thunderstorms Thursday morning could make damaging winds. Spotters are encouraged to report significant hazardous weather. Here's a special weather statement for the following counties, Bedford and Cambria. Wind advisory in effect from 7 a.m. to 6 p.m. Thursday. What? West winds 15 to 25 miles per hour with gusts up to 55 miles per hour expected. Where? Bedford, Cambria, and Somerset counties. When? From 7 a.m. to 6 p.m. Thursday. Impacts. Gusty winds will blow around unsecured objects. Tree limbs could be blown down and a few power outages may result. 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Clouds will increase tonight with rain and a few thunderstorms moving into northwestern Pennsylvania before midnight and drop through much of the state by sunrise. The far southeast will likely stay dry until just after sunrise Thursday. Low temperatures will range from the upper 50s across the north central Alleghenies to the upper 60s in the southwest and southeastern corners of the Commonwealth. Scattered strong thunderstorms are possible in the morning and early afternoon across southeastern Pennsylvania until a cold front passes by. After the front passes, it will become windy with gusts into the 30s statewide and up to 50 miles per hour over the Laurel Highlands. High temperatures on Thursday will be close to 70 degrees in the northwest and close to 90 degrees in the southeastern cities. Fair weather and seasonable temperatures are expected Friday into the start of Father's Day weekend. There will be an increasing chance for rain from late Sunday into Monday. Here is the latest National Weather Service forecast for Blair and Bedford counties, including the city of Altoona. Rest of tonight, cloudy. A slight chance of showers between midnight and 4 a.m., then a chance of showers and a slight chance of thunderstorms after 4 a.m. Rainfall amounts around a tenth of an inch. Near steady temperature in the upper 60s. South winds 10 to 15 miles an hour with gusts up to 35 miles an hour. Chance of rain 50%. Thursday, breezy. Mostly cloudy before 10 a.m., then becoming partly sunny. A chance of showers and thunderstorms, mainly in the morning. Rainfall amounts between a tenth and a quarter of an inch. Highs in the lower 80s. Southwest winds 15 to 25 miles an hour with gusts up to 45 miles an hour. Chance of rain 50%. Thursday night, mostly cloudy. Lows in the upper 50s. West winds 10 to 15 miles an hour. Gusts up to 40 miles an hour, decreasing to 25 miles an hour after midnight. Juneteenth, sunny. Highs in the mid-70s. West winds 10 to 15 miles an hour with gusts up to 30 miles an hour. Friday night, mostly clear. Lows in the mid-50s. West winds 10 to 15 miles an hour with gusts up to 30 miles an hour. Here is the latest National Weather Service forecast for Cambria County, including the city of Johnstown. Rest of tonight, cloudy. A slight chance of showers between midnight and 2 a.m., then a chance of showers and a slight chance of thunderstorms between 2 a.m. and 4 a.m. Showers likely and a chance of thunderstorms after 4 a.m. Rainfall amounts between a tenth and a quarter of an inch. Lows in the mid-60s. South winds 15 to 20 miles an hour with gusts up to 35 miles an hour. Chance of rain 70%. Thursday, breezy.
mostly cloudy before 10 a.m., then becoming partly sunny. Showers likely and a chance of thunderstorms in the morning, then a slight chance of showers and thunderstorms in the afternoon. Rainfall amounts between a tenth and a quarter of an inch. Highs in the upper 70s. Southwest winds 15 to 25 miles an hour with gusts up to 45 miles an hour.

Winds 10 to 15 miles an hour with gusts up to 30 miles an hour. And now the extended forecast for south central Pennsylvania. Saturday, sunny. Highs in the mid-70s. Saturday night, mostly clear. Lows in the mid-50s. Sunday, mostly sunny with a 20% chance of showers. Highs in the upper 70s. Sunday night, showers likely and a slight chance of thunderstorms. Lows in the upper 50s. Chance of rain 70%. Monday, showers and a chance of thunderstorms. Highs in the mid-70s. Chance of rain 80%. Monday night, mostly cloudy with a 30% chance of showers. Lows in the upper 50s. Tuesday, mostly sunny. Highs in the mid-70s. Tuesday night, mostly clear. Lows in the mid-50s. Wednesday, mostly sunny. Highs in the upper 70s. The 8 to 14 day outlook, from Thursday, June 25th to Wednesday, July 1st, calls for near normal temperatures and above normal precipitation. Normal high temperatures across central Pennsylvania during this period range from the mid-70s over the Allegheny Mountains to the mid-80s across the lower Susquehanna Valley. Normal lows range from the low 50s over the Alleghenies to the mid-60s across the lower Susquehanna Valley. Here are the two AM conditions in the Altoona area. In Altoona, light rain was falling. The temperature was 67 degrees, the dew point 57, and the relative humidity 70%. The wind was southwest at 9 miles an hour. The pressure was 29.72 inches and falling. At State College. Now, a few other local conditions: Johnstown, light rain 63, Dubois, light rain 65, La Trobe, mostly cloudy 70, Pittsburgh light rain 67, Erie, cloudy 67, Bradford cloudy 59. To the south and east, York, cloudy 76, Selins Grove cloudy 70, Harrisburg cloudy 75, Philadelphia cloudy 73, Baltimore cloudy 75, Washington DC mostly cloudy 74. Once again, in Altoona it was 67 degrees with light rain. At State College. 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Here's the hazardous weather outlook for the following counties, Blair and Huntingdon. For tonight, the probability for widespread hazardous weather is low. And now the extended outlook for the period Thursday through Tuesday. Isolated strong to severe thunderstorms Thursday morning could make damaging winds. Wind gusts Thursday afternoon could be in the 40s. Spotters are encouraged to report significant hazardous weather. Here's the hazardous weather outlook for the following counties, Bedford and Cambria. Wind advisory in effect from 7 a.m. to 6 p.m. Thursday. For tonight, the probability for widespread hazardous weather is low. And now the extended outlook for the period Thursday through Tuesday. Please listen to NOAA Weather Radio or go to weather.gov/statecollege on the internet for more information about the following hazards. Wind advisory. Isolated strong to severe thunderstorms Thursday morning could make damaging winds. Spotters are encouraged to report significant hazardous weather. Here's a special weather statement for the following counties, Bedford and Cambria. Wind advisory in effect from 7 a.m. to 6 p.m. Thursday. What? West winds 15 to 25 miles per hour with gusts up to 55 miles per hour expected. Where? Bedford, Cambria, and Somerset counties. When? From 7 a.m. to 6 p.m. Thursday. Impacts: gusty winds will blow around unsecured objects. Tree limbs could be blown down and a few power outages may result. For high wind safety and preparedness information, visit weather.gov/wind. Clouds will increase tonight with rain and a few thunderstorms moving into northwestern Pennsylvania before midnight and drop through much of the state by sunrise. The far southeast will likely stay dry until just after sunrise Thursday. Low temperatures will range from the upper 50s across the north central Alleghenies to the upper 60s in the southwest and southeastern corners of the Commonwealth. Scattered strong thunderstorms are possible in the morning and early afternoon across southeastern Pennsylvania until a cold front passes by. After the front passes, it will become windy with gusts.

into the 30s statewide and up to 50 miles per hour over the Laurel Highlands. High temperatures on Thursday will be close to 70 degrees in the northwest and close to 90 degrees in the southeastern cities. Fair weather and seasonable temperatures are expected Friday into the start of Father's Day weekend. There will be an increasing chance for rain from late Sunday into Monday. Here is the latest National Weather Service forecast for Blair and Bedford counties, including the city of Altoona. Rest of tonight, cloudy. A slight chance of showers between midnight and 4 a.m., then a chance of showers and a slight chance of thunderstorms after 4 a.m. Rainfall amounts around a tenth of an inch. Near steady temperature in the upper 60s. South winds 10 to 15 miles an hour with gusts up to 35 miles an hour. Chance of rain 50%. Thursday, breezy. Mostly cloudy before 10 a.m., then becoming partly sunny. A chance of showers and thunderstorms, mainly in the morning. Rainfall amounts between a tenth and a quarter of an inch. Highs in the lower 80s. Southwest winds 15 to 25 miles an hour with gusts up to 45 miles an hour. Chance of rain 50%. Thursday night, mostly cloudy. Lows in the upper 50s. West winds 10 to 15 miles an hour. Gusts up to 40 miles an hour, decreasing to 25 miles an hour after midnight. Juneteenth, sunny. Highs in the mid-70s. West winds 10 to 15 miles an hour with gusts up to 30 miles an hour. Friday night, mostly clear. Lows in the mid-50s. West winds 10 to 15 miles an hour with gusts up to 30 miles an hour. Here is the latest National Weather Service forecast for Cambria County, including the city of Johnstown. Rest of tonight, cloudy. A slight chance of showers between midnight and 2 a.m., then a chance of showers and a slight chance of thunderstorms between 2 a.m. and 4 a.m. Showers likely and a chance of thunderstorms after 4 a.m. Rainfall amounts between a tenth and a quarter of an inch. Lows in the mid-60s. South winds 15 to 20 miles an hour with gusts up to 35 miles an hour. Chance of rain 70%. Thursday, breezy. Mostly cloudy before 10 a.m., then becoming partly sunny. Showers likely and a chance of thunderstorms in the morning, then a slight chance of showers and thunderstorms in the afternoon. Rainfall amounts between a tenth and a quarter of an inch. Highs in the upper 70s. Southwest winds 15 to 25 miles an hour with gusts up to 45 miles an hour. Chance of rain 70%. Thursday night, mostly cloudy. Lows in the mid-50s. West winds 10 to 15 miles an hour. Gusts up to 40 miles an hour, decreasing to 25 miles an hour after midnight. Juneteenth, mostly sunny. Highs in the lower 70s. West winds 10 to 15 miles an hour with gusts up to 30 miles an hour. Friday night, partly cloudy through 10 p.m., then becoming mostly clear. Lows in the mid-50s. West winds 10 to 15 miles an hour with gusts up to 30 miles an hour. And now the extended forecast for South Central Pennsylvania. Saturday, sunny. Highs in the mid-70s. Saturday night, mostly clear. Lows in the mid-50s. Sunday, mostly sunny with a 20% chance of showers. Highs in the upper 70s. Sunday night, showers likely and a slight chance of thunderstorms. Lows in the upper 50s. Chance of rain 70%. Monday, showers and a chance of thunderstorms. Highs in the mid-70s. Chance of rain 80%. Monday night, mostly cloudy with a 30% chance of showers. Lows in the upper 50s. Tuesday, mostly sunny. Highs in the mid-70s. Tuesday night, mostly clear. Lows in the mid-50s. Wednesday, mostly sunny. Highs in the upper 70s. The 8 to 14 day outlook, from Thursday, June 25th to Wednesday, July 1st, calls for near normal temperatures and above normal precipitation. Normal high temperatures across central Pennsylvania during this period range from the mid-70s over the Allegheny Mountains to the mid-80s across the lower Susquehanna Valley. Normal lows range from the low 50s over the Alleghenies to the mid-60s across the lower Susquehanna Valley. Here are the two air conditions in the Altoona area.
Altoona, light rain was falling. The temperature was 67 degrees, the dew point 57, and the relative humidity 70%. The wind was southwest at 9 miles an hour. The pressure was 29.72 inches and falling. At State College. Now, a few other local conditions: Johnstown, light rain 63, Dubois, light rain 65, Latrobe, mostly cloudy 70, Pittsburgh light rain 67, Erie, cloudy 67, Bradford cloudy 59. To the south and east, York, cloudy 76, Selins Grove cloudy 70, Harrisburg cloudy 75, Philadelphia cloudy 73, Baltimore cloudy 75, Washington DC mostly cloudy 74. Once again, in Altoona it was 67 degrees with light rain. At State College. 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Properly set weather radios with the alarm device will alert you when severe weather warnings or watches are issued. Programming on this station will be temporarily changed during severe weather to bring you the latest information. Warnings and safety information from the National Weather Service may someday save your life or protect your property. Here's the hazardous weather outlook for the following counties, Blair and Huntingdon. For tonight, the probability for widespread hazardous weather is low. And now the extended outlook for the period Thursday through Tuesday. Isolated strong to severe thunderstorms Thursday morning could make damaging winds. Wind gusts Thursday afternoon could be in the 40s. Spotters are encouraged to report significant hazardous weather. Here's the hazardous weather outlook for the following counties, Bedford and Cambria. Wind advisory in effect from 7 a.m. to 6 p.m. Thursday. For tonight, the probability for widespread hazardous weather is low. And now the extended outlook for the period Thursday through Tuesday. Please listen to NOAA Weather Radio or go to weather.gov/statecollege on the internet for more information about the following hazards. Wind advisory. Isolated strong to severe thunderstorms Thursday morning could make damaging winds. Spotters are encouraged to report significant hazardous weather. Here's a special weather statement for the following counties, Bedford and Cambria. Wind advisory in effect from 7 a.m. to 6 p.m. Thursday. What? West winds 15 to 25 miles per hour with gusts up to 55 miles per hour expected. Where? Bedford, Cambria, and Somerset counties. When? From 7 a.m. to 6 p.m. Thursday. Impacts: gusty winds will blow around unsecured objects. Tree limbs could be blown down and a few power outages may result. 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Clouds will increase tonight with rain and a few thunderstorms moving into northwestern Pennsylvania before midnight and drop through much of the state by sunrise. The far southeast will likely stay dry until just after sunrise Thursday. Low temperatures will range from the upper 50s across the north-central Alleghenies to the upper 60s in the southwest and southeastern corners of the Commonwealth. Scattered strong thunderstorms are possible in the morning and early afternoon across southeastern Pennsylvania until a cold front passes by. After the front passes, it will become windy with gusts into the 30s statewide and up to 50 miles per hour over the Laurel Highlands. High temperatures on Thursday will be close to 70 degrees in the northwest, and close to 90 degrees in the southeastern cities. Fair weather and seasonable temperatures are expected Friday into the start of Father's Day weekend. There will be an increasing chance for rain from late Sunday into Monday. Here is the latest National Weather Service forecast for Blair and Bedford counties, including the city of Altoona. Rest of tonight, cloudy. A slight chance of showers between midnight and 4 a.m., then a chance of showers and a slight chance of thunderstorms after 4 a.m. Rainfall amounts around 1/10 of an inch. Near steady temperature in the upper 60s.
south winds 10 to 15 miles an hour with gusts up to 35 miles an hour. Chance of rain 50%. Thursday, breezy. Mostly cloudy before 10 a.m., then becoming partly sunny. A chance of showers and thunderstorms, mainly in the morning. Rainfall amounts between a tenth and a quarter of an inch. Highs in the lower 80s. Southwest winds 15 to 25 miles an hour with gusts up to 45 miles an hour. Chance of rain 50%. Thursday night, mostly cloudy. Lows in the upper 50s. West winds 10 to 15 miles an hour. Gusts up to 40 miles an hour, decreasing to 25 miles an hour after midnight. Juneteenth, sunny. Highs in the mid-70s. West winds 10 to 15 miles an hour with gusts up to 30 miles an hour. Friday night, mostly clear. Lows in the mid-50s. West winds 10 to 15 miles an hour with gusts up to 30 miles an hour. Here is the latest National Weather Service forecast for Cambria County, including the city of Johnstown. Rest of tonight, cloudy. A slight chance of showers between midnight and 2 a.m., then a chance of showers and a slight chance of thunderstorms between 2 a.m. and 4 a.m. Showers likely and a chance of thunderstorms after 4 a.m. Rainfall amounts between a tenth and a quarter of an inch. Lows in the mid-60s. South winds 15 to 20 miles an hour with gusts up to 35 miles an hour. Chance of rain 70%. Thursday, breezy. Mostly cloudy before 10 a.m., then becoming partly sunny. Showers likely and a chance of thunderstorms in the morning, then a slight chance of showers and thunderstorms in the afternoon. Rainfall amounts between a tenth and a quarter of an inch. Highs in the upper 70s. Southwest winds 15 to 25 miles an hour with gusts up to 45 miles an hour. Chance of rain 70%. Thursday night, mostly cloudy. Lows in the mid-50s. West winds 10 to 15 miles an hour. Gusts up to 40 miles an hour, decreasing to 25 miles an hour after midnight. Juneteenth, mostly sunny. Highs in the lower 70s. West winds 10 to 15 miles an hour with gusts up to 30 miles an hour. Friday night, partly cloudy through 10 p.m., then becoming mostly clear. Here's a special weather statement for the following counties, Bedford and Cambria. Wind advisory remains in effect from 7 a.m. this morning to 6 p.m. this evening. West winds 15 to 25 miles per hour with gusts up to 50 miles per hour expected. Where, Bedford, Cambria, and Somerset counties. When, from 7 a.m. this morning to 6 p.m. this evening. Impacts, gusty winds will blow around unsecured objects. Tree limbs could be blown down and a few power outages may result. 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Here is the latest National Weather Service forecast for Blair and Bedford counties, including the city of Altoona. Rest of tonight, cloudy. A slight chance of showers between midnight and 4 a.m., then a chance of showers and a slight chance of thunderstorms after 4 a.m. Rainfall amounts around a tenth of an inch. Near steady temperature in the upper 60s. South winds 10 to 15 miles an hour with gusts up to 35 miles an hour. Chance of rain 50%. Thursday, breezy. Mostly cloudy before 10 a.m., then becoming partly sunny. A chance of showers and thunderstorms, mainly in the morning. Rainfall amounts between a tenth and a quarter of an inch. Highs in the lower 80s. Southwest winds 15 to 25 miles an hour with gusts up to 45 miles an hour. Chance of rain 50%. Thursday night, mostly cloudy. Lows in the upper 50s. West winds 10 to 15 miles an hour. Gusts up to 40 miles an hour, decreasing to 25 miles an hour after midnight. Juneteenth, sunny. Highs in the mid-70s. West winds 10 to 15 miles an hour with gusts up to 30 miles an hour. Friday night, mostly clear. Lows in the mid-50s. West winds 10 to 15 miles an hour with gusts up to 30 miles an hour. Here is the latest National Weather Service forecast for Cambria County, including the city of Johnstown. Rest of tonight, cloudy.
a slight chance of showers between midnight and 2 a.m., then a chance of showers and a slight chance of thunderstorms between 2 a.m. and 4 a.m. Showers likely and a chance of thunderstorms after 4 a.m. Rainfall amounts between a tenth and a quarter of an inch. Lows in the mid-60s. South winds 15 to 20 miles an hour with gusts up to 35 miles an hour. Chance of rain 70%. Thursday, breezy. Mostly cloudy before 10 a.m., then becoming partly sunny. Showers likely and a chance of thunderstorms in the morning, then a slight chance of showers and thunderstorms in the afternoon. Rainfall amounts between a tenth and a quarter of an inch. Highs in the upper 70s. Southwest winds 15 to 25 miles an hour with gusts up to 45 miles an hour. Chance of rain 70%. Thursday night, mostly cloudy. Lows in the mid-50s. West winds 10 to 15 miles an hour. Gusts up to 40 miles an hour, decreasing to 25 miles an hour after midnight. Juneteenth, mostly sunny. Highs in the lower 70s. West winds 10 to 15 miles an hour with gusts up to 30 miles an hour. Friday night, partly cloudy through 10 p.m., then becoming mostly clear. Lows in the mid-50s. West winds 10 to 15 miles an hour with gusts up to 30 miles an hour. And now the extended forecast for South Central Pennsylvania. Saturday, sunny. Highs in the mid-70s. Saturday night, mostly clear. Lows in the mid-50s. Sunday, mostly sunny with a 20% chance of showers. Highs in the upper 70s. Sunday night, showers likely and a slight chance of thunderstorms. Lows in the upper 50s. Chance of rain 70%. Monday, showers and a chance of thunderstorms. Highs in the mid-70s. Chance of rain 80%. Monday night, mostly cloudy with a 30% chance of showers. Lows in the upper 50s. Tuesday, mostly sunny. Highs in the mid-70s. Tuesday night, mostly clear. Lows in the mid-50s. Wednesday, mostly sunny. Highs in the upper 70s. The 8 to 14 day outlook, from Thursday, June 25th to Wednesday, July 1st, calls for near normal temperatures and above normal precipitation. Normal high temperatures across central Pennsylvania during this period range from the mid-70s over the Allegheny Mountains to the mid-80s across the lower Susquehanna Valley. Normal lows range from the low 50s over the Alleghenies to the mid-60s across the lower Susquehanna Valley. Here are the two AM conditions in the Altoona area. In Altoona, light rain was falling. The temperature was 67 degrees, the dew point 57, and the relative humidity 70%. The wind was southwest at 9 miles an hour. The pressure was 29.72 inches and falling. At State College. Now, a few other local conditions: Johnstown, light rain 63, Dubois, light rain 65, La Trobe, mostly cloudy 70, Pittsburgh light rain 67, Erie, cloudy 67, Bradford cloudy 59. To the south and east, York, cloudy 76, Selins Grove cloudy 70, Harrisburg cloudy 75, Philadelphia cloudy 73, Baltimore cloudy 75, Washington D.C. mostly cloudy 74. Once again, in Altoona it was 67 degrees with light rain. At State College. 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Here's the hazardous weather outlook for the following counties, Blair and Huntingdon. For tonight, the probability for widespread hazardous weather is low. And now the extended outlook for the period Thursday through Tuesday. Isolated strong to severe thunderstorms Thursday morning could make damaging winds. Wind gusts Thursday afternoon could be in the 40s. Spotters are encouraged to report significant hazardous weather. Here's the hazardous weather outlook for the following counties, Bedford and Cambria. Wind advisory in effect from 7 a.m. to 6 p.m. Thursday. For tonight, the probability for widespread hazardous weather is low. And now the extended outlook for the period Thursday through Tuesday. Please listen to NOAA Weather Radio or go to weather.gov/statecollege on the internet for more information about the following hazards.
Wind advisory. Isolated strong to severe thunderstorms Thursday morning could make damaging winds. Spotters are encouraged to report significant hazardous weather. The Altoona Climate Summary for yesterday, June 17, 2026. Yesterday's high temperature of 80 degrees occurred at 2:12 p.m. This high was 1 degree above the normal high of 79. Yesterday's low temperature of 54 degrees occurred at 2:44 a.m. This low was 5 degrees below the normal low of 59. 0.12 inches of precipitation fell yesterday, which brings the monthly total to 1.16 inches. This is 0.80 inches below the normal amount of 1.96 inches for June. The total precipitation for the season since June 1st now stands at 1.16 inches, which is 0.80 inches below normal. The total precipitation for the year is now 14.76 inches, which is 1.39 inches below normal. There were no heating degree days yesterday, which is 1 below normal. This leaves the monthly total at 20, which is 11 below normal. The yearly total since July 1st is 5,823, which is 65 above normal. There were 2 cooling degree days yesterday, which is 3 below normal. This brings the monthly total to 88, which is 25 above normal. The yearly total since January 1st is 167, which is 49 above normal. Yesterday the average wind speed was 7 miles per hour. The normal high temperature for today is 79 degrees, and the normal low is 59. The record high for today is 92, which last occurred in 1994, and the record low is 42, which occurred in 1950. Sunrise today is at 5:43 a.m. and sunset is at 8:46 p.m. Here's a special weather statement for the following counties, Bedford and Cambria. Wind advisory remains in effect from 7 a.m. this morning to 6 p.m. this evening. What? West winds 15 to 25 miles per hour with gusts up to 50 miles per hour expected. Where? Bedford, Cambria, and Somerset counties. When? From 7 a.m. this morning to 6 p.m. this evening. Impacts: gusty winds will blow around unsecured objects. Tree limbs could be blown down and a few power outages may result. 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Clouds will increase tonight with rain and a few thunderstorms moving into northwestern Pennsylvania before midnight and drop through much of the state by sunrise. The far southeast will likely stay dry until just after sunrise Thursday. Low temperatures will range from the upper 50s across the north central Alleghenies to the upper 60s in the southwest and southeastern corners of the Commonwealth. Scattered strong thunderstorms are possible in the morning and early afternoon across southeastern Pennsylvania until a cold front passes by. After the front passes, it will become windy with gusts into the 30s statewide and up to 50 miles per hour over the Laurel Highlands. High temperatures on Thursday will be close to 70 degrees in the northwest and close to 90 degrees in the southeastern cities. Fair weather and seasonable temperatures are expected Friday into the start of Father's Day weekend. There will be an increasing chance for rain from late Sunday into Monday. Here is the latest National Weather Service forecast for Blair and Bedford counties, including the city of Altoona. Rest of tonight, cloudy. A slight chance of showers between midnight and 4 a.m., then a chance of showers and a slight chance of thunderstorms after 4 a.m. Rainfall amounts around a tenth of an inch. Near steady temperature in the upper 60s. South winds 10 to 15 miles an hour with gusts up to 35 miles an hour. Chance of rain 50%. Thursday, breezy. Mostly cloudy before 10 a.m., then becoming partly sunny. A chance of showers and thunderstorms, mainly in the morning. Rainfall amounts between a tenth and a quarter of an inch. Highs in the lower 80s. Southwest winds 15 to 25 miles an hour with gusts up to 45 miles an hour. Chance of rain 50%. Thursday night, mostly cloudy. Lows in the upper 50s. West winds 10 to 15 miles an hour. Gusts up to 40 miles an hour, decreasing to 25 miles an hour after midnight. Juneteenth, sunny. Highs in the mid-70s. West winds 10 to 15 miles an hour with gusts up to 30 miles an hour. Friday night, mostly clear. Lows in the mid-50s.
West winds 10 to 15 miles an hour with gusts up to 30 miles an hour. Here is the latest National Weather Service forecast for Cambria County, including the city of Johnstown. Rest of tonight, cloudy. A slight chance of showers between midnight and 2 a.m., then a chance of showers and a slight chance of thunderstorms between 2 a.m. and 4 a.m. Showers likely and a chance of thunderstorms after 4 a.m. Rainfall amounts between a tenth and a quarter of an inch. Lows in the mid-60s. South winds 15 to 20 miles an hour with gusts up to 35 miles an hour. Chance of rain 70%. Thursday, breezy. Mostly cloudy before 10 a.m., then becoming partly sunny. Showers likely and a chance of thunderstorms in the morning, then a slight chance of showers and thunderstorms in the afternoon. Rainfall amounts between a tenth and a quarter of an inch. Highs in the upper 70s. Southwest winds 15 to 25 miles an hour with gusts up to 45 miles an hour. Chance of rain 70%. Thursday night, mostly cloudy. Lows in the mid-50s. West winds 10 to 15 miles an hour. Gusts up to 40 miles an hour, decreasing to 25 miles an hour after midnight. Juneteenth, mostly sunny. Highs in the lower 70s. West winds 10 to 15 miles an hour with gusts up to 30 miles an hour. Friday night, partly cloudy through 10 p.m., then becoming mostly clear. Lows in the mid-50s. West winds 10 to 15 miles an hour with gusts up to 30 miles an hour. And now the extended forecast for South Central Pennsylvania. Saturday, sunny. Highs in the mid-70s. Saturday night, mostly clear. Lows in the mid-50s. Sunday, mostly sunny with a 20% chance of showers. Highs in the upper 70s. Sunday night, showers likely and a slight chance of thunderstorms. Lows in the upper 50s. Chance of rain 70%. Monday, showers and a chance of thunderstorms. Highs in the mid-70s. Chance of rain 80%. Monday night, mostly cloudy with a 30% chance of showers. Lows in the upper 50s. Tuesday, mostly sunny. Highs in the mid-70s. Tuesday night, mostly clear. Lows in the mid-50s. Wednesday, mostly sunny. Highs in the upper 70s. The 8 to 14 day outlook, from Thursday, June 25th to Wednesday, July 1st, calls for near normal temperatures and above normal precipitation. Normal high temperatures across central Pennsylvania during this period range from the mid-70s over the Allegheny Mountains to the mid-80s across the lower Susquehanna Valley. Normal lows range from the low 50s over the Alleghenies to the mid-60s across the lower Susquehanna Valley. Here are the 2 a.m. conditions in the Altoona area. In Altoona, light rain was falling. The temperature was 67 degrees, the dew point 57, and the relative humidity 70%. The wind was southwest at 9 miles an hour. The pressure was 29.72 inches and falling. At State College. Now, a few other local conditions. Johnstown, light rain 63, Dubois, light rain 65, La Trobe, mostly cloudy 70, Pittsburgh light rain 67, Erie, cloudy 67, Bradford cloudy 59. To the south and east, York, cloudy 76, Selins Grove cloudy 70, Harrisburg cloudy 75, Philadelphia cloudy 73, Baltimore cloudy 75, Washington D.C. mostly cloudy 74. Once again, in Altoona it was 67 degrees with light rain. At State College. 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Here's the hazardous weather outlook, for the following counties, Blair and Huntingdon. For tonight. The probability for widespread hazardous weather is low. And now the extended outlook for the period Thursday through Tuesday. Isolated strong to severe thunderstorms Thursday morning could make damaging winds. Wind gusts Thursday afternoon could be in the 40s. Spotters are encouraged to report significant hazardous weather. Here's the hazardous weather outlook for the following counties, Bedford and Cambria. Wind advisory in effect from 7 a.m. to 6 p.m. Thursday. For tonight.
the probability for widespread hazardous weather is low. And now the extended outlook for the period Thursday through Tuesday. 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Wind advisory. Isolated strong to severe thunderstorms Thursday morning could make damaging winds. Spotters are encouraged to report significant hazardous weather. The Altoona Climate Summary for yesterday, June 17, 2026. Yesterday's high temperature of 80 degrees occurred at 2:12 p.m. This high was 1 degree above the normal high of 79. Yesterday's low temperature of 54 degrees occurred at 2:44 a.m. This low was 5 degrees below the normal low of 59. 0.12 inches of precipitation fell yesterday, which brings the monthly total to 1.16 inches. This is 0.80 inches below the normal amount of 1.96 inches for June. The total precipitation for the season since June 1st now stands at 1.16 inches, which is 0.80 inches below normal. The total precipitation for the year is now 14.76 inches, which is 1.39 inches below normal. There were no heating degree days yesterday, which is 1 below normal. This leaves the monthly total at 20, which is 11 below normal. The yearly total since July 1st is 5,823, which is 65 above normal. There were 2 cooling degree days yesterday, which is 3 below normal. This brings the monthly total to 88, which is 25 above normal. The yearly total since January 1st is 167, which is 49 above normal. Yesterday the average wind speed was 7 miles per hour. The normal high temperature for today is 79 degrees, and the normal low is 59. The record high for today is 92, which last occurred in 1994, and the record low is 42, which occurred in 1950. Sunrise today is at 5:43 a.m. and sunset is at 8:46 p.m. Here's a special weather statement for the following counties, Bedford and Cambria. Wind advisory remains in effect from 7 a.m. this morning to 6 p.m. this evening. West winds 15 to 25 miles per hour with gusts up to 50 miles per hour expected. Ware, Bedford, Cambria, and Somerset counties. From 7 a.m. this morning to 6 p.m. this evening. Impacts, gusty winds will blow around unsecured objects. Tree limbs could be blown down and a few power outages may result. For high wind safety and preparedness information, visit weather.gov/wind. Clouds will increase tonight with rain and a few thunderstorms moving into northwestern Pennsylvania before midnight and drop through much of the state by sunrise. The far southeast will likely stay dry until just after sunrise Thursday. Low temperatures will range from the upper 50s across the north central Alleghenies to the upper 60s in the southwest and southeastern corners of the Commonwealth. Scattered strong thunderstorms are possible in the morning and early afternoon across southeastern Pennsylvania until a cold front passes by. After the front passes, it will become windy with gusts into the 30s statewide and up to 50 miles per hour over the Laurel Highlands. High temperatures on Thursday will be close to 70 degrees in the northwest and close to 90 degrees in the southeastern cities. Fair weather and seasonable temperatures are expected Friday into the start of Father's Day weekend. There will be an increasing chance for rain from late Sunday into Monday. Here is the latest National Weather Service forecast for Blair and Bedford counties, including the city of Altoona. Rest of tonight, cloudy. A slight chance of showers between midnight and 4 a.m., then a chance of showers and a slight chance of thunderstorms after 4 a.m. Rainfall amounts around a tenth of an inch. Near steady temperature in the upper 60s. South winds 10 to 15 miles an hour with gusts up to 35 miles an hour. Chance of rain 50%. Thursday, breezy. Mostly cloudy before 10 a.m., then becoming partly sunny. A chance of showers and thunderstorms, mainly in the morning. Rainfall amounts between a tenth and a quarter of an inch. Highs in the lower 80s. Southwest winds 15 to 25 miles an hour with gusts up to 45 miles an hour. Chance of rain 50%. Thursday night, mostly cloudy. Lows in the upper 50s. West winds 10 to 15 miles an hour. Gusts up to 40 miles an hour, decreasing to 25 miles an hour after midnight.
Juneteenth, sunny. Highs in the mid-70s. West winds 10 to 15 miles an hour with gusts up to 30 miles an hour. Friday night, mostly clear. Lows in the mid-50s. West winds 10 to 15 miles an hour with gusts up to 30 miles an hour. Here is the latest National Weather Service forecast for Cambria County, including the city of Johnstown. Rest of tonight, cloudy. A slight chance of showers between midnight and 2 a.m., then a chance of showers and a slight chance of thunderstorms between 2 a.m. and 4 a.m. Showers likely and a chance of thunderstorms after 4 a.m. Rainfall amounts between a tenth and a quarter of an inch. Lows in the mid-60s. South winds 15 to 20 miles an hour with gusts up to 35 miles an hour. Chance of rain 70%. Thursday, breezy. Mostly cloudy before 10 a.m., then becoming partly sunny. Showers likely and a chance of thunderstorms in the morning, then a slight chance of showers and thunderstorms in the afternoon. Rainfall amounts between a tenth and a quarter of an inch. Highs in the upper 70s. Southwest winds 15 to 25 miles an hour with gusts up to 45 miles an hour. Chance of rain 70%. Thursday night, mostly cloudy. Lows in the mid-50s. West winds 10 to 15 miles an hour. Gusts up to 40 miles an hour, decreasing to 25 miles an hour after midnight. Juneteenth, mostly sunny. Highs in the lower 70s. West winds 10 to 15 miles an hour with gusts up to 30 miles an hour. Friday night, partly cloudy through 10 p.m., then becoming mostly clear. Lows in the mid-50s. West winds 10 to 15 miles an hour with gusts up to 30 miles an hour. And now the extended forecast for South Central Pennsylvania. Saturday, sunny. Highs in the mid-70s. Saturday night, mostly clear. Lows in the mid-50s. Sunday, mostly sunny with a 20% chance of showers. Highs in the upper 70s. Sunday night, showers likely and a slight chance of thunderstorms. Lows in the upper 50s. Chance of rain 70%. Monday, showers and a chance of thunderstorms. Highs in the mid-70s. Chance of rain 80%. Monday night, mostly cloudy with a 30% chance of showers. Lows in the upper 50s. Tuesday, mostly sunny. Highs in the mid-70s. Tuesday night, mostly clear. Lows in the mid-50s. Wednesday, mostly sunny. Highs in the upper 70s. The 8 to 14 day outlook, from Thursday, June 25th to Wednesday, July 1st, calls for near normal temperatures and above normal precipitation. Normal high temperatures across central Pennsylvania during this period range from the mid-70s over the Allegheny Mountains to the mid-80s across the lower Susquehanna Valley. Normal lows range from the low 50s over the Alleghenies to the mid-60s across the lower Susquehanna Valley. Here are the 2 a.m. conditions in the Altoona area. In Altoona, light rain was falling. The temperature was 67 degrees, the dew point 57, and the relative humidity 70%. The wind was southwest at 9 miles an hour. The pressure was 29.72 inches and falling. At State College. Now, a few other local conditions: Johnstown, light rain 63, Dubois, light rain 65, La Trobe, mostly cloudy 70, Pittsburgh light rain 67, Erie, cloudy 67, Bradford cloudy 59. To the south and east, York, cloudy 76, Selins Grove cloudy 70, Harrisburg cloudy 75, Philadelphia cloudy 73, Baltimore cloudy 75, Washington D.C. mostly cloudy 74. Once again, in Altoona it was 67 degrees with light rain. At State College. 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Here's the hazardous weather outlook for the following counties, Blair and Huntingdon. For tonight. The probability for widespread hazardous weather is low. And now the extended outlook for the period Thursday through Tuesday. Isolated strong to severe thunderstorms Thursday morning could make damaging winds. Wind gusts Thursday afternoon could be in the 40s.
spotters are encouraged to report significant hazardous weather. Here's the hazardous weather outlook for the following counties, Bedford and Cambria. Wind advisory in effect from 7 a.m. to 6 p.m. Thursday. For tonight, the probability for widespread hazardous weather is low. And now the extended outlook for the period Thursday through Tuesday. Please listen to NOAA Weather Radio or go to weather.gov/statecollege on the internet for more information about the following hazards. Wind advisory. Isolated strong to severe thunderstorms Thursday morning could make damaging winds. Spotters are encouraged to report significant hazardous weather. The Altoona climate summary for yesterday, June 17, 2026. Yesterday's high temperature of 80 degrees occurred at 2:12 p.m. This high was 1 degree above the normal high of 79. Yesterday's low temperature of 54 degrees occurred at 2:44 a.m. This low was 5 degrees below the normal low of 59. 0.12 inches of precipitation fell yesterday, which brings the monthly total to 1.16 inches. This is 0.80 inches below the normal amount of 1.96 inches for June. The total precipitation for the season since June 1st now stands at 1.16 inches, which is 0.80 inches below normal. The total precipitation for the year is now 14.76 inches, which is 1.39 inches below normal. There were no heating degree days yesterday, which is 1 below normal. This leaves the monthly total at 20, which is 11 below normal. The yearly total since July 1st is 5,823, which is 65 above normal. There were 2 cooling degree days yesterday, which is 3 below normal. This brings the monthly total to 88, which is 25 above normal. The yearly total since January 1st is 167, which is 49 above normal. Yesterday the average wind speed was 7 miles per hour. The normal high temperature for today is 79 degrees, and the normal low is 59. The record high for today is 92, which last occurred in 1994, and the record low is 42, which occurred in 1950. Sunrise today is at 5:43 a.m. and sunset is at 8:46 p.m. Here's a special weather statement for the following counties, Bedford and Cambria. Wind advisory remains in effect from 7 a.m. this morning to 6 p.m. this evening. What? West winds 15 to 25 miles per hour with gusts up to 50 miles per hour expected. Where? Bedford, Cambria, and Somerset counties. When? From 7 a.m. this morning to 6 p.m. this evening. Impacts. Gusty winds will blow around unsecured objects. Tree limbs could be blown down and a few power outages may result. 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Clouds will increase tonight with rain and a few thunderstorms moving into northwestern Pennsylvania before midnight and drop through much of the state by sunrise. The far southeast will likely stay dry until just after sunrise Thursday. Low temperatures will range from the upper 50s across the north central Alleghenies to the upper 60s in the southwest and southeastern corners of the Commonwealth. Scattered strong thunderstorms are possible in the morning and early afternoon across southeastern Pennsylvania until a cold front passes by. After the front passes, it will become windy with gusts into the 30s statewide and up to 50 miles per hour over the Laurel Highlands. High temperatures on Thursday will be close to 70 degrees in the northwest and close to 90 degrees in the southeastern cities. Fair weather and seasonable temperatures are expected Friday into the start of Father's Day weekend. There will be an increasing chance for rain from late Sunday into Monday. Here is the latest National Weather Service forecast for Blair and Bedford counties, including the city of Altoona. Rest of tonight, cloudy. A slight chance of showers between midnight and 4 a.m., then a chance of showers and a slight chance of thunderstorms after 4 a.m. Rainfall amounts around a tenth of an inch. Near steady temperature in the upper 60s. South winds 10 to 15 miles an hour with gusts up to 35 miles an hour. Chance of rain 50%. Thursday, breezy. Mostly cloudy before 10 a.m., then becoming partly sunny. A chance of showers and thunderstorms, mainly in the morning. Rainfall amounts between a tenth and a quarter of an inch. Highs in the lower 80s. Southwest winds 15 to 25 miles an hour with gusts up to 45 miles an hour.
chance of rain 50%. Thursday night, mostly cloudy. Lows in the upper 50s. West winds 10 to 15 miles an hour. Gusts up to 40 miles an hour, decreasing to 25 miles an hour after midnight. Juneteenth, sunny. Highs in the mid-70s. West winds 10 to 15 miles an hour with gusts up to 30 miles an hour. Friday night, mostly clear. Lows in the mid-50s. West winds 10 to 15 miles an hour with gusts up to 30 miles an hour. Here is the latest National Weather Service forecast for Cambria County, including the city of Johnstown. Rest of tonight, cloudy. A slight chance of showers between midnight and 2 a.m., then a chance of showers and a slight chance of thunderstorms between 2 a.m. and 4 a.m. Showers likely and a chance of thunderstorms after 4 a.m. Rainfall amounts between a tenth and a quarter of an inch. Lows in the mid-60s. South winds 15 to 20 miles an hour with gusts up to 35 miles an hour. Chance of rain 70%. Thursday, breezy. Mostly cloudy before 10 a.m., then becoming partly sunny. Showers likely and a chance of thunderstorms in the morning, then a slight chance of showers and thunderstorms in the afternoon. Rainfall amounts between a tenth and a quarter of an inch. Highs in the upper 70s. Southwest winds 15 to 25 miles an hour with gusts up to 45 miles an hour. Chance of rain 70%. Thursday night, mostly cloudy. Lows in the mid-50s. West winds 10 to 15 miles an hour. Gusts up to 40 miles an hour, decreasing to 25 miles an hour after midnight. Juneteenth, mostly sunny. Highs in the lower 70s. West winds 10 to 15 miles an hour with gusts up to 30 miles an hour. Friday night, partly cloudy through 10 p.m., then becoming mostly clear. Lows in the mid-50s. West winds 10 to 15 miles an hour with gusts up to 30 miles an hour. And now the extended forecast for South Central Pennsylvania. Saturday, sunny. Highs in the mid-70s. Saturday night, mostly clear. Lows in the mid-50s. Sunday, mostly sunny with a 20% chance of showers. Highs in the upper 70s. Sunday night, showers likely and a slight chance of thunderstorms. Lows in the upper 50s. Chance of rain 70%. Monday, showers and a chance of thunderstorms. Highs in the mid-70s. Chance of rain 80%. Monday night, mostly cloudy with a 30% chance of showers. Lows in the upper 50s. Tuesday, mostly sunny. Highs in the mid-70s. Tuesday night, mostly clear. Lows in the mid-50s. Wednesday, mostly sunny. Highs in the upper 70s. Here is the latest National Weather Service forecast for Blair and Bedford counties, including the city of Altoona. Rest of tonight, cloudy. A slight chance of showers between 2 a.m. and 4 a.m., then a chance of showers and a slight chance of thunderstorms after 4 a.m. Rainfall amounts less than a tenth of an inch. Lows in the mid-60s. South winds 10 to 15 miles an hour with gusts up to 35 miles an hour. Chance of rain 50%. Thursday, breezy. Mostly cloudy before 10 a.m., then becoming partly sunny. A chance of showers and thunderstorms, mainly in the morning. Rainfall amounts between a tenth and a quarter of an inch. Highs around 80. Southwest winds 15 to 25 miles an hour with gusts up to 45 miles an hour. Chance of rain 50%. Thursday night, mostly cloudy. Lows in the upper 50s. West winds 10 to 15 miles an hour. Gusts up to 40 miles an hour, decreasing to 25 miles an hour after midnight. Juneteenth, sunny. Highs in the mid-70s. West winds 10 to 15 miles an hour with gusts up to 30 miles an hour. Friday night, mostly clear. Lows in the mid-50s. West winds 10 to 15 miles an hour with gusts up to 30 miles an hour. Here is the latest National Weather Service forecast for Cambria County, including the city of Johnstown. Rest of tonight, cloudy. A chance of showers and a slight chance of thunderstorms between 2 a.m. and 4 a.m., then showers likely and a chance of thunderstorms after 4 a.m.
Rainfall amounts between a tenth and a quarter of an inch. Lows in the lower 60s. South winds 15 to 20 miles an hour with gusts up to 35 miles an hour. Chance of rain 70%. Thursday, breezy. Mostly cloudy before 10 a.m., then becoming partly sunny. Showers likely and a chance of thunderstorms in the morning, then a slight chance of showers and thunderstorms in the afternoon. Rainfall amounts between a tenth and a quarter of an inch. Highs in the upper 70s. Southwest winds 15 to 25 miles an hour with gusts up to 45 miles an hour. Chance of rain 70%. Thursday night, mostly cloudy. Lows in the mid-50s. West winds 10 to 15 miles an hour. Gusts up to 40 miles an hour, decreasing to 25 miles an hour after midnight. Juneteenth, mostly sunny. Highs in the lower 70s. West winds 10 to 15 miles an hour with gusts up to 30 miles an hour. Friday night, partly cloudy through 10 p.m., then becoming mostly clear. Lows in the mid-50s. West winds 10 to 15 miles an hour with gusts up to 30 miles an hour. And now the extended forecast for South Central Pennsylvania. Saturday, sunny. Highs in the mid-70s. Saturday night, mostly clear. Lows in the mid-50s. Sunday, mostly sunny with a 20% chance of showers. Highs in the upper 70s. Sunday night, showers likely and a slight chance of thunderstorms. Lows around 60. Chance of rain 70%. Monday, showers and a chance of thunderstorms. Highs in the mid-70s. Chance of rain 80%. Monday night, mostly cloudy with a 40% chance of showers. Lows in the mid-50s. Tuesday, mostly sunny. Highs in the mid-70s. Tuesday night, mostly clear. Lows in the mid-50s. Wednesday, sunny. Highs in the upper 70s. The 8 to 14 day outlook, from Thursday, June 25th to Wednesday, July 1st, calls for near normal temperatures and above normal precipitation. Normal high temperatures across central Pennsylvania during this period range from the mid-70s over the Allegheny Mountains to the mid-80s across the lower Susquehanna Valley. Normal lows range from the low 50s over the Alleghenies to the mid-60s across the lower Susquehanna Valley. Here are the 3 a.m. conditions in the Altoona area. In Altoona, it was cloudy. The temperature was 66 degrees, the dew point 57, and the relative humidity 72%. The wind was south at 7 miles an hour. The pressure was 29.68 inches and falling. At State College. Now, a few other local conditions: Johnstown, cloudy 65, DuBois, light rain 62, Latrobe, mostly cloudy 73, Pittsburgh light rain 70, Erie, mostly cloudy 69, Bradford light rain 61. To the south and east, York, mostly cloudy 75, Selams Grove Hay 68, Harrisburg cloudy 75, Philadelphia cloudy 74, Baltimore cloudy 75, Washington D.C. mostly cloudy 74. Once again, in Altoona it was 66 degrees under cloudy skies. At State College. 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Here are the 3 a.m. conditions in the Altoona area. In Altoona, it was cloudy. The temperature was 66 degrees, the dew point 57, and the relative humidity 72%. The wind was south at 7 miles an hour. The pressure was 29.68 inches and falling. At State College. Now, a few other local conditions: Johnstown, cloudy 65, DuBois, light rain 62, Latrobe, mostly cloudy 73, Pittsburgh light rain 70, Erie, mostly cloudy 69, Bradford light rain 61. To the south and east, York, mostly cloudy 75, Selams Grove Hay 68, Harrisburg cloudy 75, Philadelphia cloudy 74, Baltimore cloudy 75, Washington D.C. cloudy 74. Once again, in Altoona it was 66 degrees under cloudy skies. At State College. 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
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Here's the hazardous weather outlook for the following counties, Blair and Huntingdon. 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

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Wind advisory. Isolated strong to severe thunderstorms Thursday morning could make damaging winds. Spotters are encouraged to report significant hazardous weather. The Altoona Climate Summary for yesterday, June 17, 2026. Yesterday's high temperature of 80 degrees occurred at 2:12 p.m. This high was 1 degree above the normal high of 79. Yesterday's low temperature of 54 degrees occurred at 2:44 a.m. This low was 5 degrees below the normal low of 59. 0.12 inches of precipitation fell yesterday, which brings the monthly total to 1.16 inches. This is 0.80 inches below the normal amount of 1.96 inches for June. The total precipitation for the season since June 1st now stands at 1.16 inches, which is 0.80 inches below normal. The total precipitation for the year is now 14.76 inches, which is 1.39 inches below normal. There were no heating degree days yesterday, which is 1 below normal. This leaves the monthly total at 20, which is 11 below normal. The yearly total since July 1st is 5,823, which is 65 above normal. There were 2 cooling degree days yesterday, which is 3 below normal. This brings the monthly total to 88, which is 25 above normal. The yearly total since January 1st is 167, which is 49 above normal. Yesterday the average wind speed was 7 miles per hour. The normal high temperature for today is 79 degrees, and the normal low is 59. The record high for today is 92, which last occurred in 1994, and the record low is 42, which occurred in 1950. Sunrise today is at 5:43 a.m. and sunset is at 8:46 p.m. Here's a special weather statement for the following counties, Bedford and Cambria. Wind advisory remains in effect from 7 a.m. this morning to 6 p.m. this evening. West winds 15 to 25 miles per hour with gusts up to 50 miles per hour expected. Ware, Bedford, Cambria, and Somerset counties. From 7 a.m. this morning to 6 p.m. this evening. Impacts, gusty winds will blow around unsecured objects. Tree limbs could be blown down and a few power outages may result. For high wind safety and preparedness information, visit weather.gov/wind. Clouds will increase tonight with rain and a few thunderstorms moving into northwestern Pennsylvania before midnight, and drop through much of the state by sunrise. The far southeast will likely stay dry until just after sunrise Thursday. Low temperatures will range from the upper 50s across the north central Alleghenies to the upper 60s in the southwest and southeastern corners of the Commonwealth. Scattered strong thunderstorms are possible in the morning and early afternoon across southeastern Pennsylvania until a cold front passes by. After the front passes, it will become windy with gusts into the 30s statewide and up to 50 miles per hour over the Laurel Highlands. High temperatures on Thursday will be close to 70 degrees in the northwest, and close to 90 degrees in the southeastern cities. Fair weather and seasonable temperatures are expected Friday into the start of Father's Day weekend. There will be an increasing chance for rain from late Sunday into Monday. Here is the latest National Weather Service forecast for Blair and Bedford counties, including the city of Altoona. Rest of tonight, cloudy. A slight chance of showers between 2 a.m. and 4 a.m., then a chance of showers and a slight chance of thunderstorms after 4 a.m. Rainfall amounts less than a tenth of an inch. Lows in the mid-60s. South winds 10 to 15 miles an hour with gusts up to 35 miles an hour. Chance of rain 50%. Thursday, breezy. Mostly cloudy before 10 a.m., then becoming partly sunny. A chance of showers and thunderstorms, mainly in the morning. Rainfall amounts between a tenth and a quarter of an inch. Highs around 80. Southwest winds 15 to 25 miles an hour with gusts up to 45 miles an hour. Chance of rain 50%. Thursday night, mostly cloudy. Lows in the upper 50s. West winds 10 to 15 miles an hour. Gusts up to 40 miles an hour, decreasing to 25 miles an hour after midnight. Juneteenth, sunny. Highs in the mid-70s. West winds 10 to 15 miles an hour.

gusts up to 30 miles an hour. Friday night, mostly clear. Lows in the mid-50s. West winds 10 to 15 miles an hour with gusts up to 30 miles an hour. Here is the latest National Weather Service forecast for Cambria County, including the city of Johnstown. Rest of tonight, cloudy. A chance of showers and a slight chance of thunderstorms between 2 a.m. and 4 a.m., then showers likely and a chance of thunderstorms after 4 a.m. Rainfall amounts between a tenth and a quarter of an inch. Lows in the lower 60s. South winds 15 to 20 miles an hour with gusts up to 35 miles an hour. Chance of rain 70%. Thursday, breezy. Mostly cloudy before 10 a.m., then becoming partly sunny. Showers likely and a chance of thunderstorms in the morning, then a slight chance of showers and thunderstorms in the afternoon. Rainfall amounts between a tenth and a quarter of an inch. Highs in the upper 70s. Southwest winds 15 to 25 miles an hour with gusts up to 45 miles an hour. Chance of rain 70%. Thursday night, mostly cloudy. Lows in the mid-50s. West winds 10 to 15 miles an hour. Gusts up to 40 miles an hour, decreasing to 25 miles an hour after midnight. Juneteenth, mostly sunny. Highs in the lower 70s. West winds 10 to 15 miles an hour with gusts up to 30 miles an hour. Friday night, partly cloudy through 10 p.m., then becoming mostly clear. Lows in the mid-50s. West winds 10 to 15 miles an hour with gusts up to 30 miles an hour. And now the extended forecast for South Central Pennsylvania. Saturday, sunny. Highs in the mid-70s. Saturday night, mostly clear. Lows in the mid-50s. Sunday, mostly sunny with a 20% chance of showers. Highs in the upper 70s. Sunday night, showers likely and a slight chance of thunderstorms. Lows around 60. Chance of rain 70%. Monday, showers and a chance of thunderstorms. Highs in the mid-70s. Chance of rain 80%. Monday night, mostly cloudy with a 40% chance of showers. Lows in the mid-50s. Tuesday, mostly sunny. Highs in the mid-70s. Tuesday night, mostly clear. Lows in the mid-50s. Wednesday, sunny. Highs in the upper 70s. The 8 to 14 day outlook, from Thursday, June 25th to Wednesday, July 1st, calls for near normal temperatures and above normal precipitation. Normal high temperatures across central Pennsylvania during this period range from the mid-70s over the Allegheny Mountains to the mid-80s across the lower Susquehanna Valley. Normal lows range from the low 50s over the Alleghenies to the mid-60s across the lower Susquehanna Valley. Here are the 3 a.m. conditions in the Altoona area. In Altoona, it was cloudy. The temperature was 66 degrees, the dew point 57, and the relative humidity 72%. The wind was south at 7 miles an hour. The pressure was 29.68 inches and falling. At State College. Now, a few other local conditions: Johnstown, cloudy 65, Dubois, light rain 62, La Trobe, mostly cloudy 73, Pittsburgh light rain 70, Erie, mostly cloudy 69, Bradford light rain 61. To the south and east, York, mostly cloudy 75, Selins Grove hay 68, Harrisburg cloudy 75, Philadelphia cloudy 74, Baltimore cloudy 75, Washington DC cloudy 74. Once again, in Altoona it was 66 degrees under cloudy skies. At State College. 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Here's the hazardous weather outlook for the following counties, Blair and Huntingdon. For today and tonight. Isolated strong to severe thunderstorms Thursday morning could make damaging winds. Wind gusts Thursday afternoon could be in the 40s. And now the extended outlook for the period Friday through Wednesday. The probability for widespread hazardous weather is low. Spotters are encouraged to report significant hazardous weather. Here's the hazardous weather outlook for the following counties, Bedford and Cambria.
Wind advisory remains in effect from 7 a.m. this morning to 6 p.m. this evening. For today and tonight. Please listen to NOAA Weather Radio or go to weather.gov/statecollege on the internet for more information about the following hazards. Wind advisory. Isolated strong to severe thunderstorms Thursday morning could make damaging winds. And now the extended outlook for the period Friday through Wednesday. The probability for widespread hazardous weather is low. Spotters are encouraged to report significant hazardous weather. 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Broadcasts originate from the National Weather Service in State College and are transmitted from the tower facilities provided by the Blair County Emergency Management Agency in Frankstown on a frequency of 162.425 MHz. 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Properly set weather radios, with the alarm device, will alert you when severe weather warnings or watches are issued. Programming on this station will be temporarily changed during severe weather, to bring you the latest information. Warnings and safety information from the National Weather Service may someday save your life or protect your property. The Altoona Climate Summary for yesterday, June 17, 2026. Yesterday's high temperature of 80 degrees occurred at 2:12 p.m. This high was 1 degree above the normal high of 79. Yesterday's low temperature of 54 degrees occurred at 2:44 a.m. This low was 5 degrees below the normal low of 59. 0.12 inches of precipitation fell yesterday, which brings the monthly total to 1.16 inches. This is 0.80 inches below the normal amount of 1.96 inches for June. The total precipitation for the season since June 1st now stands at 1.16 inches, which is 0.80 inches below normal. The total precipitation for the year is now 14.76 inches, which is 1.39 inches below normal. There were no heating degree days yesterday, which is 1 below normal. This leaves the monthly total at 20, which is 11 below normal. The yearly total since July 1st is 5,823, which is 65 above normal. There were 2 cooling degree days yesterday, which is 3 below normal. This brings the monthly total to 88, which is 25 above normal. The yearly total since January 1st is 167, which is 49 above normal. Yesterday the average wind speed was 7 miles per hour. The normal high temperature for today is 79 degrees, and the normal low is 59. The record high for today is 92, which last occurred in 1994, and the record low is 42, which occurred in 1950. Sunrise today is at 5:43 a.m. and sunset is at 8:46 p.m. Here's a special weather statement for the following counties, Bedford and Cambria. Wind advisory remains in effect from 7 a.m. this morning to 6 p.m. this evening. What? West winds 15 to 25 miles per hour with gusts up to 50 miles per hour expected. Where? Bedford, Cambria, and Somerset counties. When? From 7 a.m. this morning to 6 p.m. this evening. Impacts. Gusty winds will blow around unsecured objects. Tree limbs could be blown down and a few power outages may result. For high wind safety and preparedness information, visit weather.gov/wind. Clouds will increase tonight with rain and a few thunderstorms moving into northwestern Pennsylvania before midnight and drop through much of the state by sunrise. The far southeast will likely stay dry until just after sunrise Thursday. Low temperatures will range from the upper 50s across the north central Alleghenies to the upper 60s in the southwest and southeastern corners of the Commonwealth. Scattered strong thunderstorms are possible in the morning and early afternoon across southeastern Pennsylvania until a cold front passes by. After the front passes, it will become windy with gusts into the 30s statewide and up to 50 miles per hour over the Laurel Highlands. High temperatures on Thursday will be close to 70 degrees in the northwest and close to 90 degrees in the southeastern cities. Fair weather and seasonable temperatures are expected Friday into the start of Father's Day weekend. There will be an increasing chance for rain from late Sunday into Monday. Here is the latest National Weather Service forecast for Blair and Bedford counties, including the city of Altoona. Rest of tonight, cloudy.
a slight chance of showers between 2 a.m. and 4 a.m., then a chance of showers and a slight chance of thunderstorms after 4 a.m. Rainfall amounts less than a tenth of an inch. Lows in the mid-60s. South winds 10 to 15 miles an hour with gusts up to 35 miles an hour. Chance of rain 50%. Thursday, breezy. Mostly cloudy before 10 a.m., then becoming partly sunny. A chance of showers and thunderstorms, mainly in the morning. Rainfall amounts between a tenth and a quarter of an inch. Highs around 80. Southwest winds 15 to 25 miles an hour with gusts up to 45 miles an hour. Chance of rain 50%. Thursday night, mostly cloudy. Lows in the upper 50s. West winds 10 to 15 miles an hour. Gusts up to 40 miles an hour, decreasing to 25 miles an hour after midnight. Juneteenth, sunny. Highs in the mid-70s. West winds 10 to 15 miles an hour with gusts up to 30 miles an hour. Friday night, mostly clear. Lows in the mid-50s. West winds 10 to 15 miles an hour with gusts up to 30 miles an hour. Here is the latest National Weather Service forecast for Cambria County, including the city of Johnstown. Rest of tonight, cloudy. A chance of showers and a slight chance of thunderstorms between 2 a.m. and 4 a.m., then showers likely and a chance of thunderstorms after 4 a.m. Rainfall amounts between a tenth and a quarter of an inch. Lows in the lower 60s. South winds 15 to 20 miles an hour with gusts up to 35 miles an hour. Chance of rain 70%. Thursday, breezy. Mostly cloudy before 10 a.m., then becoming partly sunny. Showers likely and a chance of thunderstorms in the morning, then a slight chance of showers and thunderstorms in the afternoon. Rainfall amounts between a tenth and a quarter of an inch. Highs in the upper 70s. Southwest winds 15 to 25 miles an hour with gusts up to 45 miles an hour. Chance of rain 70%. Thursday night, mostly cloudy. Lows in the mid-50s. West winds 10 to 15 miles an hour. Gusts up to 40 miles an hour, decreasing to 25 miles an hour after midnight. Juneteenth, mostly sunny. Highs in the lower 70s. West winds 10 to 15 miles an hour with gusts up to 30 miles an hour. Friday night, partly cloudy through 10 p.m., then becoming mostly clear. Lows in the mid-50s. West winds 10 to 15 miles an hour with gusts up to 30 miles an hour. And now the extended forecast for South Central Pennsylvania. Saturday, sunny. Highs in the mid-70s. Saturday night, mostly clear. Lows in the mid-50s. Sunday, mostly sunny with a 20% chance of showers. Highs in the upper 70s. Sunday night, showers likely and a slight chance of thunderstorms. Lows around 60. Chance of rain 70%. Monday, showers and a chance of thunderstorms. Highs in the mid-70s. Chance of rain 80%. Monday night, mostly cloudy with a 40% chance of showers. Lows in the mid-50s. Tuesday, mostly sunny. Highs in the mid-70s. Tuesday night, mostly clear. Lows in the mid-50s. Wednesday, sunny. Highs in the upper 70s. The 8 to 14 day outlook, from Thursday, June 25th to Wednesday, July 1st, calls for near normal temperatures and above normal precipitation. Normal high temperatures across central Pennsylvania during this period range from the mid-70s over the Allegheny Mountains to the mid-80s across the lower Susquehanna Valley. Normal lows range from the low 50s over the Alleghenies to the mid-60s across the lower Susquehanna Valley. Here are the 3 a.m. conditions in the Altoona area. In Altoona, it was cloudy. The temperature was 66 degrees, the dew point 57, and the relative humidity 72%. The wind was south at 7 miles an hour. The pressure was 29.68 inches and falling. At State College. Now, a few other local conditions: Johnstown, cloudy 65, Dubois, light rain 62, Latrobe, mostly cloudy 73, Pittsburgh light rain 70, Erie, mostly cloudy 69, Bradford light rain 61. To the south and east,
York, mostly cloudy 75, Selams Grove Hay 68, Harrisburg cloudy 75, Philadelphia cloudy 74, Baltimore cloudy 75, Washington DC cloudy 74. Once again, Altoona it was 66 degrees under cloudy skies. At State College. 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Here's the hazardous weather outlook for the following counties, Blair and Huntingdon. For today and tonight. Isolated strong to severe thunderstorms Thursday morning could make damaging winds. Wind gusts Thursday afternoon could be in the 40s. And now the extended outlook for the period Friday through Wednesday. The probability for widespread hazardous weather is low. Spotters are encouraged to report significant hazardous weather. Here's the hazardous weather outlook for the following counties, Bedford and Cambria. Wind advisory remains in effect from 7 a.m. this morning to 6 p.m. this evening. For today and tonight. 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Wind advisory. Isolated strong to severe thunderstorms Thursday morning could make damaging winds. And now the extended outlook for the period Friday through Wednesday. The probability for widespread hazardous weather is low. Spotters are encouraged to report significant hazardous weather. The Altoona Climate Summary for yesterday, June 17, 2026. Yesterday's high temperature of 80 degrees occurred at 2:12 p.m. This high was 1 degree above the normal high of 79. Yesterday's low temperature of 54 degrees occurred at 2:44 a.m. This low was 5 degrees below the normal low of 59. 0.12 inches of precipitation fell yesterday, which brings the monthly total to 1.16 inches. This is 0.80 inches below the normal amount of 1.96 inches for June. The total precipitation for the season since June 1st now stands at 1.16 inches, which is 0.80 inches below normal. The total precipitation for the year is now 14.76 inches, which is 1.39 inches below normal. There were no heating degree days yesterday, which is 1 below normal. This leaves the monthly total at 20, which is 11 below normal. The yearly total since July 1st is 5,823, which is 65 above normal. There were 2 cooling degree days yesterday, which is 3 below normal. This brings the monthly total to 88, which is 25 above normal. The yearly total since January 1st is 167, which is 49 above normal. Yesterday the average wind speed was 7 miles per hour. The normal high temperature for today is 79 degrees, and the normal low is 59. The record high for today is 92, which last occurred in 1994, and the record low is 42, which occurred in 1950. Sunrise today is at 5:43 a.m. and sunset is at 8:46 p.m. Here's a special weather statement for the following counties, Bedford and Cambria. Wind advisory remains in effect from 7 a.m. this morning to 6 p.m. this evening. What? West winds 15 to 25 miles per hour with gusts up to 50 miles per hour expected. Where? Bedford, Cambria, and Somerset counties. When? From 7 a.m. this morning to 6 p.m. this evening. Impacts. Gusty winds will blow around unsecured objects. Tree limbs could be blown down and a few power outages may result. For high wind safety and preparedness information, visit weather.gov/wind. Clouds will increase tonight with rain and a few thunderstorms moving into northwestern Pennsylvania before midnight, and drop through much of the state by sunrise. The far southeast will likely stay dry until just after sunrise Thursday. Low temperatures will range from the upper 50s across the north central Alleghenies to the upper 60s in the southwest and southeastern corners of the Commonwealth. Scattered strong thunderstorms are possible in the morning and early afternoon across southeastern Pennsylvania until a cold front passes by. After the front passes, it will become windy with gusts into the 30s statewide and up to 50 miles per hour over the Laurel Highlands. High temperatures on Thursday will be close to 70 degrees in the northwest and close to 90 degrees in the southeastern cities. Fair weather and seasonable temperatures are expected Friday into the start of Father's Day weekend.
there will be an increasing chance for rain from late Sunday into Monday. Here is the latest National Weather Service forecast for Blair and Bedford counties, including the city of Altoona. Rest of tonight, cloudy. A slight chance of showers between 2 a.m. and 4 a.m., then a chance of showers and a slight chance of thunderstorms after 4 a.m. Rainfall amounts less than a tenth of an inch. Lows in the mid-60s. South winds 10 to 15 miles an hour with gusts up to 35 miles an hour. Chance of rain 50%. Thursday, breezy. Mostly cloudy before 10 a.m., then becoming partly sunny. A chance of showers and thunderstorms, mainly in the morning. Rainfall amounts between a tenth and a quarter of an inch. Highs around 80. Southwest winds 15 to 25 miles an hour with gusts up to 45 miles an hour. Chance of rain 50%. Thursday night, mostly cloudy. Lows in the upper 50s. West winds 10 to 15 miles an hour. Gusts up to 40 miles an hour, decreasing to 25 miles an hour after midnight. Juneteenth, sunny. Highs in the mid-70s. West winds 10 to 15 miles an hour with gusts up to 30 miles an hour. Friday night, mostly clear. Lows in the mid-50s. West winds 10 to 15 miles an hour with gusts up to 30 miles an hour. Here is the latest National Weather Service forecast for Cambria County, including the city of Johnstown. Rest of tonight, cloudy. A chance of showers and a slight chance of thunderstorms between 2 a.m. and 4 a.m., then showers likely and a chance of thunderstorms after 4 a.m. Rainfall amounts between a tenth and a quarter of an inch. Lows in the lower 60s. South winds 15 to 20 miles an hour with gusts up to 35 miles an hour. Chance of rain 70%. Thursday, breezy. Mostly cloudy before 10 a.m., then becoming partly sunny. Showers likely and a chance of thunderstorms in the morning, then a slight chance of showers and thunderstorms in the afternoon. Rainfall amounts between a tenth and a quarter of an inch. Highs in the upper 70s. Southwest winds 15 to 25 miles an hour with gusts up to 45 miles an hour. Chance of rain 70%. Thursday night, mostly cloudy. Lows in the mid-50s. West winds 10 to 15 miles an hour. Gusts up to 40 miles an hour, decreasing to 25 miles an hour after midnight. Juneteenth, mostly sunny. Highs in the lower 70s. West winds 10 to 15 miles an hour with gusts up to 30 miles an hour. Friday night, partly cloudy through 10 p.m., then becoming mostly clear. Lows in the mid-50s. West winds 10 to 15 miles an hour with gusts up to 30 miles an hour. And now the extended forecast for South Central Pennsylvania. Saturday, sunny. Highs in the mid-70s. Saturday night, mostly clear. Lows in the mid-50s. Sunday, mostly sunny with a 20% chance of showers. Highs in the upper 70s. Sunday night, showers likely and a slight chance of thunderstorms. Lows around 60. Chance of rain 70%. Monday, showers and a chance of thunderstorms. Highs in the mid-70s. Chance of rain 80%. Monday night, mostly cloudy with a 40% chance of showers. Lows in the mid-50s. Tuesday, mostly sunny. Highs in the mid-70s. Tuesday night, mostly clear. Lows in the mid-50s. Wednesday, sunny. Highs in the upper 70s. The 8 to 14 day outlook, from Thursday, June 25th to Wednesday, July 1st, calls for near normal temperatures and above normal precipitation. Normal high temperatures across central Pennsylvania during this period range from the mid-70s over the Allegheny Mountains to the mid-80s across the lower Susquehanna Valley. Normal lows range from the low 50s over the Alleghenies to the mid-60s across the lower Susquehanna Valley. Here are the 3 a.m. conditions in the Altoona area. In Altoona, it was cloudy. The temperature was 66 degrees, the dew point 57, and the relative humidity 72%. The wind was south at 7 miles an hour. The pressure was 29.68 inches and falling. At State College. Now, a few other local conditions: Johnstown, cloudy 65, dew point
light rain 62, Latrobe, mostly cloudy 73, Pittsburgh light rain 70, Erie, mostly cloudy 69, Bradford light rain 61. To the south and east, York, mostly cloudy 75, Selams Grove Hay 68, Harrisburg cloudy 75, Philadelphia cloudy 74, Baltimore cloudy 75, Washington DC cloudy 74. Once again, in Altoona it was 66 degrees under cloudy skies. At State College. 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Here's the hazardous weather outlook for the following counties, Blair and Huntingdon. For today and tonight. Isolated strong to severe thunderstorms Thursday morning could make damaging winds. Wind gusts Thursday afternoon could be in the 40s. And now the extended outlook for the period Friday through Wednesday. The probability for widespread hazardous weather is low. Spotters are encouraged to report significant hazardous weather. Here's the hazardous weather outlook for the following counties, Bedford and Cambria. Wind advisory remains in effect from 7 a.m. this morning to 6 p.m. this evening. For today and tonight. Please listen to NOAA Weather Radio or go to weather.gov/statecollege on the internet for more information about the following hazards. Wind advisory. Isolated strong to severe thunderstorms Thursday morning could make damaging winds. And now the extended outlook for the period Friday through Wednesday. The probability for widespread hazardous weather is low. Spotters are encouraged to report significant hazardous weather. The Altoona Climate Summary for yesterday, June 17, 2026. Yesterday's high temperature of 80 degrees occurred at 2:12 p.m. This high was 1 degree above the normal high of 79. Yesterday's low temperature of 54 degrees occurred at 2:44 a.m. This low was 5 degrees below the normal low of 59. 0.12 inches of precipitation fell yesterday, which brings the monthly total to 1.16 inches. This is 0.80 inches below the normal amount of 1.96 inches for June. The total precipitation for the season since June 1st now stands at 1.16 inches, which is 0.80 inches below normal. The total precipitation for the year is now 14.76 inches, which is 1.39 inches below normal. There were no heating degree days yesterday, which is 1 below normal. This leaves the monthly total at 20, which is 11 below normal. The yearly total since July 1st is 5,823, which is 65 above normal. There were 2 cooling degree days yesterday, which is 3 below normal. This brings the monthly total to 88, which is 25 above normal. The yearly total since January 1st is 167, which is 49 above normal. Yesterday the average wind speed was 7 miles per hour. The normal high temperature for today is 79 degrees, and the normal low is 59. The record high for today is 92, which last occurred in 1994, and the record low is 42, which occurred in 1950. Sunrise today is at 5:43 a.m. and sunset is at 8:46 p.m. Here's a special weather statement for the following counties, Bedford and Cambria. Wind advisory remains in effect from 7 a.m. this morning to 6 p.m. this evening. West winds 15 to 25 miles per hour with gusts up to 50 miles per hour expected. Where, Bedford, Cambria, and Somerset counties. When, from 7 a.m. this morning to 6 p.m. this evening. Impacts, gusty winds will blow around unsecured objects. Tree limbs could be blown down and a few power outages may result. For high wind safety and preparedness information, visit weather.gov/wind. Clouds will increase tonight with rain and a few thunderstorms moving into northwestern Pennsylvania before midnight, and drop through much of the state by sunrise. The far southeast will likely stay dry until just after sunrise Thursday. Low temperatures will range from the upper 50s across the north central Alleghenies to the upper 60s in the southwest and southeastern corners of the Commonwealth. Scattered strong thunderstorms are possible in the morning and early afternoon across southeastern Pennsylvania until a cold front passes by. After the front passes, it will become windy with gusts into the 30s statewide and up to 50 miles per hour over the Laurel Highlands.
High temperatures on Thursday will be close to 70 degrees in the northwest, and close to 90 degrees in the southeastern cities. Fair weather and seasonable temperatures are expected Friday into the start of Father's Day weekend. There will be an increasing chance for rain from late Sunday into Monday. Here is the latest National Weather Service forecast for Blair and Bedford counties, including the city of Altoona. Rest of tonight, cloudy. A slight chance of showers between 2 a.m. and 4 a.m., then a chance of showers and a slight chance of thunderstorms after 4 a.m. Rainfall amounts less than a tenth of an inch. Lows in the mid-60s. South winds 10 to 15 miles an hour with gusts up to 35 miles an hour. Chance of rain 50%. Thursday, breezy. Mostly cloudy before 10 a.m., then becoming partly sunny. A chance of showers and thunderstorms, mainly in the morning. Rainfall amounts between a tenth and a quarter of an inch. Highs around 80. Southwest winds 15 to 25 miles an hour with gusts up to 45 miles an hour. Chance of rain 50%. Thursday night, mostly cloudy. Lows in the upper 50s. West winds 10 to 15 miles an hour. Gusts up to 40 miles an hour, decreasing to 25 miles an hour after midnight. Juneteenth, sunny. Highs in the mid-70s. West winds 10 to 15 miles an hour with gusts up to 30 miles an hour. Friday night, mostly clear. Lows in the mid-50s. West winds 10 to 15 miles an hour with gusts up to 30 miles an hour. Here is the latest National Weather Service forecast for Cambria County, including the city of Johnstown. Rest of tonight, cloudy. A chance of showers and a slight chance of thunderstorms between 2 a.m. and 4 a.m., then showers likely and a chance of thunderstorms after 4 a.m. Rainfall amounts between a tenth and a quarter of an inch. Lows in the lower 60s. South winds 15 to 20 miles an hour with gusts up to 35 miles an hour. Chance of rain 70%. Thursday, breezy. Mostly cloudy before 10 a.m., then becoming partly sunny. Showers likely and a chance of thunderstorms in the morning, then a slight chance of showers and thunderstorms in the afternoon. Rainfall amounts between a tenth and a quarter of an inch. Highs in the upper 70s. Southwest winds 15 to 25 miles an hour with gusts up to 45 miles an hour. Chance of rain 70%. Thursday night, mostly cloudy. Lows in the mid-50s. West winds 10 to 15 miles an hour. Gusts up to 40 miles an hour, decreasing to 25 miles an hour after midnight. Juneteenth, mostly sunny. Highs in the lower 70s. West winds 10 to 15 miles an hour with gusts up to 30 miles an hour. Friday night, partly cloudy through 10 p.m., then becoming mostly clear. Lows in the mid-50s. West winds 10 to 15 miles an hour with gusts up to 30 miles an hour. And now the extended forecast for South Central Pennsylvania. Saturday, sunny. Highs in the mid-70s. Saturday night, mostly clear. Lows in the mid-50s. Sunday, mostly sunny with a 20% chance of showers. Highs in the upper 70s. Sunday night, showers likely and a slight chance of thunderstorms. Lows around 60. Chance of rain 70%. Monday, showers and a chance of thunderstorms. Highs in the mid-70s. Chance of rain 80%. Monday night, mostly cloudy with a 40% chance of showers. Lows in the mid-50s. Tuesday, mostly sunny. Highs in the mid-70s. Tuesday night, mostly clear. Lows in the mid-50s. Wednesday, sunny. Highs in the upper 70s. The 8 to 14 day outlook, from Thursday, June 25th to Wednesday, July 1st, calls for near normal temperatures and above normal precipitation. Normal high temperatures across central Pennsylvania during this period range from the mid-70s over the Allegheny Mountains to the mid-80s across the lower Susquehanna Valley. Normal lows range from the low 50s over the Alleghenies to the mid-60s across the lower Susquehanna Valley. Here are the 3 a.m. conditions in the Altoona area. In Altoona, it was cloudy. The temperature was 66 degrees, the dew point 57, and the relative humidity 72%.
The wind was south at 7 miles an hour. The pressure was 29.68 inches and falling. At State College. Now, a few other local conditions: Johnstown, cloudy 65, Dubois, light rain 62, Latrobe, mostly cloudy 73, Pittsburgh light rain 70, Erie, mostly cloudy 69, Bradford light rain 61. To the south and east, York, mostly cloudy 75, Sealands Grove hay 68, Harrisburg cloudy 75, Philadelphia cloudy 74, Baltimore cloudy 75, Washington DC cloudy 74. Once again, in Altoona it was 66 degrees under cloudy skies. At State College. 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Here's the hazardous weather outlook for the following counties: Blair and Huntingdon. For today and tonight, isolated strong to severe thunderstorms Thursday morning could make damaging winds. Wind gusts Thursday afternoon could be in the 40s. And now the extended outlook for the period Friday through Wednesday. The probability for widespread hazardous weather is low. Spotters are encouraged to report significant hazardous weather. Here's the hazardous weather outlook for the following counties: Bedford and Cambria. Wind advisory remains in effect from 7 a.m. this morning to 6 p.m. this evening. For today and tonight, please listen to NOAA Weather Radio or go to weather.gov/statecollege on the internet for more information about the following hazards. Wind advisory. Isolated strong to severe thunderstorms Thursday morning could make damaging winds. And now the extended outlook for the period Friday through Wednesday. The probability for widespread hazardous weather is low. Spotters are encouraged to report significant hazardous weather. The Altoona Climate Summary for yesterday, June 17, 2026. Yesterday's high temperature of 80 degrees occurred at 2:12 p.m. This high was 1 degree above the normal high of 79. Yesterday's low temperature of 54 degrees occurred at 2:44 a.m. This low was 5 degrees below the normal low of 59. 0.12 inches of precipitation fell yesterday, which brings the monthly total to 1.16 inches. This is 0.80 inches below the normal amount of 1.96 inches for June. The total precipitation for the season since June 1st now stands at 1.16 inches, which is 0.80 inches below normal. The total precipitation for the year is now 14.76 inches, which is 1.39 inches below normal. There were no heating degree days yesterday, which is 1 below normal. This leaves the monthly total at 20, which is 11 below normal. The yearly total since July 1st is 5,823, which is 65 above normal. There were 2 cooling degree days yesterday, which is 3 below normal. This brings the monthly total to 88, which is 25 above normal. The yearly total since January 1st is 167, which is 49 above normal. Yesterday the average wind speed was 7 miles per hour. The normal high temperature for today is 79 degrees, and the normal low is 59. The record high for today is 92, which last occurred in 1994, and the record low is 42, which occurred in 1950. Sunrise today is at 5:43 a.m. and sunset is at 8:46 p.m. Here's a special weather statement for the following counties: Bedford and Cambria. Wind advisory remains in effect from 7 a.m. this morning to 6 p.m. this evening. West winds 15 to 25 miles per hour with gusts up to 50 miles per hour expected. Ware, Bedford, Cambria, and Somerset counties. When, from 7 a.m. this morning to 6 p.m. this evening. Impacts: gusty winds will blow around unsecured objects. Tree limbs could be blown down and a few power outages may result. For high wind safety and preparedness information, visit weather.gov/wind. Clouds will increase tonight with rain and a few thunderstorms moving into northwestern Pennsylvania before midnight, and drop through much of the state by sunrise. The far southeast will likely stay dry until just after sunrise Thursday. Low temperatures will range from the upper 50s across the north central Alleghenies to the upper 60s in the southwest and southeastern corners of the Commonwealth.
Scattered strong thunderstorms are possible in the morning and early afternoon across southeastern Pennsylvania until a cold front passes by. After the front passes, it will become windy with gusts into the 30s statewide and up to 50 miles per hour over the Laurel Highlands. High temperatures on Thursday will be close to 70 degrees in the northwest, and close to 90 degrees in the southeastern cities. Fair weather and seasonable temperatures are expected Friday into the start of Father's Day weekend. There will be an increasing chance for rain from late Sunday into Monday. Here is the latest National Weather Service forecast for Blair and Bedford counties, including the city of Altoona. Rest of tonight, cloudy. A slight chance of showers between 2 a.m. and 4 a.m., then a chance of showers and a slight chance of thunderstorms after 4 a.m. Rainfall amounts less than a tenth of an inch. Lows in the mid-60s. South winds 10 to 15 miles an hour with gusts up to 35 miles an hour. Chance of rain 50%. Thursday, breezy. Mostly cloudy before 10 a.m., then becoming partly sunny. A chance of showers and thunderstorms, mainly in the morning. Rainfall amounts between a tenth and a quarter of an inch. Highs around 80. Southwest winds 15 to 25 miles an hour with gusts up to 45 miles an hour. Chance of rain 50%. Thursday night, mostly cloudy. Lows in the upper 50s. West winds 10 to 15 miles an hour. Gusts up to 40 miles an hour, decreasing to 25 miles an hour after midnight. Juneteenth, sunny. Highs in the mid-70s. West winds 10 to 15 miles an hour with gusts up to 30 miles an hour. Friday night, mostly clear. Lows in the mid-50s. West winds 10 to 15 miles an hour with gusts up to 30 miles an hour. Here is the latest National Weather Service forecast for Cambria County, including the city of Johnstown. Rest of tonight, cloudy. A chance of showers and a slight chance of thunderstorms between 2 a.m. and 4 a.m., then showers likely and a chance of thunderstorms after 4 a.m. Rainfall amounts between a tenth and a quarter of an inch. Lows in the lower 60s. South winds 15 to 20 miles an hour with gusts up to 35 miles an hour. Chance of rain 70%. Thursday, breezy. Mostly cloudy before 10 a.m., then becoming partly sunny. Showers likely and a chance of thunderstorms in the morning, then a slight chance of showers and thunderstorms in the afternoon. Rainfall amounts between a tenth and a quarter of an inch. Highs in the upper 70s. Southwest winds 15 to 25 miles an hour with gusts up to 45 miles an hour. Chance of rain 70%. Thursday night, mostly cloudy. Lows in the mid-50s. West winds 10 to 15 miles an hour. Gusts up to 40 miles an hour, decreasing to 25 miles an hour after midnight. Juneteenth, mostly sunny. Highs in the lower 70s. West winds 10 to 15 miles an hour with gusts up to 30 miles an hour. Friday night, partly cloudy through 10 p.m., then becoming mostly clear. Lows in the mid-50s. West winds 10 to 15 miles an hour with gusts up to 30 miles an hour. And now the extended forecast for South Central Pennsylvania. Saturday, sunny. Highs in the mid-70s. Saturday night, mostly clear. Lows in the mid-50s. Sunday, mostly sunny with a 20% chance of showers. Highs in the upper 70s. Sunday night, showers likely and a slight chance of thunderstorms. Lows around 60. Chance of rain 70%. Monday, showers and a chance of thunderstorms. Highs in the mid-70s. Chance of rain 80%. Monday night, mostly cloudy with a 40% chance of showers. Lows in the mid-50s. Tuesday, mostly sunny. Highs in the mid-70s. Tuesday night, mostly clear. Lows in the mid-50s. Wednesday, sunny. Highs in the upper 70s. The 8 to 14 day outlook, from Thursday, June 25th to Wednesday, July 1st, calls for near normal temperatures and above normal precipitation. Normal high temperatures across central Pennsylvania during this period range from the mid-70s over the Allegheny Mountains to the mid-80s across the lower Susquehanna Valley.
Normal lows range from the low 50s over the Alleghenies to the mid-60s across the lower Susquehanna Valley. Here are the 3 a.m. conditions in the Altoona area. In Altoona, it was cloudy. The temperature was 66 degrees, the dew point 57, and the relative humidity 72%. The wind was south at 7 miles an hour. The pressure was 29.68 inches and falling. At State College. Now, a few other local conditions: Johnstown, cloudy 65, Dubois, light rain 62, La Trobe, mostly cloudy 73, Pittsburgh light rain 70, Erie, mostly cloudy 69, Bradford light rain 61. To the south and east, York, mostly cloudy 75, Selams Grove haze 68, Harrisburg cloudy 75, Philadelphia cloudy 74, Baltimore cloudy 75, Washington DC cloudy 74. Once again, in Altoona it was 66 degrees under cloudy skies. At State College. 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Serving South Central Pennsylvania, and originating from the National Weather Service Office in State College. Here are the 4 a.m. conditions in the Altoona area. In Altoona, it was cloudy. The temperature was 68 degrees, the dew point 57, and the relative humidity 68%. The wind was south at 6 miles an hour. The pressure was 29.65 inches and falling. At State College. Now, a few other local conditions: Johnstown, mostly cloudy 67, Dubois, partly cloudy 62, La Trobe, mostly cloudy 75, Pittsburgh, mostly cloudy 73, Erie, mostly cloudy 71, Bradford, cloudy 61. To the south and east, York, mostly cloudy 74, Selams Grove, haze 69, Harrisburg, cloudy 75, Philadelphia, cloudy 74, Baltimore, cloudy 74, Washington, D.C., cloudy 74. Once again, in Altoona, it was 68 degrees under cloudy skies. At State College. 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Here's the hazardous weather outlook for the following counties: Blair and Huntingdon. For today and tonight, isolated strong to severe thunderstorms Thursday morning could make damaging winds. Wind gusts Thursday afternoon could be in the 40s. And now the extended outlook for the period Friday through Wednesday. The probability for widespread hazardous weather is low. Spotters are encouraged to report significant hazardous weather. Here's the hazardous weather outlook for the following counties: Bedford and Cambria. Wind advisory remains in effect from 7 a.m. this morning to 6 p.m. this evening. For today and tonight, please listen to NOAA Weather Radio or go to weather.gov/statecollege on the internet for more information about the following hazards. Wind advisory. Isolated strong to severe thunderstorms Thursday morning could make damaging winds. And now the extended outlook for the period Friday through Wednesday. The probability for widespread hazardous weather is low. Spotters are encouraged to report significant hazardous weather. The Altoona climate summary for yesterday, June 17, 2026. Yesterday's high temperature of 80 degrees occurred at 2:12 p.m. This high was 1 degree above the normal high of 79. Yesterday's low temperature of 54 degrees occurred at 2:44 a.m. This low was 5 degrees below the normal low of 59. 0.12 inches of precipitation fell yesterday, which brings the monthly total to 1.16 inches. This is 0.80 inches below the normal amount of 1.96 inches for June. The total precipitation for the season since June 1st now stands at 1.16 inches, which is 0.80 inches below normal. The total precipitation for the year is now 14.76 inches, which is 1.39 inches below normal. There were no heating degree days yesterday, which is 1 below normal. This leaves the monthly total at 20, which is 11 below normal. The yearly total since July 1st is 5,823, which is 65 above normal. There were 2 cooling degree days yesterday, which is 3 below normal. This brings the monthly total to 88, which is 25 above normal. The yearly total since January 1st is 167, which is 49 above normal.
Yesterday the average wind speed was 7 miles per hour. The normal high temperature for today is 79 degrees, and the normal low is 59. The record high for today is 92, which last occurred in 1994, and the record low is 42, which occurred in 1950. Sunrise today is at 5:43 a.m. and sunset is at 8:46 p.m. Here's a special weather statement for the following counties, Bedford and Cambria. Wind advisory remains in effect from 7 a.m. this morning to 6 p.m. this evening. What? West winds 15 to 25 miles per hour with gusts up to 50 miles per hour expected. Where? Bedford, Cambria, and Somerset counties. When? From 7 a.m. this morning to 6 p.m. this evening. Impacts. Gusty winds will blow around unsecured objects. Tree limbs could be blown down and a few power outages may result. For high wind safety and preparedness information, visit weather.gov/wind. A deep low pressure system moving northeast across the central Great Lakes this morning will result in a very warm and windy day across the Keystone State. A cold front moving across the region today will bring a chance of a few strong to perhaps severe storms across the southeast corner of Pennsylvania. Showers will be possible from time to time, mainly this morning and again this afternoon. Most of the activity this afternoon will be over the eastern and southern sections of Pennsylvania. A wind advisory is in effect for portions of south-central Pennsylvania today. Wind gust in the advisory area could be as high as 50 to 55 miles per hour. Highs will range from the mid-70s across the northwest to the upper 80s across the southeast. Skies will continue to clear tonight, as high pressure builds into the Ohio Valley. Lows will range from the upper 50s across the north and west, to the lower 60s across the southeast. Friday into at least the first part of Sunday will feature dry weather with plenty of sunshine and temperatures in the 70s and lows in the 50s. Sunday will be the warmest day, where some spots may reach the lower 80s. A few showers could work into western Pennsylvania late in the afternoon. Here is the latest National Weather Service forecast for Blair and Bedford counties, including the city of Altoona. Rest of tonight, cloudy. A slight chance of showers between 2 a.m. and 4 a.m., then a chance of showers and a slight chance of thunderstorms after 4 a.m. Rainfall amounts less than a tenth of an inch. Lows in the mid-60s. South winds 10 to 15 miles an hour with gusts up to 35 miles an hour. Chance of rain 50%. Thursday, breezy. Mostly cloudy before 10 a.m., then becoming partly sunny. A chance of showers and thunderstorms, mainly in the morning. Rainfall amounts between a tenth and a quarter of an inch. Highs around 80. Southwest winds 15 to 25 miles an hour with gusts up to 45 miles an hour. Chance of rain 50%. Thursday night, mostly cloudy. Lows in the upper 50s. West winds 10 to 15 miles an hour. Gusts up to 40 miles an hour, decreasing to 25 miles an hour after midnight. Juneteenth, sunny. Highs in the mid-70s. West winds 10 to 15 miles an hour with gusts up to 30 miles an hour. Friday night, mostly clear. Lows in the mid-50s. West winds 10 to 15 miles an hour with gusts up to 30 miles an hour. Here is the latest National Weather Service forecast for Cambria County, including the city of Johnstown. Rest of tonight, cloudy. A chance of showers and a slight chance of thunderstorms between 2 a.m. and 4 a.m., then showers likely and a chance of thunderstorms after 4 a.m. Rainfall amounts between a tenth and a quarter of an inch. Lows in the lower 60s. South winds 15 to 20 miles an hour with gusts up to 35 miles an hour. Chance of rain 70%. Thursday, breezy. Mostly cloudy before 10 a.m., then becoming partly sunny. Showers likely and a chance of thunderstorms in the morning, then a slight chance of showers and thunderstorms in the afternoon. Rainfall amounts between a tenth and a quarter of an inch. Highs in the upper 70s. Southwest winds 15 to 25 miles an hour with gusts up to 45 miles an hour. Chance of rain 70%. Thursday night, mostly cloudy. Lows in the mid-50s. West winds 10 to 15 miles an hour. Gusts up to 40 miles an hour, decreasing to 25 miles an hour after midnight.
Juneteenth, mostly sunny. Highs in the lower 70s. West winds 10 to 15 miles an hour with gusts up to 30 miles an hour. Friday night, partly cloudy through 10 p.m., then becoming mostly clear. Lows in the mid-50s. West winds 10 to 15 miles an hour with gusts up to 30 miles an hour. And now the extended forecast for South Central Pennsylvania. Saturday, sunny. Highs in the mid-70s. Saturday night, mostly clear. Lows in the mid-50s. Sunday, mostly sunny with a 20% chance of

Wednesday, sunny. Highs in the upper 70s. The 8 to 14 day outlook, from Thursday, June 25th to Wednesday, July 1st, calls for near normal temperatures and above normal precipitation. Normal high temperatures across central Pennsylvania during this period range from the mid-70s over the Allegheny Mountains to the mid-80s across the lower Susquehanna Valley. Normal lows range from the low 50s over the Alleghenies to the mid-60s across the lower Susquehanna Valley. Here are the 4 a.m. conditions in the Altoona area. In Altoona, it was cloudy. The temperature was 68 degrees, the dew point 57, and the relative humidity 68%. The wind was south at 6 miles an hour. The pressure was 29.65 inches and falling. At State College. Now, a few other local conditions: Johnstown, cloudy 67, Du Bois, partly cloudy 62, La Trobe, cloudy 75, Pittsburgh cloudy 73, Erie, mostly cloudy 71, Bradford cloudy 61. To the south and east, York, cloudy 74, Selams Grove haze 69, Harrisburg cloudy 75, Philadelphia cloudy 74, Baltimore cloudy 74, Washington D.C. cloudy 74. Once again, in Altoona it was 68 degrees under cloudy skies. At State College. 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Here's the hazardous weather outlook for the following counties, Blair and Huntingdon. For today and tonight. Isolated strong to severe thunderstorms Thursday morning could make damaging winds. Wind gusts Thursday afternoon could be in the 40s. And now the extended outlook for the period Friday through Wednesday. The probability for widespread hazardous weather is low. Spotters are encouraged to report significant hazardous weather. Here's the hazardous weather outlook for the following counties, Bedford and Cambria. Wind advisory remains in effect from 7 a.m. this morning to 6 p.m. this evening. For today and tonight. Please listen to NOAA Weather Radio or go to weather.gov/statecollege on the internet for more information about the following hazards. Wind advisory. Isolated strong to severe thunderstorms Thursday morning could make damaging winds. And now the extended outlook for the period Friday through Wednesday. The probability for widespread hazardous weather is low. Spotters are encouraged to report significant hazardous weather. The Altoona climate summary for yesterday, June 17, 2026. Yesterday's high temperature of 80 degrees occurred at 2:12 p.m. This high was 1 degree above the normal high of 79. Yesterday's low temperature of 54 degrees occurred at 2:44 a.m. This low was 5 degrees below the normal low of 59. 0.12 inches of precipitation fell yesterday, which brings the monthly total to 1.16 inches. This is 0.80 inches below the normal amount of 1.96 inches for June. The total precipitation for the season since June 1st now stands at 1.16 inches, which is 0.80 inches below normal. The total precipitation for the year is now 14.76 inches, which is 1.39 inches below normal. There were no heating degree days yesterday, which is 1 below normal. This leaves the monthly total at 20, which is 11 below normal. The yearly total since July 1st is 5,823, which is 65 above normal. There were 2 cooling degree days yesterday, which is 3 below normal. This brings the monthly total to 88, which is 25 above normal. The yearly total since January 1st is 167, which is 49 above normal. Yesterday the average wind speed was 7 miles per hour. The normal high temperature for today is 79 degrees, and the normal low is 59. The record high for today is 92, which last occurred in 1994, and the record low is 42, which occurred in 1950. Sunrise today is at 5:43 a.m. and sunset is at 8:46 p.m. Here's a special weather statement for the following counties, Bedford and Cambria. Wind advisory remains in effect from 7 a.m. this morning to 6 p.m. this evening. West winds 15 to 25 miles per hour with gusts up to 50 miles per hour expected. Ware, Bedford, Cambria, and Somerset counties. From 7 a.m. this morning to 6 p.m. this evening.

impacts, gusty winds will blow around unsecured objects. 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A deep low-pressure system moving northeast across the central Great Lakes this morning will result in a very warm and windy day across the Keystone State. A cold front moving across the region today will bring a chance of a few strong to perhaps severe storms across the southeast corner of Pennsylvania. Showers will be possible from time to time, mainly this morning and again this afternoon. Most of the activity this afternoon will be over the eastern and southern sections of Pennsylvania. A wind advisory is in effect for portions of south-central Pennsylvania today. Wind gust in the advisory area could be as high as 50 to 55 miles per hour. Highs will range from the mid-70s across the northwest to the upper 80s across the southeast. Skies will continue to clear tonight, as high pressure builds into the Ohio Valley. Lows will range from the upper 50s across the north and west, to the lower 60s across the southeast. Friday into at least the first part of Sunday will feature dry weather with plenty of sunshine and temperatures in the 70s and lows in the 50s. Sunday will be the warmest day, where some spots may reach the lower 80s. A few showers could work into western Pennsylvania late in the afternoon. Here is the latest National Weather Service forecast for Blair and Bedford counties, including the city of Altoona. Rest of tonight, cloudy. A slight chance of showers between 2 a.m. and 4 a.m., then a chance of showers and a slight chance of thunderstorms after 4 a.m. Rainfall amounts less than a tenth of an inch. Lows in the mid-60s. South winds 10 to 15 miles an hour with gusts up to 35 miles an hour. Chance of rain 50%. Thursday, breezy. Mostly cloudy before 10 a.m., then becoming partly sunny. A chance of showers and thunderstorms, mainly in the morning. Rainfall amounts between a tenth and a quarter of an inch. Highs around 80. Southwest winds 15 to 25 miles an hour with gusts up to 45 miles an hour. Chance of rain 50%. Thursday night, mostly cloudy. Lows in the upper 50s. West winds 10 to 15 miles an hour. Gusts up to 40 miles an hour, decreasing to 25 miles an hour after midnight. Juneteenth, sunny. Highs in the mid-70s. West winds 10 to 15 miles an hour with gusts up to 30 miles an hour. Friday night, mostly clear. Lows in the mid-50s. West winds 10 to 15 miles an hour with gusts up to 30 miles an hour. Here is the latest National Weather Service forecast for Cambria County, including the city of Johnstown. Rest of tonight, cloudy. A chance of showers and a slight chance of thunderstorms between 2 a.m. and 4 a.m., then showers likely and a chance of thunderstorms after 4 a.m. Rainfall amounts between a tenth and a quarter of an inch. Lows in the lower 60s. South winds 15 to 20 miles an hour with gusts up to 35 miles an hour. Chance of rain 70%. Thursday, breezy. Mostly cloudy before 10 a.m., then becoming partly sunny. Showers likely and a chance of thunderstorms in the morning, then a slight chance of showers and thunderstorms in the afternoon. Rainfall amounts between a tenth and a quarter of an inch. Highs in the upper 70s. Southwest winds 15 to 25 miles an hour with gusts up to 45 miles an hour. Chance of rain 70%. Thursday night, mostly cloudy. Lows in the mid-50s. West winds 10 to 15 miles an hour. Gusts up to 40 miles an hour, decreasing to 25 miles an hour after midnight. Juneteenth, mostly sunny. Highs in the lower 70s. West winds 10 to 15 miles an hour with gusts up to 30 miles an hour. Friday night, partly cloudy through 10 p.m., then becoming mostly clear. Lows in the mid-50s. West winds 10 to 15 miles an hour with gusts up to 30 miles an hour. And now the extended forecast for south central Pennsylvania. Saturday, sunny. Highs in the mid-70s. Saturday night, mostly clear. Lows in the mid-50s. Sunday, mostly sunny with a 20% chance of showers. Highs in the upper 70s. Sunday night, showers likely and a slight chance of thunderstorms. Lows around 60. Chance of rain 70%.
Monday, showers and a chance of thunderstorms. Highs in the mid-70s. Chance of rain 80%. Monday night, mostly cloudy with a 40% chance of showers. Lows in the mid-50s. Tuesday, mostly sunny. Highs in the mid-70s. Tuesday night, mostly clear. Lows in the mid-50s. Wednesday, sunny. Highs in the upper 70s. 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Broadcasts originate from the National Weather Service in State College and are transmitted from the tower facilities provided by the Blair County Emergency Management Agency in Frankstown on a frequency of 162.425 MHz. We are located at Innovation Park in State College. 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Properly set weather radios with the alarm device will alert you when severe weather warnings or watches are issued. Programming on this station will be temporarily changed during severe weather to bring you the latest information. Warnings and safety information from the National Weather Service may someday save your life or protect your property. The 8 to 14 day outlook from Thursday, June 25th to Wednesday, July 1st calls for near normal temperatures and above normal precipitation. Normal high temperatures across central Pennsylvania during this period range from the mid-70s over the Allegheny Mountains to the mid-80s across the lower Susquehanna Valley. Normal lows range from the low 50s over the Alleghenies to the mid-60s across the lower Susquehanna Valley. Here are the 4 a.m. conditions in the Altoona area. In Altoona, it was cloudy. The temperature was 68 degrees, the dew point 57, and the relative humidity 68%. The wind was south at 6 miles an hour. The pressure was 29.65 inches and falling. At State College. Now, a few other local conditions: Johnstown, cloudy 67, DuBois, partly cloudy 62, La Trobe, cloudy 75, Pittsburgh cloudy 73, Erie, mostly cloudy 71, Bradford cloudy 61. To the south and east, York, cloudy 74, Selins Grove haze 69, Harrisburg cloudy 75, Philadelphia cloudy 74, Baltimore cloudy 74, Washington D.C. cloudy 74. Once again, in Altoona it was 68 degrees under cloudy skies. At State College. 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Here's the hazardous weather outlook for the following counties, Blair and Huntingdon. For today and tonight. Isolated strong to severe thunderstorms Thursday morning could make damaging winds. Wind gusts Thursday afternoon could be in the 40s. And now the extended outlook for the period Friday through Wednesday. The probability for widespread hazardous weather is low. Spotters are encouraged to report significant hazardous weather. Here's the hazardous weather outlook for the following counties, Bedford and Cambria. Wind advisory remains in effect from 7 a.m. this morning to 6 p.m. this evening. For today and tonight. Please listen to NOAA Weather Radio or go to weather.gov/statecollege on the internet for more information about the following hazards. Wind advisory. Isolated strong to severe thunderstorms Thursday morning could make damaging winds. And now the extended outlook for the period Friday through Wednesday. The probability for widespread hazardous weather is low. Spotters are encouraged to report significant hazardous weather. The Altoona climate summary for yesterday, June 17, 2026. Yesterday's high temperature of 80 degrees occurred at 2:12 p.m. This high was 1 degree above the normal high of 79. Yesterday's low temperature of 54 degrees occurred at 2:44 a.m. This low was 5 degrees below the normal low of 59. 0.12 inches of precipitation fell yesterday, which brings the monthly total to 1.16 inches. This is 0.80 inches below the normal amount of 1.96 inches for June. The total precipitation for the season since June 1st now stands at 1.16 inches, which is 0.80 inches below normal. The total precipitation for the year is now 14.76 inches, which is 1.39 inches below normal. There were no heating degree days yesterday, which is 1 below normal. This leaves the monthly total at 20, which is 11 below normal.
The yearly total since July 1st is 5,823, which is 65 above normal. There were 2 cooling degree days yesterday, which is 3 below normal. This brings the monthly total to 88, which is 25 above normal. The yearly total since January 1st is 167, which is 49 above normal. Yesterday the average wind speed was 7 miles per hour. The normal high temperature for today is 79 degrees, and the normal low is 59. The record high for today is 92, which last occurred in 1994, and the record low is 42, which occurred in 1950. Sunrise today is at 5:43 a.m. and sunset is at 8:46 p.m. Here's a special weather statement for the following counties, Bedford and Cambria. Wind advisory remains in effect from 7 a.m. this morning to 6 p.m. this evening. What? West winds 15 to 25 miles per hour with gusts up to 50 miles per hour expected. Where? Bedford, Cambria, and Somerset counties. When? From 7 a.m. this morning to 6 p.m. this evening. Impacts. Gusty winds will blow around unsecured objects. Tree limbs could be blown down and a few power outages may result. For high wind safety and preparedness information, visit weather.gov/wind. A deep low pressure system moving northeast across the central Great Lakes this morning will result in a very warm and windy day across the Keystone State. A cold front moving across the region today will bring a chance of a few strong to perhaps severe storms across the southeast corner of Pennsylvania. Showers will be possible from time to time, mainly this morning and again this afternoon. Most of the activity this afternoon will be over the eastern and southern sections of Pennsylvania. A wind advisory is in effect for portions of south-central Pennsylvania today. Wind gust in the advisory area could be as high as 50 to 55 miles per hour. Highs will range from the mid-70s across the northwest to the upper 80s across the southeast. Skies will continue to clear tonight, as high pressure builds into the Ohio Valley. Lows will range from the upper 50s across the north and west, to the lower 60s across the southeast. Friday into at least the first part of Sunday will feature dry weather with plenty of sunshine and temperatures in the 70s and lows in the 50s. Sunday will be the warmest day, where some spots may reach the lower 80s. A few showers could work into western Pennsylvania late in the afternoon. Here is the latest National Weather Service forecast for Blair and Bedford counties, including the city of Altoona. Rest of tonight, cloudy. A slight chance of showers between 2 a.m. and 4 a.m., then a chance of showers and a slight chance of thunderstorms after 4 a.m. Rainfall amounts less than a tenth of an inch. Lows in the mid-60s. South winds 10 to 15 miles an hour with gusts up to 35 miles an hour. Chance of rain 50%. Thursday, breezy. Mostly cloudy before 10 a.m., then becoming partly sunny. A chance of showers and thunderstorms, mainly in the morning. Rainfall amounts between a tenth and a quarter of an inch. Highs around 80. Southwest winds 15 to 25 miles an hour with gusts up to 45 miles an hour. Chance of rain 50%. Thursday night, mostly cloudy. Lows in the upper 50s. West winds 10 to 15 miles an hour. Gusts up to 40 miles an hour, decreasing to 25 miles an hour after midnight. Juneteenth, sunny. Highs in the mid-70s. West winds 10 to 15 miles an hour with gusts up to 30 miles an hour. Friday night, mostly clear. Lows in the mid-50s. West winds 10 to 15 miles an hour with gusts up to 30 miles an hour. Here is the latest National Weather Service forecast for Cambria County, including the city of Johnstown. Rest of tonight, cloudy. A chance of showers and a slight chance of thunderstorms between 2 a.m. and 4 a.m., then showers likely and a chance of thunderstorms after 4 a.m. Rainfall amounts between a tenth and a quarter of an inch. Lows in the lower 60s. South winds 15 to 20 miles an hour with gusts up to 35 miles an hour. Chance of rain 70%. Thursday, breezy. Mostly cloudy before 10 a.m., then becoming partly sunny. Showers likely and a chance of thunderstorms in the morning, then a slight chance of showers and thunderstorms in the afternoon. Rainfall amounts between a tenth and a quarter of an inch. Highs in the upper 70s.
southwest winds 15 to 25 miles an hour with gusts up to 45 miles an hour. Chance of rain 70%. Thursday night, mostly cloudy. Lows in the mid-50s. West winds 10 to 15 miles an hour. Gusts up to 40 miles an hour, decreasing to 25 miles an hour after midnight. Juneteenth, mostly sunny. Highs in the lower 70s. West winds 10 to 15 miles an hour with gusts up to 30 miles an hour. Friday night, partly cloudy through 10 p.m., then becoming mostly clear. Lows in the mid-50s. West winds 10 to 15 miles an hour with gusts up to 30 miles an hour. And now the extended forecast for South Central Pennsylvania. Saturday, sunny. Highs in the mid-70s. Saturday night, mostly clear. Lows in the mid-50s. Sunday, mostly sunny with a 20% chance of showers. Highs in the upper 70s. Sunday night, showers likely and a slight chance of thunderstorms. Lows around 60. Chance of rain 70%. Monday, showers and a chance of thunderstorms. Highs in the mid-70s. Chance of rain 80%. Monday night, mostly cloudy with a 40% chance of showers. Lows in the mid-50s. Tuesday, mostly sunny. Highs in the mid-70s. Tuesday night, mostly clear. Lows in the mid-50s. Wednesday, sunny. Highs in the upper 70s. Here is the latest National Weather Service forecast for Blair and Bedford counties, including the city of Altoona. Today, breezy. Mostly cloudy before 10 a.m., then becoming partly sunny. Showers and a chance of thunderstorms this morning, then a slight chance of showers this afternoon. Rainfall amounts between a tenth and a quarter of an inch. Highs around 80. Southwest winds 15 to 25 miles an hour with gusts up to 45 miles an hour. Chance of rain 90%. Tonight, mostly cloudy. Lows in the upper 50s. West winds 10 to 15 miles an hour. Gusts up to 40 miles an hour, decreasing to 25 miles an hour after midnight. Juneteenth, sunny. Highs in the mid-70s. West winds 10 to 15 miles an hour with gusts up to 30 miles an hour. Friday night, mostly clear. Lows in the mid-50s. West winds 10 to 15 miles an hour with gusts up to 30 miles an hour. Here is the latest National Weather Service forecast for Cambria County, including the city of Johnstown. Today, breezy. Mostly cloudy before 10 a.m., then becoming partly sunny. Showers likely before 10 a.m. A chance of thunderstorms between 8 a.m. and noon. A chance of showers between 10 a.m. and noon. Rainfall amounts between a tenth and a quarter of an inch. Highs in the upper 70s. Southwest winds 15 to 25 miles an hour with gusts up to 45 miles an hour. Chance of rain 70%. Tonight, mostly cloudy. Lows in the mid-50s. West winds 10 to 15 miles an hour. Gusts up to 40 miles an hour, decreasing to 25 miles an hour after midnight. Juneteenth, mostly sunny. Highs in the lower 70s. West winds 10 to 15 miles an hour with gusts up to 30 miles an hour. Friday night, partly cloudy through 10 p.m., then becoming mostly clear. Lows in the mid-50s. West winds 10 to 15 miles an hour with gusts up to 30 miles an hour. And now the extended forecast for South Central Pennsylvania. Saturday, sunny. Highs in the mid-70s. Saturday night, mostly clear. Lows in the mid-50s. Sunday, mostly sunny with a 20% chance of showers. Highs in the upper 70s. Sunday night, showers likely and a slight chance of thunderstorms. Lows around 60. Chance of rain 70%. Monday, showers and a chance of thunderstorms. Highs in the mid-70s. Chance of rain 80%. Monday night, mostly cloudy with a 40% chance of showers. Lows in the mid-50s. Tuesday, mostly sunny. Highs in the mid-70s. Tuesday night, mostly clear. Lows in the mid-50s. Wednesday, sunny. Highs in the upper 70s.
The 8 to 14 day outlook, from Thursday, June 25th to Wednesday, July 1st, calls for near normal temperatures and above normal precipitation. Normal high temperatures across central Pennsylvania during this period range from the mid-70s over the Allegheny Mountains to the mid-80s across the lower Susquehanna Valley. Normal lows range from the low 50s over the Alleghenies to the mid-60s across the lower Susquehanna Valley. Here are the 4 a.m. conditions in the Altoona area. In Altoona, it was cloudy. The temperature was 68 degrees, the dew point 57, and the relative humidity 68%. The wind was south at 6 miles an hour. The pressure was 29.65 inches and falling. At State College. Now, a few other local conditions: Johnstown, cloudy 67, Dubois, partly cloudy 62, La Trobe, cloudy 75, Pittsburgh cloudy 73, Erie, mostly cloudy 71, Bradford cloudy 61. To the south and east, York, cloudy 74, Selins Grove Hays 69, Harrisburg cloudy 75, Philadelphia cloudy 74, Baltimore cloudy 74, Washington DC cloudy 74. Once again, in Altoona it was 68 degrees under cloudy skies. At State College. 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Here's the hazardous weather outlook for the following counties, Blair and Huntingdon. For today and tonight. Isolated strong to severe thunderstorms Thursday morning could make damaging winds. Wind gusts Thursday afternoon could be in the 40s. And now the extended outlook for the period Friday through Wednesday. The probability for widespread hazardous weather is low. Spotters are encouraged to report significant hazardous weather. Here's the hazardous weather outlook for the following counties, Bedford and Cambria. Wind advisory remains in effect from 7 a.m. this morning to 6 p.m. this evening. For today and tonight. Please listen to NOAA Weather Radio or go to weather.gov/statecollege on the internet for more information about the following hazards. Wind advisory. Isolated strong to severe thunderstorms Thursday morning could make damaging winds. And now the extended outlook for the period Friday through Wednesday. The probability for widespread hazardous weather is low. Spotters are encouraged to report significant hazardous weather. The Altoona climate summary for yesterday, June 17, 2026. Yesterday's high temperature of 80 degrees occurred at 2:12 p.m. This high was 1 degree above the normal high of 79. Yesterday's low temperature of 54 degrees occurred at 2:44 a.m. This low was 5 degrees below the normal low of 59. 0.12 inches of precipitation fell yesterday, which brings the monthly total to 1.16 inches. This is 0.80 inches below the normal amount of 1.96 inches for June. The total precipitation for the season since June 1st now stands at 1.16 inches, which is 0.80 inches below normal. The total precipitation for the year is now 14.76 inches, which is 1.39 inches below normal. There were no heating degree days yesterday, which is 1 below normal. This leaves the monthly total at 20, which is 11 below normal. The yearly total since July 1st is 5,823, which is 65 above normal. There were 2 cooling degree days yesterday, which is 3 below normal. This brings the monthly total to 88, which is 25 above normal. The yearly total since January 1st is 167, which is 49 above normal. Yesterday the average wind speed was 7 miles per hour. The normal high temperature for today is 79 degrees, and the normal low is 59. The record high for today is 92, which last occurred in 1994, and the record low is 42, which occurred in 1950. Sunrise today is at 5:43 a.m. and sunset is at 8:46 p.m. Here's a special weather statement for the following counties, Bedford and Cambria. Wind advisory remains in effect from 7 a.m. this morning to 6 p.m. this evening. West winds 15 to 25 miles per hour with gusts up to 50 miles per hour expected. Ware, Bedford, Cambria, and Somerset counties. When, from 7 a.m. this morning to 6 p.m. this evening. Impacts, gusty winds will blow around unsecured objects.
tree limbs could be blown down and a few power outages may result. 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A deep low pressure system moving northeast across the central Great Lakes this morning will result in a very warm and windy day across the Keystone State. A cold front moving across the region today will bring a chance of a few strong to perhaps severe storms across the southeast corner of Pennsylvania. Showers will be possible from time to time, mainly this morning and again this afternoon. Most of the activity this afternoon will be over the eastern and southern sections of Pennsylvania. A wind advisory is in effect for portions of south-central Pennsylvania today. Wind gusts in the advisory area could be as high as 50 to 55 miles per hour. Highs will range from the mid-70s across the northwest to the upper 80s across the southeast. Skies will continue to clear tonight, as high pressure builds into the Ohio Valley. Lows will range from the upper 50s across the north and west, to the lower 60s across the southeast. Friday into at least the first part of Sunday will feature dry weather with plenty of sunshine and temperatures in the 70s and lows in the 50s. Sunday will be the warmest day, where some spots may reach the lower 80s. A few showers could work into western Pennsylvania late in the afternoon. Here is the latest National Weather Service forecast for Blair and Bedford counties, including the city of Altoona. Today, breezy. Mostly cloudy before 10 a.m., then becoming partly sunny. Showers and a chance of thunderstorms this morning, then a slight chance of showers this afternoon. Rainfall amounts between a tenth and a quarter of an inch. Highs around 80. Southwest winds 15 to 25 miles an hour with gusts up to 45 miles an hour. Chance of rain 90%. Tonight, mostly cloudy. Lows in the upper 50s. West winds 10 to 15 miles an hour. Gusts up to 40 miles an hour, decreasing to 25 miles an hour after midnight. Juneteenth, sunny. Highs in the mid-70s. West winds 10 to 15 miles an hour with gusts up to 30 miles an hour. Friday night, mostly clear. Lows in the mid-50s. West winds 10 to 15 miles an hour with gusts up to 30 miles an hour. Here is the latest National Weather Service forecast for Cambria County, including the city of Johnstown. Today, breezy. Mostly cloudy before 10 a.m., then becoming partly sunny. Showers likely before 10 a.m. A chance of thunderstorms between 8 a.m. and noon. A chance of showers between 10 a.m. and noon. Rainfall amounts between a tenth and a quarter of an inch. Highs in the upper 70s. Southwest winds 15 to 25 miles an hour with gusts up to 45 miles an hour. Chance of rain 70%. Tonight, mostly cloudy. Lows in the mid-50s. West winds 10 to 15 miles an hour. Gusts up to 40 miles an hour, decreasing to 25 miles an hour after midnight. Juneteenth, mostly sunny. Highs in the lower 70s. West winds 10 to 15 miles an hour with gusts up to 30 miles an hour. Friday night, partly cloudy through 10 p.m., then becoming mostly clear. Lows in the mid-50s. West winds 10 to 15 miles an hour with gusts up to 30 miles an hour. And now the extended forecast for south-central Pennsylvania. Saturday, sunny. Highs in the mid-70s. Saturday night, mostly clear. Lows in the mid-50s. Sunday, mostly sunny with a 20% chance of showers. Highs in the upper 70s. Sunday night, showers likely and a slight chance of thunderstorms. Lows around 60. Chance of rain 70%. Monday, showers and a chance of thunderstorms. Highs in the mid-70s. Chance of rain 80%. Monday night, mostly cloudy with a 40% chance of showers. Lows in the mid-50s. Tuesday, mostly sunny. Highs in the mid-70s. Tuesday night, mostly clear. Lows in the mid-50s. Wednesday, sunny. Highs in the upper 70s. The 8 to 14 day outlook, from Thursday, June 25th to Wednesday, July 1st, calls for near normal temperatures and above normal precipitation. Normal high temperatures across central Pennsylvania during this period range from the mid-70s over the Allegheny Mountains to the mid-80s across the lower Susquehanna Valley.
Normal lows range from the low 50s over the Alleghenies to the mid-60s across the lower Susquehanna Valley. Here are the 4 a.m. conditions in the Altoona area. In Altoona, it was cloudy. The temperature was 68 degrees, the dew point 57, and the relative humidity 68%. The wind was south at 6 miles an hour. The pressure was 29.65 inches and falling. At State College. Now, a few other local conditions: Johnstown, cloudy 67, Dubois, partly cloudy 62, La Trobe, cloudy 75, Pittsburgh cloudy 73, Erie, mostly cloudy 71, Bradford cloudy 61. To the south and east, York, cloudy 74, Selams Grove Hays 69, Harrisburg cloudy 75, Philadelphia cloudy 74, Baltimore cloudy 74, Washington D.C. cloudy 74. Once again, in Altoona it was 68 degrees under cloudy skies. At State College. 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Here's the hazardous weather outlook for the following counties, Blair and Huntingdon. For today and tonight. Isolated strong to severe thunderstorms Thursday morning could make damaging winds. Wind gusts Thursday afternoon could be in the 40s. And now the extended outlook for the period Friday through Wednesday. The probability for widespread hazardous weather is low. Spotters are encouraged to report significant hazardous weather. Here's the hazardous weather outlook for the following counties, Bedford and Cambria. Wind advisory remains in effect from 7 a.m. this morning to 6 p.m. this evening. For today and tonight. Please listen to NOAA Weather Radio or go to weather.gov/statecollege on the internet for more information about the following hazards. Wind advisory. Isolated strong to severe thunderstorms Thursday morning could make damaging winds. And now the extended outlook for the period Friday through Wednesday. The probability for widespread hazardous weather is low. Spotters are encouraged to report significant hazardous weather. The Altoona Climate Summary for yesterday, June 17, 2026. Yesterday's high temperature of 80 degrees occurred at 2:12 p.m. This high was 1 degree above the normal high of 79. Yesterday's low temperature of 54 degrees occurred at 2:44 a.m. This low was 5 degrees below the normal low of 59. 0.12 inches of precipitation fell yesterday, which brings the monthly total to 1.16 inches. This is 0.80 inches below the normal amount of 1.96 inches for June. The total precipitation for the season since June 1st now stands at 1.16 inches, which is 0.80 inches below normal. The total precipitation for the year is now 14.76 inches, which is 1.39 inches below normal. There were no heating degree days yesterday, which is 1 below normal. This leaves the monthly total at 20, which is 11 below normal. The yearly total since July 1st is 5,823, which is 65 above normal. There were 2 cooling degree days yesterday, which is 3 below normal. This brings the monthly total to 88, which is 25 above normal. The yearly total since January 1st is 167, which is 49 above normal. Yesterday the average wind speed was 7 miles per hour. The normal high temperature for today is 79 degrees, and the normal low is 59. The record high for today is 92, which last occurred in 1994, and the record low is 42, which occurred in 1950. Sunrise today is at 5:43 a.m. and sunset is at 8:46 p.m. Here's a special weather statement for the following counties, Bedford and Cambria. Wind advisory remains in effect from 7 a.m. this morning to 6 p.m. this evening. West winds 15 to 25 miles per hour with gusts up to 50 miles per hour expected. Ware, Bedford, Cambria, and Somerset counties. When, from 7 a.m. this morning to 6 p.m. this evening. Impacts, gusty winds will blow around unsecured objects. Tree limbs could be blown down and a few power outages may result. For high wind safety and preparedness information, visit weather.gov/wind. A deep low pressure system moving northeast across the central Great Lakes this morning will result in a very warm and windy day across the Keystone State.
A cold front moving across the region today will bring a chance of a few strong to perhaps severe storms across the southeast corner of Pennsylvania. Showers will be possible from time to time, mainly this morning and again this afternoon. Most of the activity this afternoon will be over the eastern and southern sections of Pennsylvania. A wind advisory is in effect for portions of south-central Pennsylvania today. Wind gusts in the advisory area could be as high as 50 to 55 miles per hour. Highs will range from the mid-70s across the northwest to the upper 80s across the southeast. Skies will continue to clear tonight, as high pressure builds into the Ohio Valley. Lows will range from the upper 50s across the north and west, to the lower 60s across the southeast. Friday into at least the first part of Sunday will feature dry weather with plenty of sunshine and temperatures in the 70s and lows in the 50s. Sunday will be the warmest day, where some spots may reach the lower 80s. A few showers could work into western Pennsylvania late in the afternoon. Here is the latest National Weather Service forecast for Blair and Bedford counties, including the city of Altoona. Today, breezy. Mostly cloudy before 10 a.m., then becoming partly sunny. Showers and a chance of thunderstorms this morning, then a slight chance of showers this afternoon. Rainfall amounts between a tenth and a quarter of an inch. Highs around 80. Southwest winds 15 to 25 miles an hour with gusts up to 45 miles an hour. Chance of rain 90%. Tonight, mostly cloudy. Lows in the upper 50s. West winds 10 to 15 miles an hour. Gusts up to 40 miles an hour, decreasing to 25 miles an hour after midnight. Juneteenth, sunny. Highs in the mid-70s. West winds 10 to 15 miles an hour with gusts up to 30 miles an hour. Friday night, mostly clear. Lows in the mid-50s. West winds 10 to 15 miles an hour with gusts up to 30 miles an hour. Here is the latest National Weather Service forecast for Cambria County, including the city of Johnstown. Today, breezy. Mostly cloudy before 10 a.m., then becoming partly sunny. Showers likely before 10 a.m. A chance of thunderstorms between 8 a.m. and noon. A chance of showers between 10 a.m. and noon. Rainfall amounts between a tenth and a quarter of an inch. Highs in the upper 70s. Southwest winds 15 to 25 miles an hour with gusts up to 45 miles an hour. Chance of rain 70%. Tonight, mostly cloudy. Lows in the mid-50s. West winds 10 to 15 miles an hour. Gusts up to 40 miles an hour, decreasing to 25 miles an hour after midnight. Juneteenth, mostly sunny. Highs in the lower 70s. West winds 10 to 15 miles an hour with gusts up to 30 miles an hour. Friday night, partly cloudy through 10 p.m., then becoming mostly clear. Lows in the mid-50s. West winds 10 to 15 miles an hour with gusts up to 30 miles an hour. And now the extended forecast for south-central Pennsylvania. Saturday, sunny. Highs in the mid-70s. Saturday night, mostly clear. Lows in the mid-50s. Sunday, mostly sunny with a 20% chance of showers. Highs in the upper 70s. Sunday night, showers likely and a slight chance of thunderstorms. Lows around 60. Chance of rain 70%. Monday, showers and a chance of thunderstorms. Highs in the mid-70s. Chance of rain 80%. Monday night, mostly cloudy with a 40% chance of showers. Lows in the mid-50s. Tuesday, mostly sunny. Highs in the mid-70s. Tuesday night, mostly clear. Lows in the mid-50s. Wednesday, sunny. Highs in the upper 70s. The 8 to 14 day outlook, from Thursday, June 25th to Wednesday, July 1st, calls for near normal temperatures and above normal precipitation. Normal high temperatures across central Pennsylvania during this period range from the mid-70s over the Allegheny Mountains to the mid-80s across the lower Susquehanna Valley. Normal lows range from the low 50s over the Alleghenies to the mid-60s across the lower Susquehanna Valley. Here are the 4 a.m. conditions in the Altoona area. In Altoona, it was cloudy. The temperature was 68 degrees, the dew point 57, and the relative humidity 68%. The wind was south at 6 miles an hour.
The pressure was 29.65 inches and falling. At State College. Now, a few other local conditions: Johnstown, cloudy 67, Dubois, partly cloudy 62, La Trobe, cloudy 75, Pittsburgh cloudy 73, Erie, mostly cloudy 71, Bradford cloudy 61. To the south and east, York, cloudy 74, Selams Grove haze 69, Harrisburg cloudy 75, Philadelphia cloudy 74, Baltimore cloudy 74, Washington DC cloudy 74. Once again, in Altoona it was 68 degrees under cloudy skies. At State College. 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Here's the hazardous weather outlook for the following counties: Blair and Huntingdon. For today and tonight. Isolated strong to severe thunderstorms Thursday morning could make damaging winds. Wind gusts Thursday afternoon could be in the 40s. And now the extended outlook for the period Friday through Wednesday. The probability for widespread hazardous weather is low. Spotters are encouraged to report significant hazardous weather. Here's the hazardous weather outlook for the following counties: Bedford and Cambria. Wind advisory remains in effect from 7 a.m. this morning to 6 p.m. this evening. For today and tonight. Please listen to NOAA Weather Radio or go to weather.gov/statecollege on the internet for more information about the following hazards. Wind advisory. Isolated strong to severe thunderstorms Thursday morning could make damaging winds. And now the extended outlook for the period Friday through Wednesday. The probability for widespread hazardous weather is low. Spotters are encouraged to report significant hazardous weather. The Altoona climate summary for yesterday, June 17, 2026. Yesterday's high temperature of 80 degrees occurred at 2:12 p.m. This high was 1 degree above the normal high of 79. Yesterday's low temperature of 54 degrees occurred at 2:44 a.m. This low was 5 degrees below the normal low of 59. 0.12 inches of precipitation fell yesterday, which brings the monthly total to 1.16 inches. This is 0.80 inches below the normal amount of 1.96 inches for June. The total precipitation for the season since June 1st now stands at 1.16 inches, which is 0.80 inches below normal. The total precipitation for the year is now 14.76 inches, which is 1.39 inches below normal. There were no heating degree days yesterday, which is 1 below normal. This leaves the monthly total at 20, which is 11 below normal. The yearly total since July 1st is 5,823, which is 65 above normal. There were 2 cooling degree days yesterday, which is 3 below normal. This brings the monthly total to 88, which is 25 above normal. The yearly total since January 1st is 167, which is 49 above normal. Yesterday the average wind speed was 7 miles per hour. The normal high temperature for today is 79 degrees, and the normal low is 59. The record high for today is 92, which last occurred in 1994, and the record low is 42, which occurred in 1950. Sunrise today is at 5:43 a.m. and sunset is at 8:46 p.m. Here's a special weather statement for the following counties: Bedford and Cambria. Wind advisory remains in effect from 7 a.m. this morning to 6 p.m. this evening. West winds 15 to 25 miles per hour with gusts up to 50 miles per hour expected. Ware, Bedford, Cambria, and Somerset counties. When, from 7 a.m. this morning to 6 p.m. this evening. Impacts: gusty winds will blow around unsecured objects. Tree limbs could be blown down and a few power outages may result. 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A deep low pressure system moving northeast across the central Great Lakes this morning will result in a very warm and windy day across the Keystone State. A cold front moving across the region today will bring a chance of a few strong to perhaps severe storms across the southeast corner of Pennsylvania. Showers will be possible from time to time, mainly this morning and again this afternoon. Most of the activity this afternoon will be over the eastern and southern sections of Pennsylvania. A wind advisory is in effect for portions of south central Pennsylvania today.
Wind gust in the advisory area could be as high as 50 to 55 miles per hour. Highs will range from the mid-70s across the northwest to the upper 80s across the southeast. Skies will continue to clear tonight, as high pressure builds into the Ohio Valley. Lows will range from the upper 50s across the north and west, to the lower 60s across the southeast. Friday into at least the first part of Sunday will feature dry weather with plenty of sunshine and temperatures in the 70s and lows in the 50s. Sunday will be the warmest day, where some spots may reach the lower 80s. A few showers could work into western Pennsylvania late in the afternoon. Here is the latest National Weather Service forecast for Blair and Bedford counties, including the city of Altoona. Today, breezy. Mostly cloudy before 10 a.m., then becoming partly sunny. Showers and a chance of thunderstorms this morning, then a slight chance of showers this afternoon. Rainfall amounts between a tenth and a quarter of an inch. Highs around 80. Southwest winds 15 to 25 miles an hour with gusts up to 45 miles an hour. Chance of rain 90%. Tonight, mostly cloudy. Lows in the upper 50s. West winds 10 to 15 miles an hour. Gusts up to 40 miles an hour, decreasing to 25 miles an hour after midnight. Juneteenth, sunny. Highs in the mid-70s. West winds 10 to 15 miles an hour with gusts up to 30 miles an hour. Friday night, mostly clear. Lows in the mid-50s. West winds 10 to 15 miles an hour with gusts up to 30 miles an hour. Here is the latest National Weather Service forecast for Cambria County, including the city of Johnstown. Today, breezy. Mostly cloudy before 10 a.m., then becoming partly sunny. Showers likely before 10 a.m. A chance of thunderstorms between 8 a.m. and noon. A chance of showers between 10 a.m. and noon. Rainfall amounts between a tenth and a quarter of an inch. Highs in the upper 70s. Southwest winds 15 to 25 miles an hour with gusts up to 45 miles an hour. Chance of rain 70%. Tonight, mostly cloudy. Lows in the mid-50s. West winds 10 to 15 miles an hour. Gusts up to 40 miles an hour, decreasing to 25 miles an hour after midnight. Juneteenth, mostly sunny. Highs in the lower 70s. West winds 10 to 15 miles an hour with gusts up to 30 miles an hour. Friday night, partly cloudy through 10 p.m., then becoming mostly clear. Lows in the mid-50s. West winds 10 to 15 miles an hour with gusts up to 30 miles an hour. And now the extended forecast for South Central Pennsylvania. Saturday, sunny. Highs in the mid-70s. Saturday night, mostly clear. Lows in the mid-50s. Sunday, mostly sunny with a 20% chance of showers. Highs in the upper 70s. Sunday night, showers likely and a slight chance of thunderstorms. Lows around 60. Chance of rain 70%. Monday, showers and a chance of thunderstorms. Highs in the mid-70s. Chance of rain 80%. Monday night, mostly cloudy with a 40% chance of showers. Lows in the mid-50s. Tuesday, mostly sunny. Highs in the mid-70s. Tuesday night, mostly clear. Lows in the mid-50s. Wednesday, sunny. Highs in the upper 70s. The 8 to 14 day outlook, from Thursday, June 25th to Wednesday, July 1st, calls for near normal temperatures and above normal precipitation. Normal high temperatures across central Pennsylvania during this period range from the mid-70s over the Allegheny Mountains to the mid-80s across the lower Susquehanna Valley. Normal lows range from the low 50s over the Alleghenies to the mid-60s across the lower Susquehanna Valley. Here are the 5 a.m. conditions in the Altoona area. The report from Altoona was not available. At State College. Now, a few other local conditions: Johnstown, cloudy 68, DuBois, cloudy 64, Latrobe, cloudy 75, Pittsburgh light rain 72, Erie, mostly cloudy 71, Bradford cloudy 63. To the south and east, York, cloudy 74, Selinsgrove Grove cloudy 69, Harrisburg cloudy 74, Philadelphia light rain 74, Baltimore cloudy 74, Washington DC cloudy 73. At State College.
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Here's the hazardous weather outlook for the following counties, Blair and Huntingdon. For today and tonight, isolated strong to severe thunderstorms Thursday morning could make damaging winds. Wind gusts Thursday afternoon could be in the 40s. And now the extended outlook for the period Friday through Wednesday. The probability for widespread hazardous weather is low. Spotters are encouraged to report significant hazardous weather. Here's the hazardous weather outlook for the following counties, Bedford and Cambria. Wind advisory remains in effect from 7 a.m. this morning to 6 p.m. this evening. For today and tonight, please listen to NOAA Weather Radio or go to weather.gov/statecollege on the internet for more information about the following hazards. Wind advisory. Isolated strong to severe thunderstorms Thursday morning could make damaging winds. And now the extended outlook for the period Friday through Wednesday. The probability for widespread hazardous weather is low. Spotters are encouraged to report significant hazardous weather. The Altoona Climate Summary for yesterday, June 17, 2026. Yesterday's high temperature of 80 degrees occurred at 2:12 p.m. This high was 1 degree above the normal high of 79. Yesterday's low temperature of 54 degrees occurred at 2:44 a.m. This low was 5 degrees below the normal low of 59. 0.12 inches of precipitation fell yesterday, which brings the monthly total to 1.16 inches. This is 0.80 inches below the normal amount of 1.96 inches for June. The total precipitation for the season since June 1st now stands at 1.16 inches, which is 0.80 inches below normal. The total precipitation for the year is now 14.76 inches, which is 1.39 inches below normal. There were no heating degree days yesterday, which is 1 below normal. This leaves the monthly total at 20, which is 11 below normal. The yearly total since July 1st is 5,823, which is 65 above normal. There were two cooling degree days yesterday, which is 3 below normal. This brings the monthly total to 88, which is 25 above normal. The yearly total since January 1st is 167, which is 49 above normal. Yesterday the average wind speed was 7 miles per hour. The normal high temperature for today is 79 degrees, and the normal low is 59. The record high for today is 92, which last occurred in 1994, and the record low is 42, which occurred in 1950. Sunrise today is at 5:43 a.m. and sunset is at 8:46 p.m. Here's a special weather statement for the following counties, Bedford and Cambria. Wind advisory remains in effect from 7 a.m. this morning to 6 p.m. this evening. West winds 15 to 25 miles per hour with gusts up to 50 miles per hour expected. Ware, Bedford, Cambria, and Somerset counties. From 7 a.m. this morning to 6 p.m. this evening. Impacts, gusty winds will blow around unsecured objects. Tree limbs could be blown down and a few power outages may result. 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A deep low-pressure system moving northeast across the central Great Lakes this morning will result in a very warm and windy day across the Keystone State. A cold front moving across the region today will bring a chance of a few strong to perhaps severe storms across the southeast corner of Pennsylvania. Showers will be possible from time to time, mainly this morning and again this afternoon. Most of the activity this afternoon will be over the eastern and southern sections of Pennsylvania. A wind advisory is in effect for portions of south central Pennsylvania today. Wind gust in the advisory area could be as high as 50 to 55 miles per hour. Highs will range from the mid-70s across the northwest to the upper 80s across the southeast. Skies will continue to clear tonight, as high pressure builds into the Ohio Valley. Lows will range from the upper 50s across the north and west, to the lower 60s across the southeast. Friday into at least the first part of Sunday will feature dry weather with plenty of sunshine and temperatures in the 70s and lows in the 50s. Sunday will be the warmest day, where some spots may reach the lower 80s. A few showers could work into western Pennsylvania late in the afternoon.
Here is the latest National Weather Service forecast for Blair and Bedford counties, including the city of Altoona. Today, breezy. Mostly cloudy before 10 a.m., then becoming partly sunny. Showers and a

with gusts up to 30 miles an hour. Friday night, mostly clear. Lows in the mid-50s. West winds 10 to 15 miles an hour with gusts up to 30 miles an hour. Here is the latest National Weather Service forecast for Cambria County, including the city of Johnstown. Today, breezy. Mostly cloudy before 10 a.m., then becoming partly sunny. Showers likely before 10 a.m. A chance of thunderstorms between 8 a.m. and noon. A chance of showers between 10 a.m. and noon. Rainfall amounts between a tenth and a quarter of an inch. Highs in the upper 70s. Southwest winds 15 to 25 miles an hour with gusts up to 45 miles an hour. Chance of rain 70%. Tonight, mostly cloudy. Lows in the mid-50s. West winds 10 to 15 miles an hour. Gusts up to 40 miles an hour, decreasing to 25 miles an hour after midnight. Juneteenth, mostly sunny. Highs in the lower 70s. West winds 10 to 15 miles an hour with gusts up to 30 miles an hour. Friday night, partly cloudy through 10 p.m., then becoming mostly clear. Lows in the mid-50s. West winds 10 to 15 miles an hour with gusts up to 30 miles an hour. And now the extended forecast for South Central Pennsylvania. Saturday, sunny. Highs in the mid-70s. Saturday night, mostly clear. Lows in the mid-50s. Sunday, mostly sunny with a 20% chance of showers. Highs in the upper 70s. Sunday night, showers likely and a slight chance of thunderstorms. Lows around 60. Chance of rain 70%. Monday, showers and a chance of thunderstorms. Highs in the mid-70s. Chance of rain 80%. Monday night, mostly cloudy with a 40% chance of showers. Lows in the mid-50s. Tuesday, mostly sunny. Highs in the mid-70s. Tuesday night, mostly clear. Lows in the mid-50s. Wednesday, sunny. Highs in the upper 70s. The 8 to 14 day outlook, from Thursday, June 25th to Wednesday, July 1st, calls for near normal temperatures and above normal precipitation. Normal high temperatures across central Pennsylvania during this period range from the mid-70s over the Allegheny Mountains to the mid-80s across the lower Susquehanna Valley. Normal lows range from the low 50s over the Alleghenies to the mid-60s across the lower Susquehanna Valley. Here are the 5 a.m. conditions in the Altoona area. The report from Altoona was not available at State College. Now, a few other local conditions. Johnstown, mostly cloudy 68, Dubois, cloudy 64, La Trobe, partly cloudy 75, Pittsburgh light rain 72, Erie, mostly cloudy 71, Bradford cloudy 63. To the south and east, York, mostly cloudy 74, Selinsgrove Grove cloudy 69, Harrisburg mostly cloudy 74, Philadelphia light rain 74, Baltimore cloudy 74, Washington D.C. cloudy 73. At State College. 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Here's the hazardous weather outlook for the following counties, Blair and Huntingdon. For today and tonight, isolated strong to severe thunderstorms Thursday morning could make damaging winds. Wind gusts Thursday afternoon could be in the 40s. And now the extended outlook for the period Friday through Wednesday. The probability for widespread hazardous weather is low. Spotters are encouraged to report significant hazardous weather. Here's the hazardous weather outlook for the following counties, Bedford and Cambria. Wind advisory remains in effect from 7 a.m. this morning to 6 p.m. this evening. 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Wind advisory. Isolated strong to severe thunderstorms Thursday morning could make damaging winds. And now the extended outlook for the period Friday through Wednesday. The probability for widespread hazardous weather is low. Spotters are encouraged to report significant hazardous weather. The Altoona Climate Summary for yesterday, June 17, 2026. Yesterday's high temperature of 80 degrees occurred at 2:12 p.m. This high was 1 degree.

above the normal high of 79. Yesterday's low temperature of 54 degrees occurred at 2:44 a.m. This low was 5 degrees below the normal low of 59. 0.12 inches of precipitation fell yesterday, which brings the monthly total to 1.16 inches. This is 0.80 inches below the normal amount of 1.96 inches for June. The total precipitation for the season since June 1st now stands at 1.16 inches, which is 0.80 inches below normal. The total precipitation for the year is now 14.76 inches, which is 1.39 inches below normal. There were no heating degree days yesterday, which is 1 below normal. This leaves the monthly total at 20, which is 11 below normal. The yearly total since July 1st is 5,823, which is 65 above normal. There were 2 cooling degree days yesterday, which is 3 below normal. This brings the monthly total to 88, which is 25 above normal. The yearly total since January 1st is 167, which is 49 above normal. Yesterday the average wind speed was 7 miles per hour. The normal high temperature for today is 79 degrees, and the normal low is 59. The record high for today is 92, which last occurred in 1994, and the record low is 42, which occurred in 1950. Sunrise today is at 5:43 a.m. and sunset is at 8:46 p.m. Here's a special weather statement for the following counties, Bedford and Cambria. Wind advisory remains in effect from 7 a.m. this morning to 6 p.m. this evening. What? West winds 15 to 25 miles per hour with gusts up to 50 miles per hour expected. Where? Bedford, Cambria, and Somerset counties. When? From 7 a.m. this morning to 6 p.m. this evening. Impacts. Gusty winds will blow around unsecured objects. Tree limbs could be blown down and a few power outages may result. For high wind safety and preparedness information, visit weather.gov/wind. A deep low pressure system moving northeast across the central Great Lakes this morning will result in a very warm and windy day across the Keystone State. A cold front moving across the region today will bring a chance of a few strong to perhaps severe storms across the southeast corner of Pennsylvania. Showers will be possible from time to time, mainly this morning and again this afternoon. Most of the activity this afternoon will be over the eastern and southern sections of Pennsylvania. A wind advisory is in effect for portions of south-central Pennsylvania today. Wind gust in the advisory area could be as high as 50 to 55 miles per hour. Highs will range from the mid-70s across the northwest to the upper 80s across the southeast. Skies will continue to clear tonight, as high pressure builds into the Ohio Valley. Lows will range from the upper 50s across the north and west, to the lower 60s across the southeast. Friday into at least the first part of Sunday will feature dry weather with plenty of sunshine and temperatures in the 70s and lows in the 50s. Sunday will be the warmest day, where some spots may reach the lower 80s. A few showers could work into western Pennsylvania late in the afternoon. Here is the latest National Weather Service forecast for Blair and Bedford counties, including the city of Altoona. Today, breezy. Mostly cloudy before 10 a.m., then becoming partly sunny. Showers and a chance of thunderstorms this morning, then a slight chance of showers this afternoon. Rainfall amounts between a tenth and a quarter of an inch. Highs around 80. Southwest winds 15 to 25 miles an hour with gusts up to 45 miles an hour. Chance of rain 90%. Tonight, mostly cloudy. Lows in the upper 50s. West winds 10 to 15 miles an hour. Gusts up to 40 miles an hour, decreasing to 25 miles an hour after midnight. Juneteenth, sunny. Highs in the mid-70s. West winds 10 to 15 miles an hour with gusts up to 30 miles an hour. Friday night, mostly clear. Lows in the mid-50s. West winds 10 to 15 miles an hour with gusts up to 30 miles an hour. Here is the latest National Weather Service forecast for Cambria County, including the city of Johnstown. Today, breezy. Mostly cloudy before 10 a.m., then becoming partly sunny. Showers likely before 10 a.m. A chance of thunderstorms between 8 a.m. and noon. A chance of showers between 10 a.m. and noon. Rainfall amounts between a tenth and a quarter of an inch. Highs in the upper 70s.
southwest winds 15 to 25 miles an hour with gusts up to 45 miles an hour. Chance of rain 70%. Tonight, mostly cloudy. Lows in the mid-50s. West winds 10 to 15 miles an hour. Gusts up to 40 miles an hour, decreasing to 25 miles an hour after midnight. Juneteenth, mostly sunny. Highs in the lower 70s. West winds 10 to 15 miles an hour with gusts up to 30 miles an hour. Friday night, partly cloudy through 10 p.m., then becoming mostly clear. Lows in the mid-50s. West winds 10 to 15 miles an hour with gusts up to 30 miles an hour. And now the extended forecast for South Central Pennsylvania. Saturday, sunny. Highs in the mid-70s. Saturday night, mostly clear. Lows in the mid-50s. Sunday, mostly sunny with a 20% chance of showers. Highs in the upper 70s. Sunday night, showers likely and a slight chance of thunderstorms. Lows around 60. Chance of rain 70%. Monday, showers and a chance of thunderstorms. Highs in the mid-70s. Chance of rain 80%. Monday night, mostly cloudy with a 40% chance of showers. Lows in the mid-50s. Tuesday, mostly sunny. Highs in the mid-70s. Tuesday night, mostly clear. Lows in the mid-50s. Wednesday, sunny. Highs in the upper 70s. 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Broadcasts originate from the National Weather Service in State College and are transmitted from the tower facilities provided by the Blair County Emergency Management Agency in Frankstown on a frequency of 162.425 MHz. 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Properly set weather radios, with the alarm device, will alert you when severe weather warnings or watches are issued. Programming on this station will be temporarily changed during severe weather, to bring you the latest information. Warnings and safety information from the National Weather Service may someday save your life or protect your property. The 8 to 14 day outlook, from Thursday, June 25th to Wednesday, July 1st, calls for near normal temperatures and above normal precipitation. Normal high temperatures across central Pennsylvania during this period range from the mid-70s over the Allegheny Mountains to the mid-80s across the lower Susquehanna Valley. Normal lows range from the low 50s over the Alleghenies to the mid-60s across the lower Susquehanna Valley. Here are the 5 a.m. conditions in the Altoona area. The report from Altoona was not available. At State College. Now, a few other local conditions: Johnstown, mostly cloudy 68, Dubois, cloudy 64, La Trobe, partly cloudy 75, Pittsburgh light rain 72, Erie, mostly cloudy 71, Bradford cloudy 63. To the south and east, York, mostly cloudy 74, Selinsgrove Grove cloudy 69, Harrisburg mostly cloudy 74, Philadelphia light rain 74, Baltimore cloudy 74, Washington D.C. cloudy 73. At State College. 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Here's the hazardous weather outlook for the following counties, Blair and Huntingdon. For today and tonight, isolated strong to severe thunderstorms Thursday morning could make damaging winds. Wind gusts Thursday afternoon could be in the 40s. And now the extended outlook for the period Friday through Wednesday. The probability for widespread hazardous weather is low. Spotters are encouraged to report significant hazardous weather. Here's the hazardous weather outlook for the following counties, Bedford and Cambria. Wind advisory remains in effect from 7 a.m. this morning to 6 p.m. this evening. For today and tonight, please listen to NOAA Weather Radio or go to weather.gov/statecollege on the internet for more information about the following hazards. Wind advisory. Isolated strong to severe thunderstorms Thursday morning could make damaging winds. And now the extended outlook for the period Friday through Wednesday. The probability for widespread hazardous weather is low. Spotters are encouraged to report significant hazardous weather. The Altoona Climate Summary for yesterday, June 17, 2026.
Yesterday's high temperature of 80 degrees occurred at 2:12 p.m. This high was 1 degree above the normal high of 79. Yesterday's low temperature of 54 degrees occurred at 2:44 a.m. This low was 5 degrees below the normal low of 59. 0.12 inches of precipitation fell yesterday, which brings the monthly total to 1.16 inches. This is 0.80 inches below the normal amount of 1.96 inches for June. The total precipitation for the season since June 1st now stands at 1.16 inches, which is 0.80 inches below normal. The total precipitation for the year is now 14.76 inches, which is 1.39 inches below normal. There were no heating degree days yesterday, which is 1 below normal. This leaves the monthly total at 20, which is 11 below normal. The yearly total since July 1st is 5,823, which is 65 above normal. There were 2 cooling degree days yesterday, which is 3 below normal. This brings the monthly total to 88, which is 25 above normal. The yearly total since January 1st is 167, which is 49 above normal. Yesterday the average wind speed was 7 miles per hour. The normal high temperature for today is 79 degrees, and the normal low is 59. The record high for today is 92, which last occurred in 1994, and the record low is 42, which occurred in 1950. Sunrise today is at 5:43 a.m. and sunset is at 8:46 p.m. Here's a special weather statement for the following counties, Bedford and Cambria. Wind advisory remains in effect from 7 a.m. this morning to 6 p.m. this evening. What? West winds 15 to 25 miles per hour with gusts up to 50 miles per hour expected. Where? Bedford, Cambria, and Somerset counties. When? From 7 a.m. this morning to 6 p.m. this evening. Impacts. Gusty winds will blow around unsecured objects. Tree limbs could be blown down and a few power outages may result. 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A deep low pressure system moving northeast across the central Great Lakes this morning will result in a very warm and windy day across the Keystone State. A cold front moving across the region today will bring a chance of a few strong to perhaps severe storms across the southeast corner of Pennsylvania. Showers will be possible from time to time, mainly this morning and again this afternoon. Most of the activity this afternoon will be over the eastern and southern sections of Pennsylvania. A wind advisory is in effect for portions of south-central Pennsylvania today. Wind gust in the advisory area could be as high as 50 to 55 miles per hour. Highs will range from the mid-70s across the northwest to the upper 80s across the southeast. Skies will continue to clear tonight, as high pressure builds into the Ohio Valley. Lows will range from the upper 50s across the north and west, to the lower 60s across the southeast. Friday into at least the first part of Sunday will feature dry weather with plenty of sunshine and temperatures in the 70s and lows in the 50s. Sunday will be the warmest day, where some spots may reach the lower 80s. A few showers could work into western Pennsylvania late in the afternoon. Here is the latest National Weather Service forecast for Blair and Bedford counties, including the city of Altoona. Today, breezy. Mostly cloudy before 10 a.m., then becoming partly sunny. Showers and a chance of thunderstorms this morning, then a slight chance of showers this afternoon. Rainfall amounts between a tenth and a quarter of an inch. Highs around 80. Southwest winds 15 to 25 miles an hour with gusts up to 45 miles an hour. Chance of rain 90%. Tonight, mostly cloudy. Lows in the upper 50s. West winds 10 to 15 miles an hour. Gusts up to 40 miles an hour, decreasing to 25 miles an hour after midnight. Juneteenth, sunny. Highs in the mid-70s. West winds 10 to 15 miles an hour with gusts up to 30 miles an hour. Friday night, mostly clear. Lows in the mid-50s. West winds 10 to 15 miles an hour with gusts up to 30 miles an hour. Here is the latest National Weather Service forecast for Cambria County, including the city of Johnstown. Today, breezy. Mostly cloudy before 10 a.m., then becoming partly sunny. Showers likely before 10 a.m. A chance of thunderstorms between 8 a.m. and noon. A chance of showers between 10 a.m. and noon.
Rainfall amounts between a tenth and a quarter of an inch. Highs in the upper 70s. Southwest winds 15 to 25 miles an hour with gusts up to 45 miles an hour. Chance of rain 70%. Tonight, mostly cloudy. Lows in the mid-50s. West winds 10 to 15 miles an hour. Gusts up to 40 miles an hour, decreasing to 25 miles an hour after midnight. Juneteenth, mostly sunny. Highs in the lower 70s. West winds 10 to 15 miles an hour with gusts up to 30 miles an hour. Friday night, partly cloudy through 10 p.m., then becoming mostly clear. Lows in the mid-50s. West winds 10 to 15 miles an hour with gusts up to 30 miles an hour. And now the extended forecast for South Central Pennsylvania. Saturday, sunny. Highs in the mid-70s. Saturday night, mostly clear. Lows in the mid-50s. Sunday, mostly sunny with a 20% chance of showers. Highs in the upper 70s. Sunday night, showers likely and a slight chance of thunderstorms. Lows around 60. Chance of rain 70%. Monday, showers and a chance of thunderstorms. Highs in the mid-70s. Chance of rain 80%. Monday night, mostly cloudy with a 40% chance of showers. Lows in the mid-50s. Tuesday, mostly sunny. Highs in the mid-70s. Tuesday night, mostly clear. Lows in the mid-50s. Wednesday, sunny. Highs in the upper 70s. The 8 to 14 day outlook, from Thursday, June 25th to Wednesday, July 1st, calls for near normal temperatures and above normal precipitation. Normal high temperatures across central Pennsylvania during this period range from the mid-70s over the Allegheny Mountains to the mid-80s across the lower Susquehanna Valley. Normal lows range from the low 50s over the Alleghenies to the mid-60s across the lower Susquehanna Valley. Here are the 5 a.m. conditions in the Altoona area. The report from Altoona was not available. At State College. Now, a few other local conditions: Johnstown, mostly cloudy 68, DuBois, cloudy 64, La Trobe, partly cloudy 75, Pittsburgh light rain 72, Erie, mostly cloudy 71, Bradford cloudy 63. To the south and east, York, mostly cloudy 74, Selinsgrove Grove cloudy 69, Harrisburg mostly cloudy 74, Philadelphia light rain 74, Baltimore cloudy 74, Washington D.C. cloudy 73. At State College. 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Here's the hazardous weather outlook for the following counties, Blair and Huntingdon. For today and tonight, isolated strong to severe thunderstorms Thursday morning could make damaging winds. Wind gusts Thursday afternoon could be in the 40s. And now the extended outlook for the period Friday through Wednesday. The probability for widespread hazardous weather is low. Spotters are encouraged to report significant hazardous weather. Here's the hazardous weather outlook for the following counties, Bedford and Cambria. Wind advisory remains in effect from 7 a.m. this morning to 6 p.m. this evening. For today and tonight, please listen to NOAA Weather Radio or go to weather.gov/statecollege on the internet for more information about the following hazards. Wind advisory. Isolated strong to severe thunderstorms Thursday morning could make damaging winds. And now the extended outlook for the period Friday through Wednesday. The probability for widespread hazardous weather is low. Spotters are encouraged to report significant hazardous weather. The Altoona Climate Summary for yesterday, June 17, 2026. Yesterday's high temperature of 80 degrees occurred at 2:12 p.m. This high was 1 degree above the normal high of 79. Yesterday's low temperature of 54 degrees occurred at 2:44 a.m. This low was 5 degrees below the normal low of 59. 0.12 inches of precipitation fell yesterday, which brings the monthly total to 1.16 inches. This is 0.80 inches below the normal amount of 1.96 inches for June. The total precipitation for the season since June 1st now stands at 1.16 inches, which is 0.80 inches below normal.
The total precipitation for the year is now 14.76 inches, which is 1.39 inches below normal. There were no heating degree days yesterday, which is 1 below normal. This leaves the monthly total at 20, which is 11 below normal. The yearly total since July 1st is 5,823, which is 65 above normal. There were 2 cooling degree days yesterday, which is 3 below normal. This brings the monthly total to 88, which is 25 above normal. The yearly total since January 1st is 167, which is 49 above normal. Yesterday the average wind speed was 7 miles per hour. The normal high temperature for today is 79 degrees, and the normal low is 59. The record high for today is 92, which last occurred in 1994, and the record low is 42, which occurred in 1950. Sunrise today is at 5:43 a.m. and sunset is at 8:46 p.m. Here's a special weather statement for the following counties, Bedford and Cambria. Wind advisory remains in effect from 7 a.m. this morning to 6 p.m. this evening. What? West winds 15 to 25 miles per hour with gusts up to 50 miles per hour expected. Where? Bedford, Cambria, and Somerset counties. When? From 7 a.m. this morning to 6 p.m. this evening. Impacts. Gusty winds will blow around unsecured objects. Tree limbs could be blown down and a few power outages may result. 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A deep low pressure system moving northeast across the central Great Lakes this morning will result in a very warm and windy day across the Keystone State. A cold front moving across the region today will bring a chance of a few strong to perhaps severe storms across the southeast corner of Pennsylvania. Showers will be possible from time to time, mainly this morning and again this afternoon. Most of the activity this afternoon will be over the eastern and southern sections of Pennsylvania. A wind advisory is in effect for portions of south-central Pennsylvania today. Wind gust in the advisory area could be as high as 50 to 55 miles per hour. Highs will range from the mid-70s across the northwest to the upper 80s across the southeast. Skies will continue to clear tonight, as high pressure builds into the Ohio Valley. Lows will range from the upper 50s across the north and west, to the lower 60s across the southeast. Friday into at least the first part of Sunday will feature dry weather with plenty of sunshine and temperatures in the 70s and lows in the 50s. Sunday will be the warmest day, where some spots may reach the lower 80s. A few showers could work into western Pennsylvania late in the afternoon. Here is the latest National Weather Service forecast for Blair and Bedford counties, including the city of Altoona. Today, breezy. Mostly cloudy before 10 a.m., then becoming partly sunny. Showers and a chance of thunderstorms this morning, then a slight chance of showers this afternoon. Rainfall amounts between a tenth and a quarter of an inch. Highs around 80. Southwest winds 15 to 25 miles an hour with gusts up to 45 miles an hour. Chance of rain 90%. Tonight, mostly cloudy. Lows in the upper 50s. West winds 10 to 15 miles an hour. Gusts up to 40 miles an hour, decreasing to 25 miles an hour after midnight. Juneteenth, sunny. Highs in the mid-70s. West winds 10 to 15 miles an hour with gusts up to 30 miles an hour. Friday night, mostly clear. Lows in the mid-50s. West winds 10 to 15 miles an hour with gusts up to 30 miles an hour. Here is the latest National Weather Service forecast for Cambria County, including the city of Johnstown. Today, breezy. Mostly cloudy before 10 a.m., then becoming partly sunny. Showers likely before 10 a.m. A chance of thunderstorms between 8 a.m. and noon. A chance of showers between 10 a.m. and noon. Rainfall amounts between a tenth and a quarter of an inch. Highs in the upper 70s. Southwest winds 15 to 25 miles an hour with gusts up to 45 miles an hour. Chance of rain 70%. Tonight, mostly cloudy. Lows in the mid-50s. West winds 10 to 15 miles an hour. Gusts up to 40 miles an hour, decreasing to 25 miles an hour after midnight. Juneteenth, mostly sunny. Highs in the lower 70s. West winds 10 to 15 miles an hour with gusts up to 30 miles an hour.
Friday night, partly cloudy through 10 p.m., then becoming mostly clear. Lows in the mid-50s. West winds 10 to 15 miles an hour with gusts up to 30 miles an hour. And now the extended forecast for South Central Pennsylvania. Saturday, sunny. Highs in the mid-70s. Saturday night, mostly clear. Lows in the mid-50s. Sunday, mostly sunny with a 20% chance of showers. Highs in the upper 70s. Sunday night, showers likely and a slight chance of thunderstorms. Lows around 60. Chance of rain 70%. Monday, showers and a chance of thunderstorms. Highs in the mid-70s. Chance of rain 80%. Monday night, mostly cloudy with a 40% chance of showers. Lows in the mid-50s. Tuesday, mostly sunny. Highs in the mid-70s. Tuesday night, mostly clear. Lows in the mid-50s. Wednesday, sunny. Highs in the upper 70s. The 8 to 14 day outlook, from Thursday, June 25th to Wednesday, July 1st, calls for near normal temperatures and above normal precipitation. Normal high temperatures across central Pennsylvania during this period range from the mid-70s over the Allegheny Mountains to the mid-80s across the lower Susquehanna Valley. Normal lows range from the low 50s over the Alleghenies to the mid-60s across the lower Susquehanna Valley. Here are the 5 a.m. conditions in the Altoona area. The report from Altoona was not available. At State College. Now, a few other local conditions. Johnstown, mostly cloudy 68, Dubois, cloudy 64, La Trobe, partly cloudy 75, Pittsburgh light rain 72, Erie, mostly cloudy 71, Bradford cloudy 63. To the south and east, York, mostly cloudy 74, Selins Grove cloudy 69, Harrisburg mostly cloudy 74, Philadelphia light rain 74, Baltimore cloudy 74, Washington D.C. cloudy 73. At State College. 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Here's the hazardous weather outlook for the following counties, Blair and Huntingdon. For today and tonight. Isolated strong to severe thunderstorms Thursday morning could make damaging winds. Wind gusts Thursday afternoon could be in the 40s. And now the extended outlook for the period Friday through Wednesday. The probability for widespread hazardous weather is low. Spotters are encouraged to report significant hazardous weather. Here's the hazardous weather outlook for the following counties, Bedford and Cambria. Wind advisory remains in effect from 7 a.m. this morning to 6 p.m. this evening. For today and tonight. 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Wind advisory. Isolated strong to severe thunderstorms Thursday morning could make damaging winds. And now the extended outlook for the period Friday through Wednesday. The probability for widespread hazardous weather is low. Spotters are encouraged to report significant hazardous weather. The Altoona Climate Summary for yesterday, June 17, 2026. Yesterday's high temperature of 80 degrees occurred at 2:12 p.m. This high was 1 degree above the normal high of 79. Yesterday's low temperature of 54 degrees occurred at 2:44 a.m. This low was 5 degrees below the normal low of 59. 0.12 inches of precipitation fell yesterday, which brings the monthly total to 1.16 inches. This is 0.80 inches below the normal amount of 1.96 inches for June. The total precipitation for the season since June 1st now stands at 1.16 inches, which is 0.80 inches below normal. The total precipitation for the year is now 14.76 inches, which is 1.39 inches below normal. There were no heating degree days yesterday, which is 1 below normal. This leaves the monthly total at 20, which is 11 below normal. The yearly total since July 1st is 5,823, which is 65 above normal. There were 2 cooling degree days yesterday, which is 3 below normal. This brings the monthly total to 88, which is 25 above normal. The yearly total since January 1st is 167, which is 49 above normal.
Yesterday, the average wind speed was 7 miles per hour. The normal high temperature for today is 79 degrees, and the normal low is 59. The record high for today is 92, which last occurred in 1994, and the record low is 42, which occurred in 1950. Sunrise today is at 5:43 a.m. and sunset is at 8:46 p.m. Here's a special weather statement for the following counties, Bedford and Cambria. Wind advisory remains in effect from 7 a.m. this morning to 6 p.m. this evening. What? West winds 15 to 25 miles per hour with gusts up to 50 miles per hour expected. Where? Bedford, Cambria, and Somerset counties. When? From 7 a.m. this morning to 6 p.m. this evening. Impacts. Gusty winds will blow around unsecured objects. Tree limbs could be blown down and a few power outages may result. 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A deep low pressure system moving northeast across the central Great Lakes this morning will result in a very warm and windy day across the Keystone State. A cold front moving across the region today will bring a chance of a few strong to perhaps severe storms across the southeast corner of Pennsylvania. Showers will be possible from time to time, mainly this morning and again this afternoon. Most of the activity this afternoon will be over the eastern and southern sections of Pennsylvania. A wind advisory is in effect for portions of south-central Pennsylvania today. Wind gust in the advisory area could be as high as 50 to 55 miles per hour. Highs will range from the mid-70s across the northwest to the upper 80s across the southeast. Skies will continue to clear tonight, as high pressure builds into the Ohio Valley. Lows will range from the upper 50s across the north and west, to the lower 60s across the southeast. Friday into at least the first part of Sunday will feature dry weather with plenty of sunshine and temperatures in the 70s and lows in the 50s. Sunday will be the warmest day, where some spots may reach the lower 80s. A few showers could work into western Pennsylvania late in the afternoon. Here is the latest National Weather Service forecast for Blair and Bedford counties, including the city of Altoona. Today, breezy. Mostly cloudy before 10 a.m., then becoming partly sunny. Showers and a chance of thunderstorms this morning, then a slight chance of showers this afternoon. Rainfall amounts between a tenth and a quarter of an inch. Highs around 80. Southwest winds 15 to 25 miles an hour with gusts up to 45 miles an hour. Chance of rain 90%. Tonight, mostly cloudy. Lows in the upper 50s. West winds 10 to 15 miles an hour. Gusts up to 40 miles an hour, decreasing to 25 miles an hour after midnight. Juneteenth, sunny. Highs in the mid-70s. West winds 10 to 15 miles an hour with gusts up to 30 miles an hour. Friday night, mostly clear. Lows in the mid-50s. West winds 10 to 15 miles an hour with gusts up to 30 miles an hour. Here is the latest National Weather Service forecast for Cambria County, including the city of Johnstown. Today, breezy. Mostly cloudy before 10 a.m., then becoming partly sunny. Showers likely before 10 a.m. A chance of thunderstorms between 8 a.m. and noon. A chance of showers between 10 a.m. and noon. Rainfall amounts between a tenth and a quarter of an inch. Highs in the upper 70s. Southwest winds 15 to 25 miles an hour with gusts up to 45 miles an hour. Chance of rain 70%. Tonight, mostly cloudy. Lows in the mid-50s. West winds 10 to 15 miles an hour. Gusts up to 40 miles an hour, decreasing to 25 miles an hour after midnight. Juneteenth, mostly sunny. Highs in the lower 70s. West winds 10 to 15 miles an hour with gusts up to 30 miles an hour. Friday night, partly cloudy through 10 p.m., then becoming mostly clear. Lows in the mid-50s. West winds 10 to 15 miles an hour with gusts up to 30 miles an hour. And now the extended forecast for south-central Pennsylvania. Saturday, sunny. Highs in the mid-70s. Saturday night, mostly clear. Lows in the mid-50s. Sunday, mostly sunny with a 20% chance of showers. Highs in the upper 70s. Sunday night, showers likely and a slight chance of thunderstorms. Lows around 60.
Chance of rain 70%. Monday, showers and a chance of thunderstorms. Highs in the mid-70s. Chance of rain 80%. Monday night, mostly cloudy with a 40% chance of showers. Lows in the mid-50s. Tuesday, mostly sunny. Highs in the mid-70s. Tuesday night, mostly clear. Lows in the mid-50s. Wednesday, sunny. Highs in the upper 70s. The 8 to 14 day outlook, from Thursday, June 25th to Wednesday, July 1st, calls for near normal temperatures and above normal precipitation. Normal high temperatures across central Pennsylvania during this period range from the mid-70s over the Allegheny Mountains to the mid-80s across the lower Susquehanna Valley. Normal lows range from the low 50s over the Alleghenies to the mid-60s across the lower Susquehanna Valley. Here are the 5 a.m. conditions in the Altoona area. The report from Altoona was not available. At State College. Now, a few other local conditions. Johnstown, mostly cloudy 68. Du Bois, cloudy 64. La Trobe, partly cloudy 75. Pittsburgh, light rain 72. Erie, mostly cloudy 71. Bradford, cloudy 63. To the south and east, York, mostly cloudy 74. Selinsgrove, Grove, cloudy 69. Harrisburg, mostly cloudy 74. Philadelphia, light rain 74. Baltimore, cloudy 74. Washington, D.C., cloudy 73. At State College. 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Here's the hazardous weather outlook for the following counties, Blair and Huntingdon. For today and tonight. Isolated strong to severe thunderstorms Thursday morning could make damaging winds. Wind gusts Thursday afternoon could be in the 40s. And now the extended outlook for the period Friday through Wednesday. The probability for widespread hazardous weather is low. Spotters are encouraged to report significant hazardous weather. Here's the hazardous weather outlook for the following counties, Bedford and Cambria. Wind advisory remains in effect from 7 a.m. this morning to 6 p.m. this evening. For today and tonight. 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Wind advisory. Isolated strong to severe thunderstorms Thursday morning could make damaging winds. And now the extended outlook for the period Friday through Wednesday. The probability for widespread hazardous weather is low. Spotters are encouraged to report significant hazardous weather. The Altoona climate summary for yesterday, June 17, 2026. Yesterday's high temperature of 80 degrees occurred at 2:12 p.m. This high was 1 degree above the normal high of 79. Yesterday's low temperature of 54 degrees occurred at 2:44 a.m. This low was 5 degrees below the normal low of 59. 0.12 inches of precipitation fell yesterday, which brings the monthly total to 1.16 inches. This is 0.80 inches below the normal amount of 1.96 inches for June. The total precipitation for the season since June 1st now stands at 1.16 inches, which is 0.80 inches below normal. The total precipitation for the year is now 14.76 inches, which is 1.39 inches below normal. There were no heating degree days yesterday, which is 1 below normal. This leaves the monthly total at 20, which is 11 below normal. The yearly total since July 1st is 5,823, which is 65 above normal. There were 2 cooling degree days yesterday, which is 3 below normal. This brings the monthly total to 88, which is 25 above normal. The yearly total since January 1st is 167, which is 49 above normal. Yesterday the average wind speed was 7 miles per hour. The normal high temperature for today is 79 degrees, and the normal low is 59. The record high for today is 92, which last occurred in 1994, and the record low is 42, which occurred in 1950. Sunrise today is at 5:43 a.m. and sunset is at 8:46 p.m. Here's a special weather statement for the following counties, Bedford and Cambria. Wind advisory remains in effect from 7 a.m. this morning to 6 p.m. this evening.
What? West winds 15 to 25 miles per hour with gusts up to 50 miles per hour expected. Where? Bedford, Cambria, and Somerset counties. When? From 7 a.m. this morning to 6 p.m. this evening. Impacts. Gusty winds will blow around unsecured objects. Tree limbs could be blown down and a few power outages may result. For high wind safety and preparedness information, visit weather.gov/wind. A deep low-pressure system moving northeast across the central Great Lakes this morning will result in a very warm and windy day across the Keystone State. A cold front moving across the region today will bring a chance of a few strong to perhaps severe storms across the southeast corner of Pennsylvania. Showers will be possible from time to time, mainly this morning and again this afternoon. Most of the activity this afternoon will be over the eastern and southern sections of Pennsylvania. A wind advisory is in effect for portions of south-central Pennsylvania today. Wind gust in the advisory area could be as high as 50 to 55 miles per hour. Highs will range from the mid-70s across the northwest to the upper 80s across the southeast. Skies will continue to clear tonight, as high pressure builds into the Ohio Valley. Lows will range from the upper 50s across the north and west, to the lower 60s across the southeast. Friday into at least the first part of Sunday will feature dry weather with plenty of sunshine and temperatures in the 70s and lows in the 50s. Sunday will be the warmest day, where some spots may reach the lower 80s. A few showers could work into western Pennsylvania late in the afternoon. Here is the latest National Weather Service forecast for Blair and Bedford counties, including the city of Altoona. Today, breezy. Mostly cloudy before 10 a.m., then becoming partly sunny. Showers and a chance of thunderstorms this morning, then a slight chance of showers this afternoon. Rainfall amounts between a tenth and a quarter of an inch. Highs around 80. Southwest winds 15 to 25 miles an hour with gusts up to 45 miles an hour. Chance of rain 90%. Tonight, mostly cloudy. Lows in the upper 50s. West winds 10 to 15 miles an hour. Gusts up to 40 miles an hour, decreasing to 25 miles an hour after midnight. Juneteenth, sunny. Highs in the mid-70s. West winds 10 to 15 miles an hour with gusts up to 30 miles an hour. Friday night, mostly clear. Lows in the mid-50s. West winds 10 to 15 miles an hour with gusts up to 30 miles an hour. Here is the latest National Weather Service forecast for Cambria County, including the city of Johnstown. Today, breezy. Mostly cloudy before 10 a.m., then becoming partly sunny. Showers likely before 10 a.m. A chance of thunderstorms between 8 a.m. and noon. A chance of showers between 10 a.m. and noon. Rainfall amounts between a tenth and a quarter of an inch. Highs in the upper 70s. Southwest winds 15 to 25 miles an hour with gusts up to 45 miles an hour. Chance of rain 70%. Tonight, mostly cloudy. Lows in the mid-50s. West winds 10 to 15 miles an hour. Gusts up to 40 miles an hour, decreasing to 25 miles an hour after midnight. Juneteenth, mostly sunny. Highs in the lower 70s. West winds 10 to 15 miles an hour with gusts up to 30 miles an hour. Friday night, partly cloudy through 10 p.m., then becoming mostly clear. Lows in the mid-50s. West winds 10 to 15 miles an hour with gusts up to 30 miles an hour. And now the extended forecast for south-central Pennsylvania. Saturday, sunny. Highs in the mid-70s. Saturday night, mostly clear. Lows in the mid-50s. Sunday, mostly sunny with a 20% chance of showers. Highs in the upper 70s. Sunday night, showers likely and a slight chance of thunderstorms. Lows around 60. Chance of rain 70%. Monday, showers and a chance of thunderstorms. Highs in the mid-70s. Chance of rain 80%. Monday night, mostly cloudy with a 40% chance of showers. Lows in the mid-50s. Tuesday, mostly sunny. Highs in the mid-70s. Tuesday night, mostly clear. Lows in the mid-50s. Wednesday, sunny. Highs in the upper 70s.
Here is the latest National Weather Service forecast for Blair and Bedford counties, including the city of Altoona. Today, breezy. Mostly cloudy before 10 a.m., then becoming partly sunny. Showers and a chance of thunderstorms this morning, then a slight chance of showers this afternoon. Rainfall amounts between a tenth and a quarter of an inch. Highs around 80. Southwest winds 15 to 25 miles an hour with gusts up to 45 miles an hour. Chance of rain 90%. Tonight, mostly cloudy. Lows in the upper 50s. West winds 10 to 15 miles an hour. Gusts up to 40 miles an hour, decreasing to 25 miles an hour after midnight. Juneteenth, sunny. Highs in the mid-70s. West winds 10 to 15 miles an hour with gusts up to 30 miles an hour. Friday night, mostly clear. Lows in the mid-50s. West winds 10 to 15 miles an hour with gusts up to 30 miles an hour. Here is the latest National Weather Service forecast for Cambria County, including the city of Johnstown. Today, breezy. Mostly cloudy before 10 a.m., then becoming partly sunny. Showers likely before 10 a.m. A chance of thunderstorms between 8 a.m. and noon. A chance of showers between 10 a.m. and noon. Rainfall amounts between a tenth and a quarter of an inch. Highs in the upper 70s. Southwest winds 15 to 25 miles an hour with gusts up to 45 miles an hour. Chance of rain 70%. Tonight, mostly cloudy. Lows in the mid-50s. West winds 10 to 15 miles an hour. Gusts up to 40 miles an hour, decreasing to 25 miles an hour after midnight. Juneteenth, mostly sunny. Highs in the lower 70s. West winds 10 to 15 miles an hour with gusts up to 30 miles an hour. Friday night, partly cloudy through 10 p.m., then becoming mostly clear. Lows in the mid-50s. West winds 10 to 15 miles an hour with gusts up to 30 miles an hour. And now the extended forecast for South Central Pennsylvania. Saturday, sunny. Highs in the mid-70s. Saturday night, mostly clear. Lows in the mid-50s. Sunday, mostly sunny with a 20% chance of showers. Highs in the upper 70s. Sunday night, showers likely and a slight chance of thunderstorms. Lows around 60. Chance of rain 70%. Monday, showers and a chance of thunderstorms. Highs in the mid-70s. Chance of rain 80%. Monday night, mostly cloudy with a 40% chance of showers. Lows in the mid-50s. Tuesday, mostly sunny. Highs in the mid-70s. Tuesday night, mostly clear. Lows in the mid-50s. Wednesday, sunny. Highs in the upper 70s. The 8 to 14 day outlook, from Thursday, June 25th to Wednesday, July 1st, calls for near normal temperatures and above normal precipitation. Normal high temperatures across central Pennsylvania during this period range from the mid-70s over the Allegheny Mountains to the mid-80s across the lower Susquehanna Valley. Normal lows range from the low 50s over the Alleghenies to the mid-60s across the lower Susquehanna Valley. Here are the 6 a.m. conditions in the Altoona area. The report from Altoona was not available. At State College, it was mostly cloudy. Visibility 10 miles. Temperature was 63 degrees, dew point 59. Wind was west at 7 miles an hour. And the pressure was 29.57 inches. Now, a few other local conditions: Johnstown, light rain 67, Dubois, cloudy 66, La Trobe, partly cloudy 72, Pittsburgh mostly cloudy 71, Erie, partly cloudy 71, Bradford cloudy 64. To the south and east, York, cloudy 75, Selins Grove cloudy 73, Harrisburg mostly cloudy 74, Philadelphia mostly cloudy 75, Baltimore cloudy 74, Washington D.C. light rain 74. And at State College it was 63 degrees under mostly cloudy skies. This is NOAA Weather Radio, all hazards station WNG 589. 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Here's the hazardous weather outlook for the following counties, Blair and Huntingdon. For today and tonight.
Isolated strong to severe thunderstorms Thursday morning could make damaging winds. Wind gusts Thursday afternoon could be in the 40s. And now the extended outlook for the period Friday through Wednesday. The probability for widespread hazardous weather is low. Spotters are encouraged to report significant hazardous weather. Here's the hazardous weather outlook for the following counties, Bedford and Cambria. Wind advisory remains in effect from 7 a.m. this morning to 6 p.m. this evening. For today and tonight. Please listen to NOAA Weather Radio or go to weather.gov/statecollege on the internet for more information about the following hazards. Wind advisory. Isolated strong to severe thunderstorms Thursday morning could make damaging winds. And now the extended outlook for the period Friday through Wednesday. The probability for widespread hazardous weather is low. Spotters are encouraged to report significant hazardous weather. The Altoona Climate Summary for yesterday, June 17, 2026. Yesterday's high temperature of 80 degrees occurred at 2:12 p.m. This high was 1 degree above the normal high of 79. Yesterday's low temperature of 54 degrees occurred at 2:44 a.m. This low was 5 degrees below the normal low of 59. 0.12 inches of precipitation fell yesterday, which brings the monthly total to 1.16 inches. This is 0.80 inches below the normal amount of 1.96 inches for June. The total precipitation for the season since June 1st now stands at 1.16 inches, which is 0.80 inches below normal. The total precipitation for the year is now 14.76 inches, which is 1.39 inches below normal. There were no heating degree days yesterday, which is 1 below normal. This leaves the monthly total at 20, which is 11 below normal. The yearly total since July 1st is 5,823, which is 65 above normal. There were 2 cooling degree days yesterday, which is 3 below normal. This brings the monthly total to 88, which is 25 above normal. The yearly total since January 1st is 167, which is 49 above normal. Yesterday the average wind speed was 7 miles per hour. The normal high temperature for today is 79 degrees, and the normal low is 59. The record high for today is 92, which last occurred in 1994, and the record low is 42, which occurred in 1950. Sunrise today is at 5:43 a.m. and sunset is at 8:46 p.m. Here's a special weather statement for the following counties, Bedford and Cambria. Wind advisory remains in effect from 7 a.m. this morning to 6 p.m. this evening. What? West winds 15 to 25 miles per hour with gusts up to 50 miles per hour expected. Where? Bedford, Cambria, and Somerset counties. When? From 7 a.m. this morning to 6 p.m. this evening. Impacts. Gusty winds will blow around unsecured objects. Tree limbs could be blown down and a few power outages may result. For high wind safety and preparedness information, visit weather.gov/wind. A deep low pressure system moving northeast across the central Great Lakes this morning will result in a very warm and windy day across the Keystone State. A cold front moving across the region today will bring a chance of a few strong to perhaps severe storms across the southeast corner of Pennsylvania. Showers will be possible from time to time, mainly this morning and again this afternoon. Most of the activity this afternoon will be over the eastern and southern sections of Pennsylvania. A wind advisory is in effect for portions of south-central Pennsylvania today. Wind gust in the advisory area could be as high as 50 to 55 miles per hour. Highs will range from the mid-70s across the northwest to the upper 80s across the southeast. Skies will continue to clear tonight, as high pressure builds into the Ohio Valley. Lows will range from the upper 50s across the north and west, to the lower 60s across the southeast. Friday into at least the first part of Sunday will feature dry weather with plenty of sunshine and temperatures in the 70s and lows in the 50s. Sunday will be the warmest day, where some spots may reach the lower 80s. A few showers could work into western Pennsylvania late in the afternoon. Here is the latest National Weather Service forecast for Blair and Bedford counties, including the city of Altoona. Today, breezy. Mostly cloudy before 10 a.m., then becoming partly sunny. Showers and a chance of thunderstorms this morning, then a slight chance of showers this afternoon.
Rainfall amounts between a tenth and a quarter of an inch. Highs around 80. Southwest winds 15 to 25 miles an hour with gusts up to 45 miles an hour. Chance of rain 90%. Tonight, mostly cloudy.

Today, breezy. Mostly cloudy before 10 a.m., then becoming partly sunny. Showers likely before 10 a.m. A chance of thunderstorms between 8 a.m. and noon. A chance of showers between 10 a.m. and noon. Rainfall amounts between a tenth and a quarter of an inch. Highs in the upper 70s. Southwest winds 15 to 25 miles an hour with gusts up to 45 miles an hour. Chance of rain 70%. Tonight, mostly cloudy. Lows in the mid-50s. West winds 10 to 15 miles an hour. Gusts up to 40 miles an hour, decreasing to 25 miles an hour after midnight. Juneteenth, mostly sunny. Highs in the lower 70s. West winds 10 to 15 miles an hour with gusts up to 30 miles an hour. Friday night, partly cloudy through 10 p.m., then becoming mostly clear. Lows in the mid-50s. West winds 10 to 15 miles an hour with gusts up to 30 miles an hour. And now the extended forecast for South Central Pennsylvania. Saturday, sunny. Highs in the mid-70s. Saturday night, mostly clear. Lows in the mid-50s. Sunday, mostly sunny with a 20% chance of showers. Highs in the upper 70s. Sunday night, showers likely and a slight chance of thunderstorms. Lows around 60. Chance of rain 70%. Monday, showers and a chance of thunderstorms. Highs in the mid-70s. Chance of rain 80%. Monday night, mostly cloudy with a 40% chance of showers. Lows in the mid-50s. Tuesday, mostly sunny. Highs in the mid-70s. Tuesday night, mostly clear. Lows in the mid-50s. Wednesday, sunny. Highs in the upper 70s. The 8 to 14 day outlook, from Thursday, June 25th to Wednesday, July 1st, calls for near normal temperatures and above normal precipitation. Normal high temperatures across central Pennsylvania during this period range from the mid-70s over the Allegheny Mountains to the mid-80s across the lower Susquehanna Valley. Normal lows range from the low 50s over the Alleghenies to the mid-60s across the lower Susquehanna Valley. Here are the 6 a.m. conditions in the Altoona area. The report from Altoona was not available. At State College, it was mostly cloudy. Visibility 10 miles. Temperature was 63 degrees, dew point 59. Wind was west at 7 miles an hour. And the pressure was 29.57 inches. Now, a few other local conditions: Johnstown, light rain 67, Dubois, cloudy 66, La Trobe, mostly cloudy 72, Pittsburgh mostly cloudy 71, Erie, partly cloudy 71, Bradford cloudy 64. To the south and east, York, cloudy 75, Selins Grove cloudy 73, Harrisburg cloudy 74, Philadelphia cloudy 75, Baltimore cloudy 74, Washington D.C. light rain 74. And at State College it was 63 degrees under mostly cloudy skies. 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Here's the hazardous weather outlook for the following counties, Blair and Huntingdon. For today and tonight, isolated strong to severe thunderstorms Thursday morning could make damaging winds. Wind gusts Thursday afternoon could be in the 40s. And now the extended outlook for the period Friday through Wednesday. The probability for widespread hazardous weather is low. Spotters are encouraged to report significant hazardous weather. Here's the hazardous weather outlook for the following counties, Bedford and Cambria. Wind advisory remains in effect from 7 a.m. this morning to 6 p.m. this evening. For today and tonight, please listen to NOAA Weather Radio or go to weather.gov/statecollege on the internet for more information about the following hazards. Wind advisory. Isolated strong to severe thunderstorms Thursday morning could make damaging winds. And now the extended outlook for the period Friday through Wednesday. The probability for widespread hazardous weather is low. Spotters are encouraged to report significant hazardous weather. The Altoona climate summary for yesterday, June 17, 2026. Yesterday's high temperature of 80 degrees occurred at 2:12 p.m. This high was 1 degree above the normal high of 79.

Yesterday's low temperature of 54 degrees occurred at 2:44 a.m. This low was 5 degrees below the normal low of 59. 0.12 inches of precipitation fell yesterday, which brings the monthly total to 1.16 inches. This is 0.80 inches below the normal amount of 1.96 inches for June. The total precipitation for the season since June 1st now stands at 1.16 inches, which is 0.80 inches below normal. The total precipitation for the year is now 14.76 inches, which is 1.39 inches below normal. There were no heating degree days yesterday, which is 1 below normal. This leaves the monthly total at 20, which is 11 below normal. The yearly total since July 1st is 5,823, which is 65 above normal. There were 2 cooling degree days yesterday, which is 3 below normal. This brings the monthly total to 88, which is 25 above normal. The yearly total since January 1st is 167, which is 49 above normal. Yesterday the average wind speed was 7 miles per hour. The normal high temperature for today is 79 degrees, and the normal low is 59. The record high for today is 92, which last occurred in 1994, and the record low is 42, which occurred in 1950. Sunrise today is at 5:43 a.m. and sunset is at 8:46 p.m. Here's a special weather statement for the following counties, Bedford and Cambria. Wind advisory remains in effect from 7 a.m. this morning to 6 p.m. this evening. What? West winds 15 to 25 miles per hour with gusts up to 50 miles per hour expected. Where? Bedford, Cambria, and Somerset counties. When? From 7 a.m. this morning to 6 p.m. this evening. Impacts, gusty winds will blow around unsecured objects. Tree limbs could be blown down and a few power outages may result. For high wind safety and preparedness information, visit weather.gov/wind. A deep low pressure system moving northeast across the central Great Lakes this morning will result in a very warm and windy day across the Keystone State. A cold front moving across the region today will bring a chance of a few strong to perhaps severe storms across the southeast corner of Pennsylvania. Showers will be possible from time to time, mainly this morning and again this afternoon. Most of the activity this afternoon will be over the eastern and southern sections of Pennsylvania. A wind advisory is in effect for portions of south central Pennsylvania today. Wind gust in the advisory area could be as high as 50 to 55 miles per hour. Highs will range from the mid-70s across the northwest to the upper 80s across the southeast. Skies will continue to clear tonight, as high pressure builds into the Ohio Valley. Lows will range from the upper 50s across the north and west, to the lower 60s across the southeast. Friday into at least the first part of Sunday will feature dry weather with plenty of sunshine and temperatures in the 70s and lows in the 50s. Sunday will be the warmest day, where some spots may reach the lower 80s. A few showers could work into western Pennsylvania late in the afternoon. 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Properly set weather radios, with the alarm device, will alert you when severe weather warnings or watches are issued. Programming on this station will be temporarily changed during severe weather, to bring you the latest information. Warnings and safety information from the National Weather Service may someday save your life or protect your property. Here is the latest National Weather Service forecast for Blair and Bedford counties, including the city of Altoona. Today, breezy. Mostly cloudy before 10 a.m., then becoming partly sunny. Showers and a chance of thunderstorms this morning, then a slight chance of showers this afternoon. Rainfall amounts between a tenth and a quarter of an inch. Highs around 80. Southwest winds 15 to 25 miles an hour with gusts up to 45 miles an hour. Chance of rain 90%. Tonight, mostly cloudy. Lows in the upper 50s. West winds 10 to 15 miles an hour. Gusts up to 40 miles an hour, decreasing to 25 miles an hour after midnight. Juneteenth, sunny.
highs in the mid-70s. West winds 10 to 15 miles an hour with gusts up to 30 miles an hour. Friday night, mostly clear. Lows in the mid-50s. West winds 10 to 15 miles an hour with gusts up to 30 miles an hour. Here is the latest National Weather Service forecast for Cambria County, including the city of Johnstown. Today, breezy. Mostly cloudy before 10 a.m., then becoming partly sunny. Showers likely before 10 a.m. A chance of thunderstorms between 8 a.m. and noon. A chance of showers between 10 a.m. and noon. Rainfall amounts between a tenth and a quarter of an inch. Highs in the upper 70s. Southwest winds 15 to 25 miles an hour with gusts up to 45 miles an hour. Chance of rain 70%. Tonight, mostly cloudy. Lows in the mid-50s. West winds 10 to 15 miles an hour. Gusts up to 40 miles an hour, decreasing to 25 miles an hour after midnight. Juneteenth, mostly sunny. Highs in the lower 70s. West winds 10 to 15 miles an hour with gusts up to 30 miles an hour. Friday night, partly cloudy through 10 p.m., then becoming mostly clear. Lows in the mid-50s. West winds 10 to 15 miles an hour with gusts up to 30 miles an hour. And now the extended forecast for South Central Pennsylvania. Saturday, sunny. Highs in the mid-70s. Saturday night, mostly clear. Lows in the mid-50s. Sunday, mostly sunny with a 20% chance of showers. Highs in the upper 70s. Sunday night, showers likely and a slight chance of thunderstorms. Lows around 60. Chance of rain 70%. Monday, showers and a chance of thunderstorms. Highs in the mid-70s. Chance of rain 80%. Monday night, mostly cloudy with a 40% chance of showers. Lows in the mid-50s. Tuesday, mostly sunny. Highs in the mid-70s. Tuesday night, mostly clear. Lows in the mid-50s. Wednesday, sunny. Highs in the upper 70s. The 8 to 14 day outlook, from Thursday, June 25th to Wednesday, July 1st, calls for near normal temperatures and above normal precipitation. Normal high temperatures across central Pennsylvania during this period range from the mid-70s over the Allegheny Mountains to the mid-80s across the lower Susquehanna Valley. Normal lows range from the low 50s over the Alleghenies to the mid-60s across the lower Susquehanna Valley. Here are the 6 a.m. conditions in the Altoona area. The report from Altoona was not available. At State College, it was mostly cloudy. Visibility 10 miles. Temperature was 63 degrees, dew point 59. Wind was west at 7 miles an hour. And the pressure was 29.57 inches. Now, a few other local conditions: Johnstown, light rain 67, Du Bois, cloudy 66, La Trobe, mostly cloudy 72, Pittsburgh mostly cloudy 71, Erie, partly cloudy 71, Bradford cloudy 64. To the south and east, York, cloudy 75, Selins Grove cloudy 73, Harrisburg cloudy 74, Philadelphia cloudy 75, Baltimore cloudy 74, Washington D.C. light rain 74. And at State College it was 63 degrees under mostly cloudy skies. 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Here's the hazardous weather outlook for the following counties: Blair and Huntingdon. For today and tonight, isolated strong to severe thunderstorms Thursday morning could make damaging winds. Wind gusts Thursday afternoon could be in the 40s. And now the extended outlook for the period Friday through Wednesday. The probability for widespread hazardous weather is low. Spotters are encouraged to report significant hazardous weather. Here's the hazardous weather outlook for the following counties: Bedford and Cambria. Wind advisory remains in effect from 7 a.m. this morning to 6 p.m. this evening. For today and tonight, please listen to NOAA Weather Radio or go to weather.gov/statecollege on the internet for more information about the following hazards. Wind advisory. Isolated strong to severe thunderstorms Thursday morning could make damaging winds.
and now the extended outlook for the period Friday through Wednesday. The probability for widespread hazardous weather is low. Spotters are encouraged to report significant hazardous weather. The Altoona climate summary for yesterday, June 17, 2026. Yesterday's high temperature of 80 degrees occurred at 2:12 p.m. This high was 1 degree above the normal high of 79. Yesterday's low temperature of 54 degrees occurred at 2:44 a.m. This low was 5 degrees below the normal low of 59. 0.12 inches of precipitation fell yesterday, which brings the monthly total to 1.16 inches. This is 0.80 inches below the normal amount of 1.96 inches for June. The total precipitation for the season since June 1st now stands at 1.16 inches, which is 0.80 inches below normal. The total precipitation for the year is now 14.76 inches, which is 1.39 inches below normal. There were no heating degree days yesterday, which is 1 below normal. This leaves the monthly total at 20, which is 11 below normal. The yearly total since July 1st is 5,823, which is 65 above normal. There were 2 cooling degree days yesterday, which is 3 below normal. This brings the monthly total to 88, which is 25 above normal. The yearly total since January 1st is 167, which is 49 above normal. Yesterday the average wind speed was 7 miles per hour. The normal high temperature for today is 79 degrees, and the normal low is 59. The record high for today is 92, which last occurred in 1994, and the record low is 42, which occurred in 1950. Sunrise today is at 5:43 a.m. and sunset is at 8:46 p.m. Here's a special weather statement for the following counties, Bedford and Cambria. Wind advisory remains in effect from 7 a.m. this morning to 6 p.m. this evening. West winds 15 to 25 miles per hour with gusts up to 50 miles per hour expected. Ware, Bedford, Cambria, and Somerset counties. When, from 7 a.m. this morning to 6 p.m. this evening. Impacts, gusty winds will blow around unsecured objects. Tree limbs could be blown down and a few power outages may result. For high wind safety and preparedness information, visit weather.gov/wind. A deep low pressure system moving northeast across the central Great Lakes this morning will result in a very warm and windy day across the Keystone State. A cold front moving across the region today will bring a chance of a few strong to perhaps severe storms across the southeast corner of Pennsylvania. Showers will be possible from time to time, mainly this morning and again this afternoon. Most of the activity this afternoon will be over the eastern and southern sections of Pennsylvania. A wind advisory is in effect for portions of south-central Pennsylvania today. Wind gust in the advisory area could be as high as 50 to 55 miles per hour. Highs will range from the mid-70s across the northwest to the upper 80s across the southeast. Skies will continue to clear tonight, as high pressure builds into the Ohio Valley. Lows will range from the upper 50s across the north and west, to the lower 60s across the southeast. Friday into at least the first part of Sunday will feature dry weather with plenty of sunshine and temperatures in the 70s and lows in the 50s. Sunday will be the warmest day, where some spots may reach the lower 80s. A few showers could work into western Pennsylvania late in the afternoon. Here is the latest National Weather Service forecast for Blair and Bedford counties, including the city of Altoona. Today, breezy. Mostly cloudy before 10 a.m., then becoming partly sunny. Showers and a chance of thunderstorms this morning, then a slight chance of showers this afternoon. Rainfall amounts between a tenth and a quarter of an inch. Highs around 80. Southwest winds 15 to 25 miles an hour with gusts up to 45 miles an hour. Chance of rain 90%. Tonight, mostly cloudy. Lows in the upper 50s. West winds 10 to 15 miles an hour. Gusts up to 40 miles an hour, decreasing to 25 miles an hour after midnight. Juneteenth, sunny. Highs in the mid-70s. West winds 10 to 15 miles an hour with gusts up to 30 miles an hour. Friday night, mostly clear. Lows in the mid-50s. West winds 10 to 15 miles an hour with gusts up to 30 miles an hour.
Here is the latest National Weather Service forecast for Cambria County, including the city of Johnstown. Today, breezy. Mostly cloudy before 10 a.m., then becoming partly sunny. Showers likely before 10 a.m. A chance of thunderstorms between 8 a.m. and noon. A chance of showers between 10 a.m. and noon. Rainfall amounts between a tenth and a quarter of an inch. Highs in the upper 70s. Southwest winds 15 to 25 miles an hour with gusts up to 45 miles an hour. Chance of rain 70%. Tonight, mostly cloudy. Lows in the mid-50s. West winds 10 to 15 miles an hour. Gusts up to 40 miles an hour, decreasing to 25 miles an hour after midnight. Juneteenth, mostly sunny. Highs in the lower 70s. West winds 10 to 15 miles an hour with gusts up to 30 miles an hour. Friday night, partly cloudy through 10 p.m., then becoming mostly clear. Lows in the mid-50s. West winds 10 to 15 miles an hour with gusts up to 30 miles an hour. And now the extended forecast for South Central Pennsylvania. Saturday, sunny. Highs in the mid-70s. Saturday night, mostly clear. Lows in the mid-50s. Sunday, mostly sunny with a 20% chance of showers. Highs in the upper 70s. Sunday night, showers likely and a slight chance of thunderstorms. Lows around 60. Chance of rain 70%. Monday, showers and a chance of thunderstorms. Highs in the mid-70s. Chance of rain 80%. Monday night, mostly cloudy with a 40% chance of showers. Lows in the mid-50s. Tuesday, mostly sunny. Highs in the mid-70s. Tuesday night, mostly clear. Lows in the mid-50s. Wednesday, sunny. Highs in the upper 70s. The 8 to 14 day outlook, from Thursday, June 25th to Wednesday, July 1st, calls for near normal temperatures and above normal precipitation. Normal high temperatures across central Pennsylvania during this period range from the mid-70s over the Allegheny Mountains to the mid-80s across the lower Susquehanna Valley. Normal lows range from the low 50s over the Alleghenies to the mid-60s across the lower Susquehanna Valley. Here are the 6 a.m. conditions in the Altoona area. The report from Altoona was not available. At State College, it was mostly cloudy. Visibility 10 miles. Temperature was 63 degrees, dew point 59. Wind was west at 7 miles an hour. And the pressure was 29.57 inches. Now, a few other local conditions: Johnstown, light rain 67, Dubois, cloudy 66, La Trobe, mostly cloudy 72, Pittsburgh mostly cloudy 71, Erie, partly cloudy 71, Bradford cloudy 64. To the south and east, York, cloudy 75, Selins Grove cloudy 73, Harrisburg cloudy 74, Philadelphia cloudy 75, Baltimore cloudy 74, Washington D.C. light rain 74. And at State College it was 63 degrees under mostly cloudy skies. 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Here's the hazardous weather outlook for the following counties: Blair and Huntingdon. For today and tonight, isolated strong to severe thunderstorms Thursday morning could make damaging winds. Wind gusts Thursday afternoon could be in the 40s. And now the extended outlook for the period Friday through Wednesday. The probability for widespread hazardous weather is low. Spotters are encouraged to report significant hazardous weather. Here's the hazardous weather outlook for the following counties: Bedford and Cambria. Wind advisory remains in effect from 7 a.m. this morning to 6 p.m. this evening. For today and tonight, please listen to NOAA Weather Radio or go to weather.gov/statecollege on the internet for more information about the following hazards. Wind advisory. Isolated strong to severe thunderstorms Thursday morning could make damaging winds. And now the extended outlook for the period Friday through Wednesday. The probability for widespread hazardous weather is low. Spotters are encouraged to report significant hazardous weather. The Altoona Climate Summary for yesterday, June 17, 2026.
Yesterday's high temperature of 80 degrees occurred at 2:12 p.m. This high was 1 degree above the normal high of 79. Yesterday's low temperature of 54 degrees occurred at 2:44 a.m. This low was 5 degrees below the normal low of 59. 0.12 inches of precipitation fell yesterday, which brings the monthly total to 1.16 inches. This is 0.80 inches below the normal amount of 1.96 inches for June. The total precipitation for the season since June 1st now stands at 1.16 inches, which is 0.80 inches below normal. The total precipitation for the year is now 14.76 inches, which is 1.39 inches below normal. There were no heating degree days yesterday, which is 1 below normal. This leaves the monthly total at 20, which is 11 below normal. The yearly total since July 1st is 5,823, which is 65 above normal. There were 2 cooling degree days yesterday, which is 3 below normal. This brings the monthly total to 88, which is 25 above normal. The yearly total since January 1st is 167, which is 49 above normal. Yesterday the average wind speed was 7 miles per hour. The normal high temperature for today is 79 degrees, and the normal low is 59. The record high for today is 92, which last occurred in 1994, and the record low is 42, which occurred in 1950. Sunrise today is at 5:43 a.m. and sunset is at 8:46 p.m. Here's a special weather statement for the following counties, Bedford and Cambria. Wind advisory remains in effect from 7 a.m. this morning to 6 p.m. this evening. What? West winds 15 to 25 miles per hour with gusts up to 50 miles per hour expected. Where? Bedford, Cambria, and Somerset counties. When? From 7 a.m. this morning to 6 p.m. this evening. Impacts: gusty winds will blow around unsecured objects. Tree limbs could be blown down and a few power outages may result. For high wind safety and preparedness information, visit weather.gov/wind. A deep low-pressure system moving northeast across the central Great Lakes this morning will result in a very warm and windy day across the Keystone State. A cold front moving across the region today will bring a chance of a few strong to perhaps severe storms across the southeast corner of Pennsylvania. Showers will be possible from time to time, mainly this morning and again this afternoon. Most of the activity this afternoon will be over the eastern and southern sections of Pennsylvania. A wind advisory is in effect for portions of south-central Pennsylvania today. Wind gust in the advisory area could be as high as 50 to 55 miles per hour. Highs will range from the mid-70s across the northwest to the upper 80s across the southeast. Skies will continue to clear tonight, as high pressure builds into the Ohio Valley. Lows will range from the upper 50s across the north and west, to the lower 60s across the southeast. Friday into at least the first part of Sunday will feature dry weather with plenty of sunshine and temperatures in the 70s and lows in the 50s. Sunday will be the warmest day, where some spots may reach the lower 80s. A few showers could work into western Pennsylvania late in the afternoon. Here is the latest National Weather Service forecast for Blair and Bedford counties, including the city of Altoona. Today, breezy. Mostly cloudy before 10 a.m., then becoming partly sunny. Showers and a chance of thunderstorms this morning, then a slight chance of showers this afternoon. Rainfall amounts between a tenth and a quarter of an inch. Highs around 80. Southwest winds 15 to 25 miles an hour with gusts up to 45 miles an hour. Chance of rain 90%. Tonight, mostly cloudy. Lows in the upper 50s. West winds 10 to 15 miles an hour. Gusts up to 40 miles an hour, decreasing to 25 miles an hour after midnight. Juneteenth, sunny. Highs in the mid-70s. West winds 10 to 15 miles an hour with gusts up to 30 miles an hour. Friday night, mostly clear. Lows in the mid-50s. West winds 10 to 15 miles an hour with gusts up to 30 miles an hour. Here is the latest National Weather Service forecast for Cambria County, including the city of Johnstown. Today, breezy. Mostly cloudy before 10 a.m., then becoming partly sunny. Showers likely before 10 a.m. A chance of thunderstorms between 8 a.m. and noon. A chance of showers between 10 a.m. and noon.
Rainfall amounts between a tenth and a quarter of an inch. Highs in the upper 70s. Southwest winds 15 to 25 miles an hour with gusts up to 45 miles an hour. Chance of rain 70%. Tonight, mostly cloudy. Lows in the mid-50s. West winds 10 to 15 miles an hour. Gusts up to 40 miles an hour, decreasing to 25 miles an hour after midnight. Juneteenth, mostly sunny. Highs in the lower 70s. West winds 10 to 15 miles an hour with gusts up to 30 miles an hour. Friday night, partly cloudy through 10 p.m., then becoming mostly clear. Lows in the mid-50s. West winds 10 to 15 miles an hour with gusts up to 30 miles an hour. And now the extended forecast for South Central Pennsylvania. Saturday, sunny. Highs in the mid-70s. Saturday night, mostly clear. Lows in the mid-50s. Sunday, mostly sunny with a 20% chance of showers. Highs in the upper 70s. Sunday night, showers likely and a slight chance of thunderstorms. Lows around 60. Chance of rain 70%. Monday, showers and a chance of thunderstorms. Highs in the mid-70s. Chance of rain 80%. Monday night, mostly cloudy with a 40% chance of showers. Lows in the mid-50s. Tuesday, mostly sunny. Highs in the mid-70s. Tuesday night, mostly clear. Lows in the mid-50s. Wednesday, sunny. Highs in the upper 70s. The 8 to 14 day outlook, from Thursday, June 25th to Wednesday, July 1st, calls for near normal temperatures and above normal precipitation. Normal high temperatures across central Pennsylvania during this period range from the mid-70s over the Allegheny Mountains to the mid-80s across the lower Susquehanna Valley. Normal lows range from the low 50s over the Alleghenies to the mid-60s across the lower Susquehanna Valley. Here are the 6 a.m. conditions in the Altoona area. The report from Altoona was not available. At State College, it was mostly cloudy. Visibility 10 miles. Temperature was 63 degrees, dew point 59. Wind was west at 7 miles an hour. And the pressure was 29.57 inches. Now, a few other local conditions: Johnstown, light rain 67, Dubois, cloudy 66, La Trobe, mostly cloudy 72, Pittsburgh mostly cloudy 71, Erie, partly cloudy 71, Bradford cloudy 64. To the south and east, York, cloudy 75, Selins Grove cloudy 73, Harrisburg cloudy 74, Philadelphia cloudy 75, Baltimore cloudy 74, Washington DC light rain 74. And at State College it was 63 degrees under mostly cloudy skies. 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Here's the hazardous weather outlook for the following counties, Blair and Huntingdon. For today and tonight, isolated strong to severe thunderstorms Thursday morning could make damaging winds. Wind gusts Thursday afternoon could be in the 40s. And now the extended outlook for the period Friday through Wednesday. The probability for widespread hazardous weather is low. Spotters are encouraged to report significant hazardous weather. Here's the hazardous weather outlook for the following counties, Bedford and Cambria. Wind advisory remains in effect from 7 a.m. this morning to 6 p.m. this evening. For today and tonight, please listen to NOAA Weather Radio or go to weather.gov/statecollege on the internet for more information about the following hazards. Wind advisory. Isolated strong to severe thunderstorms Thursday morning could make damaging winds. And now the extended outlook for the period Friday through Wednesday. The probability for widespread hazardous weather is low. Spotters are encouraged to report significant hazardous weather. The Altoona Climate Summary for yesterday, June 17, 2026. Yesterday's high temperature of 80 degrees occurred at 2:12 p.m. This high was 1 degree above the normal high of 79. Yesterday's low temperature of 54 degrees occurred at 2:44 a.m. This low was 5 degrees below the normal low of 59. 0.12 inches of precipitation fell yesterday, which brings the monthly total to 1.16 inches.
This is 0.80 inches below the normal amount of 1.96 inches for June. The total precipitation for the season since June 1st now stands at 1.16 inches, which is 0.80 inches below normal. The total precipitation for the year is now 14.76 inches, which is 1.39 inches below normal. There were no heating degree days yesterday, which is 1 below normal. This leaves the monthly total at 20, which is 11 below normal. The yearly total since July 1st is 5,823, which is 65 above normal. There were 2 cooling degree days yesterday, which is 3 below normal. This brings the monthly total to 88, which is 25 above normal. The yearly total since January 1st is 167, which is 49 above normal. Yesterday the average wind speed was 7 miles per hour. The normal high temperature for today is 79 degrees, and the normal low is 59. The record high for today is 92, which last occurred in 1994, and the record low is 42, which occurred in 1950. Sunrise today is at 5:43 a.m. and sunset is at 8:46 p.m. Here's a special weather statement for the following counties, Bedford and Cambria. Wind advisory remains in effect from 7 a.m. this morning to 6 p.m. this evening. What? West winds 15 to 25 miles per hour with gusts up to 50 miles per hour expected. Where? Bedford, Cambria, and Somerset counties. When? From 7 a.m. this morning to 6 p.m. this evening. Impacts. Gusty winds will blow around unsecured objects. Tree limbs could be blown down and a few power outages may result. For high wind safety and preparedness information, visit weather.gov/wind. A deep low pressure system moving northeast across the central Great Lakes this morning will result in a very warm and windy day across the Keystone State. A cold front moving across the region today will bring a chance of a few strong to perhaps severe storms across the southeast corner of Pennsylvania. Showers will be possible from time to time, mainly this morning and again this afternoon. Most of the activity this afternoon will be over the eastern and southern sections of Pennsylvania. A wind advisory is in effect for portions of south-central Pennsylvania today. Wind gust in the advisory area could be as high as 50 to 55 miles per hour. Highs will range from the mid-70s across the northwest to the upper 80s across the southeast. Skies will continue to clear tonight, as high pressure builds into the Ohio Valley. Lows will range from the upper 50s across the north and west, to the lower 60s across the southeast. Friday into at least the first part of Sunday will feature dry weather with plenty of sunshine and temperatures in the 70s and lows in the 50s. Sunday will be the warmest day, where some spots may reach the lower 80s. A few showers could work into western Pennsylvania late in the afternoon. Here is the latest National Weather Service forecast for Blair and Bedford counties, including the city of Altoona. Today, breezy. Mostly cloudy before 10 a.m., then becoming partly sunny. Showers and a chance of thunderstorms this morning, then a slight chance of showers this afternoon. Rainfall amounts between a tenth and a quarter of an inch. Highs around 80. Southwest winds 15 to 25 miles an hour with gusts up to 45 miles an hour. Chance of rain 90%. Tonight, mostly cloudy. Lows in the upper 50s. West winds 10 to 15 miles an hour. Gusts up to 40 miles an hour, decreasing to 25 miles an hour after midnight. Juneteenth, sunny. Highs in the mid-70s. West winds 10 to 15 miles an hour with gusts up to 30 miles an hour. Friday night, mostly clear. Lows in the mid-50s. West winds 10 to 15 miles an hour with gusts up to 30 miles an hour. Here is the latest National Weather Service forecast for Cambria County, including the city of Johnstown. Today, breezy. Mostly cloudy before 10 a.m., then becoming partly sunny. Showers likely before 10 a.m. A chance of thunderstorms between 8 a.m. and noon. A chance of showers between 10 a.m. and noon. Rainfall amounts between a tenth and a quarter of an inch. Highs in the upper 70s. Southwest winds 15 to 25 miles an hour with gusts up to 45 miles an hour. Chance of rain 70%. Tonight, mostly cloudy. Lows in the mid-50s. West winds 10 to 15 miles an hour.
Gusts up to 40 miles an hour, decreasing to 25 miles an hour after midnight. Juneteenth, mostly sunny. Highs in the lower 70s. West winds 10 to 15 miles an hour with gusts up to 30 miles an hour. Friday night, partly cloudy through 10 p.m., then becoming mostly clear. Lows in the mid-50s. West winds 10 to 15 miles an hour with gusts up to 30 miles an hour. And now the extended forecast for South Central Pennsylvania. Saturday, sunny. Highs in the mid-70s. Saturday night, mostly clear. Lows in the mid-50s. Sunday, mostly sunny with a 20% chance of showers. Highs in the upper 70s. Sunday night, showers likely and a slight chance of thunderstorms. Lows around 60. Chance of rain 70%. Monday, showers and a chance of thunderstorms. Highs in the mid-70s. Chance of rain 80%. Monday night, mostly cloudy with a 40% chance of showers. Lows in the mid-50s. Tuesday, mostly sunny. Highs in the mid-70s. Tuesday night, mostly clear. Lows in the mid-50s. Wednesday, sunny. Highs in the upper 70s. The 8 to 14 day outlook, from Thursday, June 25th to Wednesday, July 1st, calls for near normal temperatures and above normal precipitation. Normal high temperatures across central Pennsylvania during this period range from the mid-70s over the Allegheny Mountains to the mid-80s across the lower Susquehanna Valley. Normal lows range from the low 50s over the Alleghenies to the mid-60s across the lower Susquehanna Valley. Here are the 6 a.m. conditions in the Altoona area. The report from Altoona was not available. At State College, it was mostly cloudy. Visibility 10 miles. Temperature was 63 degrees, dew point 59. Wind was west at 7 miles an hour. And the pressure was 29.57 inches. Now, a few other local conditions: Johnstown, light rain 67, Du Bois, cloudy 66, Latrobe, mostly cloudy 72, Pittsburgh mostly cloudy 71, Erie, partly cloudy 71, Bradford cloudy 64. To the south and east, York, cloudy 75, Selins Grove cloudy 73, Harrisburg cloudy 74, Philadelphia cloudy 75, Baltimore cloudy 74, Washington DC light rain 74. And at State College it was 63 degrees under mostly cloudy skies. 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Here's the hazardous weather outlook for the following counties, Blair and Huntingdon. For today and tonight, isolated strong to severe thunderstorms Thursday morning could make damaging winds. Wind gusts Thursday afternoon could be in the 40s. And now the extended outlook for the period Friday through Wednesday. The probability for widespread hazardous weather is low. Spotters are encouraged to report significant hazardous weather. Here's the hazardous weather outlook for the following counties, Bedford and Cambria. Wind advisory remains in effect from 7 a.m. this morning to 6 p.m. this evening. For today and tonight, please listen to NOAA Weather Radio or go to weather.gov/statecollege on the internet for more information about the following hazards. Wind advisory. Isolated strong to severe thunderstorms Thursday morning could make damaging winds. And now the extended outlook for the period Friday through Wednesday. The probability for widespread hazardous weather is low. Spotters are encouraged to report significant hazardous weather. The Altoona climate summary for yesterday, June 17, 2026. Yesterday's high temperature of 80 degrees occurred at 2:12 p.m. This high was 1 degree above the normal high of 79. Yesterday's low temperature of 54 degrees occurred at 2:44 a.m. This low was 5 degrees below the normal low of 59. 0.12 inches of precipitation fell yesterday, which brings the monthly total to 1.16 inches. This is 0.80 inches below the normal amount of 1.96 inches for June. The total precipitation for the season since June 1st now stands at 1.16 inches, which is 0.80 inches below normal. The total precipitation for the year is now 14.76 inches, which is 1.39 inches below normal.
There were no heating degree days yesterday, which is 1 below normal. This leaves the monthly total at 20, which is 11 below normal. The yearly total since July 1st is 5,823, which is 65 above normal. There were 2 cooling degree days yesterday, which is 3 below normal. This brings the monthly total to 88, which is 25 above normal. The yearly total since January 1st is 167, which is 49 above normal. Yesterday the average wind speed was 7 miles per hour. The normal high temperature for today is 79 degrees, and the normal low is 59. The record high for today is 92, which last occurred in 1994, and the record low is 42, which occurred in 1950. Sunrise today is at 5:43 a.m. and sunset is at 8:46 p.m. Here's a special weather statement for the following counties, Bedford and Cambria. Wind advisory remains in effect from 7 a.m. this morning to 6 p.m. this evening. What? West winds 15 to 25 miles per hour with gusts up to 50 miles per hour expected. Where? Bedford, Cambria, and Somerset counties. When? From 7 a.m. this morning to 6 p.m. this evening. Impacts: gusty winds will blow around unsecured objects. Tree limbs could be blown down and a few power outages may result. 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A deep low pressure system moving northeast across the central Great Lakes this morning will result in a very warm and windy day across the Keystone State. A cold front moving across the region today will bring a chance of a few strong to perhaps severe storms across the southeast corner of Pennsylvania. Showers will be possible from time to time, mainly this morning and again this afternoon. Most of the activity this afternoon will be over the eastern and southern sections of Pennsylvania. A wind advisory is in effect for portions of south central Pennsylvania today. Wind gust in the advisory area could be as high as 50 to 55 miles per hour. Highs will range from the mid-70s across the northwest to the upper 80s across the southeast. Skies will continue to clear tonight, as high pressure builds into the Ohio Valley. Lows will range from the upper 50s across the north and west, to the lower 60s across the southeast. Friday into at least the first part of Sunday will feature dry weather with plenty of sunshine and temperatures in the 70s and lows in the 50s. Sunday will be the warmest day, where some spots may reach the lower 80s. A few showers could work into western Pennsylvania late in the afternoon. Here is the latest National Weather Service forecast for Blair and Bedford counties, including the city of Altoona. Today, breezy. Mostly cloudy before 10 a.m., then becoming partly sunny. Showers and a chance of thunderstorms this morning, then a slight chance of showers this afternoon. Rainfall amounts between a tenth and a quarter of an inch. Highs around 80. Southwest winds 15 to 25 miles an hour with gusts up to 45 miles an hour. Chance of rain 90%. Tonight, mostly cloudy. Lows in the upper 50s. West winds 10 to 15 miles an hour. Gusts up to 40 miles an hour, decreasing to 25 miles an hour after midnight. Juneteenth, sunny. Highs in the mid-70s. West winds 10 to 15 miles an hour with gusts up to 30 miles an hour. Friday night, mostly clear. Lows in the mid-50s. West winds 10 to 15 miles an hour with gusts up to 30 miles an hour. Here is the latest National Weather Service forecast for Cambria County, including the city of Johnstown. Today, breezy. Mostly cloudy before 10 a.m., then becoming partly sunny. Showers likely before 10 a.m. A chance of thunderstorms between 8 a.m. and noon. A chance of showers between 10 a.m. and noon. Rainfall amounts between a tenth and a quarter of an inch. Highs in the upper 70s. Southwest winds 15 to 25 miles an hour with gusts up to 45 miles an hour. Chance of rain 70%. Tonight, mostly cloudy. Lows in the mid-50s. West winds 10 to 15 miles an hour. Gusts up to 40 miles an hour, decreasing to 25 miles an hour after midnight. Juneteenth, mostly sunny. Highs in the lower 70s. West winds 10 to 15 miles an hour with gusts up to 30 miles an hour. Friday night, partly cloudy through 10 p.m., then becoming mostly clear. Lows in the mid-50s.
West winds 10 to 15 miles an hour with gusts up to 30 miles an hour. And now the extended forecast for South Central Pennsylvania. Saturday, sunny. Highs in the mid-70s. Saturday night, mostly clear. Lows in the mid-50s. Sunday, mostly sunny with a 20% chance of showers. Highs in the upper 70s. Sunday night, showers likely and a slight chance of thunderstorms. Lows around 60. Chance of rain 70%. Monday, showers and a chance of thunderstorms. Highs in the mid-70s. Chance of rain 80%. Monday night, mostly cloudy with a 40% chance of showers. Lows in the mid-50s. Tuesday, mostly sunny. Highs in the mid-70s. Tuesday night, mostly clear. Lows in the mid-50s. Wednesday, sunny. Highs in the upper 70s. The 8 to 14 day outlook, from Thursday, June 25th to Wednesday, July 1st, calls for near normal temperatures and above normal precipitation. Normal high temperatures across central Pennsylvania during this period range from the mid-70s over the Allegheny Mountains to the mid-80s across the lower Susquehanna Valley. Normal lows range from the low 50s over the Alleghenies to the mid-60s across the lower Susquehanna Valley. Here are the 7 a.m. conditions in the Altoona area. The report from Altoona was not available. At State College, it was partly sunny. The temperature was 66 degrees, the dew point 57, and the relative humidity 72%. The wind was southwest at 6 miles an hour. The pressure was 29.57 inches and steady. Now, a few other local conditions: Johnstown, light rain 66, Dubois, partly sunny 67, Latrobe, partly sunny 70, Pittsburgh, partly sunny 70, Erie, sunny 72, Bradford, cloudy 65. To the south and east, York, light rain 74, Selins Grove, cloudy 73, Harrisburg, cloudy 75, Philadelphia, light rain 76, Baltimore, cloudy 75, Washington, D.C., light rain 72. And at State College, it was 66 degrees under partly sunny skies. 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Here's the hazardous weather outlook for the following counties: Blair and Huntingdon. For today and tonight, isolated strong to severe thunderstorms Thursday morning could make damaging winds. Wind gusts Thursday afternoon could be in the 40s. And now the extended outlook for the period Friday through Wednesday. The probability for widespread hazardous weather is low. Spotters are encouraged to report significant hazardous weather. Here's the hazardous weather outlook for the following counties: Bedford and Cambria. Wind advisory remains in effect from 7 a.m. this morning to 6 p.m. this evening. For today and tonight, please listen to NOAA Weather Radio or go to weather.gov/statecollege on the internet for more information about the following hazards. Wind advisory. Isolated strong to severe thunderstorms Thursday morning could make damaging winds. And now the extended outlook for the period Friday through Wednesday. The probability for widespread hazardous weather is low. Spotters are encouraged to report significant hazardous weather. The Altoona climate summary for yesterday, June 17, 2026. Yesterday's high temperature of 80 degrees occurred at 2:12 p.m. This high was 1 degree above the normal high of 79. Yesterday's low temperature of 54 degrees occurred at 2:44 a.m. This low was 5 degrees below the normal low of 59. 0.12 inches of precipitation fell yesterday, which brings the monthly total to 1.16 inches. This is 0.80 inches below the normal amount of 1.96 inches for June. The total precipitation for the season since June 1st now stands at 1.16 inches, which is 0.80 inches below normal. The total precipitation for the year is now 14.76 inches, which is 1.39 inches below normal. There were no heating degree days yesterday, which is 1 below normal. This leaves the monthly total at 20, which is 11 below normal. The yearly total since July 1st is 5,823, which is 65 above normal. There were 2 cooling degree days yesterday, which is 3 below normal. This brings the monthly total to 88,
which is 25 above normal. The yearly total since January 1st is 167, which is 49 above normal. Yesterday the average wind speed was 7 miles per hour. The normal high temperature for today is 79 degrees, and the normal low is 59. The record high for today is 92, which last occurred in 1994, and the record low is 42, which occurred in 1950. Sunrise today is at 5:43 a.m. and sunset is at 8:46 p.m. Here's a special weather statement for the following counties, Bedford and Cambria. Wind advisory remains in effect from 7 a.m. this morning to 6 p.m. this evening. What? West winds 15 to 25 miles per hour with gusts up to 50 miles per hour expected. Where? Bedford, Cambria, and Somerset counties. When? From 7 a.m. this morning to 6 p.m. this evening. Impacts. Gusty winds will blow around unsecured objects. Tree limbs could be blown down and a few power outages may result. For high wind safety and preparedness information, visit weather.gov/wind. A deep low pressure system moving northeast across the central Great Lakes this morning will result in a very warm and windy day across the Keystone State. A cold front moving across the region today will bring a chance of a few strong to perhaps severe storms across the southeast corner of Pennsylvania. Showers will be possible from time to time, mainly this morning and again this afternoon. Most of the activity this afternoon will be over the eastern and southern sections of Pennsylvania. A wind advisory is in effect for portions of south central Pennsylvania today. Wind gust in the advisory area could be as high as 50 to 55 miles per hour. Highs will range from the mid-70s across the northwest to the upper 80s across the southeast. Skies will continue to clear tonight, as high pressure builds into the Ohio Valley. Lows will range from the upper 50s across the north and west, to the lower 60s across the southeast. Friday into at least the first part of Sunday will feature dry weather with plenty of sunshine and temperatures in the 70s and lows in the 50s. Sunday will be the warmest day, where some spots may reach the lower 80s. A few showers could work into western Pennsylvania late in the afternoon. Here is the latest National Weather Service forecast for Blair and Bedford counties, including the city of Altoona. Today, breezy. Mostly cloudy before 10 a.m., then becoming partly sunny. Showers and a chance of thunderstorms this morning, then a slight chance of showers this afternoon. Rainfall amounts between a tenth and a quarter of an inch. Highs around 80. Southwest winds 15 to 25 miles an hour with gusts up to 45 miles an hour. Chance of rain 90%. Tonight, mostly cloudy. Lows in the upper 50s. West winds 10 to 15 miles an hour. Gusts up to 40 miles an hour, decreasing to 25 miles an hour after midnight. Juneteenth, sunny. Highs in the mid-70s. West winds 10 to 15 miles an hour with gusts up to 30 miles an hour. Friday night, mostly clear. Lows in the mid-50s. West winds 10 to 15 miles an hour with gusts up to 30 miles an hour. Here is the latest National Weather Service forecast for Cambria County, including the city of Johnstown. Today, breezy. Mostly cloudy before 10 a.m., then becoming partly sunny. Showers likely before 10 a.m. A chance of thunderstorms between 8 a.m. and noon. A chance of showers between 10 a.m. and noon. Rainfall amounts between a tenth and a quarter of an inch. Highs in the upper 70s. Southwest winds 15 to 25 miles an hour with gusts up to 45 miles an hour. Chance of rain 70%. Tonight, mostly cloudy. Lows in the mid-50s. West winds 10 to 15 miles an hour. Gusts up to 40 miles an hour, decreasing to 25 miles an hour after midnight. Juneteenth, mostly sunny. Highs in the lower 70s. West winds 10 to 15 miles an hour with gusts up to 30 miles an hour. Friday night, partly cloudy through 10 p.m., then becoming mostly clear. Lows in the mid-50s. West winds 10 to 15 miles an hour with gusts up to 30 miles an hour. And now the extended forecast for south central Pennsylvania. Saturday, sunny. Highs in the mid-70s. Saturday night, mostly clear. Lows in the mid-50s. Sunday, mostly sunny with a 20% chance of showers.
highs in the upper 70s. Sunday night, showers likely and a slight chance of thunderstorms. Lows around 60. Chance of rain 70%. Monday, showers.

over the Allegheny Mountains to the mid-80s across the lower Susquehanna Valley. Normal lows range from the low 50s over the Alleghenies to the mid-60s across the lower Susquehanna Valley. Here are the 7 a.m. conditions in the Altoona area. The report from Altoona was not available. At State College, it was partly sunny. The temperature was 66 degrees, the dew point 57, and the relative humidity 72%. The wind was southwest at 6 miles an hour. The pressure was 29.57 inches and steady. Now, a few other local conditions: Johnstown, light rain 66, Dubois, mostly sunny 67, La Trobe, partly sunny 70, Pittsburgh, partly sunny 70, Erie, mostly sunny 72, Bradford, cloudy 65. To the south and east, York, light rain 74, Selins Grove, cloudy 73, Harrisburg, cloudy 75, Philadelphia, light rain 76, Baltimore, cloudy 75, Washington, D.C., light rain 72. And at State College, it was 66 degrees under partly sunny skies. This is NOAA Weather Radio, All Hazards Station WNG 589. 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Here's the hazardous weather outlook for the following counties, Blair and Huntingdon. For today and tonight, isolated strong to severe thunderstorms Thursday morning could make damaging winds. Wind gusts Thursday afternoon could be in the 40s. And now the extended outlook for the period Friday through Wednesday. The probability for widespread hazardous weather is low. Spotters are encouraged to report significant hazardous weather. Here's the hazardous weather outlook for the following counties, Bedford and Cambria. Wind advisory remains in effect from 7 a.m. this morning to 6 p.m. this evening. For today and tonight, please listen to NOAA Weather Radio or go to weather.gov/statecollege on the internet for more information about the following hazards. Wind advisory. Isolated strong to severe thunderstorms Thursday morning could make damaging winds. And now the extended outlook for the period Friday through Wednesday. The probability for widespread hazardous weather is low. Spotters are encouraged to report significant hazardous weather. The Altoona Climate Summary for yesterday, June 17, 2026. Yesterday's high temperature of 80 degrees occurred at 2:12 p.m. This high was 1 degree above the normal high of 79. Yesterday's low temperature of 54 degrees occurred at 2:44 a.m. This low was 5 degrees below the normal low of 59. 0.12 inches of precipitation fell yesterday, which brings the monthly total to 1.16 inches. This is 0.80 inches below the normal amount of 1.96 inches for June. The total precipitation for the season since June 1st now stands at 1.16 inches, which is 0.80 inches below normal. The total precipitation for the year is now 14.76 inches, which is 1.39 inches below normal. There were no heating degree days yesterday, which is 1 below normal. This leaves the monthly total at 20, which is 11 below normal. The yearly total since July 1st is 5,823, which is 65 above normal. There were 2 cooling degree days yesterday, which is 3 below normal. This brings the monthly total to 88, which is 25 above normal. The yearly total since January 1st is 167, which is 49 above normal. Yesterday the average wind speed was 7 miles per hour. The normal high temperature for today is 79 degrees, and the normal low is 59. The record high for today is 92, which last occurred in 1994, and the record low is 42, which occurred in 1950. Sunrise today is at 5:43 a.m. and sunset is at 8:46 p.m. Here's a special weather statement for the following counties, Bedford and Cambria. Wind advisory remains in effect from 7 a.m. this morning to 6 p.m. this evening. West winds 15 to 25 miles per hour with gusts up to 50 miles per hour expected. Ware, Bedford, Cambria, and Somerset counties. When, from 7 a.m. this morning to 6 p.m. this evening. Impacts, gusty winds will blow around unsecured objects. Tree limbs could be blown down and a few power outages may result. For high wind safety and preparedness information, visit weather.gov/wind. A deep low pressure system moving northeast across

the central Great Lakes this morning will result in a very warm and windy day across the Keystone State. A cold front moving across the region today will bring a chance of a few strong to perhaps severe storms across the southeast corner of Pennsylvania. Showers will be possible from time to time, mainly this morning and again this afternoon. Most of the activity this afternoon will be over the eastern and southern sections of Pennsylvania. A wind advisory is in effect for portions of south-central Pennsylvania today. Wind gust in the advisory area could be as high as 50 to 55 miles per hour. Highs will range from the mid-70s across the northwest to the upper 80s across the southeast. Skies will continue to clear tonight, as high pressure builds into the Ohio Valley. Lows will range from the upper 50s across the north and west, to the lower 60s across the southeast. Friday into at least the first part of Sunday will feature dry weather with plenty of sunshine and temperatures in the 70s and lows in the 50s. Sunday will be the warmest day, where some spots may reach the lower 80s. A few showers could work into western Pennsylvania late in the afternoon. Here is the latest National Weather Service forecast for Blair and Bedford counties, including the city of Altoona. Today, breezy. Mostly cloudy before 10 a.m., then becoming partly sunny. Showers and a chance of thunderstorms this morning, then a slight chance of showers this afternoon. Rainfall amounts between a tenth and a quarter of an inch. Highs around 80. Southwest winds 15 to 25 miles an hour with gusts up to 45 miles an hour. Chance of rain 90%. Tonight, mostly cloudy. Lows in the upper 50s. West winds 10 to 15 miles an hour. Gusts up to 40 miles an hour, decreasing to 25 miles an hour after midnight. Juneteenth, sunny. Highs in the mid-70s. West winds 10 to 15 miles an hour with gusts up to 30 miles an hour. Friday night, mostly clear. Lows in the mid-50s. West winds 10 to 15 miles an hour with gusts up to 30 miles an hour. Here is the latest National Weather Service forecast for Cambria County, including the city of Johnstown. Today, breezy. Mostly cloudy before 10 a.m., then becoming partly sunny. Showers likely before 10 a.m. A chance of thunderstorms between 8 a.m. and noon. A chance of showers between 10 a.m. and noon. Rainfall amounts between a tenth and a quarter of an inch. Highs in the upper 70s. Southwest winds 15 to 25 miles an hour with gusts up to 45 miles an hour. Chance of rain 70%. Tonight, mostly cloudy. Lows in the mid-50s. West winds 10 to 15 miles an hour. Gusts up to 40 miles an hour, decreasing to 25 miles an hour after midnight. Juneteenth, mostly sunny. Highs in the lower 70s. West winds 10 to 15 miles an hour with gusts up to 30 miles an hour. Friday night, partly cloudy through 10 p.m., then becoming mostly clear. Lows in the mid-50s. West winds 10 to 15 miles an hour with gusts up to 30 miles an hour. And now the extended forecast for south-central Pennsylvania. Saturday, sunny. Highs in the mid-70s. Saturday night, mostly clear. Lows in the mid-50s. Sunday, mostly sunny with a 20% chance of showers. Highs in the upper 70s. Sunday night, showers likely and a slight chance of thunderstorms. Lows around 60. Chance of rain 70%. Monday, showers and a chance of thunderstorms. Highs in the mid-70s. Chance of rain 80%. Monday night, mostly cloudy with a 40% chance of showers. Lows in the mid-50s. Tuesday, mostly sunny. Highs in the mid-70s. Tuesday night, mostly clear. Lows in the mid-50s. Wednesday, sunny. Highs in the upper 70s. 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Broadcasts originate from the National Weather Service in State College and are transmitted from the tower facilities provided by the Blair County Emergency Management Agency in Frankstown on a frequency of 162.425 MHz. We are located at Innovation Park in State College. 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Properly set weather radios with the alarm device will alert you when severe weather warnings or watches are issued.
programming on this station will be temporarily changed during severe weather to bring you the latest information. Warnings and safety information from the National Weather Service may someday save your life or protect your property. The 8 to 14 day outlook, from Thursday, June 25th to Wednesday, July 1st, calls for near normal temperatures and above normal precipitation. Normal high temperatures across central Pennsylvania during this period range from the mid-70s over the Allegheny Mountains to the mid-80s across the lower Susquehanna Valley. Normal lows range from the low 50s over the Alleghenies to the mid-60s across the lower Susquehanna Valley. Here are the 7 a.m. conditions in the Altoona area. The report from Altoona was not available. At State College, it was partly sunny. The temperature was 66 degrees, the dew point 57, and the relative humidity 72%. The wind was southwest at 6 miles an hour. The pressure was 29.57 inches and steady. Now, a few other local conditions: Johnstown, light rain 66, Dubois, mostly sunny 67, La Trobe, partly sunny 70, Pittsburgh, partly sunny 70, Erie, mostly sunny 72, Bradford, cloudy 65. To the south and east, York, light rain 74, Selams Grove, cloudy 73, Harrisburg, cloudy 75, Philadelphia, light rain 76, Baltimore, cloudy 75, Washington, D.C., light rain 72. And at State College, it was 66 degrees under partly sunny skies. 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Here's the hazardous weather outlook for the following counties: Blair and Huntingdon. For today and tonight, isolated strong to severe thunderstorms Thursday morning could make damaging winds. Wind gusts Thursday afternoon could be in the 40s. And now the extended outlook for the period Friday through Wednesday. The probability for widespread hazardous weather is low. Spotters are encouraged to report significant hazardous weather. Here's the hazardous weather outlook for the following counties: Bedford and Cambria. Wind advisory remains in effect from 7 a.m. this morning to 6 p.m. this evening. For today and tonight, please listen to NOAA Weather Radio or go to weather.gov/statecollege on the internet for more information about the following hazards. Wind advisory. Isolated strong to severe thunderstorms Thursday morning could make damaging winds. And now the extended outlook for the period Friday through Wednesday. The probability for widespread hazardous weather is low. Spotters are encouraged to report significant hazardous weather. The Altoona climate summary for yesterday, June 17, 2026. Yesterday's high temperature of 80 degrees occurred at 2:12 p.m. This high was 1 degree above the normal high of 79. Yesterday's low temperature of 54 degrees occurred at 2:44 a.m. This low was 5 degrees below the normal low of 59. 0.12 inches of precipitation fell yesterday, which brings the monthly total to 1.16 inches. This is 0.80 inches below the normal amount of 1.96 inches for June. The total precipitation for the season since June 1st now stands at 1.16 inches, which is 0.80 inches below normal. The total precipitation for the year is now 14.76 inches, which is 1.39 inches below normal. There were no heating degree days yesterday, which is 1 below normal. This leaves the monthly total at 20, which is 11 below normal. The yearly total since July 1st is 5,823, which is 65 above normal. There were 2 cooling degree days yesterday, which is 3 below normal. This brings the monthly total to 88, which is 25 above normal. The yearly total since January 1st is 167, which is 49 above normal. Yesterday the average wind speed was 7 miles per hour. The normal high temperature for today is 79 degrees, and the normal low is 59. The record high for today is 92, which last occurred in 1994, and the record low is 42, which occurred in 1950. Sunrise today is at 5:43 a.m. and sunset is at 8:46 p.m. Here's a special weather statement for the following counties: Bedford and Cambria. Wind advisory remains in effect from 7 a.m. this morning to 6 p.m. this evening.
What? West winds 15 to 25 miles per hour with gusts up to 50 miles per hour expected. Where? Bedford, Cambria, and Somerset counties. When? From 7 a.m. this morning to 6 p.m. this evening. Impacts. Gusty winds will blow around unsecured objects. Tree limbs could be blown down and a few power outages may result. For high wind safety and preparedness information, visit weather.gov/wind. A deep low-pressure system moving northeast across the central Great Lakes this morning will result in a very warm and windy day across the Keystone State. A cold front moving across the region today will bring a chance of a few strong to perhaps severe storms across the southeast corner of Pennsylvania. Showers will be possible from time to time, mainly this morning and again this afternoon. Most of the activity this afternoon will be over the eastern and southern sections of Pennsylvania. A wind advisory is in effect for portions of south-central Pennsylvania today. Wind gust in the advisory area could be as high as 50 to 55 miles per hour. Highs will range from the mid-70s across the northwest to the upper 80s across the southeast. Skies will continue to clear tonight, as high pressure builds into the Ohio Valley. Lows will range from the upper 50s across the north and west, to the lower 60s across the southeast. Friday into at least the first part of Sunday will feature dry weather with plenty of sunshine and temperatures in the 70s and lows in the 50s. Sunday will be the warmest day, where some spots may reach the lower 80s. A few showers could work into western Pennsylvania late in the afternoon. Here is the latest National Weather Service forecast for Blair and Bedford counties, including the city of Altoona. Today, breezy. Mostly cloudy before 10 a.m., then becoming partly sunny. Showers and a chance of thunderstorms this morning, then a slight chance of showers this afternoon. Rainfall amounts between a tenth and a quarter of an inch. Highs around 80. Southwest winds 15 to 25 miles an hour with gusts up to 45 miles an hour. Chance of rain 90%. Tonight, mostly cloudy. Lows in the upper 50s. West winds 10 to 15 miles an hour. Gusts up to 40 miles an hour, decreasing to 25 miles an hour after midnight. Juneteenth, sunny. Highs in the mid-70s. West winds 10 to 15 miles an hour with gusts up to 30 miles an hour. Friday night, mostly clear. Lows in the mid-50s. West winds 10 to 15 miles an hour with gusts up to 30 miles an hour. Here is the latest National Weather Service forecast for Cambria County, including the city of Johnstown. Today, breezy. Mostly cloudy before 10 a.m., then becoming partly sunny. Showers likely before 10 a.m. A chance of thunderstorms between 8 a.m. and noon. A chance of showers between 10 a.m. and noon. Rainfall amounts between a tenth and a quarter of an inch. Highs in the upper 70s. Southwest winds 15 to 25 miles an hour with gusts up to 45 miles an hour. Chance of rain 70%. Tonight, mostly cloudy. Lows in the mid-50s. West winds 10 to 15 miles an hour. Gusts up to 40 miles an hour, decreasing to 25 miles an hour after midnight. Juneteenth, mostly sunny. Highs in the lower 70s. West winds 10 to 15 miles an hour with gusts up to 30 miles an hour. Friday night, partly cloudy through 10 p.m., then becoming mostly clear. Lows in the mid-50s. West winds 10 to 15 miles an hour with gusts up to 30 miles an hour. And now the extended forecast for south-central Pennsylvania. Saturday, sunny. Highs in the mid-70s. Saturday night, mostly clear. Lows in the mid-50s. Sunday, mostly sunny with a 20% chance of showers. Highs in the upper 70s. Sunday night, showers likely and a slight chance of thunderstorms. Lows around 60. Chance of rain 70%. Monday, showers and a chance of thunderstorms. Highs in the mid-70s. Chance of rain 80%. Monday night, mostly cloudy with a 40% chance of showers. Lows in the mid-50s. Tuesday, mostly sunny. Highs in the mid-70s. Tuesday night, mostly clear. Lows in the mid-50s. Wednesday, sunny. Highs in the upper 70s.
Here is the latest National Weather Service forecast for Blair and Bedford counties, including the city of Altoona. Rest of today, breezy. Mostly cloudy before 10 a.m., then becoming partly sunny. Showers and a chance of thunderstorms this morning, then a slight chance of showers this afternoon. Rainfall amounts between a tenth and a quarter of an inch. Highs around 80. Southwest winds 15 to 25 miles an hour with gusts up to 45 miles an hour. Chance of rain 90%. Tonight, mostly cloudy. Lows in the upper 50s. West winds 10 to 15 miles an hour. Gusts up to 40 miles an hour, decreasing to 25 miles an hour after midnight. Juneteenth, sunny. Highs in the mid-70s. West winds 10 to 15 miles an hour with gusts up to 30 miles an hour. Friday night, mostly clear. Lows in the mid-50s. West winds 10 to 15 miles an hour with gusts up to 30 miles an hour. Here is the latest National Weather Service forecast for Cambria County, including the city of Johnstown. Rest of today, breezy. Mostly cloudy before 10 a.m., then becoming partly sunny. Showers likely before 10 a.m. A chance of thunderstorms between 8 a.m. and noon. A chance of showers between 10 a.m. and noon. Rainfall amounts between a tenth and a quarter of an inch. Highs in the upper 70s. West winds 15 to 25 miles an hour with gusts up to 45 miles an hour. Chance of rain 70%. Tonight, mostly cloudy. Lows in the mid-50s. West winds 10 to 15 miles an hour. Gusts up to 40 miles an hour, decreasing to 25 miles an hour after midnight. Juneteenth, mostly sunny. Highs in the lower 70s. West winds 10 to 15 miles an hour with gusts up to 30 miles an hour. Friday night, partly cloudy through 10 p.m., then becoming mostly clear. Lows in the mid-50s. West winds 10 to 15 miles an hour with gusts up to 30 miles an hour. And now the extended forecast for South Central Pennsylvania. Saturday, sunny. Highs in the mid-70s. Saturday night, mostly clear. Lows in the mid-50s. Sunday, mostly sunny with a 20% chance of showers. Highs in the upper 70s. Sunday night, showers likely and a slight chance of thunderstorms. Lows around 60. Chance of rain 70%. Monday, showers and a chance of thunderstorms. Highs in the mid-70s. Chance of rain 80%. Monday night, mostly cloudy with a 40% chance of showers. Lows in the mid-50s. Tuesday, mostly sunny. Highs in the mid-70s. Tuesday night, mostly clear. Lows in the mid-50s. Wednesday, sunny. Highs in the upper 70s. The 8 to 14 day outlook, from Thursday, June 25th to Wednesday, July 1st, calls for near normal temperatures and above normal precipitation. Normal high temperatures across central Pennsylvania during this period range from the mid-70s over the Allegheny Mountains to the mid-80s across the lower Susquehanna Valley. Normal lows range from the low 50s over the Alleghenies to the mid-60s across the lower Susquehanna Valley. Here are the 7 a.m. conditions in the Altoona area. The report from Altoona was not available. At State College, it was partly sunny. The temperature was 66 degrees, the dew point 57, and the relative humidity 72%. The wind was southwest at 6 miles an hour. The pressure was 29.57 inches and steady. Now, a few other local conditions: Johnstown, light rain 66, Dubois, mostly sunny 67, La Trobe, partly sunny 70, Pittsburgh, partly sunny 70, Erie, mostly sunny 72, Bradford, cloudy 65. To the south and east, York, light rain 74, Selins Grove, cloudy 73, Harrisburg, cloudy 75, Philadelphia, light rain 76, Baltimore, cloudy 75, Washington, D.C., light rain 72. And at State College, it was 66 degrees under partly sunny skies. This is NOAA Weather Radio, all hazards station WNG 589. 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Here's the hazardous weather outlook for the following counties, Blair and Huntingdon. For today and tonight.
Isolated strong to severe thunderstorms Thursday morning could make damaging winds. Wind gusts Thursday afternoon could be in the 40s. And now the extended outlook for the period Friday through Wednesday. The probability for widespread hazardous weather is low. Spotters are encouraged to report significant hazardous weather. Here's the hazardous weather outlook for the following counties, Bedford and Cambria. Wind advisory remains in effect from 7 a.m. this morning to 6 p.m. this evening. For today and tonight, please listen to NOAA Weather Radio or go to weather.gov/statecollege on the internet for more information about the following hazards. Wind advisory. Isolated strong to severe thunderstorms Thursday morning could make damaging winds. And now the extended outlook for the period Friday through Wednesday. The probability for widespread hazardous weather is low. Spotters are encouraged to report significant hazardous weather. The Altoona Climate Summary for yesterday, June 17, 2026. Yesterday's high temperature of 80 degrees occurred at 2:12 p.m. This high was 1 degree above the normal high of 79. Yesterday's low temperature of 54 degrees occurred at 2:44 a.m. This low was 5 degrees below the normal low of 59. 0.12 inches of precipitation fell yesterday, which brings the monthly total to 1.16 inches. This is 0.80 inches below the normal amount of 1.96 inches for June. The total precipitation for the season since June 1st now stands at 1.16 inches, which is 0.80 inches below normal. The total precipitation for the year is now 14.76 inches, which is 1.39 inches below normal. There were no heating degree days yesterday, which is 1 below normal. This leaves the monthly total at 20, which is 11 below normal. The yearly total since July 1st is 5,823, which is 65 above normal. There were 2 cooling degree days yesterday, which is 3 below normal. This brings the monthly total to 88, which is 25 above normal. The yearly total since January 1st is 167, which is 49 above normal. Yesterday the average wind speed was 7 miles per hour. The normal high temperature for today is 79 degrees, and the normal low is 59. The record high for today is 92, which last occurred in 1994, and the record low is 42, which occurred in 1950. Sunrise today is at 5:43 a.m. and sunset is at 8:46 p.m. Here's a special weather statement for the following counties, Bedford and Cambria. Wind advisory remains in effect from 7 a.m. this morning to 6 p.m. this evening. West winds 15 to 25 miles per hour with gusts up to 50 miles per hour expected. Ware, Bedford, Cambria, and Somerset counties. From 7 a.m. this morning to 6 p.m. this evening. Impacts, gusty winds will blow around unsecured objects. Tree limbs could be blown down and a few power outages may result. For high wind safety and preparedness information, visit weather.gov/wind. A deep low pressure system moving northeast across the central Great Lakes this morning will result in a very warm and windy day across the Keystone State. A cold front moving across the region today will bring a chance of a few strong to perhaps severe storms across the southeast corner of Pennsylvania. Showers will be possible from time to time, mainly this morning and again this afternoon. Most of the activity this afternoon will be over the eastern and southern sections of Pennsylvania. A wind advisory is in effect for portions of south-central Pennsylvania today. Wind gust in the advisory area could be as high as 50 to 55 miles per hour. Highs will range from the mid-70s across the northwest to the upper 80s across the southeast. Skies will continue to clear tonight, as high pressure builds into the Ohio Valley. Lows will range from the upper 50s across the north and west, to the lower 60s across the southeast. Friday into at least the first part of Sunday will feature dry weather with plenty of sunshine and temperatures in the 70s and lows in the 50s. Sunday will be the warmest day, where some spots may reach the lower 80s. A few showers could work into western Pennsylvania late in the afternoon. Here is the latest National Weather Service forecast for Blair and Bedford counties, including the city of Altoona. Rest of today, breezy. Mostly cloudy before 10 a.m., then becoming partly sunny. Showers and a chance of thunderstorms this morning, then a slight chance of showers this afternoon.
Rainfall amounts between a tenth and a quarter of an inch. Highs around 80. Southwest winds 15 to 25 miles an hour with gusts up to 45 miles an hour. Chance of rain 90%. Tonight, mostly cloudy. Lows in the upper 50s. West winds 10 to 15 miles an hour. Gusts up to 40 miles an hour, decreasing to 25 miles an hour after midnight. Juneteenth, sunny. Highs in the mid-70s. West winds 10 to 15 miles an hour with gusts up to 30 miles an hour. Friday night, mostly clear. Lows in the mid-50s. West winds 10 to 15 miles an hour with gusts up to 30 miles an hour. Here is the latest National Weather Service forecast for Cambria County, including the city of Johnstown. West of today, breezy. Mostly cloudy before 10 a.m., then becoming partly sunny. Showers likely before 10 a.m. A chance of thunderstorms between 8 a.m. and noon. A chance of showers between 10 a.m. and noon. Rainfall amounts between a tenth and a quarter of an inch. Highs in the upper 70s. West winds 15 to 25 miles an hour with gusts up to 45 miles an hour. Chance of rain 70%. Tonight, mostly cloudy. Lows in the mid-50s. West winds 10 to 15 miles an hour. Gusts up to 40 miles an hour, decreasing to 25 miles an hour after midnight. Juneteenth, mostly sunny. Highs in the lower 70s. West winds 10 to 15 miles an hour with gusts up to 30 miles an hour. Friday night, partly cloudy through 10 p.m., then becoming mostly clear. Lows in the mid-50s. West winds 10 to 15 miles an hour with gusts up to 30 miles an hour. And now the extended forecast for South Central Pennsylvania. Saturday, sunny. Highs in the mid-70s. Saturday night, mostly clear. Lows in the mid-50s. Sunday, mostly sunny with a 20% chance of showers. Highs in the upper 70s. Sunday night, showers likely and a slight chance of thunderstorms. Lows around 60. Chance of rain 70%. Monday, showers and a chance of thunderstorms. Highs in the mid-70s. Chance of rain 80%. Monday night, mostly cloudy with a 40% chance of showers. Lows in the mid-50s. Tuesday, mostly sunny. Highs in the mid-70s. Tuesday night, mostly clear. Lows in the mid-50s. Wednesday, sunny. Highs in the upper 70s. The 8 to 14 day outlook, from Thursday, June 25th to Wednesday, July 1st, calls for near normal temperatures and above normal precipitation. Normal high temperatures across central Pennsylvania during this period range from the mid-70s over the Allegheny Mountains to the mid-80s across the lower Susquehanna Valley. Normal lows range from the low 50s over the Alleghenies to the mid-60s across the lower Susquehanna Valley. Here are the 7 a.m. conditions in the Altoona area. The report from Altoona was not available. At State College, it was partly sunny. The temperature was 66 degrees, the dew point 57, and the relative humidity 72%. The wind was southwest at 6 miles an hour. The pressure was 29.57 inches and steady. Now, a few other local conditions: Johnstown, light rain 66, Dubois, mostly sunny 67, La Trobe, partly sunny 70, Pittsburgh, partly sunny 70, Erie, mostly sunny 72, Bradford, cloudy 65. To the south and east, York, light rain 74, Selins Grove, cloudy 73, Harrisburg, cloudy 75, Philadelphia, light rain 76, Baltimore, cloudy 75, Washington, D.C., light rain 72. And at State College, it was 66 degrees under partly sunny skies. This is NOAA Weather Radio, all hazards station WNG 589. 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Here's the hazardous weather outlook for the following counties: Blair and Huntingdon. For today and tonight, isolated strong to severe thunderstorms Thursday morning could make damaging winds. Wind gusts Thursday afternoon could be in the 40s. And now the extended outlook for the period Friday through Wednesday. The probability for widespread hazardous weather is low.
spotters are encouraged to report significant hazardous weather. Here's the hazardous weather outlook for the following counties, Bedford and Cambria. Wind advisory remains in effect from 7 a.m. this morning to 6 p.m. this evening. For today and tonight, please listen to NOAA Weather Radio or go to weather.gov/statecollege on the internet for more information about the following hazards. Wind advisory. Isolated strong to severe thunderstorms Thursday morning could make damaging winds. And now the extended outlook for the period Friday through Wednesday. The probability for widespread hazardous weather is low. Spotters are encouraged to report significant hazardous weather. The Altoona Climate Summary for yesterday, June 17, 2026. Yesterday's high temperature of 80 degrees occurred at 2:12 p.m. This high was 1 degree above the normal high of 79. Yesterday's low temperature of 54 degrees occurred at 2:44 a.m. This low was 5 degrees below the normal low of 59. 0.12 inches of precipitation fell yesterday, which brings the monthly total to 1.16 inches. This is 0.80 inches below the normal amount of 1.96 inches for June. The total precipitation for the season since June 1st now stands at 1.16 inches, which is 0.80 inches below normal. The total precipitation for the year is now 14.76 inches, which is 1.39 inches below normal. There were no heating degree days yesterday, which is 1 below normal. This leaves the monthly total at 20, which is 11 below normal. The yearly total since July 1st is 5,823, which is 65 above normal. There were 2 cooling degree days yesterday, which is 3 below normal. This brings the monthly total to 88, which is 25 above normal. The yearly total since January 1st is 167, which is 49 above normal. Yesterday the average wind speed was 7 miles per hour. The normal high temperature for today is 79 degrees, and the normal low is 59. The record high for today is 92, which last occurred in 1994, and the record low is 42, which occurred in 1950. Sunrise today is at 5:43 a.m. and sunset is at 8:46 p.m. Here's a special weather statement for the following counties, Bedford and Cambria. Wind advisory remains in effect from 7 a.m. this morning to 6 p.m. this evening. West winds 15 to 25 miles per hour with gusts up to 50 miles per hour expected. Ware, Bedford, Cambria, and Somerset counties. From 7 a.m. this morning to 6 p.m. this evening. Impacts, gusty winds will blow around unsecured objects. Tree limbs could be blown down and a few power outages may result. For high wind safety and preparedness information, visit weather.gov/wind. A deep low pressure system moving northeast across the central Great Lakes this morning will result in a very warm and windy day across the Keystone State. A cold front moving across the region today will bring a chance of a few strong to perhaps severe storms across the southeast corner of Pennsylvania. Showers will be possible from time to time, mainly this morning and again this afternoon. Most of the activity this afternoon will be over the eastern and southern sections of Pennsylvania. A wind advisory is in effect for portions of south-central Pennsylvania today. Wind gusts in the advisory area could be as high as 50 to 55 miles per hour. Highs will range from the mid-70s across the northwest to the upper 80s across the southeast. Skies will continue to clear tonight, as high pressure builds into the Ohio Valley. Lows will range from the upper 50s across the north and west, to the lower 60s across the southeast. Friday into at least the first part of Sunday will feature dry weather with plenty of sunshine and temperatures in the 70s and lows in the 50s. Sunday will be the warmest day, where some spots may reach the lower 80s. A few showers could work into western Pennsylvania late in the afternoon. Here is the latest National Weather Service forecast for Blair and Bedford counties, including the city of Altoona. Rest of today, breezy. Mostly cloudy before 10 a.m., then becoming partly sunny. Showers and a chance of thunderstorms this morning, then a slight chance of showers this afternoon. Rainfall amounts between a tenth and a quarter of an inch. Highs around 80. Southwest winds 15 to 25 miles an hour with gusts up to 45 miles an hour. Chance of rain 90%. Tonight, mostly cloudy. Lows in the upper 50s.
West winds 10 to 15 miles an hour. Gusts up to 40 miles an hour, decreasing to 25 miles an hour after midnight. Juneteenth, sunny. Highs in the mid-70s. West winds 10 to 15 miles an hour with gusts up to 30 miles an hour. Friday night, mostly clear. Lows in the mid-50s. West winds 10 to 15 miles an hour with gusts up to 30 miles an hour. Here is the latest National Weather Service forecast for Cambria County, including the city of Johnstown. Rest of today, breezy. Mostly cloudy before 10 a.m., then becoming partly sunny. Showers likely before 10 a.m. A chance of thunderstorms between 8 a.m. and noon. A chance of showers between 10 a.m. and noon. Rainfall amounts between a tenth and a quarter of an inch. Highs in the upper 70s. West winds 15 to 25 miles an hour with gusts up to 45 miles an hour. Chance of rain 70%. Tonight, mostly cloudy. Lows in the mid-50s. West winds 10 to 15 miles an hour. Gusts up to 40 miles an hour, decreasing to 25 miles an hour after midnight. Juneteenth, mostly sunny. Highs in the lower 70s. West winds 10 to 15 miles an hour with gusts up to 30 miles an hour. Friday night, partly cloudy through 10 p.m., then becoming mostly clear. Lows in the mid-50s. West winds 10 to 15 miles an hour with gusts up to 30 miles an hour. And now the extended forecast for South Central Pennsylvania. Saturday, sunny. Highs in the mid-70s. Saturday night, mostly clear. Lows in the mid-50s. Sunday, mostly sunny with a 20% chance of showers. Highs in the upper 70s. Sunday night, showers likely and a slight chance of thunderstorms. Lows around 60. Chance of rain 70%. Monday, showers and a chance of thunderstorms. Highs in the mid-70s. Chance of rain 80%. Monday night, mostly cloudy with a 40% chance of showers. Lows in the mid-50s. Tuesday, mostly sunny. Highs in the mid-70s. Tuesday night, mostly clear. Lows in the mid-50s. Wednesday, sunny. Highs in the upper 70s. The 8 to 14 day outlook, from Thursday, June 25th to Wednesday, July 1st, calls for near normal temperatures and above normal precipitation. Normal high temperatures across central Pennsylvania during this period range from the mid-70s over the Allegheny Mountains to the mid-80s across the lower Susquehanna Valley. Normal lows range from the low 50s over the Alleghenies to the mid-60s across the lower Susquehanna Valley. Here are the 7 a.m. conditions in the Altoona area. The report from Altoona was not available. At State College, it was partly sunny. The temperature was 66 degrees, the dew point 57, and the relative humidity 72%. The wind was southwest at 6 miles an hour. The pressure was 29.57 inches and steady. Now, a few other local conditions: Johnstown, light rain 66, Dubois, mostly sunny 67, Latrobe, partly sunny 70, Pittsburgh, partly sunny 70, Erie, mostly sunny 72, Bradford, cloudy 65. To the south and east, York, light rain 74, Selins Grove cloudy 73, Harrisburg cloudy 75, Philadelphia light rain 76, Baltimore cloudy 75, Washington DC light rain 72. And at State College it was 66 degrees under partly sunny skies. 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Here's the hazardous weather outlook for the following counties: Blair and Huntingdon. For today and tonight, isolated strong to severe thunderstorms Thursday morning could make damaging winds. Wind gusts Thursday afternoon could be in the 40s. And now the extended outlook for the period Friday through Wednesday. The probability for widespread hazardous weather is low. Spotters are encouraged to report significant hazardous weather. Here's the hazardous weather outlook for the following counties: Bedford and Cambria. Wind advisory remains in effect from 7 a.m. this morning to 6 p.m. this evening. For today and tonight,
please listen to NOAA Weather Radio or go to weather.gov/statecollege on the internet for more information about the following hazards. Wind advisory. Isolated strong to severe thunderstorms Thursday morning could make damaging winds. And now the extended outlook for the period Friday through Wednesday. The probability for widespread hazardous weather is low. Spotters are encouraged to report significant hazardous weather. The Altoona Climate Summary for yesterday, June 17, 2026. Yesterday's high temperature of 80 degrees occurred at 2:12 p.m. This high was 1 degree above the normal high of 79. Yesterday's low temperature of 54 degrees occurred at 2:44 a.m. This low was 5 degrees below the normal low of 59. 0.12 inches of precipitation fell yesterday, which brings the monthly total to 1.16 inches. This is 0.80 inches below the normal amount of 1.96 inches for June. The total precipitation for the season since June 1st now stands at 1.16 inches, which is 0.80 inches below normal. The total precipitation for the year is now 14.76 inches, which is 1.39 inches below normal. There were no heating degree days yesterday, which is 1 below normal. This leaves the monthly total at 20, which is 11 below normal. The yearly total since July 1st is 5,823, which is 65 above normal. There were 2 cooling degree days yesterday, which is 3 below normal. This brings the monthly total to 88, which is 25 above normal. The yearly total since January 1st is 167, which is 49 above normal. Yesterday the average wind speed was 7 miles per hour. The normal high temperature for today is 79 degrees, and the normal low is 59. The record high for today is 92, which last occurred in 1994, and the record low is 42, which occurred in 1950. Sunrise today is at 5:43 a.m. and sunset is at 8:46 p.m. Here's a special weather statement for the following counties, Bedford and Cambria. Wind advisory remains in effect from 7 a.m. this morning to 6 p.m. this evening. West winds 15 to 25 miles per hour with gusts up to 50 miles per hour expected. Ware, Bedford, Cambria, and Somerset counties. When, from 7 a.m. this morning to 6 p.m. this evening. Impacts, gusty winds will blow around unsecured objects. Tree limbs could be blown down and a few power outages may result. For high wind safety and preparedness information, visit weather.gov/wind. A deep low pressure system moving northeast across the central Great Lakes this morning will result in a very warm and windy day across the Keystone State. A cold front moving across the region today will bring a chance of a few strong to perhaps severe storms across the southeast corner of Pennsylvania. Showers will be possible from time to time, mainly this morning and again this afternoon. Most of the activity this afternoon will be over the eastern and southern sections of Pennsylvania. A wind advisory is in effect for portions of south-central Pennsylvania today. Wind gust in the advisory area could be as high as 50 to 55 miles per hour. Highs will range from the mid-70s across the northwest to the upper 80s across the southeast. Skies will continue to clear tonight, as high pressure builds into the Ohio Valley. Lows will range from the upper 50s across the north and west, to the lower 60s across the southeast. Friday into at least the first part of Sunday will feature dry weather with plenty of sunshine and temperatures in the 70s and lows in the 50s. Sunday will be the warmest day, where some spots may reach the lower 80s. A few showers could work into western Pennsylvania late in the afternoon. Here is the latest National Weather Service forecast for Blair and Bedford counties, including the city of Altoona. Rest of today, breezy. Mostly cloudy before 10 a.m., then becoming partly sunny. Showers and a chance of thunderstorms this morning, then a slight chance of showers this afternoon. Rainfall amounts between a tenth and a quarter of an inch. Highs around 80. Southwest winds 15 to 25 miles an hour with gusts up to 45 miles an hour. Chance of rain 90%. Tonight, mostly cloudy. Lows in the upper 50s. West winds 10 to 15 miles an hour. Gusts up to 40 miles an hour, decreasing to 25 miles an hour after midnight. Juneteenth, sunny. Highs in the mid-70s.
West winds 10 to 15 miles an hour with gusts up to 30 miles an hour. Friday night, mostly clear. Lows in the mid-50s. West winds 10 to 15 miles an hour with gusts up to 30 miles an hour. Here is the latest National Weather Service forecast for Cambria County, including the city of Johnstown. Rest of today, breezy. Mostly cloudy before 10 a.m., then becoming partly sunny. Showers likely before 10 a.m. A chance of thunderstorms between 8 a.m. and noon. A chance of showers between 10 a.m. and noon. Rainfall amounts between a tenth and a quarter of an inch. Highs in the upper 70s. West winds 15 to 25 miles an hour with gusts up to 45 miles an hour. Chance of rain 70%. Tonight, mostly cloudy. Lows in the mid-50s. West winds 10 to 15 miles an hour. Gusts up to 40 miles an hour, decreasing to 25 miles an hour after midnight. Juneteenth, mostly sunny. Highs in the lower 70s. West winds 10 to 15 miles an hour with gusts up to 30 miles an hour. Friday night, partly cloudy through 10 p.m., then becoming mostly clear. Lows in the mid-50s. West winds 10 to 15 miles an hour with gusts up to 30 miles an hour. And now the extended forecast for South Central Pennsylvania. Saturday, sunny. Highs in the mid-70s. Saturday night, mostly clear. Lows in the mid-50s. Sunday, mostly sunny with a 20% chance of showers. Highs in the upper 70s. Sunday night, showers likely and a slight chance of thunderstorms. Lows around 60. Chance of rain 70%. Monday, showers and a chance of thunderstorms. Highs in the mid-70s. Chance of rain 80%. Monday night, mostly cloudy with a 40% chance of showers. Lows in the mid-50s. Tuesday, mostly sunny. Highs in the mid-70s. Tuesday night, mostly clear. Lows in the mid-50s. Wednesday, sunny. Highs in the upper 70s. The 8 to 14 day outlook, from Thursday, June 25th to Wednesday, July 1st, calls for near normal temperatures and above normal precipitation. Normal high temperatures across central Pennsylvania during this period range from the mid-70s over the Allegheny Mountains to the mid-80s across the lower Susquehanna Valley. Normal lows range from the low 50s over the Alleghenies to the mid-60s across the lower Susquehanna Valley. Here are the 8 a.m. conditions in the Altoona area. The report from Altoona was not available. At State College, it was partly sunny. The temperature was 72 degrees, the dew point 59, and the relative humidity 64%. The wind was south at 8 miles an hour gusting to 16. The pressure was 29.54 inches and falling. Now, a few other local conditions: Johnstown, partly sunny 67, DuBois, cloudy 69, Latrobe, cloudy 72, Pittsburgh, cloudy 70, Erie, partly sunny 72, Bradford, cloudy 66. To the south and east, York, light rain 74, Selams Grove, cloudy 73, Harrisburg, light rain 73, Philadelphia, light rain 78, Baltimore, light rain 74, Washington, D.C., light rain 73. And at State College, it was 72 degrees under partly sunny skies. This is NOAA Weather Radio, all hazards station WNG 589. 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Here's the hazardous weather outlook for the following counties: Blair and Huntingdon. For today and tonight, isolated strong to severe thunderstorms Thursday morning could make damaging winds. Wind gusts Thursday afternoon could be in the 40s. And now the extended outlook for the period Friday through Wednesday. The probability for widespread hazardous weather is low. Spotters are encouraged to report significant hazardous weather. Here's the hazardous weather outlook for the following counties: Bedford and Cambria. Wind advisory remains in effect from 7 a.m. this morning to 6 p.m. this evening. For today and tonight, please listen to NOAA Weather Radio or go to weather.gov/statecollege on the internet for more information about the following hazards. Wind advisory. Isolated strong to severe thunderstorms Thursday morning could make damaging winds.
and now the extended outlook for the period Friday through Wednesday. The probability for widespread hazardous weather is low. Spotters are encouraged to report significant hazardous weather. The Altoona Climate Summary for yesterday, June 17, 2026. Yesterday's high temperature of 80 degrees occurred at 2:12 p.m. This high was 1 degree above the normal high of 79. Yesterday's low temperature of 54 degrees occurred at 2:44 a.m. This low was 5 degrees below the normal low of 59. 0.12 inches of precipitation fell yesterday, which brings the monthly total to 1.16 inches. This is 0.80 inches below the normal amount of 1.96 inches for June. The total precipitation for the season since June 1st now stands at 1.16 inches, which is 0.80 inches below normal. The total precipitation for the year is now 14.76 inches, which is 1.39 inches below normal. There were no heating degree days yesterday, which is 1 below normal. This leaves the monthly total at 20, which is 11 below normal. The yearly total since July 1st is 5,823, which is 65 above normal. There were 2 cooling degree days yesterday, which is 3 below normal. This brings the monthly total to 88, which is 25 above normal. The yearly total since January 1st is 167, which is 49 above normal. Yesterday the average wind speed was 7 miles per hour. The normal high temperature for today is 79 degrees, and the normal low is 59. The record high for today is 92, which last occurred in 1994, and the record low is 42, which occurred in 1950. Sunrise today is at 5:43 a.m. and sunset is at 8:46 p.m. Here's a special weather statement for the following counties, Bedford and Cambria. Wind advisory remains in effect from 7 a.m. this morning to 6 p.m. this evening. What? West winds 15 to 25 miles per hour with gusts up to 50 miles per hour expected. Where? Bedford, Cambria, and Somerset counties. When? From 7 a.m. this morning to 6 p.m. this evening. Impacts: gusty winds will blow around unsecured objects. Tree limbs could be blown down and a few power outages may result. For high wind safety and preparedness information, visit weather.gov/wind. A deep low pressure system moving northeast across the central Great Lakes this morning will result in a very warm and windy day across the Keystone State. A cold front moving across the region today will bring a chance of a few strong to perhaps severe storms across the southeast corner of Pennsylvania. Showers will be possible from time to time, mainly this morning and again this afternoon. Most of the activity this afternoon will be over the eastern and southern sections of Pennsylvania. A wind advisory is in effect for portions of south-central Pennsylvania today. Wind gust in the advisory area could be as high as 50 to 55 miles per hour. Highs will range from the mid-70s across the northwest to the upper 80s across the southeast. Skies will continue to clear tonight, as high pressure builds into the Ohio Valley. Lows will range from the upper 50s across the north and west, to the lower 60s across the southeast. Friday into at least the first part of Sunday will feature dry weather with plenty of sunshine and temperatures in the 70s and lows in the 50s. Sunday will be the warmest day, where some spots may reach the lower 80s. A few showers could work into western Pennsylvania late in the afternoon. Here is the latest National Weather Service forecast for Blair and Bedford counties, including the city of Altoona. Rest of today, breezy. Mostly cloudy before 10 a.m., then becoming partly sunny. Showers and a chance of thunderstorms this morning, then a slight chance of showers this afternoon. Rainfall amounts between a tenth and a quarter of an inch. Highs around 80. Southwest winds 15 to 25 miles an hour with gusts up to 45 miles an hour. Chance of rain 90%. Tonight, mostly cloudy. Lows in the upper 50s. West winds 10 to 15 miles an hour. Gusts up to 40 miles an hour, decreasing to 25 miles an hour after midnight. Juneteenth, sunny. Highs in the mid-70s. West winds 10 to 15 miles an hour with gusts up to 30 miles an hour. Friday night, mostly clear. Lows in the mid-50s. West winds 10 to 15 miles an hour with gusts up to 30 miles an hour.
Here is the latest National Weather Service forecast for Cambria County, including the city of Johnstown. Rest of today, breezy. Mostly cloudy before 10 a.m., then becoming partly sunny. Showers likely before 10 a.m. A chance of thunderstorms between 8 a.m. and noon. A chance of showers between 10 a.m. and noon. Rainfall amounts between a tenth and a quarter of an inch. Highs in the upper 70s. West winds 15 to 25 miles an hour with gusts up to 45 miles an hour. Chance of rain.

30 miles an hour. And now the extended forecast for South Central Pennsylvania. Saturday, sunny. Highs in the mid-70s. Saturday night, mostly clear. Lows in the mid-50s. Sunday, mostly sunny with a 20% chance of showers. Highs in the upper 70s. Sunday night, showers likely and a slight chance of thunderstorms. Lows around 60. Chance of rain 70%. Monday, showers and a chance of thunderstorms. Highs in the mid-70s. Chance of rain 80%. Monday night, mostly cloudy with a 40% chance of showers. Lows in the mid-50s. Tuesday, mostly sunny. Highs in the mid-70s. Tuesday night, mostly clear. Lows in the mid-50s. Wednesday, sunny. Highs in the upper 70s. The 8 to 14 day outlook, from Thursday, June 25th to Wednesday, July 1st, calls for near normal temperatures and above normal precipitation. Normal high temperatures across central Pennsylvania during this period range from the mid-70s over the Allegheny Mountains to the mid-80s across the lower Susquehanna Valley. Normal lows range from the low 50s over the Alleghenies to the mid-60s across the lower Susquehanna Valley. Here are the 8 a.m. conditions in the Altoona area. The report from Altoona was not available. At State College, it was partly sunny. The temperature was 72 degrees, the dew point 59, and the relative humidity 64%. The wind was south at 8 miles an hour gusting to 16. The pressure was 29.54 inches and falling. Now, a few other local conditions: Johnstown, cloudy 67, DuBois, cloudy 69, Latrobe, cloudy 72, Pittsburgh, cloudy 70, Erie, partly sunny 72, Bradford, cloudy 66. To the south and east, York, light rain 74, Selins Grove, partly sunny 73, Harrisburg, light rain 73, Philadelphia, light rain 78, Baltimore, light rain 74, Washington, D.C., light rain 73. And at State College, it was 72 degrees under partly sunny skies. This is NOAA Weather Radio, All Hazards Station WNG 589. 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Here's the hazardous weather outlook for the following counties: Blair and Huntingdon. For today and tonight, isolated strong to severe thunderstorms Thursday morning could make damaging winds. Wind gusts Thursday afternoon could be in the 40s. And now the extended outlook for the period Friday through Wednesday. The probability for widespread hazardous weather is low. Spotters are encouraged to report significant hazardous weather. Here's the hazardous weather outlook for the following counties: Bedford and Cambria. Wind advisory remains in effect from 7 a.m. this morning to 6 p.m. this evening. For today and tonight, please listen to NOAA Weather Radio or go to weather.gov/statecollege on the internet for more information about the following hazards. Wind advisory. Isolated strong to severe thunderstorms Thursday morning could make damaging winds. And now the extended outlook for the period Friday through Wednesday. The probability for widespread hazardous weather is low. Spotters are encouraged to report significant hazardous weather. The Altoona climate summary for yesterday, June 17, 2026. Yesterday's high temperature of 80 degrees occurred at 2:12 p.m. This high was 1 degree above the normal high of 79. Yesterday's low temperature of 54 degrees occurred at 2:44 a.m. This low was 5 degrees below the normal low of 59. 0.12 inches of precipitation fell yesterday, which brings the monthly total to 1.16 inches. This is 0.80 inches below the normal amount of 1.96 inches for June. The total precipitation for the season since June 1st now stands at 1.16 inches, which is 0.80 inches below normal. The total precipitation for the year is now 14.76 inches, which is 1.39 inches below normal. There were no heating degree days yesterday, which is 1 below normal. This leaves the monthly total at 20, which is 11 below normal. The yearly total since July 1st is 5,823, which is 65 above normal. There were 2 cooling degree days yesterday, which is 3 below normal. This brings the monthly total to 88, which is 25 above normal. The yearly total since January

first is 167, which is 49 above normal. Yesterday the average wind speed was 7 miles per hour. The normal high temperature for today is 79 degrees, and the normal low is 59. The record high for today is 92, which last occurred in 1994, and the record low is 42, which occurred in 1950. Sunrise today is at 5:43 a.m. and sunset is at 8:46 p.m. Here's a special weather statement for the following counties, Bedford and Cambria. Wind advisory remains in effect from 7 a.m. this morning to 6 p.m. this evening. What? West winds 15 to 25 miles per hour with gusts up to 50 miles per hour expected. Where? Bedford, Cambria, and Somerset counties. When? From 7 a.m. this morning to 6 p.m. this evening. Impacts. Gusty winds will blow around unsecured objects. Tree limbs could be blown down and a few power outages may result. For high wind safety and preparedness information, visit weather.gov/wind. A deep low pressure system moving northeast across the central Great Lakes this morning will result in a very warm and windy day across the Keystone State. A cold front moving across the region today will bring a chance of a few strong to perhaps severe storms across the southeast corner of Pennsylvania. Showers will be possible from time to time, mainly this morning and again this afternoon. Most of the activity this afternoon will be over the eastern and southern sections of Pennsylvania. A wind advisory is in effect for portions of south-central Pennsylvania today. Wind gust in the advisory area could be as high as 50 to 55 miles per hour. Highs will range from the mid-70s across the northwest to the upper 80s across the southeast. Skies will continue to clear tonight, as high pressure builds into the Ohio Valley. Lows will range from the upper 50s across the north and west, to the lower 60s across the southeast. Friday into at least the first part of Sunday will feature dry weather with plenty of sunshine and temperatures in the 70s and lows in the 50s. Sunday will be the warmest day, where some spots may reach the lower 80s. A few showers could work into western Pennsylvania late in the afternoon. 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We are located at Innovation Park in State College. 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Properly set weather radios, with the alarm device, will alert you when severe weather warnings or watches are issued. Programming on this station will be temporarily changed during severe weather, to bring you the latest information. Warnings and safety information from the National Weather Service may someday save your life or protect your property. Here is the latest National Weather Service forecast for Blair and Bedford counties, including the city of Altoona. Rest of today, breezy. Mostly cloudy before 10 a.m., then becoming partly sunny. Showers and a chance of thunderstorms this morning, then a slight chance of showers this afternoon. Rainfall amounts between a tenth and a quarter of an inch. Highs around 80. Southwest winds 15 to 25 miles an hour with gusts up to 45 miles an hour. Chance of rain 90%. Tonight, mostly cloudy. Lows in the upper 50s. West winds 10 to 15 miles an hour. Gusts up to 40 miles an hour, decreasing to 25 miles an hour after midnight. Juneteenth, sunny. Highs in the mid-70s. West winds 10 to 15 miles an hour with gusts up to 30 miles an hour. Friday night, mostly clear. Lows in the mid-50s. West winds 10 to 15 miles an hour with gusts up to 30 miles an hour. Here is the latest National Weather Service forecast for Cambria County, including the city of Johnstown. Rest of today, breezy. Mostly cloudy before 10 a.m., then becoming partly sunny. Showers likely before 10 a.m. A chance of thunderstorms between 8 a.m. and noon. A chance of showers between 10 a.m. and noon. Rainfall amounts between a tenth and a quarter of an inch. Highs in the upper 70s. West winds 15 to 25 miles an hour with gusts up to 45 miles an hour. Chance of rain 70%. Tonight, mostly cloudy. Lows in the mid-50s. West winds 10 to 15 miles an hour.
Gusts up to 40 miles an hour, decreasing to 25 miles an hour after midnight. Juneteenth, mostly sunny. Highs in the lower 70s. West winds 10 to 15 miles an hour with gusts up to 30 miles an hour. Friday night, partly cloudy through 10 p.m., then becoming mostly clear. Lows in the mid-50s. West winds 10 to 15 miles an hour with gusts up to 30 miles an hour. And now the extended forecast for South Central Pennsylvania. Saturday, sunny. Highs in the mid-70s. Saturday night, mostly clear. Lows in the mid-50s. Sunday, mostly sunny with a 20% chance of showers. Highs in the upper 70s. Sunday night, showers likely and a slight chance of thunderstorms. Lows around 60. Chance of rain 70%. Monday, showers and a chance of thunderstorms. Highs in the mid-70s. Chance of rain 80%. Monday night, mostly cloudy with a 40% chance of showers. Lows in the mid-50s. Tuesday, mostly sunny. Highs in the mid-70s. Tuesday night, mostly clear. Lows in the mid-50s. Wednesday, sunny. Highs in the upper 70s. The 8 to 14 day outlook, from Thursday, June 25th to Wednesday, July 1st, calls for near normal temperatures and above normal precipitation. Normal high temperatures across central Pennsylvania during this period range from the mid-70s over the Allegheny Mountains to the mid-80s across the lower Susquehanna Valley. Normal lows range from the low 50s over the Alleghenies to the mid-60s across the lower Susquehanna Valley. Here are the 8 a.m. conditions in the Altoona area. The report from Altoona was not available. At State College, it was partly sunny. The temperature was 72 degrees, the dew point 59, and the relative humidity 64%. The wind was south at 8 miles an hour, gusting to 16. The pressure was 29.54 inches and falling. Now, a few other local conditions: Johnstown, cloudy 67, DuBois, cloudy 69, La Trobe, cloudy 72, Pittsburgh, cloudy 70, Erie, partly sunny 72, Bradford, cloudy 66. To the south and east, York, light rain 74, Selins Grove partly sunny 73, Harrisburg light rain 73, Philadelphia light rain 78, Baltimore light rain 74, Washington D.C. light rain 73. And at State College it was 72 degrees under partly sunny skies. This is NOAA Weather Radio, all hazards station WNG 589. 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Here's the hazardous weather outlook for the following counties: Blair and Huntingdon. For today and tonight, isolated strong to severe thunderstorms Thursday morning could make damaging winds. Wind gusts Thursday afternoon could be in the 40s. And now the extended outlook for the period Friday through Wednesday. The probability for widespread hazardous weather is low. Spotters are encouraged to report significant hazardous weather. Here's the hazardous weather outlook for the following counties: Bedford and Cambria. Wind advisory remains in effect from 7 a.m. this morning to 6 p.m. this evening. For today and tonight, please listen to NOAA Weather Radio or go to weather.gov/statecollege on the internet for more information about the following hazards. Wind advisory: isolated strong to severe thunderstorms Thursday morning could make damaging winds. And now the extended outlook for the period Friday through Wednesday. The probability for widespread hazardous weather is low. Spotters are encouraged to report significant hazardous weather. The Altoona climate summary for yesterday, June 17, 2026. Yesterday's high temperature of 80 degrees occurred at 2:12 p.m. This high was 1 degree above the normal high of 79. Yesterday's low temperature of 54 degrees occurred at 2:44 a.m. This low was 5 degrees below the normal low of 59. 0.12 inches of precipitation fell yesterday, which brings the monthly total to 1.16 inches. This is 0.80 inches below the normal amount of 1.96 inches for June. The total precipitation for the season since June 1st now stands at 1.16 inches, which is 0.80 inches below normal. The total precipitation for the year is now 14.76 inches, which is 1.39 inches below normal.
There were no heating degree days yesterday, which is 1 below normal. This leaves the monthly total at 20, which is 11 below normal. The yearly total since July 1st is 5,823, which is 65 above normal. There were 2 cooling degree days yesterday, which is 3 below normal. This brings the monthly total to 88, which is 25 above normal. The yearly total since January 1st is 167, which is 49 above normal. Yesterday the average wind speed was 7 miles per hour. The normal high temperature for today is 79 degrees, and the normal low is 59. The record high for today is 92, which last occurred in 1994, and the record low is 42, which occurred in 1950. Sunrise today is at 5:43 a.m. and sunset is at 8:46 p.m. Here's a special weather statement for the following counties, Bedford and Cambria. Wind advisory remains in effect from 7 a.m. this morning to 6 p.m. this evening. What? West winds 15 to 25 miles per hour with gusts up to 50 miles per hour expected. Where? Bedford, Cambria, and Somerset counties. When? From 7 a.m. this morning to 6 p.m. this evening. Impacts. Gusty winds will blow around unsecured objects. Tree limbs could be blown down and a few power outages may result. For high wind safety and preparedness information, visit weather.gov/wind. A deep low pressure system moving northeast across the central Great Lakes this morning will result in a very warm and windy day across the Keystone State. A cold front moving across the region today will bring a chance of a few strong to perhaps severe storms across the southeast corner of Pennsylvania. Showers will be possible from time to time, mainly this morning and again this afternoon. Most of the activity this afternoon will be over the eastern and southern sections of Pennsylvania. A wind advisory is in effect for portions of south-central Pennsylvania today. Wind gust in the advisory area could be as high as 50 to 55 miles per hour. Highs will range from the mid-70s across the northwest to the upper 80s across the southeast. Skies will continue to clear tonight, as high pressure builds into the Ohio Valley. Lows will range from the upper 50s across the north and west, to the lower 60s across the southeast. Friday into at least the first part of Sunday will feature dry weather with plenty of sunshine and temperatures in the 70s and lows in the 50s. Sunday will be the warmest day, where some spots may reach the lower 80s. A few showers could work into western Pennsylvania late in the afternoon. Here is the latest National Weather Service forecast for Blair and Bedford counties, including the city of Altoona. Rest of today, breezy. Mostly cloudy before 10 a.m., then becoming partly sunny. Showers and a chance of thunderstorms this morning, then a slight chance of showers this afternoon. Rainfall amounts between a tenth and a quarter of an inch. Highs around 80. Southwest winds 15 to 25 miles an hour with gusts up to 45 miles an hour. Chance of rain 90%. Tonight, mostly cloudy. Lows in the upper 50s. West winds 10 to 15 miles an hour. Gusts up to 40 miles an hour, decreasing to 25 miles an hour after midnight. Juneteenth, sunny. Highs in the mid-70s. West winds 10 to 15 miles an hour with gusts up to 30 miles an hour. Friday night, mostly clear. Lows in the mid-50s. West winds 10 to 15 miles an hour with gusts up to 30 miles an hour. Here is the latest National Weather Service forecast for Cambria County, including the city of Johnstown. Rest of today, breezy. Mostly cloudy before 10 a.m., then becoming partly sunny. Showers likely before 10 a.m. A chance of thunderstorms between 8 a.m. and noon. A chance of showers between 10 a.m. and noon. Rainfall amounts between a tenth and a quarter of an inch. Highs in the upper 70s. West winds 15 to 25 miles an hour with gusts up to 45 miles an hour. Chance of rain 70%. Tonight, mostly cloudy. Lows in the mid-50s. West winds 10 to 15 miles an hour. Gusts up to 40 miles an hour, decreasing to 25 miles an hour after midnight. Juneteenth, mostly sunny. Highs in the lower 70s. West winds 10 to 15 miles an hour with gusts up to 30 miles an hour. Friday night, partly cloudy through 10 p.m., then becoming mostly clear. Lows in the mid-50s.
Southwest winds 10 to 15 miles an hour with gusts up to 30 miles an hour. And now the extended forecast for South Central Pennsylvania. Saturday, sunny. Highs in the mid-70s. Saturday night, mostly clear. Lows in the mid-50s. Sunday, mostly sunny with a 20% chance of showers. Highs in the upper 70s. Sunday night, showers likely and a slight chance of thunderstorms. Lows around 60. Chance of rain 70%. Monday, showers and a chance of thunderstorms. Highs in the mid-70s. Chance of rain 80%. Monday night, mostly cloudy with a 40% chance of showers. Lows in the mid-50s. Tuesday, mostly sunny. Highs in the mid-70s. Tuesday night, mostly clear. Lows in the mid-50s. Wednesday, sunny. Highs in the upper 70s. The 8 to 14 day outlook, from Thursday, June 25th to Wednesday, July 1st, calls for near normal temperatures and above normal precipitation. Normal high temperatures across central Pennsylvania during this period range from the mid-70s over the Allegheny Mountains to the mid-80s across the lower Susquehanna Valley. Normal lows range from the low 50s over the Alleghenies to the mid-60s across the lower Susquehanna Valley. Here are the 8 a.m. conditions in the Altoona area. The report from Altoona was not available. At State College, it was partly sunny. The temperature was 72 degrees, the dew point 59, and the relative humidity 64%. The wind was south at 8 miles an hour gusting to 16. The pressure was 29.54 inches and falling. Now, a few other local conditions: Johnstown, cloudy 67, Dubois, cloudy 69, La Trobe, cloudy 72, Pittsburgh, cloudy 70, Erie, partly sunny 72, Bradford, cloudy 66. To the south and east, York, light rain 74, Selins Grove, partly sunny 73, Harrisburg, light rain 73, Philadelphia, light rain 78, Baltimore, light rain 74, Washington, D.C., light rain 73. And at State College, it was 72 degrees under partly sunny skies. This is NOAA Weather Radio, All Hazards Station WNG 589. 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Here's the hazardous weather outlook for the following counties: Blair and Huntingdon. For today and tonight, isolated strong to severe thunderstorms Thursday morning could make damaging winds. Wind gusts Thursday afternoon could be in the 40s. And now the extended outlook for the period Friday through Wednesday. The probability for widespread hazardous weather is low. Spotters are encouraged to report significant hazardous weather. Here's the hazardous weather outlook for the following counties: Bedford and Cambria. Wind advisory remains in effect from 7 a.m. this morning to 6 p.m. this evening. For today and tonight, please listen to NOAA Weather Radio or go to weather.gov/statecollege on the internet for more information about the following hazards. Wind advisory. Isolated strong to severe thunderstorms Thursday morning could make damaging winds. And now the extended outlook for the period Friday through Wednesday. The probability for widespread hazardous weather is low. Spotters are encouraged to report significant hazardous weather. The Altoona climate summary for yesterday, June 17, 2026. Yesterday's high temperature of 80 degrees occurred at 2:12 p.m. This high was 1 degree above the normal high of 79. Yesterday's low temperature of 54 degrees occurred at 2:44 a.m. This low was 5 degrees below the normal low of 59. 0.12 inches of precipitation fell yesterday, which brings the monthly total to 1.16 inches. This is 0.80 inches below the normal amount of 1.96 inches for June. The total precipitation for the season since June 1st now stands at 1.16 inches, which is 0.80 inches below normal. The total precipitation for the year is now 14.76 inches, which is 1.39 inches below normal. There were no heating degree days yesterday, which is 1 below normal. This leaves the monthly total at 20, which is 11 below normal. The yearly total since July 1st is 5,823, which is 65 above normal. There were two cooling degree days yesterday, which is 3 below normal.
This brings the monthly total to 88, which is 25 above normal. The yearly total since January 1st is 167, which is 49 above normal. Yesterday the average wind speed was 7 miles per hour. The normal high temperature for today is 79 degrees, and the normal low is 59. The record high for today is 92, which last occurred in 1994, and the record low is 42, which occurred in 1950. Sunrise today is at 5:43 a.m. and sunset is at 8:46 p.m. Here's a special weather statement for the following counties, Bedford and Cambria. Wind advisory remains in effect from 7 a.m. this morning to 6 p.m. this evening. What? West winds 15 to 25 miles per hour with gusts up to 50 miles per hour expected. Where? Bedford, Cambria, and Somerset counties. When? From 7 a.m. this morning to 6 p.m. this evening. Impacts. Gusty winds will blow around unsecured objects. Tree limbs could be blown down and a few power outages may result. For high wind safety and preparedness information, visit weather.gov/wind. A deep low pressure system moving northeast across the central Great Lakes this morning will result in a very warm and windy day across the Keystone State. A cold front moving across the region today will bring a chance of a few strong to perhaps severe storms across the southeast corner of Pennsylvania. Showers will be possible from time to time, mainly this morning and again this afternoon. Most of the activity this afternoon will be over the eastern and southern sections of Pennsylvania. A wind advisory is in effect for portions of south-central Pennsylvania today. Wind gust in the advisory area could be as high as 50 to 55 miles per hour. Highs will range from the mid-70s across the northwest to the upper 80s across the southeast. Skies will continue to clear tonight, as high pressure builds into the Ohio Valley. Lows will range from the upper 50s across the north and west, to the lower 60s across the southeast. Friday into at least the first part of Sunday will feature dry weather with plenty of sunshine and temperatures in the 70s and lows in the 50s. Sunday will be the warmest day, where some spots may reach the lower 80s. A few showers could work into western Pennsylvania late in the afternoon. Here is the latest National Weather Service forecast for Blair and Bedford counties, including the city of Altoona. Rest of today, breezy. Mostly cloudy before 10 a.m., then becoming partly sunny. Showers and a chance of thunderstorms this morning, then a slight chance of showers this afternoon. Rainfall amounts between a tenth and a quarter of an inch. Highs around 80. Southwest winds 15 to 25 miles an hour with gusts up to 45 miles an hour. Chance of rain 90%. Tonight, mostly cloudy. Lows in the upper 50s. West winds 10 to 15 miles an hour. Gusts up to 40 miles an hour, decreasing to 25 miles an hour after midnight. Juneteenth, sunny. Highs in the mid-70s. West winds 10 to 15 miles an hour with gusts up to 30 miles an hour. Friday night, mostly clear. Lows in the mid-50s. West winds 10 to 15 miles an hour with gusts up to 30 miles an hour. Here is the latest National Weather Service forecast for Cambria County, including the city of Johnstown. Rest of today, breezy. Mostly cloudy before 10 a.m., then becoming partly sunny. Showers likely before 10 a.m. A chance of thunderstorms between 8 a.m. and noon. A chance of showers between 10 a.m. and noon. Rainfall amounts between a tenth and a quarter of an inch. Highs in the upper 70s. West winds 15 to 25 miles an hour with gusts up to 45 miles an hour. Chance of rain 70%. Tonight, mostly cloudy. Lows in the mid-50s. West winds 10 to 15 miles an hour. Gusts up to 40 miles an hour, decreasing to 25 miles an hour after midnight. Juneteenth, mostly sunny. Highs in the lower 70s. West winds 10 to 15 miles an hour with gusts up to 30 miles an hour. Friday night, partly cloudy through 10 p.m., then becoming mostly clear. Lows in the mid-50s. West winds 10 to 15 miles an hour with gusts up to 30 miles an hour. And now the extended forecast for south-central Pennsylvania. Saturday, sunny. Highs in the mid-70s. Saturday night, mostly clear. Lows in the mid-50s.
Sunday, mostly sunny with a 20% chance of showers. Highs in the upper 70s. Sunday night, showers likely and a slight chance of thunderstorms. Lows around 60. Chance of rain 70%. Monday, showers and a chance of thunderstorms. Highs in the mid-70s. Chance of rain 80%. Monday night, mostly cloudy with a 40% chance of showers. Lows in the mid-50s. Tuesday, mostly sunny. Highs in the mid-70s. Tuesday night, mostly clear. Lows in the mid-50s. Wednesday, sunny. Highs in the upper 70s. The 8 to 14 day outlook, from Thursday, June 25th to Wednesday, July 1st, calls for near normal temperatures and above normal precipitation. Normal high temperatures across central Pennsylvania during this period range from the mid-70s over the Allegheny Mountains to the mid-80s across the lower Susquehanna Valley. Normal lows range from the low 50s over the Alleghenies to the mid-60s across the lower Susquehanna Valley. Here are the 8 a.m. conditions in the Altoona area. The report from Altoona was not available. At State College, it was partly sunny. The temperature was 72 degrees, the dew point 59, and the relative humidity 64%. The wind was south at 8 miles an hour gusting to 16. The pressure was 29.54 inches and falling. Now, a few other local conditions: Johnstown, cloudy 67, Dubois, cloudy 69, La Trobe, cloudy 72, Pittsburgh, cloudy 70, Erie, partly sunny 72, Bradford, cloudy 66. To the south and east, York, light rain 74, Selins Grove, partly sunny 73, Harrisburg, light rain 73, Philadelphia, light rain 78, Baltimore, light rain 74, Washington, D.C., light rain 73. And at State College, it was 72 degrees under partly sunny skies. This is NOAA Weather Radio, all hazards station WNG 589. 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Here's the hazardous weather outlook for the following counties: Blair and Huntingdon. For today and tonight, isolated strong to severe thunderstorms Thursday morning could make damaging winds. Wind gusts Thursday afternoon could be in the 40s. And now the extended outlook for the period Friday through Wednesday. The probability for widespread hazardous weather is low. Spotters are encouraged to report significant hazardous weather. Here's the hazardous weather outlook for the following counties: Bedford and Cambria. Wind advisory remains in effect from 7 a.m. this morning to 6 p.m. this evening. For today and tonight, please listen to NOAA Weather Radio or go to weather.gov/statecollege on the internet for more information about the following hazards. Wind advisory. Isolated strong to severe thunderstorms Thursday morning could make damaging winds. And now the extended outlook for the period Friday through Wednesday. The probability for widespread hazardous weather is low. Spotters are encouraged to report significant hazardous weather. The Altoona climate summary for yesterday, June 17, 2026. Yesterday's high temperature of 80 degrees occurred at 2:12 p.m. This high was 1 degree above the normal high of 79. Yesterday's low temperature of 54 degrees occurred at 2:44 a.m. This low was 5 degrees below the normal low of 59. 0.12 inches of precipitation fell yesterday, which brings the monthly total to 1.16 inches. This is 0.80 inches below the normal amount of 1.96 inches for June. The total precipitation for the season since June 1st now stands at 1.16 inches, which is 0.80 inches below normal. The total precipitation for the year is now 14.76 inches, which is 1.39 inches below normal. There were no heating degree days yesterday, which is 1 below normal. This leaves the monthly total at 20, which is 11 below normal. The yearly total since July 1st is 5,823, which is 65 above normal. There were 2 cooling degree days yesterday, which is 3 below normal. This brings the monthly total to 88, which is 25 above normal. The yearly total since January 1st is 167, which is 49 above normal. Yesterday the average wind speed was 7 miles per hour. The normal high temperature for today is 79 degrees, and the normal low is 59.
The record high for today is 92, which last occurred in 1994, and the record low is 42, which occurred in 1950. Sunrise today is at 5:43 a.m. and sunset is at 8:46 p.m. Here's a special weather statement for the following counties, Bedford and Cambria. Wind advisory remains in effect from 7 a.m. this morning to 6 p.m. this evening. What? West winds 15 to 25 miles per hour with gusts up to 50 miles per hour expected. Where? Bedford, Cambria, and Somerset counties. When? From 7 a.m. this morning to 6 p.m. this evening. Impacts. Gusty winds will blow around unsecured objects. Tree limbs could be blown down and a few power outages may result. For high wind safety and preparedness information, visit weather.gov/wind. A deep low-pressure system moving northeast across the central Great Lakes this morning will result in a very warm and windy day across the Keystone State. A cold front moving across the region today will bring a chance of a few strong to perhaps severe storms across the southeast corner of Pennsylvania. Showers will be possible from time to time, mainly this morning and again this afternoon. Most of the activity this afternoon will be over the eastern and southern sections of Pennsylvania. A wind advisory is in effect for portions of south-central Pennsylvania today. Wind gust in the advisory area could be as high as 50 to 55 miles per hour. Highs will range from the mid-70s across the northwest to the upper 80s across the southeast. Skies will continue to clear tonight, as high pressure builds into the Ohio Valley. Lows will range from the upper 50s across the north and west, to the lower 60s across the southeast. Friday into at least the first part of Sunday will feature dry weather with plenty of sunshine and temperatures in the 70s and lows in the 50s. Sunday will be the warmest day, where some spots may reach the lower 80s. A few showers could work into western Pennsylvania late in the afternoon. Here is the latest National Weather Service forecast for Blair and Bedford counties, including the city of Altoona. Rest of today, breezy. Mostly cloudy before 10 a.m., then becoming partly sunny. Showers and a chance of thunderstorms this morning, then a slight chance of showers this afternoon. Rainfall amounts between a tenth and a quarter of an inch. Highs around 80. Southwest winds 15 to 25 miles an hour with gusts up to 45 miles an hour. Chance of rain 90%. Tonight, mostly cloudy. Lows in the upper 50s. West winds 10 to 15 miles an hour. Gusts up to 40 miles an hour, decreasing to 25 miles an hour after midnight. Juneteenth, sunny. Highs in the mid-70s. West winds 10 to 15 miles an hour with gusts up to 30 miles an hour. Friday night, mostly clear. Lows in the mid-50s. West winds 10 to 15 miles an hour with gusts up to 30 miles an hour. Here is the latest National Weather Service forecast for Cambria County, including the city of Johnstown. Rest of today, breezy. Mostly cloudy before 10 a.m., then becoming partly sunny. Showers likely before 10 a.m. A chance of thunderstorms between 8 a.m. and noon. A chance of showers between 10 a.m. and noon. Rainfall amounts between a tenth and a quarter of an inch. Highs in the upper 70s. West winds 15 to 25 miles an hour with gusts up to 45 miles an hour. Chance of rain 70%. Tonight, mostly cloudy. Lows in the mid-50s. West winds 10 to 15 miles an hour. Gusts up to 40 miles an hour, decreasing to 25 miles an hour after midnight. Juneteenth, mostly sunny. Highs in the lower 70s. West winds 10 to 15 miles an hour with gusts up to 30 miles an hour. Friday night, partly cloudy through 10 p.m., then becoming mostly clear. Lows in the mid-50s. West winds 10 to 15 miles an hour with gusts up to 30 miles an hour. And now the extended forecast for south central Pennsylvania. Saturday, sunny. Highs in the mid-70s. Saturday night, mostly clear. Lows in the mid-50s. Sunday, mostly sunny with a 20% chance of showers. Highs in the upper 70s. Sunday night, showers likely and a slight chance of thunderstorms. Lows around 60. Chance of rain 70%. Monday, showers and a chance of thunderstorms. Highs in the mid-70s.
chance of rain 80%. Monday night, mostly cloudy with a 40% chance of showers. Lows in the mid-50s. Tuesday, mostly sunny. Highs in the mid-70s. Tuesday night, mostly clear. Lows in the mid-50s. Wednesday, sunny. Highs in the upper 70s. The 8 to 14 day outlook, from Thursday, June 25th to Wednesday, July 1st, calls for near normal temperatures and above normal precipitation. Normal high temperatures across central Pennsylvania during this period range from the mid-70s over the Allegheny Mountains to the mid-80s across the lower Susquehanna Valley. Normal lows range from the low 50s over the Alleghenies to the mid-60s across the lower Susquehanna Valley. Here are the 8 a.m. conditions in the Altoona area. The report from Altoona was not available. At State College, it was partly sunny. The temperature was 72 degrees, the dew point 59, and the relative humidity 64%. The wind was south at 8 miles an hour gusting to 16. The pressure was 29.54 inches and falling. Now, a few other local conditions: Johnstown, cloudy 67, Du Bois, cloudy 69, La Trobe, cloudy 72, Pittsburgh, cloudy 70, Erie, partly sunny 72, Bradford, cloudy 66. To the south and east, York, light rain 74, Selins Grove partly sunny 73, Harrisburg light rain 73, Philadelphia light rain 78, Baltimore light rain 74, Washington DC light rain 73. And at State College it was 72 degrees under partly sunny skies. This is NOAA Weather Radio, all hazards station WNG 589. 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Here's the hazardous weather outlook for the following counties: Blair and Huntingdon. For today and tonight, isolated strong to severe thunderstorms Thursday morning could make damaging winds. Wind gusts Thursday afternoon could be in the 40s. And now the extended outlook for the period Friday through Wednesday. The probability for widespread hazardous weather is low. Spotters are encouraged to report significant hazardous weather. Here's the hazardous weather outlook for the following counties: Bedford and Cambria. Wind advisory remains in effect from 7 a.m. this morning to 6 p.m. this evening. For today and tonight, please listen to NOAA Weather Radio or go to weather.gov/statecollege on the internet for more information about the following hazards. Wind advisory. Isolated strong to severe thunderstorms Thursday morning could make damaging winds. And now the extended outlook for the period Friday through Wednesday. The probability for widespread hazardous weather is low. Spotters are encouraged to report significant hazardous weather. The Altoona climate summary for yesterday, June 17, 2026. Yesterday's high temperature of 80 degrees occurred at 2:12 p.m. This high was 1 degree above the normal high of 79. Yesterday's low temperature of 54 degrees occurred at 2:44 a.m. This low was 5 degrees below the normal low of 59. 0.12 inches of precipitation fell yesterday, which brings the monthly total to 1.16 inches. This is 0.80 inches below the normal amount of 1.96 inches for June. The total precipitation for the season since June 1st now stands at 1.16 inches, which is 0.80 inches below normal. The total precipitation for the year is now 14.76 inches, which is 1.39 inches below normal. There were no heating degree days yesterday, which is 1 below normal. This leaves the monthly total at 20, which is 11 below normal. The yearly total since July 1st is 5,823, which is 65 above normal. There were 2 cooling degree days yesterday, which is 3 below normal. This brings the monthly total to 88, which is 25 above normal. The yearly total since January 1st is 167, which is 49 above normal. Yesterday the average wind speed was 7 miles per hour. The normal high temperature for today is 79 degrees, and the normal low is 59. The record high for today is 92, which last occurred in 1994, and the record low is 42, which occurred in 1950. Sunrise today is at 5:43 a.m. and sunset is at 8:46 p.m. Here's a special weather statement for the following counties: Bedford and Cambria.
Wind advisory remains in effect from 7 a.m. this morning to 6 p.m. this evening. What? West winds 15 to 25 miles per hour with gusts up to 50 miles per hour expected. Where? Bedford, Cambria, and Somerset counties. When? From 7 a.m. this morning to 6 p.m. this evening. Impacts. Gusty winds will blow around unsecured objects. Tree limbs could be blown down and a few power outages may result. For high wind safety and preparedness information, visit weather.gov/wind. A deep low-pressure system moving northeast across the central Great Lakes this morning will result in a very warm and windy day across the Keystone State. A cold front moving across the region today will bring a chance of a few strong to perhaps severe storms across the southeast corner of Pennsylvania. Showers will be possible from time to time, mainly this morning and again this afternoon. Most of the activity this afternoon will be over the eastern and southern sections of Pennsylvania. A wind advisory is in effect for portions of south-central Pennsylvania today. Wind gust in the advisory area could be as high as 50 to 55 miles per hour. Highs will range from the mid-70s across the northwest to the upper 80s across the southeast. Skies will continue to clear tonight, as high pressure builds into the Ohio Valley. Lows will range from the upper 50s across the north and west, to the lower 60s across the southeast. Friday into at least the first part of Sunday will feature dry weather with plenty of sunshine and temperatures in the 70s and lows in the 50s. Sunday will be the warmest day, where some spots may reach the lower 80s. A few showers could work into western Pennsylvania late in the afternoon. Here is the latest National Weather Service forecast for Blair and Bedford counties, including the city of Altoona. Rest of today, breezy. Mostly cloudy between 8 a.m. and 10 a.m., then becoming partly sunny. Showers likely and a chance of thunderstorms between 8 a.m. and noon, then a slight chance of showers this afternoon. Rainfall amounts around a tenth of an inch. Highs around 80. West winds 15 to 25 miles an hour with gusts up to 45 miles an hour. Chance of rain 70%. Tonight, mostly cloudy. Lows in the upper 50s. West winds 10 to 15 miles an hour. Gusts up to 40 miles an hour, decreasing to 25 miles an hour after midnight. Juneteenth, sunny. Highs in the mid-70s. West winds 10 to 15 miles an hour with gusts up to 30 miles an hour. Friday night, mostly clear. Lows in the mid-50s. West winds 10 to 15 miles an hour with gusts up to 30 miles an hour. Here is the latest National Weather Service forecast for Cambria County, including the city of Johnstown. Rest of today, breezy. Mostly cloudy between 8 a.m. and 10 a.m., then becoming partly sunny. A chance of showers and thunderstorms between 8 a.m. and noon. Rainfall amounts around a tenth of an inch. Highs in the upper 70s. West winds 15 to 25 miles an hour with gusts up to 45 miles an hour. Chance of rain 50%. Tonight, mostly cloudy. Lows in the mid-50s. West winds 10 to 15 miles an hour. Gusts up to 40 miles an hour, decreasing to 25 miles an hour after midnight. Juneteenth, mostly sunny. Highs in the lower 70s. West winds 10 to 15 miles an hour with gusts up to 30 miles an hour. Friday night, partly cloudy through 10 p.m., then becoming mostly clear. Lows in the mid-50s. West winds 10 to 15 miles an hour with gusts up to 30 miles an hour. And now the extended forecast for south-central Pennsylvania. Saturday, sunny. Highs in the mid-70s. Saturday night, mostly clear. Lows in the mid-50s. Sunday, mostly sunny with a 20% chance of showers. Highs in the upper 70s. Sunday night, showers likely and a slight chance of thunderstorms. Lows around 60. Chance of rain 70%. Monday, showers and a chance of thunderstorms. Highs in the mid-70s. Chance of rain 80%. Monday night, mostly cloudy with a 40% chance of showers. Lows in the mid-50s. Tuesday, mostly sunny. Highs in the mid-70s. Tuesday night, mostly clear. Lows in the mid-50s. Wednesday, sunny. Highs in the upper 70s.
The 8 to 14 day outlook, from Thursday, June 25th to Wednesday, July 1st, calls for near normal temperatures and above normal precipitation. Normal high temperatures across central Pennsylvania during this period range from the mid-70s over the Allegheny Mountains to the mid-80s across the lower Susquehanna Valley. Normal lows range from the low 50s over the Alleghenies to the mid-60s across the lower Susquehanna Valley. Here are the 9 a.m. conditions in the Altoona area. The report from Altoona was not available. At State College, it was partly sunny. The temperature was 70 degrees, the dew point 61, and the relative humidity 73%. The wind was south at 16 miles an hour, gusting to 28. The pressure was 29.54 inches and steady. Now, a few other local conditions: Johnstown, cloudy 67, DuBois, cloudy 69, La Trobe, light rain 70, Pittsburgh, cloudy 72, Erie, mostly sunny 71, Bradford, cloudy 67. To the south and east, York, partly sunny 69, Selins Grove, partly sunny 76, Harrisburg, cloudy 72, Philadelphia, cloudy 80, Baltimore, cloudy 74, Washington, D.C., light rain 73. And at State College, it was 70 degrees under partly sunny skies. This is NOAA Weather Radio, All Hazards Station WNG 589. 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Here's the hazardous weather outlook for the following counties: Blair and Huntingdon. For today and tonight, isolated strong to severe thunderstorms Thursday morning could make damaging winds. Wind gusts Thursday afternoon could be in the 40s. And now the extended outlook for the period Friday through Wednesday. The probability for widespread hazardous weather is low. Spotters are encouraged to report significant hazardous weather. Here's the hazardous weather outlook for the following counties: Bedford and Cambria. Wind advisory remains in effect from 7 a.m. this morning to 6 p.m. this evening. For today and tonight, please listen to NOAA Weather Radio or go to weather.gov/statecollege on the internet for more information about the following hazards. Wind advisory: isolated strong to severe thunderstorms Thursday morning could make damaging winds. And now the extended outlook for the period Friday through Wednesday. The probability for widespread hazardous weather is low. Spotters are encouraged to report significant hazardous weather. The Altoona climate summary for yesterday, June 17, 2026. Yesterday's high temperature of 80 degrees occurred at 2:12 p.m. This high was 1 degree above the normal high of 79. Yesterday's low temperature of 54 degrees occurred at 2:44 a.m. This low was 5 degrees below the normal low of 59. 0.12 inches of precipitation fell yesterday, which brings the monthly total to 1.16 inches. This is 0.80 inches below the normal amount of 1.96 inches for June. The total precipitation for the season since June 1st now stands at 1.16 inches, which is 0.80 inches below normal. The total precipitation for the year is now 14.76 inches, which is 1.39 inches below normal. There were no heating degree days yesterday, which is 1 below normal. This leaves the monthly total at 20, which is 11 below normal. The yearly total since July 1st is 5,823, which is 65 above normal. There were 2 cooling degree days yesterday, which is 3 below normal. This brings the monthly total to 88, which is 25 above normal. The yearly total since January 1st is 167, which is 49 above normal. Yesterday the average wind speed was 7 miles per hour. The normal high temperature for today is 79 degrees, and the normal low is 59. The record high for today is 92, which last occurred in 1994, and the record low is 42, which occurred in 1950. Sunrise today is at 5:43 a.m. and sunset is at 8:46 p.m. Here's a special weather statement for the following counties: Bedford and Cambria. Wind advisory remains in effect from 7 a.m. this morning to 6 p.m. this evening. West winds 15 to 25 miles per hour with gusts up to 50 miles per hour expected. Ware, Bedford, Cambria, and Somerset counties. When, from 7 a.m. this morning to 6 p.m. this evening. Impacts: gusty winds will blow around unsecured objects.
tree limbs could be blown down and a few power outages may result. 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A deep low pressure system moving northeast across the central Great Lakes this morning will result in a very warm and windy day across the Keystone State. A cold front moving across the region today will bring a chance of a few strong to perhaps severe storms across the southeast corner of Pennsylvania. Showers will be possible from time to time, mainly this morning and again this afternoon. Most of the activity this afternoon will be over the eastern and southern sections of Pennsylvania. A wind advisory is in effect for portions of south-central Pennsylvania today. Wind gust in the advisory area could be as high as 50 to 55 miles per hour. Highs will range from the mid-70s across the northwest to the upper 80s across the southeast. Skies will continue to clear tonight, as high pressure builds into the Ohio Valley. Lows will range from the upper 50s across the north and west, to the lower 60s across the southeast. Friday into at least the first part of Sunday will feature dry weather with plenty of sunshine and temperatures in the 70s and lows in the 50s. Sunday will be the warmest day, where some spots may reach the lower 80s. A few showers could work into western Pennsylvania late in the afternoon. Here is the latest National Weather Service forecast for Blair and Bedford counties, including the city of Altoona. Rest of today, breezy. Mostly cloudy between 8 a.m. and 10 a.m., then becoming partly sunny. Showers likely and a chance of thunderstorms between 8 a.m. and noon, then a slight chance of showers this afternoon. Rainfall amounts around a tenth of an inch. Highs around 80. West winds 15 to 25 miles an hour with gusts up to 45 miles an hour. Chance of rain 70%. Tonight, mostly cloudy. Lows in the upper 50s. West winds 10 to 15 miles an hour. Gusts up to 40 miles an hour, decreasing to 25 miles an hour after midnight. Juneteenth, sunny. Highs in the mid-70s. West winds 10 to 15 miles an hour with gusts up to 30 miles an hour. Friday night, mostly clear. Lows in the mid-50s. West winds 10 to 15 miles an hour with gusts up to 30 miles an hour. Here is the latest National Weather Service forecast for Cambria County, including the city of Johnstown. Rest of today, breezy. Mostly cloudy between 8 a.m. and 10 a.m., then becoming partly sunny. A chance of showers and thunderstorms between 8 a.m. and noon. Rainfall amounts around a tenth of an inch. Highs in the upper 70s. West winds 15 to 25 miles an hour with gusts up to 45 miles an hour. Chance of rain 50%. Tonight, mostly cloudy. Lows in the mid-50s. West winds 10 to 15 miles an hour. Gusts up to 40 miles an hour, decreasing to 25 miles an hour after midnight. Juneteenth, mostly sunny. Highs in the lower 70s. West winds 10 to 15 miles an hour with gusts up to 30 miles an hour. Friday night, partly cloudy through 10 p.m., then becoming mostly clear. Lows in the mid-50s. West winds 10 to 15 miles an hour with gusts up to 30 miles an hour. And now the extended forecast for south-central Pennsylvania. Saturday, sunny. Highs in the mid-70s. Saturday night, mostly clear. Lows in the mid-50s. Sunday, mostly sunny with a 20% chance of showers. Highs in the upper 70s. Sunday night, showers likely and a slight chance of thunderstorms. Lows around 60. Chance of rain 70%. Monday, showers and a chance of thunderstorms. Highs in the mid-70s. Chance of rain 80%. Monday night, mostly cloudy with a 40% chance of showers. Lows in the mid-50s. Tuesday, mostly sunny. Highs in the mid-70s. Tuesday night, mostly clear. Lows in the mid-50s. Wednesday, sunny. Highs in the upper 70s. The 8 to 14 day outlook, from Thursday, June 25th to Wednesday, July 1st, calls for near normal temperatures and above normal precipitation. Normal high temperatures across central Pennsylvania during this period range from the mid-70s over the Allegheny Mountains to the mid-80s across the lower Susquehanna Valley. Normal lows range from the low 50s over the Alleghenies to the mid-60s across the lower Susquehanna Valley.
Here are the 9 a.m. conditions in the Altoona area. The report from Altoona was not available. At State College, it was partly sunny. The temperature was 70 degrees, the dew point 60.

Baltimore cloudy 74, Washington DC light rain 73. And at State College it was 70 degrees under partly sunny skies. This is NOAA Weather Radio, All Hazards Station WNG 589. 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Here's the hazardous weather outlook for the following counties, Blair and Huntingdon. For today and tonight, isolated strong to severe thunderstorms Thursday morning could make damaging winds. Wind gusts Thursday afternoon could be in the 40s. And now the extended outlook for the period Friday through Wednesday. The probability for widespread hazardous weather is low. Spotters are encouraged to report significant hazardous weather. Here's the hazardous weather outlook for the following counties, Bedford and Cambria. Wind advisory remains in effect from 7 a.m. this morning to 6 p.m. this evening. For today and tonight, please listen to NOAA Weather Radio or go to weather.gov/statecollege on the internet for more information about the following hazards. Wind advisory. Isolated strong to severe thunderstorms Thursday morning could make damaging winds. And now the extended outlook for the period Friday through Wednesday. The probability for widespread hazardous weather is low. Spotters are encouraged to report significant hazardous weather. The Altoona climate summary for yesterday, June 17, 2026. Yesterday's high temperature of 80 degrees occurred at 2:12 p.m. This high was 1 degree above the normal high of 79. Yesterday's low temperature of 54 degrees occurred at 2:44 a.m. This low was 5 degrees below the normal low of 59. 0.12 inches of precipitation fell yesterday, which brings the monthly total to 1.16 inches. This is 0.80 inches below the normal amount of 1.96 inches for June. The total precipitation for the season since June 1st now stands at 1.16 inches, which is 0.80 inches below normal. The total precipitation for the year is now 14.76 inches, which is 1.39 inches below normal. There were no heating degree days yesterday, which is 1 below normal. This leaves the monthly total at 20, which is 11 below normal. The yearly total since July 1st is 5,823, which is 65 above normal. There were 2 cooling degree days yesterday, which is 3 below normal. This brings the monthly total to 88, which is 25 above normal. The yearly total since January 1st is 167, which is 49 above normal. Yesterday the average wind speed was 7 miles per hour. The normal high temperature for today is 79 degrees, and the normal low is 59. The record high for today is 92, which last occurred in 1994, and the record low is 42, which occurred in 1950. Sunrise today is at 5:43 a.m. and sunset is at 8:46 p.m. Here's a special weather statement for the following counties, Bedford and Cambria. Wind advisory remains in effect from 7 a.m. this morning to 6 p.m. this evening. West winds 15 to 25 miles per hour with gusts up to 50 miles per hour expected. Ware, Bedford, Cambria, and Somerset counties. From 7 a.m. this morning to 6 p.m. this evening. Impacts, gusty winds will blow around unsecured objects. Tree limbs could be blown down and a few power outages may result. For high wind safety and preparedness information, visit weather.gov/wind. A deep low pressure system moving northeast across the central Great Lakes this morning will result in a very warm and windy day across the Keystone State. A cold front moving across the region today will bring a chance of a few strong to perhaps severe storms across the southeast corner of Pennsylvania. Showers will be possible from time to time, mainly this morning and again this afternoon. Most of the activity this afternoon will be over the eastern and southern sections of Pennsylvania. A wind advisory is in effect for portions of south central Pennsylvania today. Wind gust in the advisory area could be as high as 50 to 55 miles per hour. Highs will range from the mid-70s across the northwest to the upper 80s across the southeast. Skies will continue to clear tonight, as high pressure builds into the Ohio Valley. Lows will range from the upper 50s across the north and west, to the lower 60s across the southeast. Friday into at least the first part of Sunday will feature dry weather with plenty of sunshine and temperatures in the 70s and lows in the 50s. Sunday will be the warmest day, where some spots may reach

80s. A few showers could work into western Pennsylvania late in the afternoon. Here is the latest National Weather Service forecast for Blair and Bedford counties, including the city of Altoona. Rest of today, breezy. Mostly cloudy between 8 a.m. and 10 a.m., then becoming partly sunny. Showers likely and a chance of thunderstorms between 8 a.m. and noon, then a slight chance of showers this afternoon. Rainfall amounts around a tenth of an inch. Highs around 80. West winds 15 to 25 miles an hour with gusts up to 45 miles an hour. Chance of rain 70%. Tonight, mostly cloudy. Lows in the upper 50s. West winds 10 to 15 miles an hour. Gusts up to 40 miles an hour, decreasing to 25 miles an hour after midnight. Juneteenth, sunny. Highs in the mid-70s. West winds 10 to 15 miles an hour with gusts up to 30 miles an hour. Friday night, mostly clear. Lows in the mid-50s. West winds 10 to 15 miles an hour with gusts up to 30 miles an hour. Here is the latest National Weather Service forecast for Cambria County, including the city of Johnstown. Rest of today, breezy. Mostly cloudy between 8 a.m. and 10 a.m., then becoming partly sunny. A chance of showers and thunderstorms between 8 a.m. and noon. Rainfall amounts around a tenth of an inch. Highs in the upper 70s. West winds 15 to 25 miles an hour with gusts up to 45 miles an hour. Chance of rain 50%. Tonight, mostly cloudy. Lows in the mid-50s. West winds 10 to 15 miles an hour. Gusts up to 40 miles an hour, decreasing to 25 miles an hour after midnight. Juneteenth, mostly sunny. Highs in the lower 70s. West winds 10 to 15 miles an hour with gusts up to 30 miles an hour. Friday night, partly cloudy through 10 p.m., then becoming mostly clear. Lows in the mid-50s. West winds 10 to 15 miles an hour with gusts up to 30 miles an hour. And now the extended forecast for South Central Pennsylvania. Saturday, sunny. Highs in the mid-70s. Saturday night, mostly clear. Lows in the mid-50s. Sunday, mostly sunny with a 20% chance of showers. Highs in the upper 70s. Sunday night, showers likely and a slight chance of thunderstorms. Lows around 60. Chance of rain 70%. Monday, showers and a chance of thunderstorms. Highs in the mid-70s. Chance of rain 80%. Monday night, mostly cloudy with a 40% chance of showers. Lows in the mid-50s. Tuesday, mostly sunny. Highs in the mid-70s. Tuesday night, mostly clear. Lows in the mid-50s. Wednesday, sunny. Highs in the upper 70s. 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Broadcasts originate from the National Weather Service in State College and are transmitted from the tower facilities provided by the Blair County Emergency Management Agency in Frankstown on a frequency of 162.425 MHz. We are located at Innovation Park in State College. 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Properly set weather radios with the alarm device will alert you when severe weather warnings or watches are issued. Programming on this station will be temporarily changed during severe weather to bring you the latest information. Warnings and safety information from the National Weather Service may someday save your life or protect your property. The 8 to 14 day outlook from Thursday, June 25th to Wednesday, July 1st calls for near normal temperatures and above normal precipitation. Normal high temperatures across central Pennsylvania during this period range from the mid-70s over the Allegheny Mountains to the mid-80s across the lower Susquehanna Valley. Normal lows range from the low 50s over the Alleghenies to the mid-60s across the lower Susquehanna Valley. Here are the 9 a.m. conditions in the Altoona area. The report from Altoona was not available. At State College, it was partly sunny. The temperature was 70 degrees, the dew point 61, and the relative humidity 73%. The wind was south at 16 miles an hour, gusting to 28. The pressure was 29.54 inches and steady. Now, a few other local conditions: Johnstown, light rain 67, dew buoys
cloudy 69, La Trobe, light rain 70, Pittsburgh cloudy 72, Erie, sunny 71, Bradford cloudy 67. To the south and east, York, partly sunny 69, Selins Grove partly sunny 76, Harrisburg partly sunny 72, Philadelphia cloudy 80, Baltimore cloudy 74, Washington DC light rain 73. And at State College it was 70 degrees under partly sunny skies. 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Here's the hazardous weather outlook for the following counties, Blair and Huntingdon. For today and tonight, isolated strong to severe thunderstorms Thursday morning could make damaging winds. Wind gusts Thursday afternoon could be in the 40s. And now the extended outlook for the period Friday through Wednesday. The probability for widespread hazardous weather is low. Spotters are encouraged to report significant hazardous weather. Here's the hazardous weather outlook for the following counties, Bedford and Cambria. Wind advisory remains in effect from 7 a.m. this morning to 6 p.m. this evening. For today and tonight, please listen to NOAA Weather Radio or go to weather.gov/statecollege on the internet for more information about the following hazards. Wind advisory. Isolated strong to severe thunderstorms Thursday morning could make damaging winds. And now the extended outlook for the period Friday through Wednesday. The probability for widespread hazardous weather is low. Spotters are encouraged to report significant hazardous weather. The Altoona Climate Summary for yesterday, June 17, 2026. Yesterday's high temperature of 80 degrees occurred at 2:12 p.m. This high was 1 degree above the normal high of 79. Yesterday's low temperature of 54 degrees occurred at 2:44 a.m. This low was 5 degrees below the normal low of 59. 0.12 inches of precipitation fell yesterday, which brings the monthly total to 1.16 inches. This is 0.80 inches below the normal amount of 1.96 inches for June. The total precipitation for the season since June 1st now stands at 1.16 inches, which is 0.80 inches below normal. The total precipitation for the year is now 14.76 inches, which is 1.39 inches below normal. There were no heating degree days yesterday, which is 1 below normal. This leaves the monthly total at 20, which is 11 below normal. The yearly total since July 1st is 5,823, which is 65 above normal. There were 2 cooling degree days yesterday, which is 3 below normal. This brings the monthly total to 88, which is 25 above normal. The yearly total since January 1st is 167, which is 49 above normal. Yesterday the average wind speed was 7 miles per hour. The normal high temperature for today is 79 degrees, and the normal low is 59. The record high for today is 92, which last occurred in 1994, and the record low is 42, which occurred in 1950. Sunrise today is at 5:43 a.m. and sunset is at 8:46 p.m. Here's a special weather statement for the following counties, Bedford and Cambria. Wind advisory remains in effect from 7 a.m. this morning to 6 p.m. this evening. West winds 15 to 25 miles per hour with gusts up to 50 miles per hour expected. Where, Bedford, Cambria, and Somerset counties. When, from 7 a.m. this morning to 6 p.m. this evening. Impacts, gusty winds will blow around unsecured objects. Tree limbs could be blown down and a few power outages may result. For high wind safety and preparedness information, visit weather.gov/wind. A deep low pressure system moving northeast across the central Great Lakes this morning will result in a very warm and windy day across the Keystone State. A cold front moving across the region today will bring a chance of a few strong to perhaps severe storms across the southeast corner of Pennsylvania. Showers will be possible from time to time, mainly this morning and again this afternoon. Most of the activity this afternoon will be over the eastern and southern sections of Pennsylvania. A wind advisory is in effect for portions of south central Pennsylvania today. Wind gust in the advisory area could be as high as 50 to 55 miles per hour. Highs will range from the mid-70s across the northwest to the upper 80s across the southeast.
Skies will continue to clear tonight as high pressure builds into the Ohio Valley. Lows will range from the upper 50s across the north and west to the lower 60s across the southeast. Friday into at least the first part of Sunday will feature dry weather with plenty of sunshine and temperatures in the 70s and lows in the 50s. Sunday will be the warmest day, where some spots may reach the lower 80s. A few showers could work into western Pennsylvania late in the afternoon. Here is the latest National Weather Service forecast for Blair and Bedford counties, including the city of Altoona. Rest of today, breezy. Mostly cloudy between 8 a.m. and 10 a.m., then becoming partly sunny. Showers likely and a chance of thunderstorms between 8 a.m. and noon, then a slight chance of showers this afternoon. Rainfall amounts around a tenth of an inch. Highs around 80. West winds 15 to 25 miles an hour with gusts up to 45 miles an hour. Chance of rain 70%. Tonight, mostly cloudy. Lows in the upper 50s. West winds 10 to 15 miles an hour. Gusts up to 40 miles an hour, decreasing to 25 miles an hour after midnight. Juneteenth, sunny. Highs in the mid-70s. West winds 10 to 15 miles an hour with gusts up to 30 miles an hour. Friday night, mostly clear. Lows in the mid-50s. West winds 10 to 15 miles an hour with gusts up to 30 miles an hour. Here is the latest National Weather Service forecast for Cambria County, including the city of Johnstown. Rest of today, breezy. Mostly cloudy between 8 a.m. and 10 a.m., then becoming partly sunny. A chance of showers and thunderstorms between 8 a.m. and noon. Rainfall amounts around a tenth of an inch. Highs in the upper 70s. West winds 15 to 25 miles an hour with gusts up to 45 miles an hour. Chance of rain 50%. Tonight, mostly cloudy. Lows in the mid-50s. West winds 10 to 15 miles an hour. Gusts up to 40 miles an hour, decreasing to 25 miles an hour after midnight. Juneteenth, mostly sunny. Highs in the lower 70s. West winds 10 to 15 miles an hour with gusts up to 30 miles an hour. Friday night, partly cloudy through 10 p.m., then becoming mostly clear. Lows in the mid-50s. West winds 10 to 15 miles an hour with gusts up to 30 miles an hour. And now the extended forecast for South Central Pennsylvania. Saturday, sunny. Highs in the mid-70s. Saturday night, mostly clear. Lows in the mid-50s. Sunday, mostly sunny with a 20% chance of showers. Highs in the upper 70s. Sunday night, showers likely and a slight chance of thunderstorms. Lows around 60. Chance of rain 70%. Monday, showers and a chance of thunderstorms. Highs in the mid-70s. Chance of rain 80%. Monday night, mostly cloudy with a 40% chance of showers. Lows in the mid-50s. Tuesday, mostly sunny. Highs in the mid-70s. Tuesday night, mostly clear. Lows in the mid-50s. Wednesday, sunny. Highs in the upper 70s. The 8 to 14 day outlook, from Thursday, June 25th to Wednesday, July 1st, calls for near normal temperatures and above normal precipitation. Normal high temperatures across central Pennsylvania during this period range from the mid-70s over the Allegheny Mountains to the mid-80s across the lower Susquehanna Valley. Normal lows range from the low 50s over the Alleghenies to the mid-60s across the lower Susquehanna Valley. Here are the 9 a.m. conditions in the Altoona area. The report from Altoona was not available. At State College, it was partly sunny. The temperature was 70 degrees, the dew point 61, and the relative humidity 73%. The wind was south at 16 miles an hour, gusting to 28. The pressure was 29.54 inches and steady. Now, a few other local conditions: Johnstown, light rain 67, DuBois, cloudy 69, La Trobe, light rain 70, Pittsburgh cloudy 72, Erie, sunny 71, Bradford cloudy 67. To the south and east, York, partly sunny 69, Selins Grove partly sunny 76, Harrisburg partly sunny 72, Philadelphia cloudy 80, Baltimore cloudy 74, Washington DC light rain 73.
and at State College it was 70 degrees under partly sunny skies. This is NOAA Weather Radio, All Hazards Station WNG 589. 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Here's the hazardous weather outlook for the following counties, Blair and Huntingdon. For today and tonight, isolated strong to severe thunderstorms Thursday morning could make damaging winds. Wind gusts Thursday afternoon could be in the 40s. And now the extended outlook for the period Friday through Wednesday. The probability for widespread hazardous weather is low. Spotters are encouraged to report significant hazardous weather. Here's the hazardous weather outlook for the following counties, Bedford and Cambria. Wind advisory remains in effect from 7 a.m. this morning to 6 p.m. this evening. For today and tonight, please listen to NOAA Weather Radio or go to weather.gov/statecollege on the internet for more information about the following hazards. Wind advisory. Isolated strong to severe thunderstorms Thursday morning could make damaging winds. And now the extended outlook for the period Friday through Wednesday. The probability for widespread hazardous weather is low. Spotters are encouraged to report significant hazardous weather. The Altoona climate summary for yesterday, June 17, 2026. Yesterday's high temperature of 80 degrees occurred at 2:12 p.m. This high was 1 degree above the normal high of 79. Yesterday's low temperature of 54 degrees occurred at 2:44 a.m. This low was 5 degrees below the normal low of 59. 0.12 inches of precipitation fell yesterday, which brings the monthly total to 1.16 inches. This is 0.80 inches below the normal amount of 1.96 inches for June. The total precipitation for the season since June 1st now stands at 1.16 inches, which is 0.80 inches below normal. The total precipitation for the year is now 14.76 inches, which is 1.39 inches below normal. There were no heating degree days yesterday, which is 1 below normal. This leaves the monthly total at 20, which is 11 below normal. The yearly total since July 1st is 5,823, which is 65 above normal. There were 2 cooling degree days yesterday, which is 3 below normal. This brings the monthly total to 88, which is 25 above normal. The yearly total since January 1st is 167, which is 49 above normal. Yesterday the average wind speed was 7 miles per hour. The normal high temperature for today is 79 degrees, and the normal low is 59. The record high for today is 92, which last occurred in 1994, and the record low is 42, which occurred in 1950. Sunrise today is at 5:43 a.m. and sunset is at 8:46 p.m. Here's a special weather statement for the following counties, Bedford and Cambria. Wind advisory remains in effect from 7 a.m. this morning to 6 p.m. this evening. West winds 15 to 25 miles per hour with gusts up to 50 miles per hour expected. Ware, Bedford, Cambria, and Somerset counties. From 7 a.m. this morning to 6 p.m. this evening. Impacts, gusty winds will blow around unsecured objects. Tree limbs could be blown down and a few power outages may result. For high wind safety and preparedness information, visit weather.gov/wind. A deep low pressure system moving northeast across the central Great Lakes this morning will result in a very warm and windy day across the Keystone State. A cold front moving across the region today will bring a chance of a few strong to perhaps severe storms across the southeast corner of Pennsylvania. Showers will be possible from time to time, mainly this morning and again this afternoon. Most of the activity this afternoon will be over the eastern and southern sections of Pennsylvania. A wind advisory is in effect for portions of south central Pennsylvania today. Wind gust in the advisory area could be as high as 50 to 55 miles per hour. Highs will range from the mid-70s across the northwest to the upper 80s across the southeast. Skies will continue to clear tonight, as high pressure builds into the Ohio Valley. Lows will range from the upper 50s across the north and west, to the lower 60s across the southeast. Friday into at least the first part of Sunday will feature dry weather with plenty of sunshine and temperatures in the 70s and lows in the 50s. Sunday will be the warmest day, where some spots may reach the lower 80s.
A few showers could work into western Pennsylvania late in the afternoon. Here is the latest National Weather Service forecast for Blair and Bedford counties, including the city of Altoona. Rest of today, breezy. Mostly cloudy between 8 a.m. and 10 a.m., then becoming partly sunny. Showers likely and a chance of thunderstorms between 8 a.m. and noon, then a slight chance of showers this afternoon. Rainfall amounts around a tenth of an inch. Highs around 80. West winds 15 to 25 miles an hour with gusts up to 45 miles an hour. Chance of rain 70%. Tonight, mostly cloudy. Lows in the upper 50s. West winds 10 to 15 miles an hour. Gusts up to 40 miles an hour, decreasing to 25 miles an hour after midnight. Juneteenth, sunny. Highs in the mid-70s. West winds 10 to 15 miles an hour with gusts up to 30 miles an hour. Friday night, mostly clear. Lows in the mid-50s. West winds 10 to 15 miles an hour with gusts up to 30 miles an hour. Here is the latest National Weather Service forecast for Cambria County, including the city of Johnstown. Rest of today, breezy. Mostly cloudy between 8 a.m. and 10 a.m., then becoming partly sunny. A chance of showers and thunderstorms between 8 a.m. and noon. Rainfall amounts around a tenth of an inch. Highs in the upper 70s. West winds 15 to 25 miles an hour with gusts up to 45 miles an hour. Chance of rain 50%. Tonight, mostly cloudy. Lows in the mid-50s. West winds 10 to 15 miles an hour. Gusts up to 40 miles an hour, decreasing to 25 miles an hour after midnight. Juneteenth, mostly sunny. Highs in the lower 70s. West winds 10 to 15 miles an hour with gusts up to 30 miles an hour. Friday night, partly cloudy through 10 p.m., then becoming mostly clear. Lows in the mid-50s. West winds 10 to 15 miles an hour with gusts up to 30 miles an hour. And now the extended forecast for South Central Pennsylvania. Saturday, sunny. Highs in the mid-70s. Saturday night, mostly clear. Lows in the mid-50s. Sunday, mostly sunny with a 20% chance of showers. Highs in the upper 70s. Sunday night, showers likely and a slight chance of thunderstorms. Lows around 60. Chance of rain 70%. Monday, showers and a chance of thunderstorms. Highs in the mid-70s. Chance of rain 80%. Monday night, mostly cloudy with a 40% chance of showers. Lows in the mid-50s. Tuesday, mostly sunny. Highs in the mid-70s. Tuesday night, mostly clear. Lows in the mid-50s. Wednesday, sunny. Highs in the upper 70s. The 8 to 14 day outlook, from Thursday, June 25th to Wednesday, July 1st, calls for near normal temperatures and above normal precipitation. Normal high temperatures across central Pennsylvania during this period range from the mid-70s over the Allegheny Mountains to the mid-80s across the lower Susquehanna Valley. Normal lows range from the low 50s over the Alleghenies to the mid-60s across the lower Susquehanna Valley. Here are the 9 a.m. conditions in the Altoona area. The report from Altoona was not available. At State College, it was partly sunny. The temperature was 70 degrees, the dew point 61, and the relative humidity 73%. The wind was south at 16 miles an hour, gusting to 28. The pressure was 29.54 inches and steady. Now, a few other local conditions: Johnstown, light rain 67, Dubois, cloudy 69, La Trobe, light rain 70, Pittsburgh, cloudy 72, Erie, sunny 71, Bradford, cloudy 67. To the south and east, York, partly sunny 69, Selins Grove, partly sunny 76, Harrisburg, partly sunny 72, Philadelphia, cloudy 80, Baltimore, cloudy 74, Washington, D.C., light rain 73. And at State College, it was 70 degrees under partly sunny skies. This is NOAA Weather Radio, All Hazards Station WNG 589. 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Here's the hazardous weather outlook for the following counties: Blair and Huntingdon. For today and tonight.
Isolated strong to severe thunderstorms Thursday morning could make damaging winds. Wind gusts Thursday afternoon could be in the 40s. And now the extended outlook for the period Friday through Wednesday. The probability for widespread hazardous weather is low. Spotters are encouraged to report significant hazardous weather. Here's the hazardous weather outlook for the following counties, Bedford and Cambria. Wind advisory remains in effect from 7 a.m. this morning to 6 p.m. this evening. For today and tonight. Please listen to NOAA Weather Radio or go to weather.gov/statecollege on the internet for more information about the following hazards. Wind advisory. Isolated strong to severe thunderstorms Thursday morning could make damaging winds. And now the extended outlook for the period Friday through Wednesday. The probability for widespread hazardous weather is low. Spotters are encouraged to report significant hazardous weather. The Altoona climate summary for yesterday, June 17, 2026. Yesterday's high temperature of 80 degrees occurred at 2:12 p.m. This high was 1 degree above the normal high of 79. Yesterday's low temperature of 54 degrees occurred at 2:44 a.m. This low was 5 degrees below the normal low of 59. 0.12 inches of precipitation fell yesterday, which brings the monthly total to 1.16 inches. This is 0.80 inches below the normal amount of 1.96 inches for June. The total precipitation for the season since June 1st now stands at 1.16 inches, which is 0.80 inches below normal. The total precipitation for the year is now 14.76 inches, which is 1.39 inches below normal. There were no heating degree days yesterday, which is 1 below normal. This leaves the monthly total at 20, which is 11 below normal. The yearly total since July 1st is 5,823, which is 65 above normal. There were 2 cooling degree days yesterday, which is 3 below normal. This brings the monthly total to 88, which is 25 above normal. The yearly total since January 1st is 167, which is 49 above normal. Yesterday the average wind speed was 7 miles per hour. The normal high temperature for today is 79 degrees, and the normal low is 59. The record high for today is 92, which last occurred in 1994, and the record low is 42, which occurred in 1950. Sunrise today is at 5:43 a.m. and sunset is at 8:46 p.m. Here's a special weather statement for the following counties, Bedford and Cambria. Wind advisory remains in effect from 7 a.m. this morning to 6 p.m. this evening. What? West winds 15 to 25 miles per hour with gusts up to 50 miles per hour expected. Where? Bedford, Cambria, and Somerset counties. When? From 7 a.m. this morning to 6 p.m. this evening. Impacts. Gusty winds will blow around unsecured objects. Tree limbs could be blown down and a few power outages may result. For high wind safety and preparedness information, visit weather.gov/wind. A deep low pressure system moving northeast across the central Great Lakes this morning will result in a very warm and windy day across the Keystone State. A cold front moving across the region today will bring a chance of a few strong to perhaps severe storms across the southeast corner of Pennsylvania. Showers will be possible from time to time, mainly this morning and again this afternoon. Most of the activity this afternoon will be over the eastern and southern sections of Pennsylvania. A wind advisory is in effect for portions of south-central Pennsylvania today. Wind gust in the advisory area could be as high as 50 to 55 miles per hour. Highs will range from the mid-70s across the northwest to the upper 80s across the southeast. Skies will continue to clear tonight, as high pressure builds into the Ohio Valley. Lows will range from the upper 50s across the north and west, to the lower 60s across the southeast. Friday into at least the first part of Sunday will feature dry weather with plenty of sunshine and temperatures in the 70s and lows in the 50s. Sunday will be the warmest day, where some spots may reach the lower 80s. A few showers could work into western Pennsylvania late in the afternoon. Here is the latest National Weather Service forecast for Blair and Bedford counties, including the city of Altoona. Rest of today, breezy. Mostly cloudy between 8 a.m. and 10 a.m., then becoming partly sunny. Showers likely and a chance of thunderstorms between 8 a.m. and noon, then a slight chance of showers this afternoon.
Rainfall amounts around a tenth of an inch. Highs around 80. West winds 15 to 25 miles an hour with gusts up to 45 miles an hour. Chance of rain 70%. Tonight, mostly cloudy. Lows in the upper 50s. West winds 10 to 15 miles an hour. Gusts up to 40 miles an hour, decreasing to 25 miles an hour after midnight. Juneteenth, sunny. Highs in the mid-70s. West winds 10 to 15 miles an hour with gusts up to 30 miles an hour. Friday night, mostly clear. Lows in the mid-50s. West winds 10 to 15 miles an hour with gusts up to 30 miles an hour. Here is the latest National Weather Service forecast for Cambria County, including the city of Johnstown. Rest of today, breezy. Mostly cloudy between 8 a.m. and 10 a.m., then becoming partly sunny. A chance of showers and thunderstorms between 8 a.m. and noon. Rainfall amounts around a tenth of an inch. Highs in the upper 70s. West winds 15 to 25 miles an hour with gusts up to 45 miles an hour. Chance of rain 50%. Tonight, mostly cloudy. Lows in the mid-50s. West winds 10 to 15 miles an hour. Gusts up to 40 miles an hour, decreasing to 25 miles an hour after midnight. Juneteenth, mostly sunny. Highs in the lower 70s. West winds 10 to 15 miles an hour with gusts up to 30 miles an hour. Friday night, partly cloudy through 10 p.m., then becoming mostly clear. Lows in the mid-50s. West winds 10 to 15 miles an hour with gusts up to 30 miles an hour. And now the extended forecast for South Central Pennsylvania. Saturday, sunny. Highs in the mid-70s. Saturday night, mostly clear. Lows in the mid-50s. Sunday, mostly sunny with a 20% chance of showers. Highs in the upper 70s. Sunday night, showers likely and a slight chance of thunderstorms. Lows around 60. Chance of rain 70%. Monday, showers and a chance of thunderstorms. Highs in the mid-70s. Chance of rain 80%. Monday night, mostly cloudy with a 40% chance of showers. Lows in the mid-50s. Tuesday, mostly sunny. Highs in the mid-70s. Tuesday night, mostly clear. Lows in the mid-50s. Wednesday, sunny. Highs in the upper 70s. The 8 to 14 day outlook, from Thursday, June 25th to Wednesday, July 1st, calls for near normal temperatures and above normal precipitation. Normal high temperatures across central Pennsylvania during this period range from the mid-70s over the Allegheny Mountains to the mid-80s across the lower Susquehanna Valley. Normal lows range from the low 50s over the Alleghenies to the mid-60s across the lower Susquehanna Valley. Here are the 9 a.m. conditions in the Altoona area. The report from Altoona was not available. At State College, it was partly sunny. The temperature was 70 degrees, the dew point 61, and the relative humidity 73%. The wind was south at 16 miles an hour, gusting to 28. The pressure was 29.54 inches and steady. Now, a few other local conditions: Johnstown, light rain 67, Dubois, cloudy 69, La Trobe, light rain 70, Pittsburgh, cloudy 72, Erie, sunny 71, Bradford, cloudy 67. To the south and east, York, partly sunny 69, Selins Grove, partly sunny 76, Harrisburg, partly sunny 72, Philadelphia, cloudy 80, Baltimore, cloudy 74, Washington, D.C., light rain 73. And at State College, it was 70 degrees under partly sunny skies. This is NOAA Weather Radio, All Hazards Station WNG 589. 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Here's the hazardous weather outlook for the following counties: Blair and Huntingdon. For today and tonight, isolated strong to severe thunderstorms Thursday morning could make damaging winds. Wind gusts Thursday afternoon could be in the 40s. And now the extended outlook for the period Friday through Wednesday. The probability for widespread hazardous weather is low. Spotters are encouraged to report significant hazardous weather. Here's the hazardous weather outlook for the following counties: Bedford and Cambria.
Wind advisory remains in effect from 7 a.m. this morning to 6 p.m. this evening. For today and tonight. Please listen to NOAA Weather Radio or go to weather.gov/statecollege on the internet for more information about the following hazards. Wind advisory. Isolated strong to severe thunderstorms Thursday morning could make damaging winds. And now the extended outlook for the period Friday through Wednesday. The probability for widespread hazardous weather is low. Spotters are encouraged to report significant hazardous weather. The Altoona Climate Summary for yesterday, June 17, 2026. Yesterday's high temperature of 80 degrees occurred at 2:12 p.m. This high was 1 degree above the normal high of 79. Yesterday's low temperature of 54 degrees occurred at 2:44 a.m. This low was 5 degrees below the normal low of 59. 0.12 inches of precipitation fell yesterday, which brings the monthly total to 1.16 inches. This is 0.80 inches below the normal amount of 1.96 inches for June. The total precipitation for the season since June 1st now stands at 1.16 inches, which is 0.80 inches below normal. The total precipitation for the year is now 14.76 inches, which is 1.39 inches below normal. There were no heating degree days yesterday, which is 1 below normal. This leaves the monthly total at 20, which is 11 below normal. The yearly total since July 1st is 5,823, which is 65 above normal. There were 2 cooling degree days yesterday, which is 3 below normal. This brings the monthly total to 88, which is 25 above normal. The yearly total since January 1st is 167, which is 49 above normal. Yesterday the average wind speed was 7 miles per hour. The normal high temperature for today is 79 degrees, and the normal low is 59. The record high for today is 92, which last occurred in 1994, and the record low is 42, which occurred in 1950. Sunrise today is at 5:43 a.m. and sunset is at 8:46 p.m. Here's a special weather statement for the following counties, Bedford and Cambria. Wind advisory remains in effect from 7 a.m. this morning to 6 p.m. this evening. What? West winds 15 to 25 miles per hour with gusts up to 50 miles per hour expected. Where? Bedford, Cambria, and Somerset counties. When? From 7 a.m. this morning to 6 p.m. this evening. Impacts. Gusty winds will blow around unsecured objects. Tree limbs could be blown down and a few power outages may result. For high wind safety and preparedness information, visit weather.gov/wind. A deep low pressure system moving northeast across the central Great Lakes this morning will result in a very warm and windy day across the Keystone State. A cold front moving across the region today will bring a chance of a few strong to perhaps severe storms across the southeast corner of Pennsylvania. Showers will be possible from time to time, mainly this morning and again this afternoon. Most of the activity this afternoon will be over the eastern and southern sections of Pennsylvania. A wind advisory is in effect for portions of south-central Pennsylvania today. Wind gusts in the advisory area could be as high as 50 to 55 miles per hour. Highs will range from the mid-70s across the northwest to the upper 80s across the southeast. Skies will continue to clear tonight, as high pressure builds into the Ohio Valley. Lows will range from the upper 50s across the north and west, to the lower 60s across the southeast. Friday into at least the first part of Sunday will feature dry weather with plenty of sunshine and temperatures in the 70s and lows in the 50s. Sunday will be the warmest day, where some spots may reach the lower 80s. A few showers could work into western Pennsylvania late in the afternoon. Here is the latest National Weather Service forecast for Blair and Bedford counties, including the city of Altoona. Rest of today, breezy. Mostly cloudy between 8 a.m. and 10 a.m., then becoming partly sunny. Showers likely and a chance of thunderstorms between 8 a.m. and noon, then a slight chance of showers this afternoon. Rainfall amounts around a tenth of an inch. Highs around 80. West winds 15 to 25 miles an hour with gusts up to 45 miles an hour. Chance of rain 70%. Tonight, mostly cloudy. Lows in the upper 50s. West winds 10 to 15 miles an hour. Gusts up to 40 miles an hour, decreasing to 25 miles an hour after midnight.
Juneteenth, sunny. Highs in the mid-70s. West winds 10 to 15 miles an hour with gusts up to 30 miles an hour. Friday night, mostly clear. Lows in the mid-50s. West winds 10 to 15 miles an hour with gusts up to 30 miles an hour. Here is the latest National Weather Service forecast for Cambria County, including the city of Johnstown. Rest of today, breezy. Mostly cloudy between 8 a.m. and 10 a.m., then becoming partly sunny. A chance of showers and thunderstorms between 8 a.m. and noon. Rainfall amounts around a tenth of an inch. Highs in the upper 70s. West winds 15 to 25 miles an hour with gusts up to 45 miles an hour. Chance of rain 50%. Tonight, mostly cloudy. Lows in the mid-50s. West winds 10 to 15 miles an hour. Gusts up to 40 miles an hour, decreasing to 25 miles an hour after midnight. Juneteenth, mostly sunny. Highs in the lower 70s. West winds 10 to 15 miles an hour with gusts up to 30 miles an hour. Friday night, partly cloudy through 10 p.m., then becoming mostly clear. Lows in the mid-50s. West winds 10 to 15 miles an hour with gusts up to 30 miles an hour. And now the extended forecast for South Central Pennsylvania. Saturday, sunny. Highs in the mid-70s. Saturday night, mostly clear. Lows in the mid-50s. Sunday, mostly sunny with a 20% chance of showers. Highs in the upper 70s. Sunday night, showers likely and a slight chance of thunderstorms. Lows around 60. Chance of rain 70%. Monday, showers and a chance of thunderstorms. Highs in the mid-70s. Chance of rain 80%. Monday night, mostly cloudy with a 40% chance of showers. Lows in the mid-50s. Tuesday, mostly sunny. Highs in the mid-70s. Tuesday night, mostly clear. Lows in the mid-50s. Wednesday, sunny. Highs in the upper 70s. The 8 to 14 day outlook, from Thursday, June 25th to Wednesday, July 1st, calls for near normal temperatures and above normal precipitation. Normal high temperatures across central Pennsylvania during this period range from the mid-70s over the Allegheny Mountains to the mid-80s across the lower Susquehanna Valley. Normal lows range from the low 50s over the Alleghenies to the mid-60s across the lower Susquehanna Valley. Here are the 10 a.m. conditions in the Altoona area. The report from Altoona was not available. At State College, light rain was falling. The temperature was 68 degrees, the dew point 64, and the relative humidity 88%. The wind was south at 13 miles an hour, gusting to 28. The pressure was 29.55 inches and rising. Now, a few other local conditions: Johnstown, cloudy 67, Du Bois, cloudy 70, La Trobe, cloudy 72, Pittsburgh partly sunny 75, Erie, sunny 73, Bradford light rain 69. To the south and east, York, rain 70, Selams Grove light rain 73, Harrisburg cloudy 72, Philadelphia light rain 80, Baltimore cloudy 76, Washington D.C. light rain 75. And at State College it was 68 degrees with light rain. 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Here's the hazardous weather outlook for the following counties, Blair and Huntingdon. For today and tonight, isolated strong to severe thunderstorms Thursday morning could make damaging winds. Wind gusts Thursday afternoon could be in the 40s. And now the extended outlook for the period Friday through Wednesday. The probability for widespread hazardous weather is low. Spotters are encouraged to report significant hazardous weather. Here's the hazardous weather outlook for the following counties, Bedford and Cambria. Wind advisory remains in effect from 7 a.m. this morning to 6 p.m. this evening. For today and tonight, please listen to NOAA Weather Radio or go to weather.gov/statecollege on the internet for more information about the following hazards. Wind advisory. Isolated strong to severe thunderstorms Thursday morning could make damaging winds. And now the extended outlook for the period Friday through Wednesday.
the probability for widespread hazardous weather is low. Spotters are encouraged to report significant hazardous weather. The Altoona Climate Summary for yesterday, June 17, 2026. Yesterday's high temperature of 80 degrees occurred at 2:12 p.m. This high was 1 degree above the normal high of 79. Yesterday's low temperature of 54 degrees occurred at 2:44 a.m. This low was 5 degrees below the normal low of 59. 0.12 inches of precipitation fell yesterday, which brings the monthly total to 1.16 inches. This is 0.80 inches below the normal amount of 1.96 inches for June. The total precipitation for the season since June 1st now stands at 1.16 inches, which is 0.80 inches below normal. The total precipitation for the year is now 14.76 inches, which is 1.39 inches below normal. There were no heating degree days yesterday, which is 1 below normal. This leaves the monthly total at 20, which is 11 below normal. The yearly total since July 1st is 5,823, which is 65 above normal. There were 2 cooling degree days yesterday, which is 3 below normal. This brings the monthly total to 88, which is 25 above normal. The yearly total since January 1st is 167, which is 49 above normal. Yesterday the average wind speed was 7 miles per hour. The normal high temperature for today is 79 degrees, and the normal low is 59. The record high for today is 92, which last occurred in 1994, and the record low is 42, which occurred in 1950. Sunrise today is at 5:43 a.m. and sunset is at 8:46 p.m. Here's a special weather statement for the following counties, Bedford and Cambria. Wind advisory remains in effect from 7 a.m. this morning to 6 p.m. this evening. West winds 15 to 25 miles per hour with gusts up to 50 miles per hour expected. Ware, Bedford, Cambria, and Somerset counties. When, from 7 a.m. this morning to 6 p.m. this evening. Impacts, gusty winds will blow around unsecured objects. Tree limbs could be blown down and a few power outages may result. For high wind safety and preparedness information, visit weather.gov/wind. A deep low pressure system moving northeast across the central Great Lakes this morning will result in a very warm and windy day across the Keystone State. A cold front moving across the region today will bring a chance of a few strong to perhaps severe storms across the southeast corner of Pennsylvania. Showers will be possible from time to time, mainly this morning and again this afternoon. Most of the activity this afternoon will be over the eastern and southern sections of Pennsylvania. A wind advisory is in effect for portions of south-central Pennsylvania today. Wind gust in the advisory area could be as high as 50 to 55 miles per hour. Highs will range from the mid-70s across the northwest to the upper 80s across the southeast. Skies will continue to clear tonight, as high pressure builds into the Ohio Valley. Lows will range from the upper 50s across the north and west, to the lower 60s across the southeast. Friday into at least the first part of Sunday will feature dry weather with plenty of sunshine and temperatures in the 70s and lows in the 50s. Sunday will be the warmest day, where some spots may reach the lower 80s. A few showers could work into western Pennsylvania late in the afternoon. Here is the latest National Weather Service forecast for Blair and Bedford counties, including the city of Altoona. Rest of today, breezy. Mostly cloudy between 8 a.m. and 10 a.m., then becoming partly sunny. Showers likely and a chance of thunderstorms between 8 a.m. and noon, then a slight chance of showers this afternoon. Rainfall amounts around a tenth of an inch. Highs around 80. West winds 15 to 25 miles an hour with gusts up to 45 miles an hour. Chance of rain 70%. Tonight, mostly cloudy. Lows in the upper 50s. West winds 10 to 15 miles an hour. Gusts up to 40 miles an hour, decreasing to 25 miles an hour after midnight. Juneteenth, sunny. Highs in the mid-70s. West winds 10 to 15 miles an hour with gusts up to 30 miles an hour. Friday night, mostly clear. Lows in the mid-50s. West winds 10 to 15 miles an hour with gusts up to 30 miles an hour. Here is the latest National Weather Service forecast for Cambria County, including the city of Johnstown.
Rest of today, breezy. Mostly cloudy between 8 a.m. and 10 a.m., then becoming partly sunny. A chance of showers and thunderstorms between 8 a.m. and noon. Rainfall amounts around a tenth of an inch. Highs in the upper 70s. West winds 15 to 25 miles an hour with gusts up to 45 miles an hour. Chance of rain 50%. Tonight, mostly cloudy. Lows in the mid-50s. West winds 10 to 15 miles an hour. Gusts up to 40 miles an hour, decreasing to 25 miles an hour after midnight. Juneteenth, mostly sunny. Highs in the lower 70s. West winds 10 to 15 miles an hour with gusts up to 30 miles an hour. Friday night, partly cloudy through 10 p.m., then becoming mostly clear. Lows in the mid-50s. West winds 10 to 15 miles an hour with gusts up to 30 miles an hour. And now the extended forecast for South Central Pennsylvania. Saturday, sunny. Highs in the mid-70s. Saturday night, mostly clear. Lows in the mid-50s. Sunday, mostly sunny with a 20% chance of showers. Highs in the upper 70s. Sunday night, showers likely and a slight chance of thunderstorms. Lows around 60. Chance of rain 70%. Monday, showers and a chance of thunderstorms. Highs in the mid-70s. Chance of rain 80%. Monday night, mostly cloudy with a 40% chance of showers. Lows in the mid-50s. Tuesday, mostly sunny. Highs in the mid-70s. Tuesday night, mostly clear. Lows in the mid-50s. Wednesday, sunny. Highs in the upper 70s. The 8 to 14 day outlook, from Thursday, June 25th to Wednesday, July 1st, calls for near normal temperatures and above normal precipitation. Normal high temperatures across central Pennsylvania during this period range from the mid-70s over the Allegheny Mountains to the mid-80s across the lower Susquehanna Valley. Normal lows range from the low 50s over the Alleghenies to the mid-60s across the lower Susquehanna Valley. Here are the 10 a.m. conditions in the Altoona area. The report from Altoona was not available. At State College, light rain was falling. The temperature was 68 degrees, the dew point 64, and the relative humidity 88%. The wind was south at 13 miles an hour, gusting to 28. The pressure was 29.55 inches and rising. Now, a few other local conditions: Johnstown, cloudy 68, DuBois, cloudy 70, La Trobe, cloudy 72, Pittsburgh partly sunny 75, Erie, sunny 73, Bradford light rain 69. To the south and east, York, rain 70, Selins Grove light rain 73, Harrisburg cloudy 72, Philadelphia light rain 80, Baltimore cloudy 76, Washington D.C. light rain 75. And at State College it was 68 degrees with light rain. 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Here's the hazardous weather outlook for the following counties: Blair and Huntingdon. For today and tonight, isolated strong to severe thunderstorms Thursday morning could make damaging winds. Wind gusts Thursday afternoon could be in the 40s. And now the extended outlook for the period Friday through Wednesday. The probability for widespread hazardous weather is low. Spotters are encouraged to report significant hazardous weather. Here's the hazardous weather outlook for the following counties: Bedford and Cambria. Wind advisory remains in effect from 7 a.m. this morning to 6 p.m. this evening. For today and tonight, please listen to NOAA Weather Radio or go to weather.gov/statecollege on the internet for more information about the following hazards. Wind advisory. Isolated strong to severe thunderstorms Thursday morning could make damaging winds. And now the extended outlook for the period Friday through Wednesday. The probability for widespread hazardous weather is low. Spotters are encouraged to report significant hazardous weather. The Altoona climate summary for yesterday, June 17, 2026. Yesterday's high temperature of 80 degrees occurred at 2:12 p.m. This high was 1 degree above the normal high of 79. Yesterday's low temperature of 54 degrees occurred at 2:44 a.m.
This low was 5 degrees below the normal low of 59. 0.12 inches of precipitation fell yesterday, which brings the monthly total to 1.16 inches. This is 0.80 inches below the normal amount.

monthly total to 88, which is 25 above normal. The yearly total since January 1st is 167, which is 49 above normal. Yesterday the average wind speed was 7 miles per hour. The normal high temperature for today is 79 degrees, and the normal low is 59. The record high for today is 92, which last occurred in 1994, and the record low is 42, which occurred in 1950. Sunrise today is at 5:43 a.m. and sunset is at 8:46 p.m. Here's a special weather statement for the following counties, Bedford and Cambria. Wind advisory remains in effect from 7 a.m. this morning to 6 p.m. this evening. What? West winds 15 to 25 miles per hour with gusts up to 50 miles per hour expected. Where? Bedford, Cambria, and Somerset counties. When? From 7 a.m. this morning to 6 p.m. this evening. Impacts. Gusty winds will blow around unsecured objects. Tree limbs could be blown down and a few power outages may result. For high wind safety and preparedness information, visit weather.gov/wind. A deep low pressure system moving northeast across the central Great Lakes this morning will result in a very warm and windy day across the Keystone State. A cold front moving across the region today will bring a chance of a few strong to perhaps severe storms across the southeast corner of Pennsylvania. Showers will be possible from time to time, mainly this morning and again this afternoon. Most of the activity this afternoon will be over the eastern and southern sections of Pennsylvania. A wind advisory is in effect for portions of south-central Pennsylvania today. Wind gust in the advisory area could be as high as 50 to 55 miles per hour. Highs will range from the mid-70s across the northwest to the upper 80s across the southeast. Skies will continue to clear tonight, as high pressure builds into the Ohio Valley. Lows will range from the upper 50s across the north and west, to the lower 60s across the southeast. Friday into at least the first part of Sunday will feature dry weather with plenty of sunshine and temperatures in the 70s and lows in the 50s. Sunday will be the warmest day, where some spots may reach the lower 80s. A few showers could work into western Pennsylvania late in the afternoon. Here is the latest National Weather Service forecast for Blair and Bedford counties, including the city of Altoona. Rest of today, breezy. Mostly cloudy between 8 a.m. and 10 a.m., then becoming partly sunny. Showers likely and a chance of thunderstorms between 8 a.m. and noon, then a slight chance of showers this afternoon. Rainfall amounts around a tenth of an inch. Highs around 80. West winds 15 to 25 miles an hour with gusts up to 45 miles an hour. Chance of rain 70%. Tonight, mostly cloudy. Lows in the upper 50s. West winds 10 to 15 miles an hour. Gusts up to 40 miles an hour, decreasing to 25 miles an hour after midnight. Juneteenth, sunny. Highs in the mid-70s. West winds 10 to 15 miles an hour with gusts up to 30 miles an hour. Friday night, mostly clear. Lows in the mid-50s. West winds 10 to 15 miles an hour with gusts up to 30 miles an hour. Here is the latest National Weather Service forecast for Cambria County, including the city of Johnstown. Rest of today, breezy. Mostly cloudy between 8 a.m. and 10 a.m., then becoming partly sunny. A chance of showers and thunderstorms between 8 a.m. and noon. Rainfall amounts around a tenth of an inch. Highs in the upper 70s. West winds 15 to 25 miles an hour with gusts up to 45 miles an hour. Chance of rain 50%. Tonight, mostly cloudy. Lows in the mid-50s. West winds 10 to 15 miles an hour. Gusts up to 40 miles an hour, decreasing to 25 miles an hour after midnight. Juneteenth, mostly sunny. Highs in the lower 70s. West winds 10 to 15 miles an hour with gusts up to 30 miles an hour. Friday night, partly cloudy through 10 p.m., then becoming mostly clear. Lows in the mid-50s. West winds 10 to 15 miles an hour with gusts up to 30 miles an hour. And now the extended forecast for south-central Pennsylvania. Saturday, sunny. Highs in the mid-70s. Saturday night, mostly clear. Lows in the mid-50s. Sunday, mostly sunny with a 20% chance of showers. Highs in the upper 70s.

Night, showers likely and a slight chance of thunderstorms. Lows around 60. Chance of rain 70%. Monday, showers and a chance of thunderstorms. Highs in the mid-70s. Chance of rain 80%. Monday night, mostly cloudy with a 40% chance of showers. Lows in the mid-50s. Tuesday, mostly sunny. Highs in the mid-70s. Tuesday night, mostly clear. Lows in the mid-50s. Wednesday, sunny. Highs in the upper 70s. 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Broadcasts originate from the National Weather Service in State College and are transmitted from the tower facilities provided by the Blair County Emergency Management Agency in Frankstown on a frequency of 162.425 MHz. We are located at Innovation Park in State College. 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Properly set weather radios with the alarm device will alert you when severe weather warnings or watches are issued. Programming on this station will be temporarily changed during severe weather to bring you the latest information. Warnings and safety information from the National Weather Service may someday save your life or protect your property. The 8 to 14 day outlook from Thursday, June 25th to Wednesday, July 1st calls for near normal temperatures and above normal precipitation. Normal high temperatures across central Pennsylvania during this period range from the mid-70s over the Allegheny Mountains to the mid-80s across the lower Susquehanna Valley. Normal lows range from the low 50s over the Alleghenies to the mid-60s across the lower Susquehanna Valley. Here are the 10 a.m. conditions in the Altoona area. The report from Altoona was not available. At State College, light rain was falling. The temperature was 68 degrees, the dew point 64, and the relative humidity 88%. The wind was south at 13 miles an hour, gusting to 28. The pressure was 29.55 inches and rising. Now, a few other local conditions: Johnstown, cloudy 68, Du Bois, cloudy 70, La Trobe, cloudy 72, Pittsburgh partly sunny 75, Erie, sunny 73, Bradford light rain 69. To the south and east, York, rain 70, Selins Grove light rain 73, Harrisburg cloudy 72, Philadelphia light rain 80, Baltimore cloudy 76, Washington DC light rain 75. And at State College it was 68 degrees with light rain. This is NOAA Weather Radio, all hazards station WNG 589. 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Here's the hazardous weather outlook for the following counties, Blair and Huntingdon. For today and tonight, isolated strong to severe thunderstorms Thursday morning could make damaging winds. Wind gusts Thursday afternoon could be in the 40s. And now the extended outlook for the period Friday through Wednesday. The probability for widespread hazardous weather is low. Spotters are encouraged to report significant hazardous weather. Here's the hazardous weather outlook for the following counties, Bedford and Cambria. Wind advisory remains in effect from 7 a.m. this morning to 6 p.m. this evening. For today and tonight, please listen to NOAA Weather Radio or go to weather.gov/statecollege on the internet for more information about the following hazards. Wind advisory. Isolated strong to severe thunderstorms Thursday morning could make damaging winds. And now the extended outlook for the period Friday through Wednesday. The probability for widespread hazardous weather is low. Spotters are encouraged to report significant hazardous weather. The Altoona climate summary for yesterday, June 17, 2026. Yesterday's high temperature of 80 degrees occurred at 2:12 p.m. This high was 1 degree above the normal high of 79. Yesterday's low temperature of 54 degrees occurred at 2:44 a.m. This low was 5 degrees below the normal low of 59. 0.12 inches of precipitation fell yesterday, which brings the monthly total to 1.16 inches. This is 0.80 inches below the normal amount of 1.96 inches for June. The total precipitation for the season since June 1st now stands at 1.16 inches, which is 0.80 inches below normal. The total precipitation for the year is now 14.76 inches, which is 1.39 inches below normal.
There were no heating degree days yesterday, which is 1 below normal. This leaves the monthly total at 20, which is 11 below normal. The yearly total since July 1st is 5,823, which is 65 above normal. There were 2 cooling degree days yesterday, which is 3 below normal. This brings the monthly total to 88, which is 25 above normal. The yearly total since January 1st is 167, which is 49 above normal. Yesterday the average wind speed was 7 miles per hour. The normal high temperature for today is 79 degrees, and the normal low is 59. The record high for today is 92, which last occurred in 1994, and the record low is 42, which occurred in 1950. Sunrise today is at 5:43 a.m. and sunset is at 8:46 p.m. Here's a special weather statement for the following counties, Bedford and Cambria. Wind advisory remains in effect from 7 a.m. this morning to 6 p.m. this evening. What? West winds 15 to 25 miles per hour with gusts up to 50 miles per hour expected. Where? Bedford, Cambria, and Somerset counties. When? From 7 a.m. this morning to 6 p.m. this evening. Impacts. Gusty winds will blow around unsecured objects. Tree limbs could be blown down and a few power outages may result. For high wind safety and preparedness information, visit weather.gov/wind. A deep low pressure system moving northeast across the central Great Lakes this morning will result in a very warm and windy day across the Keystone State. A cold front moving across the region today will bring a chance of a few strong to perhaps severe storms across the southeast corner of Pennsylvania. Showers will be possible from time to time, mainly this morning and again this afternoon. Most of the activity this afternoon will be over the eastern and southern sections of Pennsylvania. A wind advisory is in effect for portions of south central Pennsylvania today. Wind gust in the advisory area could be as high as 50 to 55 miles per hour. Highs will range from the mid-70s across the northwest to the upper 80s across the southeast. Skies will continue to clear tonight, as high pressure builds into the Ohio Valley. Lows will range from the upper 50s across the north and west, to the lower 60s across the southeast. Friday into at least the first part of Sunday will feature dry weather with plenty of sunshine and temperatures in the 70s and lows in the 50s. Sunday will be the warmest day, where some spots may reach the lower 80s. A few showers could work into western Pennsylvania late in the afternoon. Here is the latest National Weather Service forecast for Blair and Bedford counties, including the city of Altoona. Rest of today, breezy. Mostly cloudy between 8 a.m. and 10 a.m., then becoming partly sunny. Showers likely and a chance of thunderstorms between 8 a.m. and noon, then a slight chance of showers this afternoon. Rainfall amounts around a tenth of an inch. Highs around 80. West winds 15 to 25 miles an hour with gusts up to 45 miles an hour. Chance of rain 70%. Tonight, mostly cloudy. Lows in the upper 50s. West winds 10 to 15 miles an hour. Gusts up to 40 miles an hour, decreasing to 25 miles an hour after midnight. Juneteenth, sunny. Highs in the mid-70s. West winds 10 to 15 miles an hour with gusts up to 30 miles an hour. Friday night, mostly clear. Lows in the mid-50s. West winds 10 to 15 miles an hour with gusts up to 30 miles an hour. Here is the latest National Weather Service forecast for Cambria County, including the city of Johnstown. Rest of today, breezy. Mostly cloudy between 8 a.m. and 10 a.m., then becoming partly sunny. A chance of showers and thunderstorms between 8 a.m. and noon. Rainfall amounts around a tenth of an inch. Highs in the upper 70s. West winds 15 to 25 miles an hour with gusts up to 45 miles an hour. Chance of rain 50%. Tonight, mostly cloudy. Lows in the mid-50s. West winds 10 to 15 miles an hour. Gusts up to 40 miles an hour, decreasing to 25 miles an hour after midnight. Juneteenth, mostly sunny. Highs in the lower 70s. West winds 10 to 15 miles an hour with gusts up to 30 miles an hour. Friday night, partly cloudy through 10 p.m., then becoming mostly clear. Lows in the mid-50s.
west winds 10 to 15 miles an hour with gusts up to 30 miles an hour. And now the extended forecast for south central Pennsylvania. Saturday, sunny. Highs in the mid-70s. Saturday night, mostly clear. Lows in the mid-50s. Sunday, mostly sunny with a 20% chance of showers. Highs in the upper 70s. Sunday night, showers likely and a slight chance of thunderstorms. Lows around 60. Chance of rain 70%. Monday, showers and a chance of thunderstorms. Highs in the mid-70s. Chance of rain 80%. Monday night, mostly cloudy with a 40% chance of showers. Lows in the mid-50s. Tuesday, mostly sunny. Highs in the mid-70s. Tuesday night, mostly clear. Lows in the mid-50s. Wednesday, sunny. Highs in the upper 70s. Here is the latest National Weather Service forecast for Blair and Bedford counties, including the city of Altoona. Rest of today, breezy. Partly sunny. A chance of showers and thunderstorms between 10 a.m. and noon, then a slight chance of showers between noon and 2 p.m. Rainfall amounts around a tenth of an inch. Highs around 80. West winds 15 to 25 miles an hour with gusts up to 45 miles an hour. Chance of rain 50%. Tonight, mostly cloudy. Lows in the upper 50s. West winds 10 to 15 miles an hour. Gusts up to 40 miles an hour, decreasing to 25 miles an hour after midnight. Juneteenth, sunny. Highs in the mid-70s. West winds 10 to 15 miles an hour with gusts up to 30 miles an hour. Friday night, mostly clear. Lows in the mid-50s. West winds 10 to 15 miles an hour with gusts up to 30 miles an hour. Here is the latest National Weather Service forecast for Cambria County, including the city of Johnstown. Rest of today, breezy. Partly sunny. A chance of showers and thunderstorms between 10 a.m. and noon. Rainfall amounts around a tenth of an inch. Highs in the upper 70s. West winds 15 to 25 miles an hour with gusts up to 45 miles an hour. Chance of rain 40%. Tonight, mostly cloudy. Lows in the mid-50s. West winds 10 to 15 miles an hour. Gusts up to 40 miles an hour, decreasing to 25 miles an hour after midnight. Juneteenth, mostly sunny. Highs in the lower 70s. West winds 10 to 15 miles an hour with gusts up to 30 miles an hour. Friday night, partly cloudy through 10 p.m., then becoming mostly clear. Lows in the mid-50s. West winds 10 to 15 miles an hour with gusts up to 30 miles an hour. And now the extended forecast for south central Pennsylvania. Saturday, sunny. Highs in the mid-70s. Saturday night, mostly clear. Lows in the mid-50s. Sunday, mostly sunny with a 20% chance of showers. Highs in the upper 70s. Sunday night, showers likely and a slight chance of thunderstorms. Lows around 60. Chance of rain 70%. Monday, showers and a chance of thunderstorms. Highs in the mid-70s. Chance of rain 80%. Monday night, mostly cloudy with a 40% chance of showers. Lows in the mid-50s. Tuesday, mostly sunny. Highs in the mid-70s. Tuesday night, mostly clear. Lows in the mid-50s. Wednesday, sunny. Highs in the upper 70s. The 8 to 14 day outlook, from Thursday, June 25th to Wednesday, July 1st, calls for near normal temperatures and above normal precipitation. Normal high temperatures across central Pennsylvania during this period range from the mid-70s over the Allegheny Mountains to the mid-80s across the lower Susquehanna Valley. Normal lows range from the low 50s over the Alleghenies to the mid-60s across the lower Susquehanna Valley. Here are the 10 a.m. conditions in the Altoona area. The report from Altoona was not available. At State College, light rain was falling. The temperature was 68 degrees, the dew point 64, and the relative humidity 88%. The wind was south at 13 miles an hour, gusting to 28. The pressure was 29.55 inches and rising.
Now, a few other local conditions: Johnstown, cloudy 68, Dubois, cloudy 70, La Trobe, cloudy 72, Pittsburgh partly sunny 75, Erie, sunny 73, Bradford light rain 69. To the south and east, York, rain 70, Selins Grove light rain 73, Harrisburg cloudy 72, Philadelphia light rain 80, Baltimore cloudy 76, Washington DC light rain 75. And at State College it was 68 degrees with light rain. This is NOAA Weather Radio, all hazards station WNG 589. 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Here's the hazardous weather outlook for the following counties: Blair and Huntingdon. For today and tonight, isolated strong to severe thunderstorms Thursday morning could make damaging winds. Wind gusts Thursday afternoon could be in the 40s. And now the extended outlook for the period Friday through Wednesday. The probability for widespread hazardous weather is low. Spotters are encouraged to report significant hazardous weather. Here's the hazardous weather outlook for the following counties: Bedford and Cambria. Wind advisory remains in effect from 7 a.m. this morning to 6 p.m. this evening. 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Wind advisory. Isolated strong to severe thunderstorms Thursday morning could make damaging winds. And now the extended outlook for the period Friday through Wednesday. The probability for widespread hazardous weather is low. Spotters are encouraged to report significant hazardous weather. Here's a special weather statement for the following counties: Bedford and Cambria. Wind advisory remains in effect from 7 a.m. this morning to 6 p.m. this evening. What? West winds 15 to 25 miles per hour with gusts up to 50 miles per hour expected. Where? Bedford, Cambria, and Somerset counties. When? From 7 a.m. this morning to 6 p.m. this evening. Impacts: gusty winds will blow around unsecured objects. Tree limbs could be blown down and a few power outages may result. 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A deep low pressure system moving northeast across the central Great Lakes this morning will result in a very warm and windy day across the Keystone State. A cold front moving across the region today will bring a chance of a few strong to perhaps severe storms across the southeast corner of Pennsylvania. Showers will be possible from time to time, mainly this morning and again this afternoon. Most of the activity this afternoon will be over the eastern and southern sections of Pennsylvania. A wind advisory is in effect for portions of south central Pennsylvania today. Wind gust in the advisory area could be as high as 50 to 55 miles per hour. Highs will range from the mid-70s across the northwest to the upper 80s across the southeast. Skies will continue to clear tonight, as high pressure builds into the Ohio Valley. Lows will range from the upper 50s across the north and west, to the lower 60s across the southeast. Friday into at least the first part of Sunday will feature dry weather with plenty of sunshine and temperatures in the 70s and lows in the 50s. Sunday will be the warmest day, where some spots may reach the lower 80s. A few showers could work into western Pennsylvania late in the afternoon. Here is the latest National Weather Service forecast for Blair and Bedford counties, including the city of Altoona. Rest of today, breezy. Partly sunny. A chance of showers and thunderstorms between 10 a.m. and noon, then a slight chance of showers between noon and 2 p.m. Rainfall amounts around a tenth of an inch. Highs around 80. West winds 15 to 25 miles an hour with gusts up to 45 miles an hour. Chance of rain 50%. Tonight, mostly cloudy. Lows in the upper 50s. West winds 10 to 15 miles an hour. Gusts up to 40 miles an hour, decreasing to 25 miles an hour after midnight. Juneteenth, sunny. Highs in the mid-70s. West winds 10 to 15 miles an hour with gusts up to 30 miles an hour. Friday night, mostly clear. Lows in the mid-50s. West winds 10 to 15 miles an hour with gusts up to 30 miles an hour. Here is the latest National Weather Service forecast for Cambria County, including the city of Johnstown. Rest of today, breezy. Partly sunny.
a chance of showers and thunderstorms between 10 a.m. and noon. Rainfall amounts around a tenth of an inch. Highs in the upper 70s. West winds 15 to 25 miles an hour with gusts up to 45 miles an hour. Chance of rain 40%. Tonight, mostly cloudy. Lows in the mid-50s. West winds 10 to 15 miles an hour. Gusts up to 40 miles an hour, decreasing to 25 miles an hour after midnight. Juneteenth, mostly sunny. Highs in the lower 70s. West winds 10 to 15 miles an hour with gusts up to 30 miles an hour. Friday night, partly cloudy through 10 p.m., then becoming mostly clear. Lows in the mid-50s. West winds 10 to 15 miles an hour with gusts up to 30 miles an hour. And now the extended forecast for South Central Pennsylvania. Saturday, sunny. Highs in the mid-70s. Saturday night, mostly clear. Lows in the mid-50s. Sunday, mostly sunny with a 20% chance of showers. Highs in the upper 70s. Sunday night, showers likely and a slight chance of thunderstorms. Lows around 60. Chance of rain 70%. Monday, showers and a chance of thunderstorms. Highs in the mid-70s. Chance of rain 80%. Monday night, mostly cloudy with a 40% chance of showers. Lows in the mid-50s. Tuesday, mostly sunny. Highs in the mid-70s. Tuesday night, mostly clear. Lows in the mid-50s. Wednesday, sunny. Highs in the upper 70s. The 8 to 14 day outlook, from Thursday, June 25th to Wednesday, July 1st, calls for near normal temperatures and above normal precipitation. Normal high temperatures across central Pennsylvania during this period range from the mid-70s over the Allegheny Mountains to the mid-80s across the lower Susquehanna Valley. Normal lows range from the low 50s over the Alleghenies to the mid-60s across the lower Susquehanna Valley. Here are the 10 a.m. conditions in the Altoona area. The report from Altoona was not available. At State College, light rain was falling. The temperature was 68 degrees, the dew point 64, and the relative humidity 88%. The wind was south at 13 miles an hour, gusting to 28. The pressure was 29.55 inches and rising. Now, a few other local conditions: Johnstown, cloudy 68, DuBois, cloudy 70, La Trobe, cloudy 72, Pittsburgh partly sunny 75, Erie, sunny 73, Bradford light rain 69. To the south and east, York, rain 70, Selins Grove light rain 73, Harrisburg cloudy 72, Philadelphia light rain 80, Baltimore cloudy 76, Washington D.C. light rain 75. And at State College it was 68 degrees with light rain. 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Here's the hazardous weather outlook for the following counties: Blair and Huntingdon. For today and tonight, isolated strong to severe thunderstorms Thursday morning could make damaging winds. Wind gusts Thursday afternoon could be in the 40s. And now the extended outlook for the period Friday through Wednesday. The probability for widespread hazardous weather is low. Spotters are encouraged to report significant hazardous weather. Here's the hazardous weather outlook for the following counties: Bedford and Cambria. Wind advisory remains in effect from 7 a.m. this morning to 6 p.m. this evening. For today and tonight, please listen to NOAA Weather Radio or go to weather.gov/statecollege on the internet for more information about the following hazards. Wind advisory. Isolated strong to severe thunderstorms Thursday morning could make damaging winds. And now the extended outlook for the period Friday through Wednesday. The probability for widespread hazardous weather is low. Spotters are encouraged to report significant hazardous weather. Here's a special weather statement for the following counties: Bedford and Cambria. Wind advisory remains in effect from 7 a.m. this morning to 6 p.m. this evening. What? West winds 15 to 25 miles per hour with gusts up to 50 miles per hour expected. Where? Bedford, Cambria, and Somerset counties. When? From 7 a.m. this morning to 6 p.m. this evening.
impacts, gusty winds will blow around unsecured objects. Tree limbs could be blown down and a few power outages may result. 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A deep low-pressure system moving northeast across the central Great Lakes this morning will result in a very warm and windy day across the Keystone State. A cold front moving across the region today will bring a chance of a few strong to perhaps severe storms across the southeast corner of Pennsylvania. Showers will be possible from time to time, mainly this morning and again this afternoon. Most of the activity this afternoon will be over the eastern and southern sections of Pennsylvania. A wind advisory is in effect for portions of south-central Pennsylvania today. Wind gust in the advisory area could be as high as 50 to 55 miles per hour. Highs will range from the mid-70s across the northwest to the upper 80s across the southeast. Skies will continue to clear tonight, as high pressure builds into the Ohio Valley. Lows will range from the upper 50s across the north and west, to the lower 60s across the southeast. Friday into at least the first part of Sunday will feature dry weather with plenty of sunshine and temperatures in the 70s and lows in the 50s. Sunday will be the warmest day, where some spots may reach the lower 80s. A few showers could work into western Pennsylvania late in the afternoon. Here is the latest National Weather Service forecast for Blair and Bedford counties, including the city of Altoona. Rest of today, breezy. Partly sunny. A chance of showers and thunderstorms between 10 a.m. and noon, then a slight chance of showers between noon and 2 p.m. Rainfall amounts around a tenth of an inch. Highs around 80. West winds 15 to 25 miles an hour with gusts up to 45 miles an hour. Chance of rain 50%. Tonight, mostly cloudy. Lows in the upper 50s. West winds 10 to 15 miles an hour. Gusts up to 40 miles an hour, decreasing to 25 miles an hour after midnight. Juneteenth, sunny. Highs in the mid-70s. West winds 10 to 15 miles an hour with gusts up to 30 miles an hour. Friday night, mostly clear. Lows in the mid-50s. West winds 10 to 15 miles an hour with gusts up to 30 miles an hour. Here is the latest National Weather Service forecast for Cambria County, including the city of Johnstown. Rest of today, breezy. Partly sunny. A chance of showers and thunderstorms between 10 a.m. and noon. Rainfall amounts around a tenth of an inch. Highs in the upper 70s. West winds 15 to 25 miles an hour with gusts up to 45 miles an hour. Chance of rain 40%. Tonight, mostly cloudy. Lows in the mid-50s. West winds 10 to 15 miles an hour. Gusts up to 40 miles an hour, decreasing to 25 miles an hour after midnight. Juneteenth, mostly sunny. Highs in the lower 70s. West winds 10 to 15 miles an hour with gusts up to 30 miles an hour. Friday night, partly cloudy through 10 p.m., then becoming mostly clear. Lows in the mid-50s. West winds 10 to 15 miles an hour with gusts up to 30 miles an hour. And now the extended forecast for south central Pennsylvania. Saturday, sunny. Highs in the mid-70s. Saturday night, mostly clear. Lows in the mid-50s. Sunday, mostly sunny with a 20% chance of showers. Highs in the upper 70s. Sunday night, showers likely and a slight chance of thunderstorms. Lows around 60. Chance of rain 70%. Monday, showers and a chance of thunderstorms. Highs in the mid-70s. Chance of rain 80%. Monday night, mostly cloudy with a 40% chance of showers. Lows in the mid-50s. Tuesday, mostly sunny. Highs in the mid-70s. Tuesday night, mostly clear. Lows in the mid-50s. Wednesday, sunny. Highs in the upper 70s. The 8 to 14 day outlook, from Thursday, June 25th to Wednesday, July 1st, calls for near normal temperatures and above normal precipitation. Normal high temperatures across central Pennsylvania during this period range from the mid-70s over the Allegheny Mountains to the mid-80s across the lower Susquehanna Valley. Normal lows range from the low 50s over the Alleghenies to the mid-60s across the lower Susquehanna Valley.
Here are the 10 a.m. conditions in the Altoona area. The report from Altoona was not available. At State College, light rain was falling. The temperature was 68 degrees, the dew point 64, and the relative humidity 88%. The wind was south at 13 miles an hour, gusting to 28. The pressure was 29.55 inches and rising. Now, a few other local conditions: Johnstown, cloudy 68, DuBois, cloudy 70, La Trobe, cloudy 72, Pittsburgh partly sunny 75, Erie, sunny 73, Bradford light rain 69. To the south and east, York, rain 70, Selins Grove light rain 73, Harrisburg cloudy 72, Philadelphia light rain 80, Baltimore cloudy 76, Washington DC light rain 75. And at State College it was 68 degrees with light rain. 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Here's the hazardous weather outlook for the following counties: Blair and Huntingdon. For today and tonight, isolated strong to severe thunderstorms Thursday morning could make damaging winds. Wind gusts Thursday afternoon could be in the 40s. And now the extended outlook for the period Friday through Wednesday. The probability for widespread hazardous weather is low. 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Here's the hazardous weather outlook for the following counties: Bedford and Cambria. Wind advisory remains in effect from 7 a.m. this morning to 6 p.m. this evening. For today and tonight, please listen to NOAA Weather Radio or go to weather.gov/statecollege on the internet for more information about the following hazards. Wind advisory: isolated strong to severe thunderstorms Thursday morning could make damaging winds. And now the extended outlook for the period Friday through Wednesday. The probability for widespread hazardous weather is low. Spotters are encouraged to report significant hazardous weather. Here's a special weather statement for the following counties: Bedford and Cambria. Wind advisory remains in effect from 7 a.m. this morning to 6 p.m. this evening. West winds 15 to 25 miles per hour with gusts up to 50 miles per hour expected. Ware, Bedford, Cambria, and Somerset counties. When, from 7 a.m. this morning to 6 p.m. this evening. Impacts: gusty winds will blow around unsecured objects. Tree limbs could be blown down and a few power outages may result. 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A deep low pressure system moving northeast across the central Great Lakes this morning will result in a very warm and windy day across the Keystone State. A cold front moving across the region today will bring a chance of a few strong to perhaps severe storms across the southeast corner of Pennsylvania. Showers will be possible from time to time, mainly this morning and again this afternoon. Most of the activity this afternoon will be over the eastern and southern sections of Pennsylvania. A wind advisory is in effect for portions of south central Pennsylvania today. Wind gust in the advisory area could be as high as 50 to 55 miles per hour. Highs will range from the mid-70s across the northwest to the upper 80s across the southeast. Skies will continue to clear tonight, as high pressure builds into the Ohio Valley. Lows will range from the upper 50s across the north and west, to the lower 60s across the southeast. Friday into at least the first part of Sunday will feature dry weather with plenty of sunshine and temperatures in the 70s and lows in the 50s. Sunday will be the warmest day, where some spots may reach the lower 80s. A few showers could work into western Pennsylvania late in the afternoon. Here is the latest National Weather Service forecast for Blair and Bedford counties, including the city of Altoona. Rest of today, breezy. Partly sunny. A chance of showers and thunderstorms between 10 a.m. and noon, then a slight chance of showers between noon and 2 p.m. Rainfall amounts around a tenth of an inch. Highs around 80. West winds 15 to 25 miles an hour with gusts up to 45 miles an hour. Chance of rain 50%. Tonight, mostly cloudy. Lows in the upper 50s. West winds 10 to 15 miles an hour. Gusts up to 40 miles an hour, decreasing to 25 miles an hour after midnight. Juneteenth, sunny. Highs in the mid-70s.
West winds 10 to 15 miles an hour with gusts up to 30 miles an hour. Friday night, mostly clear. Lows in the mid-50s. West winds 10 to 15 miles an hour with gusts up to 30 miles an hour. Here is the latest National Weather Service forecast for Cambria County, including the city of Johnstown. Rest of today, breezy. Partly sunny. A chance of showers and thunderstorms between 10 a.m. and noon. Rainfall amounts around a tenth of an inch. Highs in the upper 70s. West winds 15 to 25 miles an hour with gusts up to 45 miles an hour. Chance of rain 40%. Tonight, mostly cloudy. Lows in the mid-50s. West winds 10 to 15 miles an hour. Gusts up to 40 miles an hour, decreasing to 25 miles an hour after midnight. Juneteenth, mostly sunny. Highs in the lower 70s. West winds 10 to 15 miles an hour with gusts up to 30 miles an hour. Friday night, partly cloudy through 10 p.m., then becoming mostly clear. Lows in the mid-50s. West winds 10 to 15 miles an hour with gusts up to 30 miles an hour. And now the extended forecast for South Central Pennsylvania. Saturday, sunny. Highs in the mid-70s. Saturday night, mostly clear. Lows in the mid-50s. Sunday, mostly sunny with a 20% chance of showers. Highs in the upper 70s. Sunday night, showers likely and a slight chance of thunderstorms. Lows around 60. Chance of rain 70%. Monday, showers and a chance of thunderstorms. Highs in the mid-70s. Chance of rain 80%. Monday night, mostly cloudy with a 40% chance of showers. Lows in the mid-50s. Tuesday, mostly sunny. Highs in the mid-70s. Tuesday night, mostly clear. Lows in the mid-50s. Wednesday, sunny. Highs in the upper 70s. The 8 to 14 day outlook, from Thursday, June 25th to Wednesday, July 1st, calls for near normal temperatures and above normal precipitation. Normal high temperatures across central Pennsylvania during this period range from the mid-70s over the Allegheny Mountains to the mid-80s across the lower Susquehanna Valley. Normal lows range from the low 50s over the Alleghenies to the mid-60s across the lower Susquehanna Valley. Here are the 10 a.m. conditions in the Altoona area. The report from Altoona was not available. At State College, light rain was falling. The temperature was 68 degrees, the dew point 64, and the relative humidity 88%. The wind was south at 13 miles an hour gusting to 28. The pressure was 29.55 inches and rising. Now, a few other local conditions: Johnstown, cloudy 68, Du Bois, cloudy 70, La Trobe, cloudy 72, Pittsburgh partly sunny 75, Erie, sunny 73, Bradford light rain 69. To the south and east, York, rain 70, Selins Grove light rain 73, Harrisburg cloudy 72, Philadelphia light rain 80, Baltimore cloudy 76, Washington D.C. light rain 75. And at State College it was 68 degrees with light rain. 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Here's the hazardous weather outlook for the following counties: Blair and Huntingdon. For today and tonight, isolated strong to severe thunderstorms Thursday morning could make damaging winds. Wind gusts Thursday afternoon could be in the 40s. And now the extended outlook for the period Friday through Wednesday. The probability for widespread hazardous weather is low. Spotters are encouraged to report significant hazardous weather. Here's the hazardous weather outlook for the following counties: Bedford and Cambria. Wind advisory remains in effect from 7 a.m. this morning to 6 p.m. this evening. For today and tonight, please listen to NOAA Weather Radio or go to weather.gov/statecollege on the internet for more information about the following hazards. Wind advisory. Isolated strong to severe thunderstorms Thursday morning could make damaging winds. And now the extended outlook for the period Friday through Wednesday. The probability for widespread hazardous weather is low. Spotters are encouraged to report significant hazardous weather.
Here's a special weather statement for the following counties, Bedford and Cambria. Wind advisory remains in effect from 7 a.m. this morning to 6 p.m. this evening. What? West winds 15 to 25 miles per hour with gusts up to 50 miles per hour expected. Where? Bedford, Cambria, and Somerset counties. When? From 7 a.m. this morning to 6 p.m. this evening. Impacts. Gusty winds will blow around unsecured objects. Tree limbs could be blown down and a few power outages may result. For high wind safety and preparedness information, visit weather.gov/wind. A deep low pressure system moving northeast across the central Great Lakes this morning will result in a very warm and windy day across the Keystone State. A cold front moving across the region today will bring a chance of a few strong to perhaps severe storms across the southeast corner of Pennsylvania. Showers will be possible from time to time, mainly this morning and again this afternoon. Most of the activity this afternoon will be over the eastern and southern sections of Pennsylvania. A wind advisory is in effect for portions of south-central Pennsylvania today. Wind gust in the advisory area could be as high as 50 to 55 miles per hour. Highs will range from the mid-70s across the northwest to the upper 80s across the southeast. Skies will continue to clear tonight, as high pressure builds into the Ohio Valley. Lows will range from the upper 50s across the north and west, to the lower 60s across the southeast. Friday into at least the first part of Sunday will feature dry weather with plenty of sunshine and temperatures in the 70s and lows in the 50s. Sunday will be the warmest day, where some spots may reach the lower 80s. A few showers could work into western Pennsylvania late in the afternoon. Here is the latest National Weather Service forecast for Blair and Bedford counties, including the city of Altoona. Rest of today, breezy. Partly sunny. A chance of showers and thunderstorms between 10 a.m. and noon, then a slight chance of showers between noon and 2 p.m. Rainfall amounts around a tenth of an inch. Highs around 80. West winds 15 to 25 miles an hour with gusts up to 45 miles an hour. Chance of rain 50%. Tonight, mostly cloudy. Lows in the upper 50s. West winds 10 to 15 miles an hour. Gusts up to 40 miles an hour, decreasing to 25 miles an hour after midnight. Juneteenth, sunny. Highs in the mid-70s. West winds 10 to 15 miles an hour with gusts up to 30 miles an hour. Friday night, mostly clear. Lows in the mid-50s. West winds 10 to 15 miles an hour with gusts up to 30 miles an hour. Here is the latest National Weather Service forecast for Cambria County, including the city of Johnstown. Rest of today, breezy. Partly sunny. A chance of showers and thunderstorms between 10 a.m. and noon. Rainfall amounts around a tenth of an inch. Highs in the upper 70s. West winds 15 to 25 miles an hour with gusts up to 45 miles an hour. Chance of rain 40%. Tonight, mostly cloudy. Lows in the mid-50s. West winds 10 to 15 miles an hour. Gusts up to 40 miles an hour, decreasing to 25 miles an hour after midnight. Juneteenth, mostly sunny. Highs in the lower 70s. West winds 10 to 15 miles an hour with gusts up to 30 miles an hour. Friday night, partly cloudy through 10 p.m., then becoming mostly clear. Lows in the mid-50s. West winds 10 to 15 miles an hour with gusts up to 30 miles an hour. And now the extended forecast for south central Pennsylvania. Saturday, sunny. Highs in the mid-70s. Saturday night, mostly clear. Lows in the mid-50s. Sunday, mostly sunny with a 20% chance of showers. Highs in the upper 70s. Sunday night, showers likely and a slight chance of thunderstorms. Lows around 60. Chance of rain 70%. Monday, showers and a chance of thunderstorms. Highs in the mid-70s. Chance of rain 80%. Monday night, mostly cloudy with a 40% chance of showers. Lows in the mid-50s. Tuesday, mostly sunny. Highs in the mid-70s. Tuesday night, mostly clear. Lows in the mid-50s. Wednesday, sunny. Highs in the upper 70s.
the 8 to 14 day outlook, from Thursday, June 25th to Wednesday, July 1st, calls for near normal temperatures and above normal precipitation. Normal high temperatures across central Pennsylvania during this period range from the mid-70s over the Allegheny Mountains to the mid-80s across the lower Susquehanna Valley. Normal lows range from the low 50s over the Alleghenies to the mid-60s across the lower Susquehanna Valley. Here are the 11 a.m. conditions in the Altoona area. The report from Altoona was not available. At State College, it was partly sunny. The temperature was 70 degrees, the dew point 64, and the relative humidity 83%. The wind was south at 13 miles an hour, gusting to 28. The pressure was 29.55 inches and steady. Now, a few other local conditions: Johnstown, cloudy 69, DuBois, partly sunny 73, La Trobe, cloudy 73, Pittsburgh, partly sunny 77, Erie, mostly sunny 72, Bradford, cloudy 69. To the south and east, York, partly sunny 71, Selins Grove, partly sunny 72, Harrisburg, partly sunny 73, Philadelphia, light rain 80, Baltimore, cloudy 79, Washington, D.C., light rain 76. And at State College, it was 70 degrees under partly sunny skies. 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Here's the hazardous weather outlook for the following counties: Blair and Huntingdon. For today and tonight, isolated strong to severe thunderstorms Thursday morning could make damaging winds. Wind gusts Thursday afternoon could be in the 40s. And now the extended outlook for the period Friday through Wednesday. The probability for widespread hazardous weather is low. Spotters are encouraged to report significant hazardous weather. Here's the hazardous weather outlook for the following counties: Bedford and Cambria. Wind advisory remains in effect from 7 a.m. this morning to 6 p.m. this evening. For today and tonight, please listen to NOAA Weather Radio or go to weather.gov/statecollege on the internet for more information about the following hazards. Wind advisory: isolated strong to severe thunderstorms Thursday morning could make damaging winds. And now the extended outlook for the period Friday through Wednesday. The probability for widespread hazardous weather is low. Spotters are encouraged to report significant hazardous weather. Here's a special weather statement for the following counties: Bedford and Cambria. Wind advisory remains in effect from 7 a.m. this morning to 6 p.m. this evening. West winds 15 to 25 miles per hour with gusts up to 50 miles per hour expected. Ware, Bedford, Cambria, and Somerset counties. When, from 7 a.m. this morning to 6 p.m. this evening. Impacts: gusty winds will blow around unsecured objects. Tree limbs could be blown down and a few power outages may result. 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A deep low-pressure system moving northeast across the central Great Lakes this morning will result in a very warm and windy day across the Keystone State. A cold front moving across the region today will bring a chance of a few strong to perhaps severe storms across the southeast corner of Pennsylvania. Showers will be possible from time to time, mainly this morning and again this afternoon. Most of the activity this afternoon will be over the eastern and southern sections of Pennsylvania. A wind advisory is in effect for portions of south central Pennsylvania today. Wind gust in the advisory area could be as high as 50 to 55 miles per hour. Highs will range from the mid-70s across the northwest to the upper 80s across the southeast. Skies will continue to clear tonight, as high pressure builds into the Ohio Valley. Lows will range from the upper 50s across the north and west to the lower 60s across the southeast. Friday into at least the first part of Sunday will feature dry weather with plenty of sunshine and temperatures in the 70s and lows in the 50s. Sunday will be the warmest day, where some spots may reach the lower 80s. A few showers could work into western Pennsylvania late in the afternoon. Here is the latest National Weather Service forecast for Blair and Bedford counties, including the city of Altoona. Rest of today, breezy. Partly sunny. A chance of showers and thunderstorms between 10 a.m. and noon, then a slight chance of showers between noon and 2 p.m. Rainfall amounts around a tenth of an inch.
highs around 80. West winds 15 to 25 miles an hour with gusts up to 45 miles an hour. Chance of rain 50%. Tonight, mostly cloudy. Lows in the upper 50s. West winds 10 to 15 miles an hour. Gusts up 40 miles an hour, decreasing to 25 miles an hour after midnight. Juneteenth, sunny. Highs in the mid-70s. West winds 10 to 15 miles an hour with gusts up to 30 miles an hour. Friday night, mostly clear. Lows in the mid-50s. West winds 10 to 15 miles an hour with gusts up to 30 miles an hour. Here is the latest National Weather Service forecast for Cambria County, including the city of Johnstown. Rest of today, breezy. Partly sunny. A chance of showers and thunderstorms between 10 a.m. and noon. Rainfall amounts around a tenth of an inch. Highs in the upper 70s. West winds 15 to 25 miles an hour with gusts up to 45 miles an hour. Chance of rain 40%. Tonight, mostly cloudy. Lows in the mid-50s. West winds 10 to 15 miles an hour. Gusts up to 40 miles an hour, decreasing to 25 miles an hour after midnight. Juneteenth, mostly sunny. Highs in the lower 70s. West winds 10 to 15 miles an hour with gusts up to 30 miles an hour. Friday night, partly cloudy through 10 p.m., then becoming mostly clear. Lows in the mid-50s. West winds 10 to 15 miles an hour with gusts up to 30 miles an hour. And now the extended forecast for South Central Pennsylvania. Saturday, sunny. Highs in the mid-70s. Saturday night, mostly clear. Lows in the mid-50s. Sunday, mostly sunny with a 20% chance of showers. Highs in the upper 70s. Sunday night, showers likely and a slight chance of thunderstorms. Lows around 60. Chance of rain 70%. Monday, showers and a chance of thunderstorms. Highs in the mid-70s. Chance of rain 80%. Monday night, mostly cloudy with a 40% chance of showers. Lows in the mid-50s. Tuesday, mostly sunny. Highs in the mid-70s. Tuesday night, mostly clear. Lows in the mid-50s. Wednesday, sunny. Highs in the upper 70s. The 8 to 14 day outlook, from Thursday, June 25th to Wednesday, July 1st, calls for near normal temperatures and above normal precipitation. Normal high temperatures across central Pennsylvania during this period range from the mid-70s over the Allegheny Mountains to the mid-80s across the lower Susquehanna Valley. Normal lows range from the low 50s over the Alleghenies to the mid-60s across the lower Susquehanna Valley. Here are the 11 a.m. conditions in the Altoona area. The report from Altoona was not available. At State College, it was partly sunny. The temperature was 70 degrees, the dew point 64, and the relative humidity 83%. The wind was south at 13 miles an hour gusting to 28. The pressure was 29.55 inches and steady. Now, a few other local conditions: Johnstown, cloudy 69, Dubois, partly sunny 73, La Trobe, cloudy 73, Pittsburgh, partly sunny 77, Erie, mostly sunny 72, Bradford, cloudy 69. To the south and east, York, cloudy 71, Selins Grove, partly sunny 72, Harrisburg, cloudy 73, Philadelphia, light rain 80, Baltimore, cloudy 79, Washington, D.C., light rain 76. And at State College, it was 70 degrees under partly sunny skies. This is NOAA Weather Radio, all hazards station WNG589. 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Here's the hazardous weather outlook for the following counties: Blair and Huntingdon. For today and tonight, isolated strong to severe thunderstorms Thursday morning could make damaging winds. Wind gusts Thursday afternoon could be in the 40s. And now the extended outlook for the period Friday through Wednesday. The probability for widespread hazardous weather is low. Spotters are encouraged to report significant hazardous weather. Here's the hazardous weather outlook for the following counties: Bedford and Cambria. Wind advisory remains in effect from 7 a.m. this morning to 6 p.m. this evening.
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Wind advisory. Isolated strong to severe thunderstorms Thursday morning could make damaging winds. And now the extended outlook for the period Friday.

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A deep low-pressure system moving northeast across the central Great Lakes this morning will result in a very warm and windy day across the Keystone State. A cold front moving across the region today will bring a chance of a few strong to perhaps severe storms across the southeast corner of Pennsylvania. Showers will be possible from time to time, mainly this morning and again this afternoon. Most of the activity this afternoon will be over the eastern and southern sections of Pennsylvania. A wind advisory is in effect for portions of south-central Pennsylvania today. Wind gust in the advisory area could be as high as 50 to 55 miles per hour. Highs will range from the mid-70s across the northwest to the upper 80s across the southeast. Skies will continue to clear tonight, as high pressure builds into the Ohio Valley. Lows will range from the upper 50s across the north and west, to the lower 60s across the southeast. Friday into at least the first part of Sunday will feature dry weather with plenty of sunshine and temperatures in the 70s and lows in the 50s. Sunday will be the warmest day, where some spots may reach the lower 80s. A few showers could work into western Pennsylvania late in the afternoon. Here is the latest National Weather Service forecast for Blair and Bedford counties, including the city of Altoona. Rest of today, breezy. Partly sunny. A chance of showers and thunderstorms between 10 a.m. and noon, then a slight chance of showers between noon and 2 p.m. Rainfall amounts around a tenth of an inch. Highs around 80. West winds 15 to 25 miles an hour with gusts up to 45 miles an hour. Chance of rain 50%. Tonight, mostly cloudy. Lows in the upper 50s. West winds 10 to 15 miles an hour. Gusts up to 40 miles an hour, decreasing to 25 miles an hour after midnight. Juneteenth, sunny. Highs in the mid-70s. West winds 10 to 15 miles an hour with gusts up to 30 miles an hour. Friday night, mostly clear. Lows in the mid-50s. West winds 10 to 15 miles an hour with gusts up to 30 miles an hour. Here is the latest National Weather Service forecast for Cambria County, including the city of Johnstown. Rest of today, breezy. Partly sunny. A chance of showers and thunderstorms between 10 a.m. and noon. Rainfall amounts around a tenth of an inch. Highs in the upper 70s. West winds 15 to 25 miles an hour with gusts up to 45 miles an hour. Chance of rain 40%. Tonight, mostly cloudy. Lows in the mid-50s. West winds 10 to 15 miles an hour. Gusts up to 40 miles an hour, decreasing to 25 miles an hour after midnight. Juneteenth, mostly sunny. Highs in the lower 70s. West winds 10 to 15 miles an hour with gusts up to 30 miles an hour. Friday night, partly cloudy through 10 p.m., then becoming mostly clear. Lows in the mid-50s. West winds 10 to 15 miles an hour with gusts up to 30 miles an hour. And now the extended forecast for South Central Pennsylvania. Saturday, sunny. Highs in the mid-70s. Saturday night, mostly clear. Lows in the mid-50s. Sunday, mostly sunny with a 20% chance of showers. Highs in the upper 70s. Sunday night, showers likely and a slight chance of thunderstorms. Lows around 60. Chance of rain 70%. Monday, showers and a chance of thunderstorms. Highs in the mid-70s. Chance of rain 80%. Monday night, mostly cloudy with a 40% chance of showers. Lows in the mid-50s. Tuesday, mostly sunny. Highs in the mid-70s. Tuesday night, mostly clear. Lows in the mid-50s. Wednesday, sunny. Highs in the upper 70s. The 8 to 14 day outlook, from Thursday, June 25th to Wednesday, July 1st, calls for near normal temperatures and above normal precipitation. Normal high temperatures across central Pennsylvania during this period range from the mid-70s over the Allegheny Mountains to the mid-80s across the lower Susquehanna Valley. Normal lows range from the low 50s over the Alleghenies to the mid-60s across the lower Susquehanna Valley. 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

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Broadcasts originate from the National Weather Service and State College and are transmitted from the tower facilities provided by the Blair County Emergency Management Agency in Frankstown on a frequency of 162.425 MHz. We are located at Innovation Park in State College. 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Properly set weather radios with the alarm device will alert you when severe weather warnings or watches are issued. Programming on this station will be temporarily changed during severe weather to bring you the latest information. Warnings and safety information from the National Weather Service may someday save your life or protect your property. Here are the 11 a.m. conditions in the Altoona area. The report from Altoona was not available. At State College, it was partly sunny. The temperature was 70 degrees, the dew point 64, and the relative humidity 83%. The wind was south at 13 miles an hour, gusting to 28. The pressure was 29.55 inches and steady. Now, a few other local conditions: Johnstown, cloudy 69, Dubois, partly sunny 73, La Trobe, cloudy 73, Pittsburgh, partly sunny 77, Erie, mostly sunny 72, Bradford, cloudy 69. To the south and east, York, cloudy 71, Selams Grove, partly sunny 72, Harrisburg, cloudy 73, Philadelphia, light rain 80, Baltimore, cloudy 79, Washington, D.C., light rain 76. And at State College, it was 70 degrees under partly sunny skies. 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Here's the hazardous weather outlook for the following counties, Blair and Huntingdon. For today and tonight, isolated strong to severe thunderstorms Thursday morning could make damaging winds. Wind gusts Thursday afternoon could be in the 40s. And now the extended outlook for the period Friday through Wednesday. The probability for widespread hazardous weather is low. Spotters are encouraged to report significant hazardous weather. Here's the hazardous weather outlook for the following counties, Bedford and Cambria. Wind advisory remains in effect from 7 a.m. this morning to 6 p.m. this evening. For today and tonight, please listen to NOAA Weather Radio or go to weather.gov/statecollege on the internet for more information about the following hazards. Wind advisory. Isolated strong to severe thunderstorms Thursday morning could make damaging winds. And now the extended outlook for the period Friday through Wednesday. The probability for widespread hazardous weather is low. Spotters are encouraged to report significant hazardous weather. Here's a special weather statement for the following counties, Bedford and Cambria. Wind advisory remains in effect from 7 a.m. this morning to 6 p.m. this evening. What? West winds 15 to 25 miles per hour with gusts up to 50 miles per hour expected. Where? Bedford, Cambria, and Somerset counties. When? From 7 a.m. this morning to 6 p.m. this evening. Impacts: gusty winds will blow around unsecured objects. Tree limbs could be blown down and a few power outages may result. For high wind safety and preparedness information, visit weather.gov/wind. A deep low pressure system moving northeast across the central Great Lakes this morning will result in a very warm and windy day across the Keystone State. A cold front moving across the region today will bring a chance of a few strong to perhaps severe storms across the southeast corner of Pennsylvania. Showers will be possible from time to time, mainly this morning and again this afternoon. Most of the activity this afternoon will be over the eastern and southern sections of Pennsylvania. A wind advisory is in effect for portions of south central Pennsylvania today. Wind gust in the advisory area could be as high as 50 to 55 miles per hour. Highs will range from the mid-70s across the northwest to the upper 80s across the southeast. Skies will continue to clear tonight, as high pressure builds into the Ohio Valley. Lows will range from the upper 50s across the north and west, to the lower 60s across the southeast. Friday into at least the first part of Sunday will feature dry weather with plenty of sunshine and temperatures in the 70s and lows in the 50s. Sunday will be the warmest day, where some spots may reach the lower 80s. A few showers could work into western Pennsylvania late in the afternoon.
Here is the latest National Weather Service forecast for Blair and Bedford counties, including the city of Altoona. Rest of today, breezy. Partly sunny. A chance of showers and thunderstorms between 10 a.m. and noon, then a slight chance of showers between noon and 2 p.m. Rainfall amounts around a tenth of an inch. Highs around 80. West winds 15 to 25 miles an hour with gusts up to 45 miles an hour. Chance of rain 50%. Tonight, mostly cloudy. Lows in the upper 50s. West winds 10 to 15 miles an hour. Gusts up to 40 miles an hour, decreasing to 25 miles an hour after midnight. Juneteenth, sunny. Highs in the mid-70s. West winds 10 to 15 miles an hour with gusts up to 30 miles an hour. Friday night, mostly clear. Lows in the mid-50s. West winds 10 to 15 miles an hour with gusts up to 30 miles an hour. Here is the latest National Weather Service forecast for Cambria County, including the city of Johnstown. Rest of today, breezy. Partly sunny. A chance of showers and thunderstorms between 10 a.m. and noon. Rainfall amounts around a tenth of an inch. Highs in the upper 70s. West winds 15 to 25 miles an hour with gusts up to 45 miles an hour. Chance of rain 40%. Tonight, mostly cloudy. Lows in the mid-50s. West winds 10 to 15 miles an hour. Gusts up to 40 miles an hour, decreasing to 25 miles an hour after midnight. Juneteenth, mostly sunny. Highs in the lower 70s. West winds 10 to 15 miles an hour with gusts up to 30 miles an hour. Friday night, partly cloudy through 10 p.m., then becoming mostly clear. Lows in the mid-50s. West winds 10 to 15 miles an hour with gusts up to 30 miles an hour. And now the extended forecast for South Central Pennsylvania. Saturday, sunny. Highs in the mid-70s. Saturday night, mostly clear. Lows in the mid-50s. Sunday, mostly sunny with a 20% chance of showers. Highs in the upper 70s. Sunday night, showers likely and a slight chance of thunderstorms. Lows around 60. Chance of rain 70%. Monday, showers and a chance of thunderstorms. Highs in the mid-70s. Chance of rain 80%. Monday night, mostly cloudy with a 40% chance of showers. Lows in the mid-50s. Tuesday, mostly sunny. Highs in the mid-70s. Tuesday night, mostly clear. Lows in the mid-50s. Wednesday, sunny. Highs in the upper 70s. The 8 to 14 day outlook, from Thursday, June 25th to Wednesday, July 1st, calls for near normal temperatures and above normal precipitation. Normal high temperatures across central Pennsylvania during this period range from the mid-70s over the Allegheny Mountains to the mid-80s across the lower Susquehanna Valley. Normal lows range from the low 50s over the Alleghenies to the mid-60s across the lower Susquehanna Valley. Here are the 11 a.m. conditions in the Altoona area. The report from Altoona was not available. At State College, it was partly sunny. The temperature was 70 degrees, the dew point 64, and the relative humidity 83%. The wind was south at 13 miles an hour gusting to 28. The pressure was 29.55 inches and steady. Now, a few other local conditions: Johnstown, cloudy 69, Dubois, partly sunny 73, La Trobe, cloudy 73, Pittsburgh, partly sunny 77, Erie, mostly sunny 72, Bradford, cloudy 69. To the south and east, York, cloudy 71, Selins Grove, partly sunny 72, Harrisburg, cloudy 73, Philadelphia, light rain 80, Baltimore, cloudy 79, Washington, D.C., light rain 76. And at State College, it was 70 degrees under partly sunny skies. This is NOAA Weather Radio, all hazards station WNG 589. 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Here's the hazardous weather outlook for the following counties, Blair and Huntingdon. For today and tonight, isolated strong to severe thunderstorms Thursday morning could make damaging winds. Wind gusts Thursday afternoon could be in the 40s.
and now the extended outlook for the period Friday through Wednesday. The probability for widespread hazardous weather is low. Spotters are encouraged to report significant hazardous weather. Here's the hazardous weather outlook for the following counties, Bedford and Cambria. Wind advisory remains in effect from 7 a.m. this morning to 6 p.m. this evening. For today and tonight, please listen to NOAA Weather Radio or go to weather.gov.

extended outlook for the period Friday through Wednesday. The probability for widespread hazardous weather is low. Spotters are encouraged to report significant hazardous weather. Here's a special weather statement for the following counties, Bedford and Cambria. Wind advisory remains in effect from 7 a.m. this morning to 6 p.m. this evening. What? West winds 15 to 25 miles per hour with gusts up to 50 miles per hour expected. Where? Bedford, Cambria, and Somerset counties. When? From 7 a.m. this morning to 6 p.m. this evening. Impacts: gusty winds will blow around unsecured objects. Tree limbs could be blown down and a few power outages may result. For high wind safety and preparedness information, visit weather.gov/wind. A deep low-pressure system moving northeast across the central Great Lakes this morning will result in a very warm and windy day across the Keystone State. A cold front moving across the region today will bring a chance of a few strong to perhaps severe storms across the southeast corner of Pennsylvania. Showers will be possible from time to time, mainly this morning and again this afternoon. Most of the activity this afternoon will be over the eastern and southern sections of Pennsylvania. A wind advisory is in effect for portions of south-central Pennsylvania today. Wind gust in the advisory area could be as high as 50 to 55 miles per hour. Highs will range from the mid-70s across the northwest to the upper 80s across the southeast. Skies will continue to clear tonight, as high pressure builds into the Ohio Valley. Lows will range from the upper 50s across the north and west, to the lower 60s across the southeast. Friday into at least the first part of Sunday will feature dry weather with plenty of sunshine and temperatures in the 70s and lows in the 50s. Sunday will be the warmest day, where some spots may reach the lower 80s. A few showers could work into western Pennsylvania late in the afternoon. A deep low-pressure system moving northeast across southern Canada today will result in a very warm and windy day across the Keystone State. An associated cold front is moving in from northwest Pennsylvania and has generated some convection across the northern counties. This convection, and any more that develops along the cold front as it pushes southeast, poses a damaging wind risk. Even storms that don't produce lightning will still have the chance to be anomalously gusty conditions. A wind advisory is in effect for portions of south-central Pennsylvania today. Wind gust in the advisory area could be as high as 50 to 55 miles per hour. Highs will range from the mid-70s across the northwest to the upper 80s across the southeast. Skies will continue to clear tonight, as high pressure builds into the Ohio Valley. Lows will range from the upper 50s across the north and west, to the lower 60s across the southeast. Friday into at least the first part of Sunday will feature dry weather with plenty of sunshine and temperatures in the 70s and lows in the 50s. Sunday will be the warmest day, where some spots may reach the lower 80s. A few showers could work into western Pennsylvania late in the afternoon. Here is the latest National Weather Service forecast for Blair and Bedford counties, including the city of Altoona. Rest of today, breezy. Partly sunny. A chance of showers and thunderstorms between 10 a.m. and noon, then a slight chance of showers between noon and 2 p.m. Rainfall amounts around a tenth of an inch. Highs around 80. West winds 15 to 25 miles an hour with gusts up to 45 miles an hour. Chance of rain 50%. Tonight, mostly cloudy. Lows in the upper 50s. West winds 10 to 15 miles an hour. Gusts up to 40 miles an hour, decreasing to 25 miles an hour after midnight. Juneteenth, sunny. Highs in the mid-70s. West winds 10 to 15 miles an hour with gusts up to 30 miles an hour. Friday night, mostly clear. Lows in the mid-50s. West winds 10 to 15 miles an hour with gusts up to 30 miles an hour. Here is the latest National Weather Service forecast for Cambria County, including the city of Johnstown. Rest of today, breezy. Partly sunny. A chance of showers and thunderstorms between 10 a.m. and noon. Rainfall amounts around a tenth of an inch. Highs in the upper 70s. West winds 15 to 25 miles an hour with gusts up to 45 miles an hour. Chance of rain 40%. Tonight, mostly cloudy. Lows in the mid-50s. West winds 10 to 15 miles an hour.
Gusts up to 40 miles an hour, decreasing to 25 miles an hour after midnight. Juneteenth, mostly sunny. Highs in the lower 70s. West winds 10 to 15 miles an hour with gusts up to 30 miles an hour. Friday night, partly cloudy through 10 p.m., then becoming mostly clear. Lows in the mid-50s. West winds 10 to 15 miles an hour with gusts up to 30 miles an hour. And now the extended forecast for South Central Pennsylvania. Saturday, sunny. Highs in the mid-70s. Saturday night, mostly clear. Lows in the mid-50s. Sunday, mostly sunny with a 20% chance of showers. Highs in the upper 70s. Sunday night, showers likely and a slight chance of thunderstorms. Lows around 60. Chance of rain 70%. Monday, showers and a chance of thunderstorms. Highs in the mid-70s. Chance of rain 80%. Monday night, mostly cloudy with a 40% chance of showers. Lows in the mid-50s. Tuesday, mostly sunny. Highs in the mid-70s. Tuesday night, mostly clear. Lows in the mid-50s. Wednesday, sunny. Highs in the upper 70s. The 8 to 14 day outlook, from Thursday, June 25th to Wednesday, July 1st, calls for near normal temperatures and above normal precipitation. Normal high temperatures across central Pennsylvania during this period range from the mid-70s over the Allegheny Mountains to the mid-80s across the lower Susquehanna Valley. Normal lows range from the low 50s over the Alleghenies to the mid-60s across the lower Susquehanna Valley. Here are the 11 a.m. conditions in the Altoona area. The report from Altoona was not available. At State College, it was partly sunny. The temperature was 70 degrees, the dew point 64, and the relative humidity 83%. The wind was south at 13 miles an hour, gusting to 28. The pressure was 29.55 inches and steady. Now, a few other local conditions: Johnstown, cloudy 69, DuBois, partly sunny 73, La Trobe, cloudy 73, Pittsburgh, partly sunny 77, Erie, mostly sunny 72, Bradford, cloudy 69. To the south and east, York, cloudy 71, Selins Grove, partly sunny 72, Harrisburg, cloudy 73, Philadelphia, light rain 80, Baltimore, cloudy 79, Washington, D.C., light rain 76. And at State College, it was 70 degrees under partly sunny skies. This is NOAA Weather Radio, all hazards station WMG 589. Serving south central Pennsylvania, and originating from the National Weather Service office in State College. Here's the hazardous weather outlook for the following counties, Blair and Huntingdon. For today and tonight, isolated strong to severe thunderstorms Thursday morning could make damaging winds. Wind gusts Thursday afternoon could be in the 40s. And now the extended outlook for the period Friday through Wednesday. The probability for widespread hazardous weather is low. Spotters are encouraged to report significant hazardous weather. Here's the hazardous weather outlook for the following counties, Bedford and Cambria. Wind advisory remains in effect from 7 a.m. this morning to 6 p.m. this evening. For today and tonight, please listen to NOAA Weather Radio or go to weather.gov/statecollege on the internet for more information about the following hazards. Wind advisory. Isolated strong to severe thunderstorms Thursday morning could make damaging winds. And now the extended outlook for the period Friday through Wednesday. The probability for widespread hazardous weather is low. Spotters are encouraged to report significant hazardous weather. Here's a special weather statement for the following counties, Bedford and Cambria. Wind advisory remains in effect from 7 a.m. this morning to 6 p.m. this evening. What? West winds 15 to 25 miles per hour with gusts up to 50 miles per hour expected. Where? Bedford, Cambria, and Somerset counties. When? From 7 a.m. this morning to 6 p.m. this evening. Impacts: gusty winds will blow around unsecured objects. Tree limbs could be blown down and a few power outages may result. For high wind safety and preparedness information, visit weather.gov/wind. A deep low pressure system moving northeast across southern Canada today will result in a very warm and windy day across the Keystone State.
An associated cold front is moving in from northwest Pennsylvania and has generated some convection across the northern counties. This convection, and any more that develops along the cold front as it pushes southeast, poses a damaging wind risk. Even storms that don't produce lightning will still have the chance to be anomalously gusty conditions. A wind advisory is in effect for portions of south-central Pennsylvania today. Wind gust in the advisory area could be as high as 50 to 55 miles per hour. Highs will range from the mid-70s across the northwest to the upper 80s across the southeast. Skies will continue to clear tonight, as high pressure builds into the Ohio Valley. Lows will range from the upper 50s across the north and west, to the lower 60s across the southeast. Friday into at least the first part of Sunday will feature dry weather with plenty of sunshine and temperatures in the 70s and lows in the 50s. Sunday will be the warmest day, where some spots may reach the lower 80s. A few showers could work into western Pennsylvania late in the afternoon. Here is the latest National Weather Service forecast for Blair and Bedford counties, including the city of Altoona. Rest of today, breezy. Partly sunny. A chance of showers and thunderstorms between 10 a.m. and noon, then a slight chance of showers between noon and 2 p.m. Rainfall amounts around a tenth of an inch. Highs around 80. West winds 15 to 25 miles an hour with gusts up to 45 miles an hour. Chance of rain 50%. Tonight, mostly cloudy. Lows in the upper 50s. West winds 10 to 15 miles an hour. Gusts up to 40 miles an hour, decreasing to 25 miles an hour after midnight. Juneteenth, sunny. Highs in the mid-70s. West winds 10 to 15 miles an hour with gusts up to 30 miles an hour. Friday night, mostly clear. Lows in the mid-50s. West winds 10 to 15 miles an hour with gusts up to 30 miles an hour. Here is the latest National Weather Service forecast for Cambria County, including the city of Johnstown. Rest of today, breezy. Partly sunny. A chance of showers and thunderstorms between 10 a.m. and noon. Rainfall amounts around a tenth of an inch. Highs in the upper 70s. West winds 15 to 25 miles an hour with gusts up to 45 miles an hour. Chance of rain 40%. Tonight, mostly cloudy. Lows in the mid-50s. West winds 10 to 15 miles an hour. Gusts up to 40 miles an hour, decreasing to 25 miles an hour after midnight. Juneteenth, mostly sunny. Highs in the lower 70s. West winds 10 to 15 miles an hour with gusts up to 30 miles an hour. Friday night, partly cloudy through 10 p.m., then becoming mostly clear. Lows in the mid-50s. West winds 10 to 15 miles an hour with gusts up to 30 miles an hour. And now the extended forecast for south-central Pennsylvania. Saturday, sunny. Highs in the mid-70s. Saturday night, mostly clear. Lows in the mid-50s. Sunday, mostly sunny with a 20% chance of showers. Highs in the upper 70s. Sunday night, showers likely and a slight chance of thunderstorms. Lows around 60. Chance of rain 70%. Monday, showers and a chance of thunderstorms. Highs in the mid-70s. Chance of rain 80%. Monday night, mostly cloudy with a 40% chance of showers. Lows in the mid-50s. Tuesday, mostly sunny. Highs in the mid-70s. Tuesday night, mostly clear. Lows in the mid-50s. Wednesday, sunny. Highs in the upper 70s. The 8 to 14 day outlook, from Thursday, June 25th to Wednesday, July 1st, calls for near normal temperatures and above normal precipitation. Normal high temperatures across central Pennsylvania during this period range from the mid-70s over the Allegheny Mountains to the mid-80s across the lower Susquehanna Valley. Normal lows range from the low 50s over the Alleghenies to the mid-60s across the lower Susquehanna Valley. Here are the 11 a.m. conditions in the Altoona area. The report from Altoona was not available. At State College, it was partly sunny. The temperature was 70 degrees, the dew point 64, and the relative humidity 83%. The wind was south at 13 miles an hour gusting to 28. The pressure was 29.55 inches and steady.
Now, a few other local conditions: Johnstown, cloudy 69, Dubois, partly sunny 73, La Trobe, cloudy 73, Pittsburgh, partly sunny 77, Erie, mostly sunny 72, Bradford, cloudy 69. To the south and east, York, cloudy 71, Selins Grove, partly sunny 72, Harrisburg, cloudy 73, Philadelphia, light rain 80, Baltimore, cloudy 79, Washington, D.C., light rain 76. And at State College, it was 70 degrees under partly sunny skies. 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Here's the hazardous weather outlook for the following counties, Blair and Huntington. For today and tonight, isolated strong to severe thunderstorms Thursday morning could make damaging winds. Wind gusts Thursday afternoon could be in the 40s. And now the extended outlook for the period Friday through Wednesday. The probability for widespread hazardous weather is low. Spotters are encouraged to report significant hazardous weather. Here's the hazardous weather outlook for the following counties, Bedford and Cambria. Wind advisory remains in effect from 7 a.m. this morning to 6 p.m. this evening. For today and tonight, please listen to NOAA Weather Radio or go to weather.gov/statecollege on the internet for more information about the following hazards. Wind advisory. Isolated strong to severe thunderstorms Thursday morning could make damaging winds. And now the extended outlook for the period Friday through Wednesday. The probability for widespread hazardous weather is low. Spotters are encouraged to report significant hazardous weather. Here's a special weather statement for the following counties, Bedford and Cambria. Wind advisory remains in effect from 7 a.m. this morning to 6 p.m. this evening. West winds 15 to 25 miles per hour with gusts up to 50 miles per hour expected. Where, Bedford, Cambria, and Somerset counties. When, from 7 a.m. this morning to 6 p.m. this evening. Impacts, gusty winds will blow around unsecured objects. Tree limbs could be blown down and a few power outages may result. 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A deep low pressure system moving northeast across southern Canada today will result in a very warm and windy day across the Keystone State. An associated cold front is moving in from northwest Pennsylvania and has generated some convection across the northern counties. This convection, and any more that develops along the cold front as it pushes southeast, poses a damaging wind risk. Even storms that don't produce lightning will still have the chance to be anomalously gusty conditions. A wind advisory is in effect for portions of south central Pennsylvania today. Wind gust in the advisory area could be as high as 50 to 55 miles per hour. Highs will range from the mid-70s across the northwest to the upper 80s across the southeast. Skies will continue to clear tonight, as high pressure builds into the Ohio Valley. Lows will range from the upper 50s across the north and west, to the lower 60s across the southeast. Friday into at least the first part of Sunday will feature dry weather with plenty of sunshine and temperatures in the 70s and lows in the 50s. Sunday will be the warmest day, where some spots may reach the lower 80s. A few showers could work into western Pennsylvania late in the afternoon. Here is the latest National Weather Service forecast for Blair and Bedford counties, including the city of Altoona. Rest of today, breezy. Partly sunny. A chance of showers and thunderstorms between 10 a.m. and noon, then a slight chance of showers between noon and 2 p.m. Rainfall amounts around a tenth of an inch. Highs around 80. West winds 15 to 25 miles an hour with gusts up to 45 miles an hour. Chance of rain 50%. Tonight, mostly cloudy. Lows in the upper 50s. West winds 10 to 15 miles an hour. Gusts up to 40 miles an hour, decreasing to 25 miles an hour after midnight. Juneteenth, sunny. Highs in the mid-70s. West winds 10 to 15 miles an hour with gusts up to 30 miles an hour. Friday night, mostly clear. Lows in the mid-50s. West winds 10 to 15 miles an hour with gusts up to 30 miles an hour. Here is the latest National Weather Service forecast for Cambria County, including the city of Johnstown. Rest of today, breezy.
partly sunny. A chance of showers and thunderstorms between 10 a.m. and noon. Rainfall amounts around a tenth of an inch. Highs in the upper 70s. West winds 15 to 25 miles an hour with gusts up to 45 miles an hour. Chance of rain 40%. Tonight, mostly cloudy. Lows in the mid-50s. West winds 10 to 15 miles an hour. Gusts up to 40 miles an hour, decreasing to 25 miles an hour after midnight. Juneteenth, mostly sunny. Highs in the lower 70s. West winds 10 to 15 miles an hour with gusts up to 30 miles an hour. Friday night, partly cloudy through 10 p.m., then becoming mostly clear. Lows in the mid-50s. West winds 10 to 15 miles an hour with gusts up to 30 miles an hour. And now the extended forecast for South Central Pennsylvania. Saturday, sunny. Highs in the mid-70s. Saturday night, mostly clear. Lows in the mid-50s. Sunday, mostly sunny with a 20% chance of showers. Highs in the upper 70s. Sunday night, showers likely and a slight chance of thunderstorms. Lows around 60. Chance of rain 70%. Monday, showers and a chance of thunderstorms. Highs in the mid-70s. Chance of rain 80%. Monday night, mostly cloudy with a 40% chance of showers. Lows in the mid-50s. Tuesday, mostly sunny. Highs in the mid-70s. Tuesday night, mostly clear. Lows in the mid-50s. Wednesday, sunny. Highs in the upper 70s. The 8 to 14 day outlook, from Thursday, June 25th to Wednesday, July 1st, calls for near normal temperatures and above normal precipitation. Normal high temperatures across central Pennsylvania during this period range from the mid-70s over the Allegheny Mountains to the mid-80s across the lower Susquehanna Valley. Normal lows range from the low 50s over the Alleghenies to the mid-60s across the lower Susquehanna Valley. Here are the 11 a.m. conditions in the Altoona area. The report from Altoona was not available. At State College, it was partly sunny. The temperature was 70 degrees, the dew point 64, and the relative humidity 83%. The wind was south at 13 miles an hour gusting to 28. The pressure was 29.55 inches and steady. Now, a few other local conditions: Johnstown, cloudy 69, DuBois, partly sunny 73, La Trobe, cloudy 73, Pittsburgh, partly sunny 77, Erie, mostly sunny 72, Bradford, cloudy 69. To the south and east, York, cloudy 71, Selins Grove, partly sunny 72, Harrisburg, cloudy 73, Philadelphia, light rain 80, Baltimore, cloudy 79, Washington, D.C., light rain 76. And at State College, it was 70 degrees under partly sunny skies. 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Here's the hazardous weather outlook for the following counties: Blair and Huntingdon. For today and tonight, isolated strong to severe thunderstorms Thursday morning could make damaging winds. Wind gusts Thursday afternoon could be in the 40s. And now the extended outlook for the period Friday through Wednesday. The probability for widespread hazardous weather is low. Spotters are encouraged to report significant hazardous weather. Here's the hazardous weather outlook for the following counties: Bedford and Cambria. Wind advisory remains in effect from 7 a.m. this morning to 6 p.m. this evening. For today and tonight, please listen to NOAA Weather Radio or go to weather.gov/statecollege on the internet for more information about the following hazards. Wind advisory: isolated strong to severe thunderstorms Thursday morning could make damaging winds. And now the extended outlook for the period Friday through Wednesday. The probability for widespread hazardous weather is low. Spotters are encouraged to report significant hazardous weather. Here's a special weather statement for the following counties: Bedford and Cambria. Wind advisory remains in effect from 7 a.m. this morning to 6 p.m. this evening. West winds 15 to 25 miles per hour with gusts up to 50 miles per hour expected. Ware, Bedford, Cambria, and Somerset counties.
When, from 7 a.m. this morning to 6 p.m. this evening. Impacts, gusty winds will blow around unsecured objects. Tree limbs could be blown down and a few power outages may result. For high wind safety and preparedness information, visit weather.gov/wind. A deep low pressure system moving northeast across southern Canada today will result in a very warm and windy day across the Keystone State. An associated cold front is moving in from northwest Pennsylvania and has generated some convection across the northern counties. This convection, and any more that develops along the cold front as it pushes southeast, poses a damaging wind risk. Even storms that don't produce lightning will still have the chance to be anomalously gusty conditions. A wind advisory is in effect for portions of south-central Pennsylvania today. Wind gust in the advisory area could be as high as 50 to 55 miles per hour. Highs will range from the mid-70s across the northwest to the upper 80s across the southeast. Skies will continue to clear tonight, as high pressure builds into the Ohio Valley. Lows will range from the upper 50s across the north and west, to the lower 60s across the southeast. Friday into at least the first part of Sunday will feature dry weather with plenty of sunshine and temperatures in the 70s and lows in the 50s. Sunday will be the warmest day, where some spots may reach the lower 80s. A few showers could work into western Pennsylvania late in the afternoon. Here is the latest National Weather Service forecast for Blair and Bedford counties, including the city of Altoona. Rest of today, breezy. Partly sunny. A chance of showers and thunderstorms between 10 a.m. and noon, then a slight chance of showers between noon and 2 p.m. Rainfall amounts around a tenth of an inch. Highs around 80. West winds 15 to 25 miles an hour with gusts up to 45 miles an hour. Chance of rain 50%. Tonight, mostly cloudy. Lows in the upper 50s. West winds 10 to 15 miles an hour. Gusts up to 40 miles an hour, decreasing to 25 miles an hour after midnight. Juneteenth, sunny. Highs in the mid-70s. West winds 10 to 15 miles an hour with gusts up to 30 miles an hour. Friday night, mostly clear. Lows in the mid-50s. West winds 10 to 15 miles an hour with gusts up to 30 miles an hour. Here is the latest National Weather Service forecast for Cambria County, including the city of Johnstown. Rest of today, breezy. Partly sunny. A chance of showers and thunderstorms between 10 a.m. and noon. Rainfall amounts around a tenth of an inch. Highs in the upper 70s. West winds 15 to 25 miles an hour with gusts up to 45 miles an hour. Chance of rain 40%. Tonight, mostly cloudy. Lows in the mid-50s. West winds 10 to 15 miles an hour. Gusts up to 40 miles an hour, decreasing to 25 miles an hour after midnight. Juneteenth, mostly sunny. Highs in the lower 70s. West winds 10 to 15 miles an hour with gusts up to 30 miles an hour. Friday night, partly cloudy through 10 p.m., then becoming mostly clear. Lows in the mid-50s. West winds 10 to 15 miles an hour with gusts up to 30 miles an hour. And now the extended forecast for south-central Pennsylvania. Saturday, sunny. Highs in the mid-70s. Saturday night, mostly clear. Lows in the mid-50s. Sunday, mostly sunny with a 20% chance of showers. Highs in the upper 70s. Sunday night, showers likely and a slight chance of thunderstorms. Lows around 60. Chance of rain 70%. Monday, showers and a chance of thunderstorms. Highs in the mid-70s. Chance of rain 80%. Monday night, mostly cloudy with a 40% chance of showers. Lows in the mid-50s. Tuesday, mostly sunny. Highs in the mid-70s. Tuesday night, mostly clear. Lows in the mid-50s. Wednesday, sunny. Highs in the upper 70s. Here is the latest National Weather Service forecast for Blair and Bedford counties, including the city of Altoona. This afternoon, breezy. Mostly sunny. A slight chance of showers between noon and 2 p.m. Rainfall amounts less than a tenth of an inch. Highs around 80.
northwest winds 15 to 25 miles an hour with gusts up to 45 miles an hour. Chance of rain 20%. Tonight, mostly cloudy. Lows in the upper 50s. West winds 10 to 15 miles an hour. Gusts up to 40 miles an hour, decreasing to 25 miles an hour after midnight. Juneteenth, sunny. Highs in the mid-70s. West winds 10 to 15 miles an hour with gusts up to 30 miles an hour. Friday night, mostly clear. Lows in the mid-50s. West winds 10 to 15 miles an hour with gusts up to 30 miles an hour. Here is the latest National Weather Service forecast for Cambria County, including the city of Johnstown. This afternoon, breezy. Mostly sunny. Rainfall amounts less than a tenth of an inch. Highs in the upper 70s. West winds 15 to 25 miles an hour with gusts up to 45 miles an hour. Tonight, mostly cloudy. Lows in the mid-50s. West winds 10 to 15 miles an hour. Gusts up to 40 miles an hour, decreasing to 25 miles an hour after midnight. Juneteenth, mostly sunny. Highs in the lower 70s. West winds 10 to 15 miles an hour with gusts up to 30 miles an hour. Friday night, partly cloudy through 10 p.m., then becoming mostly clear. Lows in the mid-50s. West winds 10 to 15 miles an hour with gusts up to 30 miles an hour. And now the extended forecast for South Central Pennsylvania. Saturday, sunny. Highs in the mid-70s. Saturday night, mostly clear. Lows in the mid-50s. Sunday, mostly sunny with a 20% chance of showers. Highs in the upper 70s. Sunday night, showers likely and a slight chance of thunderstorms. Lows around 60. Chance of rain 70%. Monday, showers and a chance of thunderstorms. Highs in the mid-70s. Chance of rain 80%. Monday night, mostly cloudy with a 40% chance of showers. Lows in the mid-50s. Tuesday, mostly sunny. Highs in the mid-70s. Tuesday night, mostly clear. Lows in the mid-50s. Wednesday, sunny. Highs in the upper 70s. The 8 to 14 day outlook, from Thursday, June 25th to Wednesday, July 1st, calls for near normal temperatures and above normal precipitation. Normal high temperatures across central Pennsylvania during this period range from the mid-70s over the Allegheny Mountains to the mid-80s across the lower Susquehanna Valley. Normal lows range from the low 50s over the Alleghenies to the mid-60s across the lower Susquehanna Valley. Here are the noon conditions in the Altoona area. The report from Altoona was not available. At State College, it was partly sunny. The temperature was 75 degrees, the dew point 68, and the relative humidity 78%. The wind was southwest at 14 miles an hour gusting to 21. The pressure was 29.55 inches and steady. Now, a few other local conditions: Johnstown, partly sunny 71, Dubois, partly sunny 74, Latrobe, partly sunny 75, Pittsburgh, partly sunny 78, Erie, sunny 72, Bradford, partly sunny 69. To the south and east, York, cloudy 78, Selins Grove, partly sunny 79, Harrisburg, cloudy 78, Philadelphia, cloudy 82, Baltimore, cloudy 81, Washington, D.C., cloudy 79. And at State College, it was 75 degrees under partly sunny skies. This is NOAA Weather Radio, All Hazards Station WMG 589. 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Here's the hazardous weather outlook for the following counties, Blair and Huntingdon. For today and tonight. Isolated strong to severe thunderstorms Thursday morning could make damaging winds. Wind gusts Thursday afternoon could be in the 40s. And now the extended outlook for the period Friday through Wednesday. The probability for widespread hazardous weather is low. Spotters are encouraged to report significant hazardous weather. Here's the hazardous weather outlook for the following counties, Bedford and Cambria. Wind advisory remains in effect from 7 a.m. this morning to 6 p.m. this evening. For today and tonight.
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Wind advisory. Isolated strong to severe thunderstorms Thursday morning could make damaging winds. And now the extended outlook for the period Friday through Wednesday. The probability for widespread hazardous weather is low. Spotters are encouraged to report significant hazardous weather. Here's a special weather statement for the following counties, Bedford and Cambria. Wind advisory remains in effect from 7 a.m. this morning to 6 p.m. this evening. West winds 15 to 25 miles per hour with gusts up to 50 miles per hour expected. Ware, Bedford, Cambria, and Somerset counties. When, from 7 a.m. this morning to 6 p.m. this evening. Impacts, gusty winds will blow around unsecured objects. Tree limbs could be blown down and a few power outages may result. For high wind safety and preparedness information, visit weather.gov/wind. A deep low pressure system moving northeast across southern Canada today will result in a very warm and windy day across the Keystone State. An associated cold front is moving in from northwest Pennsylvania and has generated some convection across the northern counties. This convection, and any more that develops along the cold front as it pushes southeast, poses a damaging wind risk. Even storms that don't produce lightning will still have the chance to be anomalously gusty conditions. A wind advisory is in effect for portions of south-central Pennsylvania today. Wind gust in the advisory area could be as high as 50 to 55 miles per hour. Highs will range from the mid-70s across the northwest to the upper 80s across the southeast. Skies will continue to clear tonight, as high pressure builds into the Ohio Valley. Lows will range from the upper 50s across the north and west, to the lower 60s across the southeast. Friday into at least the first part of Sunday will feature dry weather with plenty of sunshine and temperatures in the 70s and lows in the 50s. Sunday will be the warmest day, where some spots may reach the lower 80s. A few showers could work into western Pennsylvania late in the afternoon. Here is the latest National Weather Service forecast for Blair and Bedford counties, including the city of Altoona. This afternoon, breezy. Mostly sunny. A slight chance of showers between noon and 2 p.m. Rainfall amounts less than a tenth of an inch. Highs around 80. West winds 15 to 25 miles an hour with gusts up to 45 miles an hour. Chance of rain 20%. Tonight, mostly cloudy. Lows in the upper 50s. West winds 10 to 15 miles an hour. Gusts up to 40 miles an hour, decreasing to 25 miles an hour after midnight. Juneteenth, sunny. Highs in the mid-70s. West winds 10 to 15 miles an hour with gusts up to 30 miles an hour. Friday night, mostly clear. Lows in the mid-50s. West winds 10 to 15 miles an hour with gusts up to 30 miles an hour. Here is the latest National Weather Service forecast for Cambria County, including the city of Johnstown. This afternoon, breezy. Mostly sunny. Rainfall amounts less than a tenth of an inch. Highs in the upper 70s. West winds 15 to 25 miles an hour with gusts up to 45 miles an hour. Tonight, mostly cloudy. Lows in the mid-50s. West winds 10 to 15 miles an hour. Gusts up to 40 miles an hour, decreasing to 25 miles an hour after midnight. Juneteenth, mostly sunny. Highs in the lower 70s. West winds 10 to 15 miles an hour with gusts up to 30 miles an hour. Friday night, partly cloudy through 10 p.m., then becoming mostly clear. Lows in the mid-50s. West winds 10 to 15 miles an hour with gusts up to 30 miles an hour. And now the extended forecast for south-central Pennsylvania. Saturday, sunny. Highs in the mid-70s. Saturday night, mostly clear. Lows in the mid-50s. Sunday, mostly sunny with a 20% chance of showers. Highs in the upper 70s. Sunday night, showers likely and a slight chance of thunderstorms. Lows around 60. Chance of rain 70%. Monday, showers and a chance of thunderstorms. Highs in the mid-70s. Chance of rain 80%. Monday night, mostly cloudy with a 40% chance of showers.
lows in the mid-50s. Tuesday, mostly sunny. Highs in the mid-70s. Tuesday night, mostly clear. Lows in the mid-50s. Wednesday, sunny. Highs in the upper 70s. The 8 to 14 day outlook, from Thursday, June 25th to Wednesday, July 1st, calls for near normal temperatures and above normal precipitation. Normal high temperatures across central Pennsylvania during this period range from the mid-70s over the Allegheny Mountains to the mid-80s across the lower Susquehanna Valley. Normal lows range from the low 50s over the Alleghenies to the mid-60s across the lower Susquehanna Valley. Here are the noon conditions in the Altoona area. The report from Altoona was not available. At State College, it was partly sunny. The temperature was 75 degrees, the dew point 68, and the relative humidity 78%. The wind was southwest at 14 miles an hour, gusting to 21. The pressure was 29.55 inches and steady. Now, a few other local conditions: Johnstown, partly sunny 71, DuBois, partly sunny 74, La Trobe, partly sunny 75, Pittsburgh, partly sunny 78, Erie, sunny 72, Bradford, partly sunny 69. To the south and east, York, partly sunny 78, Selins Grove, partly sunny 79, Harrisburg, partly sunny 78, Philadelphia, partly sunny 82, Baltimore, cloudy 81, Washington, D.C., partly sunny 79. And at State College, it was 75 degrees under partly sunny skies. This is NOAA Weather Radio, All Hazards Station WNG 589. 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Here's the hazardous weather outlook for the following counties: Blair and Huntingdon. For today and tonight, isolated strong to severe thunderstorms Thursday morning could make damaging winds. Wind gusts Thursday afternoon could be in the 40s. And now the extended outlook for the period Friday through Wednesday. The probability for widespread hazardous weather is low. Spotters are encouraged to report significant hazardous weather. Here's the hazardous weather outlook for the following counties: Bedford and Cambria. Wind advisory remains in effect from 7 a.m. this morning to 6 p.m. this evening. For today and tonight, please listen to NOAA Weather Radio or go to weather.gov/statecollege on the internet for more information about the following hazards. Wind advisory. Isolated strong to severe thunderstorms Thursday morning could make damaging winds. And now the extended outlook for the period Friday through Wednesday. The probability for widespread hazardous weather is low. Spotters are encouraged to report significant hazardous weather. Here's a special weather statement for the following counties: Bedford and Cambria. Wind advisory remains in effect from 7 a.m. this morning to 6 p.m. this evening. West winds 15 to 25 miles per hour with gusts up to 50 miles per hour expected. Ware, Bedford, Cambria, and Somerset counties. When, from 7 a.m. this morning to 6 p.m. this evening. Impacts: gusty winds will blow around unsecured objects. Tree limbs could be blown down and a few power outages may result. For high wind safety and preparedness information, visit weather.gov/wind. A deep low pressure system moving northeast across southern Canada today will result in a very warm and windy day across the Keystone State. An associated cold front is moving in from northwest Pennsylvania and has generated some convection across the northern counties. This convection, and any more that develops along the cold front as it pushes southeast, poses a damaging wind risk. Even storms that don't produce lightning will still have the chance to be anomalously gusty conditions. A wind advisory is in effect for portions of south central Pennsylvania today. Wind gust in the advisory area could be as high as 50 to 55 miles per hour. Highs will range from the mid-70s across the northwest to the upper 80s across the southeast. Skies will continue to clear tonight, as high pressure builds into the Ohio Valley. Lows will range from the upper 50s across the north and west to the lower 60s across the southeast. Friday into at least the first part of Sunday will feature dry weather with plenty of sunshine and temperature.

gusts up to 45 miles an hour. Chance of rain 20%. Tonight, mostly cloudy. Lows in the upper 50s. West winds 10 to 15 miles an hour. Gusts up to 40 miles an hour, decreasing to 25 miles an hour after midnight. Juneteenth, sunny. Highs in the mid-70s. West winds 10 to 15 miles an hour with gusts up to 30 miles an hour. Friday night, mostly clear. Lows in the mid-50s. West winds 10 to 15 miles an hour with gusts up to 30 miles an hour. Here is the latest National Weather Service forecast for Cambria County, including the city of Johnstown. This afternoon, breezy. Mostly sunny. Rainfall amounts less than a tenth of an inch. Highs in the upper 70s. West winds 15 to 25 miles an hour with gusts up to 45 miles an hour. Tonight, mostly cloudy. Lows in the mid-50s. West winds 10 to 15 miles an hour. Gusts up to 40 miles an hour, decreasing to 25 miles an hour after midnight. Juneteenth, mostly sunny. Highs in the lower 70s. West winds 10 to 15 miles an hour with gusts up to 30 miles an hour. Friday night, partly cloudy through 10 p.m., then becoming mostly clear. Lows in the mid-50s. West winds 10 to 15 miles an hour with gusts up to 30 miles an hour. And now the extended forecast for South Central Pennsylvania. Saturday, sunny. Highs in the mid-70s. Saturday night, mostly clear. Lows in the mid-50s. Sunday, mostly sunny with a 20% chance of showers. Highs in the upper 70s. Sunday night, showers likely and a slight chance of thunderstorms. Lows around 60. Chance of rain 70%. Monday, showers and a chance of thunderstorms. Highs in the mid-70s. Chance of rain 80%. Monday night, mostly cloudy with a 40% chance of showers. Lows in the mid-50s. Tuesday, mostly sunny. Highs in the mid-70s. Tuesday night, mostly clear. Lows in the mid-50s. Wednesday, sunny. Highs in the upper 70s. The 8 to 14 day outlook, from Thursday, June 25th to Wednesday, July 1st, calls for near normal temperatures and above normal precipitation. Normal high temperatures across central Pennsylvania during this period range from the mid-70s over the Allegheny Mountains to the mid-80s across the lower Susquehanna Valley. Normal lows range from the low 50s over the Alleghenies to the mid-60s across the lower Susquehanna Valley. Here are the noon conditions in the Altoona area. The report from Altoona was not available. At State College, it was partly sunny. The temperature was 75 degrees, the dew point 68, and the relative humidity 78%. The wind was southwest at 14 miles an hour gusting to 21. The pressure was 29.55 inches and steady. Now, a few other local conditions: Johnstown, partly sunny 71, DuBois, partly sunny 74, La Trobe, partly sunny 75, Pittsburgh, partly sunny 78, Erie, sunny 72, Bradford, partly sunny 69. To the south and east, York, partly sunny 78, Selins Grove, partly sunny 79, Harrisburg, partly sunny 78, Philadelphia, partly sunny 82, Baltimore, cloudy 81, Washington, D.C., partly sunny 79. And at State College, it was 75 degrees under partly sunny skies. 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Here's the hazardous weather outlook for the following counties: Blair and Huntingdon. For today and tonight, isolated strong to severe thunderstorms Thursday morning could make damaging winds. Wind gusts Thursday afternoon could be in the 40s. And now the extended outlook for the period Friday through Wednesday. The probability for widespread hazardous weather is low. Spotters are encouraged to report significant hazardous weather. 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Broadcasts originate from the National Weather Service in State College and are transmitted from the tower facilities provided by the Blair County Emergency Management Agency in Frankstown on a frequency of 162.425 MHz.

in the mid-50s. West winds 10 to 15 miles an hour with gusts up to 30 miles an hour. And now the extended forecast for South Central Pennsylvania. Saturday, sunny. Highs in the mid-70s. Saturday night, mostly clear. Lows in the mid-50s. Sunday, mostly sunny with a 20% chance of showers. Highs in the upper 70s. Sunday night, showers likely and a slight chance of thunderstorms. Lows around 60. Chance of rain 70%. Monday, showers and a chance of thunderstorms. Highs in the mid-70s. Chance of rain 80%. Monday night, mostly cloudy with a 40% chance of showers. Lows in the mid-50s. Tuesday, mostly sunny. Highs in the mid-70s. Tuesday night, mostly clear. Lows in the mid-50s. Wednesday, sunny. Highs in the upper 70s. The 8 to 14 day outlook, from Thursday, June 25th to Wednesday, July 1st, calls for near normal temperatures and above normal precipitation. Normal high temperatures across central Pennsylvania during this period range from the mid-70s over the Allegheny Mountains to the mid-80s across the lower Susquehanna Valley. Normal lows range from the low 50s over the Alleghenies to the mid-60s across the lower Susquehanna Valley. Here are the noon conditions in the Altoona area. The report from Altoona was not available. At State College, it was partly sunny. The temperature was 75 degrees, the dew point 68, and the relative humidity 78%. The wind was southwest at 14 miles an hour gusting to 21. The pressure was 29.55 inches and steady. Now, a few other local conditions: Johnstown, partly sunny 71, DuBois, partly sunny 74, Latrobe, partly sunny 75, Pittsburgh, partly sunny 78, Erie, sunny 72, Bradford, partly sunny 69. To the south and east, York, partly sunny 78, Selins Grove, partly sunny 79, Harrisburg, partly sunny 78, Philadelphia, partly sunny 82, Baltimore, cloudy 81, Washington, D.C., partly sunny 79. And at State College, it was 75 degrees under partly sunny skies. This is NOAA Weather Radio, all hazards station WNG 589. 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Here's the hazardous weather outlook for the following counties: Blair and Huntingdon. For today and tonight, isolated strong to severe thunderstorms Thursday morning could make damaging winds. Wind gusts Thursday afternoon could be in the 40s. And now the extended outlook for the period Friday through Wednesday. The probability for widespread hazardous weather is low. Spotters are encouraged to report significant hazardous weather. Here's the hazardous weather outlook for the following counties: Bedford and Cambria. Wind advisory remains in effect from 7 a.m. this morning to 6 p.m. this evening. For today and tonight, please listen to NOAA Weather Radio or go to weather.gov/statecollege on the internet for more information about the following hazards. Wind advisory. Isolated strong to severe thunderstorms Thursday morning could make damaging winds. And now the extended outlook for the period Friday through Wednesday. The probability for widespread hazardous weather is low. Spotters are encouraged to report significant hazardous weather. Here's a special weather statement for the following counties: Bedford and Cambria. Wind advisory remains in effect from 7 a.m. this morning to 6 p.m. this evening. West winds 15 to 25 miles per hour with gusts up to 50 miles per hour expected. Ware, Bedford, Cambria, and Somerset counties. When, from 7 a.m. this morning to 6 p.m. this evening. Impacts: gusty winds will blow around unsecured objects. Tree limbs could be blown down and a few power outages may result. 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A deep low pressure system moving northeast across southern Canada today will result in a very warm and windy day across the Keystone State. An associated cold front is moving in from northwest Pennsylvania and has generated some convection across the northern counties. This convection, and any more that develops along the cold front as it pushes southeast, poses a damaging wind risk. Even storms that don't produce lightning will still have the chance to be anomalously gusty conditions. A wind

advisory is in effect for portions of south central Pennsylvania today. Wind gust in the advisory area could be as high as 50 to 55 miles per hour. Highs will range from the mid-70s across the northwest to the upper 80s across the southeast. Skies will continue to clear tonight, as high pressure builds into the Ohio Valley. Lows will range from the upper 50s across the north and west, to the lower 60s across the southeast. Friday into at least the first part of Sunday will feature dry weather with plenty of sunshine and temperatures in the 70s and lows in the 50s. Sunday will be the warmest day, where some spots may reach the lower 80s. A few showers could work into western Pennsylvania late in the afternoon. Here is the latest National Weather Service forecast for Blair and Bedford counties, including the city of Altoona. This afternoon, breezy. Mostly sunny. A slight chance of showers between noon and 2 p.m. Rainfall amounts less than a tenth of an inch. Highs around 80. West winds 15 to 25 miles an hour with gusts up to 45 miles an hour. Chance of rain 20%. Tonight, mostly cloudy. Lows in the upper 50s. West winds 10 to 15 miles an hour. Gusts up to 40 miles an hour, decreasing to 25 miles an hour after midnight. Juneteenth, sunny. Highs in the mid-70s. West winds 10 to 15 miles an hour with gusts up to 30 miles an hour. Friday night, mostly clear. Lows in the mid-50s. West winds 10 to 15 miles an hour with gusts up to 30 miles an hour. Here is the latest National Weather Service forecast for Cambria County, including the city of Johnstown. This afternoon, breezy. Mostly sunny. Rainfall amounts less than a tenth of an inch. Highs in the upper 70s. West winds 15 to 25 miles an hour with gusts up to 45 miles an hour. Tonight, mostly cloudy. Lows in the mid-50s. West winds 10 to 15 miles an hour. Gusts up to 40 miles an hour, decreasing to 25 miles an hour after midnight. Juneteenth, mostly sunny. Highs in the lower 70s. West winds 10 to 15 miles an hour with gusts up to 30 miles an hour. Friday night, partly cloudy through 10 p.m., then becoming mostly clear. Lows in the mid-50s. West winds 10 to 15 miles an hour with gusts up to 30 miles an hour. And now the extended forecast for south central Pennsylvania. Saturday, sunny. Highs in the mid-70s. Saturday night, mostly clear. Lows in the mid-50s. Sunday, mostly sunny with a 20% chance of showers. Highs in the upper 70s. Sunday night, showers likely and a slight chance of thunderstorms. Lows around 60. Chance of rain 70%. Monday, showers and a chance of thunderstorms. Highs in the mid-70s. Chance of rain 80%. Monday night, mostly cloudy with a 40% chance of showers. Lows in the mid-50s. Tuesday, mostly sunny. Highs in the mid-70s. Tuesday night, mostly clear. Lows in the mid-50s. Wednesday, sunny. Highs in the upper 70s. The 8 to 14 day outlook, from Thursday, June 25th to Wednesday, July 1st, calls for near normal temperatures and above normal precipitation. Normal high temperatures across central Pennsylvania during this period range from the mid-70s over the Allegheny Mountains to the mid-80s across the lower Susquehanna Valley. Normal lows range from the low 50s over the Alleghenies to the mid-60s across the lower Susquehanna Valley. Here are the noon conditions in the Altoona area. The report from Altoona was not available. At State College, it was partly sunny. The temperature was 75 degrees, the dew point 68, and the relative humidity 78%. The wind was southwest at 14 miles an hour gusting to 21. The pressure was 29.55 inches and steady. Now, a few other local conditions: Johnstown, partly sunny 71, Dubois, partly sunny 74, Latrobe, partly sunny 75, Pittsburgh, partly sunny 78, Erie, sunny 72, Bradford, partly sunny 69. To the south and east, York, partly sunny 78, Selins Grove, partly sunny 79, Harrisburg, partly sunny 78, Philadelphia, partly sunny 82,
Baltimore cloudy 81, Washington D.C. partly sunny 79. And at State College it was 75 degrees under partly sunny skies. This is NOAA Weather Radio, All Hazards Station WNG 589. 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Here's the hazardous weather outlook for the following counties, Blair and Huntingdon. For today and tonight, isolated strong to severe thunderstorms Thursday morning could make damaging winds. Wind gusts Thursday afternoon could be in the 40s. And now the extended outlook for the period Friday through Wednesday. The probability for widespread hazardous weather is low. Spotters are encouraged to report significant hazardous weather. Here's the hazardous weather outlook for the following counties, Bedford and Cambria. Wind advisory remains in effect from 7 a.m. this morning to 6 p.m. this evening. For today and tonight, please listen to NOAA Weather Radio or go to weather.gov/statecollege on the internet for more information about the following hazards. Wind advisory. Isolated strong to severe thunderstorms Thursday morning could make damaging winds. And now the extended outlook for the period Friday through Wednesday. The probability for widespread hazardous weather is low. Spotters are encouraged to report significant hazardous weather. Here's a special weather statement for the following counties, Bedford and Cambria. Wind advisory remains in effect from 7 a.m. this morning to 6 p.m. this evening. What? West winds 15 to 25 miles per hour with gusts up to 50 miles per hour expected. Where? Bedford, Cambria, and Somerset counties. When? From 7 a.m. this morning to 6 p.m. this evening. Impacts, gusty winds will blow around unsecured objects. Tree limbs could be blown down and a few power outages may result. For high wind safety and preparedness information, visit weather.gov/wind. A deep low pressure system moving northeast across southern Canada today will result in a very warm and windy day across the Keystone State. An associated cold front is moving in from northwest Pennsylvania and has generated some convection across the northern counties. This convection, and any more that develops along the cold front as it pushes southeast, poses a damaging wind risk. Even storms that don't produce lightning will still have the chance to be anomalously gusty conditions. A wind advisory is in effect for portions of south central Pennsylvania today. Wind gust in the advisory area could be as high as 50 to 55 miles per hour. Highs will range from the mid-70s across the northwest to the upper 80s across the southeast. Skies will continue to clear tonight, as high pressure builds into the Ohio Valley. Lows will range from the upper 50s across the north and west, to the lower 60s across the southeast. Friday into at least the first part of Sunday will feature dry weather with plenty of sunshine and temperatures in the 70s and lows in the 50s. Sunday will be the warmest day, where some spots may reach the lower 80s. A few showers could work into western Pennsylvania late in the afternoon. Here is the latest National Weather Service forecast for Blair and Bedford counties, including the city of Altoona. This afternoon, breezy. Mostly sunny. A slight chance of showers between noon and 2 p.m. Rainfall amounts less than a tenth of an inch. Highs around 80. West winds 15 to 25 miles an hour with gusts up to 45 miles an hour. Chance of rain 20%. Tonight, mostly cloudy. Lows in the upper 50s. West winds 10 to 15 miles an hour. Gusts up to 40 miles an hour, decreasing to 25 miles an hour after midnight. Juneteenth, sunny. Highs in the mid-70s. West winds 10 to 15 miles an hour with gusts up to 30 miles an hour. Friday night, mostly clear. Lows in the mid-50s. West winds 10 to 15 miles an hour with gusts up to 30 miles an hour. Here is the latest National Weather Service forecast for Cambria County, including the city of Johnstown. This afternoon, breezy. Mostly sunny. Rainfall amounts less than a tenth of an inch. Highs in the upper 70s. West winds 15 to 25 miles an hour with gusts up to 45 miles an hour. Tonight, mostly cloudy. Lows in the mid-50s. West winds 10 to 15 miles an hour. Gusts up to 40 miles an hour, decreasing to 25 miles an hour after midnight.
Juneteenth, mostly sunny. Highs in the lower 70s. West winds 10 to 15 miles an hour with gusts up to 30 miles an hour. Friday night, partly cloudy through 10 p.m., then becoming mostly clear. Lows in the mid-50s. West winds 10 to 15 miles an hour with gusts up to 30 miles an hour. And now the extended forecast for South Central Pennsylvania. Saturday, sunny. Highs in the mid-70s. Saturday night, mostly clear. Lows in the mid-50s. Sunday, mostly sunny with a 20% chance of showers. Highs in the upper 70s. Sunday night, showers likely and a slight chance of thunderstorms. Lows around 60. Chance of rain 70%. Monday, showers and a chance of thunderstorms. Highs in the mid-70s. Chance of rain 80%. Monday night, mostly cloudy with a 40% chance of showers. Lows in the mid-50s. Tuesday, mostly sunny. Highs in the mid-70s. Tuesday night, mostly clear. Lows in the mid-50s. Wednesday, sunny. Highs in the upper 70s. The 8 to 14 day outlook, from Thursday, June 25th to Wednesday, July 1st, calls for near normal temperatures and above normal precipitation. Normal high temperatures across central Pennsylvania during this period range from the mid-70s over the Allegheny Mountains to the mid-80s across the lower Susquehanna Valley. Normal lows range from the low 50s over the Alleghenies to the mid-60s across the lower Susquehanna Valley. Here are the noon conditions in the Altoona area. The report from Altoona was not available. At State College, it was partly sunny. The temperature was 75 degrees, the dew point 68, and the relative humidity 78%. The wind was southwest at 14 miles an hour gusting to 21. The pressure was 29.55 inches and steady. Now, a few other local conditions: Johnstown, partly sunny 71, DuBois, partly sunny 74, La Trobe, partly sunny 75, Pittsburgh, partly sunny 78, Erie, sunny 72, Bradford, partly sunny 69. To the south and east, York, partly sunny 78, Selins Grove, partly sunny 79, Harrisburg, partly sunny 78, Philadelphia, partly sunny 82, Baltimore, cloudy 81, Washington, D.C., partly sunny 79. And at State College, it was 75 degrees under partly sunny skies. This is NOAA Weather Radio, All Hazards Station WNG 589. 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Here's the hazardous weather outlook for the following counties: Blair and Huntingdon. For today and tonight, isolated strong to severe thunderstorms Thursday morning could make damaging winds. Wind gusts Thursday afternoon could be in the 40s. And now the extended outlook for the period Friday through Wednesday. The probability for widespread hazardous weather is low. Spotters are encouraged to report significant hazardous weather. Here's the hazardous weather outlook for the following counties: Bedford and Cambria. Wind advisory remains in effect from 7 a.m. this morning to 6 p.m. this evening. For today and tonight, please listen to NOAA Weather Radio or go to weather.gov/statecollege on the internet for more information about the following hazards. Wind advisory. Isolated strong to severe thunderstorms Thursday morning could make damaging winds. And now the extended outlook for the period Friday through Wednesday. The probability for widespread hazardous weather is low. Spotters are encouraged to report significant hazardous weather. Here's a special weather statement for the following counties: Bedford and Cambria. Wind advisory remains in effect from 7 a.m. this morning to 6 p.m. this evening. West winds 15 to 25 miles per hour with gusts up to 50 miles per hour expected. Ware, Bedford, Cambria, and Somerset counties. From 7 a.m. this morning to 6 p.m. this evening. Impacts: gusty winds will blow around unsecured objects. Tree limbs could be blown down and a few power outages may result. For high wind safety and preparedness information, visit weather.gov/wind. A deep low-pressure system moving northeast across southern Canada today will result in a very warm and windy day across the Keystone State.
An associated cold front is moving in from northwest Pennsylvania and has generated some convection across the northern counties. This convection, and any more that develops along the cold front as it pushes southeast, poses a damaging wind risk. Even storms that don't produce lightning will still have the chance to be anomalously gusty conditions. A wind advisory is in effect for portions of south-central Pennsylvania today. Wind gust in the advisory area could be as high as 50 to 55 miles per hour. Highs will range from the mid-70s across the northwest to the upper 80s across the southeast. Skies will continue to clear tonight, as high pressure builds into the Ohio Valley. Lows will range from the upper 50s across the north and west, to the lower 60s across the southeast. Friday into at least the first part of Sunday will feature dry weather with plenty of sunshine and temperatures in the 70s and lows in the 50s. Sunday will be the warmest day, where some spots may reach the lower 80s. A few showers could work into western Pennsylvania late in the afternoon. Here is the latest National Weather Service forecast for Blair and Bedford counties, including the city of Altoona. This afternoon, breezy. Mostly sunny. A slight chance of showers between noon and 2 p.m. Rainfall amounts less than a tenth of an inch. Highs around 80. West winds 15 to 25 miles an hour with gusts up to 45 miles an hour. Chance of rain 20%. Tonight, mostly cloudy. Lows in the upper 50s. West winds 10 to 15 miles an hour. Gusts up to 40 miles an hour, decreasing to 25 miles an hour after midnight. Juneteenth, sunny. Highs in the mid-70s. West winds 10 to 15 miles an hour with gusts up to 30 miles an hour. Friday night, mostly clear. Lows in the mid-50s. West winds 10 to 15 miles an hour with gusts up to 30 miles an hour. Here is the latest National Weather Service forecast for Cambria County, including the city of Johnstown. This afternoon, breezy. Mostly sunny. Rainfall amounts less than a tenth of an inch. Highs in the upper 70s. West winds 15 to 25 miles an hour with gusts up to 45 miles an hour. Tonight, mostly cloudy. Lows in the mid-50s. West winds 10 to 15 miles an hour. Gusts up to 40 miles an hour, decreasing to 25 miles an hour after midnight. Juneteenth, mostly sunny. Highs in the lower 70s. West winds 10 to 15 miles an hour with gusts up to 30 miles an hour. Friday night, partly cloudy through 10 p.m., then becoming mostly clear. Lows in the mid-50s. West winds 10 to 15 miles an hour with gusts up to 30 miles an hour. And now the extended forecast for south-central Pennsylvania. Saturday, sunny. Highs in the mid-70s. Saturday night, mostly clear. Lows in the mid-50s. Sunday, mostly sunny with a 20% chance of showers. Highs in the upper 70s. Sunday night, showers likely and a slight chance of thunderstorms. Lows around 60. Chance of rain 70%. Monday, showers and a chance of thunderstorms. Highs in the mid-70s. Chance of rain 80%. Monday night, mostly cloudy with a 40% chance of showers. Lows in the mid-50s. Tuesday, mostly sunny. Highs in the mid-70s. Tuesday night, mostly clear. Lows in the mid-50s. Wednesday, sunny. Highs in the upper 70s. The 8 to 14 day outlook, from Thursday, June 25th to Wednesday, July 1st, calls for near normal temperatures and above normal precipitation. Normal high temperatures across central Pennsylvania during this period range from the mid-70s over the Allegheny Mountains to the mid-80s across the lower Susquehanna Valley. Normal lows range from the low 50s over the Alleghenies to the mid-60s across the lower Susquehanna Valley. Here are the 1 p.m. conditions in the Altoona area. The report from Altoona was not available. At State College, it was partly sunny. The temperature was 81 degrees, the dew point 61, and the relative humidity 50%. The wind was southwest at 26 miles an hour gusting to 32. The pressure was 29.55 inches and steady.
Now, a few other local conditions: Johnstown, partly sunny 73, Dubois, partly sunny 74, La Trobe, partly sunny 79, Pittsburgh, partly sunny 79, Erie, sunny 73, Bradford, mostly sunny 68. To the south and east, York, partly sunny 79, Selins Grove, partly sunny 81, Harrisburg, partly sunny 81, Philadelphia, partly sunny 86, Baltimore, partly sunny 86, Washington, D.C., partly sunny 82. And at State College, it was 81 degrees under partly sunny skies. This is NOAA Weather Radio, All Hazards Station WMG 589. 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Here's the hazardous weather outlook for the following counties: Blair and Huntingdon. For today and tonight, isolated strong to severe thunderstorms Thursday morning could make damaging winds. Wind gusts Thursday afternoon could be in the 40s. And now the extended outlook for the period Friday through Wednesday. The probability for widespread hazardous weather is low. Spotters are encouraged to report significant hazardous weather. Here's the hazardous weather outlook for the following counties: Bedford and Cambria. Wind advisory remains in effect from 7 a.m. this morning to 6 p.m. this evening. For today and tonight, please listen to NOAA Weather Radio or go to weather.gov/statecollege on the internet for more information about the following hazards. Wind advisory: isolated strong to severe thunderstorms Thursday morning could make damaging winds. And now the extended outlook for the period Friday through Wednesday. The probability for widespread hazardous weather is low. Spotters are encouraged to report significant hazardous weather. Here's a special weather statement for the following counties: Bedford and Cambria. Wind advisory remains in effect from 7 a.m. this morning to 6 p.m. this evening. West winds 15 to 25 miles per hour with gusts up to 50 miles per hour expected. Ware, Bedford, Cambria, and Somerset counties. When, from 7 a.m. this morning to 6 p.m. this evening. Impacts: gusty winds will blow around unsecured objects. Tree limbs could be blown down and a few power outages may result. For high wind safety and preparedness information, visit weather.gov/wind. A deep low-pressure system moving northeast across southern Canada today will result in a very warm and windy day across the Keystone State. An associated cold front is moving in from northwest Pennsylvania and has generated some convection across the northern counties. This convection, and any more that develops along the cold front as it pushes southeast, poses a damaging wind risk. Even storms that don't produce lightning will still have the chance to be anomalously gusty conditions. A wind advisory is in effect for portions of south central Pennsylvania today. Wind gust in the advisory area could be as high as 50 to 55 miles per hour. Highs will range from the mid-70s across the northwest to the upper 80s across the southeast. Skies will continue to clear tonight, as high pressure builds into the Ohio Valley. Lows will range from the upper 50s across the north and west, to the lower 60s across the southeast. Friday into at least the first part of Sunday will feature dry weather with plenty of sunshine and temperatures in the 70s and lows in the 50s. Sunday will be the warmest day, where some spots may reach the lower 80s. A few showers could work into western Pennsylvania late in the afternoon. Here is the latest National Weather Service forecast for Blair and Bedford counties, including the city of Altoona. This afternoon, breezy. Mostly sunny. A slight chance of showers between noon and 2 p.m. Rainfall amounts less than a tenth of an inch. Highs around 80. West winds 15 to 25 miles an hour with gusts up to 45 miles an hour. Chance of rain 20%. Tonight, mostly cloudy. Lows in the upper 50s. West winds 10 to 15 miles an hour. Gusts up to 40 miles an hour, decreasing to 25 miles an hour after midnight. Juneteenth, sunny. Highs in the mid-70s. West winds 10 to 15 miles an hour with gusts up to 30 miles an hour. Friday night, mostly clear. Lows in the mid-50s. West winds 10 to 15 miles an hour with gusts up to 30 miles an hour. Here is the latest National Weather Service forecast for Cambria County, including the city of Johnstown. This afternoon, breezy. Mostly sunny.
Rainfall amounts less than a tenth of an inch. Highs in the upper 70s. West winds 15 to 25 miles an hour with gusts up to 45 miles an hour. Tonight, mostly cloudy. Lows in the mid-50s. West winds 10 to 15 miles an hour. Gusts up to 40 miles an hour, decreasing to 25 miles an hour after midnight. Juneteenth, mostly sunny. Highs in the lower 70s. West winds 10 to 15 miles an hour with gusts up to 30 miles an hour. Friday night, partly cloudy through 10 p.m., then becoming mostly clear. Lows in the mid-50s. West winds 10 to 15 miles an hour with gusts up to 30 miles an hour. And now the extended forecast for South Central Pennsylvania. Saturday, sunny. Highs in the mid-70s. Saturday night, mostly clear. Lows in the mid-50s. Sunday, mostly sunny with a 20% chance of showers. Highs in the upper 70s. Sunday night, showers likely and a slight chance of thunderstorms. Lows around 60. Chance of rain 70%. Monday, showers and a chance of thunderstorms. Highs in the mid-70s. Chance of rain 80%. Monday night, mostly cloudy with a 40% chance of showers. Lows in the mid-50s. Tuesday, mostly sunny. Highs in the mid-70s. Tuesday night, mostly clear. Lows in the mid-50s. Wednesday, sunny. Highs in the upper 70s. The 8 to 14 day outlook, from Thursday, June 25th to Wednesday, July 1st, calls for near normal temperatures and above normal precipitation. Normal high temperatures across central Pennsylvania during this period range from the mid-70s over the Allegheny Mountains to the mid-80s across the lower Susquehanna Valley. Normal lows range from the low 50s over the Alleghenies to the mid-60s across the lower Susquehanna Valley. Here are the 1 p.m. conditions in the Altoona area. The report from Altoona was not available. At State College, it was partly sunny. The temperature was 81 degrees, the dew point 61, and the relative humidity 50%. The wind was southwest at 26 miles an hour gusting to 32. The pressure was 29.55 inches and steady. Now, a few other local conditions: Johnstown, partly sunny 73, DuBois, partly sunny 74, La Trobe, partly sunny 79, Pittsburgh, partly sunny 79, Erie, sunny 73, Bradford, mostly sunny 68. To the south and east, York, partly sunny 79, Selins Grove, partly sunny 81, Harrisburg, partly sunny 81, Philadelphia, partly sunny 86, Baltimore, partly sunny 86, Washington, D.C., cloudy 82. And at State College, it was 81 degrees under partly sunny skies. This is NOAA Weather Radio, All Hazards Station WNG 589. 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Here's the hazardous weather outlook for the following counties: Blair and Huntingdon. For today and tonight, isolated strong to severe thunderstorms Thursday morning could make damaging winds. Wind gusts Thursday afternoon could be in the 40s. And now the extended outlook for the period Friday through Wednesday. The probability for widespread hazardous weather is low. Spotters are encouraged to report significant hazardous weather. Here's the hazardous weather outlook for the following counties: Bedford and Cambria. Wind advisory remains in effect from 7 a.m. this morning to 6 p.m. this evening. For today and tonight, please listen to NOAA Weather Radio or go to weather.gov/statecollege on the internet for more information about the following hazards. Wind advisory. Isolated strong to severe thunderstorms Thursday morning could make damaging winds. And now the extended outlook for the period Friday through Wednesday. The probability for widespread hazardous weather is low. Spotters are encouraged to report significant hazardous weather. Here's a special weather statement for the following counties: Bedford and Cambria. Wind advisory remains in effect from 7 a.m. this morning to 6 p.m. this evening. West winds 15 to 25 miles per hour with gusts up to 50 miles per hour expected. Where: Bedford, Cambria, and Somerset counties. When: from 7 a.m. this morning to 6 p.m. this evening.
impacts, gusty winds will blow around unsecured objects. Tree limbs could be blown down and a few power outages may result. For high wind safety and preparedness information, visit weather.gov/wind. A deep low pressure system moving northeast across southern Canada today will result in a very warm and windy day across the Keystone State. An associate

to the lower 60s across the southeast. Friday into at least the first part of Sunday will feature dry weather with plenty of sunshine and temperatures in the 70s and lows in the 50s. Sunday will be the warmest day, where some spots may reach the lower 80s. A few showers could work into western Pennsylvania late in the afternoon. Here is the latest National Weather Service forecast for Blair and Bedford counties, including the city of Altoona. This afternoon, breezy. Mostly sunny. A slight chance of showers between noon and 2 p.m. Rainfall amounts less than a tenth of an inch. Highs around 80. West winds 15 to 25 miles an hour with gusts up to 45 miles an hour. Chance of rain 20%. Tonight, mostly cloudy. Lows in the upper 50s. West winds 10 to 15 miles an hour. Gusts up to 40 miles an hour, decreasing to 25 miles an hour after midnight. Juneteenth, sunny. Highs in the mid-70s. West winds 10 to 15 miles an hour with gusts up to 30 miles an hour. Friday night, mostly clear. Lows in the mid-50s. West winds 10 to 15 miles an hour with gusts up to 30 miles an hour. Here is the latest National Weather Service forecast for Cambria County, including the city of Johnstown. This afternoon, breezy. Mostly sunny. Rainfall amounts less than a tenth of an inch. Highs in the upper 70s. West winds 15 to 25 miles an hour with gusts up to 45 miles an hour. Tonight, mostly cloudy. Lows in the mid-50s. West winds 10 to 15 miles an hour. Gusts up to 40 miles an hour, decreasing to 25 miles an hour after midnight. Juneteenth, mostly sunny. Highs in the lower 70s. West winds 10 to 15 miles an hour with gusts up to 30 miles an hour. Friday night, partly cloudy through 10 p.m., then becoming mostly clear. Lows in the mid-50s. West winds 10 to 15 miles an hour with gusts up to 30 miles an hour. And now the extended forecast for South Central Pennsylvania. Saturday, sunny. Highs in the mid-70s. Saturday night, mostly clear. Lows in the mid-50s. Sunday, mostly sunny with a 20% chance of showers. Highs in the upper 70s. Sunday night, showers likely and a slight chance of thunderstorms. Lows around 60. Chance of rain 70%. Monday, showers and a chance of thunderstorms. Highs in the mid-70s. Chance of rain 80%. Monday night, mostly cloudy with a 40% chance of showers. Lows in the mid-50s. Tuesday, mostly sunny. Highs in the mid-70s. Tuesday night, mostly clear. Lows in the mid-50s. Wednesday, sunny. Highs in the upper 70s. The 8 to 14 day outlook, from Thursday, June 25th to Wednesday, July 1st, calls for near normal temperatures and above normal precipitation. Normal high temperatures across central Pennsylvania during this period range from the mid-70s over the Allegheny Mountains to the mid-80s across the lower Susquehanna Valley. Normal lows range from the low 50s over the Alleghenies to the mid-60s across the lower Susquehanna Valley. 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Broadcasts originate from the National Weather Service in State College and are transmitted from the tower facilities provided by the Blair County Emergency Management Agency in Frankstown on a frequency of 162.425 MHz. We are located at Innovation Park in State College. 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Properly set weather radios with the alarm device will alert you when severe weather warnings or watches are issued. Programming on this station will be temporarily changed during severe weather to bring you the latest information. Warnings and safety information from the National Weather Service may someday save your life or protect your property. Here are the 1 p.m. conditions in the Altoona area. The report from Altoona was not available. At State College, it was partly sunny. The temperature was 81 degrees, the dew point 61, and the relative humidity 50%. The wind was southwest at 26 miles an hour, gusting to 32. The pressure was 29.55 inches and steady. Now, a few other local conditions. Johnstown, partly sunny 73, Du Bois, partly sunny 74.

La Trobe, partly sunny 79, Pittsburgh partly sunny 79, Erie, sunny 73, Bradford mostly sunny 68. To the south and east, York, partly sunny 79, Selins Grove partly sunny 81, Harrisburg partly sunny 81, Philadelphia partly sunny 86, Baltimore partly sunny 86, Washington D.C. cloudy 82. And at State College it was 81 degrees under partly sunny skies. This is NOAA Weather Radio, all hazards station WMG589. 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Here's the hazardous weather outlook for the following counties, Blair and Huntingdon. For today and tonight, isolated strong to severe thunderstorms Thursday morning could make damaging winds. Wind gusts Thursday afternoon could be in the 40s. And now the extended outlook for the period Friday through Wednesday. The probability for widespread hazardous weather is low. Spotters are encouraged to report significant hazardous weather. Here's the hazardous weather outlook for the following counties, Bedford and Cambria. Wind advisory remains in effect from 7 a.m. this morning to 6 p.m. this evening. For today and tonight, please listen to NOAA Weather Radio or go to weather.gov/statecollege on the internet for more information about the following hazards. Wind advisory. Isolated strong to severe thunderstorms Thursday morning could make damaging winds. And now the extended outlook for the period Friday through Wednesday. The probability for widespread hazardous weather is low. Spotters are encouraged to report significant hazardous weather. Here's a special weather statement for the following counties, Bedford and Cambria. Wind advisory remains in effect from 7 a.m. this morning to 6 p.m. this evening. What? West winds 15 to 25 miles per hour with gusts up to 50 miles per hour expected. Where? Bedford, Cambria, and Somerset counties. When? From 7 a.m. this morning to 6 p.m. this evening. Impacts. Gusty winds will blow around unsecured objects. Tree limbs could be blown down and a few power outages may result. 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A deep low pressure system moving northeast across southern Canada today will result in a very warm and windy day across the Keystone State. An associated cold front is moving in from northwest Pennsylvania and has generated some convection across the northern counties. This convection, and any more that develops along the cold front as it pushes southeast, poses a damaging wind risk. Even storms that don't produce lightning will still have the chance to be anomalously gusty conditions. A wind advisory is in effect for portions of south central Pennsylvania today. Wind gust in the advisory area could be as high as 50 to 55 miles per hour. Highs will range from the mid-70s across the northwest to the upper 80s across the southeast. Skies will continue to clear tonight, as high pressure builds into the Ohio Valley. Lows will range from the upper 50s across the north and west, to the lower 60s across the southeast. Friday into at least the first part of Sunday will feature dry weather with plenty of sunshine and temperatures in the 70s and lows in the 50s. Sunday will be the warmest day, where some spots may reach the lower 80s. A few showers could work into western Pennsylvania late in the afternoon. Here is the latest National Weather Service forecast for Blair and Bedford counties, including the city of Altoona. This afternoon, breezy. Mostly sunny. A slight chance of showers between noon and 2 p.m. Rainfall amounts less than a tenth of an inch. Highs around 80. West winds 15 to 25 miles an hour with gusts up to 45 miles an hour. Chance of rain 20%. Tonight, mostly cloudy. Lows in the upper 50s. West winds 10 to 15 miles an hour. Gusts up to 40 miles an hour, decreasing to 25 miles an hour after midnight. Juneteenth, sunny. Highs in the mid-70s. West winds 10 to 15 miles an hour with gusts up to 30 miles an hour. Friday night, mostly clear. Lows in the mid-50s. West winds 10 to 15 miles an hour with gusts up to 30 miles an hour. Here is the latest National Weather Service forecast for Cambria County, including the city of Johnstown. This afternoon, breezy. Mostly sunny. Rainfall amounts less than a tenth of an inch. Highs in the upper 70s.
West winds 15 to 25 miles an hour with gusts up to 45 miles an hour. Tonight, mostly cloudy. Lows in the mid-50s. West winds 10 to 15 miles an hour. Gusts up to 40 miles an hour, decreasing to 25 miles an hour after midnight. Juneteenth, mostly sunny. Highs in the lower 70s. West winds 10 to 15 miles an hour with gusts up to 30 miles an hour. Friday night, partly cloudy through 10 p.m., then becoming mostly clear. Lows in the mid-50s. West winds 10 to 15 miles an hour with gusts up to 30 miles an hour. And now the extended forecast for South Central Pennsylvania. Saturday, sunny. Highs in the mid-70s. Saturday night, mostly clear. Lows in the mid-50s. Sunday, mostly sunny with a 20% chance of showers. Highs in the upper 70s. Sunday night, showers likely and a slight chance of thunderstorms. Lows around 60. Chance of rain 70%. Monday, showers and a chance of thunderstorms. Highs in the mid-70s. Chance of rain 80%. Monday night, mostly cloudy with a 40% chance of showers. Lows in the mid-50s. Tuesday, mostly sunny. Highs in the mid-70s. Tuesday night, mostly clear. Lows in the mid-50s. Wednesday, sunny. Highs in the upper 70s. The 8 to 14 day outlook, from Thursday, June 25th to Wednesday, July 1st, calls for near normal temperatures and above normal precipitation. Normal high temperatures across central Pennsylvania during this period range from the mid-70s over the Allegheny Mountains to the mid-80s across the lower Susquehanna Valley. Normal lows range from the low 50s over the Alleghenies to the mid-60s across the lower Susquehanna Valley. Here are the 1 p.m. conditions in the Altoona area. The report from Altoona was not available. At State College, it was partly sunny. The temperature was 81 degrees, the dew point 61, and the relative humidity 50%. The wind was southwest at 26 miles an hour, gusting to 32. The pressure was 29.55 inches and steady. Now, a few other local conditions: Johnstown, partly sunny 73, DuBois, partly sunny 74, La Trobe, partly sunny 79, Pittsburgh, partly sunny 79, Erie, sunny 73, Bradford, mostly sunny 68. To the south and east, York, partly sunny 79, Selins Grove, partly sunny 81, Harrisburg, partly sunny 81, Philadelphia, partly sunny 86, Baltimore, partly sunny 86, Washington, D.C., cloudy 82. And at State College, it was 81 degrees under partly sunny skies. 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Here's the hazardous weather outlook for the following counties: Blair and Huntingdon. For today and tonight, isolated strong to severe thunderstorms Thursday morning could make damaging winds. Wind gusts Thursday afternoon could be in the 40s. And now the extended outlook for the period Friday through Wednesday. The probability for widespread hazardous weather is low. Spotters are encouraged to report significant hazardous weather. Here's the hazardous weather outlook for the following counties: Bedford and Cambria. Wind advisory remains in effect from 7 a.m. this morning to 6 p.m. this evening. For today and tonight, please listen to NOAA Weather Radio or go to weather.gov/statecollege on the internet for more information about the following hazards. Wind advisory. Isolated strong to severe thunderstorms Thursday morning could make damaging winds. And now the extended outlook for the period Friday through Wednesday. The probability for widespread hazardous weather is low. Spotters are encouraged to report significant hazardous weather. Here's a special weather statement for the following counties: Bedford and Cambria. Wind advisory remains in effect from 7 a.m. this morning to 6 p.m. this evening. West winds 15 to 25 miles per hour with gusts up to 50 miles per hour expected. Ware, Bedford, Cambria, and Somerset counties. When, from 7 a.m. this morning to 6 p.m. this evening. Impacts: gusty winds will blow around unsecured objects. Tree limbs could be blown down and a few power outages may result.
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A deep low-pressure system moving northeast across southern Canada today will result in a very warm and windy day across the Keystone State. An associated cold front is moving in from northwest Pennsylvania and has generated some convection across the northern counties. This convection, and any more that develops along the cold front as it pushes southeast, poses a damaging wind risk. Even storms that don't produce lightning will still have the chance to be anomalously gusty conditions. A wind advisory is in effect for portions of south-central Pennsylvania today. Wind gust in the advisory area could be as high as 50 to 55. Here's a special weather statement for the following county, Blair, Pennsylvania. Wind advisory in effect until 7 p.m. this evening. What? West winds around 20 miles per hour with gusts up to 50 miles per hour. Where? Blair and Clearfield counties. When? Until 7 p.m. this evening. Impacts, gusty winds will blow around unsecured objects. Tree limbs could be blown down and a few power outages may result. For high wind safety and preparedness information, visit weather.gov/wind. Here's a special weather statement for the following counties, Bedford and Cambria. Wind advisory now in effect until 7 p.m. this evening. What? West winds 15 to 25 miles per hour with gusts up to 50 miles per hour. Where? Bedford, Cambria, and Somerset counties. When? Until 7 p.m. this evening. Impacts. Gusty winds will blow around unsecured objects. Tree limbs could be blown down and a few power outages may result. For high wind safety and preparedness information, visit weather.gov/wind. A deep low-pressure system moving northeast across southern Canada today will result in a very warm and windy day across the Keystone State. An associated cold front is moving in from northwest Pennsylvania and has generated some convection across the northern counties. This convection, and any more that develops along the cold front as it pushes southeast, poses a damaging wind risk. Even storms that don't produce lightning will still have the chance to be anomalously gusty conditions. A wind advisory is in effect for portions of south-central Pennsylvania today. Wind gust in the advisory area could be as high as 50 to 55 miles per hour. Highs will range from the mid-70s across the northwest to the upper 80s across the southeast. Skies will continue to clear tonight, as high pressure builds into the Ohio Valley. Lows will range from the upper 50s across the north and west, to the lower 60s across the southeast. Friday into at least the first part of Sunday will feature dry weather with plenty of sunshine and temperatures in the 70s and lows in the 50s. Sunday will be the warmest day, where some spots may reach the lower 80s. A few showers could work into western Pennsylvania late in the afternoon. Here is the latest National Weather Service forecast for Blair and Bedford counties, including the city of Altoona. This afternoon, breezy. Mostly sunny. Near steady temperature around 80. West winds 15 to 25 miles an hour with gusts up to 45 miles an hour. Tonight, mostly cloudy. Lows in the upper 50s. West winds 10 to 15 miles an hour. Gusts up to 40 miles an hour, decreasing to 25 miles an hour after midnight. Juneteenth, sunny. Highs in the mid-70s. West winds 10 to 15 miles an hour with gusts up to 30 miles an hour. Friday night, mostly clear. Lows in the mid-50s. West winds 10 to 15 miles an hour with gusts up to 30 miles an hour. Here is the latest National Weather Service forecast for Cambria County, including the city of Johnstown. This afternoon, breezy. Mostly sunny. Near steady temperature in the mid-70s. West winds 20 to 25 miles an hour with gusts up to 45 miles an hour. Tonight, mostly cloudy. Lows in the mid-50s. West winds 10 to 15 miles an hour. Gusts up to 40 miles an hour, decreasing to 25 miles an hour after midnight. Juneteenth, mostly sunny. Highs in the lower 70s. West winds 10 to 15 miles an hour with gusts up to 30 miles an hour. Friday night, partly cloudy through 10 p.m., then becoming mostly clear. Lows in the mid-50s. West winds 10 to 15 miles an hour with gusts up to 30 miles an hour.
And now the extended forecast for South Central Pennsylvania. Saturday, sunny. Highs in the mid-70s. Saturday night, mostly clear. Lows in the mid-50s. Sunday, mostly sunny with a 20% chance of showers. Highs in the upper 70s. Sunday night, showers likely and a slight chance of thunderstorms. Lows around 60. Chance of rain 70%. Monday, showers and a chance of thunderstorms. Highs in the mid-70s. Chance of rain 80%. Monday night, mostly cloudy with a 40% chance of showers. Lows in the mid-50s. Tuesday, mostly sunny. Highs in the mid-70s. Tuesday night, mostly clear. Lows in the mid-50s. Wednesday, sunny. Highs in the upper 70s. The 8 to 14 day outlook, from Thursday, June 25th to Wednesday, July 1st, calls for near normal temperatures and above normal precipitation. Normal high temperatures across central Pennsylvania during this period range from the mid-70s over the Allegheny Mountains to the mid-80s across the lower Susquehanna Valley. Normal lows range from the low 50s over the Alleghenies to the mid-60s across the lower Susquehanna Valley. Here are the 1 p.m. conditions in the Altoona area. The report from Altoona was not available. At State College, it was partly sunny. The temperature was 81 degrees, the dew point 61, and the relative humidity 50%. The wind was southwest at 26 miles an hour, gusting to 32. The pressure was 29.55 inches and steady. Now, a few other local conditions: Johnstown, partly sunny 73, Dubois, partly sunny 74, La Trobe, partly sunny 79, Pittsburgh, partly sunny 79, Erie, sunny 73, Bradford, mostly sunny 68. To the south and east, York, partly sunny 79, Selins Grove, partly sunny 81, Harrisburg, partly sunny 81, Philadelphia, partly sunny 86, Baltimore, partly sunny 86, Washington, D.C., cloudy 82. And at State College, it was 81 degrees under partly sunny skies. This is NOAA Weather Radio, all hazards station WMG589. 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Here's the hazardous weather outlook for the following counties: Bedford, Blair, and Cambria. Wind advisory now in effect until 7 p.m. this evening. For this afternoon and tonight, please listen to NOAA Weather Radio or go to weather.gov/statecollege on the internet for more information about the following hazards. Wind advisory. And now the extended outlook for the period Friday through Wednesday. The probability for widespread hazardous weather is low. Spotters are encouraged to report significant hazardous weather. Here's a special weather statement for the following county: Blair, Pennsylvania. Wind advisory in effect until 7 p.m. this evening. What? West winds around 20 miles per hour with gusts up to 50 miles per hour. Where? Blair and Clearfield counties. When? Until 7 p.m. this evening. Impacts: gusty winds will blow around unsecured objects. Tree limbs could be blown down and a few power outages may result. 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Here's a special weather statement for the following counties: Bedford and Cambria. Wind advisory now in effect until 7 p.m. this evening. What? West winds 15 to 25 miles per hour with gusts up to 50 miles per hour. Where? Bedford, Cambria, and Somerset counties. When? Until 7 p.m. this evening. Impacts: gusty winds will blow around unsecured objects. Tree limbs could be blown down and a few power outages may result. 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A deep low pressure system moving northeast across southern Canada today will result in a very warm and windy day across the Keystone State. An associated cold front is moving in from northwest Pennsylvania and has generated some convection across the northern counties. This convection, and any more that develops along the cold front as it pushes southeast, poses a damaging wind risk. Even storms that don't produce lightning will still have the chance to be anomalously gusty conditions. A wind advisory is in effect for portions of south central Pennsylvania today.
Wind gust in the advisory area could be as high as 50 to 55 miles per hour. Highs will range from the mid-70s across the northwest to the upper 80s across the southeast. Skies will continue to clear tonight, as high pressure builds into the Ohio Valley. Lows will range from the upper 50s across the north and west, to the lower 60s across the southeast. Friday into at least the first part of Sunday will feature dry weather with plenty of sunshine and temperatures in the 70s and lows in the 50s. Sunday will be the warmest day, where some spots may reach the lower 80s. A few showers could work into western Pennsylvania late in the afternoon. Here is the latest National Weather Service forecast for Blair and Bedford counties, including the city of Altoona. This afternoon, breezy. Mostly sunny. Near steady temperature around 80. West winds 15 to 25 miles an hour with gusts up to 45 miles an hour. Tonight, mostly cloudy. Lows in the upper 50s. West winds 10 to 15 miles an hour. Gusts up to 40 miles an hour, decreasing to 25 miles an hour after midnight. Juneteenth, sunny. Highs in the mid-70s. West winds 10 to 15 miles an hour with gusts up to 30 miles an hour. Friday night, mostly clear. Lows in the mid-50s. West winds 10 to 15 miles an hour with gusts up to 30 miles an hour. Here is the latest National Weather Service forecast for Cambria County, including the city of Johnstown. This afternoon, breezy. Mostly sunny. Near steady temperature in the mid-70s. West winds 20 to 25 miles an hour with gusts up to 45 miles an hour. Tonight, mostly cloudy. Lows in the mid-50s. West winds 10 to 15 miles an hour. Gusts up to 40 miles an hour, decreasing to 25 miles an hour after midnight. Juneteenth, mostly sunny. Highs in the lower 70s. West winds 10 to 15 miles an hour with gusts up to 30 miles an hour. Friday night, partly cloudy through 10 p.m., then becoming mostly clear. Lows in the mid-50s. West winds 10 to 15 miles an hour with gusts up to 30 miles an hour. And now the extended forecast for South Central Pennsylvania. Saturday, sunny. Highs in the mid-70s. Saturday night, mostly clear. Lows in the mid-50s. Sunday, mostly sunny with a 20% chance of showers. Highs in the upper 70s. Sunday night, showers likely and a slight chance of thunderstorms. Lows around 60. Chance of rain 70%. Monday, showers and a chance of thunderstorms. Highs in the mid-70s. Chance of rain 80%. Monday night, mostly cloudy with a 40% chance of showers. Lows in the mid-50s. Tuesday, mostly sunny. Highs in the mid-70s. Tuesday night, mostly clear. Lows in the mid-50s. Wednesday, sunny. Highs in the upper 70s. The 8 to 14 day outlook, from Thursday, June 25th to Wednesday, July 1st, calls for near normal temperatures and above normal precipitation. Normal high temperatures across central Pennsylvania during this period range from the mid-70s over the Allegheny Mountains to the mid-80s across the lower Susquehanna Valley. Normal lows range from the low 50s over the Alleghenies to the mid-60s across the lower Susquehanna Valley. Here are the 1 p.m. conditions in the Altoona area. The report from Altoona was not available. At State College, it was partly sunny. The temperature was 81 degrees, the dew point 61, and the relative humidity 50%. The wind was southwest at 26 miles an hour gusting to 32. The pressure was 29.55 inches and steady. Now, a few other local conditions: Johnstown, partly sunny 73, DuBois, partly sunny 74, La Trobe, partly sunny 79, Pittsburgh, partly sunny 79, Erie, sunny 73, Bradford, mostly sunny 68. To the south and east, York, partly sunny 79, Selins Grove, partly sunny 81, Harrisburg, partly sunny 81, Philadelphia, partly sunny 86, Baltimore, partly sunny 86, Washington, D.C., cloudy 82. And at State College, it was 81 degrees under partly sunny skies. This is NOAA Weather Radio, all hazards station WNG 589.
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Here's the hazardous weather outlook for the following counties: Bedford, Blair, and Cambria. Wind advisory now in effect until 7 p.m. this evening. For this afternoon and tonight, please listen to NOAA Weather Radio or go to weather.gov/statecollege on the internet for more information about the following hazards. Wind advisory. And now the extended outlook for the period Friday through Wednesday. The probability for widespread hazardous weather is low. Spotters are encouraged to report significant hazardous weather. Here's a special weather statement for the following county: Blair, Pennsylvania. Wind advisory in effect until 7 p.m. this evening. What? West winds around 20 miles per hour with gusts up to 50 miles per hour. Where? Blair and Clearfield counties. When? Until 7 p.m. this evening. Impacts: gusty winds will blow around unsecured objects. Tree limbs could be blown down and a few power outages may result. 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Here's a special weather statement for the following counties: Bedford and Cambria. Wind advisory now in effect until 7 p.m. this evening. What? West winds 15 to 25 miles per hour with gusts up to 50 miles per hour. Where? Bedford, Cambria, and Somerset counties. When? Until 7 p.m. this evening. Impacts: gusty winds will blow around unsecured objects. Tree limbs could be blown down and a few power outages may result. For high wind safety and preparedness information, visit weather.gov/wind. A deep low pressure system moving northeast across southern Canada today will result in a very warm and windy day across the Keystone State. An associated cold front is moving in from northwest Pennsylvania and has generated some convection across the northern counties. This convection, and any more that develops along the cold front as it pushes southeast, poses a damaging wind risk. Even storms that don't produce lightning will still have the chance to be anomalously gusty conditions. A wind advisory is in effect for portions of south central Pennsylvania today. Wind gust in the advisory area could be as high as 50 to 55 miles per hour. Highs will range from the mid-70s across the northwest to the upper 80s across the southeast. Skies will continue to clear tonight, as high pressure builds into the Ohio Valley. Lows will range from the upper 50s across the north and west, to the lower 60s across the southeast. Friday into at least the first part of Sunday will feature dry weather with plenty of sunshine and temperatures in the 70s and lows in the 50s. Sunday will be the warmest day, where some spots may reach the lower 80s. A few showers could work into western Pennsylvania late in the afternoon. Here is the latest National Weather Service forecast for Blair and Bedford counties, including the city of Altoona. This afternoon, breezy. Mostly sunny. Near steady temperature around 80. West winds 15 to 25 miles an hour with gusts up to 45 miles an hour. Tonight, mostly cloudy. Lows in the upper 50s. West winds 10 to 15 miles an hour. Gusts up to 40 miles an hour, decreasing to 25 miles an hour after midnight. Juneteenth, sunny. Highs in the mid-70s. West winds 10 to 15 miles an hour with gusts up to 30 miles an hour. Friday night, mostly clear. Lows in the mid-50s. West winds 10 to 15 miles an hour with gusts up to 30 miles an hour. Here is the latest National Weather Service forecast for Cambria County, including the city of Johnstown. This afternoon, breezy. Mostly sunny. Near steady temperature in the mid-70s. West winds 20 to 25 miles an hour with gusts up to 45 miles an hour. Tonight, mostly cloudy. Lows in the mid-50s. West winds 10 to 15 miles an hour. Gusts up to 40 miles an hour, decreasing to 25 miles an hour after midnight. Juneteenth, mostly sunny. Highs in the lower 70s. West winds 10 to 15 miles an hour with gusts up to 30 miles an hour. Friday night, partly cloudy through 10 p.m., then becoming mostly clear. Lows in the mid-50s. West winds 10 to 15 miles an hour with gusts up to 30 miles an hour. And now the extended forecast for south central Pennsylvania.
Saturday, sunny. Highs in the mid-70s. Saturday night, mostly clear. Lows in the mid-50s. Sunday, mostly sunny with a 20% chance of showers. Highs in the upper 70s. Sunday night, showers likely and a slight chance of thunderstorms. Lows around 60. Chance of rain 70%. Monday, showers and a chance of thunderstorms. Highs in the mid-70s. Chance of rain 80%. Monday night, mostly cloudy with a 40% chance of showers. Lows in the mid-50s. Tuesday, mostly sunny. Highs in the mid-70s. Tuesday night, mostly clear. Lows in the mid-50s. Wednesday, sunny. Highs in the upper 70s. The 8 to 14 day outlook, from Thursday, June 25th to Wednesday, July 1st, calls for near normal temperatures and above normal precipitation. Normal high temperatures across central Pennsylvania during this period range from the mid-70s over the Allegheny Mountains to the mid-80s across the lower Susquehanna Valley. Normal lows range from the low 50s over the Alleghenies to the mid-60s across the lower Susquehanna Valley. Here are the 1 p.m. conditions in the Altoona area. The report from Altoona was not available. At State College, it was partly sunny. The temperature was 81 degrees, the dew point 61, and the relative humidity 50%. The wind was southwest at 26 miles an hour, gusting to 32. The pressure was 29.55 inches and steady. Now, a few other local conditions: Johnstown, partly sunny 73, DuBois, partly sunny 74, La Trobe, partly sunny 79, Pittsburgh, partly sunny 79, Erie, sunny 73, Bradford, mostly sunny 68. To the south and east, York, partly sunny 79, Selins Grove, partly sunny 81, Harrisburg, partly sunny 81, Philadelphia, partly sunny 86, Baltimore, partly sunny 86, Washington, D.C., cloudy 82. And at State College, it was 81 degrees under partly sunny skies. 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Here's the hazardous weather outlook for the following counties: Bedford, Blair, and Cambria. Wind advisory now in effect until 7 p.m. this evening. For this afternoon and tonight, please listen to NOAA Weather Radio or go to weather.gov/statecollege on the internet for more information about the following hazards. Wind advisory. And now the extended outlook for the period Friday through Wednesday. The probability for widespread hazardous weather is low. Spotters are encouraged to report significant hazardous weather. Here's a special weather statement for the following county: Blair, Pennsylvania. Wind advisory in effect until 7 p.m. this evening. What? West winds around 20 miles per hour with gusts up to 50 miles per hour. Where? Blair and Clearfield counties. When? Until 7 p.m. this evening. Impacts: gusty winds will blow around unsecured objects. Tree limbs could be blown down and a few power outages may result. 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Here's a special weather statement for the following counties: Bedford and Cambria. Wind advisory now in effect until 7 p.m. this evening. What? West winds 15 to 25 miles per hour with gusts up to 50 miles per hour. Where? Bedford, Cambria, and Somerset counties. When? Until 7 p.m. this evening. Impacts: gusty winds will blow around unsecured objects. Tree limbs could be blown down and a few power outages may result. 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A deep low pressure system moving northeast across southern Canada today will result in a very warm and windy day across the Keystone State. An associated cold front is moving in from northwest Pennsylvania and has generated some convection across the northern counties. This convection, and any more that develops along the cold front as it pushes southeast, poses a damaging wind risk. Even storms that don't produce lightning will still have the chance to be anomalously gusty conditions. A wind advisory is in effect for portions of south central Pennsylvania today. Wind gust in the advisory area could be as high as 50 to 55 miles per hour.
Highs will range from the mid-70s across the northwest to the upper 80s across the southeast. Skies will continue to clear tonight, as high pressure builds into the Ohio Valley. Lows will range from the upper 50s across the north and west, to the lower 60s across the southeast. Friday into at least the first part of Sunday will feature dry weather with plenty of sunshine and temperatures in the 70s and lows in the 50s. Sunday will be the warmest day, where some spots may reach the lower 80s. A few showers could work into western Pennsylvania late in the afternoon. Here is the latest National Weather Service forecast for Blair and Bedford counties, including the city of Altoona. This afternoon, breezy. Mostly sunny. Near steady temperature around 80. West winds 15 to 25 miles an hour with gusts up to 45 miles an hour. Tonight, mostly cloudy. Lows in the upper 50s. West winds 10 to 15 miles an hour. Gusts up to 40 miles an hour, decreasing to 25 miles an hour after midnight. Juneteenth, sunny. Highs in the mid-70s. West winds 10 to 15 miles an hour with gusts up to 30 miles an hour. Friday night, mostly clear. Lows in the mid-50s. West winds 10 to 15 miles an hour with gusts up to 30 miles an hour. Here is the latest National Weather Service forecast for Cambria County, including the city of Johnstown. This afternoon, breezy. Mostly sunny. Near steady temperature in the mid-70s. West winds 20 to 25 miles an hour with gusts up to 45 miles an hour. Tonight, mostly cloudy. Lows in the mid-50s. West winds 10 to 15 miles an hour. Gusts up to 40 miles an hour, decreasing to 25 miles an hour after midnight. Juneteenth, mostly sunny. Highs in the lower 70s. West winds 10 to 15 miles an hour with gusts up to 30 miles an hour. Friday night, partly cloudy through 10 p.m., then becoming mostly clear. Lows in the mid-50s. West winds 10 to 15 miles an hour with gusts up to 30 miles an hour. And now the extended forecast for South Central Pennsylvania. Saturday, sunny. Highs in the mid-70s. Saturday night, mostly clear. Lows in the mid-50s. Sunday, mostly sunny with a 20% chance of showers. Highs in the upper 70s. Sunday night, showers likely and a slight chance of thunderstorms. Lows around 60. Chance of rain 70%. Monday, showers and a chance of thunderstorms. Highs in the mid-70s. Chance of rain 80%. Monday night, mostly cloudy with a 40% chance of showers. Lows in the mid-50s. Tuesday, mostly sunny. Highs in the mid-70s. Tuesday night, mostly clear. Lows in the mid-50s. Wednesday, sunny. Highs in the upper 70s. The 8 to 14 day outlook, from Thursday, June 25th to Wednesday, July 1st, calls for near normal temperatures and above normal precipitation. Normal high temperatures across central Pennsylvania during this period range from the mid-70s over the Allegheny Mountains to the mid-80s across the lower Susquehanna Valley. Normal lows range from the low 50s over the Alleghenies to the mid-60s across the lower Susquehanna Valley. Here are the 1 p.m. conditions in the Altoona area. The report from Altoona was not available. At State College, it was partly sunny. The temperature was 81 degrees, the dew point 61, and the relative humidity 50%. The wind was southwest at 26 miles an hour, gusting to 32. The pressure was 29.55 inches and steady. Now, a few other local conditions. Johnstown, partly sunny 73, Dubois, partly sunny 74, La Trobe, partly sunny 79, Pittsburgh, partly sunny 79, Erie, sunny 73, Bradford, mostly sunny 68. To the south and east, York, partly sunny 79, Selins Grove, partly sunny 81, Harrisburg, partly sunny 81, Philadelphia, partly sunny 86, Baltimore, partly sunny 86, Washington, D.C., cloudy 82. And at State College, it was 81 degrees under partly sunny skies. 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Here are the 2 p.m. conditions in the Altoona area.
at Altoona. Visibility 10 miles. Temperature was 81 degrees, dew point 55. Wind was west at 30 miles an hour. And the pressure was 29.63 inches. At State College, it was partly sunny. The temperature was 81 degrees, the dew point 55, and the relative humidity 41%. The wind was west at 26 miles an hour, gusting to 43. The pressure was 29.56 inches and rising. Now, a few other local conditions. Johnstown, partly sunny 74, Du Bois, partly sunny 75, La Trobe, partly sunny 79, Pittsburgh, partly sunny 79, Bradford, light rain 67. To the south and east, York, partly sunny 82, Selins Grove, partly sunny 83, Harrisburg, partly sunny 82, Philadelphia, partly sunny 89, Baltimore, partly sunny 89, Washington, D.C., cloudy 84. At Altoona. Visibility 10 miles. Temperature was 81 degrees, dew point 55. Wind was west at 30 miles an hour. And the pressure was 29.63 inches. And at State College it was 81 degrees under partly sunny skies. This is NOAA Weather Radio, All Hazards Station WNG 589. 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Here's the hazardous weather outlook for the following counties: Bedford, Blair, and Cambria. Wind advisory now in effect until 7 p.m. this evening. For this afternoon and tonight, please listen to NOAA Weather Radio or go to weather.gov/statecollege on the internet for more information about the following hazards. Wind advisory. And now the extended outlook for the period Friday through Wednesday. The probability for widespread hazardous weather is low. Spotters are encouraged to report significant hazardous weather. Here's a special weather statement for the following county: Blair, Pennsylvania. Wind advisory in effect until 7 p.m. this evening. What? West winds around 20 miles per hour with gusts up to 50 miles per hour. Where? Blair and Clearfield counties. When? Until 7 p.m. this evening. Impacts: gusty winds will blow around unsecured objects. Tree limbs could be blown down and a few power outages may result. 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Here's a special weather statement for the following counties: Bedford and Cambria. Wind advisory now in effect until 7 p.m. this evening. What? West winds 15 to 25 miles per hour with gusts up to 50 miles per hour. Where? Bedford, Cambria, and Somerset counties. When? Until 7 p.m. this evening. Impacts: gusty winds will blow around unsecured objects. Tree limbs could be blown down and a few power outages may result. 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A deep low pressure system moving northeast across southern Canada today will result in a very warm and windy day across the Keystone State. An associated cold front is moving in from northwest Pennsylvania and has generated some convection across the northern counties. This convection, and any more that develops along the cold front as it pushes southeast, poses a damaging wind risk. Even storms that don't produce lightning will still have the chance to be anomalously gusty conditions. A wind advisory is in effect for portions of south central Pennsylvania today. Wind gust in the advisory area could be as high as 50 to 55 miles per hour. Highs will range from the mid-70s across the northwest to the upper 80s across the southeast. Skies will continue to clear tonight, as high pressure builds into the Ohio Valley. Lows will range from the upper 50s across the north and west, to the lower 60s across the southeast. Friday into at least the first part of Sunday will feature dry weather with plenty of sunshine and temperatures in the 70s and lows in the 50s. Sunday will be the warmest day, where some spots may reach the lower 80s. A few showers could work into western Pennsylvania late in the afternoon. Here is the latest National Weather Service forecast for Blair and Bedford counties, including the city of Altoona. This afternoon, breezy. Mostly sunny. Near steady temperature around 80. West winds 15 to 25 miles an hour with gusts up to 45 miles an hour. Tonight, mostly cloudy. Lows in the upper 50s. West winds 10 to 15 miles an hour.
gusts up to 40 miles an hour, decreasing to 25 miles an hour after midnight. Juneteenth, sunny. Highs in the mid-70s. West winds 10 to 15 miles an hour with gusts up to 30 miles an hour. Friday night, mostly clear. Lows in the mid-50s. West winds 10 to 15 miles an hour with gusts up to 30 miles an hour. Here is the latest National Weather Service forecast for Cambria County, including the city of Johnstown. This afternoon, breezy. Mostly sunny. Near steady temperature in the mid-70s. West winds 20 to 25 miles an hour with gusts up to 45 miles an hour. Tonight, mostly cloudy. Lows in the mid-50s. West winds 10 to 15 miles an hour. Gusts up to 40 miles an hour, decreasing to 25 miles an hour after midnight. Juneteenth, mostly sunny. Highs in the lower 70s. West winds 10 to 15 miles an hour with gusts up to 30 miles an hour. Friday night, partly cloudy through 10 p.m., then becoming mostly clear. Lows in the mid-50s. West winds 10 to 15 miles an hour with gusts up to 30 miles an hour. And now the extended forecast for South Central Pennsylvania. Saturday, sunny. Highs in the mid-70s. Saturday night, mostly clear. Lows in the mid-50s. Sunday, mostly sunny with a 20% chance of showers. Highs in the upper 70s. Sunday night, showers likely and a slight chance of thunderstorms. Lows around 60. Chance of rain 70%. Monday, showers and a chance of thunderstorms. Highs in the mid-70s. Chance of rain 80%. Monday night, mostly cloudy with a 40% chance of showers. Lows in the mid-50s. Tuesday, mostly sunny. Highs in the mid-70s. Tuesday night, mostly clear. Lows in the mid-50s. Wednesday, sunny. Highs in the upper 70s. The 8 to 14 day outlook, from Thursday, June 25th to Wednesday, July 1st, calls for near normal temperatures and above normal precipitation. Normal high temperatures across central Pennsylvania during this period range from the mid-70s over the Allegheny Mountains to the mid-80s across the lower Susquehanna Valley. Normal lows range from the low 50s over the Alleghenies to the mid-60s across the lower Susquehanna Valley. Here are the 2 p.m. conditions in the Altoona area. At Altoona, visibility 10 miles. Temperature was 81 degrees, dew point 55. Wind was west at 30 miles an hour. And the pressure was 29.63 inches. At State College, it was partly sunny. The temperature was 81 degrees, the dew point 55, and the relative humidity 41%. The wind was west at 26 miles an hour, gusting to 43. The pressure was 29.56 inches and rising. Now, a few other local conditions. Johnstown, partly sunny 74, Du Bois, partly sunny 75, La Trobe, partly sunny 79, Pittsburgh, partly sunny 79, Bradford, light rain 67. To the south and east, York, partly sunny 82, Selins Grove, mostly sunny 83, Harrisburg, partly sunny 82, Philadelphia, partly sunny 89, Baltimore, partly sunny 89, Washington, D.C., partly sunny 84. At Altoona, visibility 10 miles. Temperature was 81 degrees, dew point 55. Wind was west at 30 miles an hour. And the pressure was 29.63 inches. And at State College, it was 81 degrees under partly sunny skies. This is NOAA Weather Radio, All Hazards Station WMG 589. 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Here's the hazardous weather outlook for the following counties, Bedford, Blair, and Cambria. Wind advisory now in effect until 7 p.m. this evening. For this afternoon and tonight, please listen to NOAA Weather Radio or go to weather.gov/statecollege on the internet for more information about the following hazards. Wind advisory. And now the extended outlook for the period Friday through Wednesday. The probability for widespread hazardous weather is low. Spotters are encouraged to report significant hazardous weather. Here's a special weather statement for the following county, Blair, Pennsylvania.
wind advisory in effect until 7 p.m. this evening. What? West winds around 20 miles per hour with gusts up to 50 miles per hour. Where? Blair and Clearfield counties. When? Until 7 p.m. this evening. Impacts. Gusty winds will blow around unsecured objects. Tree limbs could be blown down and a few power outages may result. 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Here's a special weather statement for the following counties, Bedford and Cambria. Wind advisory now in effect until 7 p.m. this evening. What? West winds 15 to 25 miles per hour with gusts up to 50 miles per hour. Where? Bedford, Cambria, and Somerset counties. When? Until 7 p.m. this evening. Impacts. Gusty winds will blow around unsecured objects. Tree limbs could be blown down and a few power outages may result. For high wind safety and preparedness information, visit weather.gov/wind. A deep low pressure system moving northeast across southern Canada today will result in a very warm and windy day across the Keystone State. An associated cold front is moving in from northwest Pennsylvania and has generated some convection across the northern counties. This convection, and any more that develops along the cold front as it pushes southeast, poses a damaging wind risk. Even storms that don't produce lightning will still have the chance to be anomalously gusty conditions. A wind advisory is in effect for portions of south-central Pennsylvania today. Wind gust in the advisory area could be as high as 50 to 55 miles per hour. Highs will range from the mid-70s across the northwest to the upper 80s across the southeast. Skies will continue to clear tonight, as high pressure builds into the Ohio Valley. Lows will range from the upper 50s across the north and west, to the lower 60s across the southeast. Friday into at least the first part of Sunday will feature dry weather with plenty of sunshine and temperatures in the 70s and lows in the 50s. Sunday will be the warmest day, where some spots may reach the lower 80s. A few showers could work into western Pennsylvania late in the afternoon. Here is the latest National Weather Service forecast for Blair and Bedford counties, including the city of Altoona. This afternoon, breezy. Mostly sunny. Near steady temperature around 80. West winds 15 to 25 miles an hour with gusts up to 45 miles an hour. Tonight, mostly cloudy. Lows in the upper 50s. West winds 10 to 15 miles an hour. Gusts up to 40 miles an hour, decreasing to 25 miles an hour after midnight. Juneteenth, sunny. Highs in the mid-70s. West winds 10 to 15 miles an hour with gusts up to 30 miles an hour. Friday night, mostly clear. Lows in the mid-50s. West winds 10 to 15 miles an hour with gusts up to 30 miles an hour. Here is the latest National Weather Service forecast for Cambria County, including the city of Johnstown. This afternoon, breezy. Mostly sunny. Near steady temperature in the mid-70s. West winds 20 to 25 miles an hour with gusts up to 45 miles an hour. Tonight, mostly cloudy. Lows in the mid-50s. West winds 10 to 15 miles an hour. Gusts up to 40 miles an hour, decreasing to 25 miles an hour after midnight. Juneteenth, mostly sunny. Highs in the lower 70s. West winds 10 to 15 miles an hour with gusts up to 30 miles an hour. Friday night, partly cloudy through 10 p.m., then becoming mostly clear. Lows in the mid-50s. West winds 10 to 15 miles an hour with gusts up to 30 miles an hour. And now the extended forecast for south-central Pennsylvania. Saturday, sunny. Highs in the mid-70s. Saturday night, mostly clear. Lows in the mid-50s. Sunday, mostly sunny with a 20% chance of showers. Highs in the upper 70s. Sunday night, showers likely and a slight chance of thunderstorms. Lows around 60. Chance of rain 70%. Monday, showers and a chance of thunderstorms. Highs in the mid-70s. Chance of rain 80%. Monday night, mostly cloudy with a 40% chance of showers. Lows in the mid-50s. Tuesday, mostly sunny. Highs in the mid-70s. Tuesday night, mostly clear. Lows in the mid-50s.
Wednesday, sunny. Highs in the upper 70s. The 8 to 14 day outlook, from Thursday, June 25th to Wednesday, July 1st, calls for near normal temperatures and above normal precipitation. Normal high temperatures across central Pennsylvania during this period range from the mid-70s.

was partly sunny. The temperature was 81 degrees, the dew point 55, and the relative humidity 41%. The wind was west at 26 miles an hour, gusting to 43. The pressure was 29.56 inches and rising. Now, a few other local conditions. Johnstown, partly sunny 74, Du Bois, partly sunny 75, La Trobe, partly sunny 79, Pittsburgh, partly sunny 79, Bradford, light rain 67. To the south and east, York, partly sunny 82, Selins Grove, mostly sunny 83, Harrisburg, partly sunny 82, Philadelphia, partly sunny 89, Baltimore, partly sunny 89, Washington, D.C., partly sunny 84. At Altoona. Visibility 10 miles. Temperature was 81 degrees, dew point 55. Wind was west at 30 miles an hour. And the pressure was 29.63 inches. And at State College it was 81 degrees under partly sunny skies. This is NOAA Weather Radio, All Hazards Station WNG 589. 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Here's the hazardous weather outlook for the following counties: Bedford, Blair, and Cambria. Wind advisory now in effect until 7 p.m. this evening. For this afternoon and tonight, please listen to NOAA Weather Radio or go to weather.gov/statecollege on the internet for more information about the following hazards. Wind advisory. And now the extended outlook for the period Friday through Wednesday. The probability for widespread hazardous weather is low. Spotters are encouraged to report significant hazardous weather. Here's a special weather statement for the following county: Blair, Pennsylvania. Wind advisory in effect until 7 p.m. this evening. What? West winds around 20 miles per hour with gusts up to 50 miles per hour. Where? Blair and Clearfield counties. When? Until 7 p.m. this evening. Impacts: gusty winds will blow around unsecured objects. Tree limbs could be blown down and a few power outages may result. 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Here's a special weather statement for the following counties: Bedford and Cambria. Wind advisory now in effect until 7 p.m. this evening. What? West winds 15 to 25 miles per hour with gusts up to 50 miles per hour. Where? Bedford, Cambria, and Somerset counties. When? Until 7 p.m. this evening. Impacts: gusty winds will blow around unsecured objects. Tree limbs could be blown down and a few power outages may result. 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A deep low pressure system moving northeast across southern Canada today will result in a very warm and windy day across the Keystone State. An associated cold front is moving in from northwest Pennsylvania and has generated some convection across the northern counties. This convection, and any more that develops along the cold front as it pushes southeast, poses a damaging wind risk. Even storms that don't produce lightning will still have the chance to be anomalously gusty conditions. A wind advisory is in effect for portions of south central Pennsylvania today. Wind gust in the advisory area could be as high as 50 to 55 miles per hour. Highs will range from the mid-70s across the northwest to the upper 80s across the southeast. Skies will continue to clear tonight, as high pressure builds into the Ohio Valley. Lows will range from the upper 50s across the north and west, to the lower 60s across the southeast. Friday into at least the first part of Sunday will feature dry weather with plenty of sunshine and temperatures in the 70s and lows in the 50s. Sunday will be the warmest day, where some spots may reach the lower 80s. A few showers could work into western Pennsylvania late in the afternoon. 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We are located at Innovation Park in State College. 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Properly set weather radios, with the alarm device, will alert you when severe weather warnings or watches are issued. Programming on this station will be temporarily changed during severe weather, to bring you the latest information. Warnings and safety information from the National Weather Service.

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Here is the latest National Weather Service forecast for Blair and Bedford counties, including the city of Altoona. This afternoon, breezy. Mostly sunny. Near steady temperature around 80. West winds 15 to 25 miles an hour with gusts up to 45 miles an hour. Tonight, mostly cloudy. Lows in the upper 50s. West winds 10 to 15 miles an hour. Gusts up to 40 miles an hour, decreasing to 25 miles an hour after midnight. Juneteenth, sunny. Highs in the mid-70s. West winds 10 to 15 miles an hour with gusts up to 30 miles an hour. Friday night, mostly clear. Lows in the mid-50s. West winds 10 to 15 miles an hour with gusts up to 30 miles an hour. Here is the latest National Weather Service forecast for Cambria County, including the city of Johnstown. This afternoon, breezy. Mostly sunny. Near steady temperature in the mid-70s. West winds 20 to 25 miles an hour with gusts up to 45 miles an hour. Tonight, mostly cloudy. Lows in the mid-50s. West winds 10 to 15 miles an hour. Gusts up to 40 miles an hour, decreasing to 25 miles an hour after midnight. Juneteenth, mostly sunny. Highs in the lower 70s. West winds 10 to 15 miles an hour with gusts up to 30 miles an hour. Friday night, partly cloudy through 10 p.m., then becoming mostly clear. Lows in the mid-50s. West winds 10 to 15 miles an hour with gusts up to 30 miles an hour. And now the extended forecast for South Central Pennsylvania. Saturday, sunny. Highs in the mid-70s. Saturday night, mostly clear. Lows in the mid-50s. Sunday, mostly sunny with a 20% chance of showers. Highs in the upper 70s. Sunday night, showers likely and a slight chance of thunderstorms. Lows around 60. Chance of rain 70%. Monday, showers and a chance of thunderstorms. Highs in the mid-70s. Chance of rain 80%. Monday night, mostly cloudy with a 40% chance of showers. Lows in the mid-50s. Tuesday, mostly sunny. Highs in the mid-70s. Tuesday night, mostly clear. Lows in the mid-50s. Wednesday, sunny. Highs in the upper 70s. The 8 to 14 day outlook, from Thursday, June 25th to Wednesday, July 1st, calls for near normal temperatures and above normal precipitation. Normal high temperatures across central Pennsylvania during this period range from the mid-70s over the Allegheny Mountains to the mid-80s across the lower Susquehanna Valley. Normal lows range from the low 50s over the Alleghenies to the mid-60s across the lower Susquehanna Valley. Here are the 2 p.m. conditions in the Altoona area. At Altoona, visibility 10 miles. Temperature was 81 degrees, dew point 55. Wind was west at 30 miles an hour. And the pressure was 29.63 inches. At State College, it was partly sunny. The temperature was 81 degrees, the dew point 55, and the relative humidity 41%. The wind was west at 26 miles an hour, gusting to 43. The pressure was 29.56 inches and rising. Now, a few other local conditions. Johnstown, partly sunny 74, Du Bois, partly sunny 75, La Trobe, partly sunny 79, Pittsburgh, partly sunny 79, Bradford, light rain 67. To the south and east, York, partly sunny 82, Selins Grove mostly sunny 83, Harrisburg partly sunny 82, Philadelphia partly sunny 89, Baltimore partly sunny 89, Washington D.C. partly sunny 84. At Altoona, visibility 10 miles. Temperature was 81 degrees, dew point 55. Wind was west at 30 miles an hour. And the pressure was 29.63 inches. And at State College, it was 81 degrees under partly sunny skies. This is NOAA Weather Radio, All Hazards Station WNG 589. 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Here's the hazardous weather outlook for the following counties, Bedford, Blair, and Cambria. Wind advisory now in effect until 7 p.m. this evening.
for this afternoon and tonight. Please listen to NOAA Weather Radio or go to weather.gov/statecollege on the internet for more information about the following hazards. Wind advisory. And now the extended outlook for the period Friday through Wednesday. The probability for widespread hazardous weather is low. Spotters are encouraged to report significant hazardous weather. Here's a special weather statement for the following county, Blair, Pennsylvania. Wind advisory in effect until 7 p.m. this evening. What? West winds around 20 miles per hour with gusts up to 50 miles per hour. Where? Blair and Clearfield counties. When? Until 7 p.m. this evening. Impacts. Gusty winds will blow around unsecured objects. Tree limbs could be blown down and a few power outages may result. For high wind safety and preparedness information, visit weather.gov/wind. Here's a special weather statement for the following counties, Bedford and Cambria. Wind advisory now in effect until 7 p.m. this evening. What? West winds 15 to 25 miles per hour with gusts up to 50 miles per hour. Where? Bedford, Cambria, and Somerset counties. When? Until 7 p.m. this evening. Impacts. Gusty winds will blow around unsecured objects. Tree limbs could be blown down and a few power outages may result. 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A deep low pressure system moving northeast across southern Canada today will result in a very warm and windy day across the Keystone State. An associated cold front is moving in from northwest Pennsylvania and has generated some convection across the northern counties. This convection, and any more that develops along the cold front as it pushes southeast, poses a damaging wind risk. Even storms that don't produce lightning will still have the chance to be anomalously gusty conditions. A wind advisory is in effect for portions of south-central Pennsylvania today. Wind gust in the advisory area could be as high as 50 to 55 miles per hour. Highs will range from the mid-70s across the northwest to the upper 80s across the southeast. Skies will continue to clear tonight, as high pressure builds into the Ohio Valley. Lows will range from the upper 50s across the north and west, to the lower 60s across the southeast. Friday into at least the first part of Sunday will feature dry weather with plenty of sunshine and temperatures in the 70s and lows in the 50s. Sunday will be the warmest day, where some spots may reach the lower 80s. A few showers could work into western Pennsylvania late in the afternoon. Here is the latest National Weather Service forecast for Blair and Bedford counties, including the city of Altoona. This afternoon, breezy. Mostly sunny. Near steady temperature around 80. West winds 15 to 25 miles an hour with gusts up to 45 miles an hour. Tonight, mostly cloudy. Lows in the upper 50s. West winds 10 to 15 miles an hour. Gusts up to 40 miles an hour, decreasing to 25 miles an hour after midnight. Juneteenth, sunny. Highs in the mid-70s. West winds 10 to 15 miles an hour with gusts up to 30 miles an hour. Friday night, mostly clear. Lows in the mid-50s. West winds 10 to 15 miles an hour with gusts up to 30 miles an hour. Here is the latest National Weather Service forecast for Cambria County, including the city of Johnstown. This afternoon, breezy. Mostly sunny. Near steady temperature in the mid-70s. West winds 20 to 25 miles an hour with gusts up to 45 miles an hour. Tonight, mostly cloudy. Lows in the mid-50s. West winds 10 to 15 miles an hour. Gusts up to 40 miles an hour, decreasing to 25 miles an hour after midnight. Juneteenth, mostly sunny. Highs in the lower 70s. West winds 10 to 15 miles an hour with gusts up to 30 miles an hour. Friday night, partly cloudy through 10 p.m., then becoming mostly clear. Lows in the mid-50s. West winds 10 to 15 miles an hour with gusts up to 30 miles an hour. And now the extended forecast for south-central Pennsylvania. Saturday, sunny. Highs in the mid-70s. Saturday night, mostly clear. Lows in the mid-50s. Sunday, mostly sunny with a 20% chance of showers. Highs in the upper 70s.
Sunday night, showers likely and a slight chance of thunderstorms. Lows around 60. Chance of rain 70%. Monday, showers and a chance of thunderstorms. Highs in the mid-70s. Chance of rain 80%. Monday night, mostly cloudy with a 40% chance of showers. Lows in the mid-50s. Tuesday, mostly sunny. Highs in the mid-70s. Tuesday night, mostly clear. Lows in the mid-50s. Wednesday, sunny. Highs in the upper 70s. The 8 to 14 day outlook, from Thursday, June 25th to Wednesday, July 1st, calls for near normal temperatures and above normal precipitation. Normal high temperatures across central Pennsylvania during this period range from the mid-70s over the Allegheny Mountains to the mid-80s across the lower Susquehanna Valley. Normal lows range from the low 50s over the Alleghenies to the mid-60s across the lower Susquehanna Valley. Here are the 2 p.m. conditions in the Altoona area. At Altoona, visibility 10 miles. Temperature was 81 degrees, dew point 55. Wind was west at 30 miles an hour. And the pressure was 29.63 inches. At State College, it was partly sunny. The temperature was 81 degrees, the dew point 55, and the relative humidity 41%. The wind was west at 26 miles an hour, gusting to 43. The pressure was 29.56 inches and rising. Now, a few other local conditions. Johnstown, partly sunny 74, Dubois, partly sunny 75, La Trobe, partly sunny 79, Pittsburgh, partly sunny 79, Bradford, light rain 67. To the south and east, York, partly sunny 82, Selins Grove, mostly sunny 83, Harrisburg, partly sunny 82, Philadelphia, partly sunny 89, Baltimore, partly sunny 89, Washington, D.C., partly sunny 84. At Altoona, visibility 10 miles. Temperature was 81 degrees, dew point 55. Wind was west at 30 miles an hour. And the pressure was 29.63 inches. And at State College, it was 81 degrees under partly sunny skies. This is NOAA Weather Radio, All Hazards Station WNG 589. 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Here's the hazardous weather outlook for the following counties: Bedford, Blair, and Cambria. Wind advisory now in effect until 7 p.m. this evening. For this afternoon and tonight, please listen to NOAA Weather Radio or go to weather.gov/statecollege on the internet for more information about the following hazards. Wind advisory. And now the extended outlook for the period Friday through Wednesday. The probability for widespread hazardous weather is low. Spotters are encouraged to report significant hazardous weather. Here's a special weather statement for the following county: Blair, Pennsylvania. Wind advisory in effect until 7 p.m. this evening. What? West winds around 20 miles per hour with gusts up to 50 miles per hour. Where? Blair and Clearfield counties. When? Until 7 p.m. this evening. Impacts: gusty winds will blow around unsecured objects. Tree limbs could be blown down and a few power outages may result. 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Here's a special weather statement for the following counties: Bedford and Cambria. Wind advisory now in effect until 7 p.m. this evening. What? West winds 15 to 25 miles per hour with gusts up to 50 miles per hour. Where? Bedford, Cambria, and Somerset counties. When? Until 7 p.m. this evening. Impacts: gusty winds will blow around unsecured objects. Tree limbs could be blown down and a few power outages may result. 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A deep low pressure system moving northeast across southern Canada today will result in a very warm and windy day across the Keystone State. An associated cold front is moving in from northwest Pennsylvania and has generated some convection across the northern counties. This convection, and any more that develops along the cold front as it pushes southeast, poses a damaging wind risk. Even storms that don't produce lightning will still have the chance to be anomalously gusty conditions. A wind advisory is in effect for portions of south central Pennsylvania today.
Wind gust in the advisory area could be as high as 50 to 55 miles per hour. Highs will range from the mid-70s across the northwest to the upper 80s across the southeast. Skies will continue to clear tonight, as high pressure builds into the Ohio Valley. Lows will range from the upper 50s across the north and west, to the lower 60s across the southeast. Friday into at least the first part of Sunday will feature dry weather with plenty of sunshine and temperatures in the 70s and lows in the 50s. Sunday will be the warmest day, where some spots may reach the lower 80s. A few showers could work into western Pennsylvania late in the afternoon. Here is the latest National Weather Service forecast for Blair and Bedford counties, including the city of Altoona. This afternoon, breezy. Mostly sunny. Near steady temperature around 80. West winds 15 to 25 miles an hour with gusts up to 45 miles an hour. Tonight, mostly cloudy. Lows in the upper 50s. West winds 10 to 15 miles an hour. Gusts up to 40 miles an hour, decreasing to 25 miles an hour after midnight. Juneteenth, sunny. Highs in the mid-70s. West winds 10 to 15 miles an hour with gusts up to 30 miles an hour. Friday night, mostly clear. Lows in the mid-50s. West winds 10 to 15 miles an hour with gusts up to 30 miles an hour. Here is the latest National Weather Service forecast for Cambria County, including the city of Johnstown. This afternoon, breezy. Mostly sunny. Near steady temperature in the mid-70s. West winds 20 to 25 miles an hour with gusts up to 45 miles an hour. Tonight, mostly cloudy. Lows in the mid-50s. West winds 10 to 15 miles an hour. Gusts up to 40 miles an hour, decreasing to 25 miles an hour after midnight. Juneteenth, mostly sunny. Highs in the lower 70s. West winds 10 to 15 miles an hour with gusts up to 30 miles an hour. Friday night, partly cloudy through 10 p.m., then becoming mostly clear. Lows in the mid-50s. West winds 10 to 15 miles an hour with gusts up to 30 miles an hour. And now the extended forecast for South Central Pennsylvania. Saturday, sunny. Highs in the mid-70s. Saturday night, mostly clear. Lows in the mid-50s. Sunday, mostly sunny with a 20% chance of showers. Highs in the upper 70s. Sunday night, showers likely and a slight chance of thunderstorms. Lows around 60. Chance of rain 70%. Monday, showers and a chance of thunderstorms. Highs in the mid-70s. Chance of rain 80%. Monday night, mostly cloudy with a 40% chance of showers. Lows in the mid-50s. Tuesday, mostly sunny. Highs in the mid-70s. Tuesday night, mostly clear. Lows in the mid-50s. Wednesday, sunny. Highs in the upper 70s. The 8 to 14 day outlook, from Thursday, June 25th to Wednesday, July 1st, calls for near normal temperatures and above normal precipitation. Normal high temperatures across central Pennsylvania during this period range from the mid-70s over the Allegheny Mountains to the mid-80s across the lower Susquehanna Valley. Normal lows range from the low 50s over the Alleghenies to the mid-60s across the lower Susquehanna Valley. Here are the 2 p.m. conditions in the Altoona area. At Altoona, visibility 10 miles. Temperature was 81 degrees, dew point 55. Wind was west at 30 miles an hour. And the pressure was 29.63 inches. At State College, it was partly sunny. The temperature was 81 degrees, the dew point 55, and the relative humidity 41%. The wind was west at 26 miles an hour, gusting to 43. The pressure was 29.56 inches and rising. Now, a few other local conditions. Johnstown, partly sunny 74, Du Bois, partly sunny 75, La Trobe, partly sunny 79, Pittsburgh, partly sunny 79, Bradford, light rain 67. To the south and east, York, partly sunny 82, Selins Grove, mostly sunny 83, Harrisburg, partly sunny 82, Philadelphia, partly sunny 89, Baltimore, partly sunny 89, Washington, D.C., partly sunny 84. At Altoona, visibility 10 miles.
Temperature was 81 degrees, dew point 55. Wind was west at 30 miles an hour. And the pressure was 29.63 inches. And at State College it was 81 degrees under partly sunny skies. This is NOAA Weather Radio, All Hazards Station WNG 589. 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Here's the hazardous weather outlook for the following counties, Bedford, Blair, and Cambria. Wind advisory now in effect until 7 p.m. this evening. For this afternoon and tonight, please listen to NOAA Weather Radio or go to weather.gov/statecollege on the internet for more information about the following hazards. Wind advisory. And now the extended outlook for the period Friday through Wednesday. The probability for widespread hazardous weather is low. Spotters are encouraged to report significant hazardous weather. Here's a special weather statement for the following county, Blair, Pennsylvania. Wind advisory in effect until 7 p.m. this evening. What? West winds around 20 miles per hour with gusts up to 50 miles per hour. Where? Blair and Clearfield counties. When? Until 7 p.m. this evening. Impacts. Gusty winds will blow around unsecured objects. Tree limbs could be blown down and a few power outages may result. For high wind safety and preparedness information, visit weather.gov/wind. Here's a special weather statement for the following counties, Bedford and Cambria. Wind advisory now in effect until 7 p.m. this evening. What? West winds 15 to 25 miles per hour with gusts up to 50 miles per hour. Where? Bedford, Cambria, and Somerset counties. When? Until 7 p.m. this evening. Impacts. Gusty winds will blow around unsecured objects. Tree limbs could be blown down and a few power outages may result. For high wind safety and preparedness information, visit weather.gov/wind. A deep low pressure system moving northeast across southern Canada today will result in a very warm and windy day across the Keystone State. An associated cold front is moving in from northwest Pennsylvania and has generated some convection across the northern counties. This convection, and any more that develops along the cold front as it pushes southeast, poses a damaging wind risk. Even storms that don't produce lightning will still have the chance to be anomalously gusty conditions. A wind advisory is in effect for portions of south central Pennsylvania today. Wind gust in the advisory area could be as high as 50 to 55 miles per hour. Highs will range from the mid-70s across the northwest to the upper 80s across the southeast. Skies will continue to clear tonight, as high pressure builds into the Ohio Valley. Lows will range from the upper 50s across the north and west, to the lower 60s across the southeast. Friday into at least the first part of Sunday will feature dry weather with plenty of sunshine and temperatures in the 70s and lows in the 50s. Sunday will be the warmest day, where some spots may reach the lower 80s. A few showers could work into western Pennsylvania late in the afternoon. Here is the latest National Weather Service forecast for Blair and Bedford counties, including the city of Altoona. This afternoon, breezy. Mostly sunny. Near steady temperature around 80. West winds 15 to 25 miles an hour with gusts up to 45 miles an hour. Tonight, mostly cloudy. Lows in the upper 50s. West winds 10 to 15 miles an hour. Gusts up to 40 miles an hour, decreasing to 25 miles an hour after midnight. Juneteenth, sunny. Highs in the mid-70s. West winds 10 to 15 miles an hour with gusts up to 30 miles an hour. Friday night, mostly clear. Lows in the mid-50s. West winds 10 to 15 miles an hour with gusts up to 30 miles an hour. Here is the latest National Weather Service forecast for Cambria County, including the city of Johnstown. This afternoon, breezy. Mostly sunny. Near steady temperature in the mid-70s. West winds 20 to 25 miles an hour with gusts up to 45 miles an hour. Tonight, mostly cloudy. Lows in the mid-50s. West winds 10 to 15 miles an hour. Gusts up to 40 miles an hour, decreasing to 25 miles an hour after midnight. Juneteenth, mostly sunny. Highs in the lower 70s.
West winds 10 to 15 miles an hour with gusts up to 30 miles an hour. Friday night, partly cloudy through 10 p.m., then becoming mostly clear. Lows in the mid-50s. West winds 10 to 15 miles an hour with gusts up to 30 miles an hour. And now the extended forecast for South Central Pennsylvania. Saturday, sunny. Highs in the mid-70s. Saturday night, mostly clear. Lows in the mid-50s. Sunday, mostly sunny with a 20% chance of showers. Highs in the upper 70s. Sunday night, showers likely and a slight chance of thunderstorms. Lows around 60. Chance of rain 70%. Monday, showers and a chance of thunderstorms. Highs in the mid-70s. Chance of rain 80%. Monday night, mostly cloudy with a 40% chance of showers. Lows in the mid-50s. Tuesday, mostly sunny. Highs in the mid-70s. Tuesday night, mostly clear. Lows in the mid-50s. Wednesday, sunny. Highs in the upper 70s. The 8 to 14 day outlook, from Thursday, June 25th to Wednesday, July 1st, calls for near normal temperatures and above normal precipitation. Normal high temperatures across central Pennsylvania during this period range from the mid-70s over the Allegheny Mountains to the mid-80s across the lower Susquehanna Valley. Normal lows range from the low 50s over the Alleghenies to the mid-60s across the lower Susquehanna Valley. Here are the 2 p.m. conditions in the Altoona area. At Altoona, visibility 10 miles. Temperature was 81 degrees, dew point 55. Wind was west at 30 miles an hour. And the pressure was 29.63 inches. At State College, it was partly sunny. The temperature was 81 degrees, the dew point 55, and the relative humidity 41%. The wind was west at 26 miles an hour, gusting to 43. The pressure was 29.56 inches and rising. Now, a few other local conditions. Johnstown, partly sunny 74, Du Bois, partly sunny 75, La Trobe, partly sunny 79, Pittsburgh, partly sunny 79, Bradford, light rain 67. To the south and east, York, partly sunny 82, Selins Grove, mostly sunny 83, Harrisburg, partly sunny 82, Philadelphia, partly sunny 89, Baltimore, partly sunny 89, Washington, D.C., partly sunny 84. At Altoona, visibility 10 miles. Temperature was 81 degrees, dew point 55. Wind was west at 30 miles an hour. And the pressure was 29.63 inches. And at State College, it was 81 degrees under partly sunny skies. This is NOAA Weather Radio, All Hazards Station WNG 589. 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Here's the hazardous weather outlook for the following counties: Bedford, Blair, and Cambria. Wind advisory now in effect until 7 p.m. this evening. For this afternoon and tonight, please listen to NOAA Weather Radio or go to weather.gov/statecollege on the internet for more information about the following hazards. Wind advisory. And now the extended outlook for the period Friday through Wednesday. The probability for widespread hazardous weather is low. Spotters are encouraged to report significant hazardous weather. Here's a special weather statement for the following county: Blair, Pennsylvania. Wind advisory in effect until 7 p.m. this evening. What? West winds around 20 miles per hour with gusts up to 50 miles per hour. Where? Blair and Clearfield counties. When? Until 7 p.m. this evening. Impacts: gusty winds will blow around unsecured objects. Tree limbs could be blown down and a few power outages may result. 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Here's a special weather statement for the following counties: Bedford and Cambria. Wind advisory now in effect until 7 p.m. this evening. What? West winds 15 to 25 miles per hour with gusts up to 50 miles per hour. Where? Bedford, Cambria, and Somerset counties. When? Until 7 p.m. this evening. Impacts: gusty winds will blow around unsecured objects. Tree limbs could be blown down and a few power outages may result.
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A deep low-pressure system moving northeast across southern Canada today will result in a very warm and windy day across the Keystone State. An associated cold front is moving in from northwest Pennsylvania and has generated some convection across the northern counties. This convection, and any more that develops along the cold front as it pushes southeast, poses a damaging wind risk. Even storms that don't produce lightning will still have the chance to be anomalously gusty conditions. A wind advisory is in effect for portions of south-central Pennsylvania today. Wind gust in the advisory area could be as high as 50 to 55 miles per hour. Highs will range from the mid-70s across the northwest to the upper 80s across the southeast. Skies will continue to clear tonight, as high pressure builds into the Ohio Valley. Lows will range from the upper 50s across the north and west, to the lower 60s across the southeast. Friday into at least the first part of Sunday will feature dry weather with plenty of sunshine and temperatures in the 70s and lows in the 50s. Sunday will be the warmest day, where some spots may reach the lower 80s. A few showers could work into western Pennsylvania late in the afternoon. Here is the latest National Weather Service forecast for Blair and Bedford counties, including the city of Altoona. This afternoon, breezy. Mostly sunny. Near steady temperature around 80. West winds 15 to 25 miles an hour with gusts up to 45 miles an hour. Tonight, mostly cloudy. Lows in the upper 50s. West winds 10 to 15 miles an hour. Gusts up to 40 miles an hour, decreasing to 25 miles an hour after midnight. Juneteenth, sunny. Highs in the mid-70s. West winds 10 to 15 miles an hour with gusts up to 30 miles an hour. Friday night, mostly clear. Lows in the mid-50s. West winds 10 to 15 miles an hour with gusts up to 30 miles an hour. Here is the latest National Weather Service forecast for Cambria County, including the city of Johnstown. This afternoon, breezy. Mostly sunny. Near steady temperature in the mid-70s. West winds 20 to 25 miles an hour with gusts up to 45 miles an hour. Tonight, mostly cloudy. Lows in the mid-50s. West winds 10 to 15 miles an hour. Gusts up to 40 miles an hour, decreasing to 25 miles an hour after midnight. Juneteenth, mostly sunny. Highs in the lower 70s. West winds 10 to 15 miles an hour with gusts up to 30 miles an hour. Friday night, partly cloudy through 10 p.m., then becoming mostly clear. Lows in the mid-50s. West winds 10 to 15 miles an hour with gusts up to 30 miles an hour. And now the extended forecast for south-central Pennsylvania. Saturday, sunny. Highs in the mid-70s. Saturday night, mostly clear. Lows in the mid-50s. Sunday, mostly sunny with a 20% chance of showers. Highs in the upper 70s. Sunday night, showers likely and a slight chance of thunderstorms. Lows around 60. Chance of rain 70%. Monday, showers and a chance of thunderstorms. Highs in the mid-70s. Chance of rain 80%. Monday night, mostly cloudy with a 40% chance of showers. Lows in the mid-50s. Tuesday, mostly sunny. Highs in the mid-70s. Tuesday night, mostly clear. Lows in the mid-50s. Wednesday, sunny. Highs in the upper 70s. The 8 to 14 day outlook, from Thursday, June 25th to Wednesday, July 1st, calls for near normal temperatures and above normal precipitation. Normal high temperatures across central Pennsylvania during this period range from the mid 70s over the Allegheny Mountains to the mid 80s across the lower Susquehanna Valley. Normal lows range from the low 50s over the Alleghenies to the mid 60s across the lower Susquehanna Valley. Here are the 2 p.m. conditions in the Altoona area. At Altoona, visibility 10 miles. Temperature was 81 degrees, dew point 55. Wind was west at 30 miles an hour. And the pressure was 29.63 inches. At State College, it was partly sunny. The temperature was 81 degrees, the dew point 55, and the relative humidity 41%. The wind was west at 26 miles an hour, gusting to 43.
the pressure was 29.56 inches and rising. Now, a few other local conditions: Johnstown, partly sunny 74, Dubois, partly sunny 75, La Trobe, partly sunny 79, Pittsburgh, partly sunny 79, Bradford, light rain 67. To the south and east, York, partly sunny 82, Selins Grove, mostly sunny 83, Harrisburg, partly sunny 82, Philadelphia, partly sunny 89, Baltimore, partly sunny 89, Washington, D.C., partly sunny 84. At Altoona, visibility 10 miles. Temperature was 81 degrees, dew point 55. Wind was west at 30 miles an hour. And the pressure was 29.63 inches. And at State College, it was 81 degrees under partly sunny skies. This is NOAA Weather Radio, all hazards station WMG 589. 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Here's the hazardous weather outlook for the following counties: Bedford, Blair, and Cambria. Wind advisory now in effect until 7 p.m. this evening. For this afternoon and tonight, please listen to NOAA Weather Radio or go to weather.gov/statecollege on the internet for more information about the following hazards. Wind advisory. And now the extended outlook for the period Friday through Wednesday. The probability for widespread hazardous weather is low. Spotters are encouraged to report significant hazardous weather. Here's a special weather statement for the following county: Blair, Pennsylvania. Wind advisory in effect until 7 p.m. this evening. What? West winds around 20 miles per hour with gusts up to 50 miles per hour. Where? Blair and Clearfield counties. When? Until 7 p.m. this evening. Impacts: gusty winds will blow around unsecured objects. Tree limbs could be blown down and a few power outages may result. 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Here's a special weather statement for the following counties: Bedford and Cambria. Wind advisory now in effect until 7 p.m. this evening. What? West winds 15 to 25 miles per hour with gusts up to 50 miles per hour. Where? Bedford, Cambria, and Somerset counties. When? Until 7 p.m. this evening. Impacts: gusty winds will blow around unsecured objects. Tree limbs could be blown down and a few power outages may result. 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A deep low pressure system moving northeast across southern Canada today will result in a very warm and windy day across the Keystone State. An associated cold front is moving in from northwest Pennsylvania and has generated some convection across the northern counties. This convection, and any more that develops along the cold front as it pushes southeast, poses a damaging wind risk. Even storms that don't produce lightning will still have the chance to be anomalously gusty conditions. A wind advisory is in effect for portions of south central Pennsylvania today. Wind gust in the advisory area could be as high as 50 to 55 miles per hour. Highs will range from the mid-70s across the northwest to the upper 80s across the southeast. Skies will continue to clear tonight, as high pressure builds into the Ohio Valley. Lows will range from the upper 50s across the north and west, to the lower 60s across the southeast. Friday into at least the first part of Sunday will feature dry weather with plenty of sunshine and temperatures in the 70s and lows in the 50s. Sunday will be the warmest day, where some spots may reach the lower 80s. A few showers could work into western Pennsylvania late in the afternoon. Here is the latest National Weather Service forecast for Blair and Bedford counties, including the city of Altoona. This afternoon, breezy. Mostly sunny. Near steady temperature around 80. West winds 15 to 25 miles an hour with gusts up to 50 miles an hour. Tonight, mostly cloudy. Lows in the upper 50s. West winds 10 to 15 miles an hour. Gusts up to 40 miles an hour, decreasing to 25 miles an hour after midnight. Juneteenth, mostly sunny. Highs in the mid-70s. Northwest winds 10 to 15 miles an hour with gusts up to 30 miles an hour. Friday night, mostly clear. Lows in the mid-50s. West winds 10 to 15 miles an hour with gusts up to 30 miles an hour.
Here is the latest National Weather Service forecast for Cambria County, including the city of Johnstown. This afternoon, breezy. Mostly sunny. Near steady temperature in the mid-70s. West winds 15 to 25 miles an hour with gusts up to 50 miles an hour. Tonight, mostly cloudy. Lows in the mid-50s. West winds 10 to 15 miles an hour. Gusts up to 40 miles an hour, decreasing to 25 miles an hour after midnight. Juneteenth, mostly cloudy before 8 a.m. then clearing. Highs in the lower 70s. West winds 10 to 15 miles an hour with gusts up to 30 miles an hour. Friday night, mostly clear. Lows in the mid-50s. West winds 10 to 15 miles an hour with gusts up to 30 miles an hour. And now the extended forecast for South Central Pennsylvania. Saturday, sunny. Highs in the mid-70s. Saturday night, mostly clear with a 20% chance of showers. Lows in the mid-50s. Sunday, mostly sunny. Highs in the upper 70s. Sunday night, mostly cloudy with a chance of showers and a slight chance of thunderstorms. Lows in the upper 50s. Chance of rain 50%. Monday, showers and a chance of thunderstorms. Highs in the mid-70s. Chance of rain 90%. Monday night, mostly cloudy with a chance of showers. Lows in the upper 50s. Chance of rain 50%. Tuesday, mostly sunny. Highs in the mid-70s. Tuesday night, mostly clear. Lows in the mid-50s. Wednesday, sunny. Highs in the upper 70s. The 8 to 14 day outlook, from Thursday, June 25th to Wednesday, July 1st, calls for near normal temperatures and above normal precipitation. Normal high temperatures across central Pennsylvania during this period range from the mid-70s over the Allegheny Mountains to the mid-80s across the lower Susquehanna Valley. Normal lows range from the low 50s over the Alleghenies to the mid-60s across the lower Susquehanna Valley. Here are the 3 p.m. conditions in the Altoona area. In Altoona, it was partly sunny. The temperature was 80 degrees, the dew point 55, and the relative humidity 42%. The wind was west at 24 miles an hour gusting to 40. The pressure was 29.64 inches and rising. At State College, it was partly sunny. The temperature was 81 degrees, the dew point 54, and the relative humidity 39%. The wind was southwest at 23 miles an hour gusting to 43. The pressure was 29.57 inches and rising. Now, a few other local conditions. Johnstown, partly sunny 73. DuBois, mostly sunny 76. La Trobe, partly sunny 79. Pittsburgh, partly sunny 80. At Erie. And the pressure was 29.57 inches. Bradford, mostly sunny 70. To the south and east, York, partly sunny 82, Selins Grove mostly sunny 86, Harrisburg partly sunny 84, Philadelphia partly sunny 91, Baltimore partly sunny 88, Washington DC partly sunny 83. Once again, in Altoona it was 80 degrees under partly sunny skies. And at State College it was 81 degrees under partly sunny skies. This is NOAA Weather Radio, All Hazards Station WNG 589. 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Here's the hazardous weather outlook for the following counties, Bedford, Blair, and Cambria. Wind advisory now in effect until 7 p.m. this evening. For this afternoon and tonight, please listen to NOAA Weather Radio or go to weather.gov/statecollege on the internet for more information about the following hazards. Wind advisory. And now the extended outlook for the period Friday through Wednesday. The probability for widespread hazardous weather is low. Spotters are encouraged to report significant hazardous weather. Here's a special weather statement for the following county, Blair, Pennsylvania. Wind advisory in effect until 7 p.m. this evening. What? West winds around 20 miles per hour with gusts up to 50 miles per hour. Where? Blair and Clearfield counties. When, until 7 p.m. this evening. Impacts, gusty winds will blow around unsecured objects. Tree limbs could be blown down and a few power outages may result.
For high wind safety and preparedness information, visit weather.gov/wind. Here's a special weather statement for the following counties, Bedford and Cambria. Wind advisory now in effect until 7 p.m. this evening. What? West winds 15 to 25 miles per hour with gusts up to 50 miles per hour. Where? Bedford, Cambria, and Somerset counties. When? Until 7 p.m. this evening. Impacts. Gusty winds will blow around unsecured objects. Tree limbs could be blown down and a few power outages may result. 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A deep low pressure system moving northeast across southern Canada today will result in a very warm and windy day across the Keystone State. An associated cold front is moving in from northwest Pennsylvania and has generated some convection across the northern counties. This convection, and any more that develops along the cold front as it pushes southeast, poses a damaging wind risk. Even storms that don't produce lightning will still have the chance to be anomalously gusty conditions. A wind advisory is in effect for portions of south-central Pennsylvania today. Wind gust in the advisory area could be as high as 50 to 55 miles per hour. Highs will range from the mid-70s across the northwest to the upper 80s across the southeast. Skies will continue to clear tonight, as high pressure builds into the Ohio Valley. Lows will range from the upper 50s across the north and west, to the lower 60s across the southeast. Friday into at least the first part of Sunday will feature dry weather with plenty of sunshine and temperatures in the 70s and lows in the 50s. Sunday will be the warmest day, where some spots may reach the lower 80s. A few showers could work into western Pennsylvania late in the afternoon. Here is the latest National Weather Service forecast for Blair and Bedford counties, including the city of Altoona. This afternoon, breezy. Mostly sunny. Near steady temperature around 80. West winds 15 to 25 miles an hour with gusts up to 50 miles an hour. Tonight, mostly cloudy. Lows in the upper 50s. West winds 10 to 15 miles an hour. Gusts up to 40 miles an hour, decreasing to 25 miles an hour after midnight. Juneteenth, mostly sunny. Highs in the mid-70s. Northwest winds 10 to 15 miles an hour with gusts up to 30 miles an hour. Friday night, mostly clear. Lows in the mid-50s. West winds 10 to 15 miles an hour with gusts up to 30 miles an hour. Here is the latest National Weather Service forecast for Cambria County, including the city of Johnstown. This afternoon, breezy. Mostly sunny. Near steady temperature in the mid-70s. West winds 15 to 25 miles an hour with gusts up to 50 miles an hour. Tonight, mostly cloudy. Lows in the mid-50s. West winds 10 to 15 miles an hour. Gusts up to 40 miles an hour, decreasing to 25 miles an hour after midnight. Juneteenth, mostly cloudy before 8 a.m. then clearing. Highs in the lower 70s. West winds 10 to 15 miles an hour with gusts up to 30 miles an hour. Friday night, mostly clear. Lows in the mid-50s. West winds 10 to 15 miles an hour with gusts up to 30 miles an hour. And now the extended forecast for south-central Pennsylvania. Saturday, sunny. Highs in the mid-70s. Saturday night, mostly clear with a 20% chance of showers. Lows in the mid-50s. Sunday, mostly sunny. Highs in the upper 70s. Sunday night, mostly cloudy with a chance of showers and a slight chance of thunderstorms. Lows in the upper 50s. Chance of rain 50%. Monday, showers and a chance of thunderstorms. Highs in the mid-70s. Chance of rain 90%. Monday night, mostly cloudy with a chance of showers. Lows in the upper 50s. Chance of rain 50%. Tuesday, mostly sunny. Highs in the mid-70s. Tuesday night, mostly clear. Lows in the mid-50s. Wednesday, sunny. Highs in the upper 70s. The 8 to 14 day outlook, from Thursday, June 25th to Wednesday, July 1st, calls for near normal temperatures and above normal precipitation.
Normal high temperatures across central Pennsylvania during this period range from the mid-70s over the Allegheny Mountains to the mid-80s across the lower Susquehanna Valley. Normal lows range from the low 50s over the Alleghenies to the mid-60s across the lower Susquehanna Valley. Here are the 3 p.m. conditions in the Altoona area. In Altoona, it was partly sunny. The temperature was 80 degrees, the dew point 55, and the relative humidity 42%. The wind was west at 24 miles an hour gusting to 40. The pressure was 29.64 inches and rising. At State College, it was partly sunny. The temperature was 81 degrees, the dew point 54, and the relative humidity 39%. The wind was southwest at 23 miles an hour gusting to 43. The pressure was 29.57 inches and rising. Now, a few other local conditions. Johnstown, partly sunny 73, Dubois, mostly sunny 76, La Trobe, partly sunny 79, Pittsburgh, partly sunny 80, at Erie. And the pressure was 29.57 inches. Bradford, mostly sunny 70. To the south and east, York, mostly sunny 82, Selins Grove, partly sunny 86, Harrisburg, partly sunny 84, Philadelphia, partly sunny 91, Baltimore, partly sunny 88, Washington, D.C., partly sunny 83. Once again, in Altoona, it was 80 degrees under partly sunny skies. And at State College, it was 81 degrees under partly sunny skies. 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Here's the hazardous weather outlook for the following counties: Bedford, Blair, and Cambria. Wind advisory now in effect until 7 p.m. this evening. For this afternoon and tonight, please listen to NOAA Weather Radio or go to weather.gov/statecollege on the internet for more information about the following hazards. Wind advisory. And now the extended outlook for the period Friday through Wednesday. The probability for widespread hazardous weather is low. Spotters are encouraged to report significant hazardous weather. Here's a special weather statement for the following county: Blair, Pennsylvania. Wind advisory in effect until 7 p.m. this evening. What? West winds around 20 miles per hour with gusts up to 50 miles per hour. Where? Blair and Clearfield counties. When? Until 7 p.m. this evening. Impacts: gusty winds will blow around unsecured objects. Tree limbs could be blown down and a few power outages may result. 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Here's a special weather statement for the following counties: Bedford and Cambria. Wind advisory now in effect until 7 p.m. this evening. What? West winds 15 to 25 miles per hour with gusts up to 50 miles per hour. Where? Bedford, Cambria, and Somerset counties. When? Until 7 p.m. this evening. Impacts: gusty winds will blow around unsecured objects. Tree limbs could be blown down and a few power outages may result. 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A deep low pressure system moving northeast across southern Canada today will result in a very warm and windy day across the Keystone State. An associated cold front is moving in from northwest Pennsylvania and has generated some convection across the northern counties. This convection, and any more that develops along the cold front as it pushes southeast, poses a damaging wind risk. Even storms that don't produce lightning will still have the chance to be anomalously gusty conditions. A wind advisory is in effect for portions of south central Pennsylvania today. Wind gust in the advisory area could be as high as 50 to 55 miles per hour. Highs will range from the mid-70s across the northwest to the upper 80s across the southeast. Skies will continue to clear tonight, as high pressure builds into the Ohio Valley. Lows will range from the upper 50s across the north and west, to the lower 60s across the southeast. Friday into at least the first part of Sunday will feature dry weather with plenty of sunshine and temperatures in the 70s and lows in the 50s. Sunday will be the warmest day, where some spots may reach the lower 80s. A few showers could work into western Pennsylvania late in the afternoon. Here is the latest National Weather Service forecast for Blair and Bedford counties, including the city of Altoona.
This afternoon, breezy. Mostly sunny. Near steady temperature around 80. West winds 15 to 25 miles an hour with gusts up to 50 miles an hour. Tonight, mostly cloudy. Lows in the upper 50s. West winds 10 to 15 miles an hour.

increasing to 25 miles an hour after midnight. Juneteenth, mostly cloudy before 8 a.m. then clearing. Highs in the lower 70s. West winds 10 to 15 miles an hour with gusts up to 30 miles an hour. Friday night, mostly clear. Lows in the mid-50s. West winds 10 to 15 miles an hour with gusts up to 30 miles an hour. And now the extended forecast for South Central Pennsylvania. Saturday, sunny. Highs in the mid-70s. Saturday night, mostly clear with a 20% chance of showers. Lows in the mid-50s. Sunday, mostly sunny. Highs in the upper 70s. Sunday night, mostly cloudy with a chance of showers and a slight chance of thunderstorms. Lows in the upper 50s. Chance of rain 50%. Monday, showers and a chance of thunderstorms. Highs in the mid-70s. Chance of rain 90%. Monday night, mostly cloudy with a chance of showers. Lows in the upper 50s. Chance of rain 50%. Tuesday, mostly sunny. Highs in the mid-70s. Tuesday night, mostly clear. Lows in the mid-50s. Wednesday, sunny. Highs in the upper 70s. The 8 to 14 day outlook, from Thursday, June 25th to Wednesday, July 1st, calls for near normal temperatures and above normal precipitation. Normal high temperatures across central Pennsylvania during this period range from the mid-70s over the Allegheny Mountains to the mid-80s across the lower Susquehanna Valley. Normal lows range from the low 50s over the Alleghenies to the mid-60s across the lower Susquehanna Valley. Here are the 3 p.m. conditions in the Altoona area. In Altoona, it was partly sunny. The temperature was 80 degrees, the dew point 55, and the relative humidity 42%. The wind was west at 24 miles an hour gusting to 40. The pressure was 29.64 inches and rising. At State College, it was partly sunny. The temperature was 81 degrees, the dew point 54, and the relative humidity 39%. The wind was southwest at 23 miles an hour gusting to 43. The pressure was 29.57 inches and rising. Now, a few other local conditions. Johnstown, partly sunny 73, Du Bois, mostly sunny 76, La Trobe, partly sunny 79, Pittsburgh, partly sunny 80, at Erie. And the pressure was 29.57 inches. Bradford, mostly sunny 70. To the south and east, York, mostly sunny 82, Selins Grove partly sunny 86, Harrisburg partly sunny 84, Philadelphia partly sunny 91, Baltimore partly sunny 88, Washington DC partly sunny 83. Once again, in Altoona it was 80 degrees under partly sunny skies. And at State College it was 81 degrees under partly sunny skies. This is NOAA Weather Radio, All Hazards Station WNG 589. 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We are located at Innovation Park in State College. 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Properly set weather radios, with the alarm device, will alert you when severe weather warnings or watches are issued. 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Here's the hazardous weather outlook, for the following counties, Bedford, Blair and Cambria. Wind advisory now in effect until 7 p.m. this evening. 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Wind advisory. And now the extended outlook for the period Friday through Wednesday. The probability for widespread hazardous weather is low. Spotters are encouraged to report significant hazardous weather. Here's a special weather statement for the following county, Blair, Pennsylvania. Wind advisory in effect until 7 p.m. this evening. West winds around 20 miles per hour with gusts up to 50.

miles per hour. Ware, Blair, and Clearfield counties. When, until 7 p.m. this evening. Impacts, gusty winds will blow around unsecured objects. Tree limbs could be blown down and a few power outages may result. 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Here's a special weather statement for the following counties, Bedford and Cambria. Wind advisory now in effect until 7 p.m. this evening. What? West winds 15 to 25 miles per hour with gusts up to 50 miles per hour. Ware, Bedford, Cambria, and Somerset counties. When? Until 7 p.m. this evening. Impacts, gusty winds will blow around unsecured objects. Tree limbs could be blown down and a few power outages may result. For high wind safety and preparedness information, visit weather.gov/wind. A deep low pressure system moving northeast across southern Canada today will result in a very warm and windy day across the Keystone State. An associated cold front is moving in from northwest Pennsylvania and has generated some convection across the northern counties. This convection, and any more that develops along the cold front as it pushes southeast, poses a damaging wind risk. Even storms that don't produce lightning will still have the chance to be anomalously gusty conditions. A wind advisory is in effect for portions of south-central Pennsylvania today. Wind gust in the advisory area could be as high as 50 to 55 miles per hour. Highs will range from the mid-70s across the northwest to the upper 80s across the southeast. Skies will continue to clear tonight, as high pressure builds into the Ohio Valley. Lows will range from the upper 50s across the north and west, to the lower 60s across the southeast. Friday into at least the first part of Sunday will feature dry weather with plenty of sunshine and temperatures in the 70s and lows in the 50s. Sunday will be the warmest day, where some spots may reach the lower 80s. A few showers could work into western Pennsylvania late in the afternoon. Here is the latest National Weather Service forecast for Blair and Bedford counties, including the city of Altoona. This afternoon, breezy. Mostly sunny. Near steady temperature around 80. West winds 15 to 25 miles an hour with gusts up to 50 miles an hour. Tonight, mostly cloudy. Lows in the upper 50s. West winds 10 to 15 miles an hour. Gusts up to 40 miles an hour, decreasing to 25 miles an hour after midnight. Juneteenth, mostly sunny. Highs in the mid-70s. Northwest winds 10 to 15 miles an hour with gusts up to 30 miles an hour. Friday night, mostly clear. Lows in the mid-50s. West winds 10 to 15 miles an hour with gusts up to 30 miles an hour. Here is the latest National Weather Service forecast for Cambria County, including the city of Johnstown. This afternoon, breezy. Mostly sunny. Near steady temperature in the mid-70s. West winds 15 to 25 miles an hour with gusts up to 50 miles an hour. Tonight, mostly cloudy. Lows in the mid-50s. West winds 10 to 15 miles an hour. Gusts up to 40 miles an hour, decreasing to 25 miles an hour after midnight. Juneteenth, mostly cloudy before 8 a.m. then clearing. Highs in the lower 70s. West winds 10 to 15 miles an hour with gusts up to 30 miles an hour. Friday night, mostly clear. Lows in the mid-50s. West winds 10 to 15 miles an hour with gusts up to 30 miles an hour. And now the extended forecast for south-central Pennsylvania. Saturday, sunny. Highs in the mid-70s. Saturday night, mostly clear with a 20% chance of showers. Lows in the mid-50s. Sunday, mostly sunny. Highs in the upper 70s. Sunday night, mostly cloudy with a chance of showers and a slight chance of thunderstorms. Lows in the upper 50s. Chance of rain 50%. Monday, showers and a chance of thunderstorms. Highs in the mid-70s. Chance of rain 90%. Monday night, mostly cloudy with a chance of showers. Lows in the upper 50s. Chance of rain 50%. Tuesday, mostly sunny. Highs in the mid-70s. Tuesday night, mostly clear. Lows in the mid-50s. Wednesday, sunny. Highs in the upper 70s.
The 8 to 14 day outlook, from Thursday, June 25th to Wednesday, July 1st, calls for near normal temperatures and above normal precipitation. Normal high temperatures across central Pennsylvania during this period range from the mid-70s over the Allegheny Mountains to the mid-80s across the lower Susquehanna Valley. Normal lows range from the low 50s over the Alleghenies to the mid-60s across the lower Susquehanna Valley. Here are the 3 p.m. conditions in the Altoona area. In Altoona, it was partly sunny. The temperature was 80 degrees, the dew point 55, and the relative humidity 42%. The wind was west at 24 miles an hour gusting to 40. The pressure was 29.64 inches and rising. At State College, it was partly sunny. The temperature was 81 degrees, the dew point 54, and the relative humidity 39%. The wind was southwest at 23 miles an hour gusting to 43. The pressure was 29.57 inches and rising. Now, a few other local conditions. Johnstown, partly sunny 73. DuBois, mostly sunny 76. La Trobe, partly sunny 79. Pittsburgh, partly sunny 80. At Erie. And the pressure was 29.57 inches. Bradford, mostly sunny 70. To the south and east, York, mostly sunny 82, Selins Grove partly sunny 86, Harrisburg partly sunny 84, Philadelphia partly sunny 91, Baltimore partly sunny 88, Washington DC partly sunny 83. Once again, in Altoona it was 80 degrees under partly sunny skies. And at State College it was 81 degrees under partly sunny skies. 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Here's the hazardous weather outlook for the following counties, Bedford, Blair, and Cambria. Wind advisory now in effect until 7 p.m. this evening. For this afternoon and tonight, please listen to NOAA Weather Radio or go to weather.gov/statecollege on the internet for more information about the following hazards. Wind advisory. And now the extended outlook for the period Friday through Wednesday. The probability for widespread hazardous weather is low. Spotters are encouraged to report significant hazardous weather. Here's a special weather statement for the following county, Blair, Pennsylvania. Wind advisory in effect until 7 p.m. this evening. What? West winds around 20 miles per hour with gusts up to 50 miles per hour. Where? Blair and Clearfield counties. When, until 7 p.m. this evening. Impacts, gusty winds will blow around unsecured objects. Tree limbs could be blown down and a few power outages may result. 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Here's a special weather statement for the following counties, Bedford and Cambria. Wind advisory now in effect until 7 p.m. this evening. What? West winds 15 to 25 miles per hour with gusts up to 50 miles per hour. Where? Bedford, Cambria, and Somerset counties. When? Until 7 p.m. this evening. Impacts, gusty winds will blow around unsecured objects. Tree limbs could be blown down and a few power outages may result. For high wind safety and preparedness information, visit weather.gov/wind. A deep low-pressure system moving northeast across southern Canada today will result in a very warm and windy day across the Keystone State. An associated cold front is moving in from northwest Pennsylvania and has generated some convection across the northern counties. This convection, and any more that develops along the cold front as it pushes southeast, poses a damaging wind risk. Even storms that don't produce lightning will still have the chance to be anomalously gusty conditions. A wind advisory is in effect for portions of south-central Pennsylvania today. Wind gust in the advisory area could be as high as 50 to 55 miles per hour. Highs will range from the mid-70s across the northwest to the upper 80s across the southeast. Skies will continue to clear tonight, as high pressure builds into the Ohio Valley. Lows will range from the upper 50s across the north and west, to the lower 60s across the southeast. Friday into at least the first part of Sunday will feature dry weather with plenty of sunshine and temperatures in the 70s and lows in the 50s. Sunday will be the warmest day, where some spots may reach the lower 80s.
A few showers could work into western Pennsylvania late in the afternoon. Here is the latest National Weather Service forecast for Blair and Bedford counties, including the city of Altoona. This afternoon, breezy. Mostly sunny. Near steady temperature around 80. West winds 15 to 25 miles an hour with gusts up to 50 miles an hour. Tonight, mostly cloudy. Lows in the upper 50s. West winds 10 to 15 miles an hour. Gusts up to 40 miles an hour, decreasing to 25 miles an hour after midnight. Juneteenth, mostly sunny. Highs in the mid-70s. Northwest winds 10 to 15 miles an hour with gusts up to 30 miles an hour. Friday night, mostly clear. Lows in the mid-50s. West winds 10 to 15 miles an hour with gusts up to 30 miles an hour. Here is the latest National Weather Service forecast for Cambria County, including the city of Johnstown. This afternoon, breezy. Mostly sunny. Near steady temperature in the mid-70s. West winds 15 to 25 miles an hour with gusts up to 50 miles an hour. Tonight, mostly cloudy. Lows in the mid-50s. West winds 10 to 15 miles an hour. Gusts up to 40 miles an hour, decreasing to 25 miles an hour after midnight. Juneteenth, mostly cloudy before 8 a.m. then clearing. Highs in the lower 70s. West winds 10 to 15 miles an hour with gusts up to 30 miles an hour. Friday night, mostly clear. Lows in the mid-50s. West winds 10 to 15 miles an hour with gusts up to 30 miles an hour. And now the extended forecast for South Central Pennsylvania. Saturday, sunny. Highs in the mid-70s. Saturday night, mostly clear with a 20% chance of showers. Lows in the mid-50s. Sunday, mostly sunny. Highs in the upper 70s. Sunday night, mostly cloudy with a chance of showers and a slight chance of thunderstorms. Lows in the upper 50s. Chance of rain 50%. Monday, showers and a chance of thunderstorms. Highs in the mid-70s. Chance of rain 90%. Monday night, mostly cloudy with a chance of showers. Lows in the upper 50s. Chance of rain 50%. Tuesday, mostly sunny. Highs in the mid-70s. Tuesday night, mostly clear. Lows in the mid-50s. Wednesday, sunny. Highs in the upper 70s. The 8 to 14 day outlook, from Thursday, June 25th to Wednesday, July 1st, calls for near normal temperatures and above normal precipitation. Normal high temperatures across central Pennsylvania during this period range from the mid-70s over the Allegheny Mountains to the mid-80s across the lower Susquehanna Valley. Normal lows range from the low 50s over the Alleghenies to the mid-60s across the lower Susquehanna Valley. Here are the 3 p.m. conditions in the Altoona area. In Altoona, it was partly sunny. The temperature was 80 degrees, the dew point 55, and the relative humidity 42%. The wind was west at 24 miles an hour gusting to 40. The pressure was 29.64 inches and rising. At State College, it was partly sunny. The temperature was 81 degrees, the dew point 54, and the relative humidity 39%. The wind was southwest at 23 miles an hour gusting to 43. The pressure was 29.57 inches and rising. Now, a few other local conditions. Johnstown, partly sunny 73, Du Bois, mostly sunny 76, La Trobe, partly sunny 79, Pittsburgh, partly sunny 80, at Erie. And the pressure was 29.57 inches. Bradford, mostly sunny 70. To the south and east, York, mostly sunny 82, Selins Grove, partly sunny 86, Harrisburg, partly sunny 84, Philadelphia, partly sunny 91, Baltimore, partly sunny 88, Washington, D.C., partly sunny 83. Once again, in Altoona, it was 80 degrees under partly sunny skies. And at State College, it was 81 degrees under partly sunny skies. This is NOAA Weather Radio, All Hazards Station WNG 589. 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Here's the hazardous weather outlook for the following counties, Bedford, Blair, and Cambria.
Wind advisory now in effect until 7 p.m. this evening. For this afternoon and tonight, please listen to NOAA Weather Radio or go to weather.gov/statecollege on the internet for more information about the following hazards. Wind advisory. And now the extended outlook for the period Friday through Wednesday. The probability for widespread hazardous weather is low. Spotters are encouraged to report significant hazardous weather. Here's a special weather statement for the following county, Blair, Pennsylvania. Wind advisory in effect until 7 p.m. this evening. What? West winds around 20 miles per hour with gusts up to 50 miles per hour. Where? Blair and Clearfield counties. When? Until 7 p.m. this evening. Impacts. Gusty winds will blow around unsecured objects. Tree limbs could be blown down and a few power outages may result. For high wind safety and preparedness information, visit weather.gov/wind. Here's a special weather statement for the following counties, Bedford and Cambria. Wind advisory now in effect until 7 p.m. this evening. What? West winds 15 to 25 miles per hour with gusts up to 50 miles per hour. Where? Bedford, Cambria, and Somerset counties. When? Until 7 p.m. this evening. Impacts. Gusty winds will blow around unsecured objects. Tree limbs could be blown down and a few power outages may result. For high wind safety and preparedness information, visit weather.gov/wind. A deep low pressure system moving northeast across southern Canada today will result in a very warm and windy day across the Keystone State. An associated cold front is moving in from northwest Pennsylvania and has generated some convection across the northern counties. This convection, and any more that develops along the cold front as it pushes southeast, poses a damaging wind risk. Even storms that don't produce lightning will still have the chance to be anomalously gusty conditions. A wind advisory is in effect for portions of south-central Pennsylvania today. Wind gust in the advisory area could be as high as 50 to 55 miles per hour. Highs will range from the mid-70s across the northwest to the upper 80s across the southeast. Skies will continue to clear tonight, as high pressure builds into the Ohio Valley. Lows will range from the upper 50s across the north and west, to the lower 60s across the southeast. Friday into at least the first part of Sunday will feature dry weather with plenty of sunshine and temperatures in the 70s and lows in the 50s. Sunday will be the warmest day, where some spots may reach the lower 80s. A few showers could work into western Pennsylvania late in the afternoon. Here is the latest National Weather Service forecast for Blair and Bedford counties, including the city of Altoona. This afternoon, breezy. Mostly sunny. Near steady temperature around 80. West winds 15 to 25 miles an hour with gusts up to 50 miles an hour. Tonight, mostly cloudy. Lows in the upper 50s. West winds 10 to 15 miles an hour. Gusts up to 40 miles an hour, decreasing to 25 miles an hour after midnight. Juneteenth, mostly sunny. Highs in the mid-70s. Northwest winds 10 to 15 miles an hour with gusts up to 30 miles an hour. Friday night, mostly clear. Lows in the mid-50s. West winds 10 to 15 miles an hour with gusts up to 30 miles an hour. Here is the latest National Weather Service forecast for Cambria County, including the city of Johnstown. This afternoon, breezy. Mostly sunny. Near steady temperature in the mid-70s. West winds 15 to 25 miles an hour with gusts up to 50 miles an hour. Tonight, mostly cloudy. Lows in the mid-50s. West winds 10 to 15 miles an hour. Gusts up to 40 miles an hour, decreasing to 25 miles an hour after midnight. Juneteenth, mostly cloudy before 8 a.m. then clearing. Highs in the lower 70s. West winds 10 to 15 miles an hour with gusts up to 30 miles an hour. Friday night, mostly clear. Lows in the mid-50s. West winds 10 to 15 miles an hour with gusts up to 30 miles an hour. And now the extended forecast for south-central Pennsylvania. Saturday, sunny. Highs in the mid-70s. Saturday night, mostly clear with a 20% chance of showers. Lows in the mid-50s. Sunday, mostly sunny. Highs in the upper 70s.
Sunday night, mostly cloudy with a chance of showers and a slight chance of thunderstorms. Lows in the upper 50s. Chance of rain 50%. Monday, showers and a chance of thunderstorms. Highs in the mid-70s. Chance of rain 90%. Monday night, mostly cloudy with a chance of showers. Lows in the upper 50s. Chance of rain 50%. Tuesday, mostly sunny. Highs in the mid-70s. Tuesday night, mostly clear. Lows in the mid-50s. Wednesday, sunny. Highs in the upper 70s. The 8 to 14 day outlook, from Thursday, June 25th to Wednesday, July 1st, calls for near normal temperatures and above normal precipitation. Normal high temperatures across central Pennsylvania during this period range from the mid-70s over the Allegheny Mountains to the mid-80s across the lower Susquehanna Valley. Normal lows range from the low 50s over the Alleghenies to the mid-60s across the lower Susquehanna Valley. Here are the 3 p.m. conditions in the Altoona area. In Altoona, it was partly sunny. The temperature was 80 degrees, the dew point 55, and the relative humidity 42%. The wind was west at 24 miles an hour gusting to 40. The pressure was 29.64 inches and rising. At State College, it was partly sunny. The temperature was 81 degrees, the dew point 54, and the relative humidity 39%. The wind was southwest at 23 miles an hour gusting to 43. The pressure was 29.57 inches and rising. Now, a few other local conditions: Johnstown, partly sunny 73, Dubois, mostly sunny 76, La Trobe, partly sunny 79, Pittsburgh, partly sunny 80, at Erie. And the pressure was 29.57 inches. Bradford, mostly sunny 70. To the south and east, York, mostly sunny 82, Selins Grove, partly sunny 86, Harrisburg, partly sunny 84, Philadelphia, partly sunny 91, Baltimore, partly sunny 88, Washington, D.C., partly sunny 83. Once again, in Altoona, it was 80 degrees under partly sunny skies. And at State College, it was 81 degrees under partly sunny skies. 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Here's the hazardous weather outlook for the following counties: Bedford, Blair, and Cambria. Wind advisory now in effect until 7 p.m. this evening. For this afternoon and tonight, please listen to NOAA Weather Radio or go to weather.gov/statecollege on the internet for more information about the following hazards. Wind advisory. And now the extended outlook for the period Friday through Wednesday. The probability for widespread hazardous weather is low. Spotters are encouraged to report significant hazardous weather. Here's a special weather statement for the following county: Blair, Pennsylvania. Wind advisory in effect until 7 p.m. this evening. What? West winds around 20 miles per hour with gusts up to 50 miles per hour. Where? Blair and Clearfield counties. When? Until 7 p.m. this evening. Impacts: gusty winds will blow around unsecured objects. Tree limbs could be blown down and a few power outages may result. 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Here's a special weather statement for the following counties: Bedford and Cambria. Wind advisory now in effect until 7 p.m. this evening. What? West winds 15 to 25 miles per hour with gusts up to 50 miles per hour. Where? Bedford, Cambria, and Somerset counties. When? Until 7 p.m. this evening. Impacts: gusty winds will blow around unsecured objects. Tree limbs could be blown down and a few power outages may result. For high wind safety and preparedness information, visit weather.gov/wind. A deep low pressure system moving northeast across southern Canada today will result in a very warm and windy day across the Keystone State. An associated cold front is moving in from northwest Pennsylvania and has generated some convection across the northern counties. This convection, and any more that develops along the cold front as it pushes southeast, poses a damaging wind risk. Even storms that don't produce lightning will still have the chance to be anomalously gusty conditions.
A wind advisory is in effect for portions of south-central Pennsylvania today. Wind gust in the advisory area could be as high as 50 to 55 miles per hour. Highs will range from the mid-70s across the northwest to the upper 80s across the southeast. Skies will continue to clear tonight, as high pressure builds into the Ohio Valley. Lows will range from the upper 50s across the north and west, to the lower 60s across the southeast. Friday into at least the first part of Sunday will feature dry weather with plenty of sunshine and temperatures in the 70s and lows in the 50s. Sunday will be the warmest day, where some spots may reach the lower 80s. A few showers could work into western Pennsylvania late in the afternoon. Here is the latest National Weather Service forecast for Blair and Bedford counties, including the city of Altoona. This afternoon, breezy. Mostly sunny. Near steady temperature around 80. West winds 15 to 25 miles an hour with gusts up to 50 miles an hour. Tonight, mostly cloudy. Lows in the upper 50s. West winds 10 to 15 miles an hour. Gusts up to 40 miles an hour, decreasing to 25 miles an hour after midnight. Juneteenth, mostly sunny. Highs in the mid-70s. Northwest winds 10 to 15 miles an hour with gusts up to 30 miles an hour. Friday night, mostly clear. Lows in the mid-50s. West winds 10 to 15 miles an hour with gusts up to 30 miles an hour. Here is the latest National Weather Service forecast for Cambria County, including the city of Johnstown. This afternoon, breezy. Mostly sunny. Near steady temperature in the mid-70s. West winds 15 to 25 miles an hour with gusts up to 50 miles an hour. Tonight, mostly cloudy. Lows in the mid-50s. West winds 10 to 15 miles an hour. Gusts up to 40 miles an hour, decreasing to 25 miles an hour after midnight. Juneteenth, mostly cloudy before 8 a.m. then clearing. Highs in the lower 70s. West winds 10 to 15 miles an hour with gusts up to 30 miles an hour. Friday night, mostly clear. Lows in the mid-50s. West winds 10 to 15 miles an hour with gusts up to 30 miles an hour. And now the extended forecast for South Central Pennsylvania. Saturday, sunny. Highs in the mid-70s. Saturday night, mostly clear with a 20% chance of showers. Lows in the mid-50s. Sunday, mostly sunny. Highs in the upper 70s. Sunday night, mostly cloudy with a chance of showers and a slight chance of thunderstorms. Lows in the upper 50s. Chance of rain 50%. Monday, showers and a chance of thunderstorms. Highs in the mid-70s. Chance of rain 90%. Monday night, mostly cloudy with a chance of showers. Lows in the upper 50s. Chance of rain 50%. Tuesday, mostly sunny. Highs in the mid-70s. Tuesday night, mostly clear. Lows in the mid-50s. Wednesday, sunny. Highs in the upper 70s. The 8 to 14 day outlook, from Thursday, June 25th to Wednesday, July 1st, calls for near normal temperatures and above normal precipitation. Normal high temperatures across central Pennsylvania during this period range from the mid-70s over the Allegheny Mountains to the mid-80s across the lower Susquehanna Valley. Normal lows range from the low 50s over the Alleghenies to the mid-60s across the lower Susquehanna Valley. Here are the 3 p.m. conditions in the Altoona area. In Altoona, it was partly sunny. The temperature was 80 degrees, the dew point 55, and the relative humidity 42%. The wind was west at 24 miles an hour gusting to 40. The pressure was 29.64 inches and rising. At State College, it was partly sunny. The temperature was 81 degrees, the dew point 54, and the relative humidity 39%. The wind was southwest at 23 miles an hour gusting to 43. The pressure was 29.57 inches and rising. Now, a few other local conditions. Johnstown, partly sunny 73, Du Bois, mostly sunny 76, La Trobe, partly sunny 79, Pittsburgh partly sunny 80, at Erie. And the pressure was 29.57 inches. Bradford mostly sunny 70. To the south and east,
York, mostly sunny 82, Selams Grove partly sunny 86, Harrisburg partly sunny 84, Philadelphia partly sunny 91, Baltimore partly sunny 88, Washington DC partly sunny 83. Once again, in Altoona it was 80 degrees under partly sunny skies. And at State College it was 81 degrees under partly sunny skies. This is NOAA Weather Radio, All Hazards Station WNG 589. 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Here's the hazardous weather outlook for the following counties, Bedford, Blair, and Cambria. Wind advisory now in effect until 7 p.m. this evening. For this afternoon and tonight, please listen to NOAA Weather Radio or go to weather.gov/statecollege on the internet for more information about the following hazards. Wind advisory. And now the extended outlook for the period Friday through Wednesday. The probability for widespread hazardous weather is low. Spotters are encouraged to report significant hazardous weather. Here's a special weather statement for the following county, Blair, Pennsylvania. Wind advisory in effect until 7 p.m. this evening. What? West winds around 20 miles per hour with gusts up to 50 miles per hour. Where? Blair and Clearfield counties. When? Until 7 p.m. this evening. Impacts, gusty winds will blow around unsecured objects. Tree limbs could be blown down and a few power outages may result. 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Here's a special weather statement for the following counties, Bedford and Cambria. Wind advisory now in effect until 7 p.m. this evening. What? West winds 15 to 25 miles per hour with gusts up to 50 miles per hour. Where? Bedford, Cambria, and Somerset counties. When? Until 7 p.m. this evening. Impacts, gusty winds will blow around unsecured objects. Tree limbs could be blown down and a few power outages may result. For high wind safety and preparedness information, visit weather.gov/wind. A deep low-pressure system moving northeast across southern Canada today will result in a very warm and windy day across the Keystone State. An associated cold front is moving in from northwest Pennsylvania and has generated some convection across the northern counties. This convection, and any more that develops along the cold front as it pushes southeast, poses a damaging wind risk. Even storms that don't produce lightning will still have the chance to be anomalously gusty conditions. A wind advisory is in effect for portions of south-central Pennsylvania today. Wind gust in the advisory area could be as high as 50 to 55 miles per hour. Highs will range from the mid-70s across the northwest to the upper 80s across the southeast. Skies will continue to clear tonight, as high pressure builds into the Ohio Valley. Lows will range from the upper 50s across the north and west, to the lower 60s across the southeast. Friday into at least the first part of Sunday will feature dry weather with plenty of sunshine and temperatures in the 70s and lows in the 50s. Sunday will be the warmest day, where some spots may reach the lower 80s. A few showers could work into western Pennsylvania late in the afternoon. Here is the latest National Weather Service forecast for Blair and Bedford counties, including the city of Altoona. This afternoon, breezy. Mostly sunny. Near steady temperature around 80. West winds 15 to 25 miles an hour with gusts up to 50 miles an hour. Tonight, mostly cloudy. Lows in the upper 50s. West winds 10 to 15 miles an hour. Gusts up to 40 miles an hour, decreasing to 25 miles an hour after midnight. Juneteenth, mostly sunny. Highs in the mid-70s. Northwest winds 10 to 15 miles an hour with gusts up to 30 miles an hour. Friday night, mostly clear. Lows in the mid-50s. West winds 10 to 15 miles an hour with gusts up to 30 miles an hour. Here is the latest National Weather Service forecast for Cambria County, including the city of Johnstown. This afternoon, breezy. Mostly sunny. Near steady temperature in the mid-70s. West winds 15 to 25 miles an hour with gusts up to 50 miles an hour. Tonight, mostly cloudy. Lows in the mid-50s. West winds 10 to 15 miles an hour.
Gusts up to 40 miles an hour, decreasing to 25 miles an hour after midnight. Juneteenth, mostly cloudy before 8 a.m. then clearing. Highs in the lower 70s. West winds 10 to 15 miles an hour with gusts up to 30 miles an hour. Friday night, mostly clear. Lows in the mid-50s. West winds 10 to 15 miles an hour with gusts up to 30 miles an hour. And now the extended forecast for South Central Pennsylvania. Saturday, sunny. Highs in the mid-70s. Saturday night, mostly clear with a 20% chance of showers. Lows in the mid-50s. Sunday, mostly sunny. Highs in the upper 70s. Sunday night, mostly cloudy with a chance of showers and a slight chance of thunderstorms. Lows in the upper 50s. Chance of rain 50%. Monday, showers and a chance of thunderstorms. Highs in the mid-70s. Chance of rain 90%. Monday night, mostly cloudy with a chance of showers. Lows in the upper 50s. Chance of rain 50%. Tuesday, mostly sunny. Highs in the mid-70s. Tuesday night, mostly clear. Lows in the mid-50s. Wednesday, sunny. Highs in the upper 70s. The 8 to 14 day outlook, from Thursday, June 25th to Wednesday, July 1st, calls for near normal temperatures and above normal precipitation. Normal high temperatures across central Pennsylvania during this period range from the mid-70s over the Allegheny Mountains to the mid-80s across the lower Susquehanna Valley. Normal lows range from the low 50s over the Alleghenies to the mid-60s across the lower Susquehanna Valley. Here are the 3 p.m. conditions in the Altoona area. In Altoona, it was partly sunny. The temperature was 80 degrees, the dew point 55, and the relative humidity 42%. The wind was west at 24 miles an hour gusting to 40. The pressure was 29.64 inches and rising. At State College, it was partly sunny. The temperature was 81 degrees, the dew point 54, and the relative humidity 39%. The wind was southwest at 23 miles an hour gusting to 43. The pressure was 29.57 inches and rising. Now, a few other local conditions. Johnstown, partly sunny 73, Du Bois, mostly sunny 76, La Trobe, partly sunny 79, Pittsburgh, partly sunny 80, at Erie. And the pressure was 29.57 inches. Bradford, mostly sunny 70. To the south and east, York, mostly sunny 82, Selins Grove, partly sunny 86, Harrisburg, partly sunny 84, Philadelphia, partly sunny 91, Baltimore, partly sunny 88, Washington, D.C., partly sunny 83. Once again, in Altoona, it was 80 degrees under partly sunny skies. And at State College, it was 81 degrees under partly sunny skies. 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Here are the 4 p.m. conditions in the Altoona area. In Altoona, it was partly sunny. The temperature was 80 degrees, the dew point 57, and the relative humidity 45%. The wind was southwest at 20 miles an hour gusting to 36. The pressure was 29.64 inches and steady. At State College, it was partly sunny. The temperature was 81 degrees, the dew point 54, and the relative humidity 39%. The wind was west at 25 miles an hour gusting to 33. The pressure was 29.57 inches and steady. Now, a few other local conditions. Johnstown, cloudy 72, Du Bois, mostly sunny 77, La Trobe, partly sunny 79, Pittsburgh, partly sunny 80, at Erie. And the pressure was 29.60 inches, and rising. Bradford, partly sunny 70. To the south and east, York, mostly sunny 81, Selins Grove, partly sunny 85, Philadelphia, partly sunny 92, Baltimore, partly sunny 88, Washington, D.C., partly sunny 84. Once again, in Altoona, it was 80 degrees under partly sunny skies. And at State College, it was 81 degrees under partly sunny skies. 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
Here's the hazardous weather outlook for the following counties: Bedford, Blair, and Cambria. Wind advisory now in effect until 7 p.m. this evening. For this afternoon and tonight, please listen to NOAA Weather Radio or go to weather.gov/statecollege on the internet for more information about the following hazards. Wind advisory. And now the extended outlook for the period Friday through Wednesday. The probability for widespread hazardous weather is low. Spotters are encouraged to report significant hazardous weather. Here's a special weather statement for the following county: Blair, Pennsylvania. Wind advisory in effect until 7 p.m. this evening. What? West winds around 20 miles per hour with gusts up to 50 miles per hour. Where? Blair and Clearfield counties. When? Until 7 p.m. this evening. Impacts: gusty winds will blow around unsecured objects. Tree limbs could be blown down and a few power outages may result. 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Here's a special weather statement for the following counties: Bedford and Cambria. Wind advisory now in effect until 7 p.m. this evening. What? West winds 15 to 25 miles per hour with gusts up to 50 miles per hour. Where? Bedford, Cambria, and Somerset counties. When? Until 7 p.m. this evening. Impacts: gusty winds will blow around unsecured objects. Tree limbs could be blown down and a few power outages may result. 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A deep low-pressure system moving northeast across southern Canada today will result in a very warm and windy day across the Keystone State. An associated cold front is moving in from northwest Pennsylvania and has generated some convection across the northern counties. This convection, and any more that develops along the cold front as it pushes southeast, poses a damaging wind risk. Even storms that don't produce lightning will still have the chance to be anomalously gusty conditions. A wind advisory is in effect for portions of south-central Pennsylvania today. Wind gust in the advisory area could be as high as 50 to 55 miles per hour. Highs will range from the mid-70s across the northwest to the upper 80s across the southeast. Skies will continue to clear tonight, as high pressure builds into the Ohio Valley. Lows will range from the upper 50s across the north and west, to the lower 60s across the southeast. Friday into at least the first part of Sunday will feature dry weather with plenty of sunshine and temperatures in the 70s and lows in the 50s. Sunday will be the warmest day, where some spots may reach the lower 80s. A few showers could work into western Pennsylvania late in the afternoon. Here is the latest National Weather Service forecast for Blair and Bedford counties, including the city of Altoona. This afternoon, breezy. Mostly sunny. Near steady temperature around 80. West winds 15 to 25 miles an hour with gusts up to 50 miles an hour. Tonight, mostly cloudy. Lows in the upper 50s. West winds 10 to 15 miles an hour. Gusts up to 40 miles an hour, decreasing to 25 miles an hour after midnight. Juneteenth, mostly sunny. Highs in the mid-70s. Northwest winds 10 to 15 miles an hour with gusts up to 30 miles an hour. Friday night, mostly clear. Lows in the mid-50s. West winds 10 to 15 miles an hour with gusts up to 30 miles an hour. Here is the latest National Weather Service forecast for Cambria County, including the city of Johnstown. This afternoon, breezy. Mostly sunny. Near steady temperature in the mid-70s. West winds 15 to 25 miles an hour with gusts up to 50 miles an hour. Tonight, mostly cloudy. Lows in the mid-50s. West winds 10 to 15 miles an hour. Gusts up to 40 miles an hour, decreasing to 25 miles an hour after midnight. Juneteenth, mostly cloudy before 8 a.m. then clearing. Highs in the lower 70s. West winds 10 to 15 miles an hour with gusts up to 30 miles an hour. Friday night, mostly clear. Lows in the mid-50s. West winds 10 to 15 miles an hour with gusts up to 30 miles an hour. And now the extended forecast for south-central Pennsylvania. Saturday, sunny. Highs in the mid-70s. Saturday night, mostly clear with a 20% chance of showers.
Lows in the mid-50s. Sunday, mostly sunny. Highs in the upper 70s. Sunday night, mostly cloudy with a chance of showers and a slight chance of thunderstorms. Lows in the upper 50s. Chance of rain 50%. Monday, showers and a chance of thunderstorms. Highs in the mid-70s. Chance of rain 90%. Monday night, mostly cloudy with a chance of showers. Lows in the upper 50s. Chance of rain 50%. Tuesday, mostly sunny. Highs in the mid-70s. Tuesday night, mostly clear. Lows in the mid-50s. Wednesday, sunny. Highs in the upper 70s. The 8 to 14 day outlook, from Thursday, June 25th to Wednesday, July 1st, calls for near normal temperatures and above normal precipitation. Normal high temperatures across central Pennsylvania during this period range from the mid-70s over the Allegheny Mountains to the mid-80s across the lower Susquehanna Valley. Normal lows range from the low 50s over the Alleghenies to the mid-60s across the lower Susquehanna Valley. Here are the 4 p.m. conditions in the Altoona area. In Altoona, it was mostly sunny. The temperature was 80 degrees, the dew point 57, and the relative humidity 45%. The wind was southwest at 20 miles an hour, gusting to 36. The pressure was 29.64 inches and steady. At State College, it was partly sunny. The temperature was 81 degrees, the dew point 54, and the relative humidity 39%. The wind was west at 25 miles an hour, gusting to 33. The pressure was 29.57 inches and steady. Now, a few other local conditions. Johnstown, cloudy 72, Dubois, mostly sunny 77, La Trobe, partly sunny 79, Pittsburgh, partly sunny 80, at Erie. And the pressure was 29.60 inches, and rising. Bradford, partly sunny 70. To the south and east, York, cloudy 81, Selins Grove partly sunny 85, Philadelphia partly sunny 92, Baltimore partly sunny 88, Washington D.C. cloudy 84. Once again, in Altoona it was 80 degrees under mostly sunny skies. And at State College it was 81 degrees under partly sunny skies. This is NOAA Weather Radio, all hazards station WNG589. 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Here's the hazardous weather outlook for the following counties: Bedford, Blair, and Cambria. Wind advisory now in effect until 7 p.m. this evening. For this afternoon and tonight, please listen to NOAA Weather Radio or go to weather.gov/statecollege on the internet for more information about the following hazards. Wind advisory. And now the extended outlook for the period Friday through Wednesday. The probability for widespread hazardous weather is low. Spotters are encouraged to report significant hazardous weather. Here's a special weather statement for the following county: Blair, Pennsylvania. Wind advisory in effect until 7 p.m. this evening. What? West winds around 20 miles per hour with gusts up to 50 miles per hour. Where? Blair and Clearfield counties. When? Until 7 p.m. this evening. Impacts: gusty winds will blow around unsecured objects. Tree limbs could be blown down and a few power outages may result. 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Here's a special weather statement for the following counties: Bedford and Cambria. Wind advisory now in effect until 7 p.m. this evening. What? West winds 15 to 25 miles per hour with gusts up to 50 miles per hour. Where? Bedford, Cambria, and Somerset counties. When? Until 7 p.m. this evening. Impacts: gusty winds will blow around unsecured objects. Tree limbs could be blown down and a few power outages may result. 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A deep low pressure system moving northeast across southern Canada today will result in a very warm and windy day across the Keystone State. An associated cold front is moving in from northwest Pennsylvania and has generated some convection across the northern counties.
This convection, and any more that develops along the cold front as it pushes southeast, poses a damaging wind risk. Even storms that don't produce lightning will still have the chance to be anomalously gusty conditions. A wind advisory is in effect for portions of south-central Pennsylvania today. Wind gust in the advisory area could be as high as 50 to 55 miles per hour. Highs will range from the mid-70s across the northwest to the upper 80s across the southeast. Skies will continue to clear tonight, as high pressure builds into the Ohio Valley. Lows will range from the upper 50s across the north and west, to the lower 60s across the southeast. Friday into at least the first part of Sunday will feature dry weather with plenty of sunshine and temperatures in the 70s and lows in the 50s. Sunday will be the warmest day, where some spots may reach the lower 80s. A few showers could work into western Pennsylvania late in the afternoon. Here is the latest National Weather Service forecast for Blair and Bedford counties, including the city of Altoona. This afternoon, breezy. Mostly sunny. Near steady temperature around 80. West winds 15 to 25 miles an hour with gusts up to 50 miles an hour. Tonight, mostly cloudy. Lows in the upper 50s. West winds 10 to 15 miles an hour. Gusts up to 40 miles an hour, decreasing to 25 miles an hour after midnight. Juneteenth, mostly sunny. Highs in the mid-70s. Northwest winds 10 to 15 miles an hour with gusts up to 30 miles an hour. Friday night, mostly clear. Lows in the mid-50s. West winds 10 to 15 miles an hour with gusts up to 30 miles an hour. Here is the latest National Weather Service forecast for Cambria County, including the city of Johnstown. This afternoon, breezy. Mostly sunny. Near steady temperature in the mid-70s. West winds 15 to 25 miles an hour with gusts up to 50 miles an hour. Tonight, mostly cloudy. Lows in the mid-50s. West winds 10 to 15 miles an hour. Gusts up to 40 miles an hour, decreasing to 25 miles an hour after midnight. Juneteenth, mostly cloudy before 8 a.m. then clearing. Highs in the lower 70s. West winds 10 to 15 miles an hour with gusts up to 30 miles an hour. Friday night, mostly clear. Lows in the mid-50s. West winds 10 to 15 miles an hour with gusts up to 30 miles an hour. And now the extended forecast for south-central Pennsylvania. Saturday, sunny. Highs in the mid-70s. Saturday night, mostly clear with a 20% chance of showers. Lows in the mid-50s. Sunday, mostly sunny. Highs in the upper 70s. Sunday night, mostly cloudy with a chance of showers and a slight chance of thunderstorms. Lows in the upper 50s. Chance of rain 50%. Monday, showers and a chance of thunderstorms. Highs in the mid-70s. Chance of rain 90%. Monday night, mostly cloudy with a chance of showers. Lows in the upper 50s. Chance of rain 50%. Tuesday, mostly sunny. Highs in the mid-70s. Tuesday night, mostly clear. Lows in the mid-50s. Wednesday, sunny. Highs in the upper 70s. The 8 to 14 day outlook, from Thursday, June 25th to Wednesday, July 1st, calls for near normal temperatures and above normal precipitation. Normal high temperatures across central Pennsylvania during this period range from the mid-70s over the Allegheny Mountains to the mid-80s across the lower Susquehanna Valley. Normal lows range from the low 50s over the Alleghenies to the mid-60s across the lower Susquehanna Valley. Here are the 4 p.m. conditions in the Altoona area. In Altoona, it was mostly sunny. The temperature was 80 degrees, the dew point 57, and the relative humidity 45%. The wind was southwest at 20 miles an hour gusting to 36. The pressure was 29.64 inches and steady. At State College, it was partly sunny. The temperature was 81 degrees, the dew point 54, and the relative humidity 39%. The wind was west at 25 miles an hour gusting to 33. The pressure was 29.57 inches and steady. Now, a few other local conditions: Johnstown, cloudy 72, Du Bois, mostly sunny 77, La Trobe, partly sunny 79,
Pittsburgh partly sunny 80, at Erie. And the pressure was 29.60 inches, and rising. Bradford partly sunny 70. To the south and east, York, cloudy 81, Selins Grove partly sunny 85, Philadelphia partly sunny 92, Baltimore partly sunny 88, Washington D.C. cloudy 84. Once again, in Altoona it was 80 degrees under mostly sunny skies. And at State College,

widespread hazardous weather is low. Spotters are encouraged to report significant hazardous weather. Here's a special weather statement for the following county, Blair, Pennsylvania. Wind advisory in effect until 7 p.m. this evening. What? West winds around 20 miles per hour with gusts up to 50 miles per hour. Where? Blair and Clearfield counties. When? Until 7 p.m. this evening. Impacts. Gusty winds will blow around unsecured objects. Tree limbs could be blown down and a few power outages may result. For high wind safety and preparedness information, visit weather.gov/wind. Here's a special weather statement for the following counties, Bedford and Cambria. Wind advisory now in effect until 7 p.m. this evening. What? West winds 15 to 25 miles per hour with gusts up to 50 miles per hour. Where? Bedford, Cambria, and Somerset counties. When? Until 7 p.m. this evening. Impacts. Gusty winds will blow around unsecured objects. Tree limbs could be blown down and a few power outages may result. 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A deep low pressure system moving northeast across southern Canada today will result in a very warm and windy day across the Keystone State. An associated cold front is moving in from northwest Pennsylvania and has generated some convection across the northern counties. This convection, and any more that develops along the cold front as it pushes southeast, poses a damaging wind risk. Even storms that don't produce lightning will still have the chance to be anomalously gusty conditions. A wind advisory is in effect for portions of south-central Pennsylvania today. Wind gust in the advisory area could be as high as 50 to 55 miles per hour. Highs will range from the mid-70s across the northwest to the upper 80s across the southeast. Skies will continue to clear tonight, as high pressure builds into the Ohio Valley. Lows will range from the upper 50s across the north and west, to the lower 60s across the southeast. Friday into at least the first part of Sunday will feature dry weather with plenty of sunshine and temperatures in the 70s and lows in the 50s. Sunday will be the warmest day, where some spots may reach the lower 80s. A few showers could work into western Pennsylvania late in the afternoon. 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We are located at Innovation Park in State College. 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Properly set weather radios, with the alarm device, will alert you when severe weather warnings or watches are issued. Programming on this station will be temporarily changed during severe weather, to bring you the latest information. Warnings and safety information from the National Weather Service may someday save your life or protect your property. Here is the latest National Weather Service forecast for Blair and Bedford counties, including the city of Altoona. This afternoon, breezy. Mostly sunny. Near steady temperature around 80. West winds 15 to 25 miles an hour with gusts up to 50 miles an hour. Tonight, mostly cloudy. Lows in the upper 50s. West winds 10 to 15 miles an hour. Gusts up to 40 miles an hour, decreasing to 25 miles an hour after midnight. Juneteenth, mostly sunny. Highs in the mid-70s. Northwest winds 10 to 15 miles an hour with gusts up to 30 miles an hour. Friday night, mostly clear. Lows in the mid-50s. West winds 10 to 15 miles an hour with gusts up to 30 miles an hour. Here is the latest National Weather Service forecast for Cambria County, including the city of Johnstown. This afternoon, breezy. Mostly sunny. Near steady temperature in the mid-70s. West winds 15 to 25 miles an hour with gusts up to 50 miles an hour. Tonight, mostly cloudy. Lows in the mid-50s. West winds 10 to 15 miles an hour. Gusts up to 40 miles an hour, decreasing to 25 miles an hour after midnight. Juneteenth, mostly cloudy before 8 a.m. then clearing. Highs in the lower 70s. West winds 10 to 15 miles an hour with gusts up to 30 miles an hour. Friday night, mostly clear.

in the mid-50s. West winds 10 to 15 miles an hour with gusts up to 30 miles an hour. And now the extended forecast for south central Pennsylvania. Saturday, sunny. Highs in the mid-70s. Saturday night, mostly clear with a 20% chance of showers. Lows in the mid-50s. Sunday, mostly sunny. Highs in the upper 70s. Sunday night, mostly cloudy with a chance of showers and a slight chance of thunderstorms. Lows in the upper 50s. Chance of rain 50%. Monday, showers and a chance of thunderstorms. Highs in the mid-70s. Chance of rain 90%. Monday night, mostly cloudy with a chance of showers. Lows in the upper 50s. Chance of rain 50%. Tuesday, mostly sunny. Highs in the mid-70s. Tuesday night, mostly clear. Lows in the mid-50s. Wednesday, sunny. Highs in the upper 70s. The 8 to 14 day outlook, from Thursday, June 25th to Wednesday, July 1st, calls for near normal temperatures and above normal precipitation. Normal high temperatures across central Pennsylvania during this period range from the mid-70s over the Allegheny Mountains to the mid-80s across the lower Susquehanna Valley. Normal lows range from the low 50s over the Alleghenies to the mid-60s across the lower Susquehanna Valley. Here are the 4 p.m. conditions in the Altoona area. In Altoona, it was mostly sunny. The temperature was 80 degrees, the dew point 57, and the relative humidity 45%. The wind was southwest at 20 miles an hour gusting to 36. The pressure was 29.64 inches and steady. At State College, it was partly sunny. The temperature was 81 degrees, the dew point 54, and the relative humidity 39%. The wind was west at 25 miles an hour gusting to 33. The pressure was 29.57 inches and steady. Now, a few other local conditions. Johnstown, cloudy 72, Dubois, mostly sunny 77, La Trobe, partly sunny 79, Pittsburgh, partly sunny 80, at Erie. And the pressure was 29.60 inches, and rising. Bradford, partly sunny 70. To the south and east, York, cloudy 81, Selins Grove partly sunny 85, Philadelphia partly sunny 92, Baltimore partly sunny 88, Washington DC cloudy 84. Once again, in Altoona it was 80 degrees under mostly sunny skies. And at State College it was 81 degrees under partly sunny skies. 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Here's the hazardous weather outlook for the following counties, Bedford, Blair, and Cambria. Wind advisory now in effect until 7 p.m. this evening. For this afternoon and tonight, please listen to NOAA Weather Radio or go to weather.gov/statecollege on the internet for more information about the following hazards. Wind advisory. And now the extended outlook for the period Friday through Wednesday. The probability for widespread hazardous weather is low. Spotters are encouraged to report significant hazardous weather. Here's a special weather statement for the following county, Blair, Pennsylvania. Wind advisory in effect until 7 p.m. this evening. What? West winds around 20 miles per hour with gusts up to 50 miles per hour. Where? Blair and Clearfield counties. When, until 7 p.m. this evening. Impacts, gusty winds will blow around unsecured objects. Tree limbs could be blown down and a few power outages may result. 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Here's a special weather statement for the following counties, Bedford and Cambria. Wind advisory now in effect until 7 p.m. this evening. What? West winds 15 to 25 miles per hour with gusts up to 50 miles per hour. Where? Bedford, Cambria, and Somerset counties. When? Until 7 p.m. this evening. Impacts, gusty winds will blow around unsecured objects. Tree limbs could be blown down and a few power outages may result. 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
A deep low-pressure system moving northeast across southern Canada today will result in a very warm and windy day across the Keystone State. An associated cold front is moving in from northwest Pennsylvania and has generated some convection across the northern counties. This convection, and any more that develops along the cold front as it pushes southeast, poses a damaging wind risk. Even storms that don't produce lightning will still have the chance to be anomalously gusty conditions. A wind advisory is in effect for portions of south-central Pennsylvania today. Wind gust in the advisory area could be as high as 50 to 55 miles per hour. Highs will range from the mid-70s across the northwest to the upper 80s across the southeast. Skies will continue to clear tonight, as high pressure builds into the Ohio Valley. Lows will range from the upper 50s across the north and west, to the lower 60s across the southeast. Friday into at least the first part of Sunday will feature dry weather with plenty of sunshine and temperatures in the 70s and lows in the 50s. Sunday will be the warmest day, where some spots may reach the lower 80s. A few showers could work into western Pennsylvania late in the afternoon. Here is the latest National Weather Service forecast for Blair and Bedford counties, including the city of Altoona. Tonight, mostly cloudy. Lows in the upper 50s. West winds 10 to 15 miles an hour. Gusts up to 40 miles an hour, decreasing to 25 miles an hour after midnight. Juneteenth, mostly sunny. Highs in the mid-70s. Northwest winds 10 to 15 miles an hour with gusts up to 30 miles an hour. Friday night, mostly clear. Lows in the mid-50s. West winds 10 to 15 miles an hour with gusts up to 30 miles an hour. Saturday, sunny. Highs in the mid-70s. West winds 10 to 15 miles an hour with gusts up to 30 miles an hour. Saturday night, mostly clear. A slight chance of showers between 8 p.m. and 2 a.m. Lows in the mid-50s. West winds 5 to 10 miles an hour. Gusts up to 25 miles an hour through midnight. Chance of rain 20%. Here is the latest National Weather Service forecast for Cambria County, including the city of Johnstown. Tonight, mostly cloudy. Lows in the mid-50s. West winds 10 to 15 miles an hour. Gusts up to 40 miles an hour, decreasing to 25 miles an hour after midnight. Juneteenth, mostly cloudy before 8 a.m. then clearing. Highs in the lower 70s. West winds 10 to 15 miles an hour with gusts up to 30 miles an hour. Friday night, mostly clear. Lows in the mid-50s. West winds 10 to 15 miles an hour with gusts up to 30 miles an hour. Saturday, sunny. A slight chance of showers and thunderstorms after 2 p.m. Highs in the lower 70s. West winds 10 to 15 miles an hour with gusts up to 30 miles an hour. Chance of rain 20%. Saturday night, a slight chance of thunderstorms before 8 p.m. Partly cloudy with a slight chance of showers. Rainfall amounts less than a tenth of an inch. Lows in the mid-50s. West winds 5 to 10 miles an hour. Gusts up to 25 miles an hour through midnight. Chance of rain 20%. And now the extended forecast for south-central Pennsylvania. Sunday, mostly sunny. Highs in the upper 70s. Sunday night, mostly cloudy with a chance of showers and a slight chance of thunderstorms. Lows in the upper 50s. Chance of rain 50%. Monday, showers and a chance of thunderstorms. Highs in the mid-70s. Chance of rain 90%. Monday night, mostly cloudy with a chance of showers and a slight chance of thunderstorms. Lows in the upper 50s. Chance of rain 50%. Tuesday, mostly sunny with a 20% chance of showers. Highs in the mid-70s. Tuesday night, mostly clear. Lows in the mid-50s. Wednesday, sunny. Highs in the upper 70s. Wednesday night, partly cloudy. Lows in the upper 50s. Thursday, mostly sunny with a chance of showers and thunderstorms. Highs in the upper 70s. Chance of rain 40%. The 8 to 14 day outlook, from Friday, June 26th to Thursday, July 2nd, calls for above normal temperatures and above normal precipitation.
Normal high temperatures across central Pennsylvania during this period range from the mid-70s over the Allegheny Mountains to the mid-80s across the lower Susquehanna Valley. Normal lows range from the low 50s over the Alleghenies to the mid-60s across the lower Susquehanna Valley. Here are the 4 p.m. conditions in the Altoona area. In Altoona, it was mostly sunny. The temperature was 80 degrees, the dew point 57, and the relative humidity 45%. The wind was southwest at 20 miles an hour, gusting to 36. The pressure was 29.64 inches and steady. At State College, it was partly sunny. The temperature was 81 degrees, the dew point 54, and the relative humidity 39%. The wind was west at 25 miles an hour, gusting to 33. The pressure was 29.57 inches and steady. Now, a few other local conditions: Johnstown, cloudy 72, Dubois, mostly sunny 77, La Trobe, partly sunny 79, Pittsburgh, partly sunny 80, at Erie. And the pressure was 29.60 inches, and rising. Bradford, partly sunny 70. To the south and east, York, cloudy 81, Selins Grove, partly sunny 85, Philadelphia, partly sunny 92, Baltimore, partly sunny 88, Washington, D.C., cloudy 84. Once again, in Altoona, it was 80 degrees under mostly sunny skies. And at State College, it was 81 degrees under partly sunny skies. This is NOAA Weather Radio, All Hazards Station WMG 589. 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Here's the hazardous weather outlook for the following counties: Bedford, Blair, and Cambria. Wind advisory now in effect until 7 p.m. this evening. For this afternoon and tonight, please listen to NOAA Weather Radio or go to weather.gov/statecollege on the internet for more information about the following hazards. Wind advisory. And now the extended outlook for the period Friday through Wednesday. The probability for widespread hazardous weather is low. Spotters are encouraged to report significant hazardous weather. Here's a special weather statement for the following county: Blair, Pennsylvania. Wind advisory in effect until 7 p.m. this evening. What? West winds around 20 miles per hour with gusts up to 50 miles per hour. Where? Blair and Clearfield counties. When? Until 7 p.m. this evening. Impacts: gusty winds will blow around unsecured objects. Tree limbs could be blown down and a few power outages may result. 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Here's a special weather statement for the following counties: Bedford and Cambria. Wind advisory now in effect until 7 p.m. this evening. What? West winds 15 to 25 miles per hour with gusts up to 50 miles per hour. Where? Bedford, Cambria, and Somerset counties. When? Until 7 p.m. this evening. Impacts: gusty winds will blow around unsecured objects. Tree limbs could be blown down and a few power outages may result. For high wind safety and preparedness information, visit weather.gov/wind. A deep low pressure system moving northeast across southern Canada today will result in a very warm and windy day across the Keystone State. An associated cold front is moving in from northwest Pennsylvania and has generated some convection across the northern counties. This convection, and any more that develops along the cold front as it pushes southeast, poses a damaging wind risk. Even storms that don't produce lightning will still have the chance to be anomalously gusty conditions. A wind advisory is in effect for portions of south central Pennsylvania today. Wind gust in the advisory area could be as high as 50 to 55 miles per hour. Highs will range from the mid-70s across the northwest to the upper 80s across the southeast. Skies will continue to clear tonight, as high pressure builds into the Ohio Valley. Lows will range from the upper 50s across the north and west, to the lower 60s across the southeast. Friday into at least the first part of Sunday will feature dry weather with plenty of sunshine and temperatures in the 70s and lows in the 50s. Sunday will be the warmest day, where some spots may reach the lower 80s. A few showers could work into western Pennsylvania late in the afternoon. Here is the latest National Weather Service forecast for Blair and Bedford counties, including the city of Altoona. Tonight, mostly cloudy,
Lows in the upper 50s. West winds 10 to 15 miles an hour. Gusts up to 40 miles an hour, decreasing to 25 miles an hour after midnight. Juneteenth, mostly sunny. Highs in the mid-70s. Northwest winds 10 to 15 miles an hour with gusts up to 30 miles an hour. Friday night, mostly clear. Lows in the mid-50s. West winds 10 to 15 miles an hour with gusts up to 30 miles an hour. Saturday, sunny. Highs in the mid-70s. West winds 10 to 15 miles an hour with gusts up to 30 miles an hour. Saturday night, mostly clear. A slight chance of showers between 8 p.m. and 2 a.m. Lows in the mid-50s. West winds 5 to 10 miles an hour. Gusts up to 25 miles an hour through midnight. Chance of rain 20%. Here is the latest National Weather Service forecast for Cambria County, including the city of Johnstown. Tonight, mostly cloudy. Lows in the mid-50s. West winds 10 to 15 miles an hour. Gusts up to 40 miles an hour, decreasing to 25 miles an hour after midnight. Juneteenth, mostly cloudy before 8 a.m. then clearing. Highs in the lower 70s. West winds 10 to 15 miles an hour with gusts up to 30 miles an hour. Friday night, mostly clear. Lows in the mid-50s. West winds 10 to 15 miles an hour with gusts up to 30 miles an hour. Saturday, sunny. A slight chance of showers and thunderstorms after 2 p.m. Highs in the lower 70s. West winds 10 to 15 miles an hour with gusts up to 30 miles an hour. Chance of rain 20%. Saturday night, a slight chance of thunderstorms before 8 p.m. Partly cloudy with a slight chance of showers. Rainfall amounts less than a tenth of an inch. Lows in the mid-50s. West winds 5 to 10 miles an hour. Gusts up to 25 miles an hour through midnight. Chance of rain 20%. And now the extended forecast for South Central Pennsylvania. Sunday, mostly sunny. Highs in the upper 70s. Sunday night, mostly cloudy with a chance of showers and a slight chance of thunderstorms. Lows in the upper 50s. Chance of rain 50%. Monday, showers and a chance of thunderstorms. Highs in the mid-70s. Chance of rain 90%. Monday night, mostly cloudy with a chance of showers and a slight chance of thunderstorms. Lows in the upper 50s. Chance of rain 50%. Tuesday, mostly sunny with a 20% chance of showers. Highs in the mid-70s. Tuesday night, mostly clear. Lows in the mid-50s. Wednesday, sunny. Highs in the upper 70s. Wednesday night, partly cloudy. Lows in the upper 50s. Thursday, mostly sunny with a chance of showers and thunderstorms. Highs in the upper 70s. Chance of rain 40%. The 8 to 14 day outlook, from Friday, June 26th to Thursday, July 2nd, calls for above normal temperatures and above normal precipitation. Normal high temperatures across central Pennsylvania during this period range from the mid-70s over the Allegheny Mountains to the mid-80s across the lower Susquehanna Valley. Normal lows range from the low 50s over the Alleghenies to the mid-60s across the lower Susquehanna Valley. Here are the 4 p.m. conditions in the Altoona area. In Altoona, it was mostly sunny. The temperature was 80 degrees, the dew point 57, and the relative humidity 45%. The wind was southwest at 20 miles an hour gusting to 36. The pressure was 29.64 inches and steady. At State College, it was partly sunny. The temperature was 81 degrees, the dew point 54, and the relative humidity 39%. The wind was west at 25 miles an hour gusting to 33. The pressure was 29.57 inches and steady. Now, a few other local conditions. Johnstown, cloudy 72, Dubois, mostly sunny 77, La Trobe, partly sunny 79, Pittsburgh partly sunny 80, at Erie. And the pressure was 29.60 inches, and rising. Bradford partly sunny 70. To the south and east,
York, cloudy 81, Selams Grove partly sunny 85, Philadelphia partly sunny 92, Baltimore partly sunny 88, Washington DC cloudy 84. Once again, in Altoona it was 80 degrees under mostly sunny skies. And at State College it was 81 degrees under partly sunny skies. 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Here's the hazardous weather outlook for the following counties, Bedford, Blair, and Cambria. Wind advisory now in effect until 7 p.m. this evening. For this afternoon and tonight, please listen to NOAA Weather Radio or go to weather.gov/statecollege on the internet for more information about the following hazards. Wind advisory. And now the extended outlook for the period Friday through Wednesday. The probability for widespread hazardous weather is low. Spotters are encouraged to report significant hazardous weather. Here's a special weather statement for the following county, Blair, Pennsylvania. Wind advisory in effect until 7 p.m. this evening. What? West winds around 20 miles per hour with gusts up to 50 miles per hour. Where? Blair and Clearfield counties. When? Until 7 p.m. this evening. Impacts. Gusty winds will blow around unsecured objects. Tree limbs could be blown down and a few power outages may result. For high wind safety and preparedness information, visit weather.gov/wind. Here's a special weather statement for the following counties, Bedford and Cambria. Wind advisory now in effect until 7 p.m. this evening. What? West winds 15 to 25 miles per hour with gusts up to 50 miles per hour. Where? Bedford, Cambria, and Somerset counties. When? Until 7 p.m. this evening. Impacts. Gusty winds will blow around unsecured objects. Tree limbs could be blown down and a few power outages may result. For high wind safety and preparedness information, visit weather.gov/wind. A deep low pressure system moving northeast across southern Canada today will result in a very warm and windy day across the Keystone State. An associated cold front is moving in from northwest Pennsylvania and has generated some convection across the northern counties. This convection, and any more that develops along the cold front as it pushes southeast, poses a damaging wind risk. Even storms that don't produce lightning will still have the chance to be anomalously gusty conditions. A wind advisory is in effect for portions of south central Pennsylvania today. Wind gust in the advisory area could be as high as 50 to 55 miles per hour. Highs will range from the mid-70s across the northwest to the upper 80s across the southeast. Skies will continue to clear tonight, as high pressure builds into the Ohio Valley. Lows will range from the upper 50s across the north and west, to the lower 60s across the southeast. Friday into at least the first part of Sunday will feature dry weather with plenty of sunshine and temperatures in the 70s and lows in the 50s. Sunday will be the warmest day, where some spots may reach the lower 80s. A few showers could work into western Pennsylvania late in the afternoon. Here is the latest National Weather Service forecast for Blair and Bedford counties, including the city of Altoona. Tonight, mostly cloudy. Lows in the upper 50s. West winds 10 to 15 miles an hour. Gusts up to 40 miles an hour, decreasing to 25 miles an hour after midnight. Juneteenth, mostly sunny. Highs in the mid-70s. Northwest winds 10 to 15 miles an hour with gusts up to 30 miles an hour. Friday night, mostly clear. Lows in the mid-50s. West winds 10 to 15 miles an hour with gusts up to 30 miles an hour. Saturday, sunny. Highs in the mid-70s. West winds 10 to 15 miles an hour with gusts up to 30 miles an hour. Saturday night, mostly clear. A slight chance of showers between 8 p.m. and 2 a.m. Lows in the mid-50s. West winds 5 to 10 miles an hour. Gusts up to 25 miles an hour through midnight. Chance of rain 20%. Here is the latest National Weather Service forecast for Cambria County, including the city of Johnstown. Tonight, mostly cloudy. Lows in the mid-50s. West winds 10 to 15 miles an hour.
Gusts up to 40 miles an hour, decreasing to 25 miles an hour after midnight. Juneteenth, mostly cloudy before 8 a.m. then clearing. Highs in the lower 70s. West winds 10 to 15 miles an hour with gusts up to 30 miles an hour. Friday night, mostly clear. Lows in the mid-50s. West winds 10 to 15 miles an hour with gusts up to 30 miles an hour. Saturday, sunny. A slight chance of showers and thunderstorms after 2 p.m. Highs in the lower 70s. West winds 10 to 15 miles an hour with gusts up to 30 miles an hour. Chance of rain 20%. Saturday night, a slight chance of thunderstorms before 8 p.m. Partly cloudy with a slight chance of showers. Rainfall amounts less than a tenth of an inch. Lows in the mid-50s. West winds 5 to 10 miles an hour. Gusts up to 25 miles an hour through midnight. Chance of rain 20%. And now the extended forecast for South Central Pennsylvania. Sunday, mostly sunny. Highs in the upper 70s. Sunday night, mostly cloudy with a chance of showers and a slight chance of thunderstorms. Lows in the upper 50s. Chance of rain 50%. Monday, showers and a chance of thunderstorms. Highs in the mid 70s. Chance of rain 90%. Monday night, mostly cloudy with a chance of showers and a slight chance of thunderstorms. Lows in the upper 50s. Chance of rain 50%. Tuesday, mostly sunny with a 20% chance of showers. Highs in the mid-70s. Tuesday night, mostly clear. Lows in the mid-50s. Wednesday, sunny. Highs in the upper 70s. Wednesday night, partly cloudy. Lows in the upper 50s. Thursday, mostly sunny with a chance of showers and thunderstorms. Highs in the upper 70s. Chance of rain 40%. The 8 to 14 day outlook, from Friday, June 26th to Thursday, July 2nd, calls for above normal temperatures and above normal precipitation. Normal high temperatures across central Pennsylvania during this period range from the mid-70s over the Allegheny Mountains to the mid-80s across the lower Susquehanna Valley. Normal lows range from the low 50s over the Alleghenies to the mid-60s across the lower Susquehanna Valley. Here are the 4 p.m. conditions in the Altoona area. In Altoona, it was mostly sunny. The temperature was 80 degrees, the dew point 57, and the relative humidity 45%. The wind was southwest at 20 miles an hour gusting to 36. The pressure was 29.64 inches and steady. At State College, it was partly sunny. The temperature was 81 degrees, the dew point 54, and the relative humidity 39%. The wind was west at 25 miles an hour gusting to 33. The pressure was 29.57 inches and steady. Now, a few other local conditions. Johnstown, cloudy 72, Dubois, mostly sunny 77, La Trobe, partly sunny 79, Pittsburgh partly sunny 80, at Erie. And the pressure was 29.60 inches, and rising. Bradford partly sunny 70. To the south and east, York, cloudy 81, Selins Grove partly sunny 85, Philadelphia partly sunny 92, Baltimore partly sunny 88, Washington D.C. cloudy 84. Once again, in Altoona it was 80 degrees under mostly sunny skies. And at State College it was 81 degrees under partly sunny skies. This is NOAA Weather Radio, All Hazards Station WNG 589. 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Here's the hazardous weather outlook for the following counties, Bedford, Blair, and Cambria. Wind advisory now in effect until 7 p.m. this evening. For this afternoon and tonight, please listen to NOAA Weather Radio or go to weather.gov/statecollege on the internet for more information about the following hazards. Wind advisory. And now the extended outlook for the period Friday through Wednesday. The probability for widespread hazardous weather is low. Spotters are encouraged to report significant hazardous weather. Here's a special weather statement for the following county, Blair, Pennsylvania. Wind advisory in effect until 7 p.m. this evening. What? West winds around 20 miles per hour with gusts up to 50 miles per hour.
Ware, Blair and Clearfield counties. When, until 7 p.m. this evening. Impacts, gusty winds will blow around unsecured objects. Tree limbs could be blown down and a few power outages may result. 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Here's a special weather statement for the following counties, Bedford and Cambria. Wind advisory now in effect until 7 p.m. this evening. What? West winds 15 to 25 miles per hour with gusts up to 50 miles per hour. Where? Bedford, Cambria, and Somerset counties. When? Until 7 p.m. this evening. Impacts, gusty winds will blow around unsecured objects. Tree limbs could be blown down and a few power outages may result. For high wind safety and preparedness information, visit weather.gov/wind. A deep low pressure system moving northeast across southern Canada today will result in a very warm and windy day across the Keystone State. An associated cold front is moving in from northwest Pennsylvania and has generated some convection across the northern counties. This convection, and any more that develops along the cold front as it pushes southeast, poses a damaging wind risk. Even storms that don't produce lightning will still have the chance to be anomalously gusty conditions. A wind advisory is in effect for portions of south-central Pennsylvania today. Wind gust in the advisory area could be as high as 50 to 55 miles per hour. Highs will range from the mid-70s across the northwest to the upper 80s across the southeast. Skies will continue to clear tonight, as high pressure builds into the Ohio Valley. Lows will range from the upper 50s across the north and west, to the lower 60s across the southeast. Friday into at least the first part of Sunday will feature dry weather with plenty of sunshine and temperatures in the 70s and lows in the 50s. Sunday will be the warmest day, where some spots may reach the lower 80s. A few showers could work into western Pennsylvania late in the afternoon. Here is the latest National Weather Service forecast for Blair and Bedford counties, including the city of Altoona. Tonight, mostly cloudy. Lows in the upper 50s. West winds 10 to 15 miles an hour. Gusts up to 40 miles an hour, decreasing to 25 miles an hour after midnight. Juneteenth, mostly sunny. Highs in the mid-70s. Northwest winds 10 to 15 miles an hour with gusts up to 30 miles an hour. Friday night, mostly clear. Lows in the mid-50s. West winds 10 to 15 miles an hour with gusts up to 30 miles an hour. Saturday. A slight chance of showers between 8 p.m. and 2 a.m. Lows in the mid-50s. West winds 5 to 10 miles an hour. Gusts up to 25 miles an hour through midnight. Chance of rain 20%. Here is the latest National Weather Service forecast for Cambria County, including the city of Johnstown. Tonight, mostly cloudy. Lows in the mid-50s. West winds 10 to 15 miles an hour. Gusts up to 40 miles an hour, decreasing to 25 miles an hour after midnight. Juneteenth, mostly cloudy before 8 a.m. then clearing. Highs in the lower 70s. West winds 10 to 15 miles an hour with gusts up to 30 miles an hour. Friday night, mostly clear. Lows in the mid-50s. West winds 10 to 15 miles an hour with gusts up to 30 miles an hour. Saturday, sunny. A slight chance of showers and thunderstorms after 2 p.m. Highs in the lower 70s. West winds 10 to 15 miles an hour with gusts up to 30 miles an hour. Chance of rain 20%. Saturday night, a slight chance of thunderstorms before 8 p.m. Partly cloudy with a slight chance of showers. Rainfall amounts less than a tenth of an inch. Lows in the mid-50s. West winds 5 to 10 miles an hour. Gusts up to 25 miles an hour through midnight. Chance of rain 20%. And now the extended forecast for south-central Pennsylvania. Sunday, mostly sunny. Highs in the upper 70s. Sunday night, mostly cloudy with a chance of showers and a slight chance of thunderstorms. Lows in the upper 50s. Chance of rain 50%. Monday, showers and a chance of thunderstorms.
Highs in the mid-70s. Chance of rain 90%. Monday night, mostly cloudy with a chance of showers and a slight chance of thunderstorms. Lows in the upper 50s. Chance of rain 50%. Tuesday, mostly sunny with a 20% chance of showers. Highs in the mid-70s. Tuesday night, mostly clear. Lows in the mid-50s. Wednesday, sunny. Highs in the upper 70s. Wednesday night, partly cloudy. Lows in the upper 50s. Thursday, mostly sunny with a chance of showers and thunderstorms. Highs in the upper 70s. Chance of rain 40%. The 8 to 14 day outlook, from Friday, June 26th to Thursday, July 2nd, calls for above normal temperatures and above normal precipitation. Normal high temperatures across central Pennsylvania during this period range from the mid-70s over the Allegheny Mountains to the mid-80s across the lower Susquehanna Valley. Normal lows range from the low 50s over the Alleghenies to the mid-60s across the lower Susquehanna Valley. Here are the 4 p.m. conditions in the Altoona area. In Altoona, it was mostly sunny. The temperature was 80 degrees, the dew point 57, and the relative humidity 45%. The wind was southwest at 20 miles an hour gusting to 36. The pressure was 29.64 inches and steady. At State College, it was partly sunny. The temperature was 81 degrees, the dew point 54, and the relative humidity 39%. The wind was west at 25 miles an hour gusting to 33. The pressure was 29.57 inches and steady. Now, a few other local conditions. Johnstown, cloudy 72, Dubois, mostly sunny 77, La Trobe, partly sunny 79, Pittsburgh partly sunny 80, at Erie. And the pressure was 29.60 inches, and rising. Bradford partly sunny 70. To the south and east, York, cloudy 81, Selams Grove partly sunny 85, Philadelphia partly sunny 92, Baltimore partly sunny 88, Washington D.C. cloudy 84. Once again, in Altoona it was 80 degrees under mostly sunny skies. And at State College it was 81 degrees under partly sunny skies. This is NOAA Weather Radio, All Hazards Station WMG 589. 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Here are the 5 p.m. conditions in the Altoona area. In Altoona, it was mostly sunny. The temperature was 80 degrees, the dew point 57, and the relative humidity 45%. The wind was west at 15 miles an hour gusting to 32. The pressure was 29.64 inches and steady. At State College, it was partly sunny. The temperature was 81 degrees, the dew point 55, and the relative humidity 41%. The wind was west at 18 miles an hour gusting to 28. The pressure was 29.58 inches and rising. Now, a few other local conditions. Johnstown, partly sunny 74, Dubois, partly sunny 76, La Trobe, partly sunny 79, Pittsburgh partly sunny 80, at Erie. And the pressure was 29.63 inches, and rising. Bradford cloudy 69. To the south and east, York, cloudy 81, Selams Grove partly sunny 86, Harrisburg cloudy 83, Philadelphia partly sunny 92, Baltimore partly sunny 86, Washington D.C. cloudy 82. Once again, in Altoona it was 80 degrees under mostly sunny skies. And at State College it was 81 degrees under partly sunny skies. This is NOAA Weather Radio, All Hazards Station WMG 589. 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Here's the hazardous weather outlook, for the following counties, Bedford, Blair and Cambria. Wind advisory now in effect until 7 p.m. this evening. For this afternoon and tonight, please listen to NOAA Weather Radio or go to weather.gov/statecollege on the internet for more information about the following hazards. Wind advisory. And now the extended outlook for the period Friday through Wednesday. The probability for widespread hazardous weather is low. Spotters are encouraged to report significant hazardous weather. Here's a special weather statement for the following county, Blair, Pennsylvania. Wind advisory in effect until 7 p.m. this evening.
What? West winds around 20 miles per hour with gusts up to 50 miles per hour. Where? Blair and Clearfield counties. When? Until 7 p.m. this evening. Impacts. Gusty winds will blow around unsecured objects. Tree limbs could be blown down and a few power outages may result. For high wind safety and preparedness information, visit weather.gov/wind. Here's a special weather statement for the following counties, Bedford and Cambria. Wind advisory now in effect until 7 p.m. this evening. What? West winds 15 to 25 miles per hour with gusts up to 50 miles per hour. Where? Bedford, Cambria, and Somerset counties. When? Until 7 p.m. this evening. Impacts. Gusty winds will blow around unsecured objects. Tree limbs could be blown down and a few power outages may result. 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A deep low pressure system moving northeast across southern Canada today will result in a very warm and windy day across the Keystone State. An associated cold front is moving in from northwest Pennsylvania and has generated some convection across the northern counties. This convection, and any more that develops along the cold front as it pushes southeast, poses a damaging wind risk. Even storms that don't produce lightning will still have the chance to be anomalously gusty conditions. A wind advisory is in effect for portions of south-central Pennsylvania today. Wind gust in the advisory area could be as high as 50 to 55 miles per hour. Highs will range from the mid-70s across the northwest to the upper 80s across the southeast. Skies will continue to clear tonight, as high pressure builds into the Ohio Valley. Lows will range from the upper 50s across the north and west, to the lower 60s across the southeast. Friday into at least the first part of Sunday will feature dry weather with plenty of sunshine and temperatures in the 70s and lows in the 50s. Sunday will be the warmest day, where some spots may reach the lower 80s. A few showers could work into western Pennsylvania late in the afternoon. Here is the latest National Weather Service forecast for Blair and Bedford counties, including the city of Altoona. Tonight, mostly cloudy. Lows in the upper 50s. West winds 10 to 15 miles an hour. Gusts up to 40 miles an hour, decreasing to 25 miles an hour after midnight. Juneteenth, mostly sunny. Highs in the mid-70s. Northwest winds 10 to 15 miles an hour with gusts up to 30 miles an hour. Friday night, mostly clear. Lows in the mid-50s. West winds 10 to 15 miles an hour with gusts up to 30 miles an hour. Saturday, sunny. Highs in the mid-70s. West winds 10 to 15 miles an hour with gusts up to 30 miles an hour. Saturday night, mostly clear. A slight chance of showers between 8 p.m. and 2 a.m. Lows in the mid-50s. West winds 5 to 10 miles an hour. Gusts up to 25 miles an hour through midnight. Chance of rain 20%. Here is the latest National Weather Service forecast for Cambria County, including the city of Johnstown. Tonight, mostly cloudy. Lows in the mid-50s. West winds 10 to 15 miles an hour. Gusts up to 40 miles an hour, decreasing to 25 miles an hour after midnight. Juneteenth, mostly cloudy before 8 a.m. then clearing. Highs in the lower 70s. West winds 10 to 15 miles an hour with gusts up to 30 miles an hour. Friday night, mostly clear. Lows in the mid-50s. West winds 10 to 15 miles an hour with gusts up to 30 miles an hour. Saturday, sunny. A slight chance of showers and thunderstorms after 2 p.m. Highs in the lower 70s. West winds 10 to 15 miles an hour with gusts up to 30 miles an hour. Chance of rain 20%. Saturday night, a slight chance of thunderstorms before 8 p.m. Partly cloudy with a slight chance of showers. Rainfall amounts less than a tenth of an inch. Lows in the mid-50s. West winds 5 to 10 miles an hour. Gusts up to 25 miles an hour through midnight. Chance of rain 20%. And now the extended forecast for south-central Pennsylvania. Sunday, mostly sunny. Highs in the upper 70s. Sunday night, mostly cloudy with a chance of showers and a slight chance of thunderstorms. Lows in the upper 50s.
chance of rain 50%. Monday, showers and a chance of thunderstorms. Highs in the mid-70s. Chance of rain 90%. Monday night, mostly cloudy with a chance of showers and a slight chance of thunderstorms. Lows in the upper 50s. Chance of rain 50%. Tuesday, mostly sunny with a 20% chance of showers. Highs in the mid-70s. Tuesday night, mostly clear. Lows in the mid-50s. Wednesday, sunny. Highs in the upper 70s. Wednesday night, partly cloudy. Lows in the upper 50s. Thursday, mostly sunny with a chance of showers and thunderstorms. Highs in the upper 70s. Chance of rain 40%. The 8 to 14 day outlook, from Friday, June 26th to Thursday, July 2nd, calls for above normal temperatures and above normal precipitation. Normal high temperatures across central Pennsylvania during this period range from the mid-70s over the Allegheny Mountains to the mid-80s across the lower Susquehanna Valley. Normal lows range from the low 50s over the Alleghenies to the mid-60s across the lower Susquehanna Valley. Here are the 5 p.m. conditions in the Altoona area. In Altoona, it was mostly sunny. The temperature was 80 degrees, the dew point 57, and the relative humidity 45%. The wind was west at 15 miles an hour, gusting to 32. The pressure was 29.64 inches and steady. At State College, it was partly sunny. The temperature was 81 degrees, the dew point 55, and the relative humidity 41%. The wind was west at 18 miles an hour, gusting to 28. The pressure was 29.58 inches and rising. Now, a few other local conditions. Johnstown, partly sunny 74, DuBois, partly sunny 76, La Trobe, partly sunny 79, Pittsburgh, partly sunny 80, at Erie. And the pressure was 29.63 inches, and rising. Bradford, cloudy 69. To the south and east, York, partly sunny 81, Selins Grove, mostly sunny 86, Harrisburg, partly sunny 83, Philadelphia, partly sunny 92, Baltimore, partly sunny 86, Washington, D.C., cloudy 82. Once again, in Altoona, it was 80 degrees under mostly sunny skies. And at State College, it was 81 degrees under partly sunny skies. This is NOAA Weather Radio, All Hazards Station WNG 589. 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Here's the hazardous weather outlook for the following counties: Bedford, Blair, and Cambria. Wind advisory now in effect until 7 p.m. this evening. For this afternoon and tonight, please listen to NOAA Weather Radio or go to weather.gov/statecollege on the internet for more information about the following hazards. Wind advisory. And now the extended outlook for the period Friday through Wednesday. The probability for widespread hazardous weather is low. Spotters are encouraged to report significant hazardous weather. Here's a special weather statement for the following county: Blair, Pennsylvania. Wind advisory in effect until 7 p.m. this evening. What? West winds around 20 miles per hour with gusts up to 50 miles per hour. Where? Blair and Clearfield counties. When? Until 7 p.m. this evening. Impacts: gusty winds will blow around unsecured objects. Tree limbs could be blown down and a few power outages may result. 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Here's a special weather statement for the following counties: Bedford and Cambria. Wind advisory now in effect until 7 p.m. this evening. What? West winds 15 to 25 miles per hour with gusts up to 50 miles per hour. Where? Bedford, Cambria, and Somerset counties. When? Until 7 p.m. this evening. Impacts: gusty winds will blow around unsecured objects. Tree limbs could be blown down and a few power outages may result. For high wind safety and preparedness information, visit weather.gov/wind. A deep low pressure system moving northeast across southern Canada today will result in a very warm and windy day across the Keystone State. An associated cold front is moving in from northwest Pennsylvania and has generated some convection across the northern counties.
This convection, and any more that develops along the cold front as it pushes southeast, poses a damaging wind risk. Even storms that don't produce lightning will still have the chance to be anomalously gusty conditions. A wind advisory is in effect for portions of south-central Pennsylvania today. Wind gust in the advisory area could be as high as 50 to 55 miles per hour. Highs will range from the mid-70s across the northwest to the upper 80s across the southeast. Skies will continue to clear tonight, as high pressure builds into the Ohio Valley. Lows will range from the upper 50s across the north and west, to the lower 60s across the southeast. Friday into at least the first part of Sunday will feature dry weather with plenty of sunshine and temperatures in the 70s and lows in the 50s. Sunday will be the warmest day, where some spots may reach the lower 80s. A few showers could work into western Pennsylvania late in the afternoon. Here is the latest National Weather Service forecast for Blair and Bedford counties, including the city of Altoona. Tonight, mostly cloudy. Lows in the upper 50s. West winds 10 to 15 miles an hour. Gusts up to 40 miles an hour, decreasing to 25 miles an hour after midnight. Juneteenth, mostly sunny. Highs in the mid-70s. Northwest winds 10 to 15 miles an hour with gusts up to 30 miles an hour. Friday night, mostly clear. Lows in the mid-50s. West winds 10 to 15 miles an hour with gusts up to 30 miles an hour. Saturday, sunny. Highs in the mid-70s. West winds 10 to 15 miles an hour with gusts up to 30 miles an hour. Saturday night, mostly clear. A slight chance of showers between 8 p.m. and 2 a.m. Lows in the mid-50s. West winds 5 to 10 miles an hour. Gusts up to 25 miles an hour through midnight. Chance of rain 20%. Here is the latest National Weather Service forecast for Cambria County, including the city of Johnstown. Tonight, mostly cloudy. Lows in the mid-50s. West winds 10 to 15 miles an hour. Gusts up to 40 miles an hour, decreasing to 25 miles an hour after midnight. Juneteenth, mostly cloudy before 8 a.m. then clearing. Highs in the lower 70s. West winds 10 to 15 miles an hour with gusts up to 30 miles an hour. Friday night, mostly clear. Lows in the mid-50s. West winds 10 to 15 miles an hour with gusts up to 30 miles an hour. Saturday, sunny. A slight chance of showers and thunderstorms after 2 p.m. Highs in the lower 70s. West winds 10 to 15 miles an hour with gusts up to 30 miles an hour. Chance of rain 20%. Saturday night, a slight chance of thunderstorms before 8 p.m. Partly cloudy with a slight chance of showers. Rainfall amounts less than a tenth of an inch. Lows in the mid-50s. West winds 5 to 10 miles an hour. Gusts up to 25 miles an hour through midnight. Chance of rain 20%. And now the extended forecast for south-central Pennsylvania. Sunday, mostly sunny. Highs in the upper 70s. Sunday night, mostly cloudy with a chance of showers and a slight chance of thunderstorms. Lows in the upper 50s. Chance of rain 50%. Monday, showers and a chance of thunderstorms. Highs in the mid-70s. Chance of rain 90%. Monday night, mostly cloudy with a chance of showers and a slight chance of thunderstorms. Lows in the upper 50s. Chance of rain 50%. Tuesday, mostly sunny with a 20% chance of showers. Highs in the mid-70s. Tuesday night, mostly clear. Lows in the mid-50s. Wednesday, sunny. Highs in the upper 70s. Wednesday night, partly cloudy. Lows in the upper 50s. Thursday, mostly sunny with a chance of showers and thunderstorms. Highs in the upper 70s. Chance of rain 40%. The 8 to 14 day outlook, from Friday, June 26th to Thursday, July 2nd, calls for above normal temperatures and above normal precipitation. Normal high temperatures across central Pennsylvania during this period range from the mid-70s over the Allegheny Mountains to the mid-80s across the lower Susquehanna Valley. Normal lows range from the low 50s over the Alleghenies to the mid-60s across the lower Susquehanna Valley. Here are the 5 p.m. conditions in the Altoona area.
In Altoona, it was mostly sunny. The temperature was 80 degrees, the dew point 57, and the relative humidity 45%. The wind was west at 15 miles an hour, gusting to 32. The pressure was 29.64 inches and steady. At State College, it was partly sunny. The temperature was 81 degrees, the dew point 55, and the relative humidity 41%. The wind was west at 18 miles an hour, gusting

Once again, in Altoona it was 80 degrees under mostly sunny skies. And at State College it was 81 degrees under partly sunny skies. This is NOAA Weather Radio, All Hazards Station WNG 589. 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Here's the hazardous weather outlook for the following counties, Bedford, Blair, and Cambria. Wind advisory now in effect until 7 p.m. this evening. For this afternoon and tonight, please listen to NOAA Weather Radio or go to weather.gov/statecollege on the internet for more information about the following hazards. Wind advisory. And now the extended outlook for the period Friday through Wednesday. The probability for widespread hazardous weather is low. Spotters are encouraged to report significant hazardous weather. 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Broadcasts originate from the National Weather Service in State College and are transmitted from the tower facilities provided by the Blair County Emergency Management Agency in Frankstown on a frequency of 162.425 MHz. We are located at Innovation Park in State College. 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Properly set weather radios with the alarm device will alert you when severe weather warnings or watches are issued. Programming on this station will be temporarily changed during severe weather to bring you the latest information. Warnings and safety information from the National Weather Service may someday save your life or protect your property. Here's a special weather statement for the following county, Blair, Pennsylvania. Wind advisory in effect until 7 p.m. this evening. What? West winds around 20 miles per hour with gusts up to 50 miles per hour. Where? Blair and Clearfield counties. When? Until 7 p.m. this evening. Impacts. Gusty winds will blow around unsecured objects. Tree limbs could be blown down and a few power outages may result. 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Here's a special weather statement for the following counties, Bedford and Cambria. Wind advisory now in effect until 7 p.m. this evening. What? West winds 15 to 25 miles per hour with gusts up to 50 miles per hour. Where? Bedford, Cambria, and Somerset counties. When? Until 7 p.m. this evening. Impacts. Gusty winds will blow around unsecured objects. Tree limbs could be blown down and a few power outages may result. 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A deep low pressure system moving northeast across southern Canada today will result in a very warm and windy day across the Keystone State. An associated cold front is moving in from northwest Pennsylvania and has generated some convection across the northern counties. This convection, and any more that develops along the cold front as it pushes southeast, poses a damaging wind risk. Even storms that don't produce lightning will still have the chance to be anomalously gusty conditions. A wind advisory is in effect for portions of south central Pennsylvania today. Wind gust in the advisory area could be as high as 50 to 55 miles per hour. Highs will range from the mid-70s across the northwest to the upper 80s across the southeast. Skies will continue to clear tonight, as high pressure builds into the Ohio Valley. Lows will range from the upper 50s across the north and west, to the lower 60s across the southeast. Friday into at least the first part of Sunday will feature dry weather with plenty of sunshine and temperatures in the 70s and lows in the 50s. Sunday will be the warmest day, where some spots may reach the lower 80s. A few showers could work into western Pennsylvania late in the afternoon. Here is the latest National Weather Service forecast for Blair and Bedford counties, including the city of Altoona. Tonight, mostly cloudy. Lows in the upper 50s. West winds 10 to 15 miles an hour. Gusts up to 40 miles an hour, decreasing to 25 miles an hour after midnight. Juneteenth, mostly sunny. Highs in the mid-70s. Northwest winds 10 to 15 miles an hour with gusts up to 30 miles an hour. Friday night, mostly clear. Lows in the mid-50s. West winds 10 to 15 miles an hour with gusts up to 30 miles an hour. Saturday, sunny. Highs in the mid-70s. West winds 10 to 15 miles an hour with gusts up to 30 miles an hour.

Saturday night, mostly clear. A slight chance of showers between 8 p.m. and 2 a.m. Lows in the mid-50s. West winds 5 to 10 miles an hour. Gusts up to 25 miles an hour through midnight. Chance of rain 20%. Here is the latest National Weather Service forecast for Cambria County, including the city of Johnstown. Tonight, mostly cloudy. Lows in the mid-50s. West winds 10 to 15 miles an hour. Gusts up to 40 miles an hour, decreasing to 25 miles an hour after midnight. Juneteenth, mostly cloudy before 8 a.m. then clearing. Highs in the lower 70s. West winds 10 to 15 miles an hour with gusts up to 30 miles an hour. Friday night, mostly clear. Lows in the mid-50s. West winds 10 to 15 miles an hour with gusts up to 30 miles an hour. Saturday, sunny. A slight chance of showers and thunderstorms after 2 p.m. Highs in the lower 70s. West winds 10 to 15 miles an hour with gusts up to 30 miles an hour. Chance of rain 20%. Saturday night, a slight chance of thunderstorms before 8 p.m. Partly cloudy with a slight chance of showers. Rainfall amounts less than a tenth of an inch. Lows in the mid-50s. West winds 5 to 10 miles an hour. Gusts up to 25 miles an hour through midnight. Chance of rain 20%. And now the extended forecast for South Central Pennsylvania. Sunday, mostly sunny. Highs in the upper 70s. Sunday night, mostly cloudy with a chance of showers and a slight chance of thunderstorms. Lows in the upper 50s. Chance of rain 50%. Monday, showers and a chance of thunderstorms. Highs in the mid 70s. Chance of rain 90%. Monday night, mostly cloudy with a chance of showers and a slight chance of thunderstorms. Lows in the upper 50s. Chance of rain 50%. Tuesday, mostly sunny with a 20% chance of showers. Highs in the mid-70s. Tuesday night, mostly clear. Lows in the mid-50s. Wednesday, sunny. Highs in the upper 70s. Wednesday night, partly cloudy. Lows in the upper 50s. Thursday, mostly sunny with a chance of showers and thunderstorms. Highs in the upper 70s. Chance of rain 40%. The 8 to 14 day outlook, from Friday, June 26th to Thursday, July 2nd, calls for above normal temperatures and above normal precipitation. Normal high temperatures across central Pennsylvania during this period range from the mid-70s over the Allegheny Mountains to the mid-80s across the lower Susquehanna Valley. Normal lows range from the low 50s over the Alleghenies to the mid-60s across the lower Susquehanna Valley. Here are the 5 p.m. conditions in the Altoona area. In Altoona, it was mostly sunny. The temperature was 80 degrees, the dew point 57, and the relative humidity 45%. The wind was west at 15 miles an hour, gusting to 32. The pressure was 29.64 inches and steady. At State College, it was partly sunny. The temperature was 81 degrees, the dew point 55, and the relative humidity 41%. The wind was west at 18 miles an hour, gusting to 28. The pressure was 29.58 inches and rising. Now, a few other local conditions. Johnstown, partly sunny 74, DuBois, partly sunny 76, La Trobe, partly sunny 79, Pittsburgh, partly sunny 80, at Erie. And the pressure was 29.63 inches, and rising. Bradford, cloudy 69. To the south and east, York, partly sunny 81, Selins Grove mostly sunny 86, Harrisburg partly sunny 83, Philadelphia partly sunny 92, Baltimore partly sunny 86, Washington DC cloudy 82. Once again, in Altoona it was 80 degrees under mostly sunny skies. And at State College it was 81 degrees under partly sunny skies. This is NOAA Weather Radio, All Hazards Station WNG 589. 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Here's the hazardous weather outlook for the following counties: Bedford, Blair, and Cambria. Wind advisory now in effect until 7 p.m. this evening. For this afternoon and tonight,
Please listen to NOAA Weather Radio or go to weather.gov/statecollege on the internet for more information about the following hazards. Wind advisory. And now the extended outlook for the period Friday through Wednesday. The probability for widespread hazardous weather is low. Spotters are encouraged to report significant hazardous weather. The Altoona climate summary for this evening, as of 5 p.m., June 18, 2026. Today's high temperature was 82 degrees and the low 65 degrees. 0.01 inches of precipitation fell today, which brings the monthly total to 1.17 inches. The record high for tomorrow is 94, which occurred in 1994, and the record low is 43, which occurred in 2008. Sunset tonight is at 8:46 p.m. Sunrise tomorrow is at 5:43 a.m. Here's a special weather statement for the following county, Blair, Pennsylvania. Wind advisory in effect until 7 p.m. this evening. What? West winds around 20 miles per hour with gusts up to 50 miles per hour. Where? Blair and Clearfield counties. When? Until 7 p.m. this evening. Impacts. Gusty winds will blow around unsecured objects. Tree limbs could be blown down and a few power outages may result. For high wind safety and preparedness information, visit weather.gov/wind. Here's a special weather statement for the following counties, Bedford and Cambria. Wind advisory now in effect until 7 p.m. this evening. What? West winds 15 to 25 miles per hour with gusts up to 50 miles per hour. Where? Bedford, Cambria, and Somerset counties. When? Until 7 p.m. this evening. Impacts. Gusty winds will blow around unsecured objects. Tree limbs could be blown down and a few power outages may result. For high wind safety and preparedness information, visit weather.gov/wind. A deep low pressure system moving northeast across southern Canada today will result in a very warm and windy day across the Keystone State. An associated cold front is moving in from northwest Pennsylvania and has generated some convection across the northern counties. This convection, and any more that develops along the cold front as it pushes southeast, poses a damaging wind risk. Even storms that don't produce lightning will still have the chance to be anomalously gusty conditions. A wind advisory is in effect for portions of south-central Pennsylvania today. Wind gust in the advisory area could be as high as 50 to 55 miles per hour. Highs will range from the mid-70s across the northwest to the upper 80s across the southeast. Skies will continue to clear tonight, as high pressure builds into the Ohio Valley. Lows will range from the upper 50s across the north and west, to the lower 60s across the southeast. Friday into at least the first part of Sunday will feature dry weather with plenty of sunshine and temperatures in the 70s and lows in the 50s. Sunday will be the warmest day, where some spots may reach the lower 80s. A few showers could work into western Pennsylvania late in the afternoon. Here is the latest National Weather Service forecast for Blair and Bedford counties, including the city of Altoona. Tonight, mostly cloudy. Lows in the upper 50s. West winds 10 to 15 miles an hour. Gusts up to 40 miles an hour, decreasing to 25 miles an hour after midnight. Juneteenth, mostly sunny. Highs in the mid-70s. Northwest winds 10 to 15 miles an hour with gusts up to 30 miles an hour. Friday night, mostly clear. Lows in the mid-50s. West winds 10 to 15 miles an hour with gusts up to 30 miles an hour. Saturday, sunny. Highs in the mid-70s. West winds 10 to 15 miles an hour with gusts up to 30 miles an hour. Saturday night, mostly clear. A slight chance of showers between 8 p.m. and 2 a.m. Lows in the mid-50s. West winds 5 to 10 miles an hour. Gusts up to 25 miles an hour through midnight. Chance of rain 20%. Here is the latest National Weather Service forecast for Cambria County, including the city of Johnstown. Tonight, mostly cloudy. Lows in the mid-50s. West winds 10 to 15 miles an hour. Gusts up to 40 miles an hour, decreasing to 25 miles an hour after midnight. Juneteenth, mostly cloudy before 8 a.m. then clearing. Highs in the lower 70s.
West winds 10 to 15 miles an hour with gusts up to 30 miles an hour. Friday night, mostly clear. Lows in the mid-50s. West winds 10 to 15 miles an hour with gusts up to 30 miles an hour. Saturday, sunny. A slight chance of showers and thunderstorms after 2 p.m. Highs in the lower 70s. West winds 10 to 15 miles an hour with gusts up to 30 miles an hour. Chance of rain 20%. Saturday night, a slight chance of thunderstorms before 8 p.m. Partly cloudy with a slight chance of showers. Rainfall amounts less than a tenth of an inch. Lows in the mid-50s. West winds 5 to 10 miles an hour. Gusts up to 25 miles an hour through midnight. Chance of rain 20%. And now the extended forecast for South Central Pennsylvania. Sunday, mostly sunny. Highs in the upper 70s. Sunday night, mostly cloudy with a chance of showers and a slight chance of thunderstorms. Lows in the upper 50s. Chance of rain 50%. Monday, showers and a chance of thunderstorms. Highs in the mid 70s. Chance of rain 90%. Monday night, mostly cloudy with a chance of showers and a slight chance of thunderstorms. Lows in the upper 50s. Chance of rain 50%. Tuesday, mostly sunny with a 20% chance of showers. Highs in the mid-70s. Tuesday night, mostly clear. Lows in the mid-50s. Wednesday, sunny. Highs in the upper 70s. Wednesday night, partly cloudy. Lows in the upper 50s. Thursday, mostly sunny with a chance of showers and thunderstorms. Highs in the upper 70s. Chance of rain 40%. The 8 to 14 day outlook, from Friday, June 26th to Thursday, July 2nd, calls for above normal temperatures and above normal precipitation. Normal high temperatures across central Pennsylvania during this period range from the mid-70s over the Allegheny Mountains to the mid-80s across the lower Susquehanna Valley. Normal lows range from the low 50s over the Alleghenies to the mid-60s across the lower Susquehanna Valley. Here are the 5 p.m. conditions in the Altoona area. In Altoona, it was mostly sunny. The temperature was 80 degrees, the dew point 57, and the relative humidity 45%. The wind was west at 15 miles an hour, gusting to 32. The pressure was 29.64 inches and steady. At State College, it was partly sunny. The temperature was 81 degrees, the dew point 55, and the relative humidity 41%. The wind was west at 18 miles an hour, gusting to 28. The pressure was 29.58 inches and rising. Now, a few other local conditions. Johnstown, partly sunny 74, DuBois, partly sunny 76, La Trobe, partly sunny 79, Pittsburgh, partly sunny 80, at Erie. And the pressure was 29.63 inches, and rising. Bradford, cloudy 69. To the south and east, York, partly sunny 81, Selins Grove mostly sunny 86, Harrisburg partly sunny 83, Philadelphia partly sunny 92, Baltimore partly sunny 86, Washington D.C. cloudy 82. Once again, in Altoona it was 80 degrees under mostly sunny skies. And at State College it was 81 degrees under partly sunny skies. 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Here's the hazardous weather outlook for the following counties: Bedford, Blair, and Cambria. Wind advisory now in effect until 7 p.m. this evening. For this afternoon and tonight, please listen to NOAA Weather Radio or go to weather.gov/statecollege on the internet for more information about the following hazards. Wind advisory. And now the extended outlook for the period Friday through Wednesday. The probability for widespread hazardous weather is low. Spotters are encouraged to report significant hazardous weather. The Altoona climate summary for this evening, as of 5 p.m., June 18, 2026. Today's high temperature was 82 degrees and the low 65 degrees. 0.01 inches of precipitation fell today, which brings the monthly total to 1.17 inches.
The record high for tomorrow is 94, which occurred in 1994, and the record low is 43, which occurred in 2008. Sunset tonight is at 8:46 p.m. Sunrise tomorrow is at 5:43 a.m. Here's a special weather statement for the following county, Blair, Pennsylvania. Wind advisory in effect until 7 p.m. this evening. What? West winds around 20 miles per hour with gusts up to 50 miles per hour. Where? Blair and Clearfield counties. When? Until 7 p.m. this evening. Impacts. Gusty winds will blow around unsecured objects. Tree limbs could be blown down and a few power outages may result. 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Here's a special weather statement for the following counties, Bedford and Cambria. Wind advisory now in effect until 7 p.m. this evening. What? West winds 15 to 25 miles per hour with gusts up to 50 miles per hour. Where? Bedford, Cambria, and Somerset counties. When? Until 7 p.m. this evening. Impacts. Gusty winds will blow around unsecured objects. Tree limbs could be blown down and a few power outages may result. 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A deep low pressure system moving northeast across southern Canada today will result in a very warm and windy day across the Keystone State. An associated cold front is moving in from northwest Pennsylvania and has generated some convection across the northern counties. This convection, and any more that develops along the cold front as it pushes southeast, poses a damaging wind risk. Even storms that don't produce lightning will still have the chance to be anomalously gusty conditions. A wind advisory is in effect for portions of south-central Pennsylvania today. Wind gust in the advisory area could be as high as 50 to 55 miles per hour. Highs will range from the mid-70s across the northwest to the upper 80s across the southeast. Skies will continue to clear tonight, as high pressure builds into the Ohio Valley. Lows will range from the upper 50s across the north and west, to the lower 60s across the southeast. Friday into at least the first part of Sunday will feature dry weather with plenty of sunshine and temperatures in the 70s and lows in the 50s. Sunday will be the warmest day, where some spots may reach the lower 80s. A few showers could work into western Pennsylvania late in the afternoon. Here is the latest National Weather Service forecast for Blair and Bedford counties, including the city of Altoona. Tonight, mostly cloudy. Lows in the upper 50s. West winds 10 to 15 miles an hour. Gusts up to 40 miles an hour, decreasing to 25 miles an hour after midnight. Juneteenth, mostly sunny. Highs in the mid-70s. Northwest winds 10 to 15 miles an hour with gusts up to 30 miles an hour. Friday night, mostly clear. Lows in the mid-50s. West winds 10 to 15 miles an hour with gusts up to 30 miles an hour. Saturday, sunny. Highs in the mid-70s. West winds 10 to 15 miles an hour with gusts up to 30 miles an hour. Saturday night, mostly clear. A slight chance of showers between 8 p.m. and 2 a.m. Lows in the mid-50s. West winds 5 to 10 miles an hour. Gusts up to 25 miles an hour through midnight. Chance of rain 20%. Here is the latest National Weather Service forecast for Cambria County, including the city of Johnstown. Tonight, mostly cloudy. Lows in the mid-50s. West winds 10 to 15 miles an hour. Gusts up to 40 miles an hour, decreasing to 25 miles an hour after midnight. Juneteenth, mostly cloudy before 8 a.m. then clearing. Highs in the lower 70s. West winds 10 to 15 miles an hour with gusts up to 30 miles an hour. Friday night, mostly clear. Lows in the mid-50s. West winds 10 to 15 miles an hour with gusts up to 30 miles an hour. Saturday, sunny. A slight chance of showers and thunderstorms after 2 p.m. Highs in the lower 70s. West winds 10 to 15 miles an hour with gusts up to 30 miles an hour. Chance of rain 20%. Saturday night, a slight chance of thunderstorms before 8 p.m. Partly cloudy with a slight chance of showers. Rainfall amounts less than a tenth of an inch. Lows in the mid-50s.
West winds 5 to 10 miles an hour. Gusts up to 25 miles an hour through midnight. Chance of rain 20%. And now the extended forecast for South Central Pennsylvania. Sunday, mostly sunny. Highs in the upper 70s. Sunday night, mostly cloudy with a chance of showers and a slight chance of thunderstorms. Lows in the upper 50s. Chance of rain 50%. Monday, showers and a chance of thunderstorms. Highs in the mid 70s. Chance of rain 90%. Monday night, mostly cloudy with a chance of showers and a slight chance of thunderstorms. Lows in the upper 50s. Chance of rain 50%. Tuesday, mostly sunny with a 20% chance of showers. Highs in the mid 70s. Tuesday night, mostly clear. Lows in the mid 50s. Wednesday, sunny. Highs in the upper 70s. Wednesday night, partly cloudy. Lows in the upper 50s. Thursday, mostly sunny with a chance of showers and thunderstorms. Highs in the upper 70s. Chance of rain 40%. The 8 to 14 day outlook, from Friday, June 26th to Thursday, July 2nd, calls for above normal temperatures and above normal precipitation. Normal high temperatures across central Pennsylvania during this period range from the mid-70s over the Allegheny Mountains to the mid-80s across the lower Susquehanna Valley. Normal lows range from the low 50s over the Alleghenies to the mid-60s across the lower Susquehanna Valley. Here are the 5 p.m. conditions in the Altoona area. In Altoona, it was mostly sunny. The temperature was 80 degrees, the dew point 57, and the relative humidity 45%. The wind was west at 15 miles an hour, gusting to 32. The pressure was 29.64 inches and steady. At State College, it was partly sunny. The temperature was 81 degrees, the dew point 55, and the relative humidity 41%. The wind was west at 18 miles an hour, gusting to 28. The pressure was 29.58 inches and rising. Now, a few other local conditions. Johnstown, partly sunny 74, Dubois, partly sunny 76, Latrobe, partly sunny 79, Pittsburgh, partly sunny 80, at Erie. And the pressure was 29.63 inches, and rising. Bradford, cloudy 69. To the south and east, York, partly sunny 81, Selins Grove mostly sunny 86, Harrisburg partly sunny 83, Philadelphia partly sunny 92, Baltimore partly sunny 86, Washington D.C. cloudy 82. Once again, in Altoona it was 80 degrees under mostly sunny skies. And at State College it was 81 degrees under partly sunny skies. This is NOAA Weather Radio, All Hazards Station WNG 589. 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Here's the hazardous weather outlook for the following counties: Bedford, Blair, and Cambria. Wind advisory now in effect until 7 p.m. this evening. For this afternoon and tonight, please listen to NOAA Weather Radio or go to weather.gov/statecollege on the internet for more information about the following hazards. Wind advisory. And now the extended outlook for the period Friday through Wednesday. The probability for widespread hazardous weather is low. Spotters are encouraged to report significant hazardous weather. The Altoona climate summary for this evening, as of 5 p.m., June 18, 2026. Today's high temperature was 82 degrees and the low 65 degrees. 0.01 inches of precipitation fell today, which brings the monthly total to 1.17 inches. The record high for tomorrow is 94, which occurred in 1994, and the record low is 43, which occurred in 2008. Sunset tonight is at 8:46 p.m. Sunrise tomorrow is at 5:43 a.m. Here's a special weather statement for the following county: Blair, Pennsylvania. Wind advisory in effect until 7 p.m. this evening. What? West winds around 20 miles per hour with gusts up to 50 miles per hour. Where? Blair and Clearfield counties. When? Until 7 p.m. this evening. Impacts: gusty winds will blow around unsecured objects. Tree limbs could be blown down and a few power outages may result. 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
Here's a special weather statement for the following counties, Bedford and Cambria. Wind advisory now in effect until 7 p.m. this evening. What? West winds 15 to 25 miles per hour with gusts up to 50 miles per hour. Where? Bedford, Cambria, and Somerset counties. When? Until 7 p.m. this evening. Impacts. Gusty winds will blow around unsecured objects. Tree limbs could be blown down and a few power outages may result. 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A deep low pressure system moving northeast across southern Canada today will result in a very warm and windy day across the Keystone State. An associated cold front is moving in from northwest Pennsylvania and has generated some convection across the northern counties. This convection, and any more that develops along the cold front as it pushes southeast, poses a damaging wind risk. Even storms that don't produce lightning will still have the chance to be anomalously gusty conditions. A wind advisory is in effect for portions of south-central Pennsylvania today. Wind gust in the advisory area could be as high as 50 to 55 miles per hour. Highs will range from the mid-70s across the northwest to the upper 80s across the southeast. Skies will continue to clear tonight, as high pressure builds into the Ohio Valley. Lows will range from the upper 50s across the north and west, to the lower 60s across the southeast. Friday into at least the first part of Sunday will feature dry weather with plenty of sunshine and temperatures in the 70s and lows in the 50s. Sunday will be the warmest day, where some spots may reach the lower 80s. A few showers could work into western Pennsylvania late in the afternoon. Here is the latest National Weather Service forecast for Blair and Bedford counties, including the city of Altoona. Tonight, mostly cloudy. Lows in the upper 50s. West winds 10 to 15 miles an hour. Gusts up to 40 miles an hour, decreasing to 25 miles an hour after midnight. Juneteenth, mostly sunny. Highs in the mid-70s. Northwest winds 10 to 15 miles an hour with gusts up to 30 miles an hour. Friday night, mostly clear. Lows in the mid-50s. West winds 10 to 15 miles an hour with gusts up to 30 miles an hour. Saturday, sunny. Highs in the mid-70s. West winds 10 to 15 miles an hour with gusts up to 30 miles an hour. Saturday night, mostly clear. A slight chance of showers between 8 p.m. and 2 a.m. Lows in the mid-50s. West winds 5 to 10 miles an hour. Gusts up to 25 miles an hour through midnight. Chance of rain 20%. Here is the latest National Weather Service forecast for Cambria County, including the city of Johnstown. Tonight, mostly cloudy. Lows in the mid-50s. West winds 10 to 15 miles an hour. Gusts up to 40 miles an hour, decreasing to 25 miles an hour after midnight. Juneteenth, mostly cloudy before 8 a.m. then clearing. Highs in the lower 70s. West winds 10 to 15 miles an hour with gusts up to 30 miles an hour. Friday night, mostly clear. Lows in the mid-50s. West winds 10 to 15 miles an hour with gusts up to 30 miles an hour. Saturday, sunny. A slight chance of showers and thunderstorms after 2 p.m. Highs in the lower 70s. West winds 10 to 15 miles an hour with gusts up to 30 miles an hour. Chance of rain 20%. Saturday night, a slight chance of thunderstorms before 8 p.m. Partly cloudy with a slight chance of showers. Rainfall amounts less than a tenth of an inch. Lows in the mid-50s. West winds 5 to 10 miles an hour. Gusts up to 25 miles an hour through midnight. Chance of rain 20%. And now the extended forecast for south-central Pennsylvania. Sunday, mostly sunny. Highs in the upper 70s. Sunday night, mostly cloudy with a chance of showers and a slight chance of thunderstorms. Lows in the upper 50s. Chance of rain 50%. Monday, showers and a chance of thunderstorms. Highs in the mid-70s. Chance of rain 90%. Monday night, mostly cloudy with a chance of showers and a slight chance of thunderstorms. Lows in the upper 50s. Chance of rain 50%. Tuesday, mostly sunny with a 20% chance of showers. Highs in the mid-70s.
Tuesday night, mostly clear. Lows in the mid-50s. Wednesday, sunny. Highs in the upper 70s. Wednesday night, partly cloudy. Lows in the upper 50s. Thursday, mostly sunny with a chance of showers and thunderstorms. Highs in the upper 70s. Chance of rain 40%. The 8 to 14 day outlook, from Friday, June 26th to Thursday, July 2nd, calls for above normal temperatures and above normal precipitation. Normal high temperatures across central Pennsylvania during this period range from the mid-70s over the Allegheny Mountains to the mid-80s across the lower Susquehanna Valley. Normal lows range from the low 50s over the Alleghenies to the mid-60s across the lower Susquehanna Valley. Here are the 5 p.m. conditions in the Altoona area. In Altoona, it was mostly sunny. The temperature was 80 degrees, the dew point 57, and the relative humidity 45%. The wind was west at 15 miles an hour, gusting to 32. The pressure was 29.64 inches and steady. At State College, it was partly sunny. The temperature was 81 degrees, the dew point 55, and the relative humidity 41%. The wind was west at 18 miles an hour, gusting to 28. The pressure was 29.58 inches and rising. Now, a few other local conditions. Johnstown, partly sunny 74, DuBois, partly sunny 76, La Trobe, partly sunny 79, Pittsburgh, partly sunny 80, at Erie. And the pressure was 29.63 inches, and rising. Bradford, cloudy 69. To the south and east, York, partly sunny 81, Selins Grove, mostly sunny 86, Harrisburg, partly sunny 83, Philadelphia, partly sunny 92, Baltimore, partly sunny 86, Washington, D.C., cloudy 82. Once again, in Altoona, it was 80 degrees under mostly sunny skies. And at State College, it was 81 degrees under partly sunny skies. This is NOAA Weather Radio, All Hazards Station WNG 589. 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Here's the hazardous weather outlook for the following counties: Bedford, Blair, and Cambria. Wind advisory now in effect until 7 p.m. this evening. For this afternoon and tonight, please listen to NOAA Weather Radio or go to weather.gov/statecollege on the internet for more information about the following hazards. Wind advisory. And now the extended outlook for the period Friday through Wednesday. The probability for widespread hazardous weather is low. Spotters are encouraged to report significant hazardous weather. The Altoona climate summary for this evening, as of 5 p.m., June 18, 2026. Today's high temperature was 82 degrees and the low 65 degrees. 0.01 inches of precipitation fell today, which brings the monthly total to 1.17 inches. The record high for tomorrow is 94, which occurred in 1994, and the record low is 43, which occurred in 2008. Sunset tonight is at 8:46 p.m. Sunrise tomorrow is at 5:43 a.m. Here's a special weather statement for the following county: Blair, Pennsylvania. Wind advisory in effect until 7 p.m. this evening. What? West winds around 20 miles per hour with gusts up to 50 miles per hour. Where? Blair and Clearfield counties. When? Until 7 p.m. this evening. Impacts: gusty winds will blow around unsecured objects. Tree limbs could be blown down and a few power outages may result. 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Here's a special weather statement for the following counties: Bedford and Cambria. Wind advisory now in effect until 7 p.m. this evening. What? West winds 15 to 25 miles per hour with gusts up to 50 miles per hour. Where? Bedford, Cambria, and Somerset counties. When? Until 7 p.m. this evening. Impacts: gusty winds will blow around unsecured objects. Tree limbs could be blown down and a few power outages may result. For high wind safety and preparedness information, visit weather.gov/wind. A deep low pressure system moving northeast across southern Canada today will result in a very warm and windy day across the Keystone State.
An associated cold front is moving in from northwest Pennsylvania and has generated some convection across the northern counties. This convection, and any more that develops along the cold front as it pushes southeast, poses a damaging wind risk. Even storms that don't produce lightning will still have the chance to be anomalously gusty conditions. A wind advisory is in effect for portions of south-central Pennsylvania today. Wind gust in the advisory area could be as high as 50 to 55 miles per hour. Highs will range from the mid-70s across the northwest to the upper 80s across the southeast. Skies will continue to clear tonight, as high pressure builds into the Ohio Valley. Lows will range from the upper 50s across the north and west, to the lower 60s across the southeast. Friday into at least the first part of Sunday will feature dry weather with plenty of sunshine and temperatures in the 70s and lows in the 50s. Sunday will be the warmest day, where some spots may reach the lower 80s. A few showers could work into western Pennsylvania late in the afternoon. Here is the latest National Weather Service forecast for Blair and Bedford counties, including the city of Altoona. Tonight, mostly cloudy. Lows in the upper 50s. West winds 10 to 15 miles an hour. Gusts up to 40 miles an hour, decreasing to 25 miles an hour after midnight. Juneteenth, mostly sunny. Highs in the mid-70s. Northwest winds 10 to 15 miles an hour with gusts up to 30 miles an hour. Friday night, mostly clear. Lows in the mid-50s. West winds 10 to 15 miles an hour with gusts up to 30 miles an hour. Saturday, sunny. Highs in the mid-70s. West winds 10 to 15 miles an hour with gusts up to 30 miles an hour. Saturday night, mostly clear. A slight chance of showers between 8 p.m. and 2 a.m. Lows in the mid-50s. West winds 5 to 10 miles an hour. Gusts up to 25 miles an hour through midnight. Chance of rain 20%. Here is the latest National Weather Service forecast for Cambria County, including the city of Johnstown. Tonight, mostly cloudy. Lows in the mid-50s. West winds 10 to 15 miles an hour. Gusts up to 40 miles an hour, decreasing to 25 miles an hour after midnight. Juneteenth, mostly cloudy before 8 a.m. then clearing. Highs in the lower 70s. West winds 10 to 15 miles an hour with gusts up to 30 miles an hour. Friday night, mostly clear. Lows in the mid-50s. West winds 10 to 15 miles an hour with gusts up to 30 miles an hour. Saturday, sunny. A slight chance of showers and thunderstorms after 2 p.m. Highs in the lower 70s. West winds 10 to 15 miles an hour with gusts up to 30 miles an hour. Chance of rain 20%. Saturday night, a slight chance of thunderstorms before 8 p.m. Partly cloudy with a slight chance of showers. Rainfall amounts less than a tenth of an inch. Lows in the mid-50s. West winds 5 to 10 miles an hour. Gusts up to 25 miles an hour through midnight. Chance of rain 20%. And now the extended forecast for south-central Pennsylvania. Sunday, mostly sunny. Highs in the upper 70s. Sunday night, mostly cloudy with a chance of showers and a slight chance of thunderstorms. Lows in the upper 50s. Chance of rain 50%. Monday, showers and a chance of thunderstorms. Highs in the mid-70s. Chance of rain 90%. Monday night, mostly cloudy with a chance of showers and a slight chance of thunderstorms. Lows in the upper 50s. Chance of rain 50%. Tuesday, mostly sunny with a 20% chance of showers. Highs in the mid-70s. Tuesday night, mostly clear. Lows in the mid-50s. Wednesday, sunny. Highs in the upper 70s. Wednesday night, partly cloudy. Lows in the upper 50s. Thursday, mostly sunny with a chance of showers and thunderstorms. Highs in the upper 70s. Chance of rain 40%. The 8 to 14 day outlook, from Friday, June 26th to Thursday, July 2nd, calls for above normal temperatures and above normal precipitation. Normal high temperatures across central Pennsylvania during this period range from the mid-70s over the Allegheny Mountains to the mid-80s across the lower Susquehanna Valley.
Normal lows range from the low 50s over the Alleghenies to the mid-60s across the lower Susquehanna Valley. Here are the 6 p.m. conditions in the Altoona area. In Altoona, it was mostly sunny. The temperature was 78 degrees, the dew point 57, and the relative humidity 48%. The wind was west at 16 miles an hour, gusting to 32. The pressure was 29.66 inches and rising. At State College, it was partly sunny. The temperature was 81 degrees, the dew point 55, and the relative humidity 41%. The wind was west at 10 miles an hour, gusting to 23. The pressure was 29.60 inches and rising. Now, a few other local conditions: Johnstown, partly sunny 74, Dubois, mostly sunny 75, La Trobe, partly sunny 77, Pittsburgh, partly sunny 78, at Erie. And the pressure was 29.67 inches and rising. Bradford, partly sunny 69. To the south and east, York, partly sunny 81, Selins Grove mostly sunny 84, Harrisburg partly sunny 83, Philadelphia partly sunny 89, Baltimore partly sunny 87, Washington D.C. cloudy 85. Once again, in Altoona it was 78 degrees under mostly sunny skies. And at State College it was 81 degrees under partly sunny skies. This is NOAA Weather Radio, All Hazards Station WNG 589. 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Here's the hazardous weather outlook for the following counties: Bedford, Blair, and Cambria. Wind advisory now in effect until 7 p.m. this evening. For this afternoon and tonight, please listen to NOAA Weather Radio or go to weather.gov/statecollege on the internet for more information about the following hazards. Wind advisory. And now the extended outlook for the period Friday through Wednesday. The probability for widespread hazardous weather is low. Spotters are encouraged to report significant hazardous weather. The Altoona climate summary for this evening, as of 5 p.m., June 18, 2026. Today's high temperature was 82 degrees and the low 65 degrees. 0.01 inches of precipitation fell today, which brings the monthly total to 1.17 inches. The record high for tomorrow is 94, which occurred in 1994, and the record low is 43, which occurred in 2008. Sunset tonight is at 8:46 p.m. Sunrise tomorrow is at 5:43 a.m. Here's a special weather statement for the following county: Blair, Pennsylvania. Wind advisory in effect until 7 p.m. this evening. What? West winds around 20 miles per hour with gusts up to 50 miles per hour. Where? Blair and Clearfield counties. When? Until 7 p.m. this evening. Impacts: gusty winds will blow around unsecured objects. Tree limbs could be blown down and a few power outages may result. 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Here's a special weather statement for the following counties: Bedford and Cambria. Wind advisory now in effect until 7 p.m. this evening. What? West winds 15 to 25 miles per hour with gusts up to 50 miles per hour. Where? Bedford, Cambria, and Somerset counties. When? Until 7 p.m. this evening. Impacts: gusty winds will blow around unsecured objects. Tree limbs could be blown down and a few power outages may result. 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A deep low pressure system moving northeast across southern Canada today will result in a very warm and windy day across the Keystone State. An associated cold front is moving in from northwest Pennsylvania and has generated some convection across the northern counties. This convection, and any more that develops along the cold front as it pushes southeast, poses a damaging wind risk. Even storms that don't produce lightning will still have the chance to be anomalously gusty conditions. A wind advisory is in effect for portions of south-central Pennsylvania today. Wind gust in the advisory area could be as high as 50 to 55 miles per hour. Highs will range from the mid-70s across the northwest to the upper 80s across the southeast. Skies will continue to clear tonight, as high pressure builds into the Ohio Valley. Lows will range from the upper 50s across the north and west, to the lower 60s across the southeast.
Friday into at least the first part of Sunday will feature dry weather with plenty of sunshine and temperatures in the 70s and lows in the 50s. Sunday will be the warmest day, where some spots may reach the lower 80s. A few showers could work into western Pennsylvania late in the afternoon. Here is the latest National Weather Service forecast for Blair and Bedford counties, including the city of Altoona. Tonight, mostly cloudy. Lows in the upper 50s. West winds 10 to 15 miles an hour. Gusts up to 40 miles an hour, decreasing to 25 miles an hour after midnight. Juneteenth, mostly sunny. Highs in the mid-70s. Northwest winds 10 to 15 miles an hour with gusts up to 30 miles an hour. Friday night, mostly clear. Lows in the mid-50s. West winds 10 to 15 miles an hour with gusts up to 30 miles an hour. Saturday, sunny. Highs in the mid-70s. West winds 10 to 15 miles an hour with gusts up to 30 miles an hour. Saturday night, mostly clear. A slight chance of showers between 8 p.m. and 2 a.m. Lows in the mid-50s. West winds 5 to 10 miles an hour. Gusts up to 25 miles an hour through midnight. Chance of rain 20%. Here is the latest National Weather Service forecast for Cambria County, including the city of Johnstown. Tonight, mostly cloudy. Lows in the mid-50s. West winds 10 to 15 miles an hour. Gusts up to 40 miles an hour, decreasing to 25 miles an hour after midnight. Juneteenth, mostly cloudy before 8 a.m. then clearing. Highs in the lower 70s. West winds 10 to 15 miles an hour with gusts up to 30 miles an hour. Friday night, mostly clear. Lows in the mid-50s. West winds 10 to 15 miles an hour with gusts up to 30 miles an hour. Saturday, sunny. A slight chance of showers and thunderstorms after 2 p.m. Highs in the lower 70s. West winds 10 to 15 miles an hour with gusts up to 30 miles an hour. Chance of rain 20%. Saturday night, a slight chance of thunderstorms before 8 p.m. Partly cloudy with a slight chance of showers. Rainfall amounts less than a tenth of an inch. Lows in the mid-50s. West winds 5 to 10 miles an hour. Gusts up to 25 miles an hour through midnight. Chance of rain 20%. And now the extended forecast for South Central Pennsylvania. Sunday, mostly sunny. Highs in the upper 70s. Sunday night, mostly cloudy with a chance of showers and a slight chance of thunderstorms. Lows in the upper 50s. Chance of rain 50%. Monday, showers and a chance of thunderstorms. Highs in the mid-70s. Chance of rain 90%. Monday night, mostly cloudy with a chance of showers and a slight chance of thunderstorms. Lows in the upper 50s. Chance of rain 50%. Tuesday, mostly sunny with a 20% chance of showers. Highs in the mid-70s. Tuesday night, mostly clear. Lows in the mid-50s. Wednesday, sunny. Highs in the upper 70s. Wednesday night, partly cloudy. Lows in the upper 50s. Thursday, mostly sunny with a chance of showers and thunderstorms. Highs in the upper 70s. Chance of rain 40%. The 8 to 14 day outlook, from Friday, June 26th to Thursday, July 2nd, calls for above normal temperatures and above normal precipitation. Normal high temperatures across central Pennsylvania during this period range from the mid-70s over the Allegheny Mountains to the mid-80s across the lower Susquehanna Valley. Normal lows range from the low 50s over the Alleghenies to the mid-60s across the lower Susquehanna Valley. Here are the 6 p.m. conditions in the Altoona area. In Altoona, it was mostly sunny. The temperature was 78 degrees, the dew point 57, and the relative humidity 48%. The wind was west at 16 miles an hour, gusting to 32. The pressure was 29.66 inches and rising. At State College, it was partly sunny. The temperature was 81 degrees, the dew point 55, and the relative humidity 41%. The wind was west at 10 miles an hour, gusting to 23. The pressure was 29.60 inches and rising.
Now, a few other local conditions: Johnstown, partly sunny 74, Dubois, mostly sunny 75, La Trobe, partly sunny 77, Pittsburgh, partly sunny 78, at Erie. And the pressure was 29.67 inches, and rising. Bradford, partly sunny 69. To the south and east, York, partly sunny 81, Selins Grove, mostly sunny 84, Harrisburg, mostly sunny 83, Philadelphia, partly sunny 89, Baltimore, partly sunny 87, Washington, D.C., partly sunny 85. Once again, in Altoona, it was 78 degrees under mostly sunny skies. And at State College, it was 81 degrees under partly sunny skies. 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Here's the hazardous weather outlook for the following counties: Bedford, Blair, and Cambria. Wind advisory now in effect until 7 p.m. this evening. For this afternoon and tonight, please listen to NOAA Weather Radio or go to weather.gov/statecollege on the internet for more information about the following hazards. Wind advisory. And now the extended outlook for the period Friday through Wednesday. The probability for widespread hazardous weather is low. Spotters are encouraged to report significant hazardous weather. The Altoona climate summary for this evening, as of 5 p.m., June 18, 2026. Today's high temperature was 82 degrees and the low 65 degrees. 0.01 inches of precipitation fell today, which brings the monthly total to 1.17 inches. The record high for tomorrow is 94, which occurred in 1994, and the record low is 43, which occurred in 2008. Sunset tonight is at 8:46 p.m. Sunrise tomorrow is at 5:43 a.m. Here's a special weather statement for the following county: Blair, Pennsylvania. Wind advisory in effect until 7 p.m. this evening. What? West winds around 20 miles per hour with gusts up to 50 miles per hour. Where? Blair and Clearfield counties. When? Until 7 p.m. this evening. Impacts: gusty winds will blow around unsecured objects. Tree limbs could be blown down and a few power outages may result. For high wind safety and preparedness information, visit weather.gov/wind. Here's a special weather statement for the following counties: Bedford and Cambria. Wind advisory now in effect until 7 p.m. this evening. What? West winds 15 to 25 miles per hour with gusts up to 50 miles per hour. Where? Bedford, Cambria, and Somerset counties. When? Until 7 p.m. this evening. Impacts: gusty winds will blow around unsecured objects. Tree limbs could be blown down and a few power outages may result. For high wind safety and preparedness information, visit weather.gov/wind. A deep low pressure system moving northeast across southern Canada today will result in a very warm and windy day across the Keystone State. An associated cold front is moving in from northwest Pennsylvania and has generated some convection across the northern counties. This convection, and any more that develops along the cold front as it pushes southeast, poses a damaging wind risk. Even storms that don't produce lightning will still have the chance to be anomalously gusty conditions. A wind advisory is in effect for portions of south-central Pennsylvania today. Wind gust in the advisory area could be as high as 50 to 55 miles per hour. Highs will range from the mid-70s across the northwest to the upper 80s across the southeast. Skies will continue to clear tonight, as high pressure builds into the Ohio Valley. Lows will range from the upper 50s across the north and west, to the lower 60s across the southeast. Friday into at least the first part of Sunday will feature dry weather with plenty of sunshine and temperatures in the 70s and lows in the 50s. Sunday will be the warmest day, where some spots may reach the lower 80s. A few showers could work into western Pennsylvania late in the afternoon. Here is the latest National Weather Service forecast for Blair and Bedford counties, including the city of Altoona. Tonight, mostly cloudy. Lows in the upper 50s. West winds 10 to 15 miles an hour. Gusts up to 40 miles an hour, decreasing to 25 miles an hour after midnight. Juneteenth, mostly sunny. Highs in the mid-70s.
Northwest winds 10 to 15 miles an hour with gusts up to 30 miles an hour. Friday night, mostly clear. Lows in the mid-50s. West winds 10 to 15 miles an hour with gusts up to 30 miles an hour. Saturday, sunny. Highs in the mid-70s. West winds 10 to 15 miles an hour with gusts up to 30 miles an hour. Saturday night, mostly clear. A slight chance of showers between 8 p.m. and 2 a.m.

northwest winds 10 to 15 miles an hour with gusts up to 30 miles an hour. Friday night, mostly clear. Lows in the mid-50s. West winds 10 to 15 miles an hour with gusts up to 30 miles an hour. Saturday, sunny. A slight chance of showers and thunderstorms after 2 p.m. Highs in the lower 70s. West winds 10 to 15 miles an hour with gusts up to 30 miles an hour. Chance of rain 20%. Saturday night, a slight chance of thunderstorms before 8 p.m. Partly cloudy with a slight chance of showers. Rainfall amounts less than a tenth of an inch. Lows in the mid-50s. West winds 5 to 10 miles an hour. Gusts up to 25 miles an hour through midnight. Chance of rain 20%. And now the extended forecast for South Central Pennsylvania. Sunday, mostly sunny. Highs in the upper 70s. Sunday night, mostly cloudy with a chance of showers and a slight chance of thunderstorms. Lows in the upper 50s. Chance of rain 50%. Monday, showers and a chance of thunderstorms. Highs in the mid-70s. Chance of rain 90%. Monday night, mostly cloudy with a chance of showers and a slight chance of thunderstorms. Lows in the upper 50s. Chance of rain 50%. Tuesday, mostly sunny with a 20% chance of showers. Highs in the mid-70s. Tuesday night, mostly clear. Lows in the mid-50s. Wednesday, sunny. Highs in the upper 70s. Wednesday night, partly cloudy. Lows in the upper 50s. Thursday, mostly sunny with a chance of showers and thunderstorms. Highs in the upper 70s. Chance of rain 40%. 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Broadcasts originate from the National Weather Service and State College and are transmitted from the tower facilities provided by the Blair County Emergency Management Agency in Frankstown on a frequency of 162.425 MHz. 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Properly set weather radios with the alarm device will alert you when severe weather warnings or watches are issued. Programming on this station will be temporarily changed during severe weather to bring you the latest information. Warnings and safety information from the National Weather Service may someday save your life or protect your property. The 8 to 14 day outlook from Friday, June 26th to Thursday, July 2nd calls for above normal temperatures and above normal precipitation. Normal high temperatures across central Pennsylvania during this period range from the mid-70s over the Allegheny Mountains to the mid-80s across the lower Susquehanna Valley. Normal lows range from the low 50s over the Alleghenies to the mid-60s across the lower Susquehanna Valley. Here are the 6 p.m. conditions in the Altoona area. In Altoona, it was mostly sunny. The temperature was 78 degrees, the dew point 57, and the relative humidity 48%. The wind was west at 16 miles an hour, gusting to 32. The pressure was 29.66 inches and rising. At State College, it was partly sunny. The temperature was 81 degrees, the dew point 55, and the relative humidity 41%. The wind was west at 10 miles an hour, gusting to 23. The pressure was 29.60 inches and rising. Now, a few other local conditions. Johnstown, partly sunny 74, Dubois, mostly sunny 75, La Trobe, partly sunny 77, Pittsburgh, partly sunny 78, at Erie. And the pressure was 9.67 inches and rising. Bradford, partly sunny 69. To the south and east, York, partly sunny 81, Selins Grove mostly sunny 84, Harrisburg mostly sunny 83, Philadelphia partly sunny 89, Baltimore partly sunny 87, Washington D.C. partly sunny 85. Once again, in Altoona it was 78 degrees under mostly sunny skies. And at State College it was 81 degrees under partly sunny skies. This is NOAA Weather Radio, All Hazards Station WMG 589. 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Here's the hazardous weather outlook for the following counties: Bedford, Blair, and Cambria. Wind advisory now in effect until 7 p.m.

this evening, for this afternoon and tonight. 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Wind advisory. And now the extended outlook for the period Friday through Wednesday. The probability for widespread hazardous weather is low. Spotters are encouraged to report significant hazardous weather. The Altoona climate summary for this evening, as of 5 p.m., June 18, 2026. Today's high temperature was 82 degrees and the low 65 degrees. 0.01 inches of precipitation fell today, which brings the monthly total to 1.17 inches. The record high for tomorrow is 94, which occurred in 1994, and the record low is 43, which occurred in 2008. Sunset tonight is at 8:46 p.m. Sunrise tomorrow is at 5:43 a.m. Here's a special weather statement for the following county, Blair, Pennsylvania. Wind advisory in effect until 7 p.m. this evening. What? West winds around 20 miles per hour with gusts up to 50 miles per hour. Where? Blair and Clearfield counties. When? Until 7 p.m. this evening. Impacts, gusty winds will blow around unsecured objects. Tree limbs could be blown down and a few power outages may result. 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Here's a special weather statement for the following counties, Bedford and Cambria. Wind advisory now in effect until 7 p.m. this evening. What? West winds 15 to 25 miles per hour with gusts up to 50 miles per hour. Where? Bedford, Cambria, and Somerset counties. When? Until 7 p.m. this evening. Impacts, gusty winds will blow around unsecured objects. Tree limbs could be blown down and a few power outages may result. For high wind safety and preparedness information, visit weather.gov/wind. A deep low pressure system moving northeast across southern Canada today will result in a very warm and windy day across the Keystone State. An associated cold front is moving in from northwest Pennsylvania and has generated some convection across the northern counties. This convection, and any more that develops along the cold front as it pushes southeast, poses a damaging wind risk. Even storms that don't produce lightning will still have the chance to be anomalously gusty conditions. A wind advisory is in effect for portions of south-central Pennsylvania today. Wind gust in the advisory area could be as high as 50 to 55 miles per hour. Highs will range from the mid-70s across the northwest to the upper 80s across the southeast. Skies will continue to clear tonight, as high pressure builds into the Ohio Valley. Lows will range from the upper 50s across the north and west, to the lower 60s across the southeast. Friday into at least the first part of Sunday will feature dry weather with plenty of sunshine and temperatures in the 70s and lows in the 50s. Sunday will be the warmest day, where some spots may reach the lower 80s. A few showers could work into western Pennsylvania late in the afternoon. Here is the latest National Weather Service forecast for Blair and Bedford counties, including the city of Altoona. Tonight, mostly cloudy. Lows in the upper 50s. West winds 10 to 15 miles an hour. Gusts up to 40 miles an hour, decreasing to 25 miles an hour after midnight. Juneteenth, mostly sunny. Highs in the mid-70s. Northwest winds 10 to 15 miles an hour with gusts up to 30 miles an hour. Friday night, mostly clear. Lows in the mid-50s. West winds 10 to 15 miles an hour with gusts up to 30 miles an hour. Saturday, sunny. Highs in the mid-70s. West winds 10 to 15 miles an hour with gusts up to 30 miles an hour. Saturday night, mostly clear. A slight chance of showers between 8 p.m. and 2 a.m. Lows in the mid-50s. West winds 5 to 10 miles an hour. Gusts up to 25 miles an hour through midnight. Chance of rain 20%. Here is the latest National Weather Service forecast for Cambria County, including the city of Johnstown. Tonight, mostly cloudy. Lows in the mid-50s. West winds 10 to 15 miles an hour. Gusts up to 40 miles an hour, decreasing to 25 miles an hour after midnight. Juneteenth, mostly cloudy before 8 a.m. then clearing. Highs in the lower 70s.
West winds 10 to 15 miles an hour with gusts up to 30 miles an hour. Friday night, mostly clear. Lows in the mid-50s. West winds 10 to 15 miles an hour with gusts up to 30 miles an hour. Saturday, sunny. A slight chance of showers and thunderstorms after 2 p.m. Highs in the lower 70s. West winds 10 to 15 miles an hour with gusts up to 30 miles an hour. Chance of rain 20%. Saturday night, a slight chance of thunderstorms before 8 p.m. Partly cloudy with a slight chance of showers. Rainfall amounts less than a tenth of an inch. Lows in the mid-50s. West winds 5 to 10 miles an hour. Gusts up to 25 miles an hour through midnight. Chance of rain 20%. And now the extended forecast for South Central Pennsylvania. Sunday, mostly sunny. Highs in the upper 70s. Sunday night, mostly cloudy with a chance of showers and a slight chance of thunderstorms. Lows in the upper 50s. Chance of rain 50%. Monday, showers and a chance of thunderstorms. Highs in the mid 70s. Chance of rain 90%. Monday night, mostly cloudy with a chance of showers and a slight chance of thunderstorms. Lows in the upper 50s. Chance of rain 50%. Tuesday, mostly sunny with a 20% chance of showers. Highs in the mid-70s. Tuesday night, mostly clear. Lows in the mid-50s. Wednesday, sunny. Highs in the upper 70s. Wednesday night, partly cloudy. Lows in the upper 50s. Thursday, mostly sunny with a chance of showers and thunderstorms. Highs in the upper 70s. Chance of rain 40%. The 8 to 14 day outlook, from Friday, June 26th to Thursday, July 2nd, calls for above normal temperatures and above normal precipitation. Normal high temperatures across central Pennsylvania during this period range from the mid-70s over the Allegheny Mountains to the mid-80s across the lower Susquehanna Valley. Normal lows range from the low 50s over the Alleghenies to the mid-60s across the lower Susquehanna Valley. Here are the 6 p.m. conditions in the Altoona area. In Altoona, it was mostly sunny. The temperature was 78 degrees, the dew point 57, and the relative humidity 48%. The wind was west at 16 miles an hour, gusting to 32. The pressure was 29.66 inches and rising. At State College, it was partly sunny. The temperature was 81 degrees, the dew point 55, and the relative humidity 41%. The wind was west at 10 miles an hour, gusting to 23. The pressure was 29.60 inches and rising. Now, a few other local conditions. Johnstown, partly sunny 74, Dubois, mostly sunny 75, La Trobe, partly sunny 77, Pittsburgh, partly sunny 78, at Erie. And the pressure was 29.67 inches, and rising. Bradford, partly sunny 69. To the south and east, York, partly sunny 81, Selins Grove, mostly sunny 84, Harrisburg, mostly sunny 83, Philadelphia, partly sunny 89, Baltimore, partly sunny 87, Washington, D.C., partly sunny 85. Once again, in Altoona, it was 78 degrees under mostly sunny skies. And at State College, it was 81 degrees under partly sunny skies. This is NOAA Weather Radio, All Hazards Station WNG 589. 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Here's the hazardous weather outlook for the following counties: Bedford, Blair, and Cambria. Wind advisory now in effect until 7 p.m. this evening. For this afternoon and tonight, please listen to NOAA Weather Radio or go to weather.gov/statecollege on the internet for more information about the following hazards. Wind advisory. And now the extended outlook for the period Friday through Wednesday. The probability for widespread hazardous weather is low. Spotters are encouraged to report significant hazardous weather. The Altoona climate summary for this evening, as of 5 p.m., June 18, 2026. Today's high temperature was 82 degrees and the low 65 degrees. 0.01 inches of precipitation fell today, which brings the monthly total to 1.17 inches.
The record high for tomorrow is 94, which occurred in 1994, and the record low is 43, which occurred in 2008. Sunset tonight is at 8:46 p.m. Sunrise tomorrow is at 5:43 a.m. Here's a special weather statement for the following county, Blair, Pennsylvania. Wind advisory in effect until 7 p.m. this evening. What? West winds around 20 miles per hour with gusts up to 50 miles per hour. Where? Blair and Clearfield counties. When? Until 7 p.m. this evening. Impacts, gusty winds will blow around unsecured objects. Tree limbs could be blown down and a few power outages may result. 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Here's a special weather statement for the following counties, Bedford and Cambria. Wind advisory now in effect until 7 p.m. this evening. What? West winds 15 to 25 miles per hour with gusts up to 50 miles per hour. Where? Bedford, Cambria, and Somerset counties. When? Until 7 p.m. this evening. Impacts, gusty winds will blow around unsecured objects. Tree limbs could be blown down and a few power outages may result. For high wind safety and preparedness information, visit weather.gov/wind. A deep low pressure system moving northeast across southern Canada today will result in a very warm and windy day across the Keystone State. An associated cold front is moving in from northwest Pennsylvania and has generated some convection across the northern counties. This convection, and any more that develops along the cold front as it pushes southeast, poses a damaging wind risk. Even storms that don't produce lightning will still have the chance to be anomalously gusty conditions. A wind advisory is in effect for portions of south-central Pennsylvania today. Wind gust in the advisory area could be as high as 50 to 55 miles per hour. Highs will range from the mid-70s across the northwest to the upper 80s across the southeast. Skies will continue to clear tonight, as high pressure builds into the Ohio Valley. Lows will range from the upper 50s across the north and west, to the lower 60s across the southeast. Friday into at least the first part of Sunday will feature dry weather with plenty of sunshine and temperatures in the 70s and lows in the 50s. Sunday will be the warmest day, where some spots may reach the lower 80s. A few showers could work into western Pennsylvania late in the afternoon. Here is the latest National Weather Service forecast for Blair and Bedford counties, including the city of Altoona. Tonight, mostly cloudy. Lows in the upper 50s. West winds 10 to 15 miles an hour. Gusts up to 40 miles an hour, decreasing to 25 miles an hour after midnight. Juneteenth, mostly sunny. Highs in the mid-70s. Northwest winds 10 to 15 miles an hour with gusts up to 30 miles an hour. Friday night, mostly clear. Lows in the mid-50s. West winds 10 to 15 miles an hour with gusts up to 30 miles an hour. Saturday, sunny. Highs in the mid-70s. West winds 10 to 15 miles an hour with gusts up to 30 miles an hour. Saturday night, mostly clear. A slight chance of showers between 8 p.m. and 2 a.m. Lows in the mid-50s. West winds 5 to 10 miles an hour. Gusts up to 25 miles an hour through midnight. Chance of rain 20%. Here is the latest National Weather Service forecast for Cambria County, including the city of Johnstown. Tonight, mostly cloudy. Lows in the mid-50s. West winds 10 to 15 miles an hour. Gusts up to 40 miles an hour, decreasing to 25 miles an hour after midnight. Juneteenth, mostly cloudy before 8 a.m. then clearing. Highs in the lower 70s. West winds 10 to 15 miles an hour with gusts up to 30 miles an hour. Friday night, mostly clear. Lows in the mid-50s. West winds 10 to 15 miles an hour with gusts up to 30 miles an hour. Saturday, sunny. A slight chance of showers and thunderstorms after 2 p.m. Highs in the lower 70s. West winds 10 to 15 miles an hour with gusts up to 30 miles an hour. Chance of rain 20%. Saturday night, a slight chance of thunderstorms before 8 p.m. Partly cloudy with a slight chance of showers. Rainfall amounts less than a tenth of an inch. Lows in the mid-50s.
West winds 5 to 10 miles an hour. Gusts up to 25 miles an hour through midnight. Chance of rain 20%. And now the extended forecast for South Central Pennsylvania. Sunday, mostly sunny. Highs in the upper 70s. Sunday night, mostly cloudy with a chance of showers and a slight chance of thunderstorms. Lows in the upper 50s. Chance of rain 50%. Monday, showers and a chance of thunderstorms. Highs in the mid 70s. Chance of rain 90%. Monday night, mostly cloudy with a chance of showers and a slight chance of thunderstorms. Lows in the upper 50s. Chance of rain 50%. Tuesday, mostly sunny with a 20% chance of showers. Highs in the mid 70s. Tuesday night, mostly clear. Lows in the mid 50s. Wednesday, sunny. Highs in the upper 70s. Wednesday night, partly cloudy. Lows in the upper 50s. Thursday, mostly sunny with a chance of showers and thunderstorms. Highs in the upper 70s. Chance of rain 40%. The 8 to 14 day outlook, from Friday, June 26th to Thursday, July 2nd, calls for above normal temperatures and above normal precipitation. Normal high temperatures across central Pennsylvania during this period range from the mid-70s over the Allegheny Mountains to the mid-80s across the lower Susquehanna Valley. Normal lows range from the low 50s over the Alleghenies to the mid-60s across the lower Susquehanna Valley. Here are the 6 p.m. conditions in the Altoona area. In Altoona, it was mostly sunny. The temperature was 78 degrees, the dew point 57, and the relative humidity 48%. The wind was west at 16 miles an hour, gusting to 32. The pressure was 29.66 inches and rising. At State College, it was partly sunny. The temperature was 81 degrees, the dew point 55, and the relative humidity 41%. The wind was west at 10 miles an hour, gusting to 23. The pressure was 29.60 inches and rising. Now, a few other local conditions. Johnstown, partly sunny 74, Dubois, mostly sunny 75, La Trobe, partly sunny 77, Pittsburgh, partly sunny 78, at Erie. And the pressure was 29.67 inches and rising. Bradford, partly sunny 69. To the south and east, York, partly sunny 81, Selins Grove mostly sunny 84, Harrisburg mostly sunny 83, Philadelphia partly sunny 89, Baltimore partly sunny 87, Washington DC partly sunny 85. Once again, in Altoona it was 78 degrees under mostly sunny skies. And at State College it was 81 degrees under partly sunny skies. This is NOAA Weather Radio, All Hazards Station WNG 589. 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Here's the hazardous weather outlook for the following counties: Bedford, Blair, and Cambria. Wind advisory now in effect until 7 p.m. this evening. For this afternoon and tonight, please listen to NOAA Weather Radio or go to weather.gov/statecollege on the internet for more information about the following hazards. Wind advisory. And now the extended outlook for the period Friday through Wednesday. The probability for widespread hazardous weather is low. Spotters are encouraged to report significant hazardous weather. The Altoona climate summary for this evening, as of 5 p.m., June 18, 2026. Today's high temperature was 82 degrees and the low 65 degrees. 0.01 inches of precipitation fell today, which brings the monthly total to 1.17 inches. The record high for tomorrow is 94, which occurred in 1994, and the record low is 43, which occurred in 2008. Sunset tonight is at 8:46 p.m. Sunrise tomorrow is at 5:43 a.m. Here's a special weather statement for the following county: Blair, Pennsylvania. Wind advisory in effect until 7 p.m. this evening. What? West winds around 20 miles per hour with gusts up to 50 miles per hour. Where? Blair and Clearfield counties. When? Until 7 p.m. this evening. Impacts: gusty winds will blow around unsecured objects. Tree limbs could be blown down and a few power outages may result.
For high wind safety and preparedness information, visit weather.gov/wind. Here's a special weather statement for the following counties, Bedford and Cambria. Wind advisory now in effect until 7 p.m. this evening. What? West winds 15 to 25 miles per hour with gusts up to 50 miles per hour. Where? Bedford, Cambria, and Somerset counties. When? Until 7 p.m. this evening. Impacts. Gusty winds will blow around unsecured objects. Tree limbs could be blown down and a few power outages may result. For high wind safety and preparedness information, visit weather.gov/wind. A deep low pressure system moving northeast across southern Canada today will result in a very warm and windy day across the Keystone State. An associated cold front is moving in from northwest Pennsylvania and has generated some convection across the northern counties. This convection, and any more that develops along the cold front as it pushes southeast, poses a damaging wind risk. Even storms that don't produce lightning will still have the chance to be anomalously gusty conditions. A wind advisory is in effect for portions of south-central Pennsylvania today. Wind gust in the advisory area could be as high as 50 to 55 miles per hour. Highs will range from the mid-70s across the northwest to the upper 80s across the southeast. Skies will continue to clear tonight, as high pressure builds into the Ohio Valley. Lows will range from the upper 50s across the north and west, to the lower 60s across the southeast. Friday into at least the first part of Sunday will feature dry weather with plenty of sunshine and temperatures in the 70s and lows in the 50s. Sunday will be the warmest day, where some spots may reach the lower 80s. A few showers could work into western Pennsylvania late in the afternoon. Here is the latest National Weather Service forecast for Blair and Bedford counties, including the city of Altoona. Tonight, mostly cloudy. Lows in the upper 50s. West winds 10 to 15 miles an hour. Gusts up to 40 miles an hour, decreasing to 25 miles an hour after midnight. Juneteenth, mostly sunny. Highs in the mid-70s. Northwest winds 10 to 15 miles an hour with gusts up to 30 miles an hour. Friday night, mostly clear. Lows in the mid-50s. West winds 10 to 15 miles an hour with gusts up to 30 miles an hour. Saturday, sunny. Highs in the mid-70s. West winds 10 to 15 miles an hour with gusts up to 30 miles an hour. Saturday night, mostly clear. A slight chance of showers between 8 p.m. and 2 a.m. Lows in the mid-50s. West winds 5 to 10 miles an hour. Gusts up to 25 miles an hour through midnight. Chance of rain 20%. Here is the latest National Weather Service forecast for Cambria County, including the city of Johnstown. Tonight, mostly cloudy. Lows in the mid-50s. West winds 10 to 15 miles an hour. Gusts up to 40 miles an hour, decreasing to 25 miles an hour after midnight. Juneteenth, mostly cloudy before 8 a.m. then clearing. Highs in the lower 70s. West winds 10 to 15 miles an hour with gusts up to 30 miles an hour. Friday night, mostly clear. Lows in the mid-50s. West winds 10 to 15 miles an hour with gusts up to 30 miles an hour. Saturday, sunny. A slight chance of showers and thunderstorms after 2 p.m. Highs in the lower 70s. West winds 10 to 15 miles an hour with gusts up to 30 miles an hour. Chance of rain 20%. Saturday night, a slight chance of thunderstorms before 8 p.m. Partly cloudy with a slight chance of showers. Rainfall amounts less than a tenth of an inch. Lows in the mid-50s. West winds 5 to 10 miles an hour. Gusts up to 25 miles an hour through midnight. Chance of rain 20%. And now the extended forecast for south-central Pennsylvania. Sunday, mostly sunny. Highs in the upper 70s. Sunday night, mostly cloudy with a chance of showers and a slight chance of thunderstorms. Lows in the upper 50s. Chance of rain 50%. Monday, showers and a chance of thunderstorms. Highs in the mid-70s. Chance of rain 90%. Monday night, mostly cloudy with a chance of showers and a slight chance of thunderstorms. Lows in the upper 50s. Chance of rain 50%.
Tuesday, mostly sunny with a 20% chance of showers. Highs in the mid-70s. Tuesday night, mostly clear. Lows in the mid-50s. Wednesday, sunny. Highs in the upper 70s. Wednesday night, partly cloudy. Lows in the upper 50s. Thursday, mostly sunny with a chance of showers and thunderstorms. Highs in the upper 70s. Chance of rain 40%. The 8 to 14 day outlook, from Friday, June 26th to Thursday, July 2nd, calls for above normal temperatures and above normal precipitation. Normal high temperatures across central Pennsylvania during this period range from the mid-70s over the Allegheny Mountains to the mid-80s across the lower Susquehanna Valley. Normal lows range from the low 50s over the Alleghenies to the mid-60s across the lower Susquehanna Valley. Here are the 6 p.m. conditions in the Altoona area. In Altoona, it was mostly sunny. The temperature was 78 degrees, the dew point 57, and the relative humidity 48%. The wind was west at 16 miles an hour, gusting to 32. The pressure was 29.66 inches and rising. At State College, it was partly sunny. The temperature was 81 degrees, the dew point 55, and the relative humidity 41%. The wind was west at 10 miles an hour, gusting to 23. The pressure was 29.60 inches and rising. Now, a few other local conditions. Johnstown, partly sunny 74, Dubois, mostly sunny 75, La Trobe, partly sunny 77, Pittsburgh, partly sunny 78, at Erie. And the pressure was 29.67 inches and rising. Bradford, partly sunny 69. To the south and east, York, partly sunny 81, Selins Grove mostly sunny 84, Harrisburg mostly sunny 83, Philadelphia partly sunny 89, Baltimore partly sunny 87, Washington DC partly sunny 85. Once again, in Altoona it was 78 degrees under mostly sunny skies. And at State College it was 81 degrees under partly sunny skies. This is NOAA Weather Radio, All Hazards Station WNG 589. 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Here's the hazardous weather outlook for the following counties: Bedford, Blair, and Cambria. Wind advisory now in effect until 7 p.m. this evening. For this afternoon and tonight, please listen to NOAA Weather Radio or go to weather.gov/statecollege on the internet for more information about the following hazards. Wind advisory. And now the extended outlook for the period Friday through Wednesday. The probability for widespread hazardous weather is low. Spotters are encouraged to report significant hazardous weather. The Altoona climate summary for this evening, as of 5 p.m., June 18, 2026. Today's high temperature was 82 degrees and the low 65 degrees. 0.01 inches of precipitation fell today, which brings the monthly total to 1.17 inches. The record high for tomorrow is 94, which occurred in 1994, and the record low is 43, which occurred in 2008. Sunset tonight is at 8:46 p.m. Sunrise tomorrow is at 5:43 a.m. Here's a special weather statement for the following county: Blair, Pennsylvania. Wind advisory in effect until 7 p.m. this evening. What? West winds around 20 miles per hour with gusts up to 50 miles per hour. Where? Blair and Clearfield counties. When? Until 7 p.m. this evening. Impacts: gusty winds will blow around unsecured objects. Tree limbs could be blown down and a few power outages may result. 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Here's a special weather statement for the following counties: Bedford and Cambria. Wind advisory now in effect until 7 p.m. this evening. What? West winds 15 to 25 miles per hour with gusts up to 50 miles per hour. Where? Bedford, Cambria, and Somerset counties. When? Until 7 p.m. this evening. Impacts: gusty winds will blow around unsecured objects. Tree limbs could be blown down and a few power outages may result. 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
A deep low pressure system moving northeast across southern Canada today will result in a very warm and windy day across the Keystone State. An associated cold front is moving in from northwest Pennsylvania and has generated some convection across the northern counties. This convection, and any more that develops along the cold front as it pushes southeast, poses a damaging wind risk. Even storms that don't produce lightning will still have the chance to be anomalously gusty conditions. A wind advisory is in effect for portions of south-central Pennsylvania today. Wind gust in the advisory area could be as high as 50 to 55 miles per hour. Highs will range from the mid-70s across the northwest to the upper 80s across the southeast. Skies will continue to clear tonight, as high pressure builds into the Ohio Valley. Lows will range from the upper 50s across the north and west, to the lower 60s across the southeast. Friday into at least the first part of Sunday will feature dry weather with plenty of sunshine and temperatures in the 70s and lows in the 50s. Sunday will be the warmest day, where some spots may reach the lower 80s. A few showers could work into western Pennsylvania late in the afternoon. Here is the latest National Weather Service forecast for Blair and Bedford counties, including the city of Altoona. Tonight, mostly cloudy. Lows in the upper 50s. West winds 10 to 15 miles an hour. Gusts up to 40 miles an hour, decreasing to 25 miles an hour after midnight. Juneteenth, mostly sunny. Highs in the mid-70s. Northwest winds 10 to 15 miles an hour with gusts up to 30 miles an hour. Friday night, mostly clear. Lows in the mid-50s. West winds 10 to 15 miles an hour with gusts up to 30 miles an hour. Saturday, sunny. Highs in the mid-70s. West winds 10 to 15 miles an hour with gusts up to 30 miles an hour. Saturday night, mostly clear. A slight chance of showers between 8 p.m. and 2 a.m. Lows in the mid-50s. West winds 5 to 10 miles an hour. Gusts up to 25 miles an hour through midnight. Chance of rain 20%. Here is the latest National Weather Service forecast for Cambria County, including the city of Johnstown. Tonight, mostly cloudy. Lows in the mid-50s. West winds 10 to 15 miles an hour. Gusts up to 40 miles an hour, decreasing to 25 miles an hour after midnight. Juneteenth, mostly cloudy before 8 a.m. then clearing. Highs in the lower 70s. West winds 10 to 15 miles an hour with gusts up to 30 miles an hour. Friday night, mostly clear. Lows in the mid-50s. West winds 10 to 15 miles an hour with gusts up to 30 miles an hour. Saturday, sunny. A slight chance of showers and thunderstorms after 2 p.m. Highs in the lower 70s. West winds 10 to 15 miles an hour with gusts up to 30 miles an hour. Chance of rain 20%. Saturday night, a slight chance of thunderstorms before 8 p.m. Partly cloudy with a slight chance of showers. Rainfall amounts less than a tenth of an inch. Lows in the mid-50s. West winds 5 to 10 miles an hour. Gusts up to 25 miles an hour through midnight. Chance of rain 20%. And now the extended forecast for south central Pennsylvania. Sunday, mostly sunny. Highs in the upper 70s. Sunday night, mostly cloudy with a chance of showers and a slight chance of thunderstorms. Lows in the upper 50s. Chance of rain 50%. Monday, showers and a chance of thunderstorms. Highs in the mid 70s. Chance of rain 90%. Monday night, mostly cloudy with a chance of showers and a slight chance of thunderstorms. Lows in the upper 50s. Chance of rain 50%. Tuesday, mostly sunny with a 20% chance of showers. Highs in the mid-70s. Tuesday night, mostly clear. Lows in the mid-50s. Wednesday, sunny. Highs in the upper 70s. Wednesday night, partly cloudy. Lows in the upper 50s. Thursday, mostly sunny with a chance of showers and thunderstorms. Highs in the upper 70s. Chance of rain 40%. The 8 to 14 day outlook, from Friday June 26th to Thursday July 2nd, calls for above normal temperatures and above normal precipitation.
Normal high temperatures across central Pennsylvania during this period range from the mid-70s over the Allegheny Mountains to the mid-80s across the lower Susquehanna Valley. Normal lows range from the low 50s over the Alleghenies to the mid-60s across the lower Susquehanna Valley. Here are the 6 p.m. conditions in the Altoona area. In Altoona, it was mostly sunny. The temperature was 78 degrees, the dew point 57, and the relative humidity 48%. The wind was west at 16 miles an hour, gusting to 32. The pressure was 29.66 inches and rising. At State College, it was partly sunny. The temperature was 81 degrees, the dew point 55, and the relative humidity 41%. The wind was west at 10 miles an hour, gusting to 23. The pressure was 29.60 inches and rising. Now, a few other local conditions. Johnstown, partly sunny 74, Dubois, mostly sunny 75, Latrobe, partly sunny 77, Pittsburgh, partly sunny 78, at Erie. And the pressure was 29.67 inches and rising. Bradford, partly sunny 69. To the south and east, York, partly sunny 81, Selins Grove mostly sunny 84, Harrisburg mostly sunny 83, Philadelphia partly sunny 89, Baltimore partly sunny 87, Washington DC partly sunny 85. Once again, in Altoona it was 78 degrees under mostly sunny skies. And at State College it was 81 degrees under partly sunny skies. This is NOAA Weather Radio, All Hazards Station WNG 589. Serving South Central Pennsylvania, and originating from the National Weather Service Office in State College. Here are the 7 p.m. conditions in the Altoona area. In Altoona, it was partly sunny. The temperature was 76 degrees, the dew point 57, and the relative humidity 51%. The wind was west at 18 miles an hour, gusting to 30. The pressure was 29.69 inches and rising. At State College, it was partly sunny. The temperature was 81 degrees, the dew point 52, and the relative humidity 36%. The wind was west at 18 miles an hour, gusting to 33. The pressure was 29.62 inches and rising. Now, a few other local conditions. Johnstown, partly sunny 71, Dubois, partly sunny 73, Latrobe, partly sunny 77, Pittsburgh, partly sunny 79, at Erie. And the pressure was 29.69 inches, and rising. Bradford, cloudy 65. To the south and east, York, partly sunny 81, Selins Grove mostly sunny 83, Harrisburg partly sunny 83, Philadelphia mostly sunny 88, Baltimore partly sunny 85, Washington DC partly sunny 83. Once again, in Altoona it was 76 degrees under partly sunny skies. And at State College it was 81 degrees under partly sunny skies. This is NOAA Weather Radio, All Hazards Station WNG 589. 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Here's the hazardous weather outlook for the following counties: Bedford, Blair, Cambria, and Huntingdon. For tonight, the probability for widespread hazardous weather is low. And now the extended outlook for the period Friday through Wednesday. No hazardous weather is expected at this time. The Altoona climate summary for this evening, as of 5 p.m., June 18, 2026. Today's high temperature was 82 degrees and the low 65 degrees. 0.01 inches of precipitation fell today, which brings the monthly total to 1.17 inches. The record high for tomorrow is 94, which occurred in 1994, and the record low is 43, which occurred in 2008. Sunset tonight is at 8:46 p.m. Sunrise tomorrow is at 5:43 a.m. A deep low-pressure system moving northeast across southern Canada today will result in a very warm and windy day across the Keystone State. An associated cold front is moving in from northwest Pennsylvania and has generated some convection across the northern counties. This convection, and any more that develops along the cold front as it pushes southeast, poses a damaging wind risk. Even storms that don't produce lightning will still have the chance to be anomalously gusty conditions. A wind advisory is in effect for portions of south central Pennsylvania today.
Wind gust in the advisory area could be as high as 50 to 55 miles per hour. Highs will range from the mid-70s across the northwest to the upper 80s across the southeast. Skies will continue to clear tonight, as high pressure builds into the Ohio Valley. Lows will range from the upper 50s across the north and west, to the lower 60s across the southeast. Friday into at least the first part of Sunday will feature dry weather with plenty of sunshine and temperatures in the 70s and lows in the 50s. Sunday will be the warmest day, where some spots may reach the lower 80s. A few showers could work into western Pennsylvania late in the afternoon. Here is the latest National Weather Service forecast for Blair and Bedford counties, including the city of Altoona. Tonight, mostly cloudy. Lows in the upper 50s. West winds 10 to 15 miles an hour. Gusts up to 40 miles an hour, decreasing to 25 miles an hour after midnight. Juneteenth, mostly sunny. Highs in the mid-70s. Northwest winds 10 to 15 miles an hour with gusts up to 30 miles an hour. Friday night, mostly clear. Lows in the mid-50s. West winds 10 to 15 miles an hour with gusts up to 30 miles an hour. Saturday, sunny. Highs in the mid-70s. West winds 10 to 15 miles an hour with gusts up to 30 miles an hour. Saturday night, mostly clear. A slight chance of showers between 8 p.m. and 2 a.m. Lows in the mid-50s. West winds 5 to 10 miles an hour. Gusts up to 25 miles an hour through midnight. Chance of rain 20%. Here is the latest National Weather Service forecast for Cambria County, including the city of Johnstown. Tonight, mostly cloudy. Lows in the mid-50s. West winds 10 to 15 miles an hour. Gusts up to 40 miles an hour, decreasing to 25 miles an hour after midnight. Juneteenth, mostly cloudy before 8 a.m. then clearing. Highs in the lower 70s. West winds 10 to 15 miles an hour with gusts up to 30 miles an hour. Friday night, mostly clear. Lows in the mid-50s. West winds 10 to 15 miles an hour with gusts up to 30 miles an hour. Saturday, sunny. A slight chance of showers and thunderstorms after 2 p.m. Highs in the lower 70s. West winds 10 to 15 miles an hour with gusts up to 30 miles an hour. Chance of rain 20%. Saturday night, a slight chance of thunderstorms before 8 p.m. Partly cloudy with a slight chance of showers. Rainfall amounts less than a tenth of an inch. Lows in the mid-50s. West winds 5 to 10 miles an hour. Gusts up to 25 miles an hour through midnight. Chance of rain 20%. And now the extended forecast for South Central Pennsylvania. Sunday, mostly sunny. Highs in the upper 70s. Sunday night, mostly cloudy with a chance of showers and a slight chance of thunderstorms. Lows in the upper 50s. Chance of rain 50%. Monday, showers and a chance of thunderstorms. Highs in the mid-70s. Chance of rain 90%. Monday night, mostly cloudy with a chance of showers and a slight chance of thunderstorms. Lows in the upper 50s. Chance of rain 50%. Tuesday, mostly sunny with a 20% chance of showers. Highs in the mid-70s. Tuesday night, mostly clear. Lows in the mid-50s. Wednesday, sunny. Highs in the upper 70s. Wednesday night, partly cloudy. Lows in the upper 50s. Thursday, mostly sunny with a chance of showers and thunderstorms. Highs in the upper 70s. Chance of rain 40%. The 8 to 14 day outlook, from Friday, June 26th to Thursday, July 2nd, calls for above normal temperatures and above normal precipitation. Normal high temperatures across central Pennsylvania during this period range from the mid-70s over the Allegheny Mountains to the mid-80s across the lower Susquehanna Valley. Normal lows range from the low 50s over the Alleghenies to the mid-60s across the lower Susquehanna Valley. Here are the 7 p.m. conditions in the Altoona area. In Altoona, it was partly sunny. The temperature was 76 degrees, the dew point 57, and the relative humidity 51%. The wind was west at 18 miles an hour, gusting to 30.
The pressure was 29.69 inches and rising. At State College, it was partly sunny. The temperature was 81 degrees, the dew point 52, and the relative humidity 36%. The wind was west at 18 miles an hour, gusting to 33. The pressure was 29.62 inches and rising. Now, a few other local conditions: Johnstown, partly sunny 71, Dubois, partly sunny 73, La Trobe, partly sunny 77, Pittsburgh, partly sunny 79, at Erie. And the pressure was 29.69 inches, and rising. Bradford, cloudy 65. To the south and east, York, mostly sunny 81, Selins Grove, mostly sunny 83, Harrisburg, partly sunny 83, Philadelphia, mostly sunny 88, Baltimore, partly sunny 85, Washington, D.C., partly sunny 83. Once again, in Altoona, it was 76 degrees under partly sunny skies. And at State College, it was 81 degrees under partly sunny skies. This is NOAA Weather Radio, All Hazards Station WNG 589. 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Here's the hazardous weather outlook for the following counties: Bedford, Blair, Cambria, and Huntingdon. For tonight, the probability for widespread hazardous weather is low. And now the extended outlook for the period Friday through Wednesday. No hazardous weather is expected at this time. The Altoona climate summary for this evening, as of 5 p.m., June 18, 2026. Today's high temperature was 82 degrees and the low 65 degrees. 0.01 inches of precipitation fell today, which brings the monthly total to 1.17 inches. The record high for tomorrow is 94, which occurred in 1994, and the record low is 43, which occurred in 2008. Sunset tonight is at 8:46 p.m. Sunrise tomorrow is at 5:43 a.m. A deep low-pressure system moving northeast across southern Canada today will result in a very warm and windy day across the Keystone State. An associated cold front is moving in from northwest Pennsylvania and has generated some convection across the northern counties. This convection, and any more that develops along the cold front as it pushes southeast, poses a damaging wind risk. Even storms that don't produce lightning will still have the chance to be anomalously gusty conditions. A wind advisory is in effect for portions of south-central Pennsylvania today. Wind gust in the advisory area could be as high as 50 to 55 miles per hour. Highs will range from the mid-70s across the northwest to the upper 80s across the southeast. Skies will continue to clear tonight, as high pressure builds into the Ohio Valley. Lows will range from the upper 50s across the north and west, to the lower 60s across the southeast. Friday into at least the first part of Sunday will feature dry weather with plenty of sunshine and temperatures in the 70s and lows in the 50s. Sunday will be the warmest day, where some spots may reach the lower 80s. A few showers could work into western Pennsylvania late in the afternoon. Here is the latest National Weather Service forecast for Blair and Bedford counties, including the city of Altoona. Tonight, mostly cloudy. Lows in the upper 50s. West winds 10 to 15 miles an hour. Gusts up to 40 miles an hour, decreasing to 25 miles an hour after midnight. Juneteenth, mostly sunny. Highs in the mid-70s. Northwest winds 10 to 15 miles an hour with gusts up to 30 miles an hour. Friday night, mostly clear. Lows in the mid-50s. West winds 10 to 15 miles an hour with gusts up to 30 miles an hour. Saturday, sunny. Highs in the mid-70s. West winds 10 to 15 miles an hour with gusts up to 30 miles an hour. Saturday night, mostly clear. A slight chance of showers between 8 p.m. and 2 a.m. Lows in the mid-50s. West winds 5 to 10 miles an hour. Gusts up to 25 miles an hour through midnight. Chance of rain 20%. Here is the latest National Weather Service forecast for Cambria County, including the city of Johnstown. Tonight, mostly cloudy. Lows in the mid-50s. West winds 10 to 15 miles an hour. Gusts up to 40 miles an hour, decreasing to 25 miles an hour after midnight. Juneteenth, mostly cloudy before 8 a.m. then clearing. Highs in the lower 70s.
West winds 10 to 15 miles an hour with gusts up to 30 miles an hour. Friday night, mostly clear. Lows in the mid-50s. West winds 10 to 15 miles an hour with gusts up to 30 miles an hour. Saturday, sunny. A slight chance of showers and thunderstorms after 2 p.m. Highs in the lower 70s. West winds 10 to 15 miles an hour with gusts up to 30 miles an hour. Chance of rain 20%. Saturday night, a slight chance of thunderstorms before 8 p.m. Partly cloudy with a slight chance of showers. Rainfall amounts less than a tenth of an inch. Lows in the mid-50s. West winds 5 to 10 miles an hour. Gusts up to 25 miles an hour through midnight. Chance of rain 20%. And now the extended forecast for South Central Pennsylvania. Sunday, mostly sunny. Highs in the upper 70s. Sunday night, mostly cloudy with a chance of showers and a slight chance of thunderstorms. Lows in the upper 50s. Chance of rain 50%. Monday, showers and a chance of thunderstorms. Highs in the mid 70s. Chance of rain 90%. Monday night, mostly cloudy with a chance of showers and a slight chance of thunderstorms. Lows in the upper 50s. Chance of rain 50%. Tuesday, mostly sunny with a 20% chance of showers. Highs in the mid-70s. Tuesday night, mostly clear. Lows in the mid-50s. Wednesday, sunny. Highs in the upper 70s. Wednesday night, partly cloudy. Lows in the upper 50s. Thursday, mostly sunny with a chance of showers and thunderstorms. Highs in the upper 70s. Chance of rain 40%. The 8 to 14 day outlook, from Friday, June 26th to Thursday, July 2nd, calls for above normal temperatures and above normal precipitation. Normal high temperatures across central Pennsylvania during this period range from the mid-70s over the Allegheny Mountains to the mid-80s across the lower Susquehanna Valley. Normal lows range from the low 50s over the Alleghenies to the mid-60s across the lower Susquehanna Valley. Here are the 7 p.m. conditions in the Altoona area. In Altoona, it was partly sunny. The temperature was 76 degrees, the dew point 57, and the relative humidity 51%. The wind was west at 18 miles an hour gusting to 30. The pressure was 29.69 inches and rising. At State College, it was partly sunny. The temperature was 81 degrees, the dew point 52, and the relative humidity 36%. The wind was west at 18 miles an hour gusting to 33. The pressure was 29.62 inches and rising. Now, a few other local conditions. Johnstown, partly sunny 71, Dubois, partly sunny 73, La Trobe, partly sunny 77, Pittsburgh, partly sunny 79, at Erie. And the pressure was 29.69 inches and rising. Bradford, cloudy 65. To the south and east, York, mostly sunny 81, Selins Grove, mostly sunny 83, Harrisburg, partly sunny 83, Philadelphia, mostly sunny 88, Baltimore, partly sunny 85, Washington, D.C., partly sunny 83. Once again, in Altoona, it was 76 degrees under partly sunny skies. And at State College, it was 81 degrees under partly sunny skies. This is NOAA Weather Radio, All Hazards Station WNG 589. 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Here's the hazardous weather outlook for the following counties: Bedford, Blair, Cambria, and Huntingdon. For tonight, the probability for widespread hazardous weather is low. And now the extended outlook for the period Friday through Wednesday. No hazardous weather is expected at this time. The Altoona climate summary for this evening, as of 5 p.m., June 18, 2026. Today's high temperature was 82 degrees and the low 65 degrees. 0.01 inches of precipitation fell today, which brings the monthly total to 1.17 inches. The record high for tomorrow is 94, which occurred in 1994, and the record low is 43, which occurred in 2008. Sunset tonight is at 8:46 p.m. Sunrise tomorrow is at 5:43 a.m.
A deep low pressure system moving northeast across southern Canada today will result in a very warm and windy day across the Keystone State. An associated cold front is moving in from northwest Pennsylvania and has generated some convection across the northern counties. This convection, and any more that develops along the cold front as it pushes southeast, poses a damaging wind risk. Even storms that don't produce lightning will still have the chance to be anomalously gusty conditions. A wind advisory is in effect for portions of south-central Pennsylvania today. Wind gust in the advisory area could be as high as 50 to 55 miles per hour. Highs will

Frankstown, serving South Central Pennsylvania. Broadcasts originate from the National Weather Service and State College and are transmitted from the tower facilities provided by the Blair County Emergency Management Agency in Frankstown on a frequency of 162.425 MHz. We are located at Innovation Park in State College. 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Properly set weather radios, with the alarm device, will alert you when severe weather warnings or watches are issued. Programming on this station will be temporarily changed during severe weather, to bring you the latest information. Warnings and safety information from the National Weather Service may someday save your life or protect your property. Here is the latest National Weather Service forecast for Blair and Bedford counties, including the city of Altoona. Tonight, mostly cloudy. Lows in the upper 50s. West winds 10 to 15 miles an hour. Gusts up to 40 miles an hour, decreasing to 25 miles an hour after midnight. Juneteenth, mostly sunny. Highs in the mid-70s. Northwest winds 10 to 15 miles an hour with gusts up to 30 miles an hour. Friday night, mostly clear. Lows in the mid-50s. West winds 10 to 15 miles an hour with gusts up to 30 miles an hour. Saturday, sunny. Highs in the mid-70s. West winds 10 to 15 miles an hour with gusts up to 30 miles an hour. Saturday night, mostly clear. A slight chance of showers between 8 p.m. and 2 a.m. Lows in the mid-50s. West winds 5 to 10 miles an hour. Gusts up to 25 miles an hour through midnight. Chance of rain 20%. Here is the latest National Weather Service forecast for Cambria County, including the city of Johnstown. Tonight, mostly cloudy. Lows in the mid-50s. West winds 10 to 15 miles an hour. Gusts up to 40 miles an hour, decreasing to 25 miles an hour after midnight. Juneteenth, mostly cloudy before 8 a.m. then clearing. Highs in the lower 70s. West winds 10 to 15 miles an hour with gusts up to 30 miles an hour. Friday night, mostly clear. Lows in the mid-50s. West winds 10 to 15 miles an hour with gusts up to 30 miles an hour. Saturday, sunny. A slight chance of showers and thunderstorms after 2 p.m. Highs in the lower 70s. West winds 10 to 15 miles an hour with gusts up to 30 miles an hour. Chance of rain 20%. Saturday night, a slight chance of thunderstorms before 8 p.m. Partly cloudy with a slight chance of showers. Rainfall amounts less than a tenth of an inch. Lows in the mid-50s. West winds 5 to 10 miles an hour. Gusts up to 25 miles an hour through midnight. Chance of rain 20%. And now the extended forecast for South Central Pennsylvania. Sunday, mostly sunny. Highs in the upper 70s. Sunday night, mostly cloudy with a chance of showers and a slight chance of thunderstorms. Lows in the upper 50s. Chance of rain 50%. Monday, showers and a chance of thunderstorms. Highs in the mid-70s. Chance of rain 90%. Monday night, mostly cloudy with a chance of showers and a slight chance of thunderstorms. Lows in the upper 50s. Chance of rain 50%. Tuesday, mostly sunny with a 20% chance of showers. Highs in the mid-70s. Tuesday night, mostly clear. Lows in the mid-50s. Wednesday, sunny. Highs in the upper 70s. Wednesday night, partly cloudy. Lows in the upper 50s. Thursday, mostly sunny with a chance of showers and thunderstorms. Highs in the upper 70s. Chance of rain 40%. The 8 to 14 day outlook, from Friday, June 26th to Thursday, July 2nd, calls for above normal temperatures and above normal precipitation. Normal high temperatures across central Pennsylvania during this period range from the mid-70s over the Allegheny Mountains to the mid-80s across the lower Susquehanna Valley. Normal lows range from the low 50s over the Alleghenies to the mid-60s across the lower Susquehanna Valley. Here are the 7 p.m. conditions in the Altoona area. In Altoona, it was partly sunny. The temperature was 76 degrees, the dew point 57, and the relative humidity 51%. The wind was west at 18 miles an hour, gusting to

30. The pressure was 29.69 inches and rising. At State College, it was partly sunny. The temperature was 81 degrees, the dew point 52, and the relative humidity 36%. The wind was west at 18 miles an hour, gusting to 33. The pressure was 29.62 inches and rising. Now, a few other local conditions. Johnstown, partly sunny 71, Du Bois, partly sunny 73, La Trobe, partly sunny 77, Pittsburgh, partly sunny 79, at Erie. And the pressure was 29.69 inches, and rising. Bradford, cloudy 65. To the south and east, York, mostly sunny 81, Selins Grove, mostly sunny 83, Harrisburg, partly sunny 83, Philadelphia, mostly sunny 88, Baltimore, partly sunny 85, Washington, D.C., partly sunny 83. Once again, in Altoona, it was 76 degrees under partly sunny skies. And at State College, it was 81 degrees under partly sunny skies. This is NOAA Weather Radio, All Hazards Station WMG 589. 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Here's the hazardous weather outlook for the following counties: Bedford, Blair, Cambria, and Huntingdon. For tonight, the probability for widespread hazardous weather is low. And now the extended outlook for the period Friday through Wednesday. No hazardous weather is expected at this time. The Altoona climate summary for this evening, as of 5 p.m., June 18, 2026. Today's high temperature was 82 degrees and the low 65 degrees. 0.01 inches of precipitation fell today, which brings the monthly total to 1.17 inches. The record high for tomorrow is 94, which occurred in 1994, and the record low is 43, which occurred in 2008. Sunset tonight is at 8:46 p.m. Sunrise tomorrow is at 5:43 a.m. A deep low-pressure system moving northeast across southern Canada today will result in a very warm and windy day across the Keystone State. An associated cold front is moving in from northwest Pennsylvania and has generated some convection across the northern counties. This convection, and any more that develops along the cold front as it pushes southeast, poses a damaging wind risk. Even storms that don't produce lightning will still have the chance to be anomalously gusty conditions. A wind advisory is in effect for portions of south-central Pennsylvania today. Wind gust in the advisory area could be as high as 50 to 55 miles per hour. Highs will range from the mid-70s across the northwest to the upper 80s across the southeast. Skies will continue to clear tonight, as high pressure builds into the Ohio Valley. Lows will range from the upper 50s across the north and west, to the lower 60s across the southeast. Friday into at least the first part of Sunday will feature dry weather with plenty of sunshine and temperatures in the 70s and lows in the 50s. Sunday will be the warmest day, where some spots may reach the lower 80s. A few showers could work into western Pennsylvania late in the afternoon. Here is the latest National Weather Service forecast for Blair and Bedford counties, including the city of Altoona. Tonight, mostly cloudy. Lows in the upper 50s. West winds 10 to 15 miles an hour. Gusts up to 40 miles an hour, decreasing to 25 miles an hour after midnight. Juneteenth, mostly sunny. Highs in the mid-70s. Northwest winds 10 to 15 miles an hour with gusts up to 30 miles an hour. Friday night, mostly clear. Lows in the mid-50s. West winds 10 to 15 miles an hour with gusts up to 30 miles an hour. Saturday, sunny. Highs in the mid-70s. West winds 10 to 15 miles an hour with gusts up to 30 miles an hour. Saturday night, mostly clear. A slight chance of showers between 8 p.m. and 2 a.m. Lows in the mid-50s. West winds 5 to 10 miles an hour. Gusts up to 25 miles an hour through midnight. Chance of rain 20%. Here is the latest National Weather Service forecast for Cambria County, including the city of Johnstown. Tonight, mostly cloudy. Lows in the mid-50s. West winds 10 to 15 miles an hour. Gusts up to 40 miles an hour, decreasing to 25 miles an hour after midnight. Juneteenth, mostly cloudy before 8 a.m. then clearing. Highs in the lower 70s.
West winds 10 to 15 miles an hour with gusts up to 30 miles an hour. Friday night, mostly clear. Lows in the mid-50s. West winds 10 to 15 miles an hour with gusts up to 30 miles an hour. Saturday, sunny. A slight chance of showers and thunderstorms after 2 p.m. Highs in the lower 70s. West winds 10 to 15 miles an hour with gusts up to 30 miles an hour. Chance of rain 20%. Saturday night, a slight chance of thunderstorms before 8 p.m. Partly cloudy with a slight chance of showers. Rainfall amounts less than a tenth of an inch. Lows in the mid-50s. West winds 5 to 10 miles an hour. Gusts up to 25 miles an hour through midnight. Chance of rain 20%. And now the extended forecast for South Central Pennsylvania. Sunday, mostly sunny. Highs in the upper 70s. Sunday night, mostly cloudy with a chance of showers and a slight chance of thunderstorms. Lows in the upper 50s. Chance of rain 50%. Monday, showers and a chance of thunderstorms. Highs in the mid 70s. Chance of rain 90%. Monday night, mostly cloudy with a chance of showers and a slight chance of thunderstorms. Lows in the upper 50s. Chance of rain 50%. Tuesday, mostly sunny with a 20% chance of showers. Highs in the mid-70s. Tuesday night, mostly clear. Lows in the mid-50s. Wednesday, sunny. Highs in the upper 70s. Wednesday night, partly cloudy. Lows in the upper 50s. Thursday, mostly sunny with a chance of showers and thunderstorms. Highs in the upper 70s. Chance of rain 40%. Here is the latest National Weather Service forecast for Blair and Bedford counties, including the city of Altoona. Tonight, mostly cloudy. Lows in the upper 50s. West winds 10 to 15 miles an hour. Gusts up to 40 miles an hour, decreasing to 25 miles an hour after midnight. Juneteenth, mostly sunny. Highs in the mid-70s. Northwest winds 10 to 15 miles an hour with gusts up to 30 miles an hour. Friday night, mostly clear. Lows in the mid-50s. West winds 10 to 15 miles an hour with gusts up to 30 miles an hour. Saturday, sunny. Highs in the mid-70s. West winds 10 to 15 miles an hour with gusts up to 30 miles an hour. Saturday night, mostly clear. A slight chance of showers between 8 p.m. and 2 a.m. Lows in the mid-50s. West winds 5 to 10 miles an hour. Gusts up to 25 miles an hour through midnight. Chance of rain 20%. Here is the latest National Weather Service forecast for Cambria County, including the city of Johnstown. Tonight, mostly cloudy. Lows in the mid-50s. West winds 10 to 15 miles an hour. Gusts up to 40 miles an hour, decreasing to 25 miles an hour after midnight. Juneteenth, mostly cloudy before 8 a.m. then clearing. Highs in the lower 70s. West winds 10 to 15 miles an hour with gusts up to 30 miles an hour. Friday night, mostly clear. Lows in the mid-50s. West winds 10 to 15 miles an hour with gusts up to 30 miles an hour. Saturday, sunny. A slight chance of showers and thunderstorms after 2 p.m. Highs in the lower 70s. West winds 10 to 15 miles an hour with gusts up to 30 miles an hour. Chance of rain 20%. Saturday night, a slight chance of thunderstorms before 8 p.m. Partly cloudy with a slight chance of showers. Rainfall amounts less than a tenth of an inch. Lows in the mid-50s. West winds 5 to 10 miles an hour. Gusts up to 25 miles an hour through midnight. Chance of rain 20%. And now the extended forecast for South Central Pennsylvania. Sunday, mostly sunny. Highs in the upper 70s. Sunday night, mostly cloudy with a chance of showers and a slight chance of thunderstorms. Lows in the upper 50s. Chance of rain 50%. Monday, showers and a chance of thunderstorms. Highs in the mid-70s. Chance of rain 90%. Monday night, mostly cloudy with a chance of showers and a slight chance of thunderstorms. Lows in the upper 50s.
chance of rain 50%. Tuesday, mostly sunny with a 20% chance of showers. Highs in the mid-70s. Tuesday night, mostly clear. Lows in the mid-50s. Wednesday, sunny. Highs in the upper 70s. Wednesday night, partly cloudy. Lows in the upper 50s. Thursday, mostly sunny with a chance of showers and thunderstorms. Highs in the upper 70s. Chance of rain 40%. The 8 to 14 day outlook, from Friday, June 26th to Thursday, July 2nd, calls for above normal temperatures and above normal precipitation. Normal high temperatures across central Pennsylvania during this period range from the mid-70s over the Allegheny Mountains to the mid-80s across the lower Susquehanna Valley. Normal lows range from the low 50s over the Alleghenies to the mid-60s across the lower Susquehanna Valley. Here are the 7 p.m. conditions in the Altoona area. In Altoona, it was partly sunny. The temperature was 76 degrees, the dew point 57, and the relative humidity 51%. The wind was west at 18 miles an hour gusting to 30. The pressure was 29.69 inches and rising. At State College, it was partly sunny. The temperature was 81 degrees, the dew point 52, and the relative humidity 36%. The wind was west at 18 miles an hour gusting to 33. The pressure was 29.62 inches and rising. Now, a few other local conditions. Johnstown, partly sunny 71, Du Bois, partly sunny 73, La Trobe, partly sunny 77, Pittsburgh, partly sunny 79, at Erie. And the pressure was 29.69 inches and rising. Bradford, cloudy 65. To the south and east, York, mostly sunny 81, Selins Grove mostly sunny 83, Harrisburg partly sunny 83, Philadelphia mostly sunny 88, Baltimore partly sunny 85, Washington DC partly sunny 83. Once again, in Altoona it was 76 degrees under partly sunny skies. And at State College it was 81 degrees under partly sunny skies. This is NOAA Weather Radio, All Hazards Station WNG 589. 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Here's the hazardous weather outlook for the following counties: Bedford, Blair, Cambria, and Huntingdon. For tonight, the probability for widespread hazardous weather is low. And now the extended outlook for the period Friday through Wednesday. No hazardous weather is expected at this time. The Altoona climate summary for this evening, as of 5 p.m., June 18, 2026. Today's high temperature was 82 degrees and the low 65 degrees. 0.01 inches of precipitation fell today, which brings the monthly total to 1.17 inches. The record high for tomorrow is 94, which occurred in 1994, and the record low is 43, which occurred in 2008. Sunset tonight is at 8:46 p.m. Sunrise tomorrow is at 5:43 a.m. A deep low-pressure system moving northeast across southern Canada today will result in a very warm and windy day across the Keystone State. An associated cold front is moving in from northwest Pennsylvania and has generated some convection across the northern counties. This convection, and any more that develops along the cold front as it pushes southeast, poses a damaging wind risk. Even storms that don't produce lightning will still have the chance to be anomalously gusty conditions. A wind advisory is in effect for portions of south central Pennsylvania today. Wind gust in the advisory area could be as high as 50 to 55 miles per hour. Highs will range from the mid-70s across the northwest to the upper 80s across the southeast. Skies will continue to clear tonight, as high pressure builds into the Ohio Valley. Lows will range from the upper 50s across the north and west, to the lower 60s across the southeast. Friday into at least the first part of Sunday will feature dry weather with plenty of sunshine and temperatures in the 70s and lows in the 50s. Sunday will be the warmest day, where some spots may reach the lower 80s. A few showers could work into western Pennsylvania late in the afternoon. Here is the latest National Weather Service forecast for Blair and Bedford counties, including the city of Altoona. Tonight, mostly cloudy. Lows in the upper 50s. West winds 10 to 15 miles an hour. Gusts up to 40 miles an hour, decreasing to 25 miles an hour after midnight.
Juneteenth, mostly sunny. Highs in the mid-70s. Northwest winds 10 to 15 miles an hour with gusts up to 30 miles an hour. Friday night, mostly clear. Lows in the mid-50s. West winds 10 to 15 miles an hour with gusts up to 30 miles an hour. Saturday, sunny. Highs in the mid-70s. West winds 10 to 15 miles an hour with gusts up to 30 miles an hour. Saturday night, mostly clear. A slight chance of showers between 8 p.m. and 2 a.m. Lows in the mid-50s. West winds 5 to 10 miles an hour. Gusts up to 25 miles an hour through midnight. Chance of rain 20%. Here is the latest National Weather Service forecast for Cambria County, including the city of Johnstown. Tonight, mostly cloudy. Lows in the mid-50s. West winds 10 to 15 miles an hour. Gusts up to 40 miles an hour, decreasing to 25 miles an hour after midnight. Juneteenth, mostly cloudy before 8 a.m. then clearing. Highs in the lower 70s. West winds 10 to 15 miles an hour with gusts up to 30 miles an hour. Friday night, mostly clear. Lows in the mid-50s. West winds 10 to 15 miles an hour with gusts up to 30 miles an hour. Saturday, sunny. A slight chance of showers and thunderstorms after 2 p.m. Highs in the lower 70s. West winds 10 to 15 miles an hour with gusts up to 30 miles an hour. Chance of rain 20%. Saturday night, a slight chance of thunderstorms before 8 p.m. Partly cloudy with a slight chance of showers. Rainfall amounts less than a tenth of an inch. Lows in the mid-50s. West winds 5 to 10 miles an hour. Gusts up to 25 miles an hour through midnight. Chance of rain 20%. And now the extended forecast for South Central Pennsylvania. Sunday, mostly sunny. Highs in the upper 70s. Sunday night, mostly cloudy with a chance of showers and a slight chance of thunderstorms. Lows in the upper 50s. Chance of rain 50%. Monday, showers and a chance of thunderstorms. Highs in the mid-70s. Chance of rain 90%. Monday night, mostly cloudy with a chance of showers and a slight chance of thunderstorms. Lows in the upper 50s. Chance of rain 50%. Tuesday, mostly sunny with a 20% chance of showers. Highs in the mid-70s. Tuesday night, mostly clear. Lows in the mid-50s. Wednesday, sunny. Highs in the upper 70s. Wednesday night, partly cloudy. Lows in the upper 50s. Thursday, mostly sunny with a chance of showers and thunderstorms. Highs in the upper 70s. Chance of rain 40%. The 8 to 14 day outlook, from Friday, June 26th to Thursday, July 2nd, calls for above normal temperatures and above normal precipitation. Normal high temperatures across central Pennsylvania during this period range from the mid-70s over the Allegheny Mountains to the mid-80s across the lower Susquehanna Valley. Normal lows range from the low 50s over the Alleghenies to the mid-60s across the lower Susquehanna Valley. Here are the 7 p.m. conditions in the Altoona area. In Altoona, it was partly sunny. The temperature was 76 degrees, the dew point 57, and the relative humidity 51%. The wind was west at 18 miles an hour gusting to 30. The pressure was 29.69 inches and rising. At State College, it was partly sunny. The temperature was 81 degrees, the dew point 52, and the relative humidity 36%. The wind was west at 18 miles an hour gusting to 33. The pressure was 29.62 inches and rising. Now, a few other local conditions. Johnstown, partly sunny 71, Dubois, partly sunny 73, La Trobe, partly sunny 77, Pittsburgh, partly sunny 79, at Erie. And the pressure was 29.69 inches and rising. Bradford, cloudy 65. To the south and east, York, mostly sunny 81, Selins Grove, mostly sunny 83, Harrisburg, partly sunny 83, Philadelphia, mostly sunny 88, Baltimore, partly sunny 85, Washington, D.C., partly sunny 83. Once again, in Altoona, it was 76 degrees under partly sunny skies.
and at State College it was 81 degrees under partly sunny skies. This is NOAA Weather Radio, all hazards station WNG 589. 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Here's the hazardous weather outlook for the following counties: Bedford, Blair, Cambria, and Huntingdon. For tonight, the probability for widespread hazardous weather is low. And now the extended outlook for the period Friday through Wednesday. No hazardous weather is expected at this time. The Altoona climate summary for this evening, as of 5 p.m., June 18, 2026. Today's high temperature was 82 degrees and the low 65 degrees. 0.01 inches of precipitation fell today, which brings the monthly total to 1.17 inches. The record high for tomorrow is 94, which occurred in 1994, and the record low is 43, which occurred in 2008. Sunset tonight is at 8:46 p.m. Sunrise tomorrow is at 5:43 a.m. A deep low pressure system moving northeast across southern Canada today will result in a very warm and windy day across the Keystone State. An associated cold front is moving in from northwest Pennsylvania and has generated some convection across the northern counties. This convection, and any more that develops along the cold front as it pushes southeast, poses a damaging wind risk. Even storms that don't produce lightning will still have the chance to be anomalously gusty conditions. A wind advisory is in effect for portions of south-central Pennsylvania today. Wind gust in the advisory area could be as high as 50 to 55 miles per hour. Highs will range from the mid-70s across the northwest to the upper 80s across the southeast. Skies will continue to clear tonight, as high pressure builds into the Ohio Valley. Lows will range from the upper 50s across the north and west, to the lower 60s across the southeast. Friday into at least the first part of Sunday will feature dry weather with plenty of sunshine and temperatures in the 70s and lows in the 50s. Sunday will be the warmest day, where some spots may reach the lower 80s. A few showers could work into western Pennsylvania late in the afternoon. Here is the latest National Weather Service forecast for Blair and Bedford counties, including the city of Altoona. Tonight, mostly cloudy. Lows in the upper 50s. West winds 10 to 15 miles an hour. Gusts up to 40 miles an hour, decreasing to 25 miles an hour after midnight. Juneteenth, mostly sunny. Highs in the mid-70s. Northwest winds 10 to 15 miles an hour with gusts up to 30 miles an hour. Friday night, mostly clear. Lows in the mid-50s. West winds 10 to 15 miles an hour with gusts up to 30 miles an hour. Saturday, sunny. Highs in the mid-70s. West winds 10 to 15 miles an hour with gusts up to 30 miles an hour. Saturday night, mostly clear. A slight chance of showers between 8 p.m. and 2 a.m. Lows in the mid-50s. West winds 5 to 10 miles an hour. Gusts up to 25 miles an hour through midnight. Chance of rain 20%. Here is the latest National Weather Service forecast for Cambria County, including the city of Johnstown. Tonight, mostly cloudy. Lows in the mid-50s. West winds 10 to 15 miles an hour. Gusts up to 40 miles an hour, decreasing to 25 miles an hour after midnight. Juneteenth, mostly cloudy before 8 a.m. then clearing. Highs in the lower 70s. West winds 10 to 15 miles an hour with gusts up to 30 miles an hour. Friday night, mostly clear. Lows in the mid-50s. West winds 10 to 15 miles an hour with gusts up to 30 miles an hour. Saturday, sunny. A slight chance of showers and thunderstorms after 2 p.m. Highs in the lower 70s. West winds 10 to 15 miles an hour with gusts up to 30 miles an hour. Chance of rain 20%. Saturday night, a slight chance of thunderstorms before 8 p.m. Partly cloudy with a slight chance of showers. Rainfall amounts less than a tenth of an inch. Lows in the mid-50s. West winds 5 to 10 miles an hour. Gusts up to 25 miles an hour through midnight. Chance of rain 20%. And now the extended forecast for South Central Pennsylvania. Sunday, mostly sunny. Highs in the upper 70s.
Sunday night, mostly cloudy with a chance of showers and a slight chance of thunderstorms. Lows in the upper 50s. Chance of rain 50%. Monday, showers and a chance of thunderstorms. Highs in the mid-70s. Chance of rain 90%. Monday night, mostly cloudy with a chance of showers and a slight chance of thunderstorms. Lows in the upper 50s. Chance of rain 50%. Tuesday, mostly sunny with a 20% chance of showers. Highs in the mid-70s. Tuesday night, mostly clear. Lows in the mid-50s. Wednesday, sunny. Highs in the upper 70s. Wednesday night, partly cloudy. Lows in the upper 50s. Thursday, mostly sunny with a chance of showers and thunderstorms. Highs in the upper 70s. Chance of rain 40%. The 8 to 14 day outlook, from Friday, June 26th to Thursday, July 2nd, calls for above normal temperatures and above normal precipitation. Normal high temperatures across central Pennsylvania during this period range from the mid-70s over the Allegheny Mountains to the mid-80s across the lower Susquehanna Valley. Normal lows range from the low 50s over the Alleghenies to the mid-60s across the lower Susquehanna Valley. Here are the 7 p.m. conditions in the Altoona area. In Altoona, it was partly sunny. The temperature was 76 degrees, the dew point 57, and the relative humidity 51%. The wind was west at 18 miles an hour, gusting to 30. The pressure was 29.69 inches and rising. At State College, it was partly sunny. The temperature was 81 degrees, the dew point 52, and the relative humidity 36%. The wind was west at 18 miles an hour, gusting to 33. The pressure was 29.62 inches and rising. Now, a few other local conditions. Johnstown, partly sunny 71, DuBois, partly sunny 73, La Trobe, partly sunny 77, Pittsburgh, partly sunny 79, at Erie. And the pressure was 29.69 inches and rising. Bradford, cloudy 65. To the south and east, York, mostly sunny 81, Selins Grove, mostly sunny 83, Harrisburg, partly sunny 83, Philadelphia, mostly sunny 88, Baltimore, partly sunny 85, Washington, D.C., partly sunny 83. Once again, in Altoona, it was 76 degrees under partly sunny skies. And at State College, it was 81 degrees under partly sunny skies. This is NOAA Weather Radio, All Hazards Station WNG 589. 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Here's the hazardous weather outlook for the following counties: Bedford, Blair, Cambria, and Huntingdon. For tonight, the probability for widespread hazardous weather is low. And now the extended outlook for the period Friday through Wednesday. No hazardous weather is expected at this time. The Altoona climate summary for this evening, as of 5 p.m., June 18, 2026. Today's high temperature was 82 degrees and the low 65 degrees. 0.01 inches of precipitation fell today, which brings the monthly total to 1.17 inches. The record high for tomorrow is 94, which occurred in 1994, and the record low is 43, which occurred in 2008. Sunset tonight is at 8:46 p.m. Sunrise tomorrow is at 5:43 a.m. A deep low-pressure system moving northeast across southern Canada today will result in a very warm and windy day across the Keystone State. An associated cold front is moving in from northwest Pennsylvania and has generated some convection across the northern counties. This convection, and any more that develops along the cold front as it pushes southeast, poses a damaging wind risk. Even storms that don't produce lightning will still have the chance to be anomalously gusty conditions. A wind advisory is in effect for portions of south-central Pennsylvania today. Wind gust in the advisory area could be as high as 50 to 55 miles per hour. Highs will range from the mid-70s across the northwest to the upper 80s across the southeast. Skies will continue to clear tonight, as high pressure builds into the Ohio Valley. Lows will range from the upper 50s across the north and west, to the lower 60s across the southeast. Friday into at least the first part of Sunday will feature dry weather with plenty of sunshine and temperatures in the 70s and lows in the 50s. Sunday will be the warmest day, where some spots may reach the lower 80s.
A few showers could work into western Pennsylvania late in the afternoon. Here is the latest National Weather Service forecast for Blair and Bedford counties, including the city of Altoona. Tonight, mostly cloudy. Lows in the upper 50s. West winds 10 to 15 miles an hour. Gusts up to 40 miles an hour, decreasing to 25 miles an hour after midnight. Juneteenth, mostly sunny. Highs in the mid-70s. Northwest winds 10 to 15 miles an hour with gusts up to 30 miles an hour. Friday night, mostly clear. Lows in the mid-50s. West winds 10 to 15 miles an hour with gusts up to 30 miles an hour. Saturday, sunny. Highs in the mid-70s. West winds 10 to 15 miles an hour with gusts up to 30 miles an hour. Saturday night, mostly clear. A slight chance of showers between 8 p.m. and 2 a.m. Lows in the mid-50s. West winds 5 to 10 miles an hour. Gusts up to 25 miles an hour through midnight. Chance of rain 20%. Here is the latest National Weather Service forecast for Cambria County, including the city of Johnstown. Tonight, mostly cloudy. Lows in the mid-50s. West winds 10 to 15 miles an hour. Gusts up to 40 miles an hour, decreasing to 25 miles an hour after midnight. Juneteenth, mostly cloudy before 8 a.m. then clearing. Highs in the lower 70s. West winds 10 to 15 miles an hour with gusts up to 30 miles an hour. Friday night, mostly clear. Lows in the mid-50s. West winds 10 to 15 miles an hour with gusts up to 30 miles an hour. Saturday, sunny. A slight chance of showers and thunderstorms after 2 p.m. Highs in the lower 70s. West winds 10 to 15 miles an hour with gusts up to 30 miles an hour. Chance of rain 20%. Saturday night, a slight chance of thunderstorms before 8 p.m. Partly cloudy with a slight chance of showers. Rainfall amounts less than a tenth of an inch. Lows in the mid-50s. West winds 5 to 10 miles an hour. Gusts up to 25 miles an hour through midnight. Chance of rain 20%. And now the extended forecast for South Central Pennsylvania. Sunday, mostly sunny. Highs in the upper 70s. Sunday night, mostly cloudy with a chance of showers and a slight chance of thunderstorms. Lows in the upper 50s. Chance of rain 50%. Monday, showers and a chance of thunderstorms. Highs in the mid-70s. Chance of rain 90%. Monday night, mostly cloudy with a chance of showers and a slight chance of thunderstorms. Lows in the upper 50s. Chance of rain 50%. Tuesday, mostly sunny with a 20% chance of showers. Highs in the mid-70s. Tuesday night, mostly clear. Lows in the mid-50s. Wednesday, sunny. Highs in the upper 70s. Wednesday night, partly cloudy. Lows in the upper 50s. Thursday, mostly sunny with a chance of showers and thunderstorms. Highs in the upper 70s. Chance of rain 40%. The 8 to 14 day outlook, from Friday, June 26th to Thursday, July 2nd, calls for above normal temperatures and above normal precipitation. Normal high temperatures across central Pennsylvania during this period range from the mid-70s over the Allegheny Mountains to the mid-80s across the lower Susquehanna Valley. Normal lows range from the low 50s over the Alleghenies to the mid-60s across the lower Susquehanna Valley. Here are the 7 p.m. conditions in the Altoona area. In Altoona, it was partly sunny. The temperature was 76 degrees, the dew point 57, and the relative humidity 51%. The wind was west at 18 miles an hour, gusting to 30. The pressure was 29.69 inches and rising. At State College, it was partly sunny. The temperature was 81 degrees, the dew point 52, and the relative humidity 36%. The wind was west at 18 miles an hour, gusting to 33. The pressure was 29.62 inches and rising. Now, a few other local conditions. Johnstown, partly sunny 71, DuBois, partly sunny 73, La Trobe, partly sunny 77, Pittsburgh, partly sunny 79, at Erie.
and the pressure was 29.69 inches and rising. Bradford, cloudy 65. To the south and east, York, mostly sunny.